chance of showers and thunderstorms in the afternoon. Highs in the mid-90s. West winds 5 to 10 miles per hour. Chance of rain 20%. Sunday night, partly cloudy with a slight chance of thunderstorms. A slight chance of showers in the evening, then a chance of showers after midnight. Lows in the mid-70s. Southwest winds 5 to 10 miles per hour. Chance of rain 30%. Monday, partly sunny. A chance of showers and thunderstorms in the morning, then showers and thunderstorms likely in the afternoon. Highs in the upper 80s. Chance of rain 70%. Monday night, showers and thunderstorms likely in the evening, then showers likely with a chance of thunderstorms after midnight. Lows in the mid-70s. Chance of rain 70%. Tuesday, showers. A chance of thunderstorms in the morning, then thunderstorms likely in the afternoon. Highs in the lower 80s. Chance of rain 90%. The Tropical Weather Outlook. For the North Atlantic, Caribbean Sea and the Gulf of America, Western Gulf, a broad low-pressure area moving west-northwestward over the Bay of Campeche is accompanied by poorly organized showers and thunderstorms. Environmental conditions are forecast to be only marginally conducive for development before the system moves inland over eastern Mexico late Saturday or Sunday. The system could re-emerge over the northwestern Gulf on Tuesday and Wednesday while interacting with the frontal boundary, but there too, conditions are only expected to be marginally conducive for any development. Formation chance through 48 hours, low, 20%. Formation chance through 7 days, low, 20%. 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The current time is 7:03 p.m. Central Daylight Time. Here's your marine forecast. On the weather map, a diurnal pattern of light westerly to northwesterly flow in the morning and southwesterly flow during the afternoon and evening is expected today through the weekend. A moderate southwest flow early next week should gradually veer to more southerly by midweek with an increasing onshore component. On Perdido Bay, Pensacola Bay including Santa Rosa Sound, and Choctawhatchee Bay. For tonight, southwest winds 5 to 10 knots. Waves 1 foot or less. Light chop. A slight chance of showers and thunderstorms early this evening. For Saturday, west winds around 5 knots, becoming southwest in the afternoon. Waves 1 foot or less. Light chop. For Saturday night, southwest winds 5 to 10 knots. Waves 1 foot or less. Light chop. And for Sunday, west winds 5 to 10 knots, becoming southwest 10 to 15 knots with gusts up to 20 knots in the afternoon. Waves 1 foot or less. A moderate chop. On Perdido Bay, Pensacola Bay including Santa Rosa Sound, and Choctawhatchee Bay. For tonight, west winds 5 to 10 knots. Waves 1 foot or less. Light chop. For Saturday, west winds 5 to 10 knots. Waves 1 foot or less. Light chop. For Saturday night, west winds 5 to 10 knots. Waves 1 foot or less. Light chop. And for Sunday, west winds 5 to 10 knots, becoming southwest 10 to 15 knots with gusts up to 20 knots in the afternoon. Waves 1 foot or less. A moderate chop. A slight chance of showers and thunderstorms in the afternoon. From the Okaloosa-Walton County line to Pascagoula, and out 20 nautical miles. For tonight, southwest winds 5 to 10 knots. Seas around 2 feet. Wave detail, south 2 feet at 7 seconds. For Saturday, west winds 5 to 10 knots. Seas around 2 feet. Wave detail, south 2 feet at 7 seconds. For Saturday night, southwest winds around 10 knots. Seas around 2 feet. Wave detail, south 2 feet at 7 seconds. And for Sunday, west winds 5 to 10 knots, becoming southwest 10 to 15 knots with gusts up to 20 knots in the afternoon. Seas around 2 feet. Wave detail, west 2 feet at 4 seconds and south 2 feet at 7 seconds. From the Okaloosa-Walton County line to Pascagoula,
from 20 to 60 nautical miles offshore. For tonight, southwest winds 5 to 10 knots. Seas around 2 feet. Wave detail, south 2 feet at 7 seconds. For Saturday, west winds 5 to 10 knots. Seas around 2 feet. Wave detail, south 2 feet at 7 seconds. For Saturday night, southwest winds around 10 knots. Seas around 2 feet. Wave detail, south 2 feet at 7 seconds. And for Sunday, west winds 5 to 10 knots. Seas around 2 feet. Wave detail, west 2 feet at 3 seconds and south 2 feet at 7 seconds. Tidal information, at the mouth of the Mobile River on Friday, high tide at 9:36 a.m. Low tide at 9:28 p.m. At the mouth of the Mobile River on Saturday, high tide at 10:30 a.m. Low tide at 10:26 p.m. At Pensacola Bay on Friday, high tide at 8:48 a.m. Low tide at 8:08 p.m. At Pensacola Bay on Saturday, high tide at 9:36 a.m. Low tide at 9:15 p.m. At the East Pass in Destin on Friday, high tide at 8:15 a.m. Low tide at 7:34 p.m. At the East Pass in Destin on Saturday, high tide at 9:03 a.m. Low tide at 8:41 p.m. The following marine observations were made as of 6 p.m. Mobile Bay Coast Guard Station. Winds were south at 5 knots. Sea temperature 85 degrees. Air temperature 88 degrees. Weeks Bay, calm. Air temperature was 86 degrees. Pensacola Bay. Sea temperature 84 degrees. Air temperature 86 degrees. The report from the east end of Dauphin Island was not available. Grand Bay, south winds at 9 knots. Air temperature was 86 degrees. And Pettyboy Island, south winds at 10 knots. Air temperature was 85 degrees. South of Dauphin Island. Winds were south at 2 knots. 12 miles south of Orange Beach. Winds were south at 8 knots. Sea temperature 83 degrees. Air temperature 82 degrees. 100 miles south of Destin. Winds were west at 6 knots. Air temperature 85 degrees. The following weather reports were made at 6 p.m. Pensacola International Airport, skies were mostly sunny. The temperature was 86 degrees, the dew point was 73, and the relative humidity was 65%. This produces a heat index of 93. The wind was southwest at 8 miles an hour. The pressure was 29.97 inches and falling. Pensacola Naval Air Station, skies were partly sunny. The temperature was 85 degrees, the dew point was 76, and the relative humidity was 74%. This produces a heat index of 94. The wind was southwest at 9 miles an hour. The pressure was 29.97 inches and falling. The Pensacola climate summary for this evening, as of 4 p.m., June 12, 2026. Today's high temperature was 89 degrees and the low 75 degrees. No precipitation fell today, which leaves the monthly total at 2.71 inches. The total precipitation for the year still stands at 17.64 inches. Sunset tonight is at 7:52 p.m. Sunrise tomorrow is at 5:46 a.m. Here's your National Weather Service forecast. Tonight, partly cloudy. Lows in the mid-70s. Southwest winds 5 to 10 miles per hour. Saturday, mostly sunny. A slight chance of showers and thunderstorms in the afternoon. Highs in the mid-90s. West winds around 5 miles per hour. Chance of rain 20%. Saturday night, partly cloudy. Lows in the mid-70s. Southwest winds around 5 miles per hour. Sunday, mostly sunny. A slight chance of showers and thunderstorms in the afternoon. Highs in the mid-90s. West winds 5 to 10 miles per hour. Chance of rain 20%. Sunday night, partly cloudy with a slight chance of thunderstorms.
A slight chance of showers in the evening, then a chance of showers after midnight. Lows in the mid-70s. Southwest winds 5 to 10 miles per hour. Chance of rain 30%. Monday, partly sunny. A chance of showers and thunderstorms in the morning, then showers and thunderstorms likely in the afternoon. Highs in the upper 80s. Chance of rain 70%. Monday night, showers and thunderstorms likely in the evening, then showers likely with a chance of thunderstorms after midnight. Lows in the mid-70s. Chance of rain 70%. Tuesday, showers. A chance of thunderstorms in the morning, then thunderstorms likely in the afternoon. Highs in the lower 80s. Chance of rain 90%. This is NOAA Weather Radio, from the Mobile Pensacola National Weather Service. The current time is 7:11 p.m. Central Daylight Time. Here's your marine forecast. On the weather map, a diurnal pattern of light westerly to northwesterly flow in the morning and southwesterly flow during the afternoon and evening is expected today through the weekend. A moderate southwest flow early next week should gradually veer to more southerly by midweek with an increasing onshore component. On Perdido Bay, Pensacola Bay including Santa Rosa Sound, and Choctawhatchee Bay. For tonight, southwest winds 5 to 10 knots. Waves 1 foot or less. Light chop. A slight chance of showers and thunderstorms early this evening. For Saturday, west winds around 5 knots, becoming southwest in the afternoon. Waves 1 foot or less. Light chop. For Saturday night, southwest winds 5 to 10 knots. Waves 1 foot or less. Light chop. And for Sunday, west winds 5 to 10 knots, becoming southwest 10 to 15 knots with gusts up to 20 knots in the afternoon. Waves 1 foot or less. A moderate chop. On Perdido Bay, Pensacola Bay including Santa Rosa Sound, and Choctawhatchee Bay. For tonight, west winds 5 to 10 knots. Waves 1 foot or less. Light chop. For Saturday, west winds 5 to 10 knots. Waves 1 foot or less. Light chop. For Saturday night, west winds 5 to 10 knots. Waves 1 foot or less. Light chop. And for Sunday, west winds 5 to 10 knots, becoming southwest 10 to 15 knots with gusts up to 20 knots in the afternoon. Waves 1 foot or less. A moderate chop. A slight chance of showers and thunderstorms in the afternoon. From the Okaloosa-Walton County line to Pascagoula, and out 20 nautical miles. For tonight, southwest winds 5 to 10 knots. Seas around 2 feet. Wave detail, south 2 feet at 7 seconds. For Saturday, west winds 5 to 10 knots. Seas around 2 feet. Wave detail, south 2 feet at 7 seconds. For Saturday night, southwest winds around 10 knots. Seas around 2 feet. Wave detail, south 2 feet at 7 seconds. And for Sunday, west winds 5 to 10 knots, becoming southwest 10 to 15 knots with gusts up to 20 knots in the afternoon. Seas around 2 feet. Wave detail, west 2 feet at 4 seconds and south 2 feet at 7 seconds. From the Okaloosa-Walton County line to Pascagoula, from 20 to 60 nautical miles offshore. For tonight, southwest winds 5 to 10 knots. Seas around 2 feet. Wave detail, south 2 feet at 7 seconds. For Saturday, west winds 5 to 10 knots. Seas around 2 feet. Wave detail, south 2 feet at 7 seconds. For Saturday night, southwest winds around 10 knots. Seas around 2 feet. Wave detail, south 2 feet at 7 seconds. And for Sunday, west winds 5 to 10 knots. Seas around 2 feet. Wave detail, west 2 feet at 3 seconds and south 2 feet at 7 seconds. Tidal information, at the mouth of the Mobile River on Saturday, high tide at 10:30 a.m. Low tide at 10:26 p.m. At the mouth of the Mobile River on Sunday, high tide at 11:30 a.m. Low tide at 11:28 p.m.
At Pensacola Bay on Saturday, high tide at 9:36 a.m. Low tide at 9:15 p.m. At Pensacola Bay on Sunday, high tide at 10:34 a.m. Low tide at 10:20 p.m. At the East Pass in Destin on Saturday, high tide at 9:03 a.m. Low tide at 8:41 p.m. At the East Pass in Destin on Sunday, high tide at 10:01 a.m. Low tide at 9:46 p.m. The following marine observations were made as of 7 p.m. Mobile Bay Coast Guard Station. Winds were southwest at 3 knots. Sea temperature 85 degrees. Air temperature 88 degrees. Weeks Bay, calm. Air temperature was 86 degrees. Pensacola Bay. Sea temperature 88 degrees. Air temperature 86 degrees. The report from the east end of Dauphin Island was not available. Grand Bay, south winds at 9 knots. Air temperature was 86 degrees. And Pettiboy Island, southwest winds at 9 knots. Air temperature was 84 degrees. South of Dauphin Island. Winds were southwest at 2 knots. 12 miles south of Orange Beach. Winds were southwest at 10 knots. Sea temperature 83 degrees. Air temperature 82 degrees. 100 miles south of Destin. Winds were southwest at 6 knots. Air temperature 85 degrees. 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We broadcast on a frequency of 162.40 MHz from the Mobile Pensacola National Weather Service. The following weather reports were made at 7 p.m. Pensacola International Airport, skies were partly cloudy. The temperature was 85 degrees, the dew point was 74, and the relative humidity was 69%. This produces a heat index of 92. The wind was southwest at 12 miles an hour. The pressure was 29.98 inches and rising. Pensacola Naval Air Station, skies were mostly cloudy. The temperature was 83 degrees, the dew point was 76, and the relative humidity was 79%. This produces a heat index of 91. The wind was southwest at 8 miles an hour. The pressure was 29.98 inches and rising. The Pensacola climate summary for this evening, as of 4 p.m., June 12, 2026. Today's high temperature was 89 degrees and the low 75 degrees. No precipitation fell today, which leaves the monthly total at 2.71 inches. The total precipitation for the year still stands at 17.64 inches. Sunset tonight is at 7:52 p.m. Sunrise tomorrow is at 5:46 a.m. Across the central Gulf Coast, Gulf Shores, clear. Temperature was 84 degrees. Wind southwest at 9 miles an hour. Heat index was 92. Milton, partly cloudy. Temperature was 85 degrees. Wind southwest at 8 miles an hour. Heat index was 93. Destin, partly cloudy. Temperature was 85 degrees. Wind variable at 5 miles an hour. Heat index was 94. Mary Esther, partly cloudy. Temperature was 85 degrees. Wind southwest at 7 miles an hour. Heat index was 95. Mobile, sunny. Temperature was 85 degrees. Wind south at 9 miles an hour. Heat index was 92. Elsewhere, Hattiesburg, mostly sunny and 88. New Orleans, cloudy and 82. Montgomery, partly cloudy and 88. Tallahassee, partly cloudy and 89. And in Panama City, partly cloudy and 83. Here's your National Weather Service forecast. Tonight, partly cloudy. Lows in the mid-70s. Southwest winds 5 to 10 miles per hour. Saturday, mostly sunny. A slight chance of showers and thunderstorms in the afternoon. Highs in the mid-90s. West winds around 5 miles per hour. Chance of rain 20%. Saturday night, partly cloudy. Lows in the mid-70s.
southwest winds around 5 miles per hour. Sunday, mostly sunny. A slight chance of showers and thunderstorms in the afternoon. Highs in the mid-90s. West winds 5 to 10 miles per hour. Chance of rain 20%. Sunday night, partly cloudy with a slight chance of thunderstorms. A slight chance of showers in the evening, then a chance of showers after midnight. Lows in the mid-70s. Southwest winds 5 to 10 miles per hour. Chance of rain 30%. Monday, partly sunny. A chance of showers and thunderstorms in the morning, then showers and thunderstorms likely in the afternoon. Highs in the upper 80s. Chance of rain 70%. Monday night, showers and thunderstorms likely in the evening, then showers likely with a chance of thunderstorms after midnight. Lows in the mid-70s. Chance of rain 70%. Tuesday, showers. A chance of thunderstorms in the morning, then thunderstorms likely in the afternoon. Highs in the lower 80s. Chance of rain 90%. This is NOAA Weather Radio from the Mobile Pensacola National Weather Service. The current time is 7:22 p.m. Central Daylight Time. Here's your marine forecast. On the weather map, a diurnal pattern of light westerly to northwesterly flow in the morning and southwesterly flow during the afternoon and evening is expected today through the weekend. A moderate southwest flow early next week should gradually veer to more southerly by midweek with an increasing onshore component. On Perdido Bay, Pensacola Bay including Santa Rosa Sound, and Choctawhatchee Bay. For tonight, southwest winds 5 to 10 knots. Waves 1 foot or less. Light chop. A slight chance of showers and thunderstorms early this evening. For Saturday, west winds around 5 knots, becoming southwest in the afternoon. Waves 1 foot or less. Light chop. For Saturday night, southwest winds 5 to 10 knots. Waves 1 foot or less. Light chop. And for Sunday, west winds 5 to 10 knots, becoming southwest 10 to 15 knots with gusts up to 20 knots in the afternoon. Waves 1 foot or less. A moderate chop. On Perdido Bay, Pensacola Bay including Santa Rosa Sound, and Choctawhatchee Bay. For tonight, west winds 5 to 10 knots. Waves 1 foot or less. Light chop. For Saturday, west winds 5 to 10 knots. Waves 1 foot or less. Light chop. For Saturday night, west winds 5 to 10 knots. Waves 1 foot or less. Light chop. And for Sunday, west winds 5 to 10 knots, becoming southwest 10 to 15 knots with gusts up to 20 knots in the afternoon. Waves 1 foot or less. A moderate chop. A slight chance of showers and thunderstorms in the afternoon. From the Okaloosa-Walton County line to Pascagoula, and out 20 nautical miles. For tonight, southwest winds 5 to 10 knots. Seas around 2 feet. Wave detail, south 2 feet at 7 seconds. For Saturday, west winds 5 to 10 knots. Seas around 2 feet. Wave detail, south 2 feet at 7 seconds. For Saturday night, southwest winds around 10 knots. Seas around 2 feet. Wave detail, south 2 feet at 7 seconds. And for Sunday, west winds 5 to 10 knots, becoming southwest 10 to 15 knots with gusts up to 20 knots in the afternoon. Seas around 2 feet. Wave detail, west 2 feet at 4 seconds and south 2 feet at 7 seconds. From the Okaloosa-Walton County line to Pascagoula, from 20 to 60 nautical miles offshore. For tonight, southwest winds 5 to 10 knots. Seas around 2 feet. Wave detail, south 2 feet at 7 seconds. For Saturday, west winds 5 to 10 knots. Seas around 2 feet. Wave detail, south 2 feet at 7 seconds. For Saturday night, southwest winds around 10 knots. Seas around 2 feet. Wave detail, south 2 feet at 7 seconds. And for Sunday, west winds 5 to 10 knots. Seas around 2 feet. Wave detail,
west 2 feet at 3 seconds and south 2 feet at 7 seconds. Tidal information at the mouth of the Mobile.

Sunday, high tide at 10:01 a.m. Low tide at 9:46 p.m. The following marine observations were made as of 7 p.m. Mobile Bay Coast Guard Station. Winds were southwest at 3 knots. Sea temperature 85 degrees. Air temperature 88 degrees. Weeks Bay, calm. Air temperature was 86 degrees. Pensacola Bay. Sea temperature 88 degrees. Air temperature 86 degrees. The report from the east end of Dauphin Island was not available. Graham Bay, south winds at 9 knots. Air temperature was 86 degrees. And Pettiboy Island, southwest winds at 9 knots. Air temperature was 84 degrees. South of Dauphin Island. Winds were southwest at 2 knots. 12 miles south of Orange Beach. Winds were southwest at 10 knots. Sea temperature 83 degrees. Air temperature 82 degrees. 100 miles south of Destin. Winds were southwest at 6 knots. Air temperature 85 degrees. The following weather reports were made at 7 p.m. Pensacola International Airport, skies were partly cloudy. The temperature was 85 degrees, the dew point was 74, and the relative humidity was 69%. This produces a heat index of 92. The wind was southwest at 12 miles an hour. The pressure was 29.98 inches and rising. Pensacola Naval Air Station, skies were mostly cloudy. The temperature was 83 degrees, the dew point was 76, and the relative humidity was 79%. This produces a heat index of 91. The wind was southwest at 8 miles an hour. The pressure was 29.98 inches and rising. The Pensacola climate summary for this evening, as of 4 p.m., June 12, 2026. Today's high temperature was 89 degrees and the low 75 degrees. No precipitation fell today, which leaves the monthly total at 2.71 inches. The total precipitation for the year still stands at 17.64 inches. Sunset tonight is at 7:52 p.m. Sunrise tomorrow is at 5:46 a.m. Across the central Gulf Coast, Gulf Shores, clear. Temperature was 84 degrees. Wind southwest at 9 miles an hour. Heat index was 92. Milton, partly cloudy. Temperature was 85 degrees. Wind southwest at 8 miles an hour. Heat index was 93. Destin, partly cloudy. Temperature was 85 degrees. Wind variable at 5 miles an hour. Heat index was 94. Mary Esther, partly cloudy. Temperature was 85 degrees. Wind southwest at 7 miles an hour. Heat index was 95. Mobile, sunny. Temperature was 85 degrees. Wind south at 9 miles an hour. Heat index was 92. Elsewhere, Hattiesburg, mostly sunny and 88. New Orleans, cloudy and 82. Montgomery, partly cloudy and 88. Tallahassee, partly cloudy and 89. And at Panama City, partly cloudy and 83. Here's your National Weather Service forecast. Tonight, partly cloudy. Lows in the mid-70s. Southwest winds 5 to 10 miles per hour. Saturday, mostly sunny. A slight chance of showers and thunderstorms in the afternoon. Highs in the mid-90s. West winds around 5 miles per hour. Chance of rain 20%. Saturday night, partly cloudy. Lows in the mid-70s. Southwest winds around 5 miles per hour. Sunday, mostly sunny. A slight chance of showers and thunderstorms in the afternoon. Highs in the mid-90s. West winds 5 to 10 miles per hour. Chance of rain 20%. Sunday night, partly cloudy with a slight chance of thunderstorms. A slight chance of showers in the evening, then a chance of showers after midnight. Lows in the mid-70s. Southwest winds 5 to 10 miles per hour. Chance of rain 30%. Monday, partly sunny. A chance of showers and thunderstorms in

0: Morning, then showers and thunderstorms likely in the afternoon. Highs in the upper 80s. Chance of rain 70%. Monday night, showers and thunderstorms likely in the evening, then showers likely with a chance of thunderstorms after midnight. Lows in the mid-70s. Chance of rain 70%. Tuesday, showers. A chance of thunderstorms in the morning, then thunderstorms likely in the afternoon. Highs in the lower 80s. Chance of rain 90%. The Tropical Weather Outlook. For the North Atlantic, Caribbean Sea and the Gulf of America, Western Gulf, a broad lesser area moving west-northwestward over the Bay of Campeche is accompanied by poorly organized showers and thunderstorms. Environmental conditions are forecast to be only marginally conducive for development before the system moves inland over eastern Mexico late Saturday or Sunday. The system could re-emerge over the northwestern Gulf on Tuesday and Wednesday while interacting with the frontal boundary, but there too, conditions are only expected to be marginally conducive for any development. Formation chance through 48 hours, low, 20%. Formation chance through 7 days, low, 20%. 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The current time is 7:33 p.m. Central Daylight Time. Here's your marine forecast. On the weather map, a diurnal pattern of light westerly to northwesterly flow in the morning and southwesterly flow during the afternoon and evening is expected today through the weekend. A moderate southwest flow early next week should gradually veer to more southerly by midweek with an increasing onshore component. On Perdido Bay, Pensacola Bay including Santa Rosa Sound, and Choctawhatchee Bay. For tonight, southwest winds 5 to 10 knots. Waves 1 foot or less. Light chop. A slight chance of showers and thunderstorms early this evening. For Saturday, west winds around 5 knots, becoming southwest in the afternoon. Waves 1 foot or less. Light chop. For Saturday night, southwest winds 5 to 10 knots. Waves 1 foot or less. Light chop. And for Sunday, west winds 5 to 10 knots, becoming southwest 10 to 15 knots with gusts up to 20 knots in the afternoon. Waves 1 foot or less. A moderate chop. On Perdido Bay, Pensacola Bay including Santa Rosa Sound, and Choctawhatchee Bay. For tonight, west winds 5 to 10 knots. Waves 1 foot or less. Light chop. For Saturday, west winds 5 to 10 knots. Waves 1 foot or less. Light chop. For Saturday night, west winds 5 to 10 knots. Waves 1 foot or less. Light chop. And for Sunday, west winds 5 to 10 knots, becoming southwest 10 to 15 knots with gusts up to 20 knots in the afternoon. Waves 1 foot or less. A moderate chop. A slight chance of showers and thunderstorms in the afternoon. From the Okaloosa-Walton County line to Pascagoula, and out 20 nautical miles. For tonight, southwest winds 5 to 10 knots. Seas around 2 feet. Wave detail, south 2 feet at 7 seconds. For Saturday, west winds 5 to 10 knots. Seas around 2 feet. Wave detail, south 2 feet at 7 seconds. For Saturday night, southwest winds around 10 knots. Seas around 2 feet. Wave detail, south 2 feet at 7 seconds. And for Sunday, west winds 5 to 10 knots, becoming southwest 10 to 15 knots with gusts up to 20 knots in the afternoon. Seas around 2 feet. Wave detail, west 2 feet at 4 seconds and south 2 feet at 7 seconds. From the Okaloosa-Walton County line to Pascagoula, from 20 to 60 nautical miles offshore. For tonight, southwest winds 5 to 10 knots. Seas around 2 feet. Wave detail, south 2 feet at 7 seconds. For Saturday, west winds 5 to 10 knots. Seas around 2 feet. Wave detail, south 2 feet at 7 seconds. For Saturday night, southwest winds around 10 knots. Seas around 2 feet. Wave detail, south 2 feet at 7 seconds. and for Sunday, west winds 5 to 10 knots. Seas around 2 feet. Wave detail, west 2 feet at 3 seconds and south 2 feet at 7 seconds. Tidal information, at the mouth of the Mobile River on Saturday, high tide at 10:30 a.m. Low tide at 10:26 p.m. At the mouth of the Mobile River on Sunday, high tide at 11:30 a.m. Low tide at 11:28 p.m. At Pensacola Bay on Saturday, high tide at 9:36 a.m. Low tide at 9:15 p.m. At Pensacola Bay on Sunday, high tide at 10:34 a.m. Low tide at 10:20 p.m. At the East Pass in Destin on Saturday, high tide at 9:03 a.m. Low tide at 8:41 p.m. At the East Pass in Destin on Sunday, high tide at 10:01 a.m. Low tide at 9:46 p.m. The following marine observations were made as of 7 p.m. Mobile Bay Coast Guard Station. Winds were southwest at 3 knots. Sea temperature 85 degrees. Air temperature 88 degrees. Weeks Bay, calm. Air temperature was 86 degrees. Pensacola Bay. Sea temperature 88 degrees. Air temperature 86 degrees. The report from the east end of Dauphin Island was not available. Graham Bay, south winds at 9 knots. Air temperature was 86 degrees. And Pettiboy Island, southwest winds at 9 knots. Air temperature was 84 degrees. South of Dauphin Island. Winds were southwest at 2 knots. 12 miles south of Orange Beach. Winds were southwest at 10 knots. Sea temperature 83 degrees. Air temperature 82 degrees. 100 miles south of Destin. Winds were southwest at 6 knots. Air temperature 85 degrees. The following weather reports were made at 7 p.m. Pensacola International Airport, skies were partly cloudy. The temperature was 85 degrees, the dew point was 74, and the relative humidity was 69%. This produces a heat index of 92. The wind was southwest at 12 miles an hour. The pressure was 29.98 inches and rising. Pensacola Naval Air Station, skies were mostly cloudy. The temperature was 83 degrees, the dew point was 76, and the relative humidity was 79%. This produces a heat index of 91. The wind was southwest at 8 miles an hour. The pressure was 29.98 inches and rising. The Pensacola climate summary for this evening, as of 4 p.m., June 12, 2026. Today's high temperature was 89 degrees and the low 75 degrees. No precipitation fell today, which leaves the monthly total at 2.71 inches. The total precipitation for the year still stands at 17.64 inches. Sunset tonight is at 7:52 p.m. Sunrise tomorrow is at 5:46 a.m. Across the central Gulf Coast, Gulf Shores, clear. Temperature was 84 degrees. Wind southwest at 9 miles an hour. Heat index was 92. Milton, partly cloudy. Temperature was 85 degrees. Wind southwest at 8 miles an hour. Heat index was 93. Destin, partly cloudy. Temperature was 85 degrees. Wind variable at 5 miles an hour. Heat index was 94. Mary Esther, partly cloudy. Temperature was 85 degrees. Wind southwest at 7 miles an hour. Heat index was 95. Mobile, sunny. Temperature was 85 degrees. Wind south at 9 miles an hour. Heat index was 92. Elsewhere, Hattiesburg, mostly sunny and 88. New Orleans, cloudy and 82. Montgomery, partly cloudy and 88. Tallahassee, partly cloudy and 89. And in Panama City, partly cloudy and 83. Here's your National Weather Service forecast. Tonight, partly cloudy. Lows in the mid-70s. Southwest winds 5 to 10 miles per hour. Saturday, mostly sunny. A slight chance of showers and thunderstorms in the afternoon. Highs in the mid-90s. West winds around 5 miles per hour. Chance of rain 20%. Saturday night, partly cloudy. Lows in the mid-70s. Southwest winds around 5 miles per hour. Sunday, mostly sunny. A slight chance of showers and thunderstorms in the afternoon. Highs in the mid-90s. West winds 5 to 10 miles per hour. Chance of rain 20%. Sunday night, partly cloudy with a slight chance of thunderstorms. A slight chance of showers in the evening, then a chance of showers after midnight. Lows in the mid-70s. Southwest winds 5 to 10 miles per hour. Chance of rain 30%. Monday, partly sunny. A chance of showers and thunderstorms in the morning, then showers and thunderstorms likely in the afternoon. Highs in the upper 80s. Chance of rain 70%. Monday night, showers and thunderstorms likely in the evening, then showers likely with a chance of thunderstorms after midnight. Lows in the mid-70s. Chance of rain 70%. Tuesday, showers. A chance of thunderstorms in the morning, then thunderstorms likely in the afternoon. Highs in the lower 80s. Chance of rain 90%. This is NOAA Weather Radio from the Mobile Pensacola National Weather Service. The current time is 7:43 p.m. Central Daylight Time. Here's your marine forecast. On the weather map, a diurnal pattern of light westerly to northwesterly flow in the morning and southwesterly flow during the afternoon and evening is expected today through the weekend. A moderate southwest flow early next week should gradually veer to more southerly by midweek with an increasing onshore component. On Perdido Bay, Pensacola Bay including Santa Rosa Sound, and Choctaw Hatchie Bay. For tonight, southwest winds 5 to 10 knots. Waves 1 foot or less. Light chop. A slight chance of showers and thunderstorms early this evening. For Saturday, west winds around 5 knots, becoming southwest in the afternoon. Waves 1 foot or less. Light chop. For Saturday night, southwest winds 5 to 10 knots. Waves 1 foot or less. Light chop. And for Sunday, west winds 5 to 10 knots, becoming southwest 10 to 15 knots with gusts up to 20 knots in the afternoon. Waves 1 foot or less. A moderate chop. On Perdido Bay, Pensacola Bay including Santa Rosa Sound, and Choctaw Hatchie Bay. For tonight, west winds 5 to 10 knots. Waves 1 foot or less. Light chop. For Saturday, west winds 5 to 10 knots. Waves 1 foot or less. Light chop. For Saturday night, west winds 5 to 10 knots. Waves 1 foot or less. Light chop. And for Sunday, west winds 5 to 10 knots, becoming southwest 10 to 15 knots with gusts up to 20 knots in the afternoon. Waves 1 foot or less. A moderate chop. A slight chance of showers and thunderstorms in the afternoon. From the Okaloosa-Walton County line to Pascagoula, and out 20 nautical miles. For tonight, southwest winds 5 to 10 knots. Seas around 2 feet. Wave detail, south 2 feet at 7 seconds. For Saturday, west winds 5 to 10 knots. Seas around 2 feet. Wave detail, south 2 feet at 7 seconds. For Saturday night, southwest winds around 10 knots. Seas around 2 feet. Wave detail, south 2 feet at 7 seconds. And for Sunday, west winds 5 to 10 knots, becoming southwest 10 to 15 knots with gusts up to 20 knots in the afternoon. Seas around 2 feet. Wave detail, west 2 feet at 4 seconds and south 2 feet at 7 seconds. From the Okaloosa-Walton County line to Pascagoula, from 20 to 60 nautical miles offshore. For tonight, southwest winds 5 to 10 knots. Seas around 2 feet. Wave detail, south 2 feet at 7 seconds. For Saturday, west winds 5 to 10 knots. Seas around 2 feet. Wave detail, south 2 feet at 7 seconds. For Saturday night, southwest winds around 10 knots. Seas around 2 feet. Wave detail, south 2 feet at 7 seconds. And for Sunday, west winds 5 to 10 knots. Seas around 2 feet. Wave detail, west 2 feet at 3 seconds and south 2 feet at 7 seconds. 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Tidal information, at the mouth of the Mobile River on Saturday, high tide at 10:30 a.m. Low tide at 10:26 p.m. At the mouth of the Mobile River on Sunday, high tide at 11:30 a.m. Low tide at 11:28 p.m. At Pensacola Bay on Saturday, high tide at 9:36 a.m. Low tide at 9:15 p.m. At Pensacola Bay on Sunday, high tide at 10:34 a.m. Low tide at 10:20 p.m. At the East Pass in Destin on Saturday, high tide at 9:03 a.m. Low tide at 8:41 p.m. At the East Pass in Destin on Sunday, high tide at 10:01 a.m. Low tide at 9:46 p.m. The following marine observations were made as of 7 p.m. Mobile Bay Coast Guard Station. Winds were southwest at 3 knots. Sea temperature 85 degrees. Air temperature 88 degrees. Weeks Bay, calm. Air temperature was 86 degrees. Pensacola Bay. Sea temperature 88 degrees. Air temperature 86 degrees. The report from the east end of Dauphin Island was not available. Grand Bay, south winds at 9 knots. Air temperature was 86 degrees. And Pettiboy Island, southwest winds at 9 knots. Air temperature was 84 degrees. South of Dauphin Island. Winds were southwest at 2 knots. 12 miles south of Orange Beach. Winds were southwest at 10 knots. Sea temperature 83 degrees. Air temperature 82 degrees. 100 miles south of Destin. Winds were southwest at 6 knots. Air temperature 85 degrees. The following weather reports were made at 7 p.m. Pensacola International Airport, skies were partly cloudy. The temperature was 85 degrees, the dew point was 74, and the relative humidity was 69%. This produces a heat index of 92. The wind was southwest at 12 miles an hour. The pressure was 29.98 inches and rising. Pensacola Naval Air Station, skies were mostly cloudy. The temperature was 83 degrees, the dew point was 76, and the relative humidity was 79%. This produces a heat index of 91. The wind was southwest at 8 miles an hour. The pressure was 29.98 inches and rising. The Pensacola climate summary for this evening, as of 4 p.m., June 12, 2026. Today's high temperature was 89 degrees and the low 75 degrees. No precipitation fell today, which leaves the monthly total at 2.71 inches. The total precipitation for the year still stands at 17.64 inches. Sunset tonight is at 7:52 p.m. Sunrise tomorrow is at 5:46 a.m. Across the central Gulf Coast, Gulf Shores, clear. Temperature was 84 degrees. Wind southwest at 9 miles an hour. Heat index was 92. Milton, partly cloudy. Temperature was 85 degrees. Wind southwest at 8 miles an hour. Heat index was 93. Destin, partly cloudy. Temperature was 85 degrees. Wind variable at 5 miles an hour. Heat index was 94. Mary Esther, partly cloudy. Temperature was 85 degrees. Wind southwest at 7 miles an hour. Heat index was 95. Mobile, sunny. Temperature was 85 degrees. Wind south at 9 miles an hour. Heat index was 92. Elsewhere, Hattiesburg, mostly sunny and 88. New Orleans, cloudy and 82. Montgomery, partly cloudy and 88. Tallahassee, partly cloudy and 89. And in Panama City, partly cloudy and 83. Here's your National Weather Service forecast. Tonight, partly cloudy. Lows in the mid-70s. Southwest winds 5 to 10 miles per hour. Saturday, mostly sunny. A slight chance of showers and thunderstorms in the afternoon. Highs in the mid-90s. West winds around 5 miles per hour. Chance of rain 20%. Saturday night, partly cloudy. Lows in the mid-70s. Southwest winds around 5 miles per hour. Sunday, mostly sunny. A slight chance of showers and thunderstorms in the afternoon. Highs in the mid-90s. West winds 5 to 10 miles per hour. Chance of rain 20%. Sunday night, partly cloudy with a slight chance of thunderstorms. A slight chance of showers in the evening, then a chance of showers after midnight. Lows in the mid-70s. Southwest winds 5 to 10 miles per hour. Chance of rain 30%. Monday, partly sunny. A chance of showers and thunderstorms in the morning, then showers and thunderstorms likely in the afternoon. Highs in the upper 80s. Chance of rain 70%. Monday night, showers and thunderstorms likely in the evening, then showers likely with a chance of thunderstorms after midnight. Lows in the mid-70s. Chance of rain 70%. Tuesday, showers. A chance of thunderstorms in the morning, then thunderstorms likely in the afternoon. Highs in the lower 80s. Chance of rain 90%. This is NOAA Weather Radio from the Mobile Pensacola National Weather Service. The current time is 7:53 p.m. Central Daylight Time. Here's your marine forecast. On the weather map, a diurnal pattern of light westerly to northwesterly flow in the morning and southwesterly flow during the afternoon and evening is expected today through the weekend. A moderate southwest flow early next week should gradually veer to more southerly by midweek with an increasing onshore component. On Perdido Bay, Pensacola Bay including Santa Rosa Sound, and Choctaw Hatchie Bay. For tonight, southwest winds 5 to 10 knots. Waves 1 foot or less. Light chop. A slight chance of showers and thunderstorms early this evening. For Saturday, west winds around 5 knots, becoming southwest in the afternoon. Waves 1 foot or less. Light chop. For Saturday night, southwest winds 5 to 10 knots. Waves 1 foot or less. Light chop. And for Sunday, west winds 5 to 10 knots, becoming southwest 10 to 15 knots with gusts up to 20 knots in the afternoon. Waves 1 foot or less. A moderate chop. On Perdido Bay, Pensacola Bay including Santa Rosa Sound, and Choctaw Hatchie Bay. For tonight, west winds 5 to 10 knots. Waves 1 foot or less. Light chop. For Saturday, west winds 5 to 10 knots. Waves 1 foot or less. Light chop. For Saturday night, west winds 5 to 10 knots. Waves 1 foot or less. Light chop. And for Sunday, west winds 5 to 10 knots, becoming southwest 10 to 15 knots with gusts up to 20 knots in the afternoon. Waves 1 foot or less. A moderate chop. A slight chance of showers and thunderstorms in the afternoon. From the Okaloosa-Walton County line to Pascagoula, and out 20 nautical miles. For tonight, southwest winds 5 to 10 knots. Seas around 2 feet. Wave detail, south 2 feet at 7 seconds. For Saturday, west winds 5 to 10 knots. Seas around 2 feet. Wave detail, south 2 feet at 7 seconds. For Saturday night, southwest winds around 10 knots. Seas around 2 feet. Wave detail, south 2 feet at 7 seconds. And for Sunday, west winds 5 to 10 knots, becoming southwest 10 to 15 knots with gusts up to 20 knots in the afternoon. Seas around 2 feet. Wave detail, west 2 feet at 4 seconds and south 2 feet at 7 seconds. From the Okaloosa-Walton County line to Pascagoula, from 20 to 60 nautical miles offshore. For tonight, southwest winds 5 to 10 knots. Seas around 2 feet. Wave detail, south 2 feet at 7 seconds. For Saturday, west winds 5 to 10 knots. Seas around 2 feet. Wave detail, south 2 feet at 7 seconds. For Saturday night, southwest winds around 10 knots. Seas around 2 feet. Wave detail, south 2 feet at 7 seconds. And for Sunday, west winds 5 to 10 knots. Seas around 2 feet. Wave detail, west 2 feet at 3 seconds and south 2 feet at 7 seconds. Tidal information, at the mouth of the Mobile River on Saturday, high tide at 10:30 a.m. Low tide at 10:26 p.m. At the mouth of the Mobile River on Sunday, high tide at 11:30 a.m. Low tide at 11:28 p.m. At Pensacola Bay on Saturday, high tide at 9:36 a.m. Low tide at 9:15 p.m. At Pensacola Bay on Sunday, high tide at 10:34 a.m. Low tide at 10:20 p.m. At the East Pass in Destin on Saturday, high tide at 9:03 a.m. Low tide at 8:41 p.m. At the East Pass in Destin on Sunday, high tide at 10:01 a.m. Low tide at 9:46 p.m. The following marine observations were made as of 7 p.m. Mobile Bay Coast Guard Station. Winds were southwest at 3 knots. Sea temperature 85 degrees. Air temperature 88 degrees. Weeks Bay, calm. Air temperature was 86 degrees. Pensacola Bay. Sea temperature 88 degrees. Air temperature 86 degrees. The report from the east end of Dauphin Island was not available. Graham Bay, south winds at 9 knots. Air temperature was 86 degrees. And Pettiboy Island, southwest winds at 9 knots. Air temperature was 84 degrees. South of Dauphin Island. Winds were southwest at 2 knots. 12 miles south of Orange Beach. Winds were southwest at 10 knots. Sea temperature 83 degrees. Air temperature 82 degrees. 100 miles south of Destin. Winds were southwest at 6 knots. Air temperature 85 degrees. The following weather reports were made at 7 p.m. Pensacola International Airport, skies were partly cloudy. The temperature was 85 degrees, the dew point was 74, and the...
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0: Naval Air Station, skies were mostly cloudy. The temperature was 83 degrees, the dew point was 76, and the relative humidity was 79%. This produces a heat index of 91. The wind was southwest at 8 miles an hour. The pressure was 29.98 inches and rising. The Pensacola climate summary for this evening, as of 4 p.m., June 12, 2026. Today's high temperature was 89 degrees and the low 75 degrees. No precipitation fell today, which leaves the monthly total at 2.71 inches. The total precipitation for the year still stands at 17.64 inches. Sunset tonight is at 7:52 p.m. Sunrise tomorrow is at 5:46 a.m. Across the central Gulf Coast, Gulf Shores, clear. Temperature was 84 degrees. Wind southwest at 9 miles an hour. Heat index was 92. Milton, partly cloudy. Temperature was 85 degrees. Wind southwest at 8 miles an hour. Heat index was 93. Destin, partly cloudy. Temperature was 85 degrees. Wind variable at 5 miles an hour. Heat index was 94. Mary Esther, partly cloudy. Temperature was 85 degrees. Wind southwest at 7 miles an hour. Heat index was 95. Mobile, sunny. Temperature was 85 degrees. Wind south at 9 miles an hour. Heat index was 92. Elsewhere, Hattiesburg, mostly sunny and 88. New Orleans, cloudy and 82. Montgomery, partly cloudy and 88. Tallahassee, partly cloudy and 89. And in Panama City, partly cloudy and 83. The Tropical Weather Outlook. For the North Atlantic, Caribbean Sea and the Gulf of America, Western Gulf, a broad low-pressure area moving west-northwestward over the Bay of Campeche is accompanied by poorly organized showers and thunderstorms. Environmental conditions are forecast to be only marginally conducive for development before the system moves inland over eastern Mexico late Saturday or Sunday. The system could re-emerge over the northwestern Gulf on Tuesday and Wednesday while interacting with the frontal boundary, but there too, conditions are only expected to be marginally conducive for any development. Formation chance through 48 hours, low, 20%. Formation chance through 7 days, low, 20%. Here's your National Weather Service forecast. Tonight, partly cloudy. Lows in the mid-70s. Southwest winds 5 to 10 miles per hour. Saturday, mostly sunny. A slight chance of showers and thunderstorms in the afternoon. Highs in the mid-90s. West winds around 5 miles per hour. Chance of rain 20%. Saturday night, partly cloudy. Lows in the mid-70s. Southwest winds around 5 miles per hour. Sunday, mostly sunny. A slight chance of showers and thunderstorms in the afternoon. Highs in the mid-90s. West winds 5 to 10 miles per hour. Chance of rain 20%. Sunday night, partly cloudy with a slight chance of thunderstorms. A slight chance of showers in the evening, then a chance of showers after midnight. Lows in the mid-70s. Southwest winds 5 to 10 miles per hour. Chance of rain 30%. Monday, partly sunny. A chance of showers and thunderstorms in the morning, then showers and thunderstorms likely in the afternoon. Highs in the upper 80s. Chance of rain 70%. Monday night, showers and thunderstorms likely in the evening, then showers likely with a chance of thunderstorms after midnight. Lows in the mid-70s. Chance of rain 70%. Tuesday, showers. A chance of thunderstorms in the morning, then thunderstorms likely in the afternoon. Highs in the lower 80s. Chance of rain 90%. This is NOAA Weather Radio, from the Mobile Pensacola National Weather Service. The current time is 8:04 p.m. Central Daylight Time. Here's your marine forecast. On the weather map, a diurnal pattern of light westerly to northwesterly flow in the morning and southwesterly flow during the afternoon and evening is expected today through the weekend. A moderate southwest flow early next week should gradually veer to more southerly by midweek with an increasing onshore component. On Perdido Bay, Pensacola Bay including Santa Rosa Sound, and Choctawhatchee Bay. For tonight, southwest winds 5 to 10 knots. Waves 1 foot or less. Light chop. A slight chance of showers and thunderstorms early this evening. For Saturday, west winds around 5 knots, becoming southwest in the afternoon. Waves 1 foot or less. Light chop. For Saturday night, southwest winds 5 to 10 knots. Waves 1 foot or less. Light chop. And for Sunday, west winds 5 to 10 knots, becoming southwest 10 to 15 knots with gusts up to 20 knots in the afternoon. Waves 1 foot or less. A moderate chop. On Perdido Bay, Pensacola Bay including Santa Rosa Sound, and Choctawhatchee Bay. For tonight, west winds 5 to 10 knots. Waves 1 foot or less. Light chop. For Saturday, west winds 5 to 10 knots. Waves 1 foot or less. Light chop. For Saturday night, west winds 5 to 10 knots. Waves 1 foot or less. Light chop. And for Sunday, west winds 5 to 10 knots, becoming southwest 10 to 15 knots with gusts up to 20 knots in the afternoon. Waves 1 foot or less. A moderate chop. A slight chance of showers and thunderstorms in the afternoon. from the Okaloosa-Walton County line to Pascagoula, and out 20 nautical miles. For tonight, southwest winds 5 to 10 knots. Seas around 2 feet. Wave detail, south 2 feet at 7 seconds. For Saturday, west winds 5 to 10 knots. Seas around 2 feet. Wave detail, south 2 feet at 7 seconds. For Saturday night, southwest winds around 10 knots. Seas around 2 feet. Wave detail, south 2 feet at 7 seconds. And for Sunday, west winds 5 to 10 knots, becoming southwest 10 to 15 knots with gusts up to 20 knots in the afternoon. Seas around 2 feet. Wave detail, west 2 feet at 4 seconds and south 2 feet at 7 seconds. From the Okaloosa-Walton County line to Pascagoula, from 20 to 60 nautical miles offshore. For tonight, southwest winds 5 to 10 knots. Seas around 2 feet. Wave detail, south 2 feet at 7 seconds. For Saturday, west winds 5 to 10 knots. Seas around 2 feet. Wave detail, south 2 feet at 7 seconds. For Saturday night, southwest winds around 10 knots. Seas around 2 feet. Wave detail, south 2 feet at 7 seconds. And for Sunday, west winds 5 to 10 knots. Seas around 2 feet. Wave detail, west 2 feet at 3 seconds and south 2 feet at 7 seconds. Tidal information, at the mouth of the Mobile River on Saturday, high tide at 10:30 a.m. Low tide at 10:26 p.m. At the mouth of the Mobile River on Sunday, high tide at 11:30 a.m. Low tide at 11:28 p.m. At Pensacola Bay on Saturday, high tide at 9:36 a.m. Low tide at 9:15 p.m. At Pensacola Bay on Sunday, high tide at 10:34 a.m. Low tide at 10:20 p.m. At the East Pass in Destin on Saturday, high tide at 9:03 a.m. Low tide at 8:41 p.m. At the East Pass in Destin on Sunday, high tide at 10:01 a.m. Low tide at 9:46 p.m. The following marine observations were made as of 7 p.m. Mobile Bay Coast Guard Station. Winds were southwest at 3 knots. Sea temperature 85 degrees. Air temperature 88 degrees. Weeks Bay, calm. Air temperature was 86 degrees. Pensacola Bay. Sea temperature 88 degrees. Air temperature 86 degrees. The report from the east end of Dauphin Island was not available. Graham Bay, south winds at 9 knots. Air temperature was 86 degrees. And Pettiboy Island, southwest winds at 9 knots. Air temperature was 84 degrees. South of Dauphin Island. Winds were southwest at 2 knots. 12 miles south of Orange Beach. Winds were southwest at 10 knots. Sea temperature 83 degrees. Air temperature 82 degrees. 100 miles south of Destin. Winds were southwest at 6 knots. Air temperature 85 degrees. The Pensacola climate summary for this evening, as of 4 p.m., June 12, 2026. Today's high temperature was 89 degrees and the low 75 degrees. No precipitation fell today, which leaves the monthly total at 2.71 inches. The total precipitation for the year still stands at 17.64 inches. Sunset tonight is at 7:52 p.m. Sunrise tomorrow is at 5:46 a.m. Here's your National Weather Service forecast. Tonight, partly cloudy. Lows in the mid-70s. Southwest winds 5 to 10 miles per hour. Saturday, mostly sunny. A slight chance of showers and thunderstorms in the afternoon. Highs in the mid-90s. West winds around 5 miles per hour. Chance of rain 20%. Saturday night, partly cloudy. Lows in the mid-70s. Southwest winds around 5 miles per hour. Sunday, mostly sunny. A slight chance of showers and thunderstorms in the afternoon. Highs in the mid-90s. West winds 5 to 10 miles per hour. chance of rain 20%. Sunday night, partly cloudy with a slight chance of thunderstorms. A slight chance of showers in the evening, then a chance of showers after midnight. Lows in the mid-70s. Southwest winds 5 to 10 miles per hour. Chance of rain 30%. Monday, partly sunny. A chance of showers and thunderstorms in the morning, then showers and thunderstorms likely in the afternoon. Highs in the upper 80s. Chance of rain 70%. Monday night, showers and thunderstorms likely in the evening, then showers likely with a chance of thunderstorms after midnight. Lows in the mid-70s. Chance of rain 70%. Tuesday, showers. A chance of thunderstorms in the morning, then thunderstorms likely in the afternoon. Highs in the lower 80s. Chance of rain 90%. This is NOAA Weather Radio, from the Mobile Pensacola National Weather Service. The current time is 8:12 p.m. Central Daylight Time. Here's your marine forecast. On the weather map, a diurnal pattern of light westerly to northwesterly flow in the morning and southwesterly flow during the afternoon and evening is expected today through the weekend. A moderate southwest flow early next week should gradually veer to more southerly by midweek with an increasing onshore component. On Perdido Bay, Pensacola Bay including Santa Rosa Sound, and Choctawhatchee Bay. For tonight, southwest winds 5 to 10 knots. Waves 1 foot or less. Light chop. A slight chance of showers and thunderstorms early this evening. For Saturday, west winds around 5 knots, becoming southwest in the afternoon. Waves 1 foot or less. Light chop. For Saturday night, southwest winds 5 to 10 knots. Waves 1 foot or less. Light chop. And for Sunday, west winds 5 to 10 knots, becoming southwest 10 to 15 knots with gusts up to 20 knots in the afternoon. Waves 1 foot or less. A moderate chop. On Perdido Bay, Pensacola Bay including Santa Rosa Sound, and Choctawhatchee Bay. For tonight, west winds 5 to 10 knots. Waves 1 foot or less. Light chop. For Saturday, west winds 5 to 10 knots. Waves 1 foot or less. Light chop. For Saturday night, west winds 5 to 10 knots. Waves 1 foot or less. Light chop. And for Sunday, west winds 5 to 10 knots, becoming southwest 10 to 15 knots with gusts up to 20 knots in the afternoon. Waves 1 foot or less. A moderate chop. A slight chance of showers and thunderstorms in the afternoon. From the Okaloosa-Walton County line to Pascagoula, and out 20 nautical miles. For tonight, southwest winds 5 to 10 knots. Seas around 2 feet. Wave detail, south 2 feet at 7 seconds. For Saturday, west winds 5 to 10 knots. Seas around 2 feet. Wave detail, south 2 feet at 7 seconds. For Saturday night, southwest winds around 10 knots. Seas around 2 feet. Wave detail, south 2 feet at 7 seconds. And for Sunday, west winds 5 to 10 knots, becoming southwest 10 to 15 knots with gusts up to 20 knots in the afternoon. Seas around 2 feet. Wave detail, west 2 feet at 4 seconds and south 2 feet at 7 seconds. From the Okaloosa-Walton County line to Pascagoula, from 20 to 60 nautical miles offshore. For tonight, southwest winds 5 to 10 knots. Seas around 2 feet. Wave detail, south 2 feet at 7 seconds. For Saturday, west winds 5 to 10 knots. Seas around 2 feet. Wave detail, south 2 feet at 7 seconds. For Saturday night, southwest winds around 10 knots. Seas around 2 feet. Wave detail, south 2 feet at 7 seconds. And for Sunday, west winds 5 to 10 knots. Seas around 2 feet. Wave detail, west 2 feet at 3 seconds and south 2 feet at 7 seconds. Tidal information, at the mouth of the Mobile River on Saturday, high tide at 10:30 a.m. Low tide at 10:26 p.m. At the mouth of the Mobile River on Sunday, high tide at 11:30 a.m. Low tide at 11:28 p.m. At Pensacola Bay on Saturday, high tide at 9:36 a.m. Low tide at 9:15 p.m. At Pensacola Bay on Sunday, high tide at 10:34 a.m. Low tide at 10:20 p.m. At the East Pass in Destin on Saturday, high tide at 9:03 a.m. Low tide at 8:41 p.m. At the East Pass in Destin on Sunday, high tide at 10:01 a.m. Low tide at 9:46 p.m. This is NOAA Weather Radio Station KEC 86 from Pensacola, Florida. 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The following marine observations were made as of 8 p.m. Mobile Bay Coast Guard Station. Winds were southwest at 5 knots. Sea temperature 85 degrees. Air temperature 85 degrees. Weeks Bay, calm. Air temperature was 85 degrees. Pensacola Bay. Sea temperature 88 degrees. Air temperature 85 degrees. The report from the east end of Dauphin Island was not available. Grand Bay, south winds at 8 knots. Air temperature was 86 degrees. And Pettiboy Island, south winds at 7 knots. Air temperature was 84 degrees. South of Dauphin Island. Winds were southwest at 4 knots. 12 miles south of Orange Beach. Winds were southwest at 8 knots. Sea temperature 83 degrees. Air temperature 82 degrees. 100 miles south of Destin. Winds were southwest at 6 knots. Air temperature 84 degrees. The following weather reports were made at 8 p.m. Pensacola International Airport, skies were clear. The temperature was 82 degrees, the dew point was 74, and the relative humidity was 76%. The wind was southwest at 9 miles an hour. The pressure was 29.99 inches and rising. Pensacola Naval Air Station, skies were mostly cloudy. The temperature was 81 degrees, the dew point was 75, and the relative humidity was 82%. The wind was southwest at 3 miles an hour. The pressure was 29.99 inches and rising. The Pensacola climate summary for this evening, as of 4 p.m., June 12, 2026. Today's high temperature was 89 degrees and the low 75 degrees. No precipitation fell today, which leaves the monthly total at 2.71 inches. The total precipitation for the year still stands at 17.64 inches. Sunset tonight is at 7:52 p.m. Sunrise tomorrow is at 5:46 a.m. Across the central Gulf Coast, Gulf Shores, clear. Temperature was 82 degrees. Wind southwest at 6 miles an hour. The report from Milton was not available. Destin, clear. Temperature was 83 degrees. Wind variable at 5 miles an hour. Heat index was 91. Mobile, partly cloudy. Temperature was 82 degrees. Wind south at 5 miles an hour. Elsewhere, Hattiesburg, clear and 85. New Orleans, cloudy and 82. Montgomery, mostly cloudy and 83. Tallahassee, partly cloudy and 85. And in Panama City, partly cloudy and 82. Here's your National Weather Service forecast. Tonight, partly cloudy. Lows in the mid-70s. Southwest winds 5 to 10 miles per hour. Saturday, mostly sunny. A slight chance of showers and thunderstorms in the afternoon. Highs in the mid-90s. West winds around 5 miles per hour. Chance of rain 20%. Saturday night, partly cloudy. Lows in the mid-70s. Southwest winds around 5 miles per hour. Sunday, mostly sunny. A slight chance of showers and thunderstorms in the afternoon. Highs in the mid-90s. West winds 5 to 10 miles per hour. Chance of rain 20%. Sunday night, partly cloudy with a slight chance of thunderstorms. a slight chance of showers in the evening, then a chance of showers after midnight. Lows in the mid-70s. Southwest winds 5 to 10 miles per hour. Chance of rain 30%. Monday, partly sunny. A chance of showers and thunderstorms in the morning, then showers and thunderstorms likely in the afternoon. Highs in the upper 80s. Chance of rain 70%. Monday night, showers and thunderstorms likely in the evening, then showers likely with a chance of thunderstorms after midnight. Lows in the mid-70s. Chance of rain 70%. Tuesday, showers. A chance of thunderstorms in the morning, then thunderstorms likely in the afternoon. Highs in the lower 80s. Chance of rain 90%. This is NOAA Weather Radio, from the Mobile Pensacola National Weather Service. The current time is 8:22 p.m. Central Daylight Time. Here's your marine forecast. On the weather map, a diurnal pattern of light westerly to northwesterly flow in the morning and southwesterly flow during the afternoon and evening is expected today through the weekend. A moderate southwest flow early next week should gradually veer to more southerly by midweek with an increasing onshore component. On Perdido Bay, Pensacola Bay including Santa Rosa Sound, and Choctawhatchee Bay. For tonight, southwest winds 5 to 10 knots. Waves 1 foot or less. Light chop. A slight chance of showers and thunderstorms early this evening. For Saturday, west winds around 5 knots, becoming southwest in the afternoon. Waves 1 foot or less. Light chop. For Saturday night, southwest winds 5 to 10 knots. Waves 1 foot or less. Light chop. And for Sunday, west winds 5 to 10 knots, becoming southwest 10 to 15 knots with gusts up to 20 knots in the afternoon. Waves 1 foot or less. A moderate chop. On Perdido Bay, Pensacola Bay including Santa Rosa Sound, and Choctawhatchee Bay. For tonight, west winds 5 to 10 knots. Waves 1 foot or less. Light chop. For Saturday, west winds 5 to 10 knots. Waves 1 foot or less. Light chop. For Saturday night, west winds 5 to 10 knots. Waves 1 foot or less. Light chop. And for Sunday, west winds 5 to 10 knots, becoming southwest 10 to 15 knots with gusts up to 20 knots in the afternoon. Waves 1 foot or less. A moderate chop. A slight chance of showers and thunderstorms in the afternoon. From the Okaloosa-Walton County line to Pascagoula, and out 20 nautical miles. For tonight, southwest winds 5 to 10 knots. Seas around 2 feet. Wave detail, south 2 feet at 7 seconds. For Saturday, west winds 5 to 10 knots. Seas around 2 feet. Wave detail, south 2 feet at 7 seconds. For Saturday night, southwest winds around 10 knots. Seas around 2 feet. Wave detail, south 2 feet at 7 seconds. And for Sunday, west winds 5 to 10 knots, becoming southwest 10 to 15 knots with gusts up to 20 knots in the afternoon. Seas around 2 feet. Wave detail, west 2 feet at 4 seconds and south 2 feet at 7 seconds. From the Okaloosa-Walton County line to Pascagoula, from 20 to 60 nautical miles offshore. For tonight, southwest winds 5 to 10 knots. Seas around 2 feet. Wave detail, south 2 feet at 7 seconds. For Saturday, west winds 5 to 10 knots. Seas around 2 feet. Wave detail, south 2 feet at 7 seconds. For Saturday night, southwest winds around 10 knots. Seas around 2 feet. Wave detail, south 2 feet at 7 seconds. And for Sunday, west winds 5 to 10 knots. Seas around 2 feet. Wave detail, west 2 feet at 3 seconds and south 2 feet at 7 seconds. Tidal information, at the mouth of the Mobile River on Saturday, high tide at 10:30 a.m. Low tide at 10:26 p.m. At the mouth of the Mobile River on Sunday, high tide at 11:30 a.m. Low tide at 11:28 p.m. at Pensacola Bay on Saturday, high tide at 9:36 a.m. Low tide at 9:15 p.m. At Pensacola Bay on Sunday, high tide at 10:34 a.m. Low tide at 10:20 p.m.

Greece. The report from the east end of Dolphin Island was not available. Grand Bay, south winds at 8 knots. Air temperature was 86 degrees. And Pettiboy Island, south winds at 7 knots. Air temperature was 84 degrees. South of Dolphin Island. Winds were southwest at 4 knots. 12 miles south of Orange Beach. Winds were southwest at 8 knots. Sea temperature 83 degrees. Air temperature 82 degrees. 100 miles south of Destin. Winds were southwest at 6 knots. Air temperature 84 degrees. The following weather reports were made at 8 p.m. Pensacola International Airport, skies were clear. The temperature was 82 degrees, the dew point was 74, and the relative humidity was 76%. The wind was southwest at 9 miles an hour. The pressure was 29.99 inches and rising. Pensacola Naval Air Station, skies were mostly cloudy. The temperature was 81 degrees, the dew point was 75, and the relative humidity was 82%. The wind was southwest at 3 miles an hour. The pressure was 29.99 inches and rising. The Pensacola climate summary for this evening, as of 4 p.m., June 12, 2026. Today's high temperature was 89 degrees and the low 75 degrees. No precipitation fell today, which leaves the monthly total at 2.71 inches. The total precipitation for the year still stands at 17.64 inches. Sunset tonight is at 7:52 p.m. Sunrise tomorrow is at 5:46 a.m. Across the central Gulf Coast, Gulf Shores, clear. Temperature was 82 degrees. Wind southwest at 6 miles an hour. The report from Milton was not available. Destin, clear. Temperature was 83 degrees. Wind variable at 5 miles an hour. Heat index was 91. Mobile, partly cloudy. Temperature was 82 degrees. Wind south at 5 miles an hour. Elsewhere, Hattiesburg, clear and 85. New Orleans, cloudy and 82. Montgomery, mostly cloudy and 83. Tallahassee, partly cloudy and 85. And in Panama City, partly cloudy and 82. Here's your National Weather Service forecast. Tonight, partly cloudy. Lows in the mid-70s. Southwest winds 5 to 10 miles per hour. Saturday, mostly sunny. A slight chance of showers and thunderstorms in the afternoon. Highs in the mid-90s. West winds around 5 miles per hour. Chance of rain 20%. Saturday night, partly cloudy. Lows in the mid-70s. Southwest winds around 5 miles per hour. Sunday, mostly sunny. A slight chance of showers and thunderstorms in the afternoon. Highs in the mid-90s. West winds 5 to 10 miles per hour. Chance of rain 20%. Sunday night, partly cloudy with a slight chance of thunderstorms. A slight chance of showers in the evening, then a chance of showers after midnight. Lows in the mid-70s. Southwest winds 5 to 10 miles per hour. Chance of rain 30%. Monday, partly sunny. A chance of showers and thunderstorms in the morning, then showers and thunderstorms likely in the afternoon. Highs in the upper 80s. Chance of rain 70%. Monday night, showers and thunderstorms likely in the evening, then showers likely with a chance of thunderstorms after midnight. Lows in the mid-70s. Chance of rain 70%. Tuesday, showers. A chance of thunderstorms in the morning, then thunderstorms likely in the afternoon. Highs in the lower 80s. Chance of rain 90%. The Tropical Weather Outlook. For the North Atlantic, Caribbean Sea and the Gulf of America, Western Gulf, a broad low-pressure area moving west-northwestward over the Bay of Campeche is accompanied by poorly organized showers and thunderstorms. Environmental conditions are forecast to be only marginally conducive for development before the system moves inland over eastern Mexico late Saturday or Sunday.
The system could reemerge over the northwestern Gulf on Tuesday and Wednesday while interacting.

0: with the frontal boundary, but there too, conditions are only expected to be marginally conducive for any development. Formation chance through 48 hours, low, 20%. Formation chance through 7 days, low, 20%. This is NOAA Weather Radio, from the Mobile Pensacola National Weather Service. The current time is 8:32 p.m. Central Daylight Time. Here's your marine forecast. On the weather map, a diurnal pattern of light westerly to northwesterly flow in the morning and southwesterly flow during the afternoon and evening is expected today through the weekend. A moderate southwest flow early next week should gradually veer to more southerly by midweek with an increasing onshore component. On Perdido Bay, Pensacola Bay including Santa Rosa Sound, and Choctaw Hatchie Bay. For tonight, southwest winds 5 to 10 knots. Waves 1 foot or less. Light chop. A slight chance of showers and thunderstorms early this evening. For Saturday, west winds around 5 knots, becoming southwest in the afternoon. Waves 1 foot or less. Light chop. For Saturday night, southwest winds 5 to 10 knots. Waves 1 foot or less. Light chop. And for Sunday, west winds 5 to 10 knots, becoming southwest 10 to 15 knots with gusts up to 20 knots in the afternoon. Waves 1 foot or less. A moderate chop. On Perdido Bay, Pensacola Bay including Santa Rosa Sound, and Choctaw Hatchie Bay. For tonight, west winds 5 to 10 knots. Waves 1 foot or less. Light chop. For Saturday, west winds 5 to 10 knots. Waves 1 foot or less. Light chop. For Saturday night, west winds 5 to 10 knots. Waves 1 foot or less. Light chop. And for Sunday, west winds 5 to 10 knots, becoming southwest 10 to 15 knots with gusts up to 20 knots in the afternoon. Waves 1 foot or less. A moderate chop. A slight chance of showers and thunderstorms in the afternoon. From the Okaloosa-Walton County line to Pascagoula, and out 20 nautical miles. For tonight, southwest winds 5 to 10 knots. Seas around 2 feet. Wave detail, south 2 feet at 7 seconds. For Saturday, west winds 5 to 10 knots. Seas around 2 feet. Wave detail, south 2 feet at 7 seconds. For Saturday night, southwest winds around 10 knots. Seas around 2 feet. Wave detail, south 2 feet at 7 seconds. And for Sunday, west winds 5 to 10 knots, becoming southwest 10 to 15 knots with gusts up to 20 knots in the afternoon. Seas around 2 feet. Wave detail, west 2 feet at 4 seconds and south 2 feet at 7 seconds. From the Okaloosa-Walton County line to Pascagoula, from 20 to 60 nautical miles offshore. For tonight, southwest winds 5 to 10 knots. Seas around 2 feet. Wave detail, south 2 feet at 7 seconds. For Saturday, west winds 5 to 10 knots. Seas around 2 feet. Wave detail, south 2 feet at 7 seconds. For Saturday night, southwest winds around 10 knots. Seas around 2 feet. Wave detail, south 2 feet at 7 seconds. And for Sunday, west winds 5 to 10 knots. Seas around 2 feet. Wave detail, west 2 feet at 3 seconds and south 2 feet at 7 seconds. Tidal information, at the mouth of the Mobile River on Saturday, high tide at 10:30 a.m. Low tide at 10:26 p.m. At the mouth of the Mobile River on Sunday, high tide at 11:30 a.m. Low tide at 11:28 p.m. At Pensacola Bay on Saturday, high tide at 9:36 a.m. Low tide at 9:15 p.m. At Pensacola Bay on Sunday, high tide at 10:34 a.m. Low tide at 10:20 p.m. At the East Pass in Destin on Saturday, high tide at 9:03 a.m. Low tide at 8:41 p.m. At the East Pass in Destin on Sunday, high tide at 10:01 a.m. Low tide at 9:46 p.m. The following marine observations were made as of 8 p.m. Mobile Bay Coast Guard Station. Winds were southwest at 5 knots. Sea temperature 85 degrees. Air temperature 85 degrees. Weeks Bay, calm. Air temperature was 85 degrees. Pensacola Bay. Sea temperature 88 degrees. Air temperature 85 degrees. The report from the east end of Dauphin Island was not available. Graham Bay, south winds at 8 knots. Air temperature was 86 degrees. And Pettiboy Island, south winds at 7 knots. Air temperature was 84 degrees. South of Dauphin Island. Winds were southwest at 4 knots. 12 miles south of Orange Beach. Winds were southwest at 8 knots. Sea temperature 83 degrees. Air temperature 82 degrees. 100 miles south of Destin. Winds were southwest at 6 knots. Air temperature 84 degrees. The following weather reports were made at 8 p.m. Pensacola International Airport, skies were clear. The temperature was 82 degrees, the dew point was 74, and the relative humidity was 76%. The wind was southwest at 9 miles an hour. The pressure was 29.99 inches and rising. Pensacola Naval Air Station, skies were mostly cloudy. The temperature was 81 degrees, the dew point was 75, and the relative humidity was 82%. The wind was southwest at 3 miles an hour. The pressure was 29.99 inches and rising. The Pensacola climate summary for this evening, as of 4 p.m., June 12, 2026. Today's high temperature was 89 degrees and the low 75 degrees. No precipitation fell today, which leaves the monthly total at 2.71 inches. The total precipitation for the year still stands at 17.64 inches. Sunset tonight is at 7:52 p.m. Sunrise tomorrow is at 5:46 a.m. Across the central Gulf Coast, Gulf Shores, clear. Temperature was 82 degrees. Wind southwest at 6 miles an hour. The report from Milton was not available. Destin, clear. Temperature was 83 degrees. Wind variable at 5 miles an hour. Heat index was 91. Mobile, partly cloudy. Temperature was 82 degrees. Wind south at 5 miles an hour. Elsewhere, Hattiesburg, clear and 85. New Orleans, cloudy and 82. Montgomery, mostly cloudy and 83. Tallahassee, partly cloudy and 85. And in Panama City, partly cloudy and 82. Here's your National Weather Service forecast. Tonight, partly cloudy. Lows in the mid-70s. Southwest winds 5 to 10 miles per hour. Saturday, mostly sunny. A slight chance of showers and thunderstorms in the afternoon. Highs in the mid-90s. West winds around 5 miles per hour. Chance of rain 20%. Saturday night, partly cloudy. Lows in the mid-70s. Southwest winds around 5 miles per hour. Sunday, mostly sunny. A slight chance of showers and thunderstorms in the afternoon. Highs in the mid-90s. West winds 5 to 10 miles per hour. Chance of rain 20%. Sunday night, partly cloudy with a slight chance of thunderstorms. A slight chance of showers in the evening, then a chance of showers after midnight. Lows in the mid-70s. Southwest winds 5 to 10 miles per hour. Chance of rain 30%. Monday, partly sunny. A chance of showers and thunderstorms in the morning, then showers and thunderstorms likely in the afternoon. Highs in the upper 80s. Chance of rain 70%. Monday night, showers and thunderstorms likely in the evening, then showers likely with a chance of thunderstorms after midnight. Lows in the mid-70s. Chance of rain 70%. Tuesday, showers. A chance of thunderstorms in the morning, then thunderstorms likely in the afternoon. Highs in the lower 80s. Chance of rain 90%. This is NOAA Weather Radio, from the Mobile Pensacola National Weather Service. The current time is 8:42 p.m. Central Daylight Time. Here's your marine forecast. On the weather map, a diurnal pattern of light westerly to northwesterly flow in the morning and southwesterly flow during the afternoon and evening is expected today through the weekend. A moderate southwest flow early next week should gradually veer to more southerly by midweek with an increasing onshore component. On Perdido Bay, Pensacola Bay including Santa Rosa Sound, and Choctaw Hatchie Bay. For tonight, southwest winds 5 to 10 knots. Waves 1 foot or less. Light chop. A slight chance of showers and thunderstorms early this evening. For Saturday, west winds around 5 knots, becoming southwest in the afternoon. Waves 1 foot or less. Light chop. For Saturday night, southwest winds 5 to 10 knots. Waves 1 foot or less. Light chop. And for Sunday, west winds 5 to 10 knots, becoming southwest 10 to 15 knots with gusts up to 20 knots in the afternoon. Waves 1 foot or less. A moderate chop. On Perdido Bay, Pensacola Bay including Santa Rosa Sound, and Choctaw Hatchie Bay. For tonight, west winds 5 to 10 knots. Waves 1 foot or less. Light chop. For Saturday, west winds 5 to 10 knots. Waves 1 foot or less. Light chop. For Saturday night, west winds 5 to 10 knots. Waves 1 foot or less. Light chop. And for Sunday, west winds 5 to 10 knots, becoming southwest 10 to 15 knots with gusts up to 20 knots in the afternoon. Waves 1 foot or less. A moderate chop. A slight chance of showers and thunderstorms in the afternoon. From the Okaloosa-Walton County line to Pascagoula, and out 20 nautical miles. For tonight, southwest winds 5 to 10 knots. Seas around 2 feet. Wave detail, south 2 feet at 7 seconds. For Saturday, west winds 5 to 10 knots. Seas around 2 feet. Wave detail, south 2 feet at 7 seconds. For Saturday night, southwest winds around 10 knots. Seas around 2 feet. Wave detail, south 2 feet at 7 seconds. And for Sunday, west winds 5 to 10 knots, becoming southwest 10 to 15 knots with gusts up to 20 knots in the afternoon. Seas around 2 feet. Wave detail, west 2 feet at 4 seconds and south 2 feet at 7 seconds. From the Okaloosa-Walton County line to Pascagoula, from 20 to 60 nautical miles offshore. For tonight, southwest winds 5 to 10 knots. Seas around 2 feet. Wave detail, south 2 feet at 7 seconds. For Saturday, west winds 5 to 10 knots. Seas around 2 feet. Wave detail, south 2 feet at 7 seconds. For Saturday night, southwest winds around 10 knots. Seas around 2 feet. Wave detail, south 2 feet at 7 seconds. And for Sunday, west winds 5 to 10 knots. Seas around 2 feet. Wave detail, west 2 feet at 3 seconds and south 2 feet at 7 seconds. Tidal information, at the mouth of the Mobile River on Saturday, high tide at 10:30 a.m. Low tide at 10:26 p.m. At the mouth of the Mobile River on Sunday, high tide at 11:30 a.m. Low tide at 11:28 p.m. At Pensacola Bay on Saturday, high tide at 9:36 a.m. Low tide at 9:15 p.m. At Pensacola Bay on Sunday, high tide at 10:34 a.m. Low tide at 10:20 p.m. At the East Pass in Destin on Saturday, high tide at 9:03 a.m. Low tide at 8:41 p.m. At the East Pass in Destin on Sunday, high tide at 10:01 a.m. Low tide at 9:46 p.m. This is NOAA Weather Radio Station KEC 86 from Pensacola, Florida. 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The following marine observations were made as of 8 p.m. Mobile Bay Coast Guard Station. Winds were southwest at 5 knots. Sea temperature 85 degrees. Air temperature 85 degrees. Weeks Bay, calm. Air temperature was 85 degrees. Pensacola Bay. Sea temperature 88 degrees. Air temperature 85 degrees. The report from the east end of Dauphin Island was not available. Graham Bay, south winds at 8 knots. Air temperature was 86 degrees. And Pettiboy Island, south winds at 7 knots. Air temperature was 84 degrees. South of Dauphin Island. Winds were southwest at 4 knots. 12 miles south of Orange Beach. Winds were southwest at 8 knots. Sea temperature 83 degrees. Air temperature 82 degrees. 100 miles south of Destin. Winds were southwest at 6 knots. Air temperature 84 degrees. The following weather reports were made at 8 p.m. Pensacola International Airport, skies were clear. The temperature was 82 degrees, the dew point was 74, and the relative humidity was 76%. The wind was southwest at 9 miles an hour. The pressure was 29.99 inches and rising. Pensacola Naval Air Station, skies were mostly cloudy. The temperature was 81 degrees, the dew point was 75, and the relative humidity was 82%. The wind was southwest at 3 miles an hour. The pressure was 29.99 inches and rising. The Pensacola climate summary for this evening, as of 4 p.m., June 12, 2026. Today's high temperature was 89 degrees and the low 75 degrees. No precipitation fell today, which leaves the monthly total at 2.71 inches. The total precipitation for the year still stands at 17.64 inches. Sunset tonight is at 7:52 p.m. Sunrise tomorrow is at 5:46 a.m. Across the central Gulf Coast, Gulf Shores, clear. Temperature was 82 degrees. Wind southwest at 6 miles an hour. The report from Milton was not available. Destin, clear. Temperature was 83 degrees. Wind variable at 5 miles an hour. Heat index was 91. Mobile, partly cloudy. Temperature was 82 degrees. Wind south at 5 miles an hour. Elsewhere, Hattiesburg, clear and 85. New Orleans, cloudy and 82. Montgomery, mostly cloudy and 83. Tallahassee, partly cloudy and 85. And in Panama City, partly cloudy and 82. Here's your National Weather Service forecast. Tonight, partly cloudy. Lows in the mid-70s. Southwest winds 5 to 10 miles per hour. Saturday, mostly sunny. A slight chance of showers and thunderstorms in the afternoon. Highs in the mid-90s. West winds around 5 miles per hour. Chance of rain 20%. Saturday night, partly cloudy. Lows in the mid-70s. Southwest winds around 5 miles per hour. Sunday, mostly sunny. A slight chance of showers and thunderstorms in the afternoon. Highs in the mid-90s. West winds 5 to 10 miles per hour. Chance of rain 20%. Sunday night, partly cloudy with a slight chance of thunderstorms. A slight chance of showers in the evening, then a chance of showers after midnight. Lows in the mid-70s. Southwest winds 5 to 10 miles per hour. Chance of rain 30%. Monday, partly sunny. A chance of showers and thunderstorms in the morning, then showers and thunderstorms likely in the afternoon. Highs in the upper 80s. Chance of rain 70%. Monday night, showers and thunderstorms likely in the evening, then showers likely with a chance of thunderstorms after midnight. Lows in the mid-70s. Chance of rain 70%. Tuesday, showers. A chance of thunderstorms in the morning, then thunderstorms likely in the afternoon. Highs in the lower 80s. Chance of rain 90%. This is NOAA Weather Radio, from the Mobile Pensacola National Weather Service. The current time is 8:52 p.m. Central Daylight Time. Here's your marine forecast. On the weather map, a diurnal pattern of light westerly to northwesterly flow in the morning and southwesterly flow during the afternoon and evening is expected today through the weekend. A moderate southwest flow early next week should gradually veer to more southerly by midweek with an increasing onshore component. On Perdido Bay, Pensacola Bay including Santa Rosa Sound, and Choctawhatchee Bay. For tonight, southwest winds 5 to 10 knots. Waves 1 foot or less. Light chop. A slight chance of showers and thunderstorms early this evening. For Saturday, west winds around 5 knots, becoming southwest in the afternoon. Waves 1 foot or less. Light chop. For Saturday night, southwest winds 5 to 10 knots. Waves 1 foot or less. Light chop. And for Sunday, west winds 5 to 10 knots, becoming southwest 10 to 15 knots with gusts up to 20 knots in the afternoon. Waves 1 foot or less. A moderate chop. On Perdido Bay, Pensacola Bay including Santa Rosa Sound, and Choctawhatchee Bay. For tonight, west winds 5 to 10 knots. Waves 1 foot or less. Light chop. For Saturday, west winds 5 to 10 knots. Waves 1 foot or less. Light chop. For Saturday night, west winds 5 to 10 knots. Waves 1 foot or less. Light chop. And for Sunday, west winds 5 to 10 knots, becoming southwest 10 to 15 knots with gusts up to 20 knots in the afternoon. Waves 1 foot or less. A moderate chop. A slight chance of showers and thunderstorms in the afternoon. From the Okaloosa-Walton County line to Pascagoula, and out 20 nautical miles. For tonight, southwest winds 5 to 10 knots. Seas around 2 feet. Wave detail, south 2 feet at 7 seconds. For Saturday, west winds 5 to 10 knots. Seas around 2 feet. Wave detail, south 2 feet at 7 seconds. For Saturday night, southwest winds around 10 knots. Seas around 2 feet. Wave detail, south 2 feet at 7 seconds. And for Sunday, west winds 5 to 10 knots, becoming southwest 10 to 15 knots with gusts up to 20 knots in the afternoon. Seas around 2 feet. Wave detail, west 2 feet at 4 seconds and south 2 feet at 7 seconds. From the Okaloosa-Walton County line to Pascagoula, from 20 to 60 nautical miles offshore. For tonight, southwest winds 5 to 10 knots. Seas around 2 feet. Wave detail, south 2 feet at 7 seconds. For Saturday, west winds 5 to 10 knots. Seas around 2 feet. Wave detail, south 2 feet at 7 seconds. For Saturday night, southwest winds around 10 knots. Seas around 2 feet. Wave detail, south 2 feet at 7 seconds. And for Sunday, west winds 5 to 10 knots. Seas around 2 feet. Wave detail, west 2 feet at 3 seconds and south 2 feet at 7 seconds. Tidal information, at the mouth of the Mobile River on Saturday, high tide at 10:30 a.m. Low tide at 10:26 p.m. At the mouth of the Mobile River on Sunday, high tide at 11:30 a.m. Low tide at 11:28 p.m. At Pensacola Bay on Saturday, high tide at 9:36 a.m. Low tide at 9:15 p.m. At Pensacola Bay on Sunday, high tide at 10:34 a.m. Low tide at 10:20 p.m. At the East Pass in Destin on Saturday, high tide at 9:03 a.m. Low tide at 8:41 p.m. At the East Pass in Destin on Sunday, high tide at 10:01 a.m. Low tide at 9:46 p.m. The following marine observations were made as of 8 p.m. Mobile Bay Coast Guard Station. Winds were southwest at 5 knots. Sea temperature 85 degrees. Air temperature 85 degrees. Weeks Bay, calm. Air temperature was 85 degrees. Pensacola Bay. Sea temperature 88 degrees. Air temperature 85 degrees. The report from the east end of Dauphin Island was not available. Graham Bay, south winds at 8 knots. air temperature was 86 degrees. And Pettiboy Island, south winds at 7 knots. Air temperature was 84 degrees. South of Dauphin Island. Winds were southwest at 4 knots. 12 miles south of Orange Beach. Winds were southwest at 8 knots. Sea temperature 83 degrees. Air temperature 82 degrees. 100 miles south of Destin. Winds were southwest at 6 knots. Air temperature 84 degrees. The following weather reports were made at 8 p.m. Pensacola International Airport, skies were clear. The temperature was 82 degrees, the dew point was 74, and the relative humidity was 76%. The wind was southwest at 9 miles an hour. The pressure was 29.99 inches and rising. Pensacola Naval Air Station, skies were mostly cloudy. The temperature was 81 degrees, the dew point was 75, and the relative humidity was 82%. The wind was southwest at 3 miles an hour. The pressure was 29.99 inches and rising. The Pensacola climate summary for this evening, as of 4 p.m., June 12, 2026. Today's high temperature was 89 degrees and the low 75 degrees. No precipitation fell today, which leaves the monthly total at 2.71 inches. The total precipitation for the year still stands at 17.64 inches. Sunset tonight is at 7:52 p.m. Sunrise tomorrow is at 5:46 a.m. Across the central Gulf Coast, Gulf Shores, clear. Temperature was 82 degrees. Wind southwest at 6 miles an hour. The report from Milton was not available. Destin, clear. Temperature was 83 degrees. Wind variable at 5 miles an hour. Heat index was 91. Mobile, partly cloudy.
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0: Tallahassee, partly cloudy and 85. And in Panama City, partly cloudy and 82. Here's your National Weather Service forecast. Tonight, partly cloudy. Lows in the mid-70s. Southwest winds 5 to 10 miles per hour. Saturday, mostly sunny. A slight chance of showers and thunderstorms in the afternoon. Highs in the mid-90s. West winds around 5 miles per hour. Chance of rain 20%. Saturday night, partly cloudy. Lows in the mid-70s. Southwest winds around 5 miles per hour. Sunday, mostly sunny. A slight chance of showers and thunderstorms in the afternoon. Highs in the mid-90s. West winds 5 to 10 miles per hour. Chance of rain 20%. Sunday night, partly cloudy with a slight chance of thunderstorms. A slight chance of showers in the evening, then a chance of showers after midnight. Lows in the mid-70s. Southwest winds 5 to 10 miles per hour. Chance of rain 30%. Monday, partly sunny. A chance of showers and thunderstorms in the morning, then showers and thunderstorms likely in the afternoon. Highs in the upper 80s. Chance of rain 70%. Monday night, showers and thunderstorms likely in the evening, then showers likely with a chance of thunderstorms after midnight. Lows in the mid-70s. Chance of rain 70%. Tuesday, showers. A chance of thunderstorms in the morning, then thunderstorms likely in the afternoon. Highs in the lower 80s. Chance of rain 90%. The Tropical Weather Outlook. For the North Atlantic, Caribbean Sea and the Gulf of America, Western Gulf, a broad low-pressure area moving west-northwestward over the Bay of Campeche is accompanied by poorly organized showers and thunderstorms. Environmental conditions are forecast to be only marginally conducive for development before the system moves inland over eastern Mexico late Saturday or Sunday. The system could re-emerge over the northwestern Gulf on Tuesday and Wednesday while interacting with the frontal boundary, but there too, conditions are only expected to be marginally conducive for any development. Formation chance through 48 hours, low, 20%. Formation chance through 7 days, low, 20%. 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The current time is 9:02 p.m. Central Daylight Time. Here's your marine forecast. On the weather map, a diurnal pattern of light westerly to northwesterly flow in the morning and southwesterly flow during the afternoon and evening is expected today through the weekend. A moderate southwest flow early next week should gradually veer to more southerly by midweek with an increasing onshore component. On Perdido Bay, Pensacola Bay including Santa Rosa Sound, and Choctawhatchee Bay. For tonight, southwest winds 5 to 10 knots. Waves 1 foot or less. Light chop. A slight chance of showers and thunderstorms early this evening. For Saturday, west winds around 5 knots, becoming southwest in the afternoon. Waves 1 foot or less. Light chop. For Saturday night, southwest winds 5 to 10 knots. Waves 1 foot or less. Light chop. And for Sunday, west winds 5 to 10 knots, becoming southwest 10 to 15 knots with gusts up to 20 knots in the afternoon. Waves 1 foot or less. A moderate chop. On Perdido Bay, Pensacola Bay including Santa Rosa Sound, and Choctawhatchee Bay. For tonight, west winds 5 to 10 knots. Waves 1 foot or less. Light chop. For Saturday, west winds 5 to 10 knots. Waves 1 foot or less. Light chop. For Saturday night, west winds 5 to 10 knots. Waves 1 foot or less. Light chop. And for Sunday, west winds 5 to 10 knots, becoming southwest 10 to 15 knots with gusts up to 20 knots in the afternoon. Waves 1 foot or less. A moderate chop. A slight chance of showers and thunderstorms in the afternoon. From the Okaloosa-Walton County line to Pascagoula, and out 20 nautical miles. For tonight, southwest winds 5 to 10 knots. Seas around 2 feet. Wave detail, south 2 feet at 7 seconds. For Saturday, west winds 5 to 10 knots. Seas around 2 feet. Wave detail, south 2 feet at 7 seconds. For Saturday night, southwest winds around 10 knots. Seas around 2 feet. Wave detail, south 2 feet at 7 seconds. And for Sunday, west winds 5 to 10 knots, becoming southwest 10 to 15 knots with gusts up to 20 knots in the afternoon. Seas around 2 feet. Wave detail, west 2 feet at 4 seconds and south 2 feet at 7 seconds. From the Okaloosa-Walton County line to Pascagoula, from 20 to 60 nautical miles offshore. For tonight, southwest winds 5 to 10 knots. Seas around 2 feet. Wave detail, south 2 feet at 7 seconds. For Saturday, west winds 5 to 10 knots. Seas around 2 feet. Wave detail, south 2 feet at 7 seconds. For Saturday night, southwest winds around 10 knots. Seas around 2 feet. Wave detail, south 2 feet at 7 seconds. And for Sunday, west winds 5 to 10 knots. Seas around 2 feet. Wave detail, west 2 feet at 3 seconds and south 2 feet at 7 seconds. Tidal information, at the mouth of the Mobile River on Saturday, high tide at 10:30 a.m. Low tide at 10:26 p.m. At the mouth of the Mobile River on Sunday, high tide at 11:30 a.m. Low tide at 11:28 p.m. At Pensacola Bay on Saturday, high tide at 9:36 a.m. Low tide at 9:15 p.m. At Pensacola Bay on Sunday, high tide at 10:34 a.m. Low tide at 10:20 p.m. At the East Pass in Destin on Saturday, high tide at 9:03 a.m. Low tide at 8:41 p.m. At the East Pass in Destin on Sunday, high tide at 10:01 a.m. Low tide at 9:46 p.m. The following marine observations were made as of 8 p.m. Mobile Bay Coast Guard Station. Winds were southwest at 5 knots. Sea temperature 85 degrees. Air temperature 85 degrees. Weeks Bay, calm. Air temperature was 85 degrees. Pensacola Bay. Sea temperature 88 degrees. Air temperature 85 degrees. The report from the east end of Dauphin Island was not available. Grand Bay, south winds at 8 knots. Air temperature was 86 degrees. And Pettiboy Island, south winds at 7 knots. Air temperature was 84 degrees. South of Dauphin Island. Winds were southwest at 4 knots. 12 miles south of Orange Beach. Winds were southwest at 8 knots. Sea temperature 83 degrees. Air temperature 82 degrees. 100 miles south of Destin. Winds were southwest at 6 knots. Air temperature 84 degrees. The following weather reports were made at 8 p.m. Pensacola International Airport, skies were clear. The temperature was 82 degrees, the dew point was 74, and the relative humidity was 76%. The wind was southwest at 9 miles an hour. The pressure was 29.99 inches and rising. Pensacola Naval Air Station, skies were mostly cloudy. The temperature was 81 degrees, the dew point was 75, and the relative humidity was 82%. The wind was southwest at 3 miles an hour. The pressure was 29.99 inches and rising. The Pensacola climate summary for this evening, as of 4 p.m., June 12, 2026. Today's high temperature was 89 degrees and the low 75 degrees. No precipitation fell today, which leaves the monthly total at 2.71 inches. The total precipitation for the year still stands at 17.64 inches. Sunset tonight is at 7:52 p.m. Sunrise tomorrow is at 5:46 a.m. Across the central Gulf Coast, Gulf Shores, clear. Temperature was 82 degrees. Wind southwest at 6 miles an hour. The report from Milton was not available. Destin, clear. Temperature was 83 degrees. Wind variable at 5 miles an hour. Heat index was 91. Mobile, partly cloudy. Temperature was 82 degrees. Wind south at 5 miles an hour. Elsewhere, Hattiesburg, clear and 85. New Orleans, cloudy and 82. Montgomery, mostly cloudy and 83. Tallahassee, partly cloudy and 85. And in Panama City, partly cloudy and 82. Here's your National Weather Service forecast. Tonight, partly cloudy. Lows in the mid-70s. Southwest winds 5 to 10 miles per hour. Saturday, mostly sunny. A slight chance of showers and thunderstorms in the afternoon. Highs in the mid-90s. West winds around 5 miles per hour. Chance of rain 20%. Saturday night, partly cloudy. Lows in the mid-70s. Southwest winds around 5 miles per hour. Sunday, mostly sunny. A slight chance of showers and thunderstorms in the afternoon. Highs in the mid-90s. West winds 5 to 10 miles per hour. Chance of rain 20%. Sunday night, partly cloudy with a slight chance of thunderstorms. A slight chance of showers in the evening, then a chance of showers after midnight. Lows in the mid-70s. Southwest winds 5 to 10 miles per hour. Chance of rain 30%. Monday, partly sunny. A chance of showers and thunderstorms in the morning, then showers and thunderstorms likely in the afternoon. Highs in the upper 80s. Chance of rain 70%. Monday night, showers and thunderstorms likely in the evening, then showers likely with a chance of thunderstorms after midnight. Lows in the mid-70s. Chance of rain 70%. Tuesday, showers. A chance of thunderstorms in the morning, then thunderstorms likely in the afternoon. Highs in the lower 80s. Chance of rain 90%. This is NOAA Weather Radio from the Mobile Pensacola National Weather Service. The current time is 9:12 p.m. Central Daylight Time. Here's your marine forecast. On the weather map, a diurnal pattern of light westerly to northwesterly flow in the morning and southwesterly flow during the afternoon and evening is expected today through the weekend. A moderate southwest flow early next week should gradually veer to more southerly by midweek with an increasing onshore component. On Perdido Bay, Pensacola Bay including Santa Rosa Sound, and Choctawhatchee Bay. For tonight, southwest winds 5 to 10 knots. Waves 1 foot or less. Light chop. A slight chance of showers and thunderstorms early this evening. For Saturday, west winds around 5 knots, becoming southwest in the afternoon. Waves 1 foot or less. Light chop. For Saturday night, southwest winds 5 to 10 knots. Waves 1 foot or less. Light chop. And for Sunday, west winds 5 to 10 knots, becoming southwest 10 to 15 knots with gusts up to 20 knots in the afternoon. Waves 1 foot or less. A moderate chop. On Perdido Bay, Pensacola Bay including Santa Rosa Sound, and Choctawhatchee Bay. For tonight, west winds 5 to 10 knots. Waves 1 foot or less. Light chop. For Saturday, west winds 5 to 10 knots. Waves 1 foot or less. Light chop. For Saturday night, west winds 5 to 10 knots. Waves 1 foot or less. Light chop. And for Sunday, west winds 5 to 10 knots, becoming southwest 10 to 15 knots with gusts up to 20 knots in the afternoon. Waves 1 foot or less. A moderate chop. A slight chance of showers and thunderstorms in the afternoon. From the Okaloosa-Walton County line to Pascagoula, and out 20 nautical miles. For tonight, southwest winds 5 to 10 knots. Seas around 2 feet. Wave detail, south 2 feet at 7 seconds. For Saturday, west winds 5 to 10 knots. Seas around 2 feet. Wave detail, south 2 feet at 7 seconds. For Saturday night, southwest winds around 10 knots. Seas around 2 feet. Wave detail, south 2 feet at 7 seconds. And for Sunday, west winds 5 to 10 knots, becoming southwest 10 to 15 knots with gusts up to 20 knots in the afternoon. Seas around 2 feet. Wave detail, west 2 feet at 4 seconds and south 2 feet at 7 seconds. From the Okaloosa-Walton County line to Pascagoula, from 20 to 60 nautical miles offshore. For tonight, southwest winds 5 to 10 knots. Seas around 2 feet. Wave detail, south 2 feet at 7 seconds. For Saturday, west winds 5 to 10 knots. Seas around 2 feet. Wave detail, south 2 feet at 7 seconds. For Saturday night, southwest winds around 10 knots. Seas around 2 feet. Wave detail, south 2 feet at 7 seconds. And for Sunday, west winds 5 to 10 knots. Seas around 2 feet. Wave detail, west 2 feet at 3 seconds and south 2 feet at 7 seconds. Tidal information, at the mouth of the Mobile River on Saturday, high tide at 10:30 a.m. Low tide at 10:26 p.m. At the mouth of the Mobile River on Sunday, high tide at 11:30 a.m. Low tide at 11:28 p.m. At Pensacola Bay on Saturday, high tide at 9:36 a.m. Low tide at 9:15 p.m. At Pensacola Bay on Sunday, high tide at 10:34 a.m. Low tide at 10:20 p.m. At the East Pass in Destin on Saturday, high tide at 9:03 a.m. Low tide at 8:41 p.m. At the East Pass in Destin on Sunday, high tide at 10:01 a.m. Low tide at 9:46 p.m. The following marine observations were made as of 9 p.m. Mobile Bay Coast Guard Station. Winds were southwest at 4 knots. Sea temperature 86 degrees. Air temperature 84 degrees. Weeks Bay, calm. Air temperature was 83 degrees. Pensacola Bay. Sea temperature 85 degrees. Air temperature 83 degrees. The report from the east end of Dauphin Island was not available. Graham Bay, south winds at 8 knots. Air temperature was 85 degrees. And Pettiboy Island, south winds at 8 knots. Air temperature was 83 degrees. South of Dauphin Island. Winds were south at 4 knots. Wave height 2 feet. Wave period 6 seconds. 12 miles south of Orange Beach, winds were southwest at 6 knots. Air temperature was 82 degrees. Gulf water temperature 82 degrees. Wave heights 1 foot, with a period of 6 seconds. 100 miles south of Destin. Winds were southwest at 6 knots. Air temperature 84 degrees. Wave heights 3 feet. Wave period 7 seconds. 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The following weather reports were made at 9 p.m. Pensacola International Airport, skies were clear. The temperature was 81 degrees. The dew point was 75, and the relative humidity was 82%. The wind was southwest at 7 miles an hour. The pressure was 30.00 inches and rising. Pensacola Naval Air Station, skies were mostly cloudy. The temperature was 80 degrees, the dew point was 75, and the relative humidity was 84%. The wind was southwest at 3 miles an hour. The pressure was 29.99 inches and steady. The Pensacola climate summary for this evening, as of 4 p.m., June 12, 2026. Today's high temperature was 89 degrees and the low 75 degrees. No precipitation fell today, which leaves the monthly total at 2.71 inches. The total precipitation for the year still stands at 17.64 inches. Sunset tonight is at 7:52 p.m. Sunrise tomorrow is at 5:46 a.m. Across the central Gulf Coast, Milton, partly cloudy. Temperature was 81 degrees. Wind southwest at 3 miles an hour. Destin, clear. Temperature was 83 degrees. Wind variable at 3 miles an hour. Heat index was 91. Mobile, partly cloudy. Temperature was 80 degrees. Wind southwest at 5 miles an hour. Elsewhere, Hattiesburg, mostly cloudy and 83. New Orleans, mostly cloudy and 81. Montgomery, mostly cloudy and 80. Tallahassee, clear and 83. And in Panama City, clear and 80. Here's your National Weather Service forecast. Tonight, partly cloudy. Lows in the mid-70s. Southwest winds 5 to 10 miles per hour. Saturday, mostly sunny. A slight chance of showers and thunderstorms in the afternoon. Highs in the mid-90s. West winds around 5 miles per hour. Chance of rain 20%. Saturday night, partly cloudy. Lows in the mid-70s. Southwest winds around 5 miles per hour. Sunday, mostly sunny. A slight chance of showers and thunderstorms in the afternoon. Highs in the mid-90s. West winds 5 to 10 miles per hour. Chance of rain 20%. Sunday night, partly cloudy with a slight chance of thunderstorms. A slight chance of showers in the evening, then a chance of showers after midnight. Lows in the mid-70s. Southwest winds 5 to 10 miles per hour. Chance of rain 30%. Monday, partly sunny. A chance of showers and thunderstorms in the morning, then showers and thunderstorms likely in the afternoon. Highs in the upper 80s. Chance of rain 70%. Monday night, showers and thunderstorms likely in the evening, then showers likely with a chance of thunderstorms after midnight. Lows in the mid-70s. Chance of rain 70%. Tuesday, showers. A chance of thunderstorms in the morning, then thunderstorms likely in the afternoon. Highs in the lower 80s. Chance of rain 90%. This is NOAA Weather Radio, from the Mobile Pensacola National Weather Service. The current time is 9:22 p.m. Central Daylight Time. Here's your marine forecast. on the weather map. A diurnal pattern of light westerly to northwesterly flow in the morning and southwesterly flow during the afternoon and evening is expected today through the weekend. A moderate southwest flow early next week should gradually veer to more southerly by midweek with an increasing onshore component. On Perdido Bay, Pensacola Bay including Santa Rosa Sound, and Choctawhatchee Bay. For tonight, southwest winds 5 to 10 knots. Waves 1 foot or less. Light chop. A slight chance of showers and thunderstorms early this evening. For Saturday, west winds around 5 knots, becoming southwest in the afternoon. Waves 1 foot or less. Light chop. For Saturday night, southwest winds 5 to 10 knots. Waves 1 foot or less. Light chop. And for Sunday, west winds 5 to 10 knots, becoming southwest 10 to 15 knots with gusts up to 20 knots in the afternoon. Waves 1 foot or less. A moderate chop. On Perdido Bay, Pensacola Bay including Santa Rosa Sound, and Choctawhatchee Bay. For tonight, west winds 5 to 10 knots. Waves 1 foot or less. Light chop. For Saturday, west winds 5 to 10 knots. Waves 1 foot or less. Light chop. For Saturday night, west winds 5 to 10 knots. Waves 1 foot or less. Light chop. And for Sunday, west winds 5 to 10 knots, becoming southwest 10 to 15 knots with gusts up to 20 knots in the afternoon. Waves 1 foot or less. A moderate chop. A slight chance of showers and thunderstorms in the afternoon. From the Okaloosa-Walton County line to Pascagoula, and out 20 nautical miles. For tonight, southwest winds 5 to 10 knots. Seas around 2 feet. Wave detail, south 2 feet at 7 seconds. For Saturday, west winds 5 to 10 knots. Seas around 2 feet. Wave detail, south 2 feet at 7 seconds. For Saturday night, southwest winds around 10 knots. Seas around 2 feet. Wave detail, south 2 feet at 7 seconds. And for Sunday, west winds 5 to 10 knots, becoming southwest 10 to 15 knots with gusts up to 20 knots in the afternoon. Seas around 2 feet. Wave detail, west 2 feet at 4 seconds and south 2 feet at 7 seconds. From the Okaloosa-Walton County line to Pascagoula, from 20 to 60 nautical miles offshore. For tonight, southwest winds 5 to 10 knots. Seas around 2 feet. Wave detail, south 2 feet at 7 seconds. For Saturday, west winds 5 to 10 knots. Seas around 2 feet. Wave detail, south 2 feet at 7 seconds. For Saturday night, southwest winds around 10 knots. Seas around 2 feet. Wave detail, south 2 feet at 7 seconds. And for Sunday, west winds 5 to 10 knots. Seas around 2 feet. Wave detail, west 2 feet at 3 seconds and south 2 feet at 7 seconds. Tidal information, at the mouth of the Mobile River on Saturday, high tide at 10:30 a.m. Low tide at 10:26 p.m. At the mouth of the Mobile River on Sunday, high tide at 11:30 a.m. Low tide at 11:28 p.m. At Pensacola Bay on Saturday, high tide at 9:36 a.m. Low tide at 9:15 p.m. At Pensacola Bay on Sunday, high tide at 10:34 a.m. Low tide at 10:20 p.m. At the East Pass in Destin on Saturday, high tide at 9:03 a.m. Low tide at 8:41 p.m. At the East Pass in Destin on Sunday, high tide at 10:01 a.m. Low tide at 9:46 p.m. The following marine observations were made as of 9 p.m. Mobile Bay Coast Guard Station. Winds were southwest at 4 knots. Sea temperature 86 degrees. Air temperature 84 degrees. Weeks Bay, calm. Air temperature was 83 degrees. Pensacola Bay. Sea temperature 85 degrees. Air temperature 83 degrees. The report from the east end of Dauphin Island was not available. Graham Bay, South winds at 8 knots. Air temperature was 85 degrees. And Petty Boy Island, south winds at 8 knots. Air temperature was 83 degrees.

Wave period 7 seconds. The following weather reports were made at 9 p.m. Pensacola International Airport, skies were clear. The temperature was 81 degrees, the dew point was 75, and the relative humidity was 82%. The wind was southwest at 7 miles an hour. The pressure was 30.00 inches and rising. Pensacola Naval Air Station, skies were mostly cloudy. The temperature was 80 degrees, the dew point was 75, and the relative humidity was 84%. The wind was southwest at 3 miles an hour. The pressure was 29.99 inches and steady. The Pensacola climate summary for this evening, as of 4 p.m., June 12, 2026. Today's high temperature was 89 degrees and the low 75 degrees. No precipitation fell today, which leaves the monthly total at 2.71 inches. The total precipitation for the year still stands at 17.64 inches. Sunset tonight is at 7:52 p.m. Sunrise tomorrow is at 5:46 a.m. Across the central Gulf Coast, Milton, partly cloudy. Temperature was 81 degrees. Wind southwest at 3 miles an hour. Destin, clear. Temperature was 83 degrees. Wind variable at 3 miles an hour. Heat index was 91. Mobile, partly cloudy. Temperature was 80 degrees. Wind southwest at 5 miles an hour. Elsewhere, Hattiesburg, mostly cloudy and 83. New Orleans, mostly cloudy and 81. Montgomery, mostly cloudy and 80. Tallahassee, clear and 83. And in Panama City, clear and 80. Here's your National Weather Service forecast. Tonight, partly cloudy. Lows in the mid-70s. Southwest winds 5 to 10 miles per hour. Saturday, mostly sunny. A slight chance of showers and thunderstorms in the afternoon. Highs in the mid-90s. West winds around 5 miles per hour. Chance of rain 20%. Saturday night, partly cloudy. Lows in the mid-70s. Southwest winds around 5 miles per hour. Sunday, mostly sunny. A slight chance of showers and thunderstorms in the afternoon. Highs in the mid-90s. West winds 5 to 10 miles per hour. Chance of rain 20%. Sunday night, partly cloudy with a slight chance of thunderstorms. A slight chance of showers in the evening, then a chance of showers after midnight. Lows in the mid-70s. Southwest winds 5 to 10 miles per hour. Chance of rain 30%. Monday, partly sunny. A chance of showers and thunderstorms in the morning, then showers and thunderstorms likely in the afternoon. Highs in the upper 80s. Chance of rain 70%. Monday night, showers and thunderstorms likely in the evening, then showers likely with a chance of thunderstorms after midnight. Lows in the mid-70s. Chance of rain 70%. Tuesday, showers. A chance of thunderstorms in the morning, then thunderstorms likely in the afternoon. Highs in the lower 80s. Chance of rain 90%. The Tropical Weather Outlook. For the North Atlantic, Caribbean Sea and the Gulf of America, Western Gulf, a broad low-pressure area moving west-northwestward over the Bay of Campeche is accompanied by poorly organized showers and thunderstorms. Environmental conditions are forecast to be only marginally conducive for development before the system moves inland over eastern Mexico late Saturday or Sunday. The system could re-emerge over the northwestern Gulf on Tuesday and Wednesday while interacting with the frontal boundary, but there too, conditions are only expected to be marginally conducive for any development. Formation chance through 48 hours, low, 20%. Formation chance through 7 days, low, 20%. 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The current time is 9:32 p.m. Central Daylight Time. Here's your marine forecast. On the weather map, a diurnal pattern of light westerly to northwesterly flow in the morning and southwesterly flow during the afternoon and evening is expected today through the weekend. A moderate southwest flow early next week should gradually veer to more

0: steadily by midweek with an increasing onshore component. On Perdido Bay, Pensacola Bay including Santa Rosa Sound, and Choctaw Hatchie Bay. For tonight, southwest winds 5 to 10 knots. Waves 1 foot or less. Light chop. A slight chance of showers and thunderstorms early this evening. For Saturday, west winds around 5 knots, becoming southwest in the afternoon. Waves 1 foot or less. Light chop. For Saturday night, southwest winds 5 to 10 knots. Waves 1 foot or less. Light chop. And for Sunday, west winds 5 to 10 knots, becoming southwest 10 to 15 knots with gusts up to 20 knots in the afternoon. Waves 1 foot or less. A moderate chop. On Perdido Bay, Pensacola Bay including Santa Rosa Sound, and Choctaw Hatchie Bay. For tonight, west winds 5 to 10 knots. Waves 1 foot or less. Light chop. For Saturday, west winds 5 to 10 knots. Waves 1 foot or less. Light chop. For Saturday night, west winds 5 to 10 knots. Waves 1 foot or less. Light chop. And for Sunday, west winds 5 to 10 knots, becoming southwest 10 to 15 knots with gusts up to 20 knots in the afternoon. Waves 1 foot or less. A moderate chop. A slight chance of showers and thunderstorms in the afternoon. From the Okaloosa-Walton County line to Pascagoula, and out 20 nautical miles. For tonight, southwest winds 5 to 10 knots. Seas around 2 feet. Wave detail, south 2 feet at 7 seconds. For Saturday, west winds 5 to 10 knots. Seas around 2 feet. Wave detail, south 2 feet at 7 seconds. For Saturday night, southwest winds around 10 knots. Seas around 2 feet. Wave detail, south 2 feet at 7 seconds. And for Sunday, west winds 5 to 10 knots, becoming southwest 10 to 15 knots with gusts up to 20 knots in the afternoon. Seas around 2 feet. Wave detail, west 2 feet at 4 seconds and south 2 feet at 7 seconds. From the Okaloosa-Walton County line to Pascagoula, from 20 to 60 nautical miles offshore. For tonight, southwest winds 5 to 10 knots. Seas around 2 feet. Wave detail, south 2 feet at 7 seconds. For Saturday, west winds 5 to 10 knots. Seas around 2 feet. Wave detail, south 2 feet at 7 seconds. For Saturday night, southwest winds around 10 knots. Seas around 2 feet. Wave detail, south 2 feet at 7 seconds. And for Sunday, west winds 5 to 10 knots. Seas around 2 feet. Wave detail, west 2 feet at 3 seconds and south 2 feet at 7 seconds. Tidal information, at the mouth of the Mobile River on Saturday, high tide at 10:30 a.m. Low tide at 10:26 p.m. At the mouth of the Mobile River on Sunday, high tide at 11:30 a.m. Low tide at 11:28 p.m. At Pensacola Bay on Saturday, high tide at 9:36 a.m. Low tide at 9:15 p.m. At Pensacola Bay on Sunday, high tide at 10:34 a.m. Low tide at 10:20 p.m. At the East Pass in Destin on Saturday, high tide at 9:03 a.m. Low tide at 8:41 p.m. At the East Pass in Destin on Sunday, high tide at 10:01 a.m. Low tide at 9:46 p.m. The following marine observations were made as of 9 p.m. Mobile Bay Coast Guard Station. Winds were southwest at 4 knots. Sea temperature 86 degrees. Air temperature 84 degrees. Weeks Bay, calm. Air temperature was 83 degrees. Pensacola Bay. Sea temperature 85 degrees. Air temperature 83 degrees. The report from the east end of Dauphin Island was not available. Grand Bay, south winds at 8 knots. Air temperature was 85 degrees. And Pettiboy Island, south winds at 8 knots. Air temperature was 83 degrees. South of Dauphin Island. Winds were south at 4 knots. Wave height 2 feet. Wave period 6 seconds. 12 miles south of Orange Beach, winds were southwest at 6 knots. Air temperature was 82 degrees. Gulf water temperature 82 degrees. Wave heights 1 foot, with a period of 6 seconds. 100 miles south of Destin. Winds were southwest at 6 knots. Air temperature 84 degrees. Wave heights 3 feet. Wave period 7 seconds. The following weather reports were made at 9 p.m. Pensacola International Airport, skies were clear. The temperature was 81 degrees, the dew point was 75, and the relative humidity was 82%. The wind was southwest at 7 miles an hour. The pressure was 30.00 inches and rising. Pensacola Naval Air Station, skies were mostly cloudy. The temperature was 80 degrees, the dew point was 75, and the relative humidity was 84%. The wind was southwest at 3 miles an hour. The pressure was 29.99 inches and steady. The Pensacola climate summary for this evening, as of 4 p.m., June 12, 2026. Today's high temperature was 89 degrees and the low 75 degrees. No precipitation fell today, which leaves the monthly total at 2.71 inches. The total precipitation for the year still stands at 17.64 inches. Sunset tonight is at 7:52 p.m. Sunrise tomorrow is at 5:46 a.m. Across the central Gulf Coast, Milton, partly cloudy. Temperature was 81 degrees. Wind southwest at 3 miles an hour. Destin, clear. Temperature was 83 degrees. Wind variable at 3 miles an hour. Heat index was 91. Mobile, partly cloudy. Temperature was 80 degrees. Wind southwest at 5 miles an hour. Elsewhere, Hattiesburg, mostly cloudy and 83. New Orleans, mostly cloudy and 81. Montgomery, mostly cloudy and 80. Tallahassee, clear and 83. And in Panama City, clear and 80. Here's your National Weather Service forecast. Tonight, partly cloudy. Lows in the mid-70s. Southwest winds 5 to 10 miles per hour. Saturday, mostly sunny. A slight chance of showers and thunderstorms in the afternoon. Highs in the mid-90s. West winds around 5 miles per hour. Chance of rain 20%. Saturday night, partly cloudy. Lows in the mid-70s. Southwest winds around 5 miles per hour. Sunday, mostly sunny. A slight chance of showers and thunderstorms in the afternoon. Highs in the mid-90s. West winds 5 to 10 miles per hour. Chance of rain 20%. Sunday night, partly cloudy with a slight chance of thunderstorms. A slight chance of showers in the evening, then a chance of showers after midnight. Lows in the mid-70s. Southwest winds 5 to 10 miles per hour. Chance of rain 30%. Monday, partly sunny. A chance of showers and thunderstorms in the morning, then showers and thunderstorms likely in the afternoon. Highs in the upper 80s. Chance of rain 70%. Monday night, showers and thunderstorms likely in the evening, then showers likely with a chance of thunderstorms after midnight. Lows in the mid-70s. Chance of rain 70%. Tuesday, showers. A chance of thunderstorms in the morning, then thunderstorms likely in the afternoon. Highs in the lower 80s. Chance of rain 90%. This is NOAA Weather Radio, from the Mobile Pensacola National Weather Service. The current time is 9:42 p.m. Central Daylight Time. Here's your marine forecast. On the weather map, a diurnal pattern of light westerly to northwesterly flow in the morning and southwesterly flow during the afternoon and evening is expected today through the weekend. A moderate southwest flow early next week should gradually veer to more southerly by midweek with an increasing onshore component. On Perdido Bay, Pensacola Bay including Santa Rosa Sound, and Choctawhatchee Bay. For tonight, southwest winds 5 to 10 knots. waves 1 foot or less. Light chop. A slight chance of showers and thunderstorms early this evening. For Saturday, west winds around 5 knots, becoming southwest in the afternoon. Waves 1 foot or less. Light chop. For Saturday night, southwest winds 5 to 10 knots. Waves 1 foot or less. Light chop. And for Sunday, west winds 5 to 10 knots, becoming southwest 10 to 15 knots with gusts up to 20 knots in the afternoon. Waves 1 foot or less. A moderate chop. On Perdido Bay, Pensacola Bay including Santa Rosa Sound, and Choctaw Hatchie Bay. For tonight, west winds 5 to 10 knots. Waves 1 foot or less. Light chop. For Saturday, west winds 5 to 10 knots. Waves 1 foot or less. Light chop. For Saturday night, west winds 5 to 10 knots. Waves 1 foot or less. Light chop. And for Sunday, west winds 5 to 10 knots, becoming southwest 10 to 15 knots with gusts up to 20 knots in the afternoon. Waves 1 foot or less. A moderate chop. A slight chance of showers and thunderstorms in the afternoon. From the Okaloosa-Walton County line to Pascagoula, and out 20 nautical miles. For tonight, southwest winds 5 to 10 knots. Seas around 2 feet. Wave detail, south 2 feet at 7 seconds. For Saturday, west winds 5 to 10 knots. Seas around 2 feet. Wave detail, south 2 feet at 7 seconds. For Saturday night, southwest winds around 10 knots. Seas around 2 feet. Wave detail, south 2 feet at 7 seconds. And for Sunday, west winds 5 to 10 knots, becoming southwest 10 to 15 knots with gusts up to 20 knots in the afternoon. Seas around 2 feet. Wave detail, west 2 feet at 4 seconds and south 2 feet at 7 seconds. From the Okaloosa-Walton County line to Pascagoula, from 20 to 60 nautical miles offshore. For tonight, southwest winds 5 to 10 knots. Seas around 2 feet. Wave detail, south 2 feet at 7 seconds. For Saturday, west winds 5 to 10 knots. Seas around 2 feet. Wave detail, south 2 feet at 7 seconds. For Saturday night, southwest winds around 10 knots. Seas around 2 feet. Wave detail, south 2 feet at 7 seconds. And for Sunday, west winds 5 to 10 knots. Seas around 2 feet. Wave detail, west 2 feet at 3 seconds and south 2 feet at 7 seconds. Tidal information, at the mouth of the Mobile River on Saturday, high tide at 10:30 a.m. Low tide at 10:26 p.m. At the mouth of the Mobile River on Sunday, high tide at 11:30 a.m. Low tide at 11:28 p.m. At Pensacola Bay on Saturday, high tide at 9:36 a.m. Low tide at 9:15 p.m. At Pensacola Bay on Sunday, high tide at 10:34 a.m. Low tide at 10:20 p.m. At the East Pass in Destin on Saturday, high tide at 9:03 a.m. Low tide at 8:41 p.m. At the East Pass in Destin on Sunday, high tide at 10:01 a.m. Low tide at 9:46 p.m. This is NOAA Weather Radio Station KEC 86 from Pensacola, Florida. We broadcast on a frequency of 162.40 MHz from the Mobile Pensacola National Weather Service. The following marine observations were made as of 9 p.m. Mobile Bay Coast Guard Station. Winds were southwest at 4 knots. Sea temperature 86 degrees. Air temperature 84 degrees. Weeks Bay, calm. Air temperature was 83 degrees. Pensacola Bay. Sea temperature 85 degrees. Air temperature 83 degrees. The report from the east end of Dauphin Island was not available. Grand Bay, south winds at 8 knots. Air temperature was 85 degrees. And Pettiboy Island, south winds at 8 knots. Air temperature was 83 degrees. South of Dauphin Island. Winds were south at 4 knots. Wave height 2 feet. Wave period 6 seconds. 12 miles south of Orange Beach, winds were southwest at 6 knots. Air temperature was 82 degrees. Gulf water temperature 82 degrees. Wave heights 1 foot, with a period of 6 seconds. 100 miles south of Destin. Winds were southwest at 6 knots. Air temperature 84 degrees. Wave heights 3 feet. Wave period 7 seconds. The following weather reports were made at 9 p.m. Pensacola International Airport, skies were clear. The temperature was 81 degrees, the dew point was 75, and the relative humidity was 82%. The wind was southwest at 7 miles an hour. The pressure was 30.00 inches and rising. Pensacola Naval Air Station, skies were mostly cloudy. The temperature was 80 degrees, the dew point was 75, and the relative humidity was 84%. The wind was southwest at 3 miles an hour. The pressure was 29.99 inches and steady. The Pensacola climate summary for this evening, as of 4 p.m., June 12, 2026. Today's high temperature was 89 degrees and the low 75 degrees. No precipitation fell today, which leaves the monthly total at 2.71 inches. The total precipitation for the year still stands at 17.64 inches. Sunset tonight is at 7:52 p.m. Sunrise tomorrow is at 5:46 a.m. Across the central Gulf Coast, Milton, partly cloudy. Temperature was 81 degrees. Wind southwest at 3 miles an hour. Destin, clear. Temperature was 83 degrees. Wind variable at 3 miles an hour. Heat index was 91. Mobile, partly cloudy. Temperature was 80 degrees. Wind southwest at 5 miles an hour. Elsewhere, Hattiesburg, mostly cloudy and 83. New Orleans, mostly cloudy and 81. Montgomery, mostly cloudy and 80. Tallahassee, clear and 83. And in Panama City, clear and 80. Here's your National Weather Service forecast. Tonight, partly cloudy. Lows in the mid-70s. Southwest winds 5 to 10 miles per hour. Saturday, mostly sunny. A slight chance of showers and thunderstorms in the afternoon. Highs in the mid-90s. West winds around 5 miles per hour. Chance of rain 20%. Saturday night, partly cloudy. Lows in the mid-70s. Southwest winds around 5 miles per hour. Sunday, mostly sunny. A slight chance of showers and thunderstorms in the afternoon. Highs in the mid-90s. West winds 5 to 10 miles per hour. Chance of rain 20%. Sunday night, partly cloudy with a slight chance of thunderstorms. A slight chance of showers in the evening, then a chance of showers after midnight. Lows in the mid-70s. Southwest winds 5 to 10 miles per hour. Chance of rain 30%. Monday, partly sunny. A chance of showers and thunderstorms in the morning, then showers and thunderstorms likely in the afternoon. Highs in the upper 80s. Chance of rain 70%. Monday night, showers and thunderstorms likely in the evening, then showers likely with a chance of thunderstorms after midnight. Lows in the mid-70s. Chance of rain 70%. Tuesday, showers. A chance of thunderstorms in the morning, then thunderstorms likely in the afternoon. Highs in the lower 80s. Chance of rain 90%. This is NOAA Weather Radio, from the Mobile Pensacola National Weather Service. The current time is 9:52 p.m. Central Daylight Time. Here's your marine forecast. On the weather map, a diurnal pattern of light westerly to northwesterly flow in the morning and southwesterly flow during the afternoon and evening is expected today through the weekend. A moderate southwest flow early next week should gradually veer to more southerly by midweek with an increasing onshore component. On Perdido Bay, Pensacola Bay including Santa Rosa Sound, and Choctawhatchee Bay. For tonight, southwest winds 5 to 10 knots. waves 1 foot or less. Light chop. A slight chance of showers and thunderstorms early this evening. For Saturday, west winds around 5 knots, becoming southwest in the afternoon. Waves 1 foot or less. Light chop. For Saturday night, southwest winds 5 to 10 knots. Waves 1 foot or less. Light chop. And for Sunday, west winds 5 to 10 knots, becoming southwest 10 to 15 knots with gusts up to 20 knots in the afternoon. Waves 1 foot or less. A moderate chop. On Perdido Bay, Pensacola Bay including Santa Rosa Sound, and Choctawhatchee Bay. For tonight, west winds 5 to 10 knots. Waves 1 foot or less. Light chop. For Saturday, west winds 5 to 10 knots. Waves 1 foot or less. Light chop. For Saturday night, west winds 5 to 10 knots. Waves 1 foot or less. Light chop. And for Sunday, west winds 5 to 10 knots, becoming southwest 10 to 15 knots with gusts up to 20 knots in the afternoon. Waves 1 foot or less. A moderate chop. A slight chance of showers and thunderstorms in the afternoon. From the Okaloosa-Walton County line to Pascagoula, and out 20 nautical miles. For tonight, southwest winds 5 to 10 knots. Seas around 2 feet. Wave detail, south 2 feet at 7 seconds. For Saturday, west winds 5 to 10 knots. Seas around 2 feet. Wave detail, south 2 feet at 7 seconds. For Saturday night, southwest winds around 10 knots. Seas around 2 feet. Wave detail, south 2 feet at 7 seconds. And for Sunday, west winds 5 to 10 knots, becoming southwest 10 to 15 knots with gusts up to 20 knots in the afternoon. Seas around 2 feet. Wave detail, west 2 feet at 4 seconds and south 2 feet at 7 seconds. From the Okaloosa-Walton County line to Pascagoula, from 20 to 60 nautical miles offshore. For tonight, southwest winds 5 to 10 knots. Seas around 2 feet. Wave detail, south 2 feet at 7 seconds. For Saturday, west winds 5 to 10 knots. Seas around 2 feet. Wave detail, south 2 feet at 7 seconds. For Saturday night, southwest winds around 10 knots. Seas around 2 feet. Wave detail, south 2 feet at 7 seconds. And for Sunday, west winds 5 to 10 knots. Seas around 2 feet. Wave detail, west 2 feet at 3 seconds and south 2 feet at 7 seconds. Tidal information, at the mouth of the Mobile River on Saturday, high tide at 10:30 a.m. Low tide at 10:26 p.m. At the mouth of the Mobile River on Sunday, high tide at 11:30 a.m. Low tide at 11:28 p.m. At Pensacola Bay on Saturday, high tide at 9:36 a.m. Low tide at 9:15 p.m. At Pensacola Bay on Sunday, high tide at 10:34 a.m. Low tide at 10:20 p.m. At the East Pass in Destin on Saturday, high tide at 9:03 a.m. Low tide at 8:41 p.m. At the East Pass in Destin on Sunday, high tide at 10:01 a.m. Low tide at 9:46 p.m. The following marine observations were made as of 9 p.m. Mobile Bay Coast Guard Station. Winds were southwest at 4 knots. Sea temperature 86 degrees. Air temperature 84 degrees. Weeks Bay, calm. Air temperature was 83 degrees. Pensacola Bay. Sea temperature 85 degrees. Air temperature 83 degrees. The report from the east end of Dauphin Island was not available. Graham Bay, south winds at 8 knots. Air temperature was 85 degrees. And Pettiboy Island, south winds at 8 knots. Air temperature was 83 degrees. South of Dauphin Island. Winds were south at 4 knots. Wave height 2 feet. Wave period 6 seconds. 12 miles south of Orange Beach, winds were southwest at 6 knots. Air temperature was 82 degrees. Gulf water temperature 82 degrees. Wave heights 1 foot, with a period of 6 seconds. 100 miles south of Destin. Winds were southwest at 6 knots. Air temperature 84 degrees. Wave heights 3 feet. Wave period 7 seconds. The following weather reports were made at 9 p.m. Pensacola International Airport, skies were clear. The temperature was 81 degrees, the dew point was 75, and the relative humidity was 82%. The wind was southwest at 7 miles an hour. The pressure was 30.00 inches and rising. Pensacola Naval Air Station, skies were mostly cloudy. The temperature was 80 degrees, the dew point was 75, and the relative humidity was 84%. The wind was southwest at 3 miles an hour. The pressure was 29.99 inches and steady. The Pensacola climate summary for this evening, as of 4 p.m., June 12, 2026. Today's high temperature was 89 degrees and the low 75 degrees. No precipitation fell today, which leaves the monthly total at 2.71 inches. The total precipitation for the year still stands at 17.64 inches. Sunset tonight is at 7:52 p.m. Sunrise tomorrow is at 5:46 a.m. Across the central Gulf Coast, Milton, partly cloudy. Temperature was 81 degrees.
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0: Mobile, partly cloudy. Temperature was 80 degrees. Wind southwest at 5 miles an hour. Elsewhere, Hattiesburg, mostly cloudy and 83. New Orleans, mostly cloudy and 81. Montgomery, mostly cloudy and 80. Tallahassee, clear and 83. And in Panama City, clear and 80. Here's your National Weather Service forecast. Tonight, partly cloudy. Lows in the mid-70s. Southwest winds 5 to 10 miles per hour. Saturday, mostly sunny. A slight chance of showers and thunderstorms in the afternoon. Highs in the mid-90s. West winds around 5 miles per hour. Chance of rain 20%. Saturday night, partly cloudy. Lows in the mid-70s. Southwest winds around 5 miles per hour. Sunday, mostly sunny. A slight chance of showers and thunderstorms in the afternoon. Highs in the mid-90s. West winds 5 to 10 miles per hour. Chance of rain 20%. Sunday night, partly cloudy with a slight chance of thunderstorms. A slight chance of showers in the evening, then a chance of showers after midnight. Lows in the mid-70s. Southwest winds 5 to 10 miles per hour. Chance of rain 30%. Monday, partly sunny. A chance of showers and thunderstorms in the morning, then showers and thunderstorms likely in the afternoon. Highs in the upper 80s. Chance of rain 70%. Monday night, showers and thunderstorms likely in the evening, then showers likely with a chance of thunderstorms after midnight. Lows in the mid-70s. Chance of rain 70%. Tuesday, showers. A chance of thunderstorms in the morning, then thunderstorms likely in the afternoon. Highs in the lower 80s. Chance of rain 90%. The Tropical Weather Outlook. For the North Atlantic, Caribbean Sea and the Gulf of America, Western Gulf, a broad low-pressure area moving west-northwestward over the Bay of Campeche is accompanied by poorly organized showers and thunderstorms. Environmental conditions are forecast to be only marginally conducive for development before the system moves inland over eastern Mexico late Saturday or Sunday. The system could re-emerge over the northwestern Gulf on Tuesday and Wednesday while interacting with the frontal boundary, but there too, conditions are only expected to be marginally conducive for any development. Formation chance through 48 hours, low, 20%. Formation chance through 7 days, low, 20%. 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The current time is 10:02 p.m. Central Daylight Time. Here's your marine forecast. On the weather map, a diurnal pattern of light westerly to northwesterly flow in the morning and southwesterly flow during the afternoon and evening is expected today through the weekend. A moderate southwest flow early next week should gradually veer to more southerly by midweek with an increasing onshore component. On Perdido Bay, Pensacola Bay including Santa Rosa Sound, and Choctawhatchee Bay. For tonight, southwest winds 5 to 10 knots. Waves 1 foot or less. Light chop. A slight chance of showers and thunderstorms early this evening. For Saturday, west winds around 5 knots, becoming southwest in the afternoon. Waves 1 foot or less. Light chop. For Saturday night, southwest winds 5 to 10 knots. Waves 1 foot or less. Light chop. And for Sunday, west winds 5 to 10 knots, becoming southwest 10 to 15 knots with gusts up to 20 knots in the afternoon. Waves 1 foot or less. A moderate chop. On Perdido Bay, Pensacola Bay including Santa Rosa Sound, and Choctawhatchee Bay. For tonight, west winds 5 to 10 knots. Waves 1 foot or less. Light chop. For Saturday, west winds 5 to 10 knots. Waves 1 foot or less. Light chop. For Saturday night, west winds 5 to 10 knots. Waves 1 foot or less. Light chop. And for Sunday, west winds 5 to 10 knots, becoming southwest 10 to 15 knots with gusts up to 20 knots in the afternoon. Waves 1 foot or less. A moderate chop. A slight chance of showers and thunderstorms in the afternoon. From the Okaloosa-Walton County line to Pascagoula, and out 20 nautical miles. For tonight, southwest winds 5 to 10 knots. Seas around 2 feet. Wave detail, south 2 feet at 7 seconds. For Saturday, west winds 5 to 10 knots. Seas around 2 feet. Wave detail, south 2 feet at 7 seconds. For Saturday night, southwest winds around 10 knots. Seas around 2 feet. Wave detail, south 2 feet at 7 seconds. And for Sunday, west winds 5 to 10 knots, becoming southwest 10 to 15 knots with gusts up to 20 knots in the afternoon. Seas around 2 feet. Wave detail, west 2 feet at 4 seconds and south 2 feet at 7 seconds. From the Okaloosa-Walton County line to Pascagoula, from 20 to 60 nautical miles offshore. For tonight, southwest winds 5 to 10 knots. Seas around 2 feet. Wave detail, south 2 feet at 7 seconds. For Saturday, west winds 5 to 10 knots. Seas around 2 feet. Wave detail, south 2 feet at 7 seconds. For Saturday night, southwest winds around 10 knots. Seas around 2 feet. Wave detail, south 2 feet at 7 seconds. And for Sunday, west winds 5 to 10 knots. Seas around 2 feet. Wave detail, west 2 feet at 3 seconds and south 2 feet at 7 seconds. Tidal information, at the mouth of the Mobile River on Saturday, high tide at 10:30 a.m. Low tide at 10:26 p.m. At the mouth of the Mobile River on Sunday, high tide at 11:30 a.m. Low tide at 11:28 p.m. At Pensacola Bay on Saturday, high tide at 9:36 a.m. Low tide at 9:15 p.m. At Pensacola Bay on Sunday, high tide at 10:34 a.m. Low tide at 10:20 p.m. At the East Pass in Destin on Saturday, high tide at 9:03 a.m. Low tide at 8:41 p.m. At the East Pass in Destin on Sunday, high tide at 10:01 a.m. Low tide at 9:46 p.m. The following marine observations were made as of 9 p.m. Mobile Bay Coast Guard Station. Winds were southwest at 4 knots. Sea temperature 86 degrees. Air temperature 84 degrees. Weeks Bay, calm. Air temperature was 83 degrees. Pensacola Bay. Sea temperature 85 degrees. Air temperature 83 degrees. The report from the east end of Dauphin Island was not available. Graham Bay, south winds at 8 knots. Air temperature was 85 degrees. And Pettiboy Island, south winds at 8 knots. Air temperature was 83 degrees. South of Dauphin Island. Winds were south at 4 knots. Wave height 2 feet. Wave period 6 seconds. 12 miles south of Orange Beach, winds were southwest at 6 knots. Air temperature was 82 degrees. Gulf water temperature 82 degrees. Wave heights 1 foot, with a period of 6 seconds. 100 miles south of Destin. Winds were southwest at 6 knots. Air temperature 84 degrees. Wave heights 3 feet. Wave period 7 seconds. The following weather reports were made at 9 p.m. Pensacola International Airport, skies were clear. The temperature was 81 degrees, the dew point was 75, and the relative humidity was 82%. The wind was southwest at 7 miles an hour. The pressure was 30.00 inches and rising. Pensacola Naval Air Station, skies were mostly cloudy. The temperature was 80 degrees, the dew point was 75, and the relative humidity was 84%. The wind was southwest at 3 miles an hour. The pressure was 29.99 inches and steady. The Pensacola climate summary for this evening, as of 4 p.m., June 12, 2026. Today's high temperature was 89 degrees and the low 75 degrees. No precipitation fell today, which leaves the monthly total at 2.71 inches. The total precipitation for the year still stands at 17.64 inches. Sunset tonight is at 7:52 p.m. Sunrise tomorrow is at 5:46 a.m. Here's your National Weather Service forecast. Tonight, partly cloudy. Lows in the mid-70s. Southwest winds 5 to 10 miles per hour. Saturday, mostly sunny. A slight chance of showers and thunderstorms in the afternoon. Highs in the mid-90s. West winds around 5 miles per hour. Chance of rain 20%. Saturday night, partly cloudy. Lows in the mid-70s. Southwest winds around 5 miles per hour. Sunday, mostly sunny. A slight chance of showers and thunderstorms in the afternoon. Highs in the mid-90s. West winds 5 to 10 miles per hour. Chance of rain 20%. Sunday night, partly cloudy with a slight chance of thunderstorms. A slight chance of showers in the evening, then a chance of showers after midnight. Lows in the mid-70s. Southwest winds 5 to 10 miles per hour. Chance of rain 30%. Monday, partly sunny. A chance of showers and thunderstorms in the morning, then showers and thunderstorms likely in the afternoon. Highs in the upper 80s. Chance of rain 70%. Monday night, showers and thunderstorms likely in the evening, then showers likely with a chance of thunderstorms after midnight. Lows in the mid-70s. Chance of rain 70%. Tuesday, showers. A chance of thunderstorms in the morning, then thunderstorms likely in the afternoon. Highs in the lower 80s. Chance of rain 90%. This is NOAA Weather Radio, from the Mobile Pensacola National Weather Service. The current time is 10:11 p.m. Central Daylight Time. Here's your marine forecast. On the weather map, a diurnal pattern of light westerly to northwesterly flow in the morning and southwesterly flow during the afternoon and evening is expected today through the weekend. A moderate southwest flow early next week should gradually veer to more southerly by midweek with an increasing onshore component. On Perdido Bay, Pensacola Bay including Santa Rosa Sound, and Choctawhatchee Bay. For tonight, southwest winds 5 to 10 knots. Waves 1 foot or less. Light chop. A slight chance of showers and thunderstorms early this evening. For Saturday, west winds around 5 knots, becoming southwest in the afternoon. Waves 1 foot or less. Light chop. For Saturday night, southwest winds 5 to 10 knots. Waves 1 foot or less. Light chop. And for Sunday, West winds 5 to 10 knots, becoming southwest 10 to 15 knots with gusts up to 20 knots in the afternoon. Waves 1 foot or less. A moderate chop. On Perdido Bay, Pensacola Bay including Santa Rosa Sound, and Choctawhatchee Bay. For tonight, west winds 5 to 10 knots. Waves 1 foot or less. Light chop. For Saturday, west winds 5 to 10 knots. Waves 1 foot or less. Light chop. For Saturday night, west winds 5 to 10 knots. Waves 1 foot or less. Light chop. And for Sunday, west winds 5 to 10 knots, becoming southwest 10 to 15 knots with gusts up to 20 knots in the afternoon. Waves 1 foot or less. A moderate chop. A slight chance of showers and thunderstorms in the afternoon. From the Okaloosa-Walton County line to Pascagoula, and out 20 nautical miles. For tonight, southwest winds 5 to 10 knots. Seas around 2 feet. Wave detail, south 2 feet at 7 seconds. For Saturday, west winds 5 to 10 knots. Seas around 2 feet. Wave detail, south 2 feet at 7 seconds. For Saturday night, southwest winds around 10 knots. Seas around 2 feet. Wave detail, south 2 feet at 7 seconds. And for Sunday, west winds 5 to 10 knots, becoming southwest 10 to 15 knots with gusts up to 20 knots in the afternoon. Seas around 2 feet. Wave detail, west 2 feet at 4 seconds and south 2 feet at 7 seconds. From the Okaloosa-Walton County line to Pascagoula, from 20 to 60 nautical miles offshore. For tonight, southwest winds 5 to 10 knots. Seas around 2 feet. Wave detail, south 2 feet at 7 seconds. For Saturday, west winds 5 to 10 knots. Seas around 2 feet. Wave detail, south 2 feet at 7 seconds. For Saturday night, southwest winds around 10 knots. Seas around 2 feet. Wave detail, south 2 feet at 7 seconds. And for Sunday, west winds 5 to 10 knots. Seas around 2 feet. Wave detail, west 2 feet at 3 seconds and south 2 feet at 7 seconds. Tidal information, at the mouth of the Mobile River on Saturday, high tide at 10:30 a.m. Low tide at 10:26 p.m. At the mouth of the Mobile River on Sunday, high tide at 11:30 a.m. Low tide at 11:28 p.m. At Pensacola Bay on Saturday, high tide at 9:36 a.m. Low tide at 9:15 p.m. At Pensacola Bay on Sunday, high tide at 10:34 a.m. Low tide at 10:20 p.m. At the East Pass in Destin on Saturday, high tide at 9:03 a.m. Low tide at 8:41 p.m. At the East Pass in Destin on Sunday, high tide at 10:01 a.m. Low tide at 9:46 p.m. The following weather reports were made at 10 p.m. Pensacola International Airport, skies were clear. The temperature was 81 degrees, the dew point was 75, and the relative humidity was 82%. The wind was southwest at 6 miles an hour. The pressure was 30.02 inches and rising. Pensacola Naval Air Station, skies were partly cloudy. The temperature was 79 degrees, the dew point was 75, and the relative humidity was 87%. The wind was west at 3 miles an hour. The pressure was 30.02 inches and rising. 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The Pensacola climate summary for this evening, as of 4 p.m., June 12, 2026. Today's high temperature was 89 degrees and the low 75 degrees. No precipitation fell today, which leaves the monthly total at 2.71 inches. The total precipitation for the year still stands at 17.64 inches. Sunset tonight is at 7:52 p.m. Sunrise tomorrow is at 5:46 a.m. Here's your National Weather Service forecast. Tonight, partly cloudy. lows in the mid-70s. Southwest winds 5 to 10 miles per hour. Saturday, mostly sunny. A slight chance of showers and thunderstorms in the afternoon. Highs in the mid-90s. West winds around 5 miles per hour. Chance of rain 20%. Saturday night, partly cloudy. Lows in the mid-70s. Southwest winds around 5 miles per hour. Sunday, mostly sunny. A slight chance of showers and thunderstorms in the afternoon. Highs in the mid-90s. West winds 5 to 10 miles per hour. Chance of rain 20%. Sunday night, partly cloudy with a slight chance of thunderstorms. A slight chance of showers in the evening, then a chance of showers after midnight. Lows in the mid-70s. Southwest winds 5 to 10 miles per hour. Chance of rain 30%. Monday, partly sunny. A chance of showers and thunderstorms in the morning, then showers and thunderstorms likely in the afternoon. Highs in the upper 80s. Chance of rain 70%. Monday night, showers and thunderstorms likely in the evening, then showers likely with a chance of thunderstorms after midnight. Lows in the mid-70s. Chance of rain 70%. Tuesday, showers. A chance of thunderstorms in the morning, then thunderstorms likely in the afternoon. Highs in the lower 80s. Chance of rain 90%. This is NOAA Weather Radio from the Mobile Pensacola National Weather Service. The current time is 10:19 p.m. Central Daylight Time. Here's your marine forecast. On the weather map, a diurnal pattern of light westerly to northwesterly flow in the morning and southwesterly flow during the afternoon and evening is expected today through the weekend. A moderate southwest flow early next week should gradually veer to more southerly by midweek with an increasing onshore component. On Perdido Bay, Pensacola Bay including Santa Rosa Sound, and Choctawhatchee Bay. For tonight, southwest winds 5 to 10 knots. Waves 1 foot or less. Light chop. A slight chance of showers and thunderstorms early this evening. For Saturday, west winds around 5 knots, becoming southwest in the afternoon. Waves 1 foot or less. Light chop. For Saturday night, southwest winds 5 to 10 knots. Waves 1 foot or less. Light chop. And for Sunday, west winds 5 to 10 knots, becoming southwest 10 to 15 knots with gusts up to 20 knots in the afternoon. Waves 1 foot or less. A moderate chop. On Perdido Bay, Pensacola Bay including Santa Rosa Sound, and Choctawhatchee Bay. For tonight, west winds 5 to 10 knots. Waves 1 foot or less. Light chop. For Saturday, west winds 5 to 10 knots. Waves 1 foot or less. Light chop. For Saturday night, west winds 5 to 10 knots. Waves 1 foot or less. Light chop. And for Sunday, west winds 5 to 10 knots, becoming southwest 10 to 15 knots with gusts up to 20 knots in the afternoon. Waves 1 foot or less. A moderate chop. A slight chance of showers and thunderstorms in the afternoon. From the Okaloosa-Walton County line to Pascagoula, and out 20 nautical miles. For tonight, southwest winds 5 to 10 knots. Seas around 2 feet. Wave detail, south 2 feet at 7 seconds. For Saturday, west winds 5 to 10 knots. Seas around 2 feet. Wave detail, south 2 feet at 7 seconds. For Saturday night, southwest winds around 10 knots. Seas around 2 feet. Wave detail, south 2 feet at 7 seconds. And for Sunday, west winds 5 to 10 knots, becoming southwest 10 to 15 knots with gusts up to 20 knots in the afternoon. Seas around 2 feet. Wave detail, west 2 feet at 4 seconds and south 2 feet at 7 seconds. From the Okaloosa-Walton County line to Pascagoula, from 20 to 60 nautical miles offshore. For tonight, southwest winds 5 to 10 knots. Seas around 2 feet. Wave detail, south 2 feet at 7 seconds. For Saturday, West winds 5 to 10 knots. Seas around 2 feet. Wave detail, south 2 feet at 7 seconds. For Saturday night, southwest winds around 10 knots. Seas around 2 feet. Wave detail, south 2 feet at 7 seconds. And for Sunday, west winds 5 to 10 knots. Seas around 2 feet. Wave detail, west 2 feet at 3 seconds and south 2 feet at 7 seconds. Tidal information, at the mouth of the Mobile River on Saturday, high tide at 10:30 a.m. Low tide at 10:26 p.m. At the mouth of the Mobile River on Sunday, high tide at 11:30 a.m. Low tide at 11:28 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tide at 9:03 a.m. Low tide at 8:41 p.m. At the East Pass in Destin on Sunday, high tide at 10:01 a.m. Low tide at 9:46 p.m. The following weather reports were made at 10 p.m. Pensacola International Airport, skies were clear. The temperature was 81 degrees, the dew point was 75, and the relative humidity was 82%. The wind was southwest at 6 miles an hour. The pressure was 30.02 inches and rising. Pensacola Naval Air Station, skies were partly cloudy. The temperature was 79 degrees, the dew point was 75, and the relative humidity was 87%. The wind was west at 3 miles an hour. The pressure was 30.02 inches and rising. The Pensacola climate summary for this evening, as of 4 p.m., June 12, 2026. Today's high temperature was 89 degrees and the low 75 degrees. No precipitation fell today, which leaves the monthly total at 2.71 inches. The total precipitation for the year still stands at 17.64 inches. Sunset tonight is at 7:52 p.m. Sunrise tomorrow is at 5:46 a.m. Across the central Gulf Coast, Gulf Shores, clear. Temperature was 79 degrees. Wind calm. The report from Milton was not available. Destin, clear. Temperature was 83 degrees. Wind calm. Heat index was 90. Mary Esther, clear. Temperature was 83 degrees. Wind calm. Heat index was 91. Mobile, clear. Temperature was 79 degrees. Wind southwest at 3 miles an hour. Elsewhere, Hattiesburg, partly cloudy and 82. New Orleans, mostly cloudy and 81. Montgomery, mostly cloudy and 79. Tallahassee, clear and 81. And in Panama City, clear and 79. Here's your National Weather Service forecast. Tonight, partly cloudy. Lows in the mid-70s. Southwest winds 5 to 10 miles per hour. Saturday, mostly sunny. A slight chance of showers and thunderstorms in the afternoon. Highs in the mid-90s. West winds around 5 miles per hour. Chance of rain 20%. Saturday night, partly cloudy. Lows in the mid-70s. Southwest winds around 5 miles per hour. Sunday, mostly sunny. A slight chance of showers and thunderstorms in the afternoon. Highs in the mid-90s. West winds 5 to 10 miles per hour. Chance of rain 20%. Sunday night, partly cloudy with a slight chance of thunderstorms. A slight chance of showers in the evening, then a chance of showers after midnight. Lows in the mid-70s. Southwest winds 5 to 10 miles per hour. Chance of rain 30%. Monday, partly sunny. A chance of showers and thunderstorms in the morning, then showers and thunderstorms likely in the afternoon. Highs in the upper 80s. Chance of rain 70%. Monday night, showers and thunderstorms likely in the evening, then showers likely with a chance of thunderstorms after midnight. Lows in the mid-70s. Chance of rain 70%. Tuesday, showers. a chance of thunderstorms in the morning, then thunderstorms likely in the afternoon. Highs in the lower 80s. Chance of rain 90%.

For tonight, southwest winds 5 to 10 knots. Waves 1 foot or less. Light chop. A slight chance of showers and thunderstorms early this evening. For Saturday, west winds around 5 knots, becoming southwest in the afternoon. Waves 1 foot or less. Light chop. For Saturday night, southwest winds 5 to 10 knots. Waves 1 foot or less. Light chop. And for Sunday, west winds 5 to 10 knots, becoming southwest 10 to 15 knots with gusts up to 20 knots in the afternoon. Waves 1 foot or less. A moderate chop. On Perdido Bay, Pensacola Bay including Santa Rosa Sound, and Choctaw Hatchie Bay. For tonight, west winds 5 to 10 knots. Waves 1 foot or less. Light chop. For Saturday, west winds 5 to 10 knots. Waves 1 foot or less. Light chop. For Saturday night, west winds 5 to 10 knots. Waves 1 foot or less. Light chop. And for Sunday, west winds 5 to 10 knots, becoming southwest 10 to 15 knots with gusts up to 20 knots in the afternoon. Waves 1 foot or less. A moderate chop. A slight chance of showers and thunderstorms in the afternoon. From the Okaloosa-Walton County line to Pascagoula and out 20 nautical miles. For tonight, southwest winds 5 to 10 knots. Seas around 2 feet. Wave detail, south 2 feet at 7 seconds. For Saturday, west winds 5 to 10 knots. Seas around 2 feet. Wave detail, south 2 feet at 7 seconds. For Saturday night, southwest winds around 10 knots. Seas around 2 feet. Wave detail, south 2 feet at 7 seconds. And for Sunday, west winds 5 to 10 knots, becoming southwest 10 to 15 knots with gusts up to 20 knots in the afternoon. Seas around 2 feet. Wave detail, west 2 feet at 4 seconds and south 2 feet at 7 seconds. From the Okaloosa-Walton County line to Pascagoula, from 20 to 60 nautical miles offshore. For tonight, southwest winds 5 to 10 knots. Seas around 2 feet. Wave detail, south 2 feet at 7 seconds. For Saturday, west winds 5 to 10 knots. Seas around 2 feet. Wave detail, south 2 feet at 7 seconds. For Saturday night, southwest winds around 10 knots. Seas around 2 feet. Wave detail, south 2 feet at 7 seconds. And for Sunday, west winds 5 to 10 knots. Seas around 2 feet. Wave detail, west 2 feet at 3 seconds and south 2 feet at 7 seconds. The Tropical Weather Outlook. For the North Atlantic, Caribbean Sea and the Gulf of America, Western Gulf, a broad low-pressure area moving west-northwestward over the Bay of Campeche is accompanied by poorly organized showers and thunderstorms. Environmental conditions are forecast to be only marginally conducive for development before the system moves inland over eastern Mexico late Saturday or Sunday. The system could re-emerge over the northwestern Gulf on Tuesday and Wednesday while interacting with the frontal boundary, but there too, conditions are only expected to be marginally conducive for any development. Formation chance through 48 hours, low, 20%. Formation chance through 7 days, low, 20%. Tidal information, at the mouth of the Mobile River on Saturday, high tide at 10:30 a.m. Low tide at 10:26 p.m. At the mouth of the Mobile River on Sunday, high tide at 11:30 a.m. Low tide at 11:28 p.m. At Pensacola Bay on Saturday, high tide at 9:36 a.m. Low tide at 9:15 p.m. At Pensacola Bay on Sunday, high tide at 10:34 a.m. Low tide at 10:20 p.m. At the East Pass in Destin on Saturday, high tide at 9:03 a.m. Low tide at 8:41 p.m. At the East Pass in Destin on Sunday, high tide at 10:01 a.m. Low tide at 9:46 p.m. The following weather reports were made at 10 p.m. Pensacola International Airport, skies were clear. The temperature was 81 degrees, the dew point was

0: 75, and the relative humidity was 82%. The wind was southwest at 6 miles an hour. The pressure was 30.02 inches and rising. Pensacola Naval Air Station, skies were partly cloudy. The temperature was 79 degrees, the dew point was 75, and the relative humidity was 87%. The wind was west at 3 miles an hour. The pressure was 30.02 inches and rising. The Pensacola climate summary for this evening, as of 4 p.m., June 12, 2026. Today's high temperature was 89 degrees and the low 75 degrees. No precipitation fell today, which leaves the monthly total at 2.71 inches. The total precipitation for the year still stands at 17.64 inches. Sunset tonight is at 7:52 p.m. Sunrise tomorrow is at 5:46 a.m. Across the central Gulf Coast, Gulf Shores, clear. Temperature was 79 degrees. Wind calm. The report from Milton was not available. Destin, clear. Temperature was 83 degrees. Wind calm. Heat index was 90. Mary Esther, clear. Temperature was 83 degrees. Wind calm. Heat index was 91. Mobile, clear. Temperature was 79 degrees. Wind southwest at 3 miles an hour. Elsewhere, Hattiesburg, partly cloudy and 82. New Orleans, mostly cloudy and 81. Montgomery, mostly cloudy and 79. Tallahassee, clear and 81. And in Panama City, clear and 79. Here's your National Weather Service forecast. Tonight, partly cloudy. Lows in the mid-70s. Southwest winds 5 to 10 miles per hour. Saturday, mostly sunny. A slight chance of showers and thunderstorms in the afternoon. Highs in the mid-90s. West winds around 5 miles per hour. Chance of rain 20%. Saturday night, partly cloudy. Lows in the mid-70s. Southwest winds around 5 miles per hour. Sunday, mostly sunny. A slight chance of showers and thunderstorms in the afternoon. Highs in the mid-90s. West winds 5 to 10 miles per hour. Chance of rain 20%. Sunday night, partly cloudy with a slight chance of thunderstorms. A slight chance of showers in the evening, then a chance of showers after midnight. Lows in the mid-70s. Southwest winds 5 to 10 miles per hour. Chance of rain 30%. Monday, partly sunny. A chance of showers and thunderstorms in the morning, then showers and thunderstorms likely in the afternoon. Highs in the upper 80s. Chance of rain 70%. Monday night, showers and thunderstorms likely in the evening, then showers likely with a chance of thunderstorms after midnight. Lows in the mid-70s. Chance of rain 70%. Tuesday, showers. A chance of thunderstorms in the morning, then thunderstorms likely in the afternoon. Highs in the lower 80s. Chance of rain 90%. This is NOAA Weather Radio from the Mobile Pensacola National Weather Service. The current time is 10:37 p.m. Central Daylight Time. Here's your marine forecast. On the weather map, a diurnal pattern of light westerly to northwesterly flow in the morning and southwesterly flow during the afternoon and evening is expected today through the weekend. A moderate southwest flow early next week should gradually veer to more southerly by midweek with an increasing onshore component. On Perdido Bay, Pensacola Bay including Santa Rosa Sound, and Choctawhatchee Bay. For tonight, southwest winds 5 to 10 knots. Waves 1 foot or less. Light chop. A slight chance of showers and thunderstorms early this evening. For Saturday, west winds around 5 knots, becoming southwest in the afternoon. Waves 1 foot or less. Light chop. For Saturday night, southwest winds 5 to 10 knots. Waves 1 foot or less. Light chop. And for Sunday, west winds 5 to 10 knots, becoming southwest 10 to 15 knots with gusts up to 20 knots in the afternoon. Waves 1 foot or less. a moderate chop. On Perdido Bay, Pensacola Bay including Santa Rosa Sound, and Choctawhatchee Bay. For tonight, west winds 5 to 10 knots. Waves 1 foot or less. Light chop. For Saturday, west winds 5 to 10 knots. Waves 1 foot or less. Light chop. For Saturday night, west winds 5 to 10 knots. Waves 1 foot or less. Light chop. And for Sunday, west winds 5 to 10 knots, becoming southwest 10 to 15 knots with gusts up to 20 knots in the afternoon. Waves 1 foot or less. A moderate chop. A slight chance of showers and thunderstorms in the afternoon. From the Okaloosa-Walton County line to Pascagoula, and out 20 nautical miles. For tonight, southwest winds 5 to 10 knots. Seas around 2 feet. Wave detail, south 2 feet at 7 seconds. For Saturday, west winds 5 to 10 knots. Seas around 2 feet. Wave detail, south 2 feet at 7 seconds. For Saturday night, southwest winds around 10 knots. Seas around 2 feet. Wave detail, south 2 feet at 7 seconds. And for Sunday, west winds 5 to 10 knots, becoming southwest 10 to 15 knots with gusts up to 20 knots in the afternoon. Seas around 2 feet. Wave detail, west 2 feet at 4 seconds and south 2 feet at 7 seconds. From the Okaloosa-Walton County line to Pascagoula, from 20 to 60 nautical miles offshore. For tonight, southwest winds 5 to 10 knots. Seas around 2 feet. Wave detail, south 2 feet at 7 seconds. For Saturday, west winds 5 to 10 knots. Seas around 2 feet. Wave detail, south 2 feet at 7 seconds. For Saturday night, southwest winds around 10 knots. Seas around 2 feet. Wave detail, south 2 feet at 7 seconds. And for Sunday, west winds 5 to 10 knots. Seas around 2 feet. Wave detail, west 2 feet at 3 seconds and south 2 feet at 7 seconds. Tidal information, at the mouth of the Mobile River on Saturday, high tide at 10:30 a.m. Low tide at 10:26 p.m. At the mouth of the Mobile River on Sunday, high tide at 11:30 a.m. Low tide at 11:28 p.m. At Pensacola Bay on Saturday, high tide at 9:36 a.m. Low tide at 9:15 p.m. At Pensacola Bay on Sunday, high tide at 10:34 a.m. Low tide at 10:20 p.m. At the East Pass in Destin on Saturday, high tide at 9:03 a.m. Low tide at 8:41 p.m. At the East Pass in Destin on Sunday, high tide at 10:01 a.m. Low tide at 9:46 p.m. The following weather reports were made at 10 p.m. Pensacola International Airport, skies were clear. The temperature was 81 degrees, the dew point was 75, and the relative humidity was 82%. The wind was southwest at 6 miles an hour. The pressure was 30.02 inches and rising. Pensacola Naval Air Station, skies were partly cloudy. The temperature was 79 degrees, the dew point was 75, and the relative humidity was 87%. The wind was west at 3 miles an hour. The pressure was 30.02 inches and rising. The Pensacola climate summary for this evening, as of 4 p.m., June 12, 2026. Today's high temperature was 89 degrees and the low 75 degrees. No precipitation fell today, which leaves the monthly total at 2.71 inches. The total precipitation for the year still stands at 17.64 inches. Sunset tonight is at 7:52 p.m. Sunrise tomorrow is at 5:46 a.m. Across the central Gulf Coast, Gulf Shores, clear. Temperature was 79 degrees. Wind calm. The report from Milton was not available. Destin, clear. Temperature was 83 degrees. Wind calm. Heat index was 90. Mary Esther, clear. Temperature was 83 degrees. Wind calm. Heat index was 91. Mobile, clear. Temperature was 79 degrees. Wind southwest at 3 miles an hour. Elsewhere, Hattiesburg, partly cloudy and 82. New Orleans, mostly cloudy and 81. Montgomery, mostly cloudy and 79. Tallahassee, clear and 81. And in Panama City, clear and 79. Here's your National Weather Service forecast. Tonight, partly cloudy. Lows in the mid-70s. Southwest winds 5 to 10 miles per hour. Saturday, mostly sunny. A slight chance of showers and thunderstorms in the afternoon. Highs in the mid-90s. West winds around 5 miles per hour. Chance of rain 20%. Saturday night, partly cloudy. Lows in the mid-70s. Southwest winds around 5 miles per hour. Sunday, mostly sunny. A slight chance of showers and thunderstorms in the afternoon. Highs in the mid-90s. West winds 5 to 10 miles per hour. Chance of rain 20%. Sunday night, partly cloudy with a slight chance of thunderstorms. A slight chance of showers in the evening, then a chance of showers after midnight. Lows in the mid-70s. Southwest winds 5 to 10 miles per hour. Chance of rain 30%. Monday, partly sunny. A chance of showers and thunderstorms in the morning, then showers and thunderstorms likely in the afternoon. Highs in the upper 80s. Chance of rain 70%. Monday night, showers and thunderstorms likely in the evening, then showers likely with a chance of thunderstorms after midnight. Lows in the mid-70s. Chance of rain 70%. Tuesday, showers. A chance of thunderstorms in the morning, then thunderstorms likely in the afternoon. Highs in the lower 80s. Chance of rain 90%. 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The current time is 10:45 p.m. Central Daylight Time. Here's your marine forecast. On the weather map, a diurnal pattern of light westerly to northwesterly flow in the morning and southwesterly flow during the afternoon and evening is expected today through the weekend. A moderate southwest flow early next week should gradually veer to more southerly by midweek with an increasing onshore component. On Perdido Bay, Pensacola Bay including Santa Rosa Sound, and Choctawhatchee Bay. For tonight, southwest winds 5 to 10 knots. Waves 1 foot or less. Light chop. A slight chance of showers and thunderstorms early this evening. For Saturday, west winds around 5 knots, becoming southwest in the afternoon. Waves 1 foot or less. Light chop. For Saturday night, southwest winds 5 to 10 knots. Waves 1 foot or less. Light chop. And for Sunday, west winds 5 to 10 knots, becoming southwest 10 to 15 knots with gusts up to 20 knots in the afternoon. Waves 1 foot or less. A moderate chop. On Perdido Bay, Pensacola Bay including Santa Rosa Sound, and Choctawhatchee Bay. For tonight, west winds 5 to 10 knots. Waves 1 foot or less. Light chop. For Saturday, west winds 5 to 10 knots. Waves 1 foot or less. Light chop. For Saturday night, west winds 5 to 10 knots. Waves 1 foot or less. Light chop. And for Sunday, west winds 5 to 10 knots, becoming southwest 10 to 15 knots with gusts up to 20 knots in the afternoon. Waves 1 foot or less. A moderate chop. A slight chance of showers and thunderstorms in the afternoon. From the Okaloosa-Walton County line to Pascagoula, and out 20 nautical miles. For tonight, southwest winds 5 to 10 knots. Seas around 2 feet. Wave detail, south 2 feet at 7 seconds. For Saturday, west winds 5 to 10 knots. Seas around 2 feet. Wave detail, south 2 feet at 7 seconds. For Saturday night, southwest winds around 10 knots. Seas around 2 feet. Wave detail, south 2 feet at 7 seconds. And for Sunday, West winds 5 to 10 knots, becoming southwest 10 to 15 knots with gusts up to 20 knots in the afternoon. Seas around 2 feet. Wave detail, west 2 feet at 4 seconds and south 2 feet at 7 seconds. From the Okaloosa-Walton County line to Pascagoula, from 20 to 60 nautical miles offshore. For tonight, southwest winds 5 to 10 knots. Seas around 2 feet. Wave detail, south 2 feet at 7 seconds. For Saturday, west winds 5 to 10 knots. Seas around 2 feet. Wave detail, south 2 feet at 7 seconds. For Saturday night, southwest winds around 10 knots. Seas around 2 feet. Wave detail, south 2 feet at 7 seconds. And for Sunday, west winds 5 to 10 knots. Seas around 2 feet. Wave detail, west 2 feet at 3 seconds and south 2 feet at 7 seconds. 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Tidal information, at the mouth of the Mobile River on Saturday, high tide at 10:30 a.m. Low tide at 10:26 p.m. At the mouth of the Mobile River on Sunday, high tide at 11:30 a.m. Low tide at 11:28 p.m. At Pensacola Bay on Saturday, high tide at 9:36 a.m. Low tide at 9:15 p.m. At Pensacola Bay on Sunday, high tide at 10:34 a.m. Low tide at 10:20 p.m. At the East Pass in Destin on Saturday, high tide at 9:03 a.m. Low tide at 8:41 p.m. At the East Pass in Destin on Sunday, high tide at 10:01 a.m. Low tide at 9:46 p.m. The following weather reports were made at 10 p.m. Pensacola International Airport, skies were clear. The temperature was 81 degrees, the dew point was 75, and the relative humidity was 82%. The wind was southwest at 6 miles an hour. The pressure was 30.02 inches and rising. Pensacola Naval Air Station, skies were partly cloudy. The temperature was 79 degrees, the dew point was 75, and the relative humidity was 87%. The wind was west at 3 miles an hour. The pressure was 30.02 inches and rising. The Pensacola climate summary for this evening, as of 4 p.m., June 12, 2026. Today's high temperature was 89 degrees and the low 75 degrees. No precipitation fell today, which leaves the monthly total at 2.71 inches. The total precipitation for the year still stands at 17.64 inches. Sunset tonight is at 7:52 p.m. Sunrise tomorrow is at 5:46 a.m. Across the central Gulf Coast, Gulf Shores, clear. Temperature was 79 degrees. Wind calm. The report from Milton was not available. Destin, clear. Temperature was 83 degrees. Wind calm. Heat index was 90. Mary Esther, clear. Temperature was 83 degrees. Wind calm. Heat index was 91. Mobile, clear. Temperature was 79 degrees. Wind southwest at 3 miles an hour. Elsewhere, Hattiesburg, partly cloudy and 82. New Orleans, mostly cloudy and 81. Montgomery, mostly cloudy and 79. Tallahassee, clear and 81. And in Panama City, clear and 79. Here's your National Weather Service forecast. Tonight, partly cloudy. Lows in the mid-70s. Southwest winds 5 to 10 miles per hour. Saturday, mostly sunny. A slight chance of showers and thunderstorms in the afternoon. Highs in the mid-90s. West winds around 5 miles per hour. Chance of rain 20%. Saturday night, partly cloudy. Lows in the mid-70s. Southwest winds around 5 miles per hour. Sunday, mostly sunny. A slight chance of showers and thunderstorms in the afternoon. Highs in the mid-90s. West winds 5 to 10 miles per hour. chance of rain 20%. Sunday night, partly cloudy with a slight chance of thunderstorms. A slight chance of showers in the evening, then a chance of showers after midnight. Lows in the mid-70s. Southwest winds 5 to 10 miles per hour. Chance of rain 30%. Monday, partly sunny. A chance of showers and thunderstorms in the morning, then showers and thunderstorms likely in the afternoon. Highs in the upper 80s. Chance of rain 70%. Monday night, showers and thunderstorms likely in the evening, then showers likely with a chance of thunderstorms after midnight. Lows in the mid-70s. Chance of rain 70%. Tuesday, showers. A chance of thunderstorms in the morning, then thunderstorms likely in the afternoon. Highs in the lower 80s. Chance of rain 90%. This is NOAA Weather Radio from the Mobile Pensacola National Weather Service. The current time is 10:54 p.m. Central Daylight Time. Here's your marine forecast. On the weather map, a diurnal pattern of light westerly to northwesterly flow in the morning and southwesterly flow during the afternoon and evening is expected today through the weekend. A moderate southwest flow early next week should gradually veer to more southerly by midweek with an increasing onshore component. On Perdido Bay, Pensacola Bay including Santa Rosa Sound, and Choctawhatchee Bay. For tonight, southwest winds 5 to 10 knots. Waves 1 foot or less. Light chop. A slight chance of showers and thunderstorms early this evening. For Saturday, west winds around 5 knots, becoming southwest in the afternoon. Waves 1 foot or less. Light chop. For Saturday night, southwest winds 5 to 10 knots. Waves 1 foot or less. Light chop. And for Sunday, west winds 5 to 10 knots, becoming southwest 10 to 15 knots with gusts up to 20 knots in the afternoon. Waves 1 foot or less. A moderate chop. On Perdido Bay, Pensacola Bay including Santa Rosa Sound, and Choctawhatchee Bay. For tonight, west winds 5 to 10 knots. Waves 1 foot or less. Light chop. For Saturday, west winds 5 to 10 knots. Waves 1 foot or less. Light chop. For Saturday night, west winds 5 to 10 knots. Waves 1 foot or less. Light chop. And for Sunday, west winds 5 to 10 knots, becoming southwest 10 to 15 knots with gusts up to 20 knots in the afternoon. Waves 1 foot or less. A moderate chop. A slight chance of showers and thunderstorms in the afternoon. From the Okaloosa-Walton County line to Pascagoula, and out 20 nautical miles. For tonight, southwest winds 5 to 10 knots. Seas around 2 feet. Wave detail, south 2 feet at 7 seconds. For Saturday, west winds 5 to 10 knots. Seas around 2 feet. Wave detail, south 2 feet at 7 seconds. For Saturday night, southwest winds around 10 knots. Seas around 2 feet. Wave detail, south 2 feet at 7 seconds. And for Sunday, west winds 5 to 10 knots, becoming southwest 10 to 15 knots with gusts up to 20 knots in the afternoon. Seas around 2 feet. Wave detail, west 2 feet at 4 seconds and south 2 feet at 7 seconds. From the Okaloosa-Walton County line to Pascagoula, from 20 to 60 nautical miles offshore. For tonight, southwest winds 5 to 10 knots. Seas around 2 feet. Wave detail, south 2 feet at 7 seconds. For Saturday, west winds 5 to 10 knots. Seas around 2 feet. Wave detail, south 2 feet at 7 seconds. For Saturday night, southwest winds around 10 knots. Seas around 2 feet. Wave detail, south 2 feet at 7 seconds. And for Sunday, west winds 5 to 10 knots. Seas around 2 feet. Wave detail, west 2 feet at 3 seconds and south 2 feet at 7 seconds. Tidal information, at the mouth of the Mobile River on Saturday, high tide at 10:30 a.m. Low tide at 10:26 p.m. at the mouth of the Mobile River on Sunday, high tide at 11:30 a.m. Low tide at 11:28 p.m. At Pensacola Bay on Saturday, high tide at 9:36 a.m. Low tide at 9:15 p.m. At Pensacola Bay on Sunday, high tide at 10:34 a.m. Low tide at 10:20 p.m. At the East Pass in Destin on Saturday, high tide at 9:03 a.m. Low tide at 8:41 p.m. At the East Pass in Destin on Sunday, high tide at 10:01 a.m. Low tide at 9:46 p.m. The following weather reports were made at 10 p.m. Pensacola International Airport, skies were clear. The temperature was 81 degrees, the dew point was 75, and the relative humidity was 82%. The wind was southwest at 6 miles an hour. The pressure was 30.02 inches and rising. Pensacola Naval Air Station, skies were partly cloudy.
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0: The Pensacola climate summary for this evening, as of 4 p.m., June 12, 2026. Today's high temperature was 89 degrees and the low 75 degrees. No precipitation fell today, which leaves the monthly total at 2.71 inches. The total precipitation for the year still stands at 17.64 inches. Sunset tonight is at 7:52 p.m. Sunrise tomorrow is at 5:46 a.m. Across the central Gulf Coast, Gulf Shores, clear. Temperature was 79 degrees. Wind calm. The report from Milton was not available. Destin, clear. Temperature was 83 degrees. Wind calm. Heat index was 90. Mary Esther, clear. Temperature was 83 degrees. Wind calm. Heat index was 91. Mobile, clear. Temperature was 79 degrees. Wind southwest at 3 miles an hour. Elsewhere, Hattiesburg, partly cloudy and 82. New Orleans, mostly cloudy and 81. Montgomery, mostly cloudy and 79. Tallahassee, clear and 81. And at Panama City, clear and 79. The Tropical Weather Outlook. For the North Atlantic, Caribbean Sea and the Gulf of America, Western Gulf, a broad low-pressure area moving west-northwestward over the Bay of Campeche is accompanied by clearly organized showers and thunderstorms. Environmental conditions are forecast to be only marginally conducive for development before the system moves inland over eastern Mexico late Saturday or Sunday. The system could re-emerge over the northwestern Gulf on Tuesday and Wednesday while interacting with the frontal boundary, but there too, conditions are only expected to be marginally conducive for any development. Formation chance through 48 hours, low, 20%. Formation chance through 7 days, low, 20%. Here's your National Weather Service forecast. Tonight, partly cloudy. Lows in the mid-70s. Southwest winds 5 to 10 miles per hour. Saturday, mostly sunny. A slight chance of showers and thunderstorms in the afternoon. Highs in the mid-90s. West winds around 5 miles per hour. Chance of rain 20%. Saturday night, partly cloudy. Lows in the mid-70s. Southwest winds around 5 miles per hour. Sunday, mostly sunny. A slight chance of showers and thunderstorms in the afternoon. Highs in the mid-90s. West winds 5 to 10 miles per hour. Chance of rain 20%. Sunday night, partly cloudy with a slight chance of thunderstorms. A slight chance of showers in the evening, then a chance of showers after midnight. Lows in the mid-70s. Southwest winds 5 to 10 miles per hour. Chance of rain 30%. Monday, partly sunny. A chance of showers and thunderstorms in the morning, then showers and thunderstorms likely in the afternoon. Highs in the upper 80s. Chance of rain 70%. Monday night, showers and thunderstorms likely in the evening, then showers likely with a chance of thunderstorms after midnight. lows in the mid-70s. Chance of rain 70%. Tuesday, showers. A chance of thunderstorms in the morning, then thunderstorms likely in the afternoon. Highs in the lower 80s. Chance of rain 90%. This is NOAA Weather Radio from the Mobile Pensacola National Weather Service. The current time is 11:03 p.m. Central Daylight Time. Here's your marine forecast. On the weather map, a diurnal pattern of light westerly to northwesterly flow in the morning and southwesterly flow during the afternoon and evening is expected today through the weekend. A moderate southwest flow early next week should gradually veer to more southerly by midweek with an increasing onshore component. On Perdido Bay, Pensacola Bay including Santa Rosa Sound, and Choctaw Hatchie Bay. For tonight, southwest winds 5 to 10 knots. Waves 1 foot or less. Light chop. A slight chance of showers and thunderstorms early this evening. For Saturday, west winds around 5 knots, becoming southwest in the afternoon. Waves 1 foot or less. Light chop. For Saturday night, southwest winds 5 to 10 knots. Waves 1 foot or less. Light chop. And for Sunday, west winds 5 to 10 knots, becoming southwest 10 to 15 knots with gusts up to 20 knots in the afternoon. Waves 1 foot or less. A moderate chop. On Perdido Bay, Pensacola Bay including Santa Rosa Sound, and Choctaw Hatchie Bay. For tonight, west winds 5 to 10 knots. Waves 1 foot or less. Light chop. For Saturday, west winds 5 to 10 knots. Waves 1 foot or less. Light chop. For Saturday night, west winds 5 to 10 knots. Waves 1 foot or less. Light chop. And for Sunday, west winds 5 to 10 knots, becoming southwest 10 to 15 knots with gusts up to 20 knots in the afternoon. Waves 1 foot or less. A moderate chop. A slight chance of showers and thunderstorms in the afternoon. From the Okaloosa-Walton County line to Pascagoula, and out 20 nautical miles. For tonight, southwest winds 5 to 10 knots. Seas around 2 feet. Wave detail, south 2 feet at 7 seconds. For Saturday, west winds 5 to 10 knots. Seas around 2 feet. Wave detail, south 2 feet at 7 seconds. For Saturday night, southwest winds around 10 knots. Seas around 2 feet. Wave detail, south 2 feet at 7 seconds. And for Sunday, west winds 5 to 10 knots, becoming southwest 10 to 15 knots with gusts up to 20 knots in the afternoon. Seas around 2 feet. Wave detail, west 2 feet at 4 seconds and south 2 feet at 7 seconds. From the Okaloosa-Walton County line to Pascagoula, from 20 to 60 nautical miles offshore. For tonight, southwest winds 5 to 10 knots. Seas around 2 feet. Wave detail, south 2 feet at 7 seconds. For Saturday, west winds 5 to 10 knots. Seas around 2 feet. Wave detail, south 2 feet at 7 seconds. For Saturday night, southwest winds around 10 knots. Seas around 2 feet. Wave detail, south 2 feet at 7 seconds. And for Sunday, west winds 5 to 10 knots. Seas around 2 feet. Wave detail, west 2 feet at 3 seconds and south 2 feet at 7 seconds. Tidal information, at the mouth of the Mobile River on Saturday, high tide at 10:30 a.m. Low tide at 10:26 p.m. At the mouth of the Mobile River on Sunday, high tide at 11:30 a.m. Low tide at 11:28 p.m. At Pensacola Bay on Saturday, high tide at 9:36 a.m. Low tide at 9:15 p.m. At Pensacola Bay on Sunday, high tide at 10:34 a.m. Low tide at 10:20 p.m. At the East Pass in Destin on Saturday, high tide at 9:03 a.m. Low tide at 8:41 p.m. At the East Pass in Destin on Sunday, high tide at 10:01 a.m. Low tide at 9:46 p.m. The following weather reports were made at 10 p.m. Pensacola International Airport, skies were clear. The temperature was 81 degrees, the dew point was 75, and the relative humidity was 82%. The wind was southwest at 6 miles an hour. The pressure was 30.02 inches and rising. Pensacola Naval Air Station, skies were partly cloudy. The temperature was 79 degrees, the dew point was 75, and the relative humidity was 87%. The wind was west at 3 miles an hour. The pressure was 30.02 inches and rising. The Pensacola climate summary for this evening, as of 4 p.m., June 12, 2026. Today's high temperature was 89 degrees and the low 75 degrees. No precipitation fell today, which leaves the monthly total at 2.71 inches. The total precipitation for the year still stands at 17.64 inches. Sunset tonight is at 7:52 p.m. Sunrise tomorrow is at 5:46 a.m. Across the central Gulf Coast, Gulf Shores, clear. Temperature was 79 degrees. Wind calm. The report from Milton was not available. Destin, clear. Temperature was 83 degrees. Wind calm. Heat index was 90. Mary Esther, clear. Temperature was 83 degrees. Wind calm. Heat index was 91. Mobile, clear. Temperature was 79 degrees. Wind southwest at 3 miles an hour. Elsewhere, Hattiesburg, partly cloudy and 82. New Orleans, mostly cloudy and 81. Montgomery, mostly cloudy and 79. Tallahassee, clear and 81. And in Panama City, clear and 79. Here's your National Weather Service forecast. Tonight, partly cloudy. Lows in the mid-70s. Southwest winds 5 to 10 miles per hour. Saturday, mostly sunny. A slight chance of showers and thunderstorms in the afternoon. Highs in the mid-90s. West winds around 5 miles per hour. Chance of rain 20%. Saturday night, partly cloudy. Lows in the mid-70s. Southwest winds around 5 miles per hour. Sunday, mostly sunny. A slight chance of showers and thunderstorms in the afternoon. Highs in the mid-90s. West winds 5 to 10 miles per hour. Chance of rain 20%. Sunday night, partly cloudy with a slight chance of thunderstorms. A slight chance of showers in the evening, then a chance of showers after midnight. Lows in the mid-70s. Southwest winds 5 to 10 miles per hour. Chance of rain 30%. Monday, partly sunny. A chance of showers and thunderstorms in the morning, then showers and thunderstorms likely in the afternoon. Highs in the upper 80s. Chance of rain 70%. Monday night, showers and thunderstorms likely in the evening, then showers likely with a chance of thunderstorms after midnight. Lows in the mid-70s. Chance of rain 70%. Tuesday, showers. A chance of thunderstorms in the morning, then thunderstorms likely in the afternoon. Highs in the lower 80s. Chance of rain 90%. This is NOAA Weather Radio from the Mobile Pensacola National Weather Service. The current time is 11:12 p.m. Central Daylight Time. Here's your marine forecast. On the weather map, a diurnal pattern of light westerly to northwesterly flow in the morning and southwesterly flow during the afternoon and evening is expected today through the weekend. A moderate southwest flow early next week should gradually veer to more southerly by midweek with an increasing onshore component. On Perdido Bay, Pensacola Bay including Santa Rosa Sound, and Choctawhatchee Bay. For tonight, southwest winds 5 to 10 knots. Waves 1 foot or less. Light chop. A slight chance of showers and thunderstorms early this evening. For Saturday, west winds around 5 knots, becoming southwest in the afternoon. Waves 1 foot or less. Light chop. For Saturday night, southwest winds 5 to 10 knots. Waves 1 foot or less. Light chop. And for Sunday, west winds 5 to 10 knots, becoming southwest 10 to 15 knots with gusts up to 20 knots in the afternoon. Waves 1 foot or less. A moderate chop. On Perdido Bay, Pensacola Bay including Santa Rosa Sound, and Choctaw Hatchie Bay. For tonight, west winds 5 to 10 knots. Waves 1 foot or less. Light chop. For Saturday, west winds 5 to 10 knots. Waves 1 foot or less. Light chop. For Saturday night, west winds 5 to 10 knots. Waves 1 foot or less. Light chop. And for Sunday, west winds 5 to 10 knots, becoming southwest 10 to 15 knots with gusts up to 20 knots in the afternoon. Waves 1 foot or less. A moderate chop. A slight chance of showers and thunderstorms in the afternoon. From the Okaloosa-Walton County line to Pascagoula, and out 20 nautical miles. For tonight, southwest winds 5 to 10 knots. Seas around 2 feet. Wave detail, south 2 feet at 7 seconds. For Saturday, west winds 5 to 10 knots. Seas around 2 feet. Wave detail, south 2 feet at 7 seconds. For Saturday night, southwest winds around 10 knots. Seas around 2 feet. Wave detail, south 2 feet at 7 seconds. And for Sunday, west winds 5 to 10 knots, becoming southwest 10 to 15 knots with gusts up to 20 knots in the afternoon. Seas around 2 feet. Wave detail, west 2 feet at 4 seconds and south 2 feet at 7 seconds. From the Okaloosa-Walton County line to Pascagoula, from 20 to 60 nautical miles offshore. For tonight, southwest winds 5 to 10 knots. Seas around 2 feet. Wave detail, south 2 feet at 7 seconds. For Saturday, west winds 5 to 10 knots. Seas around 2 feet. Wave detail, south 2 feet at 7 seconds. For Saturday night, southwest winds around 10 knots. Seas around 2 feet. Wave detail, south 2 feet at 7 seconds. And for Sunday, west winds 5 to 10 knots. Seas around 2 feet. Wave detail, west 2 feet at 3 seconds and south 2 feet at 7 seconds. Tidal information, at the mouth of the Mobile River on Saturday, high tide at 10:30 a.m. Low tide at 10:26 p.m. At the mouth of the Mobile River on Sunday, high tide at 11:30 a.m. Low tide at 11:28 p.m. At Pensacola Bay on Saturday, high tide at 9:36 a.m. Low tide at 9:15 p.m. At Pensacola Bay on Sunday, high tide at 10:34 a.m. Low tide at 10:20 p.m. At the East Pass in Destin on Saturday, high tide at 9:03 a.m. Low tide at 8:41 p.m. At the East Pass in Destin on Sunday, high tide at 10:01 a.m. Low tide at 9:46 p.m. This is NOAA Weather Radio Station KEC 86 from Pensacola, Florida. We broadcast on a frequency of 162.40 MHz from the Mobile Pensacola National Weather Service. The following marine observations were made as of 11 p.m. Mobile Bay Coast Guard Station. Winds were southwest at 2 knots. Sea temperature 85 degrees. Air temperature 82 degrees. Weeks Bay, calm. Air temperature was 78 degrees. Pensacola Bay. Sea temperature 85 degrees. Air temperature 83 degrees. The report from the east end of Dauphin Island was not available. Grand Bay, southwest winds at 5 knots. Air temperature was 84 degrees. And Pettiboy Island, southwest winds at 7 knots. Air temperature was 83 degrees. South of Dauphin Island. Winds were southwest at 6 knots. 12 miles south of Orange Beach. Winds were southwest at 6 knots. Sea temperature 82 degrees. Air temperature 82 degrees. 100 miles south of Destin. Winds were west at 6 knots. Air temperature 83 degrees. The following weather reports were made at 11 p.m. Pensacola International Airport, skies were clear. The temperature was 80 degrees, the dew point was 75, and the relative humidity was 84%. The wind was southwest at 6 miles an hour. The pressure was 30.02 inches and steady. Pensacola Naval Air Station, skies were clear. The temperature was 77 degrees, the dew point was 74, and the relative humidity was 90%. The wind was calm. The pressure was 30.02 inches and steady. The Pensacola climate summary for this evening, as of 4 p.m., June 12, 2026. Today's high temperature was 89 degrees and the low 75 degrees. No precipitation fell today, which leaves the monthly total at 2.71 inches. The total precipitation for the year still stands at 17.64 inches. Sunset tonight is at 7:52 p.m. Sunrise tomorrow is at 5:46 a.m. Across the central Gulf Coast, Gulf Shores, fog. Temperature was 79 degrees. Wind calm. Milton, partly cloudy. Temperature was 78 degrees. Wind west at 6 miles an hour. Destin, clear. Temperature was 82 degrees. Wind variable at 3 miles an hour. Mobile, clear. Temperature was 79 degrees. Wind southwest at 6 miles an hour. Elsewhere, Hattiesburg, partly cloudy and 81. New Orleans, partly cloudy and 81. Montgomery, mostly cloudy and 78. Tallahassee, clear and 80. And in Panama City, clear and 77. Here's your National Weather Service forecast. Tonight, partly cloudy. Lows in the mid-70s. Southwest winds 5 to 10 miles per hour. Saturday, mostly sunny. A slight chance of showers and thunderstorms in the afternoon. Highs in the mid-90s. West winds around 5 miles per hour. Chance of rain 20%. Saturday night, partly cloudy. Lows in the mid-70s. Southwest winds around 5 miles per hour. Sunday, mostly sunny. A slight chance of showers and thunderstorms in the afternoon. Highs in the mid-90s. West winds 5 to 10 miles per hour. Chance of rain 20%. Sunday night, partly cloudy with a slight chance of thunderstorms. A slight chance of showers in the evening, then a chance of showers after midnight. Lows in the mid-70s. Southwest winds 5 to 10 miles per hour. Chance of rain 30%. Monday, partly sunny. A chance of showers and thunderstorms in the morning, then showers and thunderstorms likely in the afternoon. Highs in the upper 80s. Chance of rain 70%. Monday night, showers and thunderstorms likely in the evening, then showers likely with a chance of thunderstorms after midnight. Lows in the mid-70s. Chance of rain 70%. Tuesday, showers. A chance of thunderstorms in the morning, then thunderstorms likely in the afternoon. Highs in the lower 80s. Chance of rain 90%. This is NOAA Weather Radio from the Mobile Pensacola National Weather Service. The current time is 11:22 p.m. Central Daylight Time. Here's your marine forecast. On the weather map, a diurnal pattern of light westerly to northwesterly flow in the morning and southwesterly flow during the afternoon and evening is expected today through the weekend. A moderate southwest flow early next week should gradually veer to more southerly by midweek with an increasing onshore component. On Perdido Bay, Pensacola Bay including Santa Rosa Sound, and Choctaw Hatchie Bay. For tonight, southwest winds 5 to 10 knots. Waves 1 foot or less. Light chop. A slight chance of showers and thunderstorms early this evening. For Saturday, west winds around 5 knots, becoming southwest in the afternoon. Waves 1 foot or less. Light chop. For Saturday night, southwest winds 5 to 10 knots. Waves 1 foot or less. Light chop. And for Sunday, west winds 5 to 10 knots, becoming southwest 10 to 15 knots with gusts up to 20 knots in the afternoon. Waves 1 foot or less. a moderate chop. On Perdido Bay, Pensacola Bay, including Santa Rosa Sound, and Choctaw Hatchie Bay. For tonight, west winds 5 to 10 knots. Waves 1 foot or less. Light chop. For Saturday, west winds 5 to 10 knots. Waves 1 foot or less. Light chop. For Saturday night, west winds 5 to 10 knots. Waves 1 foot or less. Light chop. And for Sunday, west winds 5 to 10 knots, becoming southwest 10 to 15 knots with gusts up to 20 knots in the afternoon. Waves 1 foot or less. A moderate chop. A slight chance of showers and thunderstorms in the afternoon. From the Okaloosa-Walton County line to Pascagoula, and out 20 nautical miles. For tonight, southwest winds 5 to 10 knots. Seas around 2 feet. Wave detail, south 2 feet at 7 seconds. For Saturday, west winds 5 to 10 knots. Seas around 2 feet. Wave detail, south 2 feet at 7 seconds. For Saturday night, southwest winds around 10 knots. Seas around 2 feet. Wave detail, south 2 feet at 7 seconds. And for Sunday, west winds 5 to 10 knots, becoming southwest 10 to 15 knots with gusts up to 20 knots in the afternoon. Seas around 2 feet. Wave detail, west 2 feet at 4 seconds and south 2 feet at 7 seconds. From the Okaloosa-Walton County line to Pascagoula, from 20 to 60 nautical miles offshore. For tonight, southwest winds 5 to 10 knots. Seas around 2 feet. Wave detail, south 2 feet at 7 seconds. For Saturday, west winds 5 to 10 knots. Seas around 2 feet. Wave detail, south 2 feet at 7 seconds. For Saturday night, southwest winds around 10 knots. Seas around 2 feet. Wave detail, south 2 feet at 7 seconds. And for Sunday, west winds 5 to 10 knots. Seas around 2 feet. Wave detail, west 2 feet at 3 seconds and south 2 feet at 7 seconds. Tidal information, at the mouth of the Mobile River on Saturday, high tide at 10:30 a.m. Low tide at 10:26 p.m. At the mouth of the Mobile River on Sunday, high tide at 11:30 a.m. Low tide at 11:28 p.m. At Pensacola Bay on Saturday, high tide at 9:36 a.m. Low tide at 9:15 p.m. At Pensacola Bay on Sunday, high tide at 10:34 a.m. Low tide at 10:20 p.m. At the East Pass in Destin on Saturday, high tide at 9:03 a.m. Low tide at 8:41 p.m. At the East Pass in Destin on Sunday, high tide at 10:01 a.m. Low tide at 9:46 p.m. The following marine observations were made as of 11 p.m. Mobile Bay Coast Guard Station. Winds were southwest at 2 knots. Sea temperature 85 degrees. Air temperature 82 degrees. Weeks Bay, calm. Air temperature was 78 degrees. Pensacola Bay. Sea temperature 85 degrees. Air temperature 83 degrees. The report from the east end of Dauphin Island was not available. Graham Bay, southwest winds at 5 knots. Air temperature was 84 degrees. And Pettiboy Island, southwest winds at 7 knots. Air temperature was 83 degrees. South of Dauphin Island. Winds were southwest at 6 knots. 12 miles south of Orange Beach. Winds were southwest at 6 knots. Sea temperature 82 degrees. Air temperature 82 degrees. 100 miles south of Destin. Winds were west at 6 knots. Air temperature 83 degrees. The following weather reports were made at 11 p.m. Pensacola International Airport, skies were clear. The temperature was 80 degrees, the dew point was 75, and the relative humidity was 84%. The wind was southwest at 6 miles an hour. The pressure was 30.02 inches and steady. Pensacola Naval Air Station, skies were clear. The temperature was 77 degrees, the dew point was 74, and the relative humidity was 90%. The wind was calm. The pressure was 30.02 inches and steady. The Pensacola climate summary for this evening has a 4 p.m.

temperature was 78 degrees. Wind west at 6 miles an hour. Destin, clear. Temperature was 82 degrees. Wind variable at 3 miles an hour. Mobile, clear. Temperature was 79 degrees. Wind southwest at 6 miles an hour. Elsewhere, Hattiesburg, partly cloudy and 81. New Orleans, partly cloudy and 81. Montgomery, mostly cloudy and 78. Tallahassee, clear and 80. And at Panama City, clear and 77. Here's your National Weather Service forecast. Tonight, partly cloudy. Lows in the mid-70s. Southwest winds 5 to 10 miles per hour. Saturday, mostly sunny. A slight chance of showers and thunderstorms in the afternoon. Highs in the mid-90s. West winds around 5 miles per hour. Chance of rain 20%. Saturday night, partly cloudy. Lows in the mid-70s. Southwest winds around 5 miles per hour. Sunday, mostly sunny. A slight chance of showers and thunderstorms in the afternoon. Highs in the mid-90s. West winds 5 to 10 miles per hour. Chance of rain 20%. Sunday night, partly cloudy with a slight chance of thunderstorms. A slight chance of showers in the evening, then a chance of showers after midnight. Lows in the mid-70s. Southwest winds 5 to 10 miles per hour. Chance of rain 30%. Monday, partly sunny. A chance of showers and thunderstorms in the morning, then showers and thunderstorms likely in the afternoon. Highs in the upper 80s. Chance of rain 70%. Monday night, showers and thunderstorms likely in the evening, then showers likely with a chance of thunderstorms after midnight. Lows in the mid-70s. Chance of rain 70%. Tuesday, showers. A chance of thunderstorms in the morning, then thunderstorms likely in the afternoon. Highs in the lower 80s. Chance of rain 90%. The Tropical Weather Outlook. For the North Atlantic, Caribbean Sea and the Gulf of America, Western Gulf, a broad low-pressure area moving west-northwestward over the Bay of Campeche is accompanied by poorly organized showers and thunderstorms. Environmental conditions are forecast to be only marginally conducive for development before the system moves inland over eastern Mexico late Saturday or Sunday. The system could re-emerge over the northwestern Gulf on Tuesday and Wednesday while interacting with the frontal boundary, but there too, conditions are only expected to be marginally conducive for any development. Formation chance through 48 hours, low, 20%. Formation chance through 7 days, low, 20%. 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The current time is 11:32 p.m. Central Daylight Time. Here's your marine forecast. On the weather map, a diurnal pattern of light westerly to northwesterly flow in the morning and southwesterly flow during the afternoon and evening is expected today through the weekend. A moderate southwest flow early next week should gradually veer to more southerly by midweek with an increasing onshore component. On Perdido Bay, Pensacola Bay including Santa Rosa Sound, and Choctawhatchee Bay. For tonight, southwest winds 5 to 10 knots. Waves 1 foot or less. Light chop. A slight chance of showers and thunderstorms early this evening. For Saturday, west winds around 5 knots, becoming southwest in the afternoon. Waves 1 foot or less. Light chop. For Saturday night, southwest winds 5 to 10 knots. Waves 1 foot or less. Light chop. And for Sunday, west winds 5 to 10 knots, becoming southwest 10 to 15 knots with gusts up to 20 knots in the afternoon. Waves 1 foot or less. A moderate chop. On Perdido Bay, Pensacola Bay including Santa Rosa Sound, and Choctawhatchee Bay. For tonight, west winds 5 to 10 knots. Waves 1 foot or less. Light chop. For Saturday, west winds 5 to 10 knots. Waves 1 foot or less. Light chop. For Saturday night, west winds 5 to 10 knots. Waves 1 foot or less.

0: And for Sunday, west winds 5 to 10 knots, becoming southwest 10 to 15 knots with gusts up to 20 knots in the afternoon. Waves 1 foot or less. A moderate chop. A slight chance of showers and thunderstorms in the afternoon. From the Okaloosa-Walton County line to Pascagoula, and out 20 nautical miles. For tonight, southwest winds 5 to 10 knots. Seas around 2 feet. Wave detail, south 2 feet at 7 seconds. For Saturday, west winds 5 to 10 knots. Seas around 2 feet. Wave detail, south 2 feet at 7 seconds. For Saturday night, southwest winds around 10 knots. Seas around 2 feet. Wave detail, south 2 feet at 7 seconds. And for Sunday, west winds 5 to 10 knots, becoming southwest 10 to 15 knots with gusts up to 20 knots in the afternoon. Seas around 2 feet. Wave detail, west 2 feet at 4 seconds and south 2 feet at 7 seconds. From the Okaloosa-Walton County line to Pascagoula, from 20 to 60 nautical miles offshore. For tonight, southwest winds 5 to 10 knots. Seas around 2 feet. Wave detail, south 2 feet at 7 seconds. For Saturday, west winds 5 to 10 knots. Seas around 2 feet. Wave detail, south 2 feet at 7 seconds. For Saturday night, southwest winds around 10 knots. Seas around 2 feet. Wave detail, south 2 feet at 7 seconds. And for Sunday, west winds 5 to 10 knots. Seas around 2 feet. Wave detail, west 2 feet at 3 seconds and south 2 feet at 7 seconds. Tidal information, at the mouth of the Mobile River on Saturday, high tide at 10:30 a.m. Low tide at 10:26 p.m. At the mouth of the Mobile River on Sunday, high tide at 11:30 a.m. Low tide at 11:28 p.m. At Pensacola Bay on Saturday, high tide at 9:36 a.m. Low tide at 9:15 p.m. At Pensacola Bay on Sunday, high tide at 10:34 a.m. Low tide at 10:20 p.m. At the East Pass in Destin on Saturday, high tide at 9:03 a.m. Low tide at 8:41 p.m. At the East Pass in Destin on Sunday, high tide at 10:01 a.m. Low tide at 9:46 p.m. The following marine observations were made as of 11 p.m. Mobile Bay Coast Guard Station. Winds were southwest at 2 knots. Sea temperature 85 degrees. Air temperature 82 degrees. Weeks Bay, calm. Air temperature was 78 degrees. Pensacola Bay. Sea temperature 85 degrees. Air temperature 83 degrees. The report from the east end of Dauphin Island was not available. Graham Bay, southwest winds at 5 knots. Air temperature was 84 degrees. And Pettiboy Island, southwest winds at 7 knots. Air temperature was 83 degrees. South of Dauphin Island. Winds were southwest at 6 knots. 12 miles south of Orange Beach. Winds were southwest at 6 knots. Sea temperature 82 degrees. Air temperature 82 degrees. 100 miles south of Destin. Winds were west at 6 knots. Air temperature 83 degrees. The following weather reports were made at 11 p.m. Pensacola International Airport, skies were clear. The temperature was 80 degrees, the dew point was 75, and the relative humidity was 84%. The wind was southwest at 6 miles an hour. The pressure was 30.02 inches and steady. Pensacola Naval Air Station, skies were clear. The temperature was 77 degrees, the dew point was 74, and the relative humidity was 90%. The wind was calm. The pressure was 30.02 inches and steady. The Pensacola climate summary for this evening, as of 4 p.m., June 12, 2026. Today's high temperature was 89 degrees and the low 75 degrees. No precipitation fell today, which leaves the monthly total at 2.71 inches. The total precipitation for the year still stands at 17.64 inches. Sunset tonight is at 7:52 p.m. Sunrise tomorrow is at 5:46 a.m. Across the central Gulf Coast, Gulf Shores, fog. Temperature was 79 degrees. Wind calm. Milton, partly cloudy. Temperature was 78 degrees. Wind west at 6 miles an hour. Destin, clear. Temperature was 82 degrees. Wind variable at 3 miles an hour. Mobile, clear. Temperature was 79 degrees. Wind southwest at 6 miles an hour. Elsewhere, Hattiesburg, partly cloudy and 81. New Orleans, partly cloudy and 81. Montgomery, mostly cloudy and 78. Tallahassee, clear and 80. And in Panama City, clear and 77. Here's your National Weather Service forecast. Tonight, partly cloudy. Lows in the mid-70s. Southwest winds 5 to 10 miles per hour. Saturday, mostly sunny. A slight chance of showers and thunderstorms in the afternoon. Highs in the mid-90s. West winds around 5 miles per hour. Chance of rain 20%. Saturday night, partly cloudy. Lows in the mid-70s. Southwest winds around 5 miles per hour. Sunday, mostly sunny. A slight chance of showers and thunderstorms in the afternoon. Highs in the mid-90s. West winds 5 to 10 miles per hour. Chance of rain 20%. Sunday night, partly cloudy with a slight chance of thunderstorms. A slight chance of showers in the evening, then a chance of showers after midnight. Lows in the mid-70s. Southwest winds 5 to 10 miles per hour. Chance of rain 30%. Monday, partly sunny. A chance of showers and thunderstorms in the morning, then showers and thunderstorms likely in the afternoon. Highs in the upper 80s. Chance of rain 70%. Monday night, showers and thunderstorms likely in the evening, then showers likely with a chance of thunderstorms after midnight. Lows in the mid-70s. Chance of rain 70%. Tuesday, showers. A chance of thunderstorms in the morning, then thunderstorms likely in the afternoon. Highs in the lower 80s. Chance of rain 90%. This is NOAA Weather Radio from the Mobile, Pensacola National Weather Service. The current time is 11:42 p.m. Central Daylight Time. Here's your marine forecast. On the weather map, a diurnal pattern of light westerly to northwesterly flow in the morning and southwesterly flow during the afternoon and evening is expected today through the weekend. A moderate southwest flow early next week should gradually veer to more southerly by midweek with an increasing onshore component. On Perdido Bay, Pensacola Bay including Santa Rosa Sound, and Choctawhatchee Bay. For tonight, southwest winds 5 to 10 knots. Waves 1 foot or less. Light chop. A slight chance of showers and thunderstorms early this evening. For Saturday, west winds around 5 knots, becoming southwest in the afternoon. Waves 1 foot or less. Light chop. For Saturday night, southwest winds 5 to 10 knots. Waves 1 foot or less. Light chop. And for Sunday, west winds 5 to 10 knots, becoming southwest 10 to 15 knots with gusts up to 20 knots in the afternoon. Waves 1 foot or less. A moderate chop. On Perdido Bay, Pensacola Bay including Santa Rosa Sound, and Choctawhatchee Bay. For tonight, west winds 5 to 10 knots. Waves 1 foot or less. Light chop. For Saturday, west winds 5 to 10 knots. Waves 1 foot or less. Light chop. For Saturday night, west winds 5 to 10 knots. Waves 1 foot or less. Light chop. And for Sunday, west winds 5 to 10 knots, becoming southwest 10 to 15 knots with gusts up to 20 knots in the afternoon. Waves 1 foot or less. A moderate chop. A slight chance of showers and thunderstorms in the afternoon. from the Okaloosa-Walton County line to Pascagoula and out 20 nautical miles. For tonight, southwest winds 5 to 10 knots. Seas around 2 feet. Wave detail, south 2 feet at 7 seconds. For Saturday, west winds 5 to 10 knots. Seas around 2 feet. Wave detail, south 2 feet at 7 seconds. For Saturday night, southwest winds around 10 knots. Seas around 2 feet. Wave detail, south 2 feet at 7 seconds. And for Sunday, west winds 5 to 10 knots, becoming southwest 10 to 15 knots with gusts up to 20 knots in the afternoon. Seas around 2 feet. Wave detail, west 2 feet at 4 seconds and south 2 feet at 7 seconds. From the Okaloosa-Walton County line to Pascagoula, from 20 to 60 nautical miles offshore. For tonight, southwest winds 5 to 10 knots. Seas around 2 feet. Wave detail, south 2 feet at 7 seconds. For Saturday, west winds 5 to 10 knots. Seas around 2 feet. Wave detail, south 2 feet at 7 seconds. For Saturday night, southwest winds around 10 knots. Seas around 2 feet. Wave detail, south 2 feet at 7 seconds. And for Sunday, west winds 5 to 10 knots. Seas around 2 feet. Wave detail, west 2 feet at 3 seconds and south 2 feet at 7 seconds. Tidal information, at the mouth of the Mobile River on Saturday, high tide at 10:30 a.m. Low tide at 10:26 p.m. At the mouth of the Mobile River on Sunday, high tide at 11:30 a.m. Low tide at 11:28 p.m. At Pensacola Bay on Saturday, high tide at 9:36 a.m. Low tide at 9:15 p.m. At Pensacola Bay on Sunday, high tide at 10:34 a.m. Low tide at 10:20 p.m. At the East Pass in Destin on Saturday, high tide at 9:03 a.m. Low tide at 8:41 p.m. At the East Pass in Destin on Sunday, high tide at 10:01 a.m. Low tide at 9:46 p.m. The following marine observations were made as of 11 p.m. Mobile Bay Coast Guard Station. Winds were southwest at 2 knots. Sea temperature 85 degrees. Air temperature 82 degrees. Weeks Bay, calm. Air temperature was 78 degrees. Pensacola Bay. Sea temperature 85 degrees. Air temperature 83 degrees. The report from the east end of Dauphin Island was not available. Graham Bay, southwest winds at 5 knots. Air temperature was 84 degrees. And Pettiboy Island, southwest winds at 7 knots. Air temperature was 83 degrees. South of Dauphin Island. Winds were southwest at 6 knots. 12 miles south of Orange Beach. Winds were southwest at 6 knots. Sea temperature 82 degrees. Air temperature 82 degrees. 100 miles south of Destin. Winds were west at 6 knots. Air temperature 83 degrees. 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We broadcast on a frequency of 162.40 MHz from the Mobile Pensacola National Weather Service. The following weather reports were made at 11 p.m. Pensacola International Airport, skies were clear. The temperature was 80 degrees, the dew point was 75, and the relative humidity was 84%. The wind was southwest at 6 miles an hour. The pressure was 30.02 inches and steady. Pensacola Naval Air Station, skies were clear. The temperature was 77 degrees, the dew point was 74, and the relative humidity was 90%. The wind was calm. The pressure was 30.02 inches and steady. The Pensacola climate summary for this evening, as of 4 p.m., June 12, 2026. Today's high temperature was 89 degrees and the low 75 degrees. No precipitation fell today, which leaves the monthly total at 2.71 inches. The total precipitation for the year still stands at 17.64 inches. Sunset tonight is at 7:52 p.m. Sunrise tomorrow is at 5:46 a.m. Across the central Gulf Coast, Gulf Shores, fog. Temperature was 79 degrees. Wind calm. Milton, partly cloudy. Temperature was 78 degrees. Wind west at 6 miles an hour. Destin, clear. Temperature was 82 degrees. Wind variable at 3 miles an hour. Mobile, clear. Temperature was 79 degrees. Wind southwest at 6 miles an hour. Elsewhere, Hattiesburg, partly cloudy and 81. New Orleans, partly cloudy and 81. Montgomery, mostly cloudy and 78. Tallahassee, clear and 80. And in Panama City, clear and 77. Here's your National Weather Service forecast. Tonight, partly cloudy. Lows in the mid-70s. Southwest winds 5 to 10 miles per hour. Saturday, mostly sunny. A slight chance of showers and thunderstorms in the afternoon. Highs in the mid-90s. West winds around 5 miles per hour. Chance of rain 20%. Saturday night, partly cloudy. Lows in the mid-70s. Southwest winds around 5 miles per hour. Sunday, mostly sunny. A slight chance of showers and thunderstorms in the afternoon. Highs in the mid-90s. West winds 5 to 10 miles per hour. Chance of rain 20%. Sunday night, partly cloudy with a slight chance of thunderstorms. A slight chance of showers in the evening, then a chance of showers after midnight. Lows in the mid-70s. Southwest winds 5 to 10 miles per hour. Chance of rain 30%. Monday, partly sunny. A chance of showers and thunderstorms in the morning, then showers and thunderstorms likely in the afternoon. Highs in the upper 80s. Chance of rain 70%. Monday night, showers and thunderstorms likely in the evening, then showers likely with a chance of thunderstorms after midnight. Lows in the mid-70s. Chance of rain 70%. Tuesday, showers. A chance of thunderstorms in the morning, then thunderstorms likely in the afternoon. Highs in the lower 80s. Chance of rain 90%. This is NOAA Weather Radio from the Mobile Pensacola National Weather Service. The current time is 11:51 p.m. Central Daylight Time. Here's your marine forecast. On the weather map, a diurnal pattern of light westerly to northwesterly flow in the morning and southwesterly flow during the afternoon and evening is expected today through the weekend. A moderate southwest flow early next week should gradually veer to more southerly by midweek with an increasing onshore component. On Perdido Bay, Pensacola Bay including Santa Rosa Sound, and Choctawhatchee Bay. For tonight, southwest winds 5 to 10 knots. Waves 1 foot or less. Light chop. A slight chance of showers and thunderstorms early this evening. For Saturday, west winds around 5 knots, becoming southwest in the afternoon. Waves 1 foot or less. Light chop. For Saturday night, southwest winds 5 to 10 knots. Waves 1 foot or less. Light chop. And for Sunday, west winds 5 to 10 knots, becoming southwest 10 to 15 knots with gusts up to 20 knots in the afternoon. Waves 1 foot or less. A moderate chop. On Perdido Bay, Pensacola Bay including Santa Rosa Sound, and Choctawhatchee Bay. For tonight, west winds 5 to 10 knots. Waves 1 foot or less. Light chop. For Saturday, west winds 5 to 10 knots. Waves 1 foot or less. Light chop. For Saturday night, west winds 5 to 10 knots. Waves 1 foot or less. Light chop. And for Sunday, west winds 5 to 10 knots, becoming southwest 10 to 15 knots with gusts up to 20 knots in the afternoon. Waves 1 foot or less. A moderate chop. A slight chance of showers and thunderstorms in the afternoon. From the Okaloosa-Walton County line to Pascagoula, and out 20 nautical miles. For tonight, southwest winds 5 to 10 knots. seas around 2 feet. Wave detail, south 2 feet at 7 seconds. For Saturday, west winds 5 to 10 knots. Seas around 2 feet. Wave detail, south 2 feet at 7 seconds. For Saturday night, southwest winds around 10 knots. Seas around 2 feet. Wave detail, south 2 feet at 7 seconds. And for Sunday, west winds 5 to 10 knots, becoming southwest 10 to 15 knots with gusts up to 20 knots in the afternoon. Seas around 2 feet. Wave detail, west 2 feet at 4 seconds and south 2 feet at 7 seconds. From the Okaloosa-Walton County line to Pascagoula, from 20 to 60 nautical miles offshore. For tonight, southwest winds 5 to 10 knots. Seas around 2 feet. Wave detail, south 2 feet at 7 seconds. For Saturday, west winds 5 to 10 knots. Seas around 2 feet. Wave detail, south 2 feet at 7 seconds. For Saturday night, southwest winds around 10 knots. Seas around 2 feet. Wave detail, south 2 feet at 7 seconds. And for Sunday, west winds 5 to 10 knots. Seas around 2 feet. Wave detail, west 2 feet at 3 seconds and south 2 feet at 7 seconds. Tidal information, at the mouth of the Mobile River on Saturday, high tide at 10:30 a.m. Low tide at 10:26 p.m. At the mouth of the Mobile River on Sunday, high tide at 11:30 a.m. Low tide at 11:28 p.m. At Pensacola Bay on Saturday, high tide at 9:36 a.m. Low tide at 9:15 p.m. At Pensacola Bay on Sunday, high tide at 10:34 a.m. Low tide at 10:20 p.m. At the East Pass in Destin on Saturday, high tide at 9:03 a.m. Low tide at 8:41 p.m. At the East Pass in Destin on Sunday, high tide at 10:01 a.m. Low tide at 9:46 p.m. The following marine observations were made as of 11 p.m. Mobile Bay Coast Guard Station. Winds were southwest at 2 knots. Sea temperature 85 degrees. Air temperature 82 degrees. Weeks Bay, calm. Air temperature was 78 degrees. Pensacola Bay. Sea temperature 85 degrees. Air temperature 83 degrees. The report from the east end of Dauphin Island was not available. Graham Bay, southwest winds at 5 knots. Air temperature was 84 degrees. And Pettiboy Island, southwest winds at 7 knots. Air temperature was 83 degrees. South of Dauphin Island, winds were southwest at 6 knots. 12 miles south of Orange Beach, winds were southwest at 6 knots. Sea temperature 82 degrees. Air temperature 82 degrees. 100 miles south of Destin, winds were west at 6 knots. Air temperature 83 degrees. The following weather reports were made at 11 p.m. Pensacola International Airport, skies were clear. The temperature was 80 degrees, the dew point was 75, and the relative humidity was 84%. The wind was southwest at 6 miles an hour. The pressure was 30.02 inches and steady. Pensacola Naval Air Station, skies were clear. The temperature was 77 degrees, the dew point was 74, and the relative humidity was 90%. The wind was calm. The pressure was 30.02 inches and steady. Across the central Gulf Coast, Gulf Shores, fog. Temperature was 79 degrees. Wind calm. Milton, partly cloudy. Temperature was 78 degrees. Wind west at 6 miles an hour. Destin, clear. Temperature was 82 degrees. Wind variable at 3 miles an hour. Mobile, clear. Temperature was 79 degrees. Wind southwest at 6 miles an hour. Elsewhere, Hattiesburg, partly cloudy and 81. New Orleans, partly cloudy and 81. Montgomery, mostly cloudy and 78. Tallahassee, clear and 80. and in Panama City, clear and 77. Here's your National Weather Service forecast. Tonight, partly cloudy. Lows in the mid-70s. Southwest winds 5 to 10 miles per hour. Saturday, mostly sunny. A slight chance of showers and thunderstorms in the afternoon. Highs in the mid-90s. West winds around 5 miles per hour. Chance of rain 20%. Saturday.
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0: In the mid-90s. West winds 5 to 10 miles per hour. Chance of rain 20%. Sunday night, partly cloudy with a slight chance of thunderstorms. A slight chance of showers in the evening, then a chance of showers after midnight. Lows in the mid-70s. Southwest winds 5 to 10 miles per hour. Chance of rain 30%. Monday, partly sunny. A chance of showers and thunderstorms in the morning, then showers and thunderstorms likely in the afternoon. Highs in the upper 80s. Chance of rain 70%. Monday night, showers and thunderstorms likely in the evening, then showers likely with a chance of thunderstorms after midnight. Lows in the mid-70s. Chance of rain 70%. Tuesday, showers. A chance of thunderstorms in the morning, then thunderstorms likely in the afternoon. Highs in the lower 80s. Chance of rain 90%. The Tropical Weather Outlook. For the North Atlantic, Caribbean Sea and the Gulf of America, Western Gulf, a broad low-pressure area moving west-northwestward over the Bay of Campeche is accompanied by poorly organized showers and thunderstorms. Environmental conditions are forecast to be only marginally conducive for development before the system moves inland over eastern Mexico late Saturday or Sunday. The system could reemerge over the northwestern Gulf on Tuesday and Wednesday while interacting with the frontal boundary, but there too, conditions are only expected to be marginally conducive for any development. Formation chance through 48 hours, low, 20%. Formation chance through 7 days, low, 20%. 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The current time is 12:01 a.m. Central Daylight Time. Here's your marine forecast. On the weather map, a diurnal pattern of light westerly to northwesterly flow in the morning and southwesterly flow during the afternoon and evening is expected today through the weekend. A moderate southwest flow early next week should gradually veer to more southerly by midweek with an increasing onshore component. On Perdido Bay, Pensacola Bay including Santa Rosa Sound, and Choctawhatchee Bay. For tonight, southwest winds 5 to 10 knots. Waves 1 foot or less. Light chop. A slight chance of showers and thunderstorms early this evening. For Saturday, west winds around 5 knots, becoming southwest in the afternoon. Waves 1 foot or less. Light chop. For Saturday night, southwest winds 5 to 10 knots. Waves 1 foot or less. Light chop. And for Sunday, west winds 5 to 10 knots, becoming southwest 10 to 15 knots with gusts up to 20 knots in the afternoon. Waves 1 foot or less. A moderate chop. On Perdido Bay, Pensacola Bay including Santa Rosa Sound, and Choctawhatchee Bay. For tonight, west winds 5 to 10 knots. Waves 1 foot or less. Light chop. For Saturday, west winds 5 to 10 knots. Waves 1 foot or less. Light chop. For Saturday night, west winds 5 to 10 knots. Waves 1 foot or less. Light chop. And for Sunday, west winds 5 to 10 knots, becoming southwest 10 to 15 knots with gusts up to 20 knots in the afternoon. Waves 1 foot or less. A moderate chop. A slight chance of showers and thunderstorms in the afternoon. From the Okaloosa-Walton County line to Pascagoula, and out 20 nautical miles. For tonight, southwest winds 5 to 10 knots. Seas around 2 feet. Wave detail, south 2 feet at 7 seconds. For Saturday, West winds 5 to 10 knots. Seas around 2 feet. Wave detail, south 2 feet at 7 seconds. For Saturday night, southwest winds around 10 knots. Seas around 2 feet. Wave detail, south 2 feet at 7 seconds. And for Sunday, west winds 5 to 10 knots, becoming southwest 10 to 15 knots with gusts up to 20 knots in the afternoon. Seas around 2 feet. Wave detail, west 2 feet at 4 seconds and south 2 feet at 7 seconds. From the Okaloosa-Walton County line to Pascagoula, from 20 to 60 nautical miles offshore. For tonight, southwest winds 5 to 10 knots. Seas around 2 feet. Wave detail, south 2 feet at 7 seconds. For Saturday, west winds 5 to 10 knots. Seas around 2 feet. Wave detail, south 2 feet at 7 seconds. For Saturday night, southwest winds around 10 knots. Seas around 2 feet. Wave detail, south 2 feet at 7 seconds. And for Sunday, west winds 5 to 10 knots. Seas around 2 feet. Wave detail, west 2 feet at 3 seconds and south 2 feet at 7 seconds. Tidal information, at the mouth of the Mobile River on Saturday, high tide at 10:30 a.m. Low tide at 10:26 p.m. At the mouth of the Mobile River on Sunday, high tide at 11:30 a.m. Low tide at 11:28 p.m. At Pensacola Bay on Saturday, high tide at 9:36 a.m. Low tide at 9:15 p.m. At Pensacola Bay on Sunday, high tide at 10:34 a.m. Low tide at 10:20 p.m. At the East Pass in Destin on Saturday, high tide at 9:03 a.m. Low tide at 8:41 p.m. At the East Pass in Destin on Sunday, high tide at 10:01 a.m. Low tide at 9:46 p.m. The following marine observations were made as of 11 p.m. Mobile Bay Coast Guard Station. Winds were southwest at 2 knots. Sea temperature 85 degrees. Air temperature 82 degrees. Weeks Bay, calm. Air temperature was 78 degrees. Pensacola Bay. Sea temperature 85 degrees. Air temperature 83 degrees. The report from the east end of Dauphin Island was not available. Graham Bay, southwest winds at 5 knots. Air temperature was 84 degrees. And Pettiboy Island, southwest winds at 7 knots. Air temperature was 83 degrees. South of Dauphin Island. Winds were southwest at 6 knots. 12 miles south of Orange Beach. Winds were southwest at 6 knots. Sea temperature 82 degrees. Air temperature 82 degrees. 100 miles south of Destin. Winds were west at 6 knots. Air temperature 83 degrees. The following weather reports were made at 11 p.m. Pensacola International Airport, skies were clear. The temperature was 80 degrees, the dew point was 75, and the relative humidity was 84%. The wind was southwest at 6 miles an hour. The pressure was 30.02 inches and steady. Pensacola Naval Air Station, skies were clear. The temperature was 77 degrees, the dew point was 74, and the relative humidity was 90%. The wind was calm. The pressure was 30.02 inches and steady. Across the central Gulf Coast, Gulf Shores, fog. Temperature was 79 degrees. Wind calm. Milton, partly cloudy. Temperature was 78 degrees. Wind west at 6 miles an hour. Destin, clear. Temperature was 82 degrees. Wind variable at 3 miles an hour. Mobile, clear. Temperature was 79 degrees. Wind southwest at 6 miles an hour. Elsewhere, Hattiesburg, partly cloudy and 81. New Orleans, partly cloudy and 81. Montgomery, mostly cloudy and 78. Tallahassee, clear and 80. And at Panama City, clear and 77. Here's your National Weather Service forecast. Tonight, partly cloudy. lows in the mid-70s. Southwest winds 5 to 10 miles per hour. Saturday, mostly sunny. A slight chance of showers and thunderstorms in the afternoon. Highs in the mid-90s. West winds around 5 miles per hour. Chance of rain 20%. Saturday night, partly cloudy. Lows in the mid-70s. Southwest winds around 5 miles per hour. Sunday, mostly sunny. A slight chance of showers and thunderstorms in the afternoon. Highs in the mid-90s. West winds 5 to 10 miles per hour. Chance of rain 20%. Sunday night, partly cloudy with a slight chance of thunderstorms. A slight chance of showers in the evening, then a chance of showers after midnight. Lows in the mid-70s. Southwest winds 5 to 10 miles per hour. Chance of rain 30%. Monday, partly sunny. A chance of showers and thunderstorms in the morning, then showers and thunderstorms likely in the afternoon. Highs in the upper 80s. Chance of rain 70%. Monday night, showers and thunderstorms likely in the evening, then showers likely with a chance of thunderstorms after midnight. Lows in the mid-70s. Chance of rain 70%. Tuesday, showers. A chance of thunderstorms in the morning, then thunderstorms likely in the afternoon. Highs in the lower 80s. Chance of rain 90%. This is NOAA Weather Radio from the Mobile Pensacola National Weather Service. The current time is 12:10 a.m. Central Daylight Time. Here's your marine forecast. On the weather map, a diurnal pattern of light westerly to northwesterly flow in the morning and southwesterly flow during the afternoon and evening is expected today through the weekend. A moderate southwest flow early next week should gradually veer to more southerly by midweek with an increasing onshore component. On Perdido Bay, Pensacola Bay including Santa Rosa Sound, and Choctawhatchee Bay. For tonight, southwest winds 5 to 10 knots. Waves 1 foot or less. Light chop. A slight chance of showers and thunderstorms early this evening. For Saturday, west winds around 5 knots, becoming southwest in the afternoon. Waves 1 foot or less. Light chop. For Saturday night, southwest winds 5 to 10 knots. Waves 1 foot or less. Light chop. And for Sunday, west winds 5 to 10 knots, becoming southwest 10 to 15 knots with gusts up to 20 knots in the afternoon. Waves 1 foot or less. A moderate chop. On Perdido Bay, Pensacola Bay including Santa Rosa Sound, and Choctawhatchee Bay. For tonight, west winds 5 to 10 knots. Waves 1 foot or less. Light chop. For Saturday, west winds 5 to 10 knots. Waves 1 foot or less. Light chop. For Saturday night, west winds 5 to 10 knots. Waves 1 foot or less. Light chop. And for Sunday, west winds 5 to 10 knots, becoming southwest 10 to 15 knots with gusts up to 20 knots in the afternoon. Waves 1 foot or less. A moderate chop. A slight chance of showers and thunderstorms in the afternoon. From the Okaloosa-Walton County line to Pascagoula, and out 20 nautical miles. For tonight, southwest winds 5 to 10 knots. Seas around 2 feet. Wave detail, south 2 feet at 7 seconds. For Saturday, west winds 5 to 10 knots. Seas around 2 feet. Wave detail, south 2 feet at 7 seconds. For Saturday night, southwest winds around 10 knots. Seas around 2 feet. Wave detail, south 2 feet at 7 seconds. And for Sunday, west winds 5 to 10 knots, becoming southwest 10 to 15 knots with gusts up to 20 knots in the afternoon. Seas around 2 feet. Wave detail, west 2 feet at 4 seconds and south 2 feet at 7 seconds. From the Okaloosa-Walton County line to Pascagoula, from 20 to 60 nautical miles offshore. For tonight, southwest winds 5 to 10 knots. Seas around 2 feet. Wave detail, south 2 feet at 7 seconds. For Saturday, west winds 5 to 10 knots. seas around 2 feet. Wave detail, south 2 feet at 7 seconds. For Saturday night, southwest winds around 10 knots. Seas around 2 feet. Wave detail, south 2 feet at 7 seconds. And for Sunday, west winds 5 to 10 knots. Seas around 2 feet. Wave detail, west 2 feet at 3 seconds and south 2 feet at 7 seconds. Tidal information, at the mouth of the Mobile River on Saturday, high tide at 10:30 a.m. Low tide at 10:26 p.m. At the mouth of the Mobile River on Sunday, high tide at 11:30 a.m. Low tide at 11:28 p.m. At Pensacola Bay on Saturday, high tide at 9:36 a.m. Low tide at 9:15 p.m. At Pensacola Bay on Sunday, high tide at 10:34 a.m. Low tide at 10:20 p.m. At the East Pass in Destin on Saturday, high tide at 9:03 a.m. Low tide at 8:41 p.m. At the East Pass in Destin on Sunday, high tide at 10:01 a.m. Low tide at 9:46 p.m. The Tropical Weather Outlook. For the North Atlantic, Caribbean Sea and the Gulf of America, Western Gulf, showers and thunderstorms associated with a broad area of low pressure moving west-northwestward over the Bay of Campeche remain disorganized. Environmental conditions are forecast to be only marginally conducive for development before the system moves inland over eastern Mexico by Sunday. The system could re-emerge over the northwestern Gulf on Tuesday or Wednesday while interacting with the frontal boundary, but conditions there are also expected to be only marginally conducive for development. Formation chance through 48 hours, low, 20%. Formation chance through 7 days, low, 20%. The following marine observations were made as of midnight. Mobile Bay Coast Guard Station. Winds were southwest at 2 knots. Sea temperature 85 degrees. Air temperature 81 degrees. Weeks Bay, calm. Air temperature was 78 degrees. Pensacola Bay. Sea temperature 85 degrees. Air temperature 83 degrees. The report from the east end of Dauphin Island was not available. Graham Bay, southwest winds at 5 knots. Air temperature was 84 degrees. And Pettiboy Island, southwest winds at 7 knots. Air temperature was 83 degrees. South of Dauphin Island. Winds were southwest at 6 knots. Wave height 2 feet. Wave period 6 seconds. 12 miles south of Orange Beach, winds were southwest at 8 knots. Air temperature was 82 degrees. Gulf water temperature 82 degrees. Wave heights 1 foot, with a period of 6 seconds. 100 miles south of Destin. Winds were west at 8 knots. Air temperature 83 degrees. Wave heights 3 feet. Wave period 7 seconds. 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The following weather reports were made at midnight. Pensacola International Airport, skies were clear. The temperature was 80 degrees. The dew point was 75, and the relative humidity was 84%. The wind was west at 6 miles an hour. The pressure was 30.02 inches and steady. Pensacola Naval Air Station, skies were clear. The temperature was 79 degrees, the dew point was 74, and the relative humidity was 84%. The wind was southwest at 3 miles an hour. The pressure was 30.02 inches and steady. Across the central Gulf Coast, Gulf Shores, fog. Temperature was 77 degrees. Wind calm. Milton, partly cloudy. Temperature was 78 degrees. Wind southwest at 5 miles an hour. Destin, partly cloudy. Temperature was 82 degrees. Wind calm. Mobile, clear. Temperature was 79 degrees. Wind southwest at 5 miles an hour. Elsewhere, Hattiesburg, clear and 80. New Orleans, partly cloudy and 80. Montgomery, partly cloudy and 79. Tallahassee, clear and 79. And in Panama City, clear and 76. Here's your National Weather Service forecast. Tonight, partly cloudy. Lows in the mid-70s. Southwest winds 5 to 10 miles per hour. Saturday, mostly sunny. A slight chance of showers and thunderstorms in the afternoon. Highs in the mid-90s. West winds around 5 miles per hour. Chance of rain 20%. Saturday night, partly cloudy. Lows in the mid-70s. Southwest winds around 5 miles per hour. Sunday, mostly sunny. A slight chance of showers and thunderstorms in the afternoon. Highs in the mid-90s. West winds 5 to 10 miles per hour. Chance of rain 20%. Sunday night, partly cloudy with a slight chance of thunderstorms. A slight chance of showers in the evening, then a chance of showers after midnight. Lows in the mid-70s. Southwest winds 5 to 10 miles per hour. Chance of rain 30%. Monday, partly sunny. A chance of showers and thunderstorms in the morning, then showers and thunderstorms likely in the afternoon. Highs in the upper 80s. Chance of rain 70%. Monday night, showers and thunderstorms likely in the evening, then showers likely with a chance of thunderstorms after midnight. Lows in the mid-70s. Chance of rain 70%. Tuesday, showers. A chance of thunderstorms in the morning, then thunderstorms likely in the afternoon. Highs in the lower 80s. Chance of rain 90%. This is NOAA Weather Radio from the Mobile Pensacola National Weather Service. The current time is 12:21 a.m. Central Daylight Time. Here's your marine forecast. On the weather map, a diurnal pattern of light westerly to northwesterly flow in the morning and southwesterly flow during the afternoon and evening is expected today through the weekend. A moderate southwest flow early next week should gradually veer to more southerly by midweek with an increasing onshore component. On Perdido Bay, Pensacola Bay including Santa Rosa Sound, and Choctawhatchee Bay. For tonight, southwest winds 5 to 10 knots. Waves 1 foot or less. Light chop. A slight chance of showers and thunderstorms early this evening. For Saturday, west winds around 5 knots, becoming southwest in the afternoon. Waves 1 foot or less. Light chop. For Saturday night, southwest winds 5 to 10 knots. Waves 1 foot or less. Light chop. And for Sunday, west winds 5 to 10 knots, becoming southwest 10 to 15 knots with gusts up to 20 knots in the afternoon. Waves 1 foot or less. A moderate chop. On Perdido Bay, Pensacola Bay including Santa Rosa Sound, and Choctawhatchee Bay. For tonight, west winds 5 to 10 knots. Waves 1 foot or less. Light chop. For Saturday, west winds 5 to 10 knots. Waves 1 foot or less. Light chop. For Saturday night, west winds 5 to 10 knots. Waves 1 foot or less. Light chop. And for Sunday, west winds 5 to 10 knots, becoming southwest 10 to 15 knots with gusts up to 20 knots in the afternoon. Waves 1 foot or less. A moderate chop. A slight chance of showers and thunderstorms in the afternoon. From the Okaloosa-Walton County line to Pascagoula, and out 20 nautical miles. For tonight, southwest winds 5 to 10 knots. Seas around 2 feet. Wave detail, south 2 feet at 7 seconds. For Saturday, west winds 5 to 10 knots. Seas around 2 feet. Wave detail, south 2 feet at 7 seconds. For Saturday night, southwest winds around 10 knots. Seas around 2 feet. Wave detail, south 2 feet at 7 seconds. And for Sunday, west winds 5 to 10 knots, becoming southwest 10 to 15 knots with gusts up to 20 knots in the afternoon. Seas around 2 feet. Wave detail, west 2 feet at 4 seconds and south 2 feet at 7 seconds. From the Okaloosa-Walton County line to Pascagoula, from 20 to 60 nautical miles offshore. For tonight, southwest winds 5 to 10 knots. Seas around 2 feet. Wave detail, south 2 feet at 7 seconds. For Saturday, west winds 5 to 10 knots. Seas around 2 feet. Wave detail, south 2 feet at 7 seconds. For Saturday night, southwest winds around 10 knots. Seas around 2 feet. Wave detail, south 2 feet at 7 seconds. And for Sunday, west winds 5 to 10 knots. Seas around 2 feet. Wave detail, west 2 feet at 3 seconds and south 2 feet at 7 seconds. Tidal information, at the mouth of the Mobile River on Saturday, high tide at 10:30 a.m. Low tide at 10:26 p.m. At the mouth of the Mobile River on Sunday, high tide at 11:30 a.m. Low tide at 11:28 p.m. At Pensacola Bay on Saturday, high tide at 9:36 a.m. Low tide at 9:15 p.m. At Pensacola Bay on Sunday, high tide at 10:34 a.m. Low tide at 10:20 p.m. At the East Pass in Destin on Saturday, high tide at 9:03 a.m. Low tide at 8:41 p.m. At the East Pass in Destin on Sunday, high tide at 10:01 a.m. Low tide at 9:46 p.m. The following marine observations were made as of midnight. Mobile Bay Coast Guard Station. Winds were southwest at 2 knots. Sea temperature 85 degrees. Air temperature 81 degrees. Weeks Bay, calm. Air temperature was 78 degrees. Pensacola Bay. Sea temperature 85 degrees. Air temperature 83 degrees. The report from the east end of Dauphin Island was not available. Graham Bay, southwest winds at 5 knots. Air temperature was 84 degrees. And Pettiboy Island, southwest winds at 7 knots. Air temperature was 83 degrees. South of Dauphin Island. Winds were southwest at 6 knots. Wave heights 2 feet. Wave period 6 seconds. 12 miles south of Orange Beach, winds were southwest at 8 knots. Air temperature was 82 degrees. Gulf water temperature 82 degrees. Wave heights 1 foot, with a period of 6 seconds. 100 miles south of Destin. Winds were west at 8 knots. Air temperature 83 degrees. Wave heights 3 feet. Wave period 7 seconds. The following weather reports were made at midnight. Pensacola International Airport, skies were clear. The temperature was 80 degrees, the dew point was 75, and the relative humidity was 84%. The wind was west at 6 miles an hour. The pressure was 30.02 inches and steady. Pensacola Naval Air Station, skies were clear. The temperature was 79 degrees, the dew point was 74, and the relative humidity was 84%. The wind was southwest at 3 miles an hour. The pressure was 30.02 inches and steady. Across the central Gulf Coast, Gulf Shores, fog. Temperature was 77 degrees. Wind calm. Milton, partly cloudy. Temperature was 78 degrees. Wind southwest at 5 miles an hour. Destin, partly cloudy. Temperature was 82 degrees. Wind calm. Mobile, clear. Temperature was 79 degrees. Wind southwest at 5 miles an hour. Elsewhere, Hattiesburg, clear and 80. New Orleans, partly cloudy and 80. Montgomery, partly cloudy and 79. Tallahassee, clear and 79. And in Panama City, clear and 76. Here's your National Weather Service forecast. Tonight, partly cloudy. Lows in the mid-70s. Southwest winds 5 to 10 miles per hour. Saturday, mostly sunny. A slight chance of showers and thunderstorms in the afternoon. Highs in the mid-90s. West winds around 5 miles per hour. Chance of rain 20%. Saturday night, partly cloudy. Lows in the mid-70s. southwest winds around 5 miles per hour. Sunday, mostly sunny. A slight chance of showers and thunderstorms in the afternoon. Highs in the mid-90s. West winds 5 to 10 miles per

hours, likely with a chance of thunderstorms after midnight. Lows in the mid-70s. Chance of rain 70%. Tuesday, showers. A chance of thunderstorms in the morning, then thunderstorms likely in the afternoon. Highs in the lower 80s. Chance of rain 90%. This is NOAA Weather Radio from the Mobile, Pensacola National Weather Service. The current time is 12:30 a.m. Central Daylight Time. Here's your marine forecast. On the weather map, a diurnal pattern of light westerly to northwesterly flow in the morning and southwesterly flow during the afternoon and evening is expected today through the weekend. A moderate southwest flow early next week should gradually veer to more southerly by midweek with an increasing onshore component. On Perdido Bay, Pensacola Bay including Santa Rosa Sound, and Choctawhatchee Bay. For tonight, southwest winds 5 to 10 knots. Waves 1 foot or less. Light chop. A slight chance of showers and thunderstorms early this evening. For Saturday, west winds around 5 knots, becoming southwest in the afternoon. Waves 1 foot or less. Light chop. For Saturday night, southwest winds 5 to 10 knots. Waves 1 foot or less. Light chop. And for Sunday, west winds 5 to 10 knots, becoming southwest 10 to 15 knots with gusts up to 20 knots in the afternoon. Waves 1 foot or less. A moderate chop. On Perdido Bay, Pensacola Bay including Santa Rosa Sound, and Choctawhatchee Bay. For tonight, west winds 5 to 10 knots. Waves 1 foot or less. Light chop. For Saturday, west winds 5 to 10 knots. Waves 1 foot or less. Light chop. For Saturday night, west winds 5 to 10 knots. Waves 1 foot or less. Light chop. And for Sunday, west winds 5 to 10 knots, becoming southwest 10 to 15 knots with gusts up to 20 knots in the afternoon. Waves 1 foot or less. A moderate chop. A slight chance of showers and thunderstorms in the afternoon. From the Okaloosa-Walton County line to Pascagoula, and out 20 nautical miles. For tonight, southwest winds 5 to 10 knots. Seas around 2 feet. Wave detail, south 2 feet at 7 seconds. For Saturday, west winds 5 to 10 knots. Seas around 2 feet. Wave detail, south 2 feet at 7 seconds. For Saturday night, southwest winds around 10 knots. Seas around 2 feet. Wave detail, south 2 feet at 7 seconds. And for Sunday, west winds 5 to 10 knots, becoming southwest 10 to 15 knots with gusts up to 20 knots in the afternoon. Seas around 2 feet. Wave detail, west 2 feet at 4 seconds and south 2 feet at 7 seconds. From the Okaloosa-Walton County line to Pascagoula, from 20 to 60 nautical miles offshore. For tonight, southwest winds 5 to 10 knots. Seas around 2 feet. Wave detail, south 2 feet at 7 seconds. For Saturday, west winds 5 to 10 knots. Seas around 2 feet. Wave detail, south 2 feet at 7 seconds. For Saturday night, southwest winds around 10 knots. Seas around 2 feet. Wave detail, south 2 feet at 7 seconds. And for Sunday, west winds 5 to 10 knots. Seas around 2 feet. Wave detail, west 2 feet at 3 seconds and south 2 feet at 7 seconds. Tidal information, at the mouth of the Mobile River on Saturday, high tide at 10:30 a.m. Low tide at 10:26 p.m. At the mouth of the Mobile River on Sunday, high tide at 11:30 a.m. Low tide at 11:28 p.m. At Pensacola Bay on Saturday, high tide at 9:36 a.m. Low tide at 9:15 p.m. At Pensacola Bay on Sunday, high tide at 10:34 a.m. Low tide at 10:20 p.m. At the East Pass in Destin on Saturday, high tide at 9:03 a.m. Low tide at 8:41 p.m. At the East Pass in Destin on Sunday, high tide at 10:01 a.m. Low tide at 9:46 p.m.

0: The following marine observations were made as of midnight. Mobile Bay Coast Guard Station. Winds were southwest at 2 knots. Sea temperature 85 degrees. Air temperature 81 degrees. Weeks Bay, calm. Air temperature was 78 degrees. Pensacola Bay. Sea temperature 85 degrees. Air temperature 83 degrees. The report from the east end of Dauphin Island was not available. Graham Bay, southwest winds at 5 knots. Air temperature was 84 degrees. And Pettiboy Island, southwest winds at 7 knots. Air temperature was 83 degrees. South of Dauphin Island. Winds were southwest at 6 knots. Wave height 2 feet. Wave period 6 seconds. 12 miles south of Orange Beach, winds were southwest at 8 knots. Air temperature was 82 degrees. Gulf water temperature 82 degrees. Wave heights 1 foot, with a period of 6 seconds. 100 miles south of Destin. Winds were west at 8 knots. Air temperature 83 degrees. Wave heights 3 feet. Wave period 7 seconds. The tropical weather outlook. For the North Atlantic, Caribbean Sea and the Gulf of America, Western Gulf, showers and thunderstorms associated with a broad area of low pressure moving west-northwestward over the Bay of Campeche remain disorganized. Environmental conditions are forecast to be only marginally conducive for development before the system moves inland over eastern Mexico by Sunday. The system could re-emerge over the northwestern Gulf on Tuesday or Wednesday while interacting with the frontal boundary, but conditions there are also expected to be only marginally conducive for development. Formation chance through 48 hours, low, 20%. Formation chance through 7 days, low, 20%. The following weather reports were made at midnight. Pensacola International Airport, skies were clear. The temperature was 80 degrees, the dew point was 75, and the relative humidity was 84%. The wind was west at 6 miles an hour. The pressure was 30.02 inches and steady. Pensacola Naval Air Station, skies were clear. The temperature was 79 degrees, the dew point was 74, and the relative humidity was 84%. The wind was southwest at 3 miles an hour. The pressure was 30.02 inches and steady. Across the central Gulf Coast, Gulf Shores, fog. Temperature was 77 degrees. Wind calm. Milton, partly cloudy. Temperature was 78 degrees. Wind southwest at 5 miles an hour. Destin, partly cloudy. Temperature was 82 degrees. Wind calm. Mobile, clear. Temperature was 79 degrees. Wind southwest at 5 miles an hour. Elsewhere, Hattiesburg, clear and 80. New Orleans, partly cloudy and 80. Montgomery, partly cloudy and 79. Tallahassee, clear and 79. And in Panama City, clear and 76. Here's your National Weather Service forecast. Tonight, partly cloudy. Lows in the mid-70s. Southwest winds 5 to 10 miles per hour. Saturday, mostly sunny. A slight chance of showers and thunderstorms in the afternoon. Highs in the mid-90s. West winds around 5 miles per hour. Chance of rain 20%. Saturday night, partly cloudy. Lows in the mid-70s. Southwest winds around 5 miles per hour. Sunday, mostly sunny. A slight chance of showers and thunderstorms in the afternoon. Highs in the mid-90s. West winds 5 to 10 miles per hour. Chance of rain 20%. Sunday night, partly cloudy with a slight chance of thunderstorms. A slight chance of showers in the evening, then a chance of showers after midnight. Lows in the mid-70s. Southwest winds 5 to 10 miles per hour. Chance of rain 30%. Monday, partly sunny. A chance of showers and thunderstorms in the morning, then showers and thunderstorms likely in the afternoon. Highs in the upper 80s. Chance of rain 70%. Monday night, showers and thunderstorms likely in the evening, then showers likely with a chance of thunderstorms after midnight. Lows in the mid-70s. Chance of rain 70%. Tuesday, showers. A chance of thunderstorms in the morning, then thunderstorms likely in the afternoon. Highs in the lower 80s. Chance of rain 90%. This is NOAA Weather Radio from the Mobile Pensacola National Weather Service. The current time is 12:40 a.m. Central Daylight Time. Here's your marine forecast. On the weather map, a diurnal pattern of light westerly to northwesterly flow in the morning and southwesterly flow during the afternoon and evening is expected today through the weekend. A moderate southwest flow early next week should gradually veer to more southerly by midweek with an increasing onshore component. On Perdido Bay, Pensacola Bay including Santa Rosa Sound, and Choctaw Hatchie Bay. For tonight, southwest winds 5 to 10 knots. Waves 1 foot or less. Light chop. A slight chance of showers and thunderstorms early this evening. For Saturday, west winds around 5 knots. Becoming southwest in the afternoon. Waves 1 foot or less. Light chop. For Saturday night, southwest winds 5 to 10 knots. Waves 1 foot or less. Light chop. And for Sunday, west winds 5 to 10 knots, becoming southwest 10 to 15 knots with gusts up to 20 knots in the afternoon. Waves 1 foot or less. A moderate chop. On Perdido Bay, Pensacola Bay including Santa Rosa Sound, and Choctaw Hatchie Bay. For tonight, west winds 5 to 10 knots. Waves 1 foot or less. Light chop. For Saturday, west winds 5 to 10 knots. Waves 1 foot or less. Light chop. For Saturday night, west winds 5 to 10 knots. Waves 1 foot or less. Light chop. And for Sunday, west winds 5 to 10 knots, becoming southwest 10 to 15 knots with gusts up to 20 knots in the afternoon. Waves 1 foot or less. A moderate chop. A slight chance of showers and thunderstorms in the afternoon. From the Okaloosa-Walton County line to Pascagoula and out 20 nautical miles. For tonight, southwest winds 5 to 10 knots. Seas around 2 feet. Wave detail, south 2 feet at 7 seconds. For Saturday, west winds 5 to 10 knots. Seas around 2 feet. Wave detail, south 2 feet at 7 seconds. For Saturday night, southwest winds around 10 knots. Seas around 2 feet. Wave detail, south 2 feet at 7 seconds. And for Sunday, west winds 5 to 10 knots. Becoming southwest 10 to 15 knots with gusts up to 20 knots in the afternoon. Seas around 2 feet. Wave detail, west 2 feet at 4 seconds and south 2 feet at 7 seconds. From the Okaloosa-Walton County line to Pascagoula, from 20 to 60 nautical miles offshore. For tonight, southwest winds 5 to 10 knots. Seas around 2 feet. Wave detail, south 2 feet at 7 seconds. For Saturday, west winds 5 to 10 knots. Seas around 2 feet. Wave detail, south 2 feet at 7 seconds. For Saturday night, southwest winds around 10 knots. Seas around 2 feet. Wave detail, south 2 feet at 7 seconds. And for Sunday, west winds 5 to 10 knots. Seas around 2 feet. Wave detail, west 2 feet at 3 seconds and south 2 feet at 7 seconds. Tidal information, at the mouth of the Mobile River on Saturday, high tide at 10:30 a.m. Low tide at 10:26 p.m. At the mouth of the Mobile River on Sunday, high tide at 11:30 a.m. Low tide at 11:28 p.m. At Pensacola Bay on Saturday, high tide at 9:36 a.m. Low tide at 9:15 p.m. At Pensacola Bay on Sunday, high tide at 10:34 a.m. Low tide at 10:20 p.m. At the East Pass in Destin on Saturday, high tide at 9:03 a.m. Low tide at 8:41 p.m. At the East Pass in Destin on Sunday, high tide at 10:01 a.m. low tide at 9:46 p.m. The following marine observations were made as of midnight. Mobile Bay Coast Guard Station. Winds were southwest at 2 knots. Sea temperature 85 degrees. Air temperature 81 degrees. Weeks Bay, calm. Air temperature was 78 degrees. Pensacola Bay. Sea temperature 85 degrees. Air temperature 83 degrees. The report from the east end of Dauphin Island was not available. Graham Bay, southwest winds at 5 knots. Air temperature was 84 degrees. And Pettiboy Island, southwest winds at 7 knots. Air temperature was 83 degrees. South of Dauphin Island. Winds were southwest at 6 knots. Wave height 2 feet. Wave period 6 seconds. 12 miles south of Orange Beach, winds were southwest at 8 knots. Air temperature was 82 degrees. Gulf water temperature 82 degrees. Wave heights 1 foot, with a period of 6 seconds. 100 miles south of Destin. Winds were west at 8 knots. Air temperature 83 degrees. Wave heights 3 feet. Wave period 7 seconds. The following weather reports were made at midnight. Pensacola International Airport, skies were clear. The temperature was 80 degrees, the dew point was 75, and the relative humidity was 84%. The wind was west at 6 miles an hour. The pressure was 30.02 inches and steady. Pensacola Naval Air Station, skies were clear. The temperature was 79 degrees, the dew point was 74, and the relative humidity was 84%. The wind was southwest at 3 miles an hour. The pressure was 30.02 inches and steady. 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Across the central Gulf Coast, Gulf Shores, fog. Temperature was 77 degrees. Wind calm. Milton, partly cloudy. Temperature was 78 degrees. Wind southwest at 5 miles an hour. Destin, partly cloudy. Temperature was 82 degrees. Wind calm. Mobile, clear. Temperature was 79 degrees. Wind southwest at 5 miles an hour. Elsewhere, Hattiesburg, clear and 80. New Orleans, partly cloudy and 80. Montgomery, partly cloudy and 79. Tallahassee, clear and 79. And in Panama City, clear and 76. Here's your National Weather Service forecast. Tonight, partly cloudy. Lows in the mid-70s. Southwest winds 5 to 10 miles per hour. Saturday, mostly sunny. A slight chance of showers and thunderstorms in the afternoon. Highs in the mid-90s. West winds around 5 miles per hour. Chance of rain 20%. Saturday night, partly cloudy. Lows in the mid-70s. Southwest winds around 5 miles per hour. Sunday, mostly sunny. A slight chance of showers and thunderstorms in the afternoon. Highs in the mid-90s. West winds 5 to 10 miles per hour. Chance of rain 20%. Sunday night, partly cloudy with a slight chance of thunderstorms. A slight chance of showers in the evening, then a chance of showers after midnight. Lows in the mid-70s. Southwest winds 5 to 10 miles per hour. Chance of rain 30%. Monday, partly sunny. A chance of showers and thunderstorms in the morning, then showers and thunderstorms likely in the afternoon. Highs in the upper 80s. Chance of rain 70%. Monday night, showers and thunderstorms likely in the evening, then showers likely with a chance of thunderstorms after midnight. Lows in the mid-70s. Chance of rain 70%. Tuesday, showers. A chance of thunderstorms in the morning, then thunderstorms likely in the afternoon. Highs in the lower 80s. Chance of rain 90%. This is NOAA Weather Radio from the Mobile Pensacola National Weather Service. The current time is 12:49 a.m. Central Daylight Time. Here's your marine forecast. On the weather map, a diurnal pattern of light westerly to northwesterly flow in the morning and southwesterly flow during the afternoon and evening is expected today through the weekend. A moderate southwest flow early next week should gradually veer to more southerly by midweek with an increasing onshore component. On Perdido Bay, Pensacola Bay including Santa Rosa Sound, and Choctawhatchee Bay. For tonight, southwest winds 5 to 10 knots. Waves 1 foot or less. Light chop. A slight chance of showers and thunderstorms early this evening. For Saturday, west winds around 5 knots, becoming southwest in the afternoon. Waves 1 foot or less. Light chop. For Saturday night, southwest winds 5 to 10 knots. Waves 1 foot or less. Light chop. And for Sunday, west winds 5 to 10 knots, becoming southwest 10 to 15 knots with gusts up to 20 knots in the afternoon. Waves 1 foot or less. A moderate chop. On Perdido Bay, Pensacola Bay including Santa Rosa Sound, and Choctawhatchee Bay. For tonight, west winds 5 to 10 knots. Waves 1 foot or less. Light chop. For Saturday, west winds 5 to 10 knots. Waves 1 foot or less. Light chop. For Saturday night, west winds 5 to 10 knots. Waves 1 foot or less. Light chop. And for Sunday, west winds 5 to 10 knots, becoming southwest 10 to 15 knots with gusts up to 20 knots in the afternoon. Waves 1 foot or less. A moderate chop. A slight chance of showers and thunderstorms in the afternoon. From the Okaloosa-Walton County line to Pascagoula, and out 20 nautical miles. For tonight, southwest winds 5 to 10 knots. Seas around 2 feet. Wave detail, south 2 feet at 7 seconds. For Saturday, west winds 5 to 10 knots. Seas around 2 feet. Wave detail, south 2 feet at 7 seconds. For Saturday night, southwest winds around 10 knots. Seas around 2 feet. Wave detail, south 2 feet at 7 seconds. And for Sunday, west winds 5 to 10 knots, becoming southwest 10 to 15 knots with gusts up to 20 knots in the afternoon. Seas around 2 feet. Wave detail, west 2 feet at 4 seconds and south 2 feet at 7 seconds. From the Okaloosa-Walton County line to Pascagoula, from 20 to 60 nautical miles offshore. For tonight, southwest winds 5 to 10 knots. Seas around 2 feet. Wave detail, south 2 feet at 7 seconds. For Saturday, west winds 5 to 10 knots. Seas around 2 feet. Wave detail, south 2 feet at 7 seconds. For Saturday night, southwest winds around 10 knots. Seas around 2 feet. Wave detail, south 2 feet at 7 seconds. And for Sunday, west winds 5 to 10 knots. Seas around 2 feet. Wave detail, west 2 feet at 3 seconds and south 2 feet at 7 seconds. Tidal information, at the mouth of the Mobile River on Saturday, high tide at 10:30 a.m. Low tide at 10:26 p.m. At the mouth of the Mobile River on Sunday, high tide at 11:30 a.m. Low tide at 11:28 p.m. At Pensacola Bay on Saturday, high tide at 9:36 a.m. Low tide at 9:15 p.m. At Pensacola Bay on Sunday, high tide at 10:34 a.m. Low tide at 10:20 p.m. At the East Pass in Destin on Saturday, high tide at 9:03 a.m. Low tide at 8:41 p.m. At the East Pass in Destin on Sunday, high tide at 10:01 a.m. Low tide at 9:46 p.m. The following marine observations were made as of midnight. Mobile Bay Coast Guard Station. Winds were southwest at 2 knots. Sea temperature 85 degrees. Air temperature 81 degrees. Weeks Bay, calm. Air temperature was 78 degrees. Pensacola Bay. Sea temperature 85 degrees. Air temperature 83 degrees. The report from the east end of Dauphin Island was not available. Grand Bay, southwest winds at 5 knots. Air temperature was 84 degrees. And Petiboy Island, southwest winds at 7 knots. Air temperature was 83 degrees. South of Dauphin Island. Winds were southwest at 6 knots. Wave height 2 feet. Wave period 6 seconds. 12 miles south of Orange Beach, winds were southwest at 8 knots. Air temperature was 82 degrees. Gulf water temperature 82 degrees. Wave heights 1 foot, with a period of 6 seconds. 100 miles south of Destin. Winds were west at 8 knots. Air temperature 83 degrees. Wave heights 3 feet. Wave period 7 seconds. The following weather reports were made at midnight. Pensacola International Airport, skies were clear. The temperature was 80 degrees, the dew point was 75, and the relative humidity was 84%. The wind was west at 6 miles an hour. The pressure was 30.02 inches and steady. Pensacola Naval Air Station, skies were clear. The temperature was 79 degrees, the dew point was 74, and the relative humidity was 84%. The wind was southwest at 3 miles an hour. The pressure was 30.02 inches and steady. Across the central Gulf Coast, Gulf Shores, fog. Temperature was 77 degrees. Wind calm. Milton, partly cloudy. Temperature was 78 degrees. Wind southwest at 5 miles an hour. Destin, partly cloudy. Temperature was 82 degrees. Wind calm. Mobile, clear. Temperature was 79 degrees. Wind southwest at 5 miles an hour. Elsewhere, Hattiesburg, clear and 80. New Orleans, partly cloudy and 80. Montgomery, partly cloudy and 79. Tallahassee, clear and 79. And in Panama City, clear and 76. Here's your National Weather Service forecast. Tonight, partly cloudy. Lows in the mid-70s. Southwest winds 5 to 10 miles per hour. Saturday, mostly sunny. A slight chance of showers and thunderstorms in the afternoon. Highs in the mid-90s. West winds around 5 miles per hour. Chance of rain 20%. Saturday night, partly cloudy. Lows in the mid-70s. Southwest winds around 5 miles per hour. Sunday, mostly sunny. A slight chance of showers and thunderstorms in the afternoon. Highs in the mid-90s. West winds 5 to 10 miles per hour. Chance of rain 20%. Sunday night, partly cloudy with a slight chance of thunderstorms. A slight chance of showers in the evening, then a chance of showers after midnight. Lows in the mid-70s. Southwest winds 5 to 10 miles per hour. Chance of rain 30%. Monday, partly sunny. A chance of showers and thunderstorms in the morning, then showers and thunderstorms likely in the afternoon. Highs in the upper 80s. Chance of rain 70%. Monday night, showers and thunderstorms likely in the evening, then showers likely with a chance of thunderstorms after midnight. Lows in the mid-70s. Chance of rain 70%. Tuesday, showers. A chance of thunderstorms in the morning, then thunderstorms likely in the afternoon. Highs in the lower 80s. Chance of rain 90%. 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The current time is 12:59 a.m. Central Daylight Time. Here's your marine forecast. On the weather map, a diurnal pattern of light westerly to northwesterly flow in the morning and southwesterly flow during the afternoon and evening is expected today through the weekend. A moderate southwest flow early next week should gradually veer to more southerly by midweek with an increasing onshore component.
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0: Chance of showers and thunderstorms early this evening. For Saturday, west winds around 5 knots, becoming southwest in the afternoon. Waves 1 foot or less. Light chop. For Saturday night, southwest winds 5 to 10 knots. Waves 1 foot or less. Light chop. And for Sunday, west winds 5 to 10 knots, becoming southwest 10 to 15 knots with gusts up to 20 knots in the afternoon. Waves 1 foot or less. A moderate chop. On Perdido Bay, Pensacola Bay including Santa Rosa Sound, and Choctaw Hatchie Bay. For tonight, west winds 5 to 10 knots. Waves 1 foot or less. Light chop. For Saturday, west winds 5 to 10 knots. Waves 1 foot or less. Light chop. For Saturday night, west winds 5 to 10 knots. Waves 1 foot or less. Light chop. And for Sunday, west winds 5 to 10 knots, becoming southwest 10 to 15 knots with gusts up to 20 knots in the afternoon. Waves 1 foot or less. A moderate chop. A slight chance of showers and thunderstorms in the afternoon. From the Okaloosa-Walton County line to Pascagoula, and out 20 nautical miles. For tonight, southwest winds 5 to 10 knots. Seas around 2 feet. Wave detail, south 2 feet at 7 seconds. For Saturday, west winds 5 to 10 knots. Seas around 2 feet. Wave detail, south 2 feet at 7 seconds. For Saturday night, southwest winds around 10 knots. Seas around 2 feet. Wave detail, south 2 feet at 7 seconds. And for Sunday, west winds 5 to 10 knots, becoming southwest 10 to 15 knots with gusts up to 20 knots in the afternoon. Seas around 2 feet. Wave detail, west 2 feet at 4 seconds and south 2 feet at 7 seconds. From the Okaloosa-Walton County line to Pascagoula, from 20 to 60 nautical miles offshore. For tonight, southwest winds 5 to 10 knots. Seas around 2 feet. Wave detail, south 2 feet at 7 seconds. For Saturday, west winds 5 to 10 knots. Seas around 2 feet. Wave detail, south 2 feet at 7 seconds. For Saturday night, southwest winds around 10 knots. Seas around 2 feet. Wave detail, south 2 feet at 7 seconds. And for Sunday, west winds 5 to 10 knots. Seas around 2 feet. Wave detail, west 2 feet at 3 seconds and south 2 feet at 7 seconds. Tidal information, at the mouth of the Mobile River on Saturday, high tide at 10:30 a.m. Low tide at 10:26 p.m. At the mouth of the Mobile River on Sunday, high tide at 11:30 a.m. Low tide at 11:28 p.m. At Pensacola Bay on Saturday, high tide at 9:36 a.m. Low tide at 9:15 p.m. At Pensacola Bay on Sunday, high tide at 10:34 a.m. Low tide at 10:20 p.m. At the East Pass in Destin on Saturday, high tide at 9:03 a.m. Low tide at 8:41 p.m. At the East Pass in Destin on Sunday, high tide at 10:01 a.m. Low tide at 9:46 p.m. The following marine observations were made as of midnight. Mobile Bay Coast Guard Station. Winds were southwest at 2 knots. Sea temperature 85 degrees. Air temperature 81 degrees. Weeks Bay, calm. Air temperature was 78 degrees. Pensacola Bay. Sea temperature 85 degrees. Air temperature 83 degrees. The report from the east end of Dauphin Island was not available. Graham Bay, southwest winds at 5 knots. Air temperature was 84 degrees. And Pettiboy Island, southwest winds at 7 knots. Air temperature was 83 degrees. South of Dauphin Island. Winds were southwest at 6 knots. Wave height 2 feet. Wave period 6 seconds. 12 miles south of Orange Beach, winds were southwest at 8 knots. Air temperature was 82 degrees. Gulf water temperature 82 degrees. wave heights 1 foot, with a period of 6 seconds. 100 miles south of Destin. Winds were west at 8 knots. Air temperature 83 degrees. Wave heights 3 feet. Wave period 7 seconds. The following weather reports were made at midnight. Pensacola International Airport, skies were clear. The temperature was 80 degrees, the dew point was 75, and the relative humidity was 84%. The wind was west at 6 miles an hour. The pressure was 30.02 inches and steady. Pensacola Naval Air Station, skies were clear. The temperature was 79 degrees, the dew point was 74, and the relative humidity was 84%. The wind was southwest at 3 miles an hour. The pressure was 30.02 inches and steady. Across the central Gulf Coast, Gulf Shores, fog. Temperature was 77 degrees. Wind calm. Milton, partly cloudy. Temperature was 78 degrees. Wind southwest at 5 miles an hour. Destin, partly cloudy. Temperature was 82 degrees. Wind calm. Mobile, clear. Temperature was 79 degrees. Wind southwest at 5 miles an hour. Elsewhere, Hattiesburg, clear and 80. New Orleans, partly cloudy and 80. Montgomery, partly cloudy and 79. Tallahassee, clear and 79. And in Panama City, clear and 76. The Tropical Weather Outlook. For the North Atlantic, Caribbean Sea and the Gulf of America, Western Gulf, showers and thunderstorms associated with a broad area of low pressure moving west-northwestward over the Bay of Campeche remain disorganized. Environmental conditions are forecast to be only marginally conducive for development before the system moves inland over eastern Mexico by Sunday. The system could re-emerge over the northwestern Gulf on Tuesday or Wednesday while interacting with the frontal boundary, but conditions there are also expected to be only marginally conducive for development. Formation chance through 48 hours, low, 20%. Formation chance through 7 days, low, 20%. Here's your National Weather Service forecast. Tonight, partly cloudy. Lows in the mid-70s. Southwest winds 5 to 10 miles per hour. Saturday, mostly sunny. A slight chance of showers and thunderstorms in the afternoon. Highs in the mid-90s. West winds around 5 miles per hour. Chance of rain 20%. Saturday night, partly cloudy. Lows in the mid-70s. Southwest winds around 5 miles per hour. Sunday, mostly sunny. A slight chance of showers and thunderstorms in the afternoon. Highs in the mid-90s. West winds 5 to 10 miles per hour. Chance of rain 20%. Sunday night, partly cloudy with a slight chance of thunderstorms. A slight chance of showers in the evening, then a chance of showers after midnight. Lows in the mid-70s. Southwest winds 5 to 10 miles per hour. Chance of rain 30%. Monday, partly sunny. A chance of showers and thunderstorms in the morning, then showers and thunderstorms likely in the afternoon. Highs in the upper 80s. Chance of rain 70%. Monday night, showers and thunderstorms likely in the evening, then showers likely with a chance of thunderstorms after midnight. Lows in the mid-70s. Chance of rain 70%. Tuesday, showers. A chance of thunderstorms in the morning, then thunderstorms likely in the afternoon. Highs in the lower 80s. Chance of rain 90%. This is NOAA Weather Radio from the Mobile Pensacola National Weather Service. The current time is 1:09 a.m. Central Daylight Time. Here's your marine forecast. On the weather map, a diurnal pattern of light westerly to northwesterly flow in the morning and southwesterly flow during the afternoon and evening is expected today through the weekend. A moderate southwest flow early next week should gradually veer to more southerly by midweek with an increasing onshore component. On Perdido Bay, Pensacola Bay including Santa Rosa Sound, and Choctawhatchee Bay. For tonight, southwest winds 5 to 10 knots. Waves 1 foot or less. slight chop. A slight chance of showers and thunderstorms early this evening. For Saturday, west winds around 5 knots, becoming southwest in the afternoon. Waves 1 foot or less. Light chop. For Saturday night, southwest winds 5 to 10 knots. Waves 1 foot or less. Light chop. And for Sunday, west winds 5 to 10 knots, becoming southwest 10 to 15 knots with gusts up to 20 knots in the afternoon. Waves 1 foot or less. A moderate chop. On Perdido Bay, Pensacola Bay including Santa Rosa Sound, and Choctaw Hatchee Bay. For tonight, west winds 5 to 10 knots. Waves 1 foot or less. Light chop. For Saturday, west winds 5 to 10 knots. Waves 1 foot or less. Light chop. For Saturday night, west winds 5 to 10 knots. Waves 1 foot or less. Light chop. And for Sunday, west winds 5 to 10 knots, becoming southwest 10 to 15 knots with gusts up to 20 knots in the afternoon. Waves 1 foot or less. A moderate chop. A slight chance of showers and thunderstorms in the afternoon. From the Okaloosa-Walton County line to Pascagoula, and out 20 nautical miles. For tonight, southwest winds 5 to 10 knots. Seas around 2 feet. Wave detail, south 2 feet at 7 seconds. For Saturday, west winds 5 to 10 knots. Seas around 2 feet. Wave detail, south 2 feet at 7 seconds. For Saturday night, southwest winds around 10 knots. Seas around 2 feet. Wave detail, south 2 feet at 7 seconds. And for Sunday, west winds 5 to 10 knots, becoming southwest 10 to 15 knots with gusts up to 20 knots in the afternoon. Seas around 2 feet. Wave detail, west 2 feet at 4 seconds and south 2 feet at 7 seconds. From the Okaloosa-Walton County line to Pascagoula, from 20 to 60 nautical miles offshore. For tonight, southwest winds 5 to 10 knots. Seas around 2 feet. Wave detail, south 2 feet at 7 seconds. For Saturday, west winds 5 to 10 knots. Seas around 2 feet. Wave detail, south 2 feet at 7 seconds. For Saturday night, southwest winds around 10 knots. Seas around 2 feet. Wave detail, south 2 feet at 7 seconds. And for Sunday, west winds 5 to 10 knots. Seas around 2 feet. Wave detail, west 2 feet at 3 seconds and south 2 feet at 7 seconds. Tidal information, at the mouth of the Mobile River on Saturday, high tide at 10:30 a.m. Low tide at 10:26 p.m. At the mouth of the Mobile River on Sunday, high tide at 11:30 a.m. Low tide at 11:28 p.m. At Pensacola Bay on Saturday, high tide at 9:36 a.m. Low tide at 9:15 p.m. At Pensacola Bay on Sunday, high tide at 10:34 a.m. Low tide at 10:20 p.m. At the East Pass in Destin on Saturday, high tide at 9:03 a.m. Low tide at 8:41 p.m. At the East Pass in Destin on Sunday, high tide at 10:01 a.m. Low tide at 9:46 p.m. The following marine observations were made as of 1 a.m. Mobile Bay Coast Guard Station. Winds were west at 2 knots. Sea temperature 85 degrees. Air temperature 81 degrees. Weeks Bay, calm. Air temperature was 79 degrees. Pensacola Bay. Sea temperature 84 degrees. Air temperature 82 degrees. The report from the east end of Dauphin Island was not available. Graham Bay, southwest winds at 6 knots. Air temperature was 85 degrees. And Pettiboy Island, southwest winds at 9 knots. Air temperature was 83 degrees. South of Dauphin Island. Winds were southwest at 8 knots. Wave height 2 feet. Wave period 5 seconds. 12 miles south of Orange Beach, winds were southwest at 8 knots. Air temperature was 81 degrees. Gulf water temperature 82 degrees. Wave heights 1 foot, with a period of 6 seconds. 100 miles south of Destin. Winds were west at 6 knots. Air temperature 83 degrees. Wave heights 3 feet. Wave period 7 seconds. The following weather reports were made at 1 a.m. Pensacola International Airport, skies were clear. The temperature was 79 degrees, the dew point was 75, and the relative humidity was 87%. The wind was west at 5 miles an hour. The pressure was 30.01 inches and falling. Pensacola Naval Air Station, skies were clear. The temperature was 78 degrees, the dew point was 75, and the relative humidity was 90%. The wind was west at 3 miles an hour. The pressure was 30.00 inches and falling. Across the central Gulf Coast, Gulf Shores, clear. Temperature was 79 degrees. Wind calm. Milton, partly cloudy. Temperature was 76 degrees. Wind west at 3 miles an hour. Destin, partly cloudy. Temperature was 82 degrees. Wind variable at 3 miles an hour. Heat index was 90. Mary Esther, partly cloudy. Temperature was 83 degrees. Wind calm. Heat index was 92. Mobile, partly cloudy. Temperature was 78 degrees. Wind calm. Elsewhere, Hattiesburg, clear and 78. New Orleans, partly cloudy and 79. Montgomery, partly cloudy and 77. Tallahassee, clear and 79. And in Panama City, clear and 78. Here's your National Weather Service forecast. Tonight, partly cloudy. Lows in the mid-70s. Southwest winds 5 to 10 miles per hour. Saturday, mostly sunny. A slight chance of showers and thunderstorms in the afternoon. Highs in the mid-90s. West winds around 5 miles per hour. Chance of rain 20%. Saturday night, partly cloudy. Lows in the mid-70s. Southwest winds around 5 miles per hour. Sunday, mostly sunny. A slight chance of showers and thunderstorms in the afternoon. Highs in the mid-90s. West winds 5 to 10 miles per hour. Chance of rain 20%. Sunday night, partly cloudy with a slight chance of thunderstorms. A slight chance of showers in the evening, then a chance of showers after midnight. Lows in the mid-70s. Southwest winds 5 to 10 miles per hour. Chance of rain 30%. Monday, partly sunny. A chance of showers and thunderstorms in the morning, then showers and thunderstorms likely in the afternoon. Highs in the upper 80s. Chance of rain 70%. Monday night, showers and thunderstorms likely in the evening, then showers likely with a chance of thunderstorms after midnight. Lows in the mid-70s. Chance of rain 70%. Tuesday, showers. A chance of thunderstorms in the morning, then thunderstorms likely in the afternoon. Highs in the lower 80s. Chance of rain 90%. 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The current time is 1:18 a.m. Central Daylight Time. Here's your marine forecast. On the weather map, a diurnal pattern of light westerly to northwesterly flow in the morning and southwesterly flow during the afternoon and evening is expected today through the weekend. A moderate southwest flow early next week should gradually veer to more southerly by midweek with an increasing onshore component. On Perdido Bay, Pensacola Bay including Santa Rosa Sound, and Choctawhatchee Bay. For tonight, southwest winds 5 to 10 knots. Waves 1 foot or less. Light chop. A slight chance of showers and thunderstorms early this evening. For Saturday, west winds around 5 knots, becoming southwest in the afternoon. Waves 1 foot or less. Light chop. for Saturday night, southwest winds 5 to 10 knots. Waves 1 foot or less. Light chop. And for Sunday, west winds 5 to 10 knots, becoming southwest 10 to 15 knots with gusts up to 20 knots in the afternoon. Waves 1 foot or less. A moderate chop. On Perdido Bay, Pensacola Bay including Santa Rosa Sound, and Choctaw Hatchie Bay. For tonight, west winds 5 to 10 knots. Waves 1 foot or less. Light chop. For Saturday, west winds 5 to 10 knots. Waves 1 foot or less. Light chop. For Saturday night, west winds 5 to 10 knots. Waves 1 foot or less. Light chop. And for Sunday, west winds 5 to 10 knots, becoming southwest 10 to 15 knots with gusts up to 20 knots in the afternoon. Waves 1 foot or less. A moderate chop. A slight chance of showers and thunderstorms in the afternoon. From the Okaloosa-Walton County line to Pascagoula, and out 20 nautical miles. For tonight, southwest winds 5 to 10 knots. Seas around 2 feet. Wave detail, south 2 feet at 7 seconds. For Saturday, west winds 5 to 10 knots. Seas around 2 feet. Wave detail, south 2 feet at 7 seconds. For Saturday night, southwest winds around 10 knots. Seas around 2 feet. Wave detail, south 2 feet at 7 seconds. And for Sunday, west winds 5 to 10 knots, becoming southwest 10 to 15 knots with gusts up to 20 knots in the afternoon. Seas around 2 feet. Wave detail, west 2 feet at 4 seconds and south 2 feet at 7 seconds. From the Okaloosa-Walton County line to Pascagoula, from 20 to 60 nautical miles offshore. For tonight, southwest winds 5 to 10 knots. Seas around 2 feet. Wave detail, south 2 feet at 7 seconds. For Saturday, west winds 5 to 10 knots. Seas around 2 feet. Wave detail, south 2 feet at 7 seconds. For Saturday night, southwest winds around 10 knots. Seas around 2 feet. Wave detail, south 2 feet at 7 seconds. And for Sunday, west winds 5 to 10 knots. Seas around 2 feet. Wave detail, west 2 feet at 3 seconds and south 2 feet at 7 seconds. Tidal information, at the mouth of the Mobile River on Saturday, high tide at 10:30 a.m. Low tide at 10:26 p.m. At the mouth of the Mobile River on Sunday, high tide at 11:30 a.m. Low tide at 11:28 p.m. At Pensacola Bay on Saturday, high tide at 9:36 a.m. Low tide at 9:15 p.m. At Pensacola Bay on Sunday, high tide at 10:34 a.m. Low tide at 10:20 p.m. At the East Pass in Destin on Saturday, high tide at 9:03 a.m. Low tide at 8:41 p.m. At the East Pass in Destin on Sunday, high tide at 10:01 a.m. Low tide at 9:46 p.m. The following marine observations were made as of 1 a.m. Mobile Bay Coast Guard Station. Winds were west at 2 knots. Sea temperature 85 degrees. Air temperature 81 degrees. Weeks Bay, calm. Air temperature was 79 degrees. Pensacola Bay. Sea temperature 84 degrees. Air temperature 82 degrees. The report from the east end of Dauphin Island was not available. Graham Bay, southwest winds at 6 knots. Air temperature was 85 degrees. And Pettiboy Island, southwest winds at 9 knots. Air temperature was 83 degrees. South of Dauphin Island. Winds were southwest at 8 knots. Wave heights 2 feet. Wave period 5 seconds. 12 miles south of Orange Beach, winds were southwest at 8 knots. Air temperature was 81 degrees. Gulf water temperature 82 degrees. Wave heights 1 foot, with a period of 6 seconds. 100 miles south of Destin. Winds were west at 6 knots. Air temperature 83 degrees. Wave heights 3 feet. Wave period 7 seconds. The following weather reports were made at 1 a.m. Pensacola International Airport, skies were clear. The temperature was 79 degrees, the dew point was 75, and the relative humidity was 87%. The wind was west at 5 miles an hour. The pressure was 30.01 inches and falling. Pensacola Naval Air Station, skies were clear. The temperature was 78 degrees, the dew point was 75, and the relative humidity was 90%. The wind was west at 3 miles an hour. The pressure was 30.00 inches and falling. Across the central Gulf Coast, Gulf Shores, clear. Temperature was 79 degrees. Wind calm. Milton, partly cloudy. Temperature was 76 degrees. Wind west at 3 miles an hour. Destin, partly cloudy. Temperature was 82 degrees. Wind variable at 3 miles an hour. Heat index was 90. Mary Esther, partly cloudy. Temperature was 83 degrees. Wind calm. Heat index was 92. Mobile, partly cloudy. Temperature was 78 degrees. Wind calm. Elsewhere, Hattiesburg, clear and 78. New Orleans, partly cloudy and 79. Montgomery, partly cloudy and 77. Tallahassee, clear and 79. And in Panama City, clear and 78. Here's your National Weather Service forecast. Rest of tonight, mostly clear. Near steady temperature in the mid-70s. West winds around 5 miles per hour. Saturday, mostly sunny. A chance of showers and thunderstorms in the afternoon. Highs in the lower 90s. Northwest winds around 5 miles per hour, becoming southwest in the afternoon. Chance of rain 50%. Saturday night, partly cloudy. A slight chance of showers and thunderstorms in the evening. Lows in the mid-70s. Southwest winds 5 to 10 miles per hour. Chance of rain 20%. Sunday, sunny. Highs in the lower 90s. West winds 5 to 10 miles per hour. Sunday night, mostly clear in the evening, then partly cloudy with a chance of showers and thunderstorms after midnight. Lows in the mid-70s. Southwest winds 5 to 10 miles per hour. Chance of rain 30%. Monday, partly sunny with a chance of showers and thunderstorms in the morning, then mostly cloudy with showers with thunderstorms likely in the afternoon. Highs in the upper 80s. Chance of rain 80%. Monday night, a chance of thunderstorms. Showers. Lows in the lower 70s. Chance of rain 90%. Tuesday, showers. A chance of thunderstorms in the morning, then thunderstorms likely in the afternoon. Highs around 80. Chance of rain 90%. This is NOAA Weather Radio from the Mobile Pensacola National Weather Service. The current time is 1:28 a.m. Central Daylight Time. Here's your marine forecast. On the weather map, a diurnal pattern of light westerly to northwesterly flow in the morning and southwesterly flow during the afternoon and evening is expected today through the weekend. A moderate southwest flow early next week should gradually veer to more southerly by midweek with an increasing onshore component. On Perdido Bay, Pensacola Bay including Santa Rosa Sound, and Choctaw Hatchie Bay. For tonight, southwest winds 5 to 10 knots. Waves 1 foot or less. Light chop. A slight chance of showers and thunderstorms early this evening. For Saturday, west winds around 5 knots, becoming southwest in the afternoon. Waves 1 foot or less. Light chop. For Saturday night, southwest winds 5 to 10 knots. Waves 1 foot or less. Light chop. And for Sunday, west winds 5 to 10 knots, becoming southwest 10 to 15 knots with gusts up to 20 knots in the afternoon. Waves 1 foot or less. A moderate chop. On Perdido Bay, Pensacola Bay including Santa Rosa Sound, and Choctaw Hatchie Bay. For tonight, west winds 5 to 10 knots. Waves 1 foot or less. Light chop. For Saturday, west winds 5 to 10 knots. Waves 1 foot or less.

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For Saturday, west winds 5 to 10 knots. Seas around 2 feet. Wave detail, south 2 feet at 7 seconds. For Saturday night, southwest winds around 10 knots. Seas around 2 feet. Wave detail, south 2 feet at 7 seconds. And for Sunday, west winds 5 to 10 knots, becoming southwest 10 to 15 knots with gusts up to 20 knots in the afternoon. Seas around 2 feet. Wave detail, west 2 feet at 4 seconds and south 2 feet at 7 seconds. From the Okaloosa-Walton County line to Pascagoula, from 20 to 60 nautical miles offshore. For tonight, southwest winds 5 to 10 knots. Seas around 2 feet. Wave detail, south 2 feet at 7 seconds. For Saturday, west winds 5 to 10 knots. Seas around 2 feet. Wave detail, south 2 feet at 7 seconds. For Saturday night, southwest winds around 10 knots. Seas around 2 feet. Wave detail, south 2 feet at 7 seconds. And for Sunday, west winds 5 to 10 knots. Seas around 2 feet. Wave detail, west 2 feet at 3 seconds and south 2 feet at 7 seconds. Tidal information, at the mouth of the Mobile River on Saturday, high tide at 10:30 a.m. Low tide at 10:26 p.m. At the mouth of the Mobile River on Sunday, high tide at 11:30 a.m. Low tide at 11:28 p.m. At Pensacola Bay on Saturday, high tide at 9:36 a.m. Low tide at 9:15 p.m. At Pensacola Bay on Sunday, high tide at 10:34 a.m. Low tide at 10:20 p.m. At the East Pass in Destin on Saturday, high tide at 9:03 a.m. Low tide at 8:41 p.m. At the East Pass in Destin on Sunday, high tide at 10:01 a.m. Low tide at 9:46 p.m. The following marine observations were made as of 1 a.m. Mobile Bay Coast Guard Station. Winds were west at 2 knots. Sea temperature 85 degrees. Air temperature 81 degrees. Weeks Bay, calm. Air temperature was 79 degrees. Pensacola Bay. Sea temperature 84 degrees. Air temperature 82 degrees. The report from the east end of Dauphin Island was not available. Graham Bay, southwest winds at 6 knots. Air temperature was 85 degrees. And Pettiboy Island, southwest winds at 9 knots. Air temperature was 83 degrees. South of Dauphin Island. Winds were southwest at 8 knots. Wave height 2 feet. Wave period 5 seconds. 12 miles south of Orange Beach, winds were southwest at 8 knots. Air temperature was 81 degrees. Gulf water temperature 82 degrees. Wave heights 1 foot, with a period of 6 seconds. 100 miles south of Destin. Winds were west at 6 knots. Air temperature 83 degrees. Wave heights 3 feet. Wave period 7 seconds. The following weather reports were made at 1 a.m. Pensacola International Airport, skies were clear. The temperature was 79 degrees, the dew point was 75, and the relative humidity was 87%. The wind was west at 5 miles an hour. The pressure was 30.01 inches and falling. Pensacola Naval Air Station, skies were clear. The temperature was 78 degrees, the dew point was 75, and the relative humidity was 90%. The wind was west at 3 miles an hour. The pressure was 30.00 inches and falling. Across the central Gulf Coast, Gulf Shores, clear. Temperature was 79 degrees. Wind calm. Milton, partly cloudy. Temperature was 76 degrees. Wind west at 3 miles an hour. Destin, partly cloudy. Temperature was 82 degrees. Wind variable at 3 miles an hour. Heat index was 90. Mary Esther, partly cloudy. Temperature was 83 degrees. Wind calm. Heat index was 92.

0: Dale, partly cloudy. Temperature was 78 degrees. Wind calm. Elsewhere, Hattiesburg, clear and 78. New Orleans, partly cloudy and 79. Montgomery, partly cloudy and 77. Tallahassee, clear and 79. And in Panama City, clear and 78. The Tropical Weather Outlook. For the North Atlantic, Caribbean Sea and the Gulf of America, Western Gulf, showers and thunderstorms associated with a broad area of low pressure moving west-northwestward over the Bay of Campeche remain disorganized. Environmental conditions are forecast to be only marginally conducive for development before the system moves inland over eastern Mexico by Sunday. The system could re-emerge over the northwestern Gulf on Tuesday or Wednesday while interacting with the frontal boundary, but conditions there are also expected to be only marginally conducive for development. Formation chance through 48 hours, low, 20%. Formation chance through 7 days, low, 20%. Here's your National Weather Service forecast. Rest of tonight, mostly clear. Near steady temperature in the mid-70s. West winds around 5 miles per hour. Saturday, mostly sunny. A chance of showers and thunderstorms in the afternoon. Highs in the lower 90s. Northwest winds around 5 miles per hour, becoming southwest in the afternoon. Chance of rain 50%. Saturday night, partly cloudy. A slight chance of showers and thunderstorms in the evening. Lows in the mid-70s. Southwest winds 5 to 10 miles per hour. Chance of rain 20%. Sunday, sunny. Highs in the lower 90s. West winds 5 to 10 miles per hour. Sunday night, mostly clear in the evening, then partly cloudy with a chance of showers and thunderstorms after midnight. Lows in the mid-70s. Southwest winds 5 to 10 miles per hour. Chance of rain 30%. Monday, partly sunny with a chance of showers and thunderstorms in the morning, then mostly cloudy with showers with thunderstorms likely in the afternoon. Highs in the upper 80s. Chance of rain 80%. Monday night, a chance of thunderstorms. Showers. Lows in the lower 70s. Chance of rain 90%. Tuesday, showers. A chance of thunderstorms in the morning, then thunderstorms likely in the afternoon. Highs around 80. Chance of rain 90%. This is NOAA Weather Radio from the Mobile Pensacola National Weather Service. The current time is 1:38 a.m. Central Daylight Time. Here's your marine forecast. On the weather map, a diurnal pattern of light westerly to northwesterly flow in the morning and southwesterly flow during the afternoon and evening is expected today through the weekend. A moderate southwest flow early next week should gradually veer to more southerly by midweek with an increasing onshore component. On Perdido Bay, Pensacola Bay including Santa Rosa Sound, and Choctaw Hatchie Bay. For tonight, southwest winds 5 to 10 knots. Waves 1 foot or less. Light chop. A slight chance of showers and thunderstorms early this evening. For Saturday, west winds around 5 knots, becoming southwest in the afternoon. Waves 1 foot or less. Light chop. For Saturday night, southwest winds 5 to 10 knots. Waves 1 foot or less. Light chop. And for Sunday, west winds 5 to 10 knots, becoming southwest 10 to 15 knots with gusts up to 20 knots in the afternoon. Waves 1 foot or less. A moderate chop. On Perdido Bay, Pensacola Bay including Santa Rosa Sound, and Choctaw Hatchie Bay. For tonight, west winds 5 to 10 knots. Waves 1 foot or less. Light chop. For Saturday, west winds 5 to 10 knots. Waves 1 foot or less. Light chop. For Saturday night, west winds 5 to 10 knots. Waves 1 foot or less. Light chop. And for Sunday, west winds 5 to 10 knots, becoming southwest 10 to 15 knots with gusts up to 20 knots in the afternoon. Waves 1 foot or less. A moderate chop. A slight chance of showers and thunderstorms in the afternoon. from the Okaloosa Walton County line to Pascagoula and out 20 nautical miles. For tonight, southwest winds 5 to 10 knots. Seas around 2 feet. Wave detail, south 2 feet at 7 seconds. For Saturday, west winds 5 to 10 knots. Seas around 2 feet. Wave detail, south 2 feet at 7 seconds. For Saturday night, southwest winds around 10 knots. Seas around 2 feet. Wave detail, south 2 feet at 7 seconds. And for Sunday, west winds 5 to 10 knots, becoming southwest 10 to 15 knots with gusts up to 20 knots in the afternoon. Seas around 2 feet. Wave detail, west 2 feet at 4 seconds and south 2 feet at 7 seconds. From the Okaloosa Walton County line to Pascagoula, from 20 to 60 nautical miles offshore. For tonight, southwest winds 5 to 10 knots. Seas around 2 feet. Wave detail, south 2 feet at 7 seconds. For Saturday, west winds 5 to 10 knots. Seas around 2 feet. Wave detail, south 2 feet at 7 seconds. For Saturday night, southwest winds around 10 knots. Seas around 2 feet. Wave detail, south 2 feet at 7 seconds. And for Sunday, west winds 5 to 10 knots. Seas around 2 feet. Wave detail, west 2 feet at 3 seconds and south 2 feet at 7 seconds. Tidal information, at the mouth of the Mobile River on Saturday, high tide at 10:30 a.m. Low tide at 10:26 p.m. At the mouth of the Mobile River on Sunday, high tide at 11:30 a.m. Low tide at 11:28 p.m. At Pensacola Bay on Saturday, high tide at 9:36 a.m. Low tide at 9:15 p.m. At Pensacola Bay on Sunday, high tide at 10:34 a.m. Low tide at 10:20 p.m. At the East Pass in Destin on Saturday, high tide at 9:03 a.m. Low tide at 8:41 p.m. At the East Pass in Destin on Sunday, high tide at 10:01 a.m. Low tide at 9:46 p.m. The following marine observations were made as of 1 a.m. Mobile Bay Coast Guard Station. Winds were west at 2 knots. Sea temperature 85 degrees. Air temperature 81 degrees. Weeks Bay, calm. Air temperature was 79 degrees. Pensacola Bay. Sea temperature 84 degrees. Air temperature 82 degrees. The report from the east end of Dauphin Island was not available. Graham Bay, southwest winds at 6 knots. Air temperature was 85 degrees. And Pettiboy Island, southwest winds at 9 knots. Air temperature was 83 degrees. South of Dauphin Island, winds were southwest at 8 knots. Wave height 2 feet. Wave period 5 seconds. 12 miles south of Orange Beach, winds were southwest at 8 knots. Air temperature was 81 degrees. Gulf water temperature 82 degrees. Wave heights 1 foot, with a period of 6 seconds. 100 miles south of Destin. Winds were west at 6 knots. Air temperature 83 degrees. Wave heights 3 feet. Wave period 7 seconds. The following weather reports were made at 1 a.m. Pensacola International Airport, skies were clear. The temperature was 79 degrees, the dew point was 75, and the relative humidity was 87%. The wind was west at 5 miles an hour. The pressure was 30.01 inches and falling. Pensacola Naval Air Station, skies were clear. The temperature was 78 degrees. The dew point was 75, and the relative humidity was 90%. The wind was west at 3 miles an hour. The pressure was 30.00 inches and falling. Across the central Gulf Coast, Gulf Shores, clear. Temperature was 79 degrees. Wind calm. Milton, partly cloudy. Temperature was 76 degrees. Wind west at 3 miles an hour. Destin, partly cloudy. Temperature was 82 degrees. Wind variable at 3 miles an hour. Heat index was 90. Mary Esther, partly cloudy. Temperature was 83 degrees. Wind calm. Heat index was 92. Mobile, partly cloudy. Temperature was 78 degrees. Wind calm. Elsewhere, Hattiesburg, clear and 78. New Orleans, partly cloudy and 79. Montgomery, partly cloudy and 77. Tallahassee, clear and 79. And in Panama City, clear and 78. Here's your National Weather Service forecast. Rest of tonight, mostly clear. Near steady temperature in the mid-70s. West winds around 5 miles per hour. Saturday, mostly sunny. A chance of showers and thunderstorms in the afternoon. Highs in the lower 90s. Northwest winds around 5 miles per hour, becoming southwest in the afternoon. Chance of rain 50%. Saturday night, partly cloudy. A slight chance of showers and thunderstorms in the evening. Lows in the mid-70s. Southwest winds 5 to 10 miles per hour. Chance of rain 20%. Sunday, sunny. Highs in the lower 90s. West winds 5 to 10 miles per hour. Sunday night, mostly clear in the evening, then partly cloudy with a chance of showers and thunderstorms after midnight. Lows in the mid-70s. Southwest winds 5 to 10 miles per hour. Chance of rain 30%. Monday, partly sunny with a chance of showers and thunderstorms in the morning, then mostly cloudy with showers with thunderstorms likely in the afternoon. Highs in the upper 80s. Chance of rain 80%. Monday night, a chance of thunderstorms. Showers. Lows in the lower 70s. Chance of rain 90%. Tuesday, showers. A chance of thunderstorms in the morning, then thunderstorms likely in the afternoon. Highs around 80. Chance of rain 90%. 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The current time is 1:48 a.m. Central Daylight Time. Here's your marine forecast. On the weather map, a diurnal pattern of light westerly to northwesterly flow in the morning and southwesterly flow during the afternoon and evening is expected today through the weekend. A moderate southwest flow early next week should gradually veer to more southerly by midweek with an increasing onshore component. On Perdido Bay, Pensacola Bay including Santa Rosa Sound, and Choctaw Hatchie Bay. For tonight, southwest winds 5 to 10 knots. Waves 1 foot or less. Light chop. A slight chance of showers and thunderstorms early this evening. For Saturday, west winds around 5 knots, becoming southwest in the afternoon. Waves 1 foot or less. Light chop. For Saturday night, southwest winds 5 to 10 knots. Waves 1 foot or less. Light chop. And for Sunday, west winds 5 to 10 knots, becoming southwest 10 to 15 knots with gusts up to 20 knots in the afternoon. Waves 1 foot or less. A moderate chop. On Perdido Bay, Pensacola Bay including Santa Rosa Sound, and Choctaw Hatchie Bay. For tonight, west winds 5 to 10 knots. Waves 1 foot or less. Light chop. For Saturday, west winds 5 to 10 knots. Waves 1 foot or less. Light chop. For Saturday night, west winds 5 to 10 knots. Waves 1 foot or less. Light chop. And for Sunday, west winds 5 to 10 knots, becoming southwest 10 to 15 knots with gusts up to 20 knots in the afternoon. Waves 1 foot or less. A moderate chop. A slight chance of showers and thunderstorms in the afternoon. From the Okaloosa-Walton County line to Pascagoula, and out 20 nautical miles. For tonight, southwest winds 5 to 10 knots. Seas around 2 feet. Wave detail, south 2 feet at 7 seconds. For Saturday, west winds 5 to 10 knots. seas around 2 feet. Wave detail, south 2 feet at 7 seconds. For Saturday night, southwest winds around 10 knots. Seas around 2 feet. Wave detail, south 2 feet at 7 seconds. And for Sunday, west winds 5 to 10 knots, becoming southwest 10 to 15 knots with gusts up to 20 knots in the afternoon. Seas around 2 feet. Wave detail, west 2 feet at 4 seconds and south 2 feet at 7 seconds. From the Okaloosa-Walton County line to Pascagoula, from 20 to 60 nautical miles offshore. For tonight, southwest winds 5 to 10 knots. Seas around 2 feet. Wave detail, south 2 feet at 7 seconds. For Saturday, west winds 5 to 10 knots. Seas around 2 feet. Wave detail, south 2 feet at 7 seconds. For Saturday night, southwest winds around 10 knots. Seas around 2 feet. Wave detail, south 2 feet at 7 seconds. And for Sunday, west winds 5 to 10 knots. Seas around 2 feet. Wave detail, west 2 feet at 3 seconds and south 2 feet at 7 seconds. Tidal information, at the mouth of the Mobile River on Saturday, high tide at 10:30 a.m. Low tide at 10:26 p.m. At the mouth of the Mobile River on Sunday, high tide at 11:30 a.m. Low tide at 11:28 p.m. At Pensacola Bay on Saturday, high tide at 9:36 a.m. Low tide at 9:15 p.m. At Pensacola Bay on Sunday, high tide at 10:34 a.m. Low tide at 10:20 p.m. At the East Pass in Destin on Saturday, high tide at 9:03 a.m. Low tide at 8:41 p.m. At the East Pass in Destin on Sunday, high tide at 10:01 a.m. Low tide at 9:46 p.m. The following marine observations were made as of 1 a.m. Mobile Bay Coast Guard Station. Winds were west at 2 knots. Sea temperature 85 degrees. Air temperature 81 degrees. Weeks Bay, calm. Air temperature was 79 degrees. Pensacola Bay. Sea temperature 84 degrees. Air temperature 82 degrees. The report from the east end of Dauphin Island was not available. Graham Bay, southwest winds at 6 knots. Air temperature was 85 degrees. And Pettiboy Island, southwest winds at 9 knots. Air temperature was 83 degrees. South of Dauphin Island, winds were southwest at 8 knots. Wave heights 2 feet. Wave period 5 seconds. 12 miles south of Orange Beach, winds were southwest at 8 knots. Air temperature was 81 degrees. Gulf water temperature 82 degrees. Wave heights 1 foot, with a period of 6 seconds. 100 miles south of Destin. Winds were west at 6 knots. Air temperature 83 degrees. Wave heights 3 feet. Wave period 7 seconds. The following weather reports were made at 1 a.m. Pensacola International Airport, skies were clear. The temperature was 79 degrees, the dew point was 75, and the relative humidity was 87%. The wind was west at 5 miles an hour. The pressure was 30.01 inches and falling. Pensacola Naval Air Station, skies were clear. The temperature was 78 degrees, the dew point was 75, and the relative humidity was 90%. The wind was west at 3 miles an hour. The pressure was 30.00 inches and falling. Across the central Gulf Coast, Gulf Shores, clear. Temperature was 79 degrees. Wind calm. Milton, partly cloudy. Temperature was 76 degrees. Wind west at 3 miles an hour. Destin, partly cloudy. Temperature was 82 degrees. Wind variable at 3 miles an hour. Heat index was 90. Mary Esther, partly cloudy. Temperature was 83 degrees. Wind calm. Heat index was 92. Mobile, partly cloudy. Temperature was 78 degrees. Wind calm. Elsewhere, Hattiesburg, clear and 78. New Orleans, partly cloudy and 79. Montgomery, partly cloudy and 77. Tallahassee, clear and 79. And in Panama City, clear and 78. Here's your National Weather Service forecast. Rest of tonight, mostly clear. Near steady temperature in the mid-70s. West winds around 5 miles per hour. Saturday, mostly sunny. A chance of showers and thunderstorms in the afternoon. Highs in the lower 90s. Northwest winds around 5 miles per hour, becoming southwest in the afternoon. Chance of rain 50%. Saturday night, partly cloudy. A slight chance of showers and thunderstorms in the evening. Lows in the mid-70s. Southwest winds 5 to 10 miles per hour. Chance of rain 20%. Sunday, sunny. Highs in the lower 90s. West winds 5 to 10 miles per hour. Sunday night, mostly clear in the evening, then partly cloudy with a chance of showers and thunderstorms after midnight. Lows in the mid-70s. Southwest winds 5 to 10 miles per hour. Chance of rain 30%. Monday, partly sunny with a chance of showers and thunderstorms in the morning, then mostly cloudy with showers with thunderstorms likely in the afternoon. Highs in the upper 80s. Chance of rain 80%. Monday night, a chance of thunderstorms. Showers. Lows in the lower 70s. Chance of rain 90%. Tuesday, showers. A chance of thunderstorms in the morning, then thunderstorms likely in the afternoon. Highs around 80. Chance of rain 90%. This is NOAA Weather Radio from the Mobile Pensacola National Weather Service. The current time is 1:57 a.m. Central Daylight Time. Here's your marine forecast. On the weather map, a diurnal pattern of light westerly to northwesterly flow in the morning and southwesterly flow during the afternoon and evening is expected today through the weekend. A moderate southwest flow early next week should gradually veer to more southerly by midweek with an increasing onshore component. On Perdido Bay, Pensacola Bay including Santa Rosa Sound, and Choctawhatchee Bay. For tonight, southwest winds 5 to 10 knots. Waves 1 foot or less. Light chop. A slight chance of showers and thunderstorms early this evening. For Saturday, west winds around 5 knots, becoming southwest in the afternoon. Waves 1 foot or less. Light chop. For Saturday night, southwest winds 5 to 10 knots. Waves 1 foot or less. Light chop. And for Sunday, west winds 5 to 10 knots, becoming southwest 10 to 15 knots with gusts up to 20 knots in the afternoon. Waves 1 foot or less. A moderate chop. On Perdido Bay, Pensacola Bay including Santa Rosa Sound, and Choctawhatchee Bay. For tonight, west winds 5 to 10 knots. Waves 1 foot or less. Light chop. For Saturday, west winds 5 to 10 knots. Waves 1 foot or less. Light chop. For Saturday night, west winds 5 to 10 knots. Waves 1 foot or less. Light chop. And for Sunday, west winds 5 to 10 knots, becoming southwest 10 to 15 knots with gusts up to 20 knots in the afternoon. Waves 1 foot or less. A moderate chop. A slight chance of showers and thunderstorms.
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0: Detail, south 2 feet at 7 seconds. For Saturday, west winds 5 to 10 knots. Seas around 2 feet. Wave detail, south 2 feet at 7 seconds. For Saturday night, southwest winds around 10 knots. Seas around 2 feet. Wave detail, south 2 feet at 7 seconds. And for Sunday, west winds 5 to 10 knots, becoming southwest 10 to 15 knots with gusts up to 20 knots in the afternoon. Seas around 2 feet. Wave detail, west 2 feet at 4 seconds and south 2 feet at 7 seconds. From the Okaloosa Walton County line to Pascagoula, from 20 to 60 nautical miles offshore. For tonight, southwest winds 5 to 10 knots. Seas around 2 feet. Wave detail, south 2 feet at 7 seconds. For Saturday, west winds 5 to 10 knots. Seas around 2 feet. Wave detail, south 2 feet at 7 seconds. For Saturday night, southwest winds around 10 knots. Seas around 2 feet. Wave detail, south 2 feet at 7 seconds. And for Sunday, west winds 5 to 10 knots. Seas around 2 feet. Wave detail, west 2 feet at 3 seconds and south 2 feet at 7 seconds. Tidal information, at the mouth of the Mobile River on Saturday, high tide at 10:30 a.m. Low tide at 10:26 p.m. At the mouth of the Mobile River on Sunday, high tide at 11:30 a.m. Low tide at 11:28 p.m. At Pensacola Bay on Saturday, high tide at 9:36 a.m. Low tide at 9:15 p.m. At Pensacola Bay on Sunday, high tide at 10:34 a.m. Low tide at 10:20 p.m. At the East Pass in Destin on Saturday, high tide at 9:03 a.m. Low tide at 8:41 p.m. At the East Pass in Destin on Sunday, high tide at 10:01 a.m. Low tide at 9:46 p.m. The following marine observations were made as of 1 a.m. Mobile Bay Coast Guard Station. Winds were west at 2 knots. Sea temperature 85 degrees. Air temperature 81 degrees. Weeks Bay, calm. Air temperature was 79 degrees. Pensacola Bay. Sea temperature 84 degrees. Air temperature 82 degrees. The report from the east end of Dauphin Island was not available. Graham Bay, southwest winds at 6 knots. Air temperature was 85 degrees. And Pettiboy Island, southwest winds at 9 knots. Air temperature was 83 degrees. South of Dauphin Island. Winds were southwest at 8 knots. Wave height 2 feet. Wave period 5 seconds. 12 miles south of Orange Beach, winds were southwest at 8 knots. Air temperature was 81 degrees. Gulf water temperature 82 degrees. Wave heights 1 foot, with a period of 6 seconds. 100 miles south of Destin. Winds were west at 6 knots. Air temperature 83 degrees. Wave heights 3 feet. Wave period 7 seconds. The following weather reports were made at 1 a.m. Pensacola International Airport, skies were clear. The temperature was 79 degrees, the dew point was 75, and the relative humidity was 87%. The wind was west at 5 miles an hour. The pressure was 30.01 inches and falling. Pensacola Naval Air Station, skies were clear. The temperature was 78 degrees, the dew point was 75, and the relative humidity was 90%. The wind was west at 3 miles an hour. The pressure was 30.00 inches and falling. The Pensacola climate summary for yesterday, June 12, 2026. Yesterday's high temperature was 89 degrees and the low 75 degrees. No precipitation fell yesterday, which leaves the monthly total at 2.71 inches. This is 0.07 inches below the normal amount of 2.78 inches for June. The total precipitation for the year still stands at 17.64 inches, which is 9.61 inches below normal. The normal high temperature for today is 90 degrees, and the normal low is 73. The record high for today is 99, which occurred in 1952, and the record low is 60, which occurred in 1903. Sunrise today is at 5:46 a.m. and sunset is at 7:52 p.m. Across the central Gulf Coast, Gulf Shores, clear. Temperature was 79 degrees. Wind calm. Milton, partly cloudy. Temperature was 76 degrees. Wind west at 3 miles an hour. Destin, partly cloudy. Temperature was 82 degrees. Wind variable at 3 miles an hour. Heat index was 90. Mary Esther, partly cloudy. Temperature was 83 degrees. Wind calm. Heat index was 92. Mobile, partly cloudy. Temperature was 78 degrees. Wind calm. Elsewhere, Hattiesburg, clear and 78. New Orleans, partly cloudy and 79. Montgomery, partly cloudy and 77. Tallahassee, clear and 79. And in Panama City, clear and 78. The Tropical Weather Outlook. For the North Atlantic, Caribbean Sea and the Gulf of America, Western Gulf, showers and thunderstorms associated with a broad area of low pressure moving west-northwestward over the Bay of Campeche remain disorganized. Environmental conditions are forecast to be only marginally conducive for development before the system moves inland over eastern Mexico by Sunday. The system could re-emerge over the northwestern Gulf on Tuesday or Wednesday while interacting with the frontal boundary, but conditions there are also expected to be only marginally conducive for development. Formation chance through 48 hours, low, 20%. Formation chance through 7 days, low, 20%. Here's your National Weather Service forecast. Rest of tonight, mostly clear. Near steady temperature in the mid-70s. West winds around 5 miles per hour. Saturday, mostly sunny. A chance of showers and thunderstorms in the afternoon. Highs in the lower 90s. Northwest winds around 5 miles per hour, becoming southwest in the afternoon. Chance of rain 50%. Saturday night, partly cloudy. A slight chance of showers and thunderstorms in the evening. Lows in the mid-70s. Southwest winds 5 to 10 miles per hour. Chance of rain 20%. Sunday, sunny. Highs in the lower 90s. West winds 5 to 10 miles per hour. Sunday night, mostly clear in the evening, then partly cloudy with a chance of showers and thunderstorms after midnight. Lows in the mid-70s. Southwest winds 5 to 10 miles per hour. Chance of rain 30%. Monday, partly sunny with a chance of showers and thunderstorms in the morning, then mostly cloudy with showers with thunderstorms likely in the afternoon. Highs in the upper 80s. Chance of rain 80%. Monday night, a chance of thunderstorms. Showers. Lows in the lower 70s. Chance of rain 90%. Tuesday, showers. A chance of thunderstorms in the morning, then thunderstorms likely in the afternoon. Highs around 80. Chance of rain 90%. This is NOAA Weather Radio from the Mobile Pensacola National Weather Service. The current time is 2:08 a.m. Central Daylight Time. Here's your marine forecast. On the weather map, a diurnal pattern of light westerly to northwesterly flow in the morning and southwesterly flow during the afternoon and evening is expected today through the weekend. A moderate southwest flow early next week should gradually veer to more southerly by midweek with an increasing onshore component. On Perdido Bay, Pensacola Bay including Santa Rosa Sound, and Choctawhatchee Bay. For tonight, southwest winds 5 to 10 knots. Waves 1 foot or less. Light chop. A slight chance of showers and thunderstorms early this evening. For Saturday, west winds around 5 knots, becoming southwest in the afternoon. Waves 1 foot or less. Light chop. For Saturday night, southwest winds 5 to 10 knots. Waves 1 foot or less. Light chop. And for Sunday, west winds 5 to 10 knots, becoming southwest 10 to 15 knots with gusts up to 20 knots in the afternoon. Waves 1 foot or less. A moderate chop. On Perdido Bay, Pensacola Bay including Santa Rosa Sound, and Choctawhatchee Bay. For tonight, west winds 5 to 10 knots. Waves 1 foot or less. Light chop. For Saturday, west winds 5 to 10 knots. Waves 1 foot or less. Light chop. For Saturday night, west winds 5 to 10 knots. Waves 1 foot or less. Light chop. And for Sunday, west winds 5 to 10 knots, becoming southwest 10 to 15 knots with gusts up to 20 knots in the afternoon. Waves 1 foot or less. A moderate chop. A slight chance of showers and thunderstorms in the afternoon. From the Okaloosa-Walton County line to Pascagoula and out 20 nautical miles. For tonight, southwest winds 5 to 10 knots. Seas around 2 feet. Wave detail, south 2 feet at 7 seconds. For Saturday, west winds 5 to 10 knots. Seas around 2 feet. Wave detail, south 2 feet at 7 seconds. For Saturday night, southwest winds around 10 knots. Seas around 2 feet. Wave detail, south 2 feet at 7 seconds. And for Sunday, west winds 5 to 10 knots, becoming southwest 10 to 15 knots with gusts up to 20 knots in the afternoon. Seas around 2 feet. Wave detail, west 2 feet at 4 seconds and south 2 feet at 7 seconds. From the Okaloosa-Walton County line to Pascagoula, from 20 to 60 nautical miles offshore. For tonight, southwest winds 5 to 10 knots. Seas around 2 feet. Wave detail, south 2 feet at 7 seconds. For Saturday, west winds 5 to 10 knots. Seas around 2 feet. Wave detail, south 2 feet at 7 seconds. For Saturday night, southwest winds around 10 knots. Seas around 2 feet. Wave detail, south 2 feet at 7 seconds. And for Sunday, west winds 5 to 10 knots. Seas around 2 feet. Wave detail, west 2 feet at 3 seconds and south 2 feet at 7 seconds. Tidal information, at the mouth of the Mobile River on Saturday, high tide at 10:30 a.m. Low tide at 10:26 p.m. At the mouth of the Mobile River on Sunday, high tide at 11:30 a.m. Low tide at 11:28 p.m. At Pensacola Bay on Saturday, high tide at 9:36 a.m. Low tide at 9:15 p.m. At Pensacola Bay on Sunday, high tide at 10:34 a.m. Low tide at 10:20 p.m. At the East Pass in Destin on Saturday, high tide at 9:03 a.m. Low tide at 8:41 p.m. At the East Pass in Destin on Sunday, high tide at 10:01 a.m. Low tide at 9:46 p.m. The following marine observations were made as of 2 a.m. Mobile Bay Coast Guard Station. Winds were southwest at 2 knots. Sea temperature 85 degrees. Air temperature 80 degrees. Weeks Bay, calm. Air temperature was 77 degrees. Pensacola Bay. Sea temperature 84 degrees. Air temperature 81 degrees. The report from the east end of Dauphin Island was not available. Graham Bay, southwest winds at 5 knots. Air temperature was 84 degrees. And Pettiboy Island, southwest winds at 7 knots. Air temperature was 83 degrees. South of Dauphin Island, winds were southwest at 8 knots. Wave height 2 feet. Wave period 5 seconds. 12 miles south of Orange Beach. Winds were southwest at 8 knots. Sea temperature 82 degrees. Air temperature 82 degrees. 100 miles south of Destin. Winds were west at 8 knots. Air temperature 83 degrees. Wave height 3 feet. Wave period 6 seconds. The following weather reports were made at 2 a.m. Pensacola International Airport, skies were clear. The temperature was 79 degrees, the dew point was 75, and the relative humidity was 87%. The wind was west at 6 miles an hour. The pressure was 29.99 inches and falling. Pensacola Naval Air Station, skies were clear. The temperature was 76 degrees, the dew point was 75, and the relative humidity was 97%. The wind was calm. The pressure was 29.99 inches and falling. The Pensacola climate summary for yesterday, June 12, 2026. Yesterday's high temperature was 89 degrees and the low 75 degrees. No precipitation fell yesterday, which leaves the monthly total at 2.71 inches. This is 0.07 inches below the normal amount of 2.78 inches for June. The total precipitation for the year still stands at 17.64 inches, which is 9.61 inches below normal. The normal high temperature for today is 90 degrees, and the normal low is 73. The record high for today is 99, which occurred in 1952, and the record low is 60, which occurred in 1903. Sunrise today is at 5:46 a.m. and sunset is at 7:52 p.m. Across the central Gulf Coast, Gulf Shores, clear. Temperature was 79 degrees. Wind calm. Milton, clear. Temperature was 76 degrees. Wind calm. Destin, partly cloudy. Temperature was 82 degrees. Wind variable at 3 miles an hour. Mobile, clear. Temperature was 76 degrees. Wind calm. Elsewhere, Hattiesburg, clear and 77. New Orleans, clear and 79. Montgomery, partly cloudy and 76. Tallahassee, clear and 76. And in Panama City, clear and 78. Here's your National Weather Service forecast. Rest of tonight, mostly clear. Near steady temperature in the mid-70s. West winds around 5 miles per hour. Saturday, mostly sunny. A chance of showers and thunderstorms in the afternoon. Highs in the lower 90s. Northwest winds around 5 miles per hour, becoming southwest in the afternoon. Chance of rain 50%. Saturday night, partly cloudy. A slight chance of showers and thunderstorms in the evening. Lows in the mid-70s. Southwest winds 5 to 10 miles per hour. Chance of rain 20%. Sunday, sunny. Highs in the lower 90s. West winds 5 to 10 miles per hour. Sunday night, mostly clear in the evening, then partly cloudy with a chance of showers and thunderstorms after midnight. Lows in the mid-70s. Southwest winds 5 to 10 miles per hour. Chance of rain 30%. Monday, partly sunny with a chance of showers and thunderstorms in the morning, then mostly cloudy with showers with thunderstorms likely in the afternoon. Highs in the upper 80s. Chance of rain 80%. Monday night, a chance of thunderstorms. Showers. Lows in the lower 70s. Chance of rain 90%. Tuesday, showers. A chance of thunderstorms in the morning, then thunderstorms likely in the afternoon. Highs around 80. Chance of rain 90%. 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The current time is 2:18 a.m. Central Daylight Time. Here's your marine forecast. On the weather map, a diurnal pattern of light westerly to northwesterly flow in the morning and southwesterly flow during the afternoon and evening is expected today through the weekend. A moderate southwest flow early next week should gradually veer to more southerly by midweek with an increasing onshore component. On Perdido Bay, Pensacola Bay including Santa Rosa Sound, and Choctawhatchee Bay. For tonight, southwest winds 5 to 10 knots. Waves 1 foot or less. Light chop. A slight chance of showers and thunderstorms early this evening. For Saturday, west winds around 5 knots, becoming southwest in the afternoon. Waves 1 foot or less. Light chop. For Saturday night, southwest winds 5 to 10 knots. Waves 1 foot or less. Light chop. And for Sunday, west winds 5 to 10 knots, becoming southwest 10 to 15 knots with gusts up to 20 knots in the afternoon. Waves 1 foot or less. A moderate chop. On Perdido Bay, Pensacola Bay including Santa Rosa Sound, and Choctawhatchee Bay. For tonight, west winds 5 to 10 knots. Waves 1 foot or less. Light chop. For Saturday, West winds 5 to 10 knots. Waves 1 foot or less. Light chop. For Saturday night, west winds 5 to 10 knots. Waves 1 foot or less. Light chop. And for Sunday, west winds 5 to 10 knots, becoming southwest 10 to 15 knots with gusts up to 20 knots in the afternoon. Waves 1 foot or less. A moderate chop. A slight chance of showers and thunderstorms in the afternoon. From the Okaloosa-Walton County line to Pascagoula, and out 20 nautical miles. For tonight, southwest winds 5 to 10 knots. Seas around 2 feet. Wave detail, south 2 feet at 7 seconds. For Saturday, west winds 5 to 10 knots. Seas around 2 feet. Wave detail, south 2 feet at 7 seconds. For Saturday night, southwest winds around 10 knots. Seas around 2 feet. Wave detail, south 2 feet at 7 seconds. And for Sunday, west winds 5 to 10 knots, becoming southwest 10 to 15 knots with gusts up to 20 knots in the afternoon. Seas around 2 feet. Wave detail, west 2 feet at 4 seconds and south 2 feet at 7 seconds. From the Okaloosa-Walton County line to Pascagoula, from 20 to 60 nautical miles offshore. For tonight, southwest winds 5 to 10 knots. Seas around 2 feet. Wave detail, south 2 feet at 7 seconds. For Saturday, west winds 5 to 10 knots. Seas around 2 feet. Wave detail, south 2 feet at 7 seconds. For Saturday night, southwest winds around 10 knots. Seas around 2 feet. Wave detail, south 2 feet at 7 seconds. And for Sunday, west winds 5 to 10 knots. Seas around 2 feet. Wave detail, west 2 feet at 3 seconds and south 2 feet at 7 seconds. Tidal information, at the mouth of the Mobile River on Saturday, high tide at 10:30 a.m. Low tide at 10:26 p.m. At the mouth of the Mobile River on Sunday, high tide at 11:30 a.m. Low tide at 11:28 p.m. At Pensacola Bay on Saturday, high tide at 9:36 a.m. Low tide at 9:15 p.m. At Pensacola Bay on Sunday, high tide at 10:34 a.m. Low tide at 10:20 p.m. At the East Pass in Destin on Saturday, high tide at 9:03 a.m. Low tide at 8:41 p.m. At the East Pass in Destin on Sunday, high tide at 10:01 a.m. Low tide at 9:46 p.m. The following marine observations were made as of 2 a.m. Mobile Bay Coast Guard Station. Winds were southwest at 2 knots. Sea temperature 85 degrees. Air temperature 80 degrees. Weeks Bay, calm. Air temperature was 77 degrees. Pensacola Bay. Sea temperature 84 degrees. Air temperature 81 degrees. The report from the east end of Dauphin Island was not available. Graham Bay, southwest winds at 5 knots. Air temperature was 84 degrees. And Pettiboy Island, southwest winds at 7 knots. Air temperature was 83 degrees. South of Dauphin Island. Winds were southwest at 8 knots. Wave height 2 feet. Wave period 5 seconds. 12 miles south of Orange Beach. Winds were southwest at 8 knots. Sea temperature 82 degrees. Air temperature 82 degrees. 100 miles south of Destin. Winds were west at 8 knots. Air temperature 83 degrees. Wave height 3 feet. Wave period 6 seconds. The following weather reports were made at 2 a.m. Pensacola International Airport, skies were clear. The temperature was 79 degrees, the dew point was 75, and the relative humidity was 87%. The wind was west at 6 miles an hour. The pressure was 29.99 inches and falling. Pensacola Naval Air Station, skies were clear. The temperature was 76 degrees, the dew point was 75, and the relative humidity was 97%. The wind was calm. the pressure was 29.99 inches and falling. The Pensacola climate summary for yesterday, June 12, 2026. Yesterday's high temperature was 89 degrees and the low 75 degrees. No precipitation fell yesterday, which leaves the monthly total at 2.71 inches. This is 0.07 inches below the normal amount of 2.78 inches for June. The total precipitation for the year still stands at 17.64 inches, which is 9.61 inches below normal. The normal high temperature for today is 90 degrees, and the normal low is 73. The record high for today is 99, which occurred in 1952, and the record low is 60, which occurred in 1903. Sunrise today is at 5:46 a.m. and sunset is at 7:52 p.m. Across the central Gulf Coast, Gulf Shores, clear. Temperature was 79 degrees. Wind calm. Milton, clear. Temperature was 76 degrees. Wind calm. Destin, partly cloudy. Temperature was 82 degrees. Wind variable at 3 miles an hour. Mobile, clear. Temperature was 76 degrees. Wind calm. Elsewhere, Hattiesburg, clear and 77. New Orleans, clear and 79. Montgomery, partly cloudy and 76. Tallahassee, clear and 76. And in Panama City, clear and 78. Here's your National Weather Service forecast. Rest of tonight, mostly clear. Near steady temperature in the mid-70s. West winds around 5 miles per hour. Saturday, mostly sunny. A chance of showers and thunderstorms in the afternoon. Highs in the lower 90s. Northwest winds around 5 miles per hour, becoming southwest in the afternoon. Chance of rain 50%. Saturday night, partly cloudy. A slight chance of showers and thunderstorms in the evening. Lows in the mid-70s. Southwest winds 5 to 10 miles per hour. Chance of rain 20%. Sunday, sunny. Highs in the lower 90s. West winds 5 to 10 miles per hour. Sunday night, mostly clear in the evening, then partly cloudy with a chance of showers and thunderstorms after midnight. Lows in the mid-70s. Southwest winds 5 to 10 miles per hour. Chance of rain 30%. Monday, partly sunny with a chance of showers and thunderstorms in the morning, then mostly cloudy with showers with thunderstorms likely in the afternoon. Highs in the upper 80s. Chance of rain 80%. Monday night, a chance of thunderstorms. Showers. Lows in the lower 70s. Chance of rain 90%. Tuesday, showers. A chance of thunderstorms in the morning, then thunderstorms likely in the afternoon. Highs around 80. Chance of rain 90%. This is NOAA Weather Radio from the Mobile Pensacola National Weather Service. The current time is 2:28 a.m. Central Daylight Time. Here's your marine forecast. On the weather map, a diurnal pattern of light westerly to northwesterly flow in the morning and southwesterly flow during the afternoon and evening is expected today through the weekend. A moderate southwest flow early next week should gradually veer to more southerly by midweek with an increasing onshore component. On Perdido Bay, Pensacola Bay including Santa Rosa Sound, and Choctawhatchee Bay. For tonight, southwest winds 5 to 10 knots. Waves 1 foot or less. Light chop. A slight chance of showers and thunderstorms early this evening. For Saturday, west winds around 5 knots, becoming southwest in the afternoon. Waves 1 foot or less. Light chop. For Saturday night, southwest winds 5 to 10 knots. Waves 1 foot or less. Light chop. And for Sunday, west winds 5 to 10 knots, becoming southwest 10 to 15 knots with gusts up to 20 knots in the afternoon. Waves 1 foot or less. A moderate chop. On Perdido Bay, Pensacola Bay including Santa Rosa Sound, and Choctawhatchee Bay. For tonight, west winds 5 to 10 knots. Waves 1 foot or less. Light chop. For Saturday, west winds 5 to 10 knots. Waves 1 foot or less. Light chop. For Saturday night, west winds 5 to 10 knots. Waves 1 foot or less.

is around 2 feet. Wave detail, south 2 feet at 7 seconds. And for Sunday, west winds 5 to 10 knots, becoming southwest 10 to 15 knots with gusts up to 20 knots in the afternoon. Seas around 2 feet. Wave detail, west 2 feet at 4 seconds and south 2 feet at 7 seconds. From the Okaloosa-Walton County line to Pascagoula, from 20 to 60 nautical miles offshore. For tonight, southwest winds 5 to 10 knots. Seas around 2 feet. Wave detail, south 2 feet at 7 seconds. For Saturday, west winds 5 to 10 knots. Seas around 2 feet. Wave detail, south 2 feet at 7 seconds. For Saturday night, southwest winds around 10 knots. Seas around 2 feet. Wave detail, south 2 feet at 7 seconds. And for Sunday, winds 5 to 10 knots. Seas around 2 feet. Wave detail, west 2 feet at 3 seconds and south 2 feet at 7 seconds. Tidal information, at the mouth of the Mobile River on Saturday, high tide at 10:30 a.m. Low tide at 10:26 p.m. At the mouth of the Mobile River on Sunday, high tide at 11:30 a.m. Low tide at 11:28 p.m. At Pensacola Bay on Saturday, high tide at 9:36 a.m. Low tide at 9:15 p.m. At Pensacola Bay on Sunday, high tide at 10:34 a.m. Low tide at 10:20 p.m. At the East Pass in Destin on Saturday, high tide at 9:03 a.m. Low tide at 8:41 p.m. At the East Pass in Destin on Sunday, high tide at 10:01 a.m. Low tide at 9:46 p.m. The following marine observations were made as of 2 a.m. Mobile Bay Coast Guard Station. Winds were southwest at 2 knots. Sea temperature 85 degrees. Air temperature 80 degrees. Weeks Bay, calm. Air temperature was 77 degrees. Pensacola Bay. Sea temperature 84 degrees. Air temperature 81 degrees. The report from the east end of Dauphin Island was not available. Graham Bay, southwest winds at 5 knots. Air temperature was 84 degrees. And Pettiboy Island, southwest winds at 7 knots. Air temperature was 83 degrees. South of Dauphin Island. Winds were southwest at 8 knots. Wave height 2 feet. Wave period 5 seconds. 12 miles south of Orange Beach. Winds were southwest at 8 knots. Sea temperature 82 degrees. Air temperature 82 degrees. 100 miles south of Destin. Winds were west at 8 knots. Air temperature 83 degrees. Wave height 3 feet. Wave period 6 seconds. The following weather reports were made at 2 a.m. Pensacola International Airport, skies were clear. The temperature was 79 degrees, the dew point was 75, and the relative humidity was 87%. The wind was west at 6 miles an hour. The pressure was 29.99 inches and falling. Pensacola Naval Air Station, skies were clear. The temperature was 76 degrees, the dew point was 75, and the relative humidity was 97%. The wind was calm. The pressure was 29.99 inches and falling. The Pensacola climate summary for yesterday, June 12, 2026. Yesterday's high temperature was 89 degrees and the low 75 degrees. No precipitation fell yesterday, which leaves the monthly total at 2.71 inches. This is 0.07 inches below the normal amount of 2.78 inches for June. The total precipitation for the year still stands at 17.64 inches, which is 9.61 inches below normal. The normal high temperature for today is 90 degrees, and the normal low is 73. The record high for today is 99, which occurred in 1952, and the record low is 60, which occurred in 1903. Sunrise today is at 5:46 a.m. and sunset is at 7:52 p.m. The Tropical Weather Outlook. For the North Atlantic, Caribbean Sea and the Gulf of America, Western Gulf,
showers and thunderstorms associated.

0: associated with a broad area of low pressure moving west-northwestward over the Bay of Campeche remain disorganized. Environmental conditions are forecast to be only marginally conducive for development before the system moves inland over eastern Mexico by Sunday. The system could re-emerge over the northwestern Gulf on Tuesday or Wednesday while interacting with the frontal boundary, but conditions there are also expected to be only marginally conducive for development. Formation chance through 48 hours, low, 20%. Formation chance through 7 days, low, 20%. Across the central Gulf Coast, Gulf Shores, clear. Temperature was 79 degrees. Wind calm. Milton, clear. Temperature was 76 degrees. Wind calm. Destin, partly cloudy. Temperature was 82 degrees. Wind variable at 3 miles an hour. Mobile, clear. Temperature was 76 degrees. Wind calm. Elsewhere, Hattiesburg, clear and 77. New Orleans, clear and 79. Montgomery, partly cloudy and 76. Tallahassee, clear and 76. And in Panama City, clear and 78. Here's your National Weather Service forecast. Rest of tonight, mostly clear. Near steady temperature in the mid-70s. West winds around 5 miles per hour. Saturday, mostly sunny. A chance of showers and thunderstorms in the afternoon. Highs in the lower 90s. Northwest winds around 5 miles per hour, becoming southwest in the afternoon. Chance of rain 50%. Saturday night, partly cloudy. A slight chance of showers and thunderstorms in the evening. Lows in the mid-70s. Southwest winds 5 to 10 miles per hour. Chance of rain 20%. Sunday, sunny. Highs in the lower 90s. West winds 5 to 10 miles per hour. Sunday night, mostly clear in the evening, then partly cloudy with a chance of showers and thunderstorms after midnight. Lows in the mid-70s. Southwest winds 5 to 10 miles per hour. Chance of rain 30%. Monday, partly sunny with a chance of showers and thunderstorms in the morning, then mostly cloudy with showers with thunderstorms likely in the afternoon. Highs in the upper 80s. Chance of rain 80%. Monday night, a chance of thunderstorms. Showers. Lows in the lower 70s. Chance of rain 90%. Tuesday, showers. A chance of thunderstorms in the morning, then thunderstorms likely in the afternoon. Highs around 80. Chance of rain 90%. This is NOAA Weather Radio from the Mobile Pensacola National Weather Service. The current time is 2:39 a.m. Central Daylight Time. Here's your marine forecast. On the weather map, a diurnal pattern of light westerly to northwesterly flow in the morning and southwesterly flow during the afternoon and evening is expected today through the weekend. A moderate southwest flow early next week should gradually veer to more southerly by midweek with an increasing onshore component. On Perdido Bay, Pensacola Bay including Santa Rosa Sound, and Choctaw Hatchie Bay. For tonight, southwest winds 5 to 10 knots. Waves 1 foot or less. Light chop. A slight chance of showers and thunderstorms early this evening. For Saturday, west winds around 5 knots, becoming southwest in the afternoon. Waves 1 foot or less. Light chop. For Saturday night, southwest winds 5 to 10 knots. Waves 1 foot or less. Light chop. And for Sunday, west winds 5 to 10 knots, becoming southwest 10 to 15 knots with gusts up to 20 knots in the afternoon. Waves 1 foot or less. A moderate chop. On Perdido Bay, Pensacola Bay including Santa Rosa Sound, and Choctaw Hatchie Bay. For tonight, west winds 5 to 10 knots. Waves 1 foot or less. Light chop. For Saturday, west winds 5 to 10 knots. Waves 1 foot or less. Light chop. For Saturday night, west winds 5 to 10 knots. Waves 1 foot or less. Light chop. And for Sunday, West winds 5 to 10 knots, becoming southwest 10 to 15 knots with gusts up to 20 knots in the afternoon. Waves 1 foot or less. A moderate chop. A slight chance of showers and thunderstorms in the afternoon. From the Okaloosa-Walton County line to Pascagoula, and out 20 nautical miles. For tonight, southwest winds 5 to 10 knots. Seas around 2 feet. Wave detail, south 2 feet at 7 seconds. For Saturday, west winds 5 to 10 knots. Seas around 2 feet. Wave detail, south 2 feet at 7 seconds. For Saturday night, southwest winds around 10 knots. Seas around 2 feet. Wave detail, south 2 feet at 7 seconds. And for Sunday, west winds 5 to 10 knots, becoming southwest 10 to 15 knots with gusts up to 20 knots in the afternoon. Seas around 2 feet. Wave detail, west 2 feet at 4 seconds and south 2 feet at 7 seconds. From the Okaloosa-Walton County line to Pascagoula, from 20 to 60 nautical miles offshore. For tonight, southwest winds 5 to 10 knots. Seas around 2 feet. Wave detail, south 2 feet at 7 seconds. For Saturday, west winds 5 to 10 knots. Seas around 2 feet. Wave detail, south 2 feet at 7 seconds. For Saturday night, southwest winds around 10 knots. Seas around 2 feet. Wave detail, south 2 feet at 7 seconds. And for Sunday, west winds 5 to 10 knots. Seas around 2 feet. Wave detail, west 2 feet at 3 seconds and south 2 feet at 7 seconds. Tidal information, at the mouth of the Mobile River on Saturday, high tide at 10:30 a.m. Low tide at 10:26 p.m. At the mouth of the Mobile River on Sunday, high tide at 11:30 a.m. Low tide at 11:28 p.m. At Pensacola Bay on Saturday, high tide at 9:36 a.m. Low tide at 9:15 p.m. At Pensacola Bay on Sunday, high tide at 10:34 a.m. Low tide at 10:20 p.m. At the East Pass in Destin on Saturday, high tide at 9:03 a.m. Low tide at 8:41 p.m. At the East Pass in Destin on Sunday, high tide at 10:01 a.m. Low tide at 9:46 p.m. The following marine observations were made as of 2 a.m. Mobile Bay Coast Guard Station. Winds were southwest at 2 knots. Sea temperature 85 degrees. Air temperature 80 degrees. Weeks Bay, calm. Air temperature was 77 degrees. Pensacola Bay. Sea temperature 84 degrees. Air temperature 81 degrees. The report from the east end of Dauphin Island was not available. Graham Bay, southwest winds at 5 knots. Air temperature was 84 degrees. And Pettiboy Island, southwest winds at 7 knots. Air temperature was 83 degrees. South of Dauphin Island. Winds were southwest at 8 knots. Wave heights 2 feet. Wave period 5 seconds. 12 miles south of Orange Beach. Winds were southwest at 8 knots. Sea temperature 82 degrees. Air temperature 82 degrees. 100 miles south of Destin. Winds were west at 8 knots. Air temperature 83 degrees. Wave heights 3 feet. Wave period 6 seconds. The following weather reports were made at 2 a.m. Pensacola International Airport, skies were clear. The temperature was 79 degrees, the dew point was 75, and the relative humidity was 87%. The wind was west at 6 miles an hour. The pressure was 29.99 inches and falling. Pensacola Naval Air Station, skies were clear. The temperature was 76 degrees, the dew point was 75, and the relative humidity was 97%. The wind was calm. The pressure was 29.99 inches and falling. The Pensacola climate summary for yesterday, June 12, 2026. Yesterday's high temperature was 89 degrees and the low 75 degrees. No precipitation fell yesterday, which leaves the monthly total at 2.71 inches. This is 0.07 inches below the normal amount of 2.78 inches for June. The total precipitation for the year still stands at 17.64 inches, which is 9.61 inches below normal. The normal high temperature for today is 90 degrees, and the normal low is 73. The record high for today is 99, which occurred in 1952, and the record low is 60, which occurred in 1903. Sunrise today is at 5:46 a.m. and sunset is at 7:52 p.m. This is NOAA Weather Radio Station KEC 86 from Pensacola, Florida. 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Across the central Gulf Coast, Gulf Shores, clear. Temperature was 79 degrees. Wind calm. Milton, clear. Temperature was 76 degrees. Wind calm. Destin, partly cloudy. Temperature was 82 degrees. Wind variable at 3 miles an hour. Mobile, clear. Temperature was 76 degrees. Wind calm. Elsewhere, Hattiesburg, clear and 77. New Orleans, clear and 79. Montgomery, partly cloudy and 76. Tallahassee, clear and 76. And in Panama City, clear and 78. Here's your National Weather Service forecast. Rest of tonight, mostly clear. Near steady temperature in the mid-70s. West winds around 5 miles per hour. Saturday, mostly sunny. A chance of showers and thunderstorms in the afternoon. Highs in the lower 90s. Northwest winds around 5 miles per hour, becoming southwest in the afternoon. Chance of rain 50%. Saturday night, partly cloudy. A slight chance of showers and thunderstorms in the evening. Lows in the mid-70s. Southwest winds 5 to 10 miles per hour. Chance of rain 20%. Sunday, sunny. Highs in the lower 90s. West winds 5 to 10 miles per hour. Sunday night, mostly clear in the evening, then partly cloudy with a chance of showers and thunderstorms after midnight. Lows in the mid-70s. Southwest winds 5 to 10 miles per hour. Chance of rain 30%. Monday, partly sunny with a chance of showers and thunderstorms in the morning, then mostly cloudy with showers with thunderstorms likely in the afternoon. Highs in the upper 80s. Chance of rain 80%. Monday night, a chance of thunderstorms. Showers. Lows in the lower 70s. Chance of rain 90%. Tuesday, showers. A chance of thunderstorms in the morning, then thunderstorms likely in the afternoon. Highs around 80. Chance of rain 90%. This is NOAA Weather Radio from the Mobile Pensacola National Weather Service. The current time is 2:49 a.m. Central Daylight Time. Here's your marine forecast. On the weather map, a diurnal pattern of light westerly to northwesterly flow in the morning and southwesterly flow during the afternoon and evening is expected today through the weekend. A moderate southwest flow early next week should gradually veer to more southerly by midweek with an increasing onshore component. On Perdido Bay, Pensacola Bay including Santa Rosa Sound, and Choctawhatchee Bay. For tonight, southwest winds 5 to 10 knots. Waves 1 foot or less. Light chop. A slight chance of showers and thunderstorms early this evening. For Saturday, west winds around 5 knots, becoming southwest in the afternoon. Waves 1 foot or less. Light chop. For Saturday night, southwest winds 5 to 10 knots. Waves 1 foot or less. Light chop. And for Sunday, west winds 5 to 10 knots, becoming southwest 10 to 15 knots with gusts up to 20 knots in the afternoon. Waves 1 foot or less. A moderate chop. On Perdido Bay, Pensacola Bay including Santa Rosa Sound, and Choctawhatchee Bay. For tonight, west winds 5 to 10 knots. Waves 1 foot or less. Light chop. for Saturday? West winds 5 to 10 knots. Waves 1 foot or less. Light chop. For Saturday night, west winds 5 to 10 knots. Waves 1 foot or less. Light chop. And for Sunday, west winds 5 to 10 knots, becoming southwest 10 to 15 knots with gusts up to 20 knots in the afternoon. Waves 1 foot or less. A moderate chop. A slight chance of showers and thunderstorms in the afternoon. From the Okaloosa-Walton County line to Pascagoula, and out 20 nautical miles. For tonight, southwest winds 5 to 10 knots. Seas around 2 feet. Wave detail, south 2 feet at 7 seconds. For Saturday, west winds 5 to 10 knots. Seas around 2 feet. Wave detail, south 2 feet at 7 seconds. For Saturday night, southwest winds around 10 knots. Seas around 2 feet. Wave detail, south 2 feet at 7 seconds. And for Sunday, west winds 5 to 10 knots, becoming southwest 10 to 15 knots with gusts up to 20 knots in the afternoon. Seas around 2 feet. Wave detail, west 2 feet at 4 seconds and south 2 feet at 7 seconds. From the Okaloosa-Walton County line to Pascagoula, from 20 to 60 nautical miles offshore. For tonight, southwest winds 5 to 10 knots. Seas around 2 feet. Wave detail, south 2 feet at 7 seconds. For Saturday, west winds 5 to 10 knots. Seas around 2 feet. Wave detail, south 2 feet at 7 seconds. For Saturday night, southwest winds around 10 knots. Seas around 2 feet. Wave detail, south 2 feet at 7 seconds. And for Sunday, west winds 5 to 10 knots. Seas around 2 feet. Wave detail, west 2 feet at 3 seconds and south 2 feet at 7 seconds. Tidal information, at the mouth of the Mobile River on Saturday, high tide at 10:30 a.m. Low tide at 10:26 p.m. At the mouth of the Mobile River on Sunday, high tide at 11:30 a.m. Low tide at 11:28 p.m. At Pensacola Bay on Saturday, high tide at 9:36 a.m. Low tide at 9:15 p.m. At Pensacola Bay on Sunday, high tide at 10:34 a.m. Low tide at 10:20 p.m. At the East Pass in Destin on Saturday, high tide at 9:03 a.m. Low tide at 8:41 p.m. At the East Pass in Destin on Sunday, high tide at 10:01 a.m. Low tide at 9:46 p.m. The following marine observations were made as of 2 a.m. Mobile Bay Coast Guard Station. Winds were southwest at 2 knots. Sea temperature 85 degrees. Air temperature 80 degrees. Weeks Bay, calm. Air temperature was 77 degrees. Pensacola Bay. Sea temperature 84 degrees. Air temperature 81 degrees. The report from the east end of Dauphin Island was not available. Graham Bay, southwest winds at 5 knots. Air temperature was 84 degrees. And Pettiboy Island, southwest winds at 7 knots. Air temperature was 83 degrees. South of Dauphin Island. Winds were southwest at 8 knots. Wave height 2 feet. Wave period 5 seconds. 12 miles south of Orange Beach. Winds were southwest at 8 knots. Sea temperature 82 degrees. Air temperature 82 degrees. 100 miles south of Destin. Winds were west at 8 knots. Air temperature 83 degrees. Wave height 3 feet. Wave period 6 seconds. The following weather reports were made at 2 a.m. Pensacola International Airport, skies were clear. The temperature was 79 degrees, the dew point was 75, and the relative humidity was 87%. The wind was west at 6 miles an hour. The pressure was 29.99 inches and falling. Pensacola Naval Air Station, skies were clear. The temperature was 76 degrees, the dew point was 75, and the relative humidity was 97%. The wind was calm. the pressure was 29.99 inches and falling. The Pensacola climate summary for yesterday, June 12, 2026. Yesterday's high temperature was 89 degrees and the low 75 degrees. No precipitation fell yesterday, which leaves the monthly total at 2.71 inches. This is 0.07 inches below the normal amount of 2.78 inches for June. The total precipitation for the year still stands at 17.64 inches, which is 9.61 inches below normal. The normal high temperature for today is 90 degrees, and the normal low is 73. The record high for today is 99, which occurred in 1952, and the record low is 60, which occurred in 1903. Sunrise today is at 5:46 a.m. and sunset is at 7:52 p.m. Across the central Gulf Coast, Gulf Shores, clear. Temperature was 79 degrees. Wind calm. Milton, clear. Temperature was 76 degrees. Wind calm. Destin, partly cloudy. Temperature was 82 degrees. Wind variable at 3 miles an hour. Mobile, clear. Temperature was 76 degrees. Wind calm. Elsewhere, Hattiesburg, clear and 77. New Orleans, clear and 79. Montgomery, partly cloudy and 76. Tallahassee, clear and 76. And in Panama City, clear and 78. Here's your National Weather Service forecast. Rest of tonight, mostly clear. Near steady temperature in the mid-70s. West winds around 5 miles per hour. Saturday, mostly sunny. A chance of showers and thunderstorms in the afternoon. Highs in the lower 90s. Northwest winds around 5 miles per hour, becoming southwest in the afternoon. Chance of rain 50%. Saturday night, partly cloudy. A slight chance of showers and thunderstorms in the evening. Lows in the mid-70s. Southwest winds 5 to 10 miles per hour. Chance of rain 20%. Sunday, sunny. Highs in the lower 90s. West winds 5 to 10 miles per hour. Sunday night, mostly clear in the evening, then partly cloudy with a chance of showers and thunderstorms after midnight. Lows in the mid-70s. Southwest winds 5 to 10 miles per hour. Chance of rain 30%. Monday, partly sunny with a chance of showers and thunderstorms in the morning, then mostly cloudy with showers with thunderstorms likely in the afternoon. Highs in the upper 80s. Chance of rain 80%. Monday night, a chance of thunderstorms. Showers. Lows in the lower 70s. Chance of rain 90%. Tuesday, showers. A chance of thunderstorms in the morning, then thunderstorms.
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0: Time. Here's your marine forecast. On the weather map, a diurnal pattern of light westerly to northwesterly flow in the morning and southwesterly flow during the afternoon and evening is expected today through the weekend. A moderate southwest flow early next week should gradually veer to more southerly by midweek with an increasing onshore component. On Perdido Bay, Pensacola Bay including Santa Rosa Sound, and Choctawhatchee Bay. For tonight, southwest winds 5 to 10 knots. Waves 1 foot or less. Light chop. A slight chance of showers and thunderstorms early this evening. For Saturday, west winds around 5 knots, becoming southwest in the afternoon. Waves 1 foot or less. Light chop. For Saturday night, southwest winds 5 to 10 knots. Waves 1 foot or less. Light chop. And for Sunday, west winds 5 to 10 knots, becoming southwest 10 to 15 knots with gusts up to 20 knots in the afternoon. Waves 1 foot or less. A moderate chop. On Perdido Bay, Pensacola Bay including Santa Rosa Sound, and Choctawhatchee Bay. For tonight, west winds 5 to 10 knots. Waves 1 foot or less. Light chop. for Saturday? West winds 5 to 10 knots. Waves 1 foot or less. Light chop. For Saturday night, west winds 5 to 10 knots. Waves 1 foot or less. Light chop. And for Sunday, west winds 5 to 10 knots, becoming southwest 10 to 15 knots with gusts up to 20 knots in the afternoon. Waves 1 foot or less. A moderate chop. A slight chance of showers and thunderstorms in the afternoon. From the Okaloosa-Walton County line to Pascagoula, and out 20 nautical miles. For tonight, southwest winds 5 to 10 knots. Seas around 2 feet. Wave detail, south 2 feet at 7 seconds. For Saturday, west winds 5 to 10 knots. Seas around 2 feet. Wave detail, south 2 feet at 7 seconds. For Saturday night, southwest winds around 10 knots. Seas around 2 feet. Wave detail, south 2 feet at 7 seconds. And for Sunday, west winds 5 to 10 knots, becoming southwest 10 to 15 knots with gusts up to 20 knots in the afternoon. Seas around 2 feet. Wave detail, west 2 feet at 4 seconds and south 2 feet at 7 seconds. From the Okaloosa-Walton County line to Pascagoula, from 20 to 60 nautical miles offshore. For tonight, southwest winds 5 to 10 knots. Seas around 2 feet. Wave detail, south 2 feet at 7 seconds. For Saturday, west winds 5 to 10 knots. Seas around 2 feet. Wave detail, south 2 feet at 7 seconds. For Saturday night, southwest winds around 10 knots. Seas around 2 feet. Wave detail, south 2 feet at 7 seconds. And for Sunday, west winds 5 to 10 knots. Seas around 2 feet. Wave detail, west 2 feet at 3 seconds and south 2 feet at 7 seconds. Here's your marine forecast. On the weather map, a diurnal pattern of light westerly to northwesterly flow in the morning and southwesterly flow during the afternoon and evening is expected this weekend. A moderate southwest flow early next week should gradually veer to more southerly by midweek with an increasing onshore component. On Perdido Bay, Pensacola Bay including Santa Rosa Sound, and Choctawhatchee Bay. For today, west winds around 5 knots, becoming southwest this afternoon. Waves 1 foot or less. Light chop. A slight chance of showers and thunderstorms late this morning. A chance of showers and thunderstorms early this afternoon, then a slight chance of showers and thunderstorms late. For tonight, west winds 5 to 10 knots. Waves 1 foot or less. Light chop. For Sunday, west winds 5 to 10 knots, becoming southwest 10 to 15 knots with gusts up to 20 knots in the afternoon. Waves 1 foot or less. A moderate chop. A slight chance of showers and thunderstorms in the afternoon. And for Sunday night, southwest winds 10 to 15 knots with gusts up to 20 knots, becoming west 5 to 10 knots after midnight. Waves 1 foot or less. A moderate chop. A slight chance of showers and thunderstorms after midnight. On Perdido Bay, Pensacola Bay including Santa Rosa Sound, and Choctawhatchee Bay. For today, west winds around 5 knots, becoming southwest this afternoon. Waves 1 foot or less. Light chop. A slight chance of showers and thunderstorms this afternoon. For tonight, west winds 5 to 10 knots. Waves 1 foot or less. Light chop. For Sunday, west winds 5 to 10 knots, becoming southwest 10 to 15 knots with gusts up to 20 knots in the afternoon. Waves 1 foot or less. A moderate chop. A slight chance of showers and thunderstorms in the afternoon. And for Sunday night, southwest winds 10 to 15 knots with gusts up to 20 knots, becoming west 5 to 10 knots after midnight. Waves 1 foot or less. A moderate chop. A slight chance of showers and thunderstorms after midnight. From the Okaloosa-Walton County line to Pascagoula, and out 20 nautical miles. For today, west winds 5 to 10 knots, becoming southwest this afternoon. Seas around 2 feet. Wave detail, south 2 feet at 8 seconds. For tonight, west winds around 10 knots. Seas around 2 feet. Wave detail, south 2 feet at 7 seconds. For Sunday, west winds 5 to 10 knots, becoming southwest 10 to 15 knots with gusts up to 20 knots in the afternoon. Seas around 2 feet. Wave detail, west 2 feet at 3 seconds and south 2 feet at 7 seconds. And for Sunday night, southwest winds 10 to 15 knots. Seas 2 to 3 feet. Wave detail, southwest 2 feet at 4 seconds and south 1 foot at 7 seconds. A slight chance of showers and thunderstorms after midnight. From the Okaloosa-Walton County line to Pascagoula, from 20 to 60 nautical miles offshore. For today, west winds 5 to 10 knots, becoming southwest late. Seas around 2 feet. Wave detail, south 2 feet at 8 seconds. For tonight, southwest winds around 10 knots. Seas around 2 feet. Wave detail, south 2 feet at 7 seconds and west 1 foot at 3 seconds. For Sunday, west winds 5 to 10 knots. Seas around 2 feet. Wave detail, west 2 feet at 3 seconds and south 2 feet at 7 seconds. And for Sunday night, southwest winds 10 to 15 knots. Seas around 2 feet. Wave detail, southwest 2 feet at 3 seconds and south 1 foot at 7 seconds. The Tropical Weather Outlook. For the North Atlantic, Caribbean Sea and the Gulf of America, Western Gulf, showers and thunderstorms associated with a broad area of low pressure moving west-northwestward over the Bay of Campeche remain disorganized. Environmental conditions are forecast to be only marginally conducive for development before the system moves inland over eastern Mexico by Sunday. The system could re-emerge over the northwestern Gulf on Tuesday or Wednesday while interacting with the frontal boundary, but conditions there are also expected to be only marginally conducive for development. Formation chance through 48 hours, low, 20%. Formation chance through 7 days, low, 20%. Tidal information, at the mouth of the Mobile River on Saturday, high tide at 10:30 a.m. Low tide at 10:26 p.m. At the mouth of the Mobile River on Sunday, high tide at 11:30 a.m. Low tide at 11:28 p.m. At Pensacola Bay on Saturday, high tide at 9:36 a.m. Low tide at 9:15 p.m. At Pensacola Bay on Sunday, high tide at 10:34 a.m. Low tide at 10:20 p.m. At the East Pass in Destin on Saturday, high tide at 9:03 a.m. Low tide at 8:41 p.m. At the East Pass in Destin on Sunday, high tide at 10:01 a.m. Low tide at 9:46 p.m. The following marine observations were made as of 2 a.m. Mobile Bay Coast Guard Station. Winds were southwest at 2 knots. Sea temperature 85 degrees. Air temperature 80 degrees. Weeks Bay, calm. Air temperature was 77 degrees. Pensacola Bay. Sea temperature 84 degrees. Air temperature 81 degrees. The report from the east end of Dauphin Island was not available. Graham Bay, southwest winds at 5 knots. Air temperature was 84 degrees. And Pettiboy Island, southwest winds at 7 knots. Air temperature was 83 degrees. South of Dauphin Island. Winds were southwest at 8 knots. Wave height 2 feet. Wave period 5 seconds. 12 miles south of Orange Beach. Winds were southwest at 8 knots. Sea temperature 82 degrees. Air temperature 82 degrees. 100 miles south of Destin. Winds were west at 8 knots. Air temperature 83 degrees. Wave height 3 feet. Wave period 6 seconds. The Pensacola climate summary for yesterday, June 12, 2026. Yesterday's high temperature was 89 degrees and the low 75 degrees. No precipitation fell yesterday, which leaves the monthly total at 2.71 inches. This is 0.07 inches below the normal amount of 2.78 inches for June. The total precipitation for the year still stands at 17.64 inches, which is 9.61 inches below normal. The normal high temperature for today is 90 degrees, and the normal low is 73. The record high for today is 99, which occurred in 1952, and the record low is 60, which occurred in 1903. Sunrise today is at 5:46 a.m. and sunset is at 7:52 p.m. Here's your National Weather Service forecast. Today, mostly sunny. A chance of showers and thunderstorms this afternoon. Highs in the lower 90s. Northwest winds around 5 miles per hour, becoming southwest this afternoon. Chance of rain 50%. Tonight, partly cloudy. A slight chance of showers and thunderstorms in the evening. Lows in the mid-70s. Southwest winds 5 to 10 miles per hour. Chance of rain 20%. Sunday, sunny. Highs in the lower 90s. West winds 5 to 10 miles per hour. Sunday night, mostly clear in the evening, then partly cloudy with a chance of showers and thunderstorms after midnight. Lows in the mid-70s. Southwest winds 5 to 10 miles per hour. Chance of rain 30%. Monday, partly sunny with a chance of showers and thunderstorms in the morning, then mostly cloudy with showers with thunderstorms likely in the afternoon. Humid with highs in the upper 80s. West winds 5 to 10 miles per hour. Chance of rain 80%. Monday night, a chance of thunderstorms. Showers. Lows in the lower 70s. Chance of rain 90%. Tuesday, showers. A chance of thunderstorms in the morning, then thunderstorms likely in the afternoon. Highs around 80. Chance of rain 90%. Tuesday night, a chance of thunderstorms. Showers. Lows in the lower 70s. Chance of rain 80%. This is NOAA Weather Radio from the Mobile Pensacola National Weather Service. The current time is 3:13 a.m. Central Daylight Time. Here's your marine forecast. On the weather map, a diurnal pattern of light westerly to northwesterly flow in the morning and southwesterly flow during the afternoon and evening is expected this weekend. A moderate southwest flow early next week should gradually veer to more southerly by midweek with an increasing onshore component. On Perdido Bay, Pensacola Bay including Santa Rosa Sound, and Choctawhatchee Bay. For today, west winds around 5 knots, becoming southwest this afternoon. Waves 1 foot or less. Light chop. A slight chance of showers and thunderstorms late this morning. A chance of showers and thunderstorms early this afternoon, then a slight chance of showers and thunderstorms late. For tonight, west winds 5 to 10 knots. Waves 1 foot or less. Light chop. For Sunday, west winds 5 to 10 knots, becoming southwest 10 to 15 knots with gusts up to 20 knots in the afternoon. Waves 1 foot or less. A moderate chop. A slight chance of showers and thunderstorms in the afternoon. And for Sunday night, southwest winds 10 to 15 knots with gusts up to 20 knots, becoming west 5 to 10 knots after midnight. Waves 1 foot or less. A moderate chop. A slight chance of showers and thunderstorms after midnight. On Perdido Bay, Pensacola Bay including Santa Rosa Sound, and Choctawhatchee Bay. For today, west winds around 5 knots, becoming southwest this afternoon. Waves 1 foot or less. Light chop. A slight chance of showers and thunderstorms this afternoon. For tonight, west winds 5 to 10 knots. Waves 1 foot or less. Light chop. For Sunday, west winds 5 to 10 knots, becoming southwest 10 to 15 knots with gusts up to 20 knots in the afternoon. Waves 1 foot or less. A moderate chop. A slight chance of showers and thunderstorms in the afternoon. And for Sunday night, southwest winds 10 to 15 knots with gusts up to 20 knots, becoming west 5 to 10 knots after midnight. Waves 1 foot or less. A moderate chop. A slight chance of showers and thunderstorms after midnight. From the Okaloosa-Walton County line to Pascagoula, and and out 20 nautical miles. For today, west winds 5 to 10 knots, becoming southwest this afternoon. Seas around 2 feet. Wave detail, south 2 feet at 8 seconds. For tonight, west winds around 10 knots. Seas around 2 feet. Wave detail, south 2 feet at 7 seconds. For Sunday, west winds 5 to 10 knots, becoming southwest 10 to 15 knots with gusts up to 20 knots in the afternoon. Seas around 2 feet. Wave detail, west 2 feet at 3 seconds and south 2 feet at 7 seconds. And for Sunday night, southwest winds 10 to 15 knots. Seas 2 to 3 feet. Wave detail, southwest 2 feet at 4 seconds and south 1 foot at 7 seconds. A slight chance of showers and thunderstorms after midnight. From the Okaloosa-Walton County line to Pascagoula, from 20 to 60 nautical miles offshore. For today, west winds 5 to 10 knots, becoming southwest late. Seas around 2 feet. Wave detail, south 2 feet at 8 seconds. For tonight, southwest winds around 10 knots. Seas around 2 feet. Wave detail, south 2 feet at 7 seconds and west 1 foot at 3 seconds. For Sunday, west winds 5 to 10 knots. Seas around 2 feet. Wave detail, west 2 feet at 3 seconds and south 2 feet at 7 seconds. And for Sunday night, southwest winds 10 to 15 knots. Seas around 2 feet. Wave detail, southwest 2 feet at 3 seconds and south 1 foot at 7 seconds. 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Tidal information, at the mouth of the Mobile River on Saturday, high tide at 10:30 a.m. Low tide at 10:26 p.m. At the mouth of the Mobile River on Sunday, high tide at 11:30 a.m. Low tide at 11:28 p.m. At Pensacola Bay on Saturday, high tide at 9:36 a.m. Low tide at 9:15 p.m. At Pensacola Bay on Sunday, high tide at 10:34 a.m. Low tide at 10:20 p.m. At the East Pass in Destin on Saturday, high tide at 9:03 a.m. Low tide at 8:41 p.m. At the East Pass in Destin on Sunday, high tide at 10:01 a.m. Low tide at 9:46 p.m. The following weather reports were made at 3 a.m. Pensacola International Airport, skies were clear. The temperature was 78 degrees, the dew point was 75, and the relative humidity was 90%. The wind was southwest at 3 miles an hour. The pressure was 29.99 inches and steady. Pensacola Naval Air Station, skies were clear. The temperature was 75 degrees, the dew point was 74, and the relative humidity was 96%. The wind was calm. The pressure was 29.99 inches and steady. The Pensacola climate summary for yesterday, June 12, 2026. Yesterday's high temperature was 89 degrees and the low 75 degrees. No precipitation fell yesterday, which leaves the monthly total at 2.71 inches. This is 0.07 inches below the normal amount of 2.78 inches for June. The total precipitation for the year still stands at 17.64 inches, which is 9.61 inches below normal. The normal high temperature for today is 90 degrees, and the normal low is 73. The record high for today is 99, which occurred in 1952, and the record low is 60, which occurred in 1903. Sunrise today is at 5:46 a.m. and sunset is at 7:52 p.m. Across the central Gulf Coast, Gulf Shores, fog. Temperature was 77 degrees. Wind calm. The report from Milton was not available. Destin, partly cloudy. Temperature was 81 degrees. Wind northwest at 3 miles an hour. Mary Esther, partly cloudy. Temperature was 80 degrees. Wind calm. Mobile, clear. Temperature was 75 degrees. Wind calm. Elsewhere, Hattiesburg, clear and 76. New Orleans, clear and 78. Montgomery, clear and 75. Tallahassee, clear and 75. And in Panama City, partly cloudy and 77. Here's your National Weather Service forecast. Today, mostly sunny. A chance of showers and thunderstorms this afternoon. Highs in the lower 90s. Northwest winds around 5 miles per hour, becoming southwest this afternoon. Chance of rain 50%. Tonight, partly cloudy. A slight chance of showers and thunderstorms in the evening. Lows in the mid-70s. Southwest winds 5 to 10 miles per hour. Chance of rain 20%. Sunday, sunny. Highs in the lower 90s. West winds 5 to 10 miles per hour. Sunday night, mostly clear in the evening, then partly cloudy with a chance of showers and thunderstorms after midnight. Lows in the mid-70s. Southwest winds 5 to 10 miles per hour. Chance of rain 30%. Monday, partly sunny with a chance of showers and thunderstorms in the morning, then mostly cloudy with showers with thunderstorms likely in the afternoon. Humid with highs in the upper 80s. West winds 5 to 10 miles per hour. Chance of rain 80%. Monday night, a chance of thunderstorms. Showers. Lows in the lower 70s. Chance of rain 90%. Tuesday, showers. A chance of thunderstorms in the morning, then thunderstorms likely in the afternoon. Highs around 80. Chance of rain 90%. Tuesday night, a chance of thunderstorms. Showers. Lows in the lower 70s. Chance of rain 80%. 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The current time is 3:23 a.m. Central Daylight Time. Here's your marine forecast. On the weather map, a diurnal pattern of light westerly to northwesterly flow in the morning and southwesterly flow during the afternoon and evening is expected this weekend. A moderate southwest flow early next week should gradually veer to more southerly by midweek with an increasing onshore component. On Perdido Bay, Pensacola Bay including Santa Rosa Sound, and Choctaw Hatchie Bay. For today, west winds around 5 knots, becoming southwest this afternoon. Waves 1 foot or less. Light chop. A slight chance of showers and thunderstorms late this morning. A chance of showers and thunderstorms early this afternoon, then a slight chance of showers and thunderstorms late. For tonight, west winds 5 to 10 knots. Waves 1 foot or less. Light chop. For Sunday, west winds 5 to 10 knots, becoming southwest 10 to 15 knots with gusts up to 20 knots in the afternoon. Waves 1 foot or less. A moderate chop. A slight chance of showers and thunderstorms in the afternoon. And for Sunday night, southwest winds 10 to 15 knots with gusts up to 20 knots, becoming west 5 to 10 knots after midnight. Waves 1 foot or less. A moderate chop. A slight chance of showers and thunderstorms after midnight. On Perdido Bay, Pensacola Bay including Santa Rosa Sound, and Choctaw Hatchie Bay. For today, west winds around 5 knots, becoming southwest this afternoon. Waves 1 foot or less. Light chop. A slight chance of showers and thunderstorms this afternoon. For tonight, west winds 5 to 10 knots. Waves 1 foot or less. Light chop. For Sunday, west winds 5 to 10 knots, becoming southwest 10 to 15 knots with gusts up to 20 knots in the afternoon. Waves 1 foot or less. A moderate chop. A slight chance of showers and thunderstorms in the afternoon. And for Sunday night, southwest winds 10 to 15 knots with gusts up to 20 knots, becoming west 5 to 10 knots after midnight. Waves 1 foot or less. A moderate chop. A slight chance of showers and thunderstorms after midnight. From the Okaloosa-Walton County line to Pascagoula, and out 20 nautical miles. For today, west winds 5 to 10 knots, becoming southwest this afternoon. Seas around 2 feet. Wave detail, south 2 feet at 8 seconds. For tonight, west winds around 10 knots. Seas around 2 feet. Wave detail, south 2 feet at 7 seconds. For Sunday, west winds 5 to 10 knots, becoming southwest 10 to 15 knots with gusts up to 20 knots in the afternoon. Seas around 2 feet. Wave detail, west 2 feet at 3 seconds and south 2 feet at 7 seconds. And for Sunday night, southwest winds 10 to 15 knots. Seas 2 to 3 feet. Wave detail, southwest 2 feet at 4 seconds and south 1 foot at 7 seconds. A slight chance of showers and thunderstorms after midnight. From the Okaloosa-Walton County line to Pascagoula, from 20 to 60 nautical miles offshore. For today, west winds 5 to 10 knots, becoming southwest late. Seas around 2 feet. Wave detail, south 2 feet at 8 seconds. For tonight, southwest winds around 10 knots. Seas around 2 feet. Wave detail, south 2 feet at 7 seconds and west 1 foot at 3 seconds. For Sunday, west winds 5 to 10 knots. Seas around 2 feet. Wave detail, west 2 feet at 3 seconds and south 2 feet at 7 seconds. And for Sunday night, southwest winds 10 to 15 knots. Seas around 2 feet. Wave detail, southwest 2 feet at 3 seconds and south 1 foot at 7 seconds. Tidal information, at the mouth of the Mobile River on Saturday, high tide at 10:30 a.m. Low tide at 10:26 p.m. At the mouth of the Mobile River on Sunday, high tide at 11:30 a.m. Low tide at 11:28 p.m. At Pensacola Bay on Saturday, high tide at 9:36 a.m. Low tide at 9:15 p.m. At Pensacola Bay on Sunday, high tide at 10:34 a.m. Low tide at 10:20 p.m. At the East Pass in Destin on Saturday, high tide at 9:03 a.m. Low tide at 8:41 p.m. At the East Pass in Destin on Sunday, high tide at 10:01 a.m. Low tide at 9:46 p.m. The following weather reports were made at 3 a.m. Pensacola International Airport, skies were clear. The temperature was 78 degrees, the dew point was 75, and the relative humidity was 90%. The wind was southwest at 3 miles an hour. The pressure was 29.99 inches and steady. Pensacola Naval Air Station, skies were clear. The temperature was 75 degrees, the dew point was 74, and the relative humidity was 96%. The wind was calm. The pressure was 29.99 inches and steady. The Pensacola climate summary for yesterday, June 12, 2026. Yesterday's high temperature was 89 degrees and the low 75 degrees. No precipitation fell yesterday, which leaves the monthly total at 2.71 inches. This is 0.07 inches below the normal amount of 2.78 inches for June. The total precipitation for the year still stands at 17.64 inches, which is 9.61 inches below normal. The normal high temperature for today is 90 degrees, and the normal low is 73. The record high for today is 99, which occurred in 1952, and the record low is 60, which occurred in 1903. Sunrise today is at 5:46 a.m. and sunset is at 7:52 p.m. Across the central Gulf Coast, Gulf Shores, fog. Temperature was 77 degrees. Wind calm. The report from Milton was not available. Destin, partly cloudy. Temperature was 81 degrees. Wind northwest at 3 miles an hour. Mary Esther, partly cloudy. Temperature was 80 degrees. Wind calm. Mobile, clear. Temperature was 75 degrees. Wind calm. Elsewhere, Hattiesburg, clear and 76. New Orleans, clear and 78. Montgomery, clear and 75. Tallahassee, clear and 75. And in Panama City, partly cloudy and 77. Here's your National Weather Service forecast. Today, mostly sunny. A chance of showers and thunderstorms this afternoon. highs in the lower 90s. Northwest winds around 5 miles per hour, becoming southwest this afternoon. Chance of

humid with highs in the upper 80s. West winds 5 to 10 miles per hour. Chance of rain 80%. Monday night, a chance of thunderstorms. Showers. Lows in the lower 70s. Chance of rain 90%. Tuesday, showers. A chance of thunderstorms in the morning, then thunderstorms likely in the afternoon. Highs around 80. Chance of rain 90%. Tuesday night, a chance of thunderstorms. Showers. Lows in the lower 70s. Chance of rain 80%. This is NOAA Weather Radio from the Mobile Pensacola National Weather Service. The current time is 3:32 a.m. Central Daylight Time. Here's your marine forecast. On the weather map, a diurnal pattern of light westerly to northwesterly flow in the morning and southwesterly flow during the afternoon and evening is expected this weekend. A moderate southwest flow early next week should gradually veer to more southerly by midweek with an increasing onshore component. On Perdido Bay, Pensacola Bay including Santa Rosa Sound, and Choctawhatchee Bay. For today, west winds around 5 knots, becoming southwest this afternoon. Waves 1 foot or less. Light chop. A slight chance of showers and thunderstorms late this morning. A chance of showers and thunderstorms early this afternoon, then a slight chance of showers and thunderstorms late. For tonight, west winds 5 to 10 knots. Waves 1 foot or less. Light chop. For Sunday, west winds 5 to 10 knots, becoming southwest 10 to 15 knots with gusts up to 20 knots in the afternoon. Waves 1 foot or less. A moderate chop. A slight chance of showers and thunderstorms in the afternoon. And for Sunday night, southwest winds 10 to 15 knots with gusts up to 20 knots, becoming west 5 to 10 knots after midnight. Waves 1 foot or less. A moderate chop. A slight chance of showers and thunderstorms after midnight. On Perdido Bay, Pensacola Bay including Santa Rosa Sound, and Choctawhatchee Bay. For today, west winds around 5 knots, becoming southwest this afternoon. Waves 1 foot or less. Light chop. A slight chance of showers and thunderstorms this afternoon. For tonight, west winds 5 to 10 knots. Waves 1 foot or less. Light chop. For Sunday, west winds 5 to 10 knots, becoming southwest 10 to 15 knots with gusts up to 20 knots in the afternoon. Waves 1 foot or less. A moderate chop. A slight chance of showers and thunderstorms in the afternoon. And for Sunday night, southwest winds 10 to 15 knots with gusts up to 20 knots, becoming west 5 to 10 knots after midnight. Waves 1 foot or less. A moderate chop. A slight chance of showers and thunderstorms after midnight. From the Okaloosa-Walton County line to Pascagoula, and out 20 nautical miles. For today, west winds 5 to 10 knots, becoming southwest this afternoon. Seas around 2 feet. Wave detail, south 2 feet at 8 seconds. For tonight, west winds around 10 knots. Seas around 2 feet. Wave detail, south 2 feet at 7 seconds. For Sunday, west winds 5 to 10 knots, becoming southwest 10 to 15 knots with gusts up to 20 knots in the afternoon. Seas around 2 feet. Wave detail, west 2 feet at 3 seconds and south 2 feet at 7 seconds. And for Sunday night, southwest winds 10 to 15 knots. Seas 2 to 3 feet. Wave detail, southwest 2 feet at 4 seconds and south 1 foot at 7 seconds. A slight chance of showers and thunderstorms after midnight. From the Okaloosa-Walton County line to Pascagoula, from 20 to 60 nautical miles offshore. For today, west winds 5 to 10 knots, becoming southwest late. Seas around 2 feet. Wave detail, south 2 feet at 8 seconds. For tonight, southwest winds around 10 knots. Seas around 2 feet. Wave detail, south 2 feet at 7 seconds and west 1 foot at 3 seconds. For Sunday, west winds 5 to 10 knots. Seas around 2 feet. Wave detail, west

0: 2 feet at 3 seconds and south 2 feet at 7 seconds. And for Sunday night, southwest winds 10 to 15 knots. Seas around 2 feet. Wave detail, southwest 2 feet at 3 seconds and south 1 foot at 7 seconds. The Tropical Weather Outlook. For the North Atlantic, Caribbean Sea and the Gulf of America, Western Gulf, showers and thunderstorms associated with a broad area of low pressure moving west-northwestward over the Bay of Campeche remain disorganized. Environmental conditions are forecast to be only marginally conducive for development before the system moves inland over eastern Mexico by Sunday. The system could re-emerge over the northwestern Gulf on Tuesday or Wednesday while interacting with the frontal boundary, but conditions there are also expected to be only marginally conducive for development. Formation chance through 48 hours, low, 20%. Formation chance through 7 days, low, 20%. Tidal information, at the mouth of the Mobile River on Saturday, high tide at 10:30 a.m. Low tide at 10:26 p.m. At the mouth of the Mobile River on Sunday, high tide at 11:30 a.m. Low tide at 11:28 p.m. At Pensacola Bay on Saturday, high tide at 9:36 a.m. Low tide at 9:15 p.m. At Pensacola Bay on Sunday, high tide at 10:34 a.m. Low tide at 10:20 p.m. At the East Pass in Destin on Saturday, high tide at 9:03 a.m. Low tide at 8:41 p.m. At the East Pass in Destin on Sunday, high tide at 10:01 a.m. Low tide at 9:46 p.m. The following weather reports were made at 3 a.m. Pensacola International Airport, skies were clear. The temperature was 78 degrees. The dew point was 75, and the relative humidity was 90%. The wind was southwest at 3 miles an hour. The pressure was 29.99 inches and steady. Pensacola Naval Air Station, skies were clear. The temperature was 75 degrees, the dew point was 74, and the relative humidity was 96%. The wind was calm. The pressure was 29.99 inches and steady. The Pensacola climate summary for yesterday, June 12, 2026. Yesterday's high temperature was 89 degrees and the low 75 degrees. No precipitation fell yesterday, which leaves the monthly total at 2.71 inches. This is 0.07 inches below the normal amount of 2.78 inches for June. The total precipitation for the year still stands at 17.64 inches, which is 9.61 inches below normal. The normal high temperature for today is 90 degrees, and the normal low is 73. The record high for today is 99, which occurred in 1952, and the record low is 60, which occurred in 1903. Sunrise today is at 5:46 a.m. and sunset is at 7:52 p.m. Across the central Gulf Coast, Gulf Shores, fog. Temperature was 77 degrees. Wind calm. The report from Milton was not available. Destin, partly cloudy. Temperature was 81 degrees. Wind northwest at 3 miles an hour. Mary Esther, partly cloudy. Temperature was 80 degrees. Wind calm. Mobile, clear. Temperature was 75 degrees. Wind calm. Elsewhere, Hattiesburg, clear and 76. New Orleans, clear and 78. Montgomery, clear and 75. Tallahassee, clear and 75. And in Panama City, partly cloudy and 77. Here's your National Weather Service forecast. Today, mostly sunny. A chance of showers and thunderstorms this afternoon. Highs in the lower 90s. Northwest winds around 5 miles per hour, becoming southwest this afternoon. Chance of rain 50%. Tonight, partly cloudy. A slight chance of showers and thunderstorms in the evening. Lows in the mid-70s. Southwest winds 5 to 10 miles per hour. Chance of rain 20%. Sunday, sunny. Highs in the lower 90s. West winds 5 to 10 miles per hour. Sunday night, mostly clear in the evening, then partly cloudy with a chance of showers and thunderstorms after midnight. Lows in the mid-70s. Southwest winds 5 to 10 miles per hour. Chance of rain 30%. Monday, partly sunny with a chance of showers and thunderstorms in the morning, then mostly cloudy with showers with thunderstorms likely in the afternoon. Humid with highs in the upper 80s. West winds 5 to 10 miles per hour. Chance of rain 80%. Monday night, a chance of thunderstorms. Showers. Lows in the lower 70s. Chance of rain 90%. Tuesday, showers. A chance of thunderstorms in the morning, then thunderstorms likely in the afternoon. Highs around 80. Chance of rain 90%. Tuesday night, a chance of thunderstorms. Showers. Lows in the lower 70s. Chance of rain 80%. This is NOAA Weather Radio from the Mobile Pensacola National Weather Service. The current time is 3:43 a.m. Central Daylight Time. Here's your marine forecast. On the weather map, a diurnal pattern of light westerly to northwesterly flow in the morning and southwesterly flow during the afternoon and evening is expected this weekend. A moderate southwest flow early next week should gradually veer to more southerly by midweek with an increasing onshore component. On Perdido Bay, Pensacola Bay including Santa Rosa Sound, and Choctawhatchee Bay. For today, west winds around 5 knots, becoming southwest this afternoon. Waves 1 foot or less. Light chop. A slight chance of showers and thunderstorms late this morning. A chance of showers and thunderstorms early this afternoon, then a slight chance of showers and thunderstorms late. For tonight, west winds 5 to 10 knots. Waves 1 foot or less. Light chop. For Sunday, west winds 5 to 10 knots, becoming southwest 10 to 15 knots with gusts up to 20 knots in the afternoon. Waves 1 foot or less. A moderate chop. A slight chance of showers and thunderstorms in the afternoon. And for Sunday night, southwest winds 10 to 15 knots with gusts up to 20 knots, becoming west 5 to 10 knots after midnight. Waves 1 foot or less. A moderate chop. A slight chance of showers and thunderstorms after midnight. On Perdido Bay, Pensacola Bay including Santa Rosa Sound, and Choctawhatchee Bay. For today, west winds around 5 knots, becoming southwest this afternoon. Waves 1 foot or less. Light chop. A slight chance of showers and thunderstorms this afternoon. For tonight, west winds 5 to 10 knots. Waves 1 foot or less. Light chop. For Sunday, west winds 5 to 10 knots, becoming southwest 10 to 15 knots with gusts up to 20 knots in the afternoon. Waves 1 foot or less. A moderate chop. A slight chance of showers and thunderstorms in the afternoon. And for Sunday night, southwest winds 10 to 15 knots with gusts up to 20 knots, becoming west 5 to 10 knots after midnight. Waves 1 foot or less. A moderate chop. A slight chance of showers and thunderstorms after midnight. From the Okaloosa Walton County line to Pascagoula, and out 20 nautical miles. For today, west winds 5 to 10 knots, becoming southwest this afternoon. Seas around 2 feet. Wave detail, south 2 feet at 8 seconds. For tonight, west winds around 10 knots. Seas around 2 feet. Wave detail, south 2 feet at 7 seconds. For Sunday, west winds 5 to 10 knots, becoming southwest 10 to 15 knots with gusts up to 20 knots in the afternoon. Seas around 2 feet. Wave detail, west 2 feet at 3 seconds and south 2 feet at 7 seconds. And for Sunday night, southwest winds 10 to 15 knots. Seas 2 to 3 feet. Wave detail, southwest 2 feet at 4 seconds and south 1 foot at 7 seconds. A slight chance of showers and thunderstorms after midnight. From the Okaloosa-Walton County line to Pascagoula, from 20 to 60 nautical miles offshore. For today, west winds 5 to 10 knots, becoming southwest late. sea is around 2 feet. Wave detail, south 2 feet at 8 seconds. For tonight, southwest winds around 10 knots. Sea is around 2 feet. Wave detail, south 2 feet at 7 seconds and west 1 foot at 3 seconds. For Sunday, west winds 5 to 10 knots. Sea is around 2 feet. Wave detail, west 2 feet at 3 seconds and south 2 feet at 7 seconds. And for Sunday night, southwest winds 10 to 15 knots. Sea is around 2 feet. Wave detail, southwest 2 feet at 3 seconds and south 1 foot at 7 seconds. 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Tidal information, at the mouth of the Mobile River on Saturday, high tide at 10:30 a.m. Low tide at 10:26 p.m. At the mouth of the Mobile River on Sunday, high tide at 11:30 a.m. Low tide at 11:28 p.m. At Pensacola Bay on Saturday, high tide at 9:36 a.m. Low tide at 9:15 p.m. At Pensacola Bay on Sunday, high tide at 10:34 a.m. Low tide at 10:20 p.m. At the East Pass in Destin on Saturday, high tide at 9:03 a.m. Low tide at 8:41 p.m. At the East Pass in Destin on Sunday, high tide at 10:01 a.m. Low tide at 9:46 p.m. The following weather reports were made at 3 a.m. Pensacola International Airport, skies were clear. The temperature was 78 degrees, the dew point was 75, and the relative humidity was 90%. The wind was southwest at 3 miles an hour. The pressure was 29.99 inches and steady. Pensacola Naval Air Station, skies were clear. The temperature was 75 degrees, the dew point was 74, and the relative humidity was 96%. The wind was calm. The pressure was 29.99 inches and steady. The Pensacola climate summary for yesterday, June 12, 2026. Yesterday's high temperature was 89 degrees and the low 75 degrees. No precipitation fell yesterday, which leaves the monthly total at 2.71 inches. This is 0.07 inches below the normal amount of 2.78 inches for June. The total precipitation for the year still stands at 17.64 inches, which is 9.61 inches below normal. The normal high temperature for today is 90 degrees, and the normal low is 73. The record high for today is 99, which occurred in 1952, and the record low is 60, which occurred in 1903. Sunrise today is at 5:46 a.m. and sunset is at 7:52 p.m. Across the central Gulf Coast, Gulf Shores, fog. Temperature was 77 degrees. Wind calm. The report from Milton was not available. Destin, partly cloudy. Temperature was 81 degrees. Wind northwest at 3 miles an hour. Mary Esther, partly cloudy. Temperature was 80 degrees. Wind calm. Mobile, clear. Temperature was 75 degrees. Wind calm. Elsewhere, Hattiesburg, clear and 76. New Orleans, clear and 78. Montgomery, clear and 75. Tallahassee, clear and 75. And in Panama City, partly cloudy and 77. Here's your National Weather Service forecast. Today, mostly sunny. A chance of showers and thunderstorms this afternoon. Highs in the lower 90s. Northwest winds around 5 miles per hour, becoming southwest this afternoon. Chance of rain 50%. Tonight, partly cloudy. A slight chance of showers and thunderstorms in the evening. Lows in the mid-70s. Southwest winds 5 to 10 miles per hour. Chance of rain 20%. Sunday, sunny. Highs in the lower 90s. West winds 5 to 10 miles per hour. Sunday night, mostly clear in the evening, then partly cloudy with a chance of showers and thunderstorms after midnight. Lows in the mid-70s. southwest winds 5 to 10 miles per hour. Chance of rain 30%. Monday, partly sunny with a chance of showers and thunderstorms in the morning, then mostly cloudy with showers with thunderstorms likely in the afternoon. Humid with highs in the upper 80s. West winds 5 to 10 miles per hour. Chance of rain 80%. Monday night, a chance of thunderstorms. Showers. Lows in the lower 70s. Chance of rain 90%. Tuesday, showers. A chance of thunderstorms in the morning, then thunderstorms likely in the afternoon. Highs around 80. Chance of rain 90%. Tuesday night, a chance of thunderstorms. Showers. Lows in the lower 70s. Chance of rain 80%. This is NOAA Weather Radio from the Mobile Pensacola National Weather Service. The current time is 3:53 a.m. Central Daylight Time. Here's your marine forecast. On the weather map, a diurnal pattern of light westerly to northwesterly flow in the morning and southwesterly flow during the afternoon and evening is expected this weekend. A moderate southwest flow early next week should gradually veer to more southerly by midweek with an increasing onshore component. On Perdido Bay, Pensacola Bay including Santa Rosa Sound, and Choctaw Hatchie Bay. For today, west winds around 5 knots, becoming southwest this afternoon. Waves 1 foot or less. Light chop. A slight chance of showers and thunderstorms late this morning. A chance of showers and thunderstorms early this afternoon, then a slight chance of showers and thunderstorms late. For tonight, west winds 5 to 10 knots. Waves 1 foot or less. Light chop. For Sunday, west winds 5 to 10 knots, becoming southwest 10 to 15 knots with gusts up to 20 knots in the afternoon. Waves 1 foot or less. A moderate chop. A slight chance of showers and thunderstorms in the afternoon. And for Sunday night, southwest winds 10 to 15 knots with gusts up to 20 knots, becoming west 5 to 10 knots after midnight. Waves 1 foot or less. A moderate chop. A slight chance of showers and thunderstorms after midnight. On Perdido Bay, Pensacola Bay including Santa Rosa Sound, and Choctaw Hatchie Bay. For today, west winds around 5 knots, becoming southwest this afternoon. Waves 1 foot or less. Light chop. A slight chance of showers and thunderstorms this afternoon. For tonight, west winds 5 to 10 knots. Waves 1 foot or less. Light chop. For Sunday, west winds 5 to 10 knots, becoming southwest 10 to 15 knots with gusts up to 20 knots in the afternoon. Waves 1 foot or less. A moderate chop. A slight chance of showers and thunderstorms in the afternoon. And for Sunday night, southwest winds 10 to 15 knots with gusts up to 20 knots, becoming west 5 to 10 knots after midnight. Waves 1 foot or less. A moderate chop. A slight chance of showers and thunderstorms after midnight. From the Okaloosa-Walton County line to Pascagoula, and out 20 nautical miles. For today, west winds 5 to 10 knots, becoming southwest this afternoon. Seas around 2 feet. Wave detail, south 2 feet at 8 seconds. For tonight, west winds around 10 knots. Seas around 2 feet. Wave detail, south 2 feet at 7 seconds. For Sunday, west winds 5 to 10 knots, becoming southwest 10 to 15 knots with gusts up to 20 knots in the afternoon. Seas around 2 feet. Wave detail, west 2 feet at 3 seconds and south 2 feet at 7 seconds. And for Sunday night, southwest winds 10 to 15 knots. Seas 2 to 3 feet. Wave detail, southwest 2 feet at 4 seconds and south 1 foot at 7 seconds. A slight chance of showers and thunderstorms after midnight. From the Okaloosa-Walton County line to Pascagoula, from 20 to 60 nautical miles offshore. For today, west winds 5 to 10 knots, becoming southwest late. Seas around 2 feet. Wave detail, south 2 feet at 8 seconds. For tonight, southwest winds around 10 knots. seas around 2 feet. Wave detail, south 2 feet at 7 seconds and west 1 foot at 3 seconds. For Sunday, west winds 5 to 10 knots. Seas around 2 feet. Wave detail, west 2 feet at 3 seconds and south 2 feet at 7 seconds. And for Sunday night, southwest winds 10 to 15 knots. Seas around 2 feet. Wave detail, southwest 2 feet at 3 seconds and south 1 foot at 7 seconds. Tidal information, at the mouth of the Mobile River on Saturday, high tide at 10:30 a.m. Low tide at 10:26 p.m. At the mouth of the Mobile River on Sunday, high tide at 11:30 a.m. Low tide at 11:28 p.m. At Pensacola Bay on Saturday, high tide at 9:36 a.m. Low tide at 9:15 p.m. At Pensacola Bay on Sunday, high tide at 10:34 a.m. Low tide at 10:20 p.m. At the East Pass in Destin on Saturday, high tide at 9:03 a.m. Low tide at 8:41 p.m. At the East Pass in Destin on Sunday, high tide at 10:01 a.m. Low tide at 9:46 p.m. The following weather reports were made at 3 a.m. Pensacola International Airport, skies were clear. The temperature was 78 degrees, the dew point was 75, and the relative humidity was 90%. The wind was southwest at 3 miles an hour. The pressure was 29.99 inches and steady. Pensacola Naval Air Station, skies were clear. The temperature was 75 degrees, the dew point was 74, and the relative humidity was 96%. The wind was calm. The pressure was 29.99 inches and steady. The Pensacola climate summary for yesterday, June 12, 2026. Yesterday's high temperature was 89 degrees and the low 75 degrees. No precipitation fell yesterday, which leaves the monthly total at 2.71 inches. This is 0.07 inches below the normal amount of 2.78 inches for June. The total precipitation for the year still stands at 17.64 inches, which is 9.61 inches below normal. The normal high temperature for...
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0: 46 a.m. and sunset is at 7:52 p.m. Across the central Gulf Coast, Gulf Shores, fog. Temperature was 77 degrees. Wind calm. The report from Milton was not available. Destin, partly cloudy. Temperature was 81 degrees. Wind northwest at 3 miles an hour. Mary Esther, partly cloudy. Temperature was 80 degrees. Wind calm. Mobile, clear. Temperature was 75 degrees. Wind calm. Elsewhere, Hattiesburg, clear and 76. New Orleans, clear and 78. Montgomery, clear and 75. Tallahassee, clear and 75. And at Panama City, partly cloudy and 77. Here's your National Weather Service forecast. Today, mostly sunny. A chance of showers and thunderstorms this afternoon. Highs in the lower 90s. Northwest winds around 5 miles per hour, becoming southwest this afternoon. Chance of rain 50%. Tonight, partly cloudy. A slight chance of showers and thunderstorms in the evening. Lows in the mid-70s. Southwest winds 5 to 10 miles per hour. Chance of rain 20%. Sunday, sunny. Highs in the lower 90s. West winds 5 to 10 miles per hour. Sunday night, mostly clear in the evening, then partly cloudy with a chance of showers and thunderstorms after midnight. Lows in the mid-70s. Southwest winds 5 to 10 miles per hour. Chance of rain 30%. Monday, partly sunny with a chance of showers and thunderstorms in the morning, then mostly cloudy with showers with thunderstorms likely in the afternoon. Humid with highs in the upper 80s. West winds 5 to 10 miles per hour. Chance of rain 80%. Monday night, a chance of thunderstorms. showers. Lows in the lower 70s. Chance of rain 90%. Tuesday, showers. A chance of thunderstorms in the morning, then thunderstorms likely in the afternoon. Highs around 80. Chance of rain 90%. Tuesday night, a chance of thunderstorms. Showers. Lows in the lower 70s. Chance of rain 80%. 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The current time is 4:02 a.m. Central Daylight Time. Here's your marine forecast. On the weather map, a diurnal pattern of light westerly to northwesterly flow in the morning and southwesterly flow during the afternoon and evening is expected this weekend. A moderate southwest flow early next week should gradually veer to more southerly by midweek with an increasing onshore component. On Perdido Bay, Pensacola Bay including Santa Rosa Sound, and Choctawhatchee Bay. For today, west winds around 5 knots, becoming southwest this afternoon. Waves 1 foot or less. Light chop. A slight chance of showers and thunderstorms late this morning. A chance of showers and thunderstorms early this afternoon, then a slight chance of showers and thunderstorms late. For tonight, west winds 5 to 10 knots. Waves 1 foot or less. Light chop. For Sunday, west winds 5 to 10 knots, becoming southwest 10 to 15 knots with gusts up to 20 knots in the afternoon. Waves 1 foot or less. A moderate chop. A slight chance of showers and thunderstorms in the afternoon. And for Sunday night, southwest winds 10 to 15 knots with gusts up to 20 knots, becoming west 5 to 10 knots after midnight. Waves 1 foot or less. A moderate chop. A slight chance of showers and thunderstorms after midnight. On Perdido Bay, Pensacola Bay including Santa Rosa Sound, and Choctawhatchee Bay. For today, west winds around 5 knots, becoming southwest this afternoon. Waves 1 foot or less. Light chop. A slight chance of showers and thunderstorms this afternoon. For tonight, west winds 5 to 10 knots. Waves 1 foot or less. Light chop. For Sunday, west winds 5 to 10 knots, becoming southwest 10 to 15 knots with gusts up to 20 knots in the afternoon. Waves 1 foot or less. A moderate chop. A slight chance of showers and thunderstorms in the afternoon. And for Sunday night, southwest winds 10 to 15 knots with gusts up to 20 knots, becoming west 5 to 10 knots after midnight. Waves 1 foot or less. A moderate chop. A slight chance of showers and thunderstorms after midnight. From the Okaloosa-Walton County line to Pascagoula, and out 20 nautical miles. For today, west winds 5 to 10 knots, becoming southwest this afternoon. Seas around 2 feet. Wave detail, south 2 feet at 8 seconds. For tonight, west winds around 10 knots. Seas around 2 feet. Wave detail, south 2 feet at 7 seconds. For Sunday, west winds 5 to 10 knots, becoming southwest 10 to 15 knots with gusts up to 20 knots in the afternoon. Seas around 2 feet. Wave detail, west 2 feet at 3 seconds and south 2 feet at 7 seconds. And for Sunday night, southwest winds 10 to 15 knots. Seas 2 to 3 feet. Wave detail, southwest 2 feet at 4 seconds and south 1 foot at 7 seconds. A slight chance of showers and thunderstorms after midnight. From the Okaloosa-Walton County line to Pascagoula, from 20 to 60 nautical miles offshore. For today, west winds 5 to 10 knots, becoming southwest late. Seas around 2 feet. Wave detail, south 2 feet at 8 seconds. For tonight, southwest winds around 10 knots. Seas around 2 feet. Wave detail, south 2 feet at 7 seconds and west 1 foot at 3 seconds. For Sunday, west winds 5 to 10 knots. Seas around 2 feet. Wave detail, west 2 feet at 3 seconds and south 2 feet at 7 seconds. And for Sunday night, southwest winds 10 to 15 knots. Seas around 2 feet. Wave detail, southwest 2 feet at 3 seconds and south 1 foot at 7 seconds. The tropical weather outlook. For the North Atlantic, Caribbean Sea and the Gulf of America, Western Gulf, showers and thunderstorms associated with a broad area of low pressure moving west-northwestward over the Bay of Campeche remain disorganized. Environmental conditions are forecast to be only marginally conducive for development before the system moves inland over eastern Mexico by Sunday. The system could re-emerge over the northwestern Gulf on Tuesday or Wednesday while interacting with the frontal boundary, but conditions there are also expected to be only marginally conducive for development. Formation chance through 48 hours, low, 20%. Formation chance through 7 days, low, 20%. Tidal information, at the mouth of the Mobile River on Saturday, high tide at 10:30 a.m. Low tide at 10:26 p.m. At the mouth of the Mobile River on Sunday, high tide at 11:30 a.m. Low tide at 11:28 p.m. At Pensacola Bay on Saturday, high tide at 9:36 a.m. Low tide at 9:15 p.m. At Pensacola Bay on Sunday, high tide at 10:34 a.m. Low tide at 10:20 p.m. At the East Pass in Destin on Saturday, high tide at 9:03 a.m. Low tide at 8:41 p.m. At the East Pass in Destin on Sunday, high tide at 10:01 a.m. Low tide at 9:46 p.m. The following weather reports were made at 3 a.m. Pensacola International Airport, skies were clear. The temperature was 78 degrees, the dew point was 75, and the relative humidity was 90%. The wind was southwest at 3 miles an hour. The pressure was 29.99 inches and steady. Pensacola Naval Air Station, skies were clear. The temperature was 75 degrees, the dew point was 74, and the relative humidity was 96%. The wind was calm. The pressure was 29.99 inches and steady. The Pensacola climate summary for yesterday, June 12, 2026. Yesterday's high temperature was 89 degrees and the low 75 degrees. No precipitation fell yesterday, which leaves the monthly total at 2.71 inches. This is 0.07 inches below the normal amount of 2.78 inches for June. The total precipitation for the year still stands at 17.64 inches, which is 9.61 inches below normal. The normal high temperature for today is 90 degrees, and the normal low is 73. The record high for today is 99, which occurred in 1952, and the record low is 60, which occurred in 1903. Sunrise today is at 5:46 a.m. and sunset is at 7:52 p.m. Here's your National Weather Service forecast. Today, mostly sunny. A chance of showers and thunderstorms this afternoon. Highs in the lower 90s. Northwest winds around 5 miles per hour, becoming southwest this afternoon. Chance of rain 50%. Tonight, partly cloudy. A slight chance of showers and thunderstorms in the evening. Lows in the mid-70s. Southwest winds 5 to 10 miles per hour. Chance of rain 20%. Sunday, sunny. Highs in the lower 90s. West winds 5 to 10 miles per hour. Sunday night, mostly clear in the evening, then partly cloudy with a chance of showers and thunderstorms after midnight. Lows in the mid-70s. Southwest winds 5 to 10 miles per hour. Chance of rain 30%. Monday, partly sunny with a chance of showers and thunderstorms in the morning, then mostly cloudy with showers with thunderstorms likely in the afternoon. Humid with highs in the upper 80s. West winds 5 to 10 miles per hour. Chance of rain 80%. Monday night, a chance of thunderstorms. Showers. Lows in the lower 70s. Chance of rain 90%. Tuesday, showers. A chance of thunderstorms in the morning, then thunderstorms likely in the afternoon. Highs around 80. Chance of rain 90%. Tuesday night, a chance of thunderstorms. Showers. Lows in the lower 70s. Chance of rain 80%. This is NOAA Weather Radio, from the Mobile Pensacola National Weather Service. The current time is 4:12 a.m. Central Daylight Time. Here's your marine forecast. On the weather map, a diurnal pattern of light westerly to northwesterly flow in the morning and southwesterly flow during the afternoon and evening is expected this weekend. A moderate southwest flow early next week should gradually veer to more southerly by midweek with an increasing onshore component. On Perdido Bay, Pensacola Bay including Santa Rosa Sound, and Choctawhatchee Bay. For today, west winds around 5 knots, becoming southwest this afternoon. Waves 1 foot or less. Light chop. A slight chance of showers and thunderstorms late this morning. A chance of showers and thunderstorms early this afternoon, then a slight chance of showers and thunderstorms late. For tonight, west winds 5 to 10 knots. Waves 1 foot or less. Light chop. For Sunday, west winds 5 to 10 knots, becoming southwest 10 to 15 knots with gusts up to 20 knots in the afternoon. Waves 1 foot or less. A moderate chop. A slight chance of showers and thunderstorms in the afternoon. And for Sunday night, southwest winds 10 to 15 knots with gusts up to 20 knots, becoming west 5 to 10 knots after midnight. Waves 1 foot or less. A moderate chop. A slight chance of showers and thunderstorms after midnight. On Perdido Bay, Pensacola Bay including Santa Rosa Sound, and Choctawhatchee Bay. For today, west winds around 5 knots, becoming southwest this afternoon. Waves 1 foot or less. Light chop. A slight chance of showers and thunderstorms this afternoon. For tonight, west winds 5 to 10 knots. Waves 1 foot or less. Light chop. For Sunday, west winds 5 to 10 knots, becoming southwest 10 to 15 knots with gusts up to 20 knots in the afternoon. Waves 1 foot or less. A moderate chop. A slight chance of showers and thunderstorms in the afternoon. And for Sunday night, southwest winds 10 to 15 knots with gusts up to 20 knots, becoming west 5 to 10 knots after midnight. Waves 1 foot or less. A moderate chop. A slight chance of showers and thunderstorms after midnight. From the Okaloosa-Walton County line to Pascagoula, and out 20 nautical miles. For today, west winds 5 to 10 knots, becoming southwest this afternoon. Seas around 2 feet. Wave detail, south 2 feet at 8 seconds. For tonight, west winds around 10 knots. Seas around 2 feet. Wave detail, south 2 feet at 7 seconds. For Sunday, west winds 5 to 10 knots, becoming southwest 10 to 15 knots with gusts up to 20 knots in the afternoon. Seas around 2 feet. Wave detail, west 2 feet at 3 seconds and south 2 feet at 7 seconds. And for Sunday night, southwest winds 10 to 15 knots. Seas 2 to 3 feet. Wave detail, southwest 2 feet at 4 seconds and south 1 foot at 7 seconds. A slight chance of showers and thunderstorms after midnight. From the Okaloosa-Walton County line to Pascagoula, from 20 to 60 nautical miles offshore. For today, west winds 5 to 10 knots, becoming southwest late. Seas around 2 feet. Wave detail, south 2 feet at 8 seconds. For tonight, southwest winds around 10 knots. Seas around 2 feet. Wave detail, south 2 feet at 7 seconds and west 1 foot at 3 seconds. For Sunday, west winds 5 to 10 knots. Seas around 2 feet. Wave detail, west 2 feet at 3 seconds and south 2 feet at 7 seconds. And for Sunday night, southwest winds 10 to 15 knots. Seas around 2 feet. Wave detail, southwest 2 feet at 3 seconds and south 1 foot at 7 seconds. Tidal information, at the mouth of the Mobile River on Saturday, high tide at 10:30 a.m. Low tide at 10:26 p.m. At the mouth of the Mobile River on Sunday, high tide at 11:30 a.m. Low tide at 11:28 p.m. At Pensacola Bay on Saturday, high tide at 9:36 a.m. Low tide at 9:15 p.m. at Pensacola Bay on Sunday, high tide at 10:34 a.m. Low tide at 10:20 p.m. At the East Pass in Destin on Saturday, high tide at 9:03 a.m. Low tide at 8:41 p.m. At the East Pass in Destin on Sunday, high tide at 10:01 a.m. Low tide at 9:46 p.m. This is NOAA Weather Radio Station KEC 86 from Pensacola, Florida. 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The following marine observations were made as of 4 a.m. Mobile Bay Coast Guard Station. Winds were southwest at 2 knots. Sea temperature 85 degrees. Air temperature 80 degrees. Weeks Bay, calm. Air temperature was 76 degrees. Pensacola Bay. Sea temperature 82 degrees. Air temperature 81 degrees. The report from the east end of Dauphin Island was not available. Graham Bay, southwest winds at 6 knots. Air temperature was 84 degrees. And Pettiboy Island, west winds at 10 knots. Air temperature was 83 degrees. South of Dauphin Island. Winds were southwest at 10 knots. 12 miles south of Orange Beach. Winds were southwest at 8 knots. Sea temperature 82 degrees. Air temperature 81 degrees. 100 miles south of Destin. Winds were west at 10 knots. Air temperature 82 degrees. The following weather reports were made at 4 a.m. Pensacola International Airport, skies were clear. The temperature was 78 degrees, the dew point was 75, and the relative humidity was 90%. The wind was calm. The pressure was 29.99 inches and steady. Pensacola Naval Air Station, skies were clear. The temperature was 75 degrees, the dew point was 74, and the relative humidity was 96%. The wind was calm. The pressure was 29.99 inches and steady. The Pensacola climate summary for yesterday, June 12, 2026. Yesterday's high temperature was 89 degrees and the low 75 degrees. No precipitation fell yesterday, which leaves the monthly total at 2.71 inches. This is 0.07 inches below the normal amount of 2.78 inches for June. The total precipitation for the year still stands at 17.64 inches, which is 9.61 inches below normal. The normal high temperature for today is 90 degrees, and the normal low is 73. The record high for today is 99, which occurred in 1952, and the record low is 60, which occurred in 1903. Sunrise today is at 5:46 a.m. and sunset is at 7:52 p.m. Across the central Gulf Coast, Gulf Shores, clear. Temperature was 77 degrees. Wind calm. Milton, clear. Temperature was 73 degrees. Wind calm. Destin, clear. Temperature was 81 degrees. Wind northwest at 3 miles an hour. Mary Esther, clear. Temperature was 80 degrees. Wind calm. Mobile, clear. Temperature was 76 degrees. Wind calm. Elsewhere, Hattiesburg, clear and 75. New Orleans, partly cloudy and 77. Montgomery, clear and 75. Tallahassee, clear and 75. And in Panama City, partly cloudy and 75. Here's your National Weather Service forecast. Today, mostly sunny. A chance of showers and thunderstorms this afternoon. Highs in the lower 90s. Northwest winds around 5 miles per hour, becoming southwest this afternoon. Chance of rain 50%. Tonight, partly cloudy. A slight chance of showers and thunderstorms in the evening. Lows in the mid-70s. Southwest winds 5 to 10 miles per hour. Chance of rain 20%. Sunday, sunny. Highs in the lower 90s. West winds 5 to 10 miles per hour. Sunday night, mostly clear in the evening, then partly cloudy with a chance of showers and thunderstorms after midnight. lows in the mid-70s. Southwest winds 5 to 10 miles per hour. Chance of rain 30%. Monday, partly sunny with a chance of showers and thunderstorms in the morning, then mostly cloudy with showers with thunderstorms likely in the afternoon. Humid with highs in the upper 80s. West winds 5 to 10 miles per hour. Chance of rain 80%. Monday night, a chance of thunderstorms. Showers. Lows in the lower 70s. Chance of rain 90%. Tuesday, showers. A chance of thunderstorms in the morning, then thunderstorms likely in the afternoon. Highs around 80. Chance of rain 90%. Tuesday night, a chance of thunderstorms. Showers. Lows in the lower 70s. Chance of rain 80%. This is NOAA Weather Radio from the Mobile Pensacola National Weather Service. The current time is 4:23 a.m. Central Daylight Time. Here's your marine forecast. On the weather map, a diurnal pattern of light westerly to northwesterly flow in the morning and southwesterly flow during the afternoon and evening is expected this weekend. A moderate southwest flow early next week should gradually veer to more southerly by midweek with an increasing onshore component. On Perdido Bay, Pensacola Bay including Santa Rosa Sound, and Choctawhatchee Bay. For today, west winds around 5 knots, becoming southwest this afternoon. Waves 1 foot or less. Light chop. A slight chance of showers and thunderstorms late this morning. A chance of showers and thunderstorms early this afternoon, then a slight chance of showers and thunderstorms late. For tonight, west winds 5 to 10 knots. Waves 1 foot or less. Light chop. For Sunday, west winds 5 to 10 knots, becoming southwest 10 to 15 knots with gusts up to 20 knots in the afternoon. Waves 1 foot or less. A moderate chop. A slight chance of showers and thunderstorms in the afternoon. And for Sunday night, southwest winds 10 to 15 knots with gusts up to 20 knots, becoming west 5 to 10 knots after midnight. Waves 1 foot or less. A moderate chop. A slight chance of showers and thunderstorms after midnight. On Perdido Bay, Pensacola Bay including Santa Rosa Sound, and Choctawhatchee Bay. For today, west winds around 5 knots, becoming southwest this afternoon. Waves 1 foot or less. Light chop. A slight chance of showers and thunderstorms this afternoon. For tonight, west winds 5 to 10 knots. Waves 1 foot or less. Light chop. For Sunday, west winds 5 to 10 knots, becoming southwest 10 to 15 knots with gusts up to 20 knots in the afternoon. Waves 1 foot or less. A moderate chop. A slight chance of showers and thunderstorms in the afternoon. And for Sunday night, southwest winds 10 to 15 knots with gusts up to 20 knots, becoming west 5 to 10 knots after midnight. Waves 1 foot or less. A moderate chop. A slight chance of showers and thunderstorms after midnight. From the Okaloosa-Walton County line to Pascagoula, and out 20 nautical miles. For today, west winds 5 to 10 knots, becoming southwest this afternoon. Seas around 2 feet. Wave detail, south 2 feet at 8 seconds. For tonight, west winds around 10 knots. Seas around 2 feet. Wave detail, south 2 feet at 7 seconds. For Sunday, west winds 5 to 10 knots, becoming southwest 10 to 15 knots with gusts up to 20 knots in the afternoon. Seas around 2 feet. Wave detail, west 2 feet at 3 seconds and south 2 feet at 7 seconds. And for Sunday night, southwest winds 10 to 15 knots. Seas 2 to 3 feet. Wave detail, southwest 2 feet at 4 seconds and south 1 foot at 7 seconds. A slight chance of showers and thunderstorms after midnight. From the Okaloosa-Walton County line to Pascagoula, from 20 to 60 nautical miles offshore. For today, west winds 5 to 10 knots, becoming southwest late. Seas around 2 feet. Wave detail, south 2 feet at 8 seconds. For tonight, Southwest winds around 10 knots. Seas around 2 feet. Wave detail, south 2 feet at 7 seconds and west 1 foot at 3 seconds. For Sunday, west winds 5 to 10 knots. Seas around 2 feet. Wave detail, west 2 feet at 3 seconds and south 2 feet at 7 seconds. And for Sunday night, southwest winds 10 to 15 knots. Seas around 2 feet. Wave detail, southwest 2 feet at 3 seconds and south 1 foot at 7 seconds. Tidal information, at the mouth of the Mobile River on Saturday, high tide at 10:30 a.m. Low tide at 10:26 p.m. At the mouth of the Mobile River on Sunday, high tide at 11:30 a.m. Low tide at 11:28 p.m. At Pensacola Bay on Saturday, high tide at 9:36 a.m. Low tide at 9:15 p.m. At Pensacola Bay on Sunday, high tide at 10:34 a.m. Low tide at 10:20 p.m. At the East Pass in Destin on Saturday, high tide at 9:03 a.m. Low tide at 8:41 p.m. At the East Pass in Destin on Sunday, high tide at 10:01 a.m. Low tide at 9:46 p.m. The following marine observations were made as of 4 a.m. Mobile Bay Coast Guard Station. Winds were southwest at 2 knots. Sea temperature 85 degrees. Air temperature 80 degrees. Weeks Bay, calm. Air temperature was 76 degrees. Pensacola Bay. Sea temperature 82 degrees. Air temperature 81 degrees. The report from the east end of Dauphin Island was not available. Graham Bay, southwest winds at 6 knots. Air temperature was 84 degrees. And Pettyboy Island, west winds at 10 knots. Air temperature was 83 degrees. South of Dauphin Island. Winds were southwest at 10 knots. 12 miles south of Orange Beach. Winds were southwest at 8 knots. Sea temperature 82 degrees. Air temperature 81 degrees. 100 miles south of Destin. Winds were west at 10 knots. Air temperature 82 degrees. The following weather reports were made at 4 a.m. Pensacola International Airport, skies were clear. The temperature was 78 degrees. The dew point was 75, and the relative humidity was 90%. The wind was calm. The pressure was 29.99 inches and steady. Pensacola Naval Air Station, skies were clear. The temperature was 75 degrees, the dew point was 74, and the relative humidity was 96%. The wind was calm. The pressure was 29.99 inches and steady. The Pensacola climate summary for yesterday, June 12, 2026. Yesterday's high temperature was 89 degrees and the low 75 degrees. No precipitation fell yesterday, which leaves the monthly total at 2.71 inches. This is 0.07 inches below the normal amount of 2.78 inches for June. The total precipitation for the year still stands at 17.64 inches. Which is 9.61 inches below normal. The normal high temperature for today is 90 degrees, and the normal low is 73. The record high for today is 99, which occurred in 1952, and the record low is 60, which occurred in 1903. Sunrise today is at 5:46 a.m. and sunset is at 7:52 p.m. Across the central Gulf Coast, Gulf Shores, clear. Temperature was 77 degrees. Wind calm. Milton, clear. Temperature was 73 degrees. Wind calm. Destin, clear. Temperature was 81 degrees. Wind northwest at 3 miles an hour. Mary Esther, clear. Temperature was 80 degrees. Wind calm. Mobile, clear. Temperature was 76 degrees. Wind calm. Elsewhere, Hattiesburg, clear and 75. New Orleans, partly cloudy and 77. Montgomery, clear and 75. Tallahassee, clear and 75. And at Panama City, partly cloudy and 75. Here's your National Weather Service forecast. Today, mostly sunny. A chance of showers and thunderstorms this afternoon. Highs in the lower 90s. Northwest winds around 5 miles.

Southwest winds 5 to 10 miles per hour. Chance of rain 30%. Monday, partly sunny with a chance of showers and thunderstorms in the morning, then mostly cloudy with showers with thunderstorms likely in the afternoon. Humid with highs in the upper 80s. West winds 5 to 10 miles per hour. Chance of rain 80%. Monday night, a chance of thunderstorms. Showers. Lows in the lower 70s. Chance of rain 90%. Tuesday, showers. A chance of thunderstorms in the morning, then thunderstorms likely in the afternoon. Highs around 80. Chance of rain 90%. Tuesday night, a chance of thunderstorms. Showers. Lows in the lower 70s. Chance of rain 80%. This is NOAA Weather Radio from the Mobile Pensacola National Weather Service. The current time is 4:33 a.m. Central Daylight Time. Here's your marine forecast. On the weather map, a diurnal pattern of light westerly to northwesterly flow in the morning and southwesterly flow during the afternoon and evening is expected this weekend. A moderate southwest flow early next week should gradually veer to more southerly by midweek with an increasing onshore component. On Perdido Bay, Pensacola Bay including Santa Rosa Sound, and Choctaw Hatchie Bay. For today, west winds around 5 knots, becoming southwest this afternoon. Waves 1 foot or less. Light chop. A slight chance of showers and thunderstorms late this morning. A chance of showers and thunderstorms early this afternoon, then a slight chance of showers and thunderstorms late. For tonight, west winds 5 to 10 knots. Waves 1 foot or less. Light chop. For Sunday, west winds 5 to 10 knots, becoming southwest 10 to 15 knots with gusts up to 20 knots in the afternoon. Waves 1 foot or less. A moderate chop. A slight chance of showers and thunderstorms in the afternoon. And for Sunday night, southwest winds 10 to 15 knots with gusts up to 20 knots, becoming west 5 to 10 knots after midnight. Waves 1 foot or less. A moderate chop. A slight chance of showers and thunderstorms after midnight. On Perdido Bay, Pensacola Bay including Santa Rosa Sound, and Choctaw Hatchie Bay. For today, west winds around 5 knots, becoming southwest this afternoon. Waves 1 foot or less. Light chop. A slight chance of showers and thunderstorms this afternoon. For tonight, west winds 5 to 10 knots. Waves 1 foot or less. Light chop. For Sunday, west winds 5 to 10 knots, becoming southwest 10 to 15 knots with gusts up to 20 knots in the afternoon. Waves 1 foot or less. A moderate chop. A slight chance of showers and thunderstorms in the afternoon. And for Sunday night, southwest winds 10 to 15 knots with gusts up to 20 knots, becoming west 5 to 10 knots after midnight. Waves 1 foot or less. A moderate chop. A slight chance of showers and thunderstorms after midnight. From the Okaloosa-Walton County line to Pascagoula, an out 20 nautical miles. For today, west winds 5 to 10 knots, becoming southwest this afternoon. Seas around 2 feet. Wave detail, south 2 feet at 8 seconds. For tonight, west winds around 10 knots. Seas around 2 feet. Wave detail, south 2 feet at 7 seconds. For Sunday, west winds 5 to 10 knots, becoming southwest 10 to 15 knots with gusts up to 20 knots in the afternoon. Seas around 2 feet. Wave detail, west 2 feet at 3 seconds and south 2 feet at 7 seconds. And for Sunday night, southwest winds 10 to 15 knots. Seas 2 to 3 feet. Wave detail, southwest 2 feet at 4 seconds and south 1 foot at 7 seconds. A slight chance of showers and thunderstorms after midnight. From the Okaloosa-Walton County line to Pascagoula, from 20 to 60 nautical miles offshore. For today, west winds 5 to 10 knots, becoming southwest late. Seas around 2 feet. Wave detail, south 2 feet at 8 seconds. For tonight, southwest winds around 10 knots.

0: seas around 2 feet. Wave detail, south 2 feet at 7 seconds and west 1 foot at 3 seconds. For Sunday, west winds 5 to 10 knots. Seas around 2 feet. Wave detail, west 2 feet at 3 seconds and south 2 feet at 7 seconds. And for Sunday night, southwest winds 10 to 15 knots. Seas around 2 feet. Wave detail, southwest 2 feet at 3 seconds and south 1 foot at 7 seconds. The Tropical Weather Outlook. For the North Atlantic, Caribbean Sea and the Gulf of America, Western Gulf, showers and thunderstorms associated with a broad area of low pressure moving west-northwestward over the Bay of Campeche remain disorganized. Environmental conditions are forecast to be only marginally conducive for development before the system moves inland over eastern Mexico by Sunday. The system could re-emerge over the northwestern Gulf on Tuesday or Wednesday while interacting with the frontal boundary, but conditions there are also expected to be only marginally conducive for development. Formation chance through 48 hours, low, 20%. Formation chance through 7 days, low, 20%. Tidal information, at the mouth of the Mobile River on Saturday, high tide at 10:30 a.m. Low tide at 10:26 p.m. At the mouth of the Mobile River on Sunday, high tide at 11:30 a.m. Low tide at 11:28 p.m. At Pensacola Bay on Saturday, high tide at 9:36 a.m. Low tide at 9:15 p.m. At Pensacola Bay on Sunday, high tide at 10:34 a.m. Low tide at 10:20 p.m. At the East Pass in Destin on Saturday, high tide at 9:03 a.m. Low tide at 8:41 p.m. At the East Pass in Destin on Sunday, high tide at 10:01 a.m. Low tide at 9:46 p.m. The following marine observations were made as of 4 a.m. Mobile Bay Coast Guard Station. Winds were southwest at 2 knots. Sea temperature 85 degrees. Air temperature 80 degrees. Weeks Bay, calm. Air temperature was 76 degrees. Pensacola Bay. Sea temperature 82 degrees. Air temperature 81 degrees. The report from the east end of Dauphin Island was not available. Graham Bay, southwest winds at 6 knots. Air temperature was 84 degrees. And Pettyboy Island, west winds at 10 knots. Air temperature was 83 degrees. South of Dauphin Island. Winds were southwest at 10 knots. 12 miles south of Orange Beach. Winds were southwest at 8 knots. Sea temperature 82 degrees. Air temperature 81 degrees. 100 miles south of Destin. Winds were west at 10 knots. Air temperature 82 degrees. The following weather reports were made at 4 a.m. Pensacola International Airport, skies were clear. The temperature was 78 degrees, the dew point was 75, and the relative humidity was 90%. The wind was calm. The pressure was 29.99 inches and steady. Pensacola Naval Air Station, skies were clear. The temperature was 75 degrees, the dew point was 74, and the relative humidity was 96%. The wind was calm. The pressure was 29.99 inches and steady. The Pensacola climate summary for yesterday, June 12, 2026. Yesterday's high temperature was 89 degrees and the low 75 degrees. No precipitation fell yesterday, which leaves the monthly total at 2.71 inches. This is 0.07 inches below the normal amount of 2.78 inches for June. The total precipitation for the year still stands at 17.64 inches, which is 9.61 inches below normal. The normal high temperature for today is 90 degrees, and the normal low is 73. The record high for today is 99, which occurred in 1952, and the record low is 60, which occurred in 1903. Sunrise today is at 5:46 a.m. and sunset is at 7:52 p.m. Across the central Gulf Coast, Gulf Shores, clear. Temperature was 77 degrees. Wind calm. Milton, clear. Temperature was 73 degrees. Wind calm. Destin, clear. Temperature was 81 degrees. Wind northwest at 3 miles an hour. Mary Esther, clear. Temperature was 80 degrees. Wind calm. Mobile, clear. Temperature was 76 degrees. Wind calm. Elsewhere, Hattiesburg, clear and 75. New Orleans, partly cloudy and 77. Montgomery, clear and 75. Tallahassee, clear and 75. And in Panama City, partly cloudy and 75. Here's your National Weather Service forecast. Today, mostly sunny. A chance of showers and thunderstorms this afternoon. Highs in the lower 90s. Northwest winds around 5 miles per hour, becoming southwest this afternoon. Chance of rain 50%. Tonight, partly cloudy. A slight chance of showers and thunderstorms in the evening. Lows in the mid-70s. Southwest winds 5 to 10 miles per hour. Chance of rain 20%. Sunday, sunny. Highs in the lower 90s. West winds 5 to 10 miles per hour. Sunday night, mostly clear in the evening, then partly cloudy with a chance of showers and thunderstorms after midnight. Lows in the mid-70s. Southwest winds 5 to 10 miles per hour. Chance of rain 30%. Monday, partly sunny with a chance of showers and thunderstorms in the morning, then mostly cloudy with showers with thunderstorms likely in the afternoon. Humid with highs in the upper 80s. West winds 5 to 10 miles per hour. Chance of rain 80%. Monday night, a chance of thunderstorms. Showers. Lows in the lower 70s. Chance of rain 90%. Tuesday, showers. A chance of thunderstorms in the morning, then thunderstorms likely in the afternoon. Highs around 80. Chance of rain 90%. Tuesday night, a chance of thunderstorms. Showers. Lows in the lower 70s. Chance of rain 80%. 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The current time is 4:45 a.m. Central Daylight Time. Here's your marine forecast. On the weather map, a diurnal pattern of light westerly to northwesterly flow in the morning and southwesterly flow during the afternoon and evening is expected this weekend. A moderate southwest flow early next week should gradually veer to more southerly by midweek with an increasing onshore component. On Perdido Bay, Pensacola Bay including Santa Rosa Sound, and Choctawhatchee Bay. For today, west winds around 5 knots, becoming southwest this afternoon. Waves 1 foot or less. Light chop. A slight chance of showers and thunderstorms late this morning. A chance of showers and thunderstorms early this afternoon, then a slight chance of showers and thunderstorms late. For tonight, west winds 5 to 10 knots. Waves 1 foot or less. Light chop. For Sunday, west winds 5 to 10 knots, becoming southwest 10 to 15 knots with gusts up to 20 knots in the afternoon. Waves 1 foot or less. A moderate chop. A slight chance of showers and thunderstorms in the afternoon. And for Sunday night, southwest winds 10 to 15 knots with gusts up to 20 knots, becoming west 5 to 10 knots after midnight. Waves 1 foot or less. A moderate chop. A slight chance of showers and thunderstorms after midnight. On Perdido Bay, Pensacola Bay including Santa Rosa Sound, and Choctawhatchee Bay. For today, west winds around 5 knots, becoming southwest this afternoon. Waves 1 foot or less. Light chop. A slight chance of showers and thunderstorms this afternoon. For tonight, west winds 5 to 10 knots. Waves 1 foot or less. Light chop. For Sunday, west winds 5 to 10 knots, becoming southwest 10 to 15 knots with gusts up to 20 knots in the afternoon. Waves 1 foot or less. A moderate chop. A slight chance of showers and thunderstorms in the afternoon. And for Sunday night, southwest winds 10 to 15 knots with gusts up to 20 knots, becoming west 5 to 10 knots after midnight. waves 1 foot or less. A moderate chop. A slight chance of showers and thunderstorms after midnight. From the Okaloosa-Walton County line to Pascagoula, and out 20 nautical miles. For today, west winds 5 to 10 knots, becoming southwest this afternoon. Seas around 2 feet. Wave detail, south 2 feet at 8 seconds. For tonight, west winds around 10 knots. Seas around 2 feet. Wave detail, south 2 feet at 7 seconds. For Sunday, west winds 5 to 10 knots, becoming southwest 10 to 15 knots with gusts up to 20 knots in the afternoon. Seas around 2 feet. Wave detail, west 2 feet at 3 seconds and south 2 feet at 7 seconds. And for Sunday night, southwest winds 10 to 15 knots. Seas 2 to 3 feet. Wave detail, southwest 2 feet at 4 seconds and south 1 foot at 7 seconds. A slight chance of showers and thunderstorms after midnight. From the Okaloosa-Walton County line to Pascagoula, from 20 to 60 nautical miles offshore. For today, west winds 5 to 10 knots, becoming southwest late. Seas around 2 feet. Wave detail, south 2 feet at 8 seconds. For tonight, southwest winds around 10 knots. Seas around 2 feet. Wave detail, south 2 feet at 7 seconds and west 1 foot at 3 seconds. For Sunday, west winds 5 to 10 knots. Seas around 2 feet. Wave detail, west 2 feet at 3 seconds and south 2 feet at 7 seconds. And for Sunday night, southwest winds 10 to 15 knots. Seas around 2 feet. Wave detail, southwest 2 feet at 3 seconds and south 1 foot at 7 seconds. 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Tidal information, at the mouth of the Mobile River on Saturday, high tide at 10:30 a.m. Low tide at 10:26 p.m. At the mouth of the Mobile River on Sunday, high tide at 11:30 a.m. Low tide at 11:28 p.m. At Pensacola Bay on Saturday, high tide at 9:36 a.m. Low tide at 9:15 p.m. At Pensacola Bay on Sunday, high tide at 10:34 a.m. Low tide at 10:20 p.m. At the East Pass in Destin on Saturday, high tide at 9:03 a.m. Low tide at 8:41 p.m. At the East Pass in Destin on Sunday, high tide at 10:01 a.m. Low tide at 9:46 p.m. The following marine observations were made as of 4 a.m. Mobile Bay Coast Guard Station. Winds were southwest at 2 knots. Sea temperature 85 degrees. Air temperature 80 degrees. Weeks Bay, calm. Air temperature was 76 degrees. Pensacola Bay. Sea temperature 82 degrees. Air temperature 81 degrees. The report from the east end of Dauphin Island was not available. Graham Bay, southwest winds at 6 knots. Air temperature was 84 degrees. And Pettiboy Island, west winds at 10 knots. Air temperature was 83 degrees. South of Dauphin Island. Winds were southwest at 10 knots. 12 miles south of Orange Beach. Winds were southwest at 8 knots. Sea temperature 82 degrees. Air temperature 81 degrees. 100 miles south of Destin. Winds were west at 10 knots. Air temperature 82 degrees. The following weather reports were made at 4 a.m. Pensacola International Airport, skies were clear. The temperature was 78 degrees, the dew point was 75, and the relative humidity was 90%. The wind was calm. The pressure was 29.99 inches and steady. Pensacola Naval Air Station, skies were clear. The temperature was 75 degrees, the dew point was 74, and the relative humidity was 96%. The wind was calm. The pressure was 29.99 inches and steady. The Pensacola Climate Summary for yesterday, June 12, 2026. Yesterday's high temperature was 89 degrees and the low 75 degrees. No precipitation fell yesterday, which leaves the monthly total at 2.71 inches. This is 0.07 inches below the normal amount of 2.78 inches for June. The total precipitation for the year still stands at 17.64 inches, which is 9.61 inches below normal. The normal high temperature for today is 90 degrees, and the normal low is 73. The record high for today is 99, which occurred in 1952, and the record low is 60, which occurred in 1903. Sunrise today is at 5:46 a.m. and sunset is at 7:52 p.m. Across the central Gulf Coast, Gulf Shores, clear. Temperature was 77 degrees. Wind calm. Milton, clear. Temperature was 73 degrees. Wind calm. Destin, clear. Temperature was 81 degrees. Wind northwest at 3 miles an hour. Mary Esther, clear. Temperature was 80 degrees. Wind calm. Mobile, clear. Temperature was 76 degrees. Wind calm. Elsewhere, Hattiesburg, clear and 75. New Orleans, partly cloudy and 77. Montgomery, clear and 75. Tallahassee, clear and 75. And in Panama City, partly cloudy and 75. Here's your National Weather Service forecast. Today, mostly sunny. A chance of showers and thunderstorms this afternoon. Highs in the lower 90s. Northwest winds around 5 miles per hour, becoming southwest this afternoon. Chance of rain 50%. Tonight, partly cloudy. A slight chance of showers and thunderstorms in the evening. Lows in the mid-70s. Southwest winds 5 to 10 miles per hour. Chance of rain 20%. Sunday, sunny. Highs in the lower 90s. West winds 5 to 10 miles per hour. Sunday night, mostly clear in the evening, then partly cloudy with a chance of showers and thunderstorms after midnight. Lows in the mid-70s. Southwest winds 5 to 10 miles per hour. Chance of rain 30%. Monday, partly sunny with a chance of showers and thunderstorms in the morning, then mostly cloudy with showers with thunderstorms likely in the afternoon. Humid with highs in the upper 80s. West winds 5 to 10 miles per hour. Chance of rain 80%. Monday night, a chance of thunderstorms. Showers. Lows in the lower 70s. Chance of rain 90%. Tuesday, showers. A chance of thunderstorms in the morning, then thunderstorms likely in the afternoon. Highs around 80. Chance of rain 90%. Tuesday night, a chance of thunderstorms. Showers. Lows in the lower 70s. Chance of rain 80%. 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The current time is 4:56 a.m. Central Daylight Time. Here's your marine forecast. On the weather map, a diurnal pattern of light westerly to northwesterly flow in the morning and southwesterly flow during the afternoon and evening is expected this weekend. A moderate southwest flow early next week should gradually veer to more southerly by midweek with an increasing onshore component. On Perdido Bay, Pensacola Bay including Santa Rosa Sound, and Choctawhatchee Bay. For today, west winds around 5 knots, becoming southwest this afternoon. Waves 1 foot or less. Light chop. A slight chance of showers and thunderstorms late this morning. A chance of showers and thunderstorms early this afternoon, then a slight chance of showers and thunderstorms late. For tonight, west winds 5 to 10 knots. Waves 1 foot or less. Light chop. For Sunday, west winds 5 to 10 knots, becoming southwest 10 to 15 knots with gusts up to 20 knots in the afternoon. Waves 1 foot or less. A moderate chop. A slight chance of showers and thunderstorms in the afternoon. And for Sunday night, southwest winds 10 to 15 knots with gusts up to 20 knots, becoming west 5 to 10 knots after midnight. Waves 1 foot or less. a moderate chop. A slight chance of showers and thunderstorms after midnight. On Perdido Bay, Pensacola Bay including Santa Rosa Sound, and Choctawhatchee Bay. For today, west winds around 5 knots, becoming southwest this afternoon. Waves 1 foot or less. Light chop. A slight chance of showers and thunderstorms this afternoon. For tonight, west winds 5 to 10 knots. Waves 1 foot or less. Light chop. For Sunday, west winds 5 to 10 knots, becoming southwest 10 to 15 knots with gusts up to 20 knots in the afternoon. Waves 1 foot or less. A moderate chop. A slight chance of showers and thunderstorms in the afternoon. And for Sunday night, southwest winds 10 to 15 knots with gusts up to 20 knots, becoming west 5 to 10 knots after midnight. Waves 1 foot or less. A moderate chop. A slight chance of showers and thunderstorms after midnight. From the Okaloosa-Walton County line to Pascagoula, and out 20 nautical miles. For today, west winds 5 to 10 knots, becoming southwest this afternoon. Seas around 2 feet. Wave detail, south 2 feet at 8 seconds. For tonight, west winds around 10 knots. Seas around 2 feet. Wave detail, south 2 feet at 7 seconds. For Sunday, west winds 5 to 10 knots, becoming southwest 10 to 15 knots with gusts up to 20 knots in the afternoon. Seas around 2 feet. Wave detail, west 2 feet at 3 seconds.
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0: A slight chance of showers and thunderstorms after midnight. From the Okaloosa-Walton County line to Pascagoula, from 20 to 60 nautical miles offshore. For today, west winds 5 to 10 knots, becoming southwest late. Seas around 2 feet. Wave detail, south 2 feet at 8 seconds. For tonight, southwest winds around 10 knots. Seas around 2 feet. Wave detail, south 2 feet at 7 seconds and west 1 foot at 3 seconds. For Sunday, west winds 5 to 10 knots. Seas around 2 feet. Wave detail, west 2 feet at 3 seconds and south 2 feet at 7 seconds. And for Sunday night, southwest winds 10 to 15 knots. Seas around 2 feet. Wave detail, southwest 2 feet at 3 seconds and south 1 foot at 7 seconds. Tidal information, at the mouth of the Mobile River on Saturday, high tide at 10:30 a.m. Low tide at 10:26 p.m. At the mouth of the Mobile River on Sunday, high tide at 11:30 a.m. Low tide at 11:28 p.m. At Pensacola Bay on Saturday, high tide at 9:36 a.m. Low tide at 9:15 p.m. At Pensacola Bay on Sunday, high tide at 10:34 a.m. Low tide at 10:20 p.m. At the East Pass in Destin on Saturday, high tide at 9:03 a.m. Low tide at 8:41 p.m. At the East Pass in Destin on Sunday, high tide at 10:01 a.m. Low tide at 9:46 p.m. The following marine observations were made as of 4 a.m. Mobile Bay Coast Guard Station. Winds were southwest at 2 knots. Sea temperature 85 degrees. Air temperature 80 degrees. Weeks Bay, calm. Air temperature was 76 degrees. Pensacola Bay. Sea temperature 82 degrees. Air temperature 81 degrees. The report from the east end of Dauphin Island was not available. Graham Bay, southwest winds at 6 knots. Air temperature was 84 degrees. And Pettiboy Island, west winds at 10 knots. Air temperature was 83 degrees. South of Dauphin Island. Winds were southwest at 10 knots. 12 miles south of Orange Beach. Winds were southwest at 8 knots. Sea temperature 82 degrees. Air temperature 81 degrees. 100 miles south of Destin. Winds were west at 10 knots. air temperature 82 degrees. The following weather reports were made at 4 a.m. Pensacola International Airport, skies were clear. The temperature was 78 degrees, the dew point was 75, and the relative humidity was 90%. The wind was calm. The pressure was 29.99 inches and steady. Pensacola Naval Air Station, skies were clear. The temperature was 75 degrees, the dew point was 74, and the relative humidity was 96%. The wind was calm. The pressure was 29.99 inches and steady. The Pensacola climate summary for yesterday, June 12, 2026. Yesterday's high temperature was 89 degrees and the low 75 degrees. No precipitation fell yesterday, which leaves the monthly total at 2.71 inches. This is 0.07 inches below the normal amount of 2.78 inches for June. The total precipitation for the year still stands at 17.64 inches, which is 9.61 inches below normal. The normal high temperature for today is 90 degrees, and the normal low is 73. The record high for today is 99, which occurred in 1952, and the record low is 60, which occurred in 1903. Sunrise today is at 5:46 a.m. and sunset is at 7:52 p.m. Across the central Gulf Coast, Gulf Shores, clear. Temperature was 77 degrees. Wind calm. Milton, clear. Temperature was 73 degrees. Wind calm. Destin, clear. Temperature was 81 degrees. Wind northwest at 3 miles an hour. Mary Esther, clear. Temperature was 80 degrees. Wind calm. Mobile, clear. Temperature was 76 degrees. Wind calm. Elsewhere, Hattiesburg, clear and 75. New Orleans, partly cloudy and 77. Montgomery, clear and 75. Tallahassee, clear and 75. And in Panama City, partly cloudy and 75. Here's your National Weather Service forecast. Today, mostly sunny. A chance of showers and thunderstorms this afternoon. Highs in the lower 90s. Northwest winds around 5 miles per hour, becoming southwest this afternoon. Chance of rain 50%. Tonight, partly cloudy. A slight chance of showers and thunderstorms in the evening. Lows in the mid-70s. Southwest winds 5 to 10 miles per hour. Chance of rain 20%. Sunday, sunny. Highs in the lower 90s. West winds 5 to 10 miles per hour. Sunday night, mostly clear in the evening, then partly cloudy with a chance of showers and thunderstorms after midnight. Lows in the mid-70s. Southwest winds 5 to 10 miles per hour. Chance of rain 30%. Monday, partly sunny with a chance of showers and thunderstorms in the morning, then mostly cloudy with showers with thunderstorms likely in the afternoon. Humid with highs in the upper 80s. West winds 5 to 10 miles per hour. Chance of rain 80%. Monday night, a chance of thunderstorms. Showers. Lows in the lower 70s. Chance of rain 90%. Tuesday, showers. A chance of thunderstorms in the morning, then thunderstorms likely in the afternoon. Highs around 80. Chance of rain 90%. Tuesday night, a chance of thunderstorms. Showers. Lows in the lower 70s. Chance of rain 80%. The Tropical Weather Outlook. For the North Atlantic, Caribbean Sea and the Gulf of America, Western Gulf, showers and thunderstorms associated with a broad area of low pressure moving west-northwestward over the Bay of Campeche remain disorganized. Environmental conditions are forecast to be only marginally conducive for development before the system moves inland over eastern Mexico by Sunday. The system could re-emerge over the northwestern Gulf on Tuesday or Wednesday while interacting with the frontal boundary, but conditions there are also expected to be only marginally conducive for development. Formation chance through 48 hours, low, 20%. Formation chance through 7 days, low, 20%. This is NOAA Weather Radio, from the Mobile Pensacola National Weather Service. The current time is 5:07 a.m. Central Daylight Time. Here's your marine forecast. On the weather map, a diurnal pattern of light westerly to northwesterly flow in the morning and southwesterly flow during the afternoon and evening is expected this weekend. A moderate southwest flow early next week should gradually veer to more southerly by midweek with an increasing onshore component. On Perdido Bay, Pensacola Bay including Santa Rosa Sound, and Choctawhatchee Bay. For today, west winds around 5 knots, becoming southwest this afternoon. Waves 1 foot or less. Light chop. A slight chance of showers and thunderstorms late this morning. A chance of showers and thunderstorms early this afternoon, then a slight chance of showers and thunderstorms late. For tonight, west winds 5 to 10 knots. Waves 1 foot or less. Light chop. For Sunday, west winds 5 to 10 knots, becoming southwest 10 to 15 knots with gusts up to 20 knots in the afternoon. Waves 1 foot or less. A moderate chop. A slight chance of showers and thunderstorms in the afternoon. And for Sunday night, southwest winds 10 to 15 knots with gusts up to 20 knots, becoming west 5 to 10 knots after midnight. Waves 1 foot or less. A moderate chop. A slight chance of showers and thunderstorms after midnight. On Perdido Bay, Pensacola Bay including Santa Rosa Sound, and Choctawhatchee Bay. For today, west winds around 5 knots, becoming southwest this afternoon. Waves 1 foot or less. Light chop. A slight chance of showers and thunderstorms this afternoon. For tonight, west winds 5 to 10 knots. Waves 1 foot or less. Light chop. For Sunday, west winds 5 to 10 knots, becoming southwest 10 to 15 knots with gusts up to 20 knots in the afternoon. Waves 1 foot or less. A moderate chop. A slight chance of showers and thunderstorms in the afternoon. And for Sunday night, southwest winds 10 to 15 knots with gusts up to 20 knots, becoming west 5 to 10 knots after midnight. Waves 1 foot or less. A moderate chop. A slight chance of showers and thunderstorms after midnight. From the Okaloosa-Walton County line to Pascagoula, and out 20 nautical miles. For today, west winds 5 to 10 knots, becoming southwest this afternoon. Seas around 2 feet. Wave detail, south 2 feet at 8 seconds. For tonight, west winds around 10 knots. Seas around 2 feet. Wave detail, south 2 feet at 7 seconds. For Sunday, west winds 5 to 10 knots, becoming southwest 10 to 15 knots with gusts up to 20 knots in the afternoon. Seas around 2 feet. Wave detail, west 2 feet at 3 seconds and south 2 feet at 7 seconds. And for Sunday night, southwest winds 10 to 15 knots. Seas 2 to 3 feet. Wave detail, southwest 2 feet at 4 seconds and south 1 foot at 7 seconds. A slight chance of showers and thunderstorms after midnight. From the Okaloosa-Walton County line to Pascagoula, from 20 to 60 nautical miles offshore. For today, west winds 5 to 10 knots, becoming southwest late. Seas around 2 feet. Wave detail, south 2 feet at 8 seconds. For tonight, southwest winds around 10 knots. Seas around 2 feet. Wave detail, south 2 feet at 7 seconds and west 1 foot at 3 seconds. For Sunday, west winds 5 to 10 knots. Seas around 2 feet. Wave detail, west 2 feet at 3 seconds and south 2 feet at 7 seconds. And for Sunday night, southwest winds 10 to 15 knots. Seas around 2 feet. Wave detail, southwest 2 feet at 3 seconds and south 1 foot at 7 seconds. The following marine observations were made as of 4 a.m. Mobile Bay Coast Guard Station. Winds were southwest at 2 knots. Sea temperature 85 degrees. Air temperature 80 degrees. Weeks Bay, calm. Air temperature was 76 degrees. Pensacola Bay. Sea temperature 82 degrees. air temperature 81 degrees. The report from the east end of Dauphin Island was not available. Graham Bay, southwest winds at 6 knots. Air temperature was 84 degrees. And Pettiboy Island, west winds at 10 knots. Air temperature was 83 degrees. South of Dauphin Island. Winds were southwest at 10 knots. 12 miles south of Orange Beach. Winds were southwest at 8 knots. Sea temperature 82 degrees. Air temperature 81 degrees. 100 miles south of Destin. Winds were west at 10 knots. Air temperature 82 degrees. The following marine observations were made as of 5 a.m. Mobile Bay Coast Guard Station. Winds were west at 2 knots. Sea temperature 85 degrees. Air temperature 79 degrees. Weeks Bay, calm. Air temperature was 76 degrees. Pensacola Bay. Sea temperature 82 degrees. Air temperature 80 degrees. The report from the east end of Dauphin Island was not available. Graham Bay, west winds at 5 knots. Air temperature was 83 degrees. And Pettiboy Island, west winds at 11 knots. Air temperature was 83 degrees. South of Dauphin Island. Winds were southwest at 10 knots. 12 miles south of Orange Beach. Winds were southwest at 8 knots. Sea temperature 81 degrees. Air temperature 81 degrees. 100 miles south of Destin. Winds were west at 10 knots. Air temperature 82 degrees. The following weather reports were made at 5 a.m. Pensacola International Airport, skies were clear. The temperature was 77 degrees, the dew point was 75, and the relative humidity was 93%. The wind was northwest at 3 miles an hour. The pressure was 30.00 inches and rising. Pensacola Naval Air Station, skies were clear. The temperature was 75 degrees, the dew point was 74, and the relative humidity was 96%. The wind was calm. The pressure was 30.00 inches and rising. The Pensacola climate summary for yesterday, June 12, 2026. Yesterday's high temperature was 89 degrees and the low 75 degrees. No precipitation fell yesterday, which leaves the monthly total at 2.71 inches. This is 0.07 inches below the normal amount of 2.78 inches for June. The total precipitation for the year still stands at 17.64 inches, which is 9.61 inches below normal. The normal high temperature for today is 90 degrees, and the normal low is 73. The record high for today is 99, which occurred in 1952, and the record low is 60, which occurred in 1903. Sunrise today is at 5:46 a.m. and sunset is at 7:52 p.m. Across the central Gulf Coast, Gulf Shores, clear. Temperature was 77 degrees. Wind calm. Milton, clear. Temperature was 73 degrees. Wind calm. Destin, clear. Temperature was 78 degrees. Wind calm. Mary Esther, clear. Temperature was 77 degrees. Wind calm. Mobile, clear. Temperature was 75 degrees. Wind west at 3 miles an hour. Elsewhere, Hattiesburg, partly cloudy and 75. New Orleans, clear and 77. Montgomery, clear and 73. Tallahassee, partly cloudy and 75. And in Panama City, partly cloudy and 75. 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Here's your National Weather Service forecast. Today, mostly sunny. A chance of showers and thunderstorms this afternoon. Highs in the lower 90s. Northwest winds around 5 miles per hour, becoming southwest this afternoon. Chance of rain 50%. Tonight, partly cloudy. A slight chance of showers and thunderstorms in the evening. lows in the mid-70s. Southwest winds 5 to 10 miles per hour. Chance of rain 20%. Sunday, sunny. Highs in the lower 90s. West winds 5 to 10 miles per hour. Sunday night, mostly clear in the evening, then partly cloudy with a chance of showers and thunderstorms after midnight. Lows in the mid-70s. Southwest winds 5 to 10 miles per hour. Chance of rain 30%. Monday, partly sunny with a chance of showers and thunderstorms in the morning, then mostly cloudy with showers with thunderstorms likely in the afternoon. Humid with highs in the upper 80s. West winds 5 to 10 miles per hour. Chance of rain 80%. Monday night, a chance of thunderstorms. Showers. Lows in the lower 70s. Chance of rain 90%. Tuesday, showers. A chance of thunderstorms in the morning, then thunderstorms likely in the afternoon. Highs around 80. Chance of rain 90%. Tuesday night, a chance of thunderstorms. Showers. Lows in the lower 70s. Chance of rain 80%. This is NOAA Weather Radio from the Mobile Pensacola National Weather Service. The current time is 5:19 a.m. Central Daylight Time. Here's your marine forecast. On the weather map, a diurnal pattern of light westerly to northwesterly flow in the morning and southwesterly flow during the afternoon and evening is expected this weekend. A moderate southwest flow early next week should gradually veer to more southerly by midweek with an increasing onshore component. On Perdido Bay, Pensacola Bay including Santa Rosa Sound, and Choctawhatchee Bay. For today, west winds around 5 knots, becoming southwest this afternoon. Waves 1 foot or less. Light chop. A slight chance of showers and thunderstorms late this morning. A chance of showers and thunderstorms early this afternoon, then a slight chance of showers and thunderstorms late. For tonight, west winds 5 to 10 knots. Waves 1 foot or less. Light chop. For Sunday, west winds 5 to 10 knots, becoming southwest 10 to 15 knots with gusts up to 20 knots in the afternoon. Waves 1 foot or less. A moderate chop. A slight chance of showers and thunderstorms in the afternoon. And for Sunday night, southwest winds 10 to 15 knots with gusts up to 20 knots, becoming west 5 to 10 knots after midnight. Waves 1 foot or less. A moderate chop. A slight chance of showers and thunderstorms after midnight. On Perdido Bay, Pensacola Bay including Santa Rosa Sound, and Choctawhatchee Bay. For today, west winds around 5 knots, becoming southwest this afternoon. Waves 1 foot or less. Light chop. A slight chance of showers and thunderstorms this afternoon. For tonight, west winds 5 to 10 knots. Waves 1 foot or less. Light chop. For Sunday, west winds 5 to 10 knots, becoming southwest 10 to 15 knots with gusts up to 20 knots in the afternoon. Waves 1 foot or less. A moderate chop. A slight chance of showers and thunderstorms in the afternoon. And for Sunday night, southwest winds 10 to 15 knots with gusts up to 20 knots, becoming west 5 to 10 knots after midnight. Waves 1 foot or less. A moderate chop. A slight chance of showers and thunderstorms after midnight. From the Okaloosa-Walton County line to Pascagoula, and out 20 nautical miles. For today, west winds 5 to 10 knots, becoming southwest this afternoon. Seas around 2 feet. Wave detail, south 2 feet at 8 seconds. For tonight, west winds around 10 knots. Seas around 2 feet. Wave detail, south 2 feet at 7 seconds. For Sunday, west winds 5 to 10 knots, becoming southwest 10 to 15 knots with gusts up to 20 knots in the afternoon. Seas around 2 feet. Wave detail, west 2 feet at 3 seconds and south 2 feet at 7 seconds. And for Sunday night, southwest winds 10 to 15 knots. Seas 2 to 3 feet. Wave detail, southwest 2 feet at 4 seconds and south 1 foot at 7 seconds. a slight chance of showers and thunderstorms after midnight. From the Okaloosa-Walton County line to Pascagoula, from 20 to 60 nautical miles offshore. For today, west winds 5 to 10 knots, becoming southwest late. Seas around 2 feet. Wave detail, south 2 feet at 8 seconds. For tonight, southwest winds around 10 knots. Seas around 2 feet. Wave detail, south 2 feet at 7 seconds and west 1 foot at 3 seconds. For Sunday, west winds 5 to 10 knots. Seas around 2 feet. Wave detail, west 2 feet at 3 seconds and south 2 feet at 7 seconds. And for Sunday night, southwest winds 10 to 15 knots. Seas around 2 feet. Wave detail, southwest 2 feet at 3 seconds and south 1 foot at 7 seconds. Tidal information, at the mouth of the Mobile River on Saturday, high tide at 10:30 a.m. Low tide at 10:26 p.m. At the mouth of the Mobile River on Sunday, high tide at 11:30 a.m. Low tide at 11:28 p.m. At Pensacola Bay on Saturday, high tide at 9:36 a.m. Low tide at 9:15 p.m. At Pensacola Bay on Sunday, high tide at 10:34 a.m. Low tide at 10:20 p.m. At the East Pass in Destin on Saturday, high tide at 9:03 a.m. Low tide at 8:41 p.m. At the East Pass in Destin on Sunday, high tide at 10:01 a.m. Low tide at 9:46 p.m. The following marine observations were made as of 5 a.m. Mobile Bay Coast Guard Station. Winds were west at 2 knots. Sea temperature 85 degrees. Air temperature 79 degrees. Weeks Bay, calm. Air temperature was 76 degrees. Pensacola Bay. Sea temperature 82 degrees. Air temperature 80 degrees. The report from the east end of Dauphin Island was not available. Graham Bay, west winds at 5 knots. Air temperature was 83 degrees. And Pettiboy Island, west winds at 11 knots. Air temperature was 83 degrees. South of Dauphin Island. Winds were southwest at 10 knots. 12 miles south of Orange Beach. Winds were southwest at 8 knots. Sea temperature 81 degrees. Air temperature 81 degrees. 100 miles south of Destin. Winds were west at 10 knots. Air temperature 82 degrees. The following weather reports were made at 5 a.m. Pensacola International Airport, skies were clear. The temperature was 77 degrees, the dew point was 75, and the relative humidity was 93%. The wind was northwest at 3 miles an hour. The pressure was 30.00 inches and rising. Pensacola Naval Air Station, skies were clear. The temperature was 75 degrees, the dew point was 74, and the relative humidity was 96%. The wind was calm. The pressure was 30.00 inches and rising. The Pensacola climate summary for yesterday, June 12, 2026. Yesterday's high temperature was 89 degrees and the low 75 degrees. No precipitation fell yesterday, which leaves the monthly total at 2.71 inches. This is 0.07 inches below the normal amount of 2.78 inches for June. The total precipitation for the year still stands at 17.64 inches, which is 9.61 inches below normal. The normal high temperature for today is 90 degrees, and the normal low is 73. The record high for today is 99, which occurred in 1952, and the record low is 60, which occurred in 1903. Sunrise today is at 5:46 a.m. and sunset is at 7:52 p.m. Across the central Gulf Coast, Gulf Shores, clear. Temperature was 77 degrees. Wind calm. Milton, clear. Temperature was 73 degrees. Wind calm. Destin, clear. Temperature was 78 degrees. Wind calm. Mary Esther, clear. Temperature was 77 degrees. Wind calm. Mobile, clear. temperature was 75 degrees. Wind west at 3 miles an hour. Elsewhere, Hattiesburg, partly cloudy and 75. New Orleans, clear and 77. Montgomery, clear and 73. Tallahassee, partly cloudy and 75. And at Panama City, partly cloudy and 75. Here's your National Weather Service forecast. Today, mostly sunny. A chance of showers and thunderstorms this afternoon. Highs in the lower 90s. Northwest winds around 5 miles per hour, becoming southwest this afternoon. Chance of rain 50%. Tonight, partly cloudy. A slight chance of showers and thunderstorms in the evening. Lows in the mid-70s. Southwest winds 5 to 10 miles per hour. Chance of rain 20%. Sunday, sunny. Highs in the lower 90s. West winds 5 to 10 miles per hour. Sunday night, mostly clear in the evening, then partly cloudy with a chance of showers and thunderstorms after midnight. Lows in the mid-70s. Southwest winds 5 to 10 miles per hour. Chance of rain 30%. Monday, partly sunny with a chance of showers and thunderstorms in the morning, then mostly cloudy with showers with thunderstorms likely in the afternoon. Humid with highs in the upper 80s. West winds 5 to 10 miles per hour. Chance of rain 80%. Monday night, a chance of thunderstorms. Showers. Lows in the lower 70s. Chance of rain 90%. Tuesday, showers. A chance of thunderstorms in the morning, then thunderstorms likely in the afternoon. Highs around 80. Chance of rain 90%. Tuesday night, a chance of thunderstorms. Showers. Lows in the lower 70s. Chance of rain 80%. 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The current time is 5:29 a.m. Central Daylight Time. Here's your marine forecast. On the weather map, a diurnal pattern of light westerly to northwesterly flow in the morning and southwesterly flow during the afternoon and evening is expected this weekend. A moderate southwest flow early next week should gradually veer to more southerly by midweek with an increasing onshore component. On Perdido Bay, Pensacola Bay including Santa Rosa Sound, and Choctaw Hatchie Bay. For today, west winds around 5 knots, becoming southwest this afternoon. Waves 1 foot or less. Light chop. A slight chance of showers and thunderstorms late this morning. A chance of showers and thunderstorms early this afternoon, then a slight chance of showers and thunderstorms late. For tonight, west winds 5 to 10 knots. Waves 1 foot or less. Light chop. For Sunday, west winds 5 to 10 knots, becoming southwest 10 to 15 knots with gusts up to 20 knots in the afternoon. Waves 1 foot or less. A moderate chop. A slight chance of showers and thunderstorms in the afternoon. And for Sunday night, southwest winds 10 to 15 knots with gusts up to 20 knots, becoming west 5 to 10 knots after midnight. Waves 1 foot or less. A moderate chop. A slight chance of showers and thunderstorms after midnight. On Perdido Bay, Pensacola Bay including Santa Rosa Sound, and Choctaw Hatchie Bay. For today, west winds around 5 knots, becoming southwest this afternoon. Waves 1 foot or less. Light chop. A slight chance of showers and thunderstorms this afternoon. For tonight, west winds 5 to 10 knots. Waves 1 foot or less. Light chop. For Sunday, west winds 5 to 10 knots, becoming southwest 10 to 15 knots with gusts up to 20 knots in the afternoon. Waves 1 foot or less. A moderate chop. A slight chance of showers and thunderstorms in the afternoon. And for Sunday night, southwest winds 10 to 15 knots with gusts up to 20 knots, becoming west 5 to 10 knots after midnight. Waves 1 foot or less. A moderate chop. A slight chance of showers and thunderstorms after midnight. From the Okaloosa-Walton County line to Pascagoula, and out 20 nautical miles. For today, west winds 5 to 10 knots, becoming southwest this afternoon. Seas around 2 feet.

off 1 foot at 7 seconds. A slight chance of showers and thunderstorms after midnight. From the Okaloosa Walton County line to Pascagoula, from 20 to 60 nautical miles offshore. For today, west winds 5 to 10 knots, becoming southwest late. Seas around 2 feet. Wave detail, south 2 feet at 8 seconds. For tonight, southwest winds around 10 knots. Seas around 2 feet. Wave detail, south 2 feet at 7 seconds and west 1 foot at 3 seconds. For Sunday, west winds 5 to 10 knots. Seas around 2 feet. Wave detail, west 2 feet at 3 seconds and south 2 feet at 7 seconds. And for Sunday night, southwest winds 10 to 15 knots. Seas around 2 feet. Wave detail, southwest 2 feet at 3 seconds and south 1 foot at 7 seconds. Tidal information, at the mouth of the Mobile River on Saturday, high tide at 10:30 a.m. Low tide at 10:26 p.m. At the mouth of the Mobile River on Sunday, high tide at 11:30 a.m. Low tide at 11:28 p.m. At Pensacola Bay on Saturday, high tide at 9:36 a.m. Low tide at 9:15 p.m. At Pensacola Bay on Sunday, high tide at 10:34 a.m. Low tide at 10:20 p.m. At the East Pass in Destin on Saturday, high tide at 9:03 a.m. Low tide at 8:41 p.m. At the East Pass in Destin on Sunday, high tide at 10:01 a.m. Low tide at 9:46 p.m. The following marine observations were made as of 5 a.m. Mobile Bay Coast Guard Station. Winds were west at 2 knots. Sea temperature 85 degrees. Air temperature 79 degrees. Weeks Bay, calm. Air temperature was 76 degrees. Pensacola Bay. Sea temperature 82 degrees. Air temperature 80 degrees. The report from the east end of Dauphin Island was not available. Graham Bay, west winds at 5 knots. Air temperature was 83 degrees. And Pettyboy Island, west winds at 11 knots. Air temperature was 83 degrees. South of Dauphin Island. Winds were southwest at 10 knots. 12 miles south of Orange Beach. Winds were southwest at 8 knots. Sea temperature 81 degrees. Air temperature 81 degrees. 100 miles south of Destin. Winds were west at 10 knots. Air temperature 82 degrees. The Tropical Weather Outlook. For the North Atlantic, Caribbean Sea and the Gulf of America, Western Gulf, showers and thunderstorms associated with a broad area of low pressure moving west-northwestward over the Bay of Campeche remain disorganized. Environmental conditions are forecast to be only marginally conducive for development before the system moves inland over eastern Mexico by Sunday. The system could re-emerge over the northwestern Gulf on Tuesday or Wednesday while interacting with the frontal boundary, but conditions there are also expected to be only marginally conducive for development. Formation chance through 48 hours, low, 20%. Formation chance through 7 days, low, 20%. The following weather reports were made at 5 a.m. Pensacola International Airport, skies were clear. The temperature was 77 degrees, the dew point was 75, and the relative humidity was 93%. The wind was northwest at 3 miles an hour. The pressure was 30.00 inches and rising. Pensacola Naval Air Station, skies were clear. The temperature was 75 degrees, the dew point was 74, and the relative humidity was 96%. The wind was calm. The pressure was 30.00 inches and rising. The Pensacola climate summary for yesterday, June 12, 2026. Yesterday's high temperature was 89 degrees and the low 75 degrees. No precipitation fell yesterday, which leaves the monthly total at 2.71 inches. This is 0.07 inches below the normal amount of 2.78 inches for June. The total precipitation for the year still stands at 17.64 inches, which is 9.61 inches below normal. The normal high temperature for today is 90 degrees, and the normal

0: The low is 73. The record high for today is 99, which occurred in 1952, and the record low is 60, which occurred in 1903. Sunrise today is at 5:46 a.m. and sunset is at 7:52 p.m. Across the central Gulf Coast, Gulf Shores, clear. Temperature was 77 degrees. Wind calm. Milton, clear. Temperature was 73 degrees. Wind calm. Destin, clear. Temperature was 78 degrees. Wind calm. Mary Esther, clear. Temperature was 77 degrees. Wind calm. Mobile, clear. Temperature was 75 degrees. Wind west at 3 miles an hour. Elsewhere, Hattiesburg, partly cloudy and 75. New Orleans, clear and 77. Montgomery, clear and 73. Tallahassee, partly cloudy and 75. And in Panama City, partly cloudy and 75. Here's your National Weather Service forecast. Today, mostly sunny. A chance of showers and thunderstorms this afternoon. Highs in the lower 90s. Northwest winds around 5 miles per hour, becoming southwest this afternoon. Chance of rain 50%. Tonight, partly cloudy. A slight chance of showers and thunderstorms in the evening. Lows in the mid-70s. Southwest winds 5 to 10 miles per hour. Chance of rain 20%. Sunday, sunny. Highs in the lower 90s. West winds 5 to 10 miles per hour. Sunday night, mostly clear in the evening, then partly cloudy with a chance of showers and thunderstorms after midnight. Lows in the mid-70s. Southwest winds 5 to 10 miles per hour. Chance of rain 30%. Monday, partly sunny with a chance of showers and thunderstorms in the morning, then mostly cloudy with showers with thunderstorms likely in the afternoon. Humid with highs in the upper 80s. West winds 5 to 10 miles per hour. Chance of rain 80%. Monday night, a chance of thunderstorms. Showers. Lows in the lower 70s. Chance of rain 90%. Tuesday, showers. A chance of thunderstorms in the morning, then thunderstorms likely in the afternoon. Highs around 80. Chance of rain 90%. Tuesday night, a chance of thunderstorms. Showers. Lows in the lower 70s. Chance of rain 80%. 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The current time is 5:41 a.m. Central Daylight Time. Here's your marine forecast. On the weather map, a diurnal pattern of light westerly to northwesterly flow in the morning and southwesterly flow during the afternoon and evening is expected this weekend. A moderate southwest flow early next week should gradually veer to more southerly by midweek with an increasing onshore component. On Perdido Bay, Pensacola Bay including Santa Rosa Sound, and Choctawhatchee Bay. For today, west winds around 5 knots, becoming southwest this afternoon. Waves 1 foot or less. Light chop. A slight chance of showers and thunderstorms late this morning. A chance of showers and thunderstorms early this afternoon, then a slight chance of showers and thunderstorms late. For tonight, west winds 5 to 10 knots. Waves 1 foot or less. Light chop. For Sunday, west winds 5 to 10 knots, becoming southwest 10 to 15 knots with gusts up to 20 knots in the afternoon. Waves 1 foot or less. A moderate chop. A slight chance of showers and thunderstorms in the afternoon. And for Sunday night, southwest winds 10 to 15 knots with gusts up to 20 knots, becoming west 5 to 10 knots after midnight. Waves 1 foot or less. A moderate chop. A slight chance of showers and thunderstorms after midnight. On Perdido Bay, Pensacola Bay including Santa Rosa Sound, and Choctawhatchee Bay. For today, west winds around 5 knots, becoming southwest this afternoon. Waves 1 foot or less. Light chop. A slight chance of showers and thunderstorms this afternoon. For tonight, West winds 5 to 10 knots. Waves 1 foot or less. Light chop. For Sunday, west winds 5 to 10 knots, becoming southwest 10 to 15 knots with gusts up to 20 knots in the afternoon. Waves 1 foot or less. A moderate chop. A slight chance of showers and thunderstorms in the afternoon. And for Sunday night, southwest winds 10 to 15 knots with gusts up to 20 knots, becoming west 5 to 10 knots after midnight. Waves 1 foot or less. A moderate chop. A slight chance of showers and thunderstorms after midnight. From the Okaloosa-Walton County line to Pascagoula, and out 20 nautical miles. For today, west winds 5 to 10 knots, becoming southwest this afternoon. Seas around 2 feet. Wave detail, south 2 feet at 8 seconds. For tonight, west winds around 10 knots. Seas around 2 feet. Wave detail, south 2 feet at 7 seconds. For Sunday, west winds 5 to 10 knots, becoming southwest 10 to 15 knots with gusts up to 20 knots in the afternoon. Seas around 2 feet. Wave detail, west 2 feet at 3 seconds and south 2 feet at 7 seconds. And for Sunday night, southwest winds 10 to 15 knots. Seas 2 to 3 feet. Wave detail, southwest 2 feet at 4 seconds and south 1 foot at 7 seconds. A slight chance of showers and thunderstorms after midnight. From the Okaloosa-Walton County line to Pascagoula, from 20 to 60 nautical miles offshore. For today, west winds 5 to 10 knots, becoming southwest late. Seas around 2 feet. Wave detail, south 2 feet at 8 seconds. For tonight, southwest winds around 10 knots. Seas around 2 feet. Wave detail, south 2 feet at 7 seconds and west 1 foot at 3 seconds. For Sunday, west winds 5 to 10 knots. Seas around 2 feet. Wave detail, west 2 feet at 3 seconds and south 2 feet at 7 seconds. And for Sunday night, southwest winds 10 to 15 knots. Seas around 2 feet. Wave detail, southwest 2 feet at 3 seconds and south 1 foot at 7 seconds. Tidal information, at the mouth of the Mobile River on Saturday, high tide at 10:30 a.m. Low tide at 10:26 p.m. At the mouth of the Mobile River on Sunday, high tide at 11:30 a.m. Low tide at 11:28 p.m. At Pensacola Bay on Saturday, high tide at 9:36 a.m. Low tide at 9:15 p.m. At Pensacola Bay on Sunday, high tide at 10:34 a.m. Low tide at 10:20 p.m. At the East Pass in Destin on Saturday, high tide at 9:03 a.m. Low tide at 8:41 p.m. At the East Pass in Destin on Sunday, high tide at 10:01 a.m. Low tide at 9:46 p.m. The following marine observations were made as of 5 a.m. Mobile Bay Coast Guard Station. Winds were west at 2 knots. Sea temperature 85 degrees. Air temperature 79 degrees. Weeks Bay, calm. Air temperature was 76 degrees. Pensacola Bay. Sea temperature 82 degrees. Air temperature 80 degrees. The report from the east end of Dauphin Island was not available. Graham Bay, west winds at 5 knots. Air temperature was 83 degrees. And Pettiboy Island, west winds at 11 knots. Air temperature was 83 degrees. South of Dauphin Island. Winds were southwest at 10 knots. 12 miles south of Orange Beach. Winds were southwest at 8 knots. Sea temperature 81 degrees. Air temperature 81 degrees. 100 miles south of Destin. Winds were west at 10 knots. Air temperature 82 degrees. 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We broadcast on a frequency of 162.40 MHz from the Mobile Pensacola National Weather Service. The following weather reports were made at 5 a.m. Pensacola International Airport, skies were clear. the temperature was 77 degrees, the dew point was 75, and the relative humidity was 93%. The wind was northwest at 3 miles an hour. The pressure was 30.00 inches and rising. Pensacola Naval Air Station, skies were clear. The temperature was 75 degrees, the dew point was 74, and the relative humidity was 96%. The wind was calm. The pressure was 30.00 inches and rising. The Pensacola climate summary for yesterday, June 12, 2026. Yesterday's high temperature was 89 degrees and the low 75 degrees. No precipitation fell yesterday, which leaves the monthly total at 2.71 inches. This is 0.07 inches below the normal amount of 2.78 inches for June. The total precipitation for the year still stands at 17.64 inches, which is 9.61 inches below normal. The normal high temperature for today is 90 degrees, and the normal low is 73. The record high for today is 99, which occurred in 1952, and the record low is 60, which occurred in 1903. Sunrise today is at 5:46 a.m. and sunset is at 7:52 p.m. Across the central Gulf Coast, Gulf Shores, clear. Temperature was 77 degrees. Wind calm. Milton, clear. Temperature was 73 degrees. Wind calm. Destin, clear. Temperature was 78 degrees. Wind calm. Mary Esther, clear. Temperature was 77 degrees. Wind calm. Mobile, clear. Temperature was 75 degrees. Wind west at 3 miles an hour. Elsewhere, Hattiesburg, partly cloudy and 75. New Orleans, clear and 77. Montgomery, clear and 73. Tallahassee, partly cloudy and 75. And in Panama City, partly cloudy and 75. Here's your National Weather Service forecast. Today, mostly sunny. A chance of showers and thunderstorms this afternoon. Highs in the lower 90s. Northwest winds around 5 miles per hour, becoming southwest this afternoon. Chance of rain 50%. Tonight, partly cloudy. A slight chance of showers and thunderstorms in the evening. Lows in the mid-70s. Southwest winds 5 to 10 miles per hour. Chance of rain 20%. Sunday, sunny. Highs in the lower 90s. West winds 5 to 10 miles per hour. Sunday night, mostly clear in the evening, then partly cloudy with a chance of showers and thunderstorms after midnight. Lows in the mid-70s. Southwest winds 5 to 10 miles per hour. Chance of rain 30%. Monday, partly sunny with a chance of showers and thunderstorms in the morning, then mostly cloudy with showers with thunderstorms likely in the afternoon. Humid with highs in the upper 80s. West winds 5 to 10 miles per hour. Chance of rain 80%. Monday night, a chance of thunderstorms. Showers. Lows in the lower 70s. Chance of rain 90%. Tuesday, showers. A chance of thunderstorms in the morning, then thunderstorms likely in the afternoon. Highs around 80. Chance of rain 90%. Tuesday night, a chance of thunderstorms. Showers. Lows in the lower 70s. Chance of rain 80%. This is NOAA Weather Radio from the Mobile Pensacola National Weather Service. The current time is 5:52 a.m. Central Daylight Time. Here's your marine forecast. On the weather map, a diurnal pattern of light westerly to northwesterly flow in the morning and southwesterly flow during the afternoon and evening is expected this weekend. A moderate southwest flow early next week should gradually veer to more southerly by midweek with an increasing onshore component. On Perdido Bay, Pensacola Bay including Santa Rosa Sound, and Choctawhatchee Bay. For today, west winds around 5 knots, becoming southwest this afternoon. Waves 1 foot or less. Light chop. A slight chance of showers and thunderstorms late this morning. a chance of showers and thunderstorms early this afternoon, then a slight chance of showers and thunderstorms late. For tonight, west winds 5 to 10 knots. Waves 1 foot or less. Light chop. For Sunday, west winds 5 to 10 knots, becoming southwest 10 to 15 knots with gusts up to 20 knots in the afternoon. Waves 1 foot or less. A moderate chop. A slight chance of showers and thunderstorms in the afternoon. And for Sunday night, southwest winds 10 to 15 knots with gusts up to 20 knots, becoming west 5 to 10 knots after midnight. Waves 1 foot or less. A moderate chop. A slight chance of showers and thunderstorms after midnight. On Perdido Bay, Pensacola Bay including Santa Rosa Sound, and Choctawhatchee Bay. For today, west winds around 5 knots, becoming southwest this afternoon. Waves 1 foot or less. Light chop. A slight chance of showers and thunderstorms this afternoon. For tonight, west winds 5 to 10 knots. Waves 1 foot or less. Light chop. For Sunday, west winds 5 to 10 knots, becoming southwest 10 to 15 knots with gusts up to 20 knots in the afternoon. Waves 1 foot or less. A moderate chop. A slight chance of showers and thunderstorms in the afternoon. And for Sunday night, southwest winds 10 to 15 knots with gusts up to 20 knots, becoming west 5 to 10 knots after midnight. Waves 1 foot or less. A moderate chop. A slight chance of showers and thunderstorms after midnight. From the Okaloosa-Walton County line to Pascagoula, and out 20 nautical miles. For today, west winds 5 to 10 knots, becoming southwest this afternoon. Seas around 2 feet. Wave detail, south 2 feet at 8 seconds. For tonight, west winds around 10 knots. Seas around 2 feet. Wave detail, south 2 feet at 7 seconds. For Sunday, west winds 5 to 10 knots, becoming southwest 10 to 15 knots with gusts up to 20 knots in the afternoon. Seas around 2 feet. Wave detail, west 2 feet at 3 seconds and south 2 feet at 7 seconds. And for Sunday night, southwest winds 10 to 15 knots. Seas 2 to 3 feet. Wave detail, southwest 2 feet at 4 seconds and south 1 foot at 7 seconds. A slight chance of showers and thunderstorms after midnight. From the Okaloosa-Walton County line to Pascagoula, from 20 to 60 nautical miles offshore. For today, west winds 5 to 10 knots, becoming southwest late. Seas around 2 feet. Wave detail, south 2 feet at 8 seconds. For tonight, southwest winds around 10 knots. Seas around 2 feet. Wave detail, south 2 feet at 7 seconds and west 1 foot at 3 seconds. For Sunday, west winds 5 to 10 knots. Seas around 2 feet. Wave detail, west 2 feet at 3 seconds and south 2 feet at 7 seconds. And for Sunday night, southwest winds 10 to 15 knots. Seas around 2 feet. Wave detail, southwest 2 feet at 3 seconds and south 1 foot at 7 seconds. Tidal information, at the mouth of the Mobile River on Saturday, high tide at 10:30 a.m. Low tide at 10:26 p.m. At the mouth of the Mobile River on Sunday, high tide at 11:30 a.m. Low tide at 11:28 p.m. At Pensacola Bay on Saturday, high tide at 9:36 a.m. Low tide at 9:15 p.m. At Pensacola Bay on Sunday, high tide at 10:34 a.m. Low tide at 10:20 p.m. At the East Pass in Destin on Saturday, high tide at 9:03 a.m. Low tide at 8:41 p.m. At the East Pass in Destin on Sunday, high tide at 10:01 a.m. Low tide at 9:46 p.m. The following marine observations were made as of 5 a.m. Mobile Bay Coast Guard Station. Winds were west at 2 knots. Sea temperature 85 degrees. Air temperature 79 degrees. Weeks Bay, calm. Air temperature was 76 degrees. Pensacola Bay. Sea temperature 82 degrees. air temperature 80 degrees. The report from the east end of Dauphin Island was not available. Grand Bay, west winds at 5 knots. Air temperature was 83 degrees. And Pettiboy Island, west winds at 11 knots. Air temperature was 83 degrees. South of Dauphin Island. Winds were southwest at 10 knots. 12 miles south of Orange Beach. Winds were southwest at 8 knots. Sea temperature 81 degrees. Air temperature 81 degrees. 100 miles south of Destin. Winds were west at 10 knots. Air temperature 82 degrees. The following weather reports were made at 5 a.m. Pensacola International Airport, skies were clear. The temperature was 77 degrees, the dew point was 75, and the relative humidity was 93%. The wind was northwest at 3 miles an hour. The pressure was 30.00 inches and rising. Pensacola Naval Air Station, skies were clear. The temperature was 75 degrees, the dew point was 74, and the relative humidity was 96%. The wind was...
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0: Degrees. No precipitation fell yesterday, which leaves the monthly total at 2.71 inches. This is 0.07 inches below the normal amount of 2.78 inches for June. The total precipitation for the year still stands at 17.64 inches, which is 9.61 inches below normal. The normal high temperature for today is 90 degrees, and the normal low is 73. The record high for today is 99, which occurred in 1952, and the record low is 60, which occurred in 1903. Sunrise today is at 5:46 a.m. and sunset is at 7:52 p.m. Across the central Gulf Coast, Gulf Shores, clear. Temperature was 77 degrees. Wind calm. Milton, clear. Temperature was 73 degrees. Wind calm. Destin, clear. Temperature was 78 degrees. Wind calm. Mary Esther, clear. Temperature was 77 degrees. Wind calm. Mobile, clear. Temperature was 75 degrees. Wind west at 3 miles an hour. Elsewhere, Hattiesburg, partly cloudy and 75. New Orleans, clear and 77. Montgomery, clear and 73. Tallahassee, partly cloudy and 75. And in Panama City, partly cloudy and 75. Here's your National Weather Service forecast. Today, mostly sunny. A chance of showers and thunderstorms this afternoon. Highs in the lower 90s. Northwest winds around 5 miles per hour, becoming southwest this afternoon. Chance of rain 50%. Tonight, partly cloudy. A slight chance of showers and thunderstorms in the evening. Lows in the mid-70s. Southwest winds 5 to 10 miles per hour. Chance of rain 20%. Sunday, sunny. Highs in the lower 90s. West winds 5 to 10 miles per hour. Sunday night, mostly clear in the evening, then partly cloudy with a chance of showers and thunderstorms after midnight. Lows in the mid-70s. Southwest winds 5 to 10 miles per hour. Chance of rain 30%. Monday, partly sunny with a chance of showers and thunderstorms in the morning, then mostly cloudy with showers with thunderstorms likely in the afternoon. Humid with highs in the upper 80s. West winds 5 to 10 miles per hour. Chance of rain 80%. Monday night, a chance of thunderstorms. Showers. Lows in the lower 70s. Chance of rain 90%. Tuesday, showers. A chance of thunderstorms in the morning, then thunderstorms likely in the afternoon. Highs around 80. Chance of rain 90%. Tuesday night, a chance of thunderstorms. Showers. Lows in the lower 70s. Chance of rain 80%. 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The current time is 6:03 a.m. Central Daylight Time. Here's your marine forecast. On the weather map, a diurnal pattern of light westerly to northwesterly flow in the morning and southwesterly flow during the afternoon and evening is expected this weekend. A moderate southwest flow early next week should gradually veer to more southerly by midweek with an increasing onshore component. On Perdido Bay, Pensacola Bay including Santa Rosa Sound, and Choctawhatchee Bay. For today, west winds around 5 knots, becoming southwest this afternoon. Waves 1 foot or less. Light chop. A slight chance of showers and thunderstorms late this morning. A chance of showers and thunderstorms early this afternoon, then a slight chance of showers and thunderstorms late. For tonight, west winds 5 to 10 knots. Waves 1 foot or less. Light chop. For Sunday, west winds 5 to 10 knots, becoming southwest 10 to 15 knots with gusts up to 20 knots in the afternoon. Waves 1 foot or less. A moderate chop. A slight chance of showers and thunderstorms in the afternoon. And for Sunday night, southwest winds 10 to 15 knots with gusts up to 20 knots, becoming west 5 to 10 knots after midnight. Waves 1 foot or less. A moderate chop. A slight chance of showers and thunderstorms after midnight. On Perdido Bay, Pensacola Bay including Santa Rosa Sound, and Choctawhatchee Bay. For today, west winds around 5 knots, becoming southwest this afternoon. Waves 1 foot or less. Light chop. A slight chance of showers and thunderstorms this afternoon. For tonight, west winds 5 to 10 knots. Waves 1 foot or less. Light chop. For Sunday, west winds 5 to 10 knots, becoming southwest 10 to 15 knots with gusts up to 20 knots in the afternoon. Waves 1 foot or less. A moderate chop. A slight chance of showers and thunderstorms in the afternoon. And for Sunday night, southwest winds 10 to 15 knots with gusts up to 20 knots, becoming west 5 to 10 knots after midnight. Waves 1 foot or less. A moderate chop. A slight chance of showers and thunderstorms after midnight. From the Okaloosa-Walton County line to Pascagoula, and out 20 nautical miles. For today, west winds 5 to 10 knots, becoming southwest this afternoon. Seas around 2 feet. Wave detail, south 2 feet at 8 seconds. For tonight, west winds around 10 knots. Seas around 2 feet. Wave detail, south 2 feet at 7 seconds. For Sunday, west winds 5 to 10 knots, becoming southwest 10 to 15 knots with gusts up to 20 knots in the afternoon. Seas around 2 feet. Wave detail, west 2 feet at 3 seconds and south 2 feet at 7 seconds. And for Sunday night, southwest winds 10 to 15 knots. Seas 2 to 3 feet. Wave detail, southwest 2 feet at 4 seconds and south 1 foot at 7 seconds. A slight chance of showers and thunderstorms after midnight. From the Okaloosa-Walton County line to Pascagoula, from 20 to 60 nautical miles offshore. For today, west winds 5 to 10 knots, becoming southwest late. Seas around 2 feet. Wave detail, south 2 feet at 8 seconds. For tonight, southwest winds around 10 knots. Seas around 2 feet. Wave detail, south 2 feet at 7 seconds and west 1 foot at 3 seconds. For Sunday, west winds 5 to 10 knots. Seas around 2 feet. Wave detail, west 2 feet at 3 seconds and south 2 feet at 7 seconds. And for Sunday night, southwest winds 10 to 15 knots. Seas around 2 feet. Wave detail, southwest 2 feet at 3 seconds and south 1 foot at 7 seconds. Tidal information, at the mouth of the Mobile River on Saturday, high tide at 10:30 a.m. Low tide at 10:26 p.m. At the mouth of the Mobile River on Sunday, high tide at 11:30 a.m. Low tide at 11:28 p.m. At Pensacola Bay on Saturday, high tide at 9:36 a.m. low tide at 9:15 p.m. At Pensacola Bay on Sunday, high tide at 10:34 a.m. Low tide at 10:20 p.m. At the East Pass in Destin on Saturday, high tide at 9:03 a.m. Low tide at 8:41 p.m. At the East Pass in Destin on Sunday, high tide at 10:01 a.m. Low tide at 9:46 p.m. The following marine observations were made as of 5 a.m. Mobile Bay Coast Guard Station. Winds were west at 2 knots. Sea temperature 85 degrees. Air temperature 79 degrees. Weeks Bay, calm. Air temperature was 76 degrees. Pensacola Bay. Sea temperature 82 degrees. Air temperature 80 degrees. The report from the east end of Dauphin Island was not available. Graham Bay, west winds at 5 knots. Air temperature was 83 degrees. And Pettiboy Island, west winds at 11 knots. Air temperature was 83 degrees. South of Dauphin Island. Winds were southwest at 10 knots. 12 miles south of Orange Beach. Winds were southwest at 8 knots. Sea temperature 81 degrees. Air temperature 81 degrees. 100 miles south of Destin. Winds were west at 10 knots. Air temperature 82 degrees. The following weather reports were made at 5 a.m. Pensacola International Airport, skies were clear. The temperature was 77 degrees, the dew point was 75, and the relative humidity was 93%. The wind was northwest at 3 miles an hour. The pressure was 30.00 inches and rising. Pensacola Naval Air Station, skies were clear. The temperature was 75 degrees, the dew point was 74, and the relative humidity was 96%. The wind was calm. The pressure was 30.00 inches and rising. The Pensacola climate summary for yesterday, June 12, 2026. Yesterday's high temperature was 89 degrees and the low 75 degrees. No precipitation fell yesterday, which leaves the monthly total at 2.71 inches. This is 0.07 inches below the normal amount of 2.78 inches for June. The total precipitation for the year still stands at 17.64 inches, which is 9.61 inches below normal. The normal high temperature for today is 90 degrees, and the normal low is 73. The record high for today is 99, which occurred in 1952, and the record low is 60, which occurred in 1903. Sunrise today is at 5:46 a.m. and sunset is at 7:52 p.m. Here's your National Weather Service forecast. Today, mostly sunny. A chance of showers and thunderstorms this afternoon. Highs in the lower 90s. Northwest winds around 5 miles per hour, becoming southwest this afternoon. Chance of rain 50%. Tonight, partly cloudy. A slight chance of showers and thunderstorms in the evening. Lows in the mid-70s. Southwest winds 5 to 10 miles per hour. Chance of rain 20%. Sunday, sunny. Highs in the lower 90s. West winds 5 to 10 miles per hour. Sunday night, mostly clear in the evening, then partly cloudy with a chance of showers and thunderstorms after midnight. Lows in the mid-70s. Southwest winds 5 to 10 miles per hour. Chance of rain 30%. Monday, partly sunny with a chance of showers and thunderstorms in the morning, then mostly cloudy with showers with thunderstorms likely in the afternoon. Humid with highs in the upper 80s. West winds 5 to 10 miles per hour. Chance of rain 80%. Monday night, a chance of thunderstorms. Showers. Lows in the lower 70s. Chance of rain 90%. Tuesday, showers. A chance of thunderstorms in the morning, then thunderstorms likely in the afternoon. Highs around 80. Chance of rain 90%. Tuesday night, a chance of thunderstorms. Showers. Lows in the lower 70s. Chance of rain 80%. 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The current time is 6:13 a.m. Central Daylight Time. Here's your marine forecast. On the weather map, a diurnal pattern of light westerly to northwesterly flow in the morning and southwesterly flow during the afternoon and evening is expected this weekend. A moderate southwest flow early next week should gradually veer to more southerly by midweek with an increasing onshore component. On Perdido Bay, Pensacola Bay including Santa Rosa Sound, and Choctawhatchee Bay. For today, west winds around 5 knots, becoming southwest this afternoon. Waves 1 foot or less. Light chop. A slight chance of showers and thunderstorms late this morning. A chance of showers and thunderstorms early this afternoon, then a slight chance of showers and thunderstorms late. For tonight, west winds 5 to 10 knots. Waves 1 foot or less. Light chop. For Sunday, west winds 5 to 10 knots, becoming southwest 10 to 15 knots with gusts up to 20 knots in the afternoon. Waves 1 foot or less. A moderate chop. A slight chance of showers and thunderstorms in the afternoon. And for Sunday night, southwest winds 10 to 15 knots with gusts up to 20 knots, becoming west 5 to 10 knots after midnight. Waves 1 foot or less. A moderate chop. A slight chance of showers and thunderstorms after midnight. On Perdido Bay, Pensacola Bay including Santa Rosa Sound, and Choctawhatchee Bay. For today, west winds around 5 knots, becoming southwest this afternoon. Waves 1 foot or less. Light chop. A slight chance of showers and thunderstorms this afternoon. For tonight, west winds 5 to 10 knots. Waves 1 foot or less. Light chop. For Sunday, west winds 5 to 10 knots, becoming southwest 10 to 15 knots with gusts up to 20 knots in the afternoon. Waves 1 foot or less. A moderate chop. A slight chance of showers and thunderstorms in the afternoon. And for Sunday night, southwest winds 10 to 15 knots with gusts up to 20 knots, becoming west 5 to 10 knots after midnight. Waves 1 foot or less. A moderate chop. A slight chance of showers and thunderstorms after midnight. From the Okaloosa-Walton County line to Pascagoula, and out 20 nautical miles. For today, west winds 5 to 10 knots, becoming southwest this afternoon. Seas around 2 feet. Wave detail, south 2 feet at 8 seconds. For tonight, west winds around 10 knots. Seas around 2 feet. Wave detail, south 2 feet at 7 seconds. For Sunday, west winds 5 to 10 knots, becoming southwest 10 to 15 knots with gusts up to 20 knots in the afternoon. Seas around 2 feet. Wave detail, west 2 feet at 3 seconds and south 2 feet at 7 seconds. And for Sunday night, southwest winds 10 to 15 knots. Seas 2 to 3 feet. Wave detail, southwest 2 feet at 4 seconds and south 1 foot at 7 seconds. A slight chance of showers and thunderstorms after midnight. From the Okaloosa-Walton County line to Pascagoula, from 20 to 60 nautical miles offshore. For today, west winds 5 to 10 knots, becoming southwest late. Seas around 2 feet. Wave detail, south 2 feet at 8 seconds. For tonight, southwest winds around 10 knots. Seas around 2 feet. Wave detail, south 2 feet at 7 seconds and west 1 foot at 3 seconds. For Sunday, west winds 5 to 10 knots. Seas around 2 feet. Wave detail, west 2 feet at 3 seconds and south 2 feet at 7 seconds. And for Sunday night, southwest winds 10 to 15 knots. Seas around 2 feet. Wave detail, southwest 2 feet at 3 seconds and south 1 foot at 7 seconds. 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Tidal information, at the mouth of the Mobile River on Saturday, high tide at 10:30 a.m. Low tide at 10:26 p.m. At the mouth of the Mobile River on Sunday, High tide at 11:30 a.m. Low tide at 11:28 p.m. At Pensacola Bay on Saturday, high tide at 9:36 a.m. Low tide at 9:15 p.m. At Pensacola Bay on Sunday, high tide at 10:34 a.m. Low tide at 10:20 p.m. At the East Pass in Destin on Saturday, high tide at 9:03 a.m. Low tide at 8:41 p.m. At the East Pass in Destin on Sunday, high tide at 10:01 a.m. Low tide at 9:46 p.m. The following marine observations were made as of 6 a.m. Mobile Bay Coast Guard Station. Winds were north at 3 knots. Sea temperature 86 degrees. Air temperature 79 degrees. Weeks Bay, calm. Air temperature was 76 degrees. Pensacola Bay. Sea temperature 82 degrees. Air temperature 80 degrees. The report from the east end of Dauphin Island was not available. Graham Bay, west winds at 3 knots. Air temperature was 80 degrees. And Pettyboy Island, west winds at 12 knots. Air temperature was 82 degrees. South of Dauphin Island. Winds were west at 8 knots. 12 miles south of Orange Beach. Winds were southwest at 6 knots. Sea temperature 81 degrees. Air temperature 81 degrees. 100 miles south of Destin. Winds were west at 6 knots. Air temperature 82 degrees. The following weather reports were made at 6 a.m. Pensacola International Airport, skies were clear. The temperature was 77 degrees, the dew point was 75, and the relative humidity was 93%. The wind was northwest at 3 miles an hour. The pressure was 30.02 inches and rising. Pensacola Naval Air Station, skies were clear. The temperature was 73 degrees, the dew point was 73, and the relative humidity was 100%. The wind was calm. The pressure was 30.02 inches and rising. The Pensacola climate summary for yesterday, June 12, 2026. Yesterday's high temperature was 89 degrees and the low 75 degrees. No precipitation fell yesterday, which leaves the monthly total at 2.71 inches. This is 0.07 inches below the normal amount of 2.78 inches for June. The total precipitation for the year still stands at 17.64 inches, which is 9.61 inches below normal. The normal high temperature for today is 90 degrees, and the normal low is 73. The record high for today is 99, which occurred in 1952, and the record low is 60, which occurred in 1903. Sunrise today is at 5:46 a.m. and sunset is at 7:52 p.m. Across the central Gulf Coast, Gulf Shores, light rain and fog. Temperature was 77 degrees. Wind calm. Milton, clear. Temperature was 72 degrees. Wind calm. Destin, clear. Temperature was 78 degrees. Wind calm. Mary Esther, partly cloudy. Temperature was 76 degrees. Wind calm. Mobile, partly cloudy. Temperature was 75 degrees. Wind variable at 3 miles an hour. Elsewhere, Hattiesburg, clear and 74. New Orleans, partly cloudy and 78. Montgomery, clear and 73. Tallahassee, mostly cloudy and 77. And at Panama City, clear and 74. Here's your National Weather Service forecast. Today, mostly sunny. A chance of showers and thunderstorms this afternoon. Highs in the lower 90s. Northwest winds around 5 miles per hour, becoming southwest this afternoon. Chance of rain 50%. Tonight, partly cloudy. A slight chance of showers and thunderstorms in the evening. Lows in the mid-70s. Southwest winds 5 to 10 miles per hour. Chance of rain 20%. Sunday, sunny. Highs in the lower 90s. West winds 5 to 10 miles per hour. Sunday night, mostly clear in the evening, then partly cloudy with a chance of showers and thunderstorms after midnight. Lows in the mid-70s. Southwest winds 5 to 10 miles per hour. Chance of rain 30%. Monday, partly sunny with a chance of showers and thunderstorms in the morning, then mostly cloudy with showers with thunderstorms likely in the afternoon. Humid with highs in the upper 80s. West winds 5 to 10 miles per hour. Chance of rain 80%. Monday night, a chance of thunderstorms. Showers. Lows in the lower 70s. Chance of rain 90%. Tuesday, showers. A chance of thunderstorms in the morning, then thunderstorms likely in the afternoon. Highs around 80. Chance of rain 90%. Tuesday night, a chance of thunderstorms. Showers. Lows in the lower 70s. Chance of rain 80%. 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The current time is 6:24 a.m. Central Daylight Time. Here's your marine forecast. On the weather map, a diurnal pattern of light westerly to northwesterly flow in the morning and southwesterly flow during the afternoon and evening is expected this weekend. A moderate southwest flow early next week should gradually veer to more southerly by midweek with an increasing onshore component. On Perdido Bay, Pensacola Bay including Santa Rosa Sound, and Choctawhatchee Bay. For today, west winds around 5 knots, becoming southwest this afternoon. Waves 1 foot or less. Light chop. A slight chance of showers and thunderstorms late this morning. A chance of showers and thunderstorms early this afternoon, then a slight chance of showers and thunderstorms late. For tonight, west winds 5 to 10 knots. Waves 1 foot or less. Light chop. For Sunday, west winds 5 to 10 knots, becoming southwest 10 to 15 knots with gusts up to 20 knots in the afternoon. Waves 1 foot or less. A moderate chop. A slight chance of showers and thunderstorms in the afternoon. And for Sunday night, southwest winds 10 to 15 knots with gusts up to 20 knots, becoming west 5 to 10 knots after midnight. Waves 1 foot or less. A moderate chop. A slight chance of showers and thunderstorms after midnight. On Perdido Bay, Pensacola Bay including Santa Rosa Sound, and Choctawhatchee Bay. For today, west winds around 5 knots, becoming southwest this afternoon. Waves 1 foot or less. Light chop. A slight chance of showers and thunderstorms this afternoon. For tonight, west winds 5 to 10 knots. Waves 1 foot or less. Light chop. For Sunday, west winds 5 to 10 knots, becoming southwest 10 to 15 knots with gusts up to 20 knots in the afternoon. Waves 1 foot or less. A moderate chop. A slight chance of showers and thunderstorms in the afternoon. And for Sunday night, southwest winds 10 to 15 knots with gusts up to 20 knots, becoming west 5 to 10 knots after midnight. Waves 1 foot or less. A moderate chop. A slight chance of showers and thunderstorms after midnight. From the Okaloosa-Walton County line to Pascagoula, and out 20 nautical miles. For today, west winds 5 to 10 knots, becoming southwest this afternoon. Seas around 2 feet. Wave detail, south 2 feet at 8 seconds. For tonight, west winds around 10 knots. Seas around 2 feet. Wave detail, south 2 feet at 7 seconds. For Sunday, west winds 5 to 10 knots, becoming southwest 10 to 15 knots with gusts up to 20 knots in the afternoon. Seas around 2 feet. Wave detail, west 2 feet at 3 seconds and south 2 feet at 7 seconds. And for Sunday night, southwest winds 10 to 15 knots. Seas 2 to 3 feet. Wave detail, southwest 2 feet at 4 seconds and south 1 foot at 7 seconds. A slight chance of showers and thunderstorms after midnight. From the Okaloosa-Walton County line to Pascagoula, from 20 to 60 nautical miles offshore. For today, west winds 5 to 10 knots, becoming southwest late. seas around 2 feet. Wave detail, south 2 feet at 8 seconds. For tonight, southwest winds around 10 knots. Seas around 2 feet. Wave detail, south 2 feet at 7 seconds and west 1 foot at 3 seconds. For Sunday, west winds 5 to 10 knots. Seas around 2 feet. Wave detail, west 2 feet at 3 seconds and south 2 feet at 7 seconds. And for Sunday night, southwest winds 10 to 15 knots. Seas around 2 feet. Wave detail, southwest 2 feet at 3 seconds and south 1 foot at 7 seconds. Tidal information, at the mouth of the Mobile River on Saturday, high tide at 10:30 a.m. Low tide at 10:26 p.m. At the mouth of the Mobile River on Sunday, high tide at 11:30 a.m. Low tide at 11:28 p.m. At Pensacola Bay on Saturday, high tide at 9:36 a.m. Low tide at 9:15 p.m. At Pensacola Bay on Sunday, high tide at 10:34 a.m. Low tide at 10:20 p.m. At the East Pass in Destin on Saturday, high tide at 9:03 a.m. Low tide at 8:41 p.m. At the East Pass in Destin on Sunday, high tide at 10:01 a.m. Low tide at 9:46 p.m. The following marine observations were made as of 6 a.m. Mobile Bay Coast Guard Station. Winds were north at 3 knots. Sea temperature 86 degrees. Air temperature 79 degrees. Weeks Bay, calm. Air temperature was 76 degrees. Pensacola Bay. Sea temperature 82 degrees. Air temperature 80 degrees. The report from the east end of Dauphin Island was not available. Graham Bay, west winds at 3 knots. Air temperature was 80 degrees. And Pettiboy Island, west winds at 12 knots. Air temperature was 82 degrees. South of Dauphin Island. Winds were west at 8 knots. 12 miles south of Orange Beach. Winds were southwest at 6 knots. Sea temperature 81 degrees. Air temperature 81 degrees. 100 miles south of Destin. Winds were west at 6 knots. Air temperature 82 degrees. The following weather reports were made at 6 a.m. Pensacola International Airport, skies were clear. The temperature was 77 degrees, the dew point was 75, and the relative humidity was 93%. The wind was northwest at 3 miles an hour. The pressure was 30.02 inches and rising. Pensacola Naval Air Station, skies were clear. The temperature was 73 degrees, the dew point was 73, and the relative humidity was 100%. The wind was calm. The pressure was 30.02 inches and rising. The Pensacola climate summary for yesterday, June 12, 2026. Yesterday's high temperature was 89 degrees and the low 75 degrees. No precipitation fell yesterday, which leaves the monthly total at 2.71 inches. This is 0.07 inches below the normal amount of 2.78 inches for June. The total precipitation for the year still stands at 17.64 inches, which is 9.61 inches below normal. The normal high temperature for today is 90 degrees, and the normal low is 73. The record high for today is 99, which occurred in 1952, and the record low is 60, which occurred in 1903. Sunrise today is at 5:46 a.m. and sunset is at 7:52 p.m. Across the central Gulf Coast, Gulf Shores, light rain and fog. Temperature was 77 degrees. Wind calm. Milton, clear. Temperature was 72 degrees. Wind calm. Destin, clear. Temperature was 78 degrees. Wind calm. Mary Esther, partly cloudy. Temperature was 76 degrees. Wind calm. Mobile, partly cloudy. Temperature was 75 degrees. Wind variable at 3 miles an hour. Elsewhere, Hattiesburg, clear and 74. New Orleans, partly cloudy and 78. Montgomery, clear and 73. Tallahassee, mostly cloudy and 77. And at Panama City, clear and 74. Here's your National Weather Service forecast. Today, mostly sunny. A chance of showers and thunderstorms this afternoon. Highs in the lower 90s. Northwest winds around 5 miles per hour, becoming southwest this afternoon. Chance of rain 50%.

lows in the lower 70s. Chance of rain 90%. Tuesday, showers. A chance of thunderstorms in the morning, then thunderstorms likely in the afternoon. Highs around 80. Chance of rain 90%. Tuesday night, a chance of thunderstorms. Showers. Lows in the lower 70s. Chance of rain 80%. This is NOAA Weather Radio, from the Mobile Pensacola National Weather Service. The current time is 6:35 a.m. Central Daylight Time. Here's your marine forecast. On the weather map, a diurnal pattern of light westerly to northwesterly flow in the morning and southwesterly flow during the afternoon and evening is expected this weekend. A moderate southwest flow early next week should gradually veer to more southerly by midweek with an increasing onshore component. On Perdido Bay, Pensacola Bay including Santa Rosa Sound, and Choctaw Hatchie Bay. For today, west winds around 5 knots, becoming southwest this afternoon. Waves 1 foot or less. Light chop. A slight chance of showers and thunderstorms late this morning. A chance of showers and thunderstorms early this afternoon, then a slight chance of showers and thunderstorms late. For tonight, west winds 5 to 10 knots. Waves 1 foot or less. Light chop. For Sunday, west winds 5 to 10 knots, becoming southwest 10 to 15 knots with gusts up to 20 knots in the afternoon. Waves 1 foot or less. A moderate chop. A slight chance of showers and thunderstorms in the afternoon. And for Sunday night, southwest winds 10 to 15 knots with gusts up to 20 knots, becoming west 5 to 10 knots after midnight. Waves 1 foot or less. A moderate chop. A slight chance of showers and thunderstorms after midnight. On Perdido Bay, Pensacola Bay including Santa Rosa Sound, and Choctaw Hatchie Bay. For today, west winds around 5 knots, becoming southwest this afternoon. Waves 1 foot or less. Light chop. A slight chance of showers and thunderstorms this afternoon. For tonight, west winds 5 to 10 knots. Waves 1 foot or less. Light chop. For Sunday, west winds 5 to 10 knots, becoming southwest 10 to 15 knots with gusts up to 20 knots in the afternoon. Waves 1 foot or less. A moderate chop. A slight chance of showers and thunderstorms in the afternoon. And for Sunday night, southwest winds 10 to 15 knots with gusts up to 20 knots, becoming west 5 to 10 knots after midnight. Waves 1 foot or less. A moderate chop. A slight chance of showers and thunderstorms after midnight. From the Okaloosa-Walton County line to Pascagoula, and out 20 nautical miles. For today, west winds 5 to 10 knots, becoming southwest this afternoon. Seas around 2 feet. Wave detail, south 2 feet at 8 seconds. For tonight, west winds around 10 knots. Seas around 2 feet. Wave detail, south 2 feet at 7 seconds. For Sunday, west winds 5 to 10 knots, becoming southwest 10 to 15 knots with gusts up to 20 knots in the afternoon. Seas around 2 feet. Wave detail, west 2 feet at 3 seconds and south 2 feet at 7 seconds. And for Sunday night, southwest winds 10 to 15 knots. Seas 2 to 3 feet. Wave detail, southwest 2 feet at 4 seconds and south 1 foot at 7 seconds. A slight chance of showers and thunderstorms after midnight. From the Okaloosa-Walton County line to Pascagoula, from 20 to 60 nautical miles offshore. For today, west winds 5 to 10 knots, becoming southwest late. Seas around 2 feet. Wave detail, south 2 feet at 8 seconds. For tonight, southwest winds around 10 knots. Seas around 2 feet. Wave detail, south 2 feet at 7 seconds and west 1 foot at 3 seconds. For Sunday, west winds 5 to 10 knots. Seas around 2 feet. Wave detail, west 2 feet at 3 seconds and south 2 feet at 7 seconds. And for Sunday night, southwest winds 10 to 15 knots. Seas around 2 feet. Wave detail, southwest 2 feet.

0: Feet at 3 seconds and south 1 foot at 7 seconds. Tidal information, at the mouth of the Mobile River on Saturday, high tide at 10:30 a.m. Low tide at 10:26 p.m. At the mouth of the Mobile River on Sunday, high tide at 11:30 a.m. Low tide at 11:28 p.m. At Pensacola Bay on Saturday, high tide at 9:36 a.m. Low tide at 9:15 p.m. At Pensacola Bay on Sunday, high tide at 10:34 a.m. Low tide at 10:20 p.m. At the East Pass in Destin on Saturday, high tide at 9:03 a.m. Low tide at 8:41 p.m. At the East Pass in Destin on Sunday, high tide at 10:01 a.m. Low tide at 9:46 p.m. The following marine observations were made as of 6 a.m. Mobile Bay Coast Guard Station. Winds were north at 3 knots. Sea temperature 86 degrees. Air temperature 79 degrees. Weeks Bay, calm. Air temperature was 76 degrees. Pensacola Bay. Sea temperature 82 degrees. Air temperature 80 degrees. The report from the east end of Dauphin Island was not available. Graham Bay, west winds at 3 knots. Air temperature was 80 degrees. And Pettiboy Island, west winds at 12 knots. Air temperature was 82 degrees. South of Dauphin Island. Winds were west at 8 knots. 12 miles south of Orange Beach. Winds were southwest at 6 knots. Sea temperature 81 degrees. Air temperature 81 degrees. 100 miles south of Destin. Winds were west at 6 knots. Air temperature 82 degrees. The following weather reports were made at 6 a.m. Pensacola International Airport, skies were clear. The temperature was 77 degrees, the dew point was 75, and the relative humidity was 93%. The wind was northwest at 3 miles an hour. The pressure was 30.02 inches and rising. Pensacola Naval Air Station, skies were clear. The temperature was 73 degrees, the dew point was 73, and the relative humidity was 100%. The wind was calm. The pressure was 30.02 inches and rising. The Pensacola climate summary for yesterday, June 12, 2026. Yesterday's high temperature was 89 degrees and the low 75 degrees. No precipitation fell yesterday, which leaves the monthly total at 2.71 inches. This is 0.07 inches below the normal amount of 2.78 inches for June. The total precipitation for the year still stands at 17.64 inches, which is 9.61 inches below normal. The normal high temperature for today is 90 degrees, and the normal low is 73. The record high for today is 99, which occurred in 1952, and the record low is 60, which occurred in 1903. Sunrise today is at 5:46 a.m. and sunset is at 7:52 p.m. Across the central Gulf Coast, Gulf Shores, light rain and fog. Temperature was 77 degrees. Wind calm. Milton, clear. Temperature was 72 degrees. Wind calm. Destin, clear. Temperature was 78 degrees. Wind calm. Mary Esther, partly cloudy. Temperature was 76 degrees. Wind calm. Mobile, partly cloudy. Temperature was 75 degrees. Wind variable at 3 miles an hour. Elsewhere, Hattiesburg, clear and 74. New Orleans, partly cloudy and 78. Montgomery, clear and 73. Tallahassee, mostly cloudy and 77. And in Panama City, clear and 74. Here's your National Weather Service forecast. Today, mostly sunny. A chance of showers and thunderstorms this afternoon. Highs in the lower 90s. Northwest winds around 5 miles per hour, becoming southwest this afternoon. Chance of rain 50%. Tonight, partly cloudy. A slight chance of showers and thunderstorms in the evening. Lows in the mid-70s. southwest winds 5 to 10 miles per hour. Chance of rain 20%. Sunday, sunny. Highs in the lower 90s. West winds 5 to 10 miles per hour. Sunday night, mostly clear in the evening, then partly cloudy with a chance of showers and thunderstorms after midnight. Lows in the mid-70s. Southwest winds 5 to 10 miles per hour. Chance of rain 30%. Monday, partly sunny with a chance of showers and thunderstorms in the morning, then mostly cloudy with showers with thunderstorms likely in the afternoon. Humid with highs in the upper 80s. West winds 5 to 10 miles per hour. Chance of rain 80%. Monday night, a chance of thunderstorms. Showers. Lows in the lower 70s. Chance of rain 90%. Tuesday, showers. A chance of thunderstorms in the morning, then thunderstorms likely in the afternoon. Highs around 80. Chance of rain 90%. Tuesday night, a chance of thunderstorms. Showers. Lows in the lower 70s. Chance of rain 80%. 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The current time is 6:45 a.m. Central Daylight Time. Here's your marine forecast. On the weather map, a diurnal pattern of light westerly to northwesterly flow in the morning and southwesterly flow during the afternoon and evening is expected this weekend. A moderate southwest flow early next week should gradually veer to more southerly by midweek with an increasing onshore component. On Perdido Bay, Pensacola Bay including Santa Rosa Sound, and Choctawhatchee Bay. For today, west winds around 5 knots, becoming southwest this afternoon. Waves 1 foot or less. Light chop. A slight chance of showers and thunderstorms late this morning. A chance of showers and thunderstorms early this afternoon, then a slight chance of showers and thunderstorms late. For tonight, west winds 5 to 10 knots. Waves 1 foot or less. Light chop. For Sunday, west winds 5 to 10 knots, becoming southwest 10 to 15 knots with gusts up to 20 knots in the afternoon. Waves 1 foot or less. A moderate chop. A slight chance of showers and thunderstorms in the afternoon. And for Sunday night, southwest winds 10 to 15 knots with gusts up to 20 knots, becoming west 5 to 10 knots after midnight. Waves 1 foot or less. A moderate chop. A slight chance of showers and thunderstorms after midnight. On Perdido Bay, Pensacola Bay including Santa Rosa Sound, and Choctawhatchee Bay. For today, west winds around 5 knots, becoming southwest this afternoon. Waves 1 foot or less. Light chop. A slight chance of showers and thunderstorms this afternoon. For tonight, west winds 5 to 10 knots. Waves 1 foot or less. Light chop. For Sunday, west winds 5 to 10 knots, becoming southwest 10 to 15 knots with gusts up to 20 knots in the afternoon. Waves 1 foot or less. A moderate chop. A slight chance of showers and thunderstorms in the afternoon. And for Sunday night, southwest winds 10 to 15 knots with gusts up to 20 knots, becoming west 5 to 10 knots after midnight. Waves 1 foot or less. A moderate chop. A slight chance of showers and thunderstorms after midnight. From the Okaloosa-Walton County line to Pascagoula, and out 20 nautical miles. For today, west winds 5 to 10 knots, becoming southwest this afternoon. Seas around 2 feet. Wave detail, south 2 feet at 8 seconds. For tonight, west winds around 10 knots. Seas around 2 feet. Wave detail, south 2 feet at 7 seconds. For Sunday, west winds 5 to 10 knots, becoming southwest 10 to 15 knots with gusts up to 20 knots in the afternoon. Seas around 2 feet. Wave detail, west 2 feet at 3 seconds and south 2 feet at 7 seconds. And for Sunday night, southwest winds 10 to 15 knots. Seas 2 to 3 feet. Wave detail, southwest 2 feet at 4 seconds and south 1 foot at 7 seconds. A slight chance of showers and thunderstorms after midnight. from the Okaloosa-Walton County line to Pascagoula, from 20 to 60 nautical miles offshore. For today, west winds 5 to 10 knots, becoming southwest late. Seas around 2 feet. Wave detail, south 2 feet at 8 seconds. For tonight, southwest winds around 10 knots. Seas around 2 feet. Wave detail, south 2 feet at 7 seconds and west 1 foot at 3 seconds. For Sunday, west winds 5 to 10 knots. Seas around 2 feet. Wave detail, west 2 feet at 3 seconds and south 2 feet at 7 seconds. And for Sunday night, southwest winds 10 to 15 knots. Seas around 2 feet. Wave detail, southwest 2 feet at 3 seconds and south 1 foot at 7 seconds. 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Tidal information, at the mouth of the Mobile River on Saturday, high tide at 10:30 a.m. Low tide at 10:26 p.m. At the mouth of the Mobile River on Sunday, high tide at 11:30 a.m. Low tide at 11:28 p.m. At Pensacola Bay on Saturday, high tide at 9:36 a.m. Low tide at 9:15 p.m. At Pensacola Bay on Sunday, high tide at 10:34 a.m. Low tide at 10:20 p.m. At the East Pass in Destin on Saturday, high tide at 9:03 a.m. Low tide at 8:41 p.m. At the East Pass in Destin on Sunday, high tide at 10:01 a.m. Low tide at 9:46 p.m. The Tropical Weather Outlook. For the North Atlantic, Caribbean Sea and the Gulf of America, southwestern Gulf, a broad area of low pressure just offshore of eastern Mexico continues to produce some shower and thunderstorm activity. While this system has become better organized since yesterday, marginal environmental conditions will probably prevent significant development before the low moves inland over eastern Mexico by Sunday. The system could re-emerge over the northwestern Gulf on Tuesday or Wednesday while interacting with the frontal boundary, but conditions there are also expected to be only marginally conducive for development. Formation chance through 48 hours, low, 20%. Formation chance through 7 days, low, 20%. The following marine observations were made as of 6 a.m. Mobile Bay Coast Guard Station. Winds were north at 3 knots. Sea temperature 86 degrees. Air temperature 79 degrees. Weeks Bay, calm. Air temperature was 76 degrees. Pensacola Bay. Sea temperature 82 degrees. Air temperature 80 degrees. The report from the east end of Dauphin Island was not available. Graham Bay, west winds at 3 knots. Air temperature was 80 degrees. And Pettiboy Island, west winds at 12 knots. Air temperature was 82 degrees. South of Dauphin Island. Winds were west at 8 knots. 12 miles south of Orange Beach. Winds were southwest at 6 knots. Sea temperature 81 degrees. Air temperature 81 degrees. 100 miles south of Destin. Winds were west at 6 knots. Air temperature 82 degrees. The following weather reports were made at 6 a.m. Pensacola International Airport, skies were clear. The temperature was 77 degrees, the dew point was 75, and the relative humidity was 93%. The wind was northwest at 3 miles an hour. The pressure was 30.02 inches and rising. Pensacola Naval Air Station, skies were clear. The temperature was 73 degrees, the dew point was 73, and the relative humidity was 100%. The wind was calm. The pressure was 30.02 inches and rising. The Pensacola Climate Summary for yesterday, June 12, 2026. Yesterday's high temperature was 89 degrees and the low 75 degrees. No precipitation fell yesterday, which leaves the monthly total at 2.71 inches. This is 0.07 inches below the normal amount of 2.78 inches for June. The total precipitation for the year still stands at 17.64 inches, which is 9.61 inches below normal. The normal high temperature for today is 90 degrees, and the normal low is 73. The record high for today is 99, which occurred in 1952, and the record low is 60, which occurred in 1903. Sunrise today is at 5:46 a.m. and sunset is at 7:52 p.m. Across the central Gulf Coast, Gulf Shores, light rain and fog. Temperature was 77 degrees. Wind calm. Milton, clear. Temperature was 72 degrees. Wind calm. Destin, clear. Temperature was 78 degrees. Wind calm. Mary Esther, partly cloudy. Temperature was 76 degrees. Wind calm. Mobile, partly cloudy. Temperature was 75 degrees. Wind variable at 3 miles an hour. Elsewhere, Hattiesburg, clear and 74. New Orleans, partly cloudy and 78. Montgomery, clear and 73. Tallahassee, mostly cloudy and 77. And in Panama City, clear and 74. Here's your National Weather Service forecast. Today, mostly sunny. A chance of showers and thunderstorms this afternoon. Highs in the lower 90s. Northwest winds around 5 miles per hour, becoming southwest this afternoon. Chance of rain 50%. Tonight, partly cloudy. A slight chance of showers and thunderstorms in the evening. Lows in the mid-70s. Southwest winds 5 to 10 miles per hour. Chance of rain 20%. Sunday, sunny. Highs in the lower 90s. West winds 5 to 10 miles per hour. Sunday night, mostly clear in the evening, then partly cloudy with a chance of showers and thunderstorms after midnight. Lows in the mid-70s. Southwest winds 5 to 10 miles per hour. Chance of rain 30%. Monday, partly sunny with a chance of showers and thunderstorms in the morning, then mostly cloudy with showers with thunderstorms likely in the afternoon. Humid with highs in the upper 80s. West winds 5 to 10 miles per hour. Chance of rain 80%. Monday night, a chance of thunderstorms. Showers. Lows in the lower 70s. Chance of rain 90%. Tuesday, showers. A chance of thunderstorms in the morning, then thunderstorms likely in the afternoon. Highs around 80. Chance of rain 90%. Tuesday night, a chance of thunderstorms. Showers. Lows in the lower 70s. Chance of rain 80%. 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The current time is 6:57 a.m. Central Daylight Time. Here's your marine forecast. On the weather map, a diurnal pattern of light westerly to northwesterly flow in the morning and southwesterly flow during the afternoon and evening is expected this weekend. A moderate southwest flow early next week should gradually veer to more southerly by midweek with an increasing onshore component. On Perdido Bay, Pensacola Bay including Santa Rosa Sound, and Choctawhatchee Bay. For today, west winds around 5 knots, becoming southwest this afternoon. Waves 1 foot or less. Light chop. A slight chance of showers and thunderstorms late this morning. A chance of showers and thunderstorms early this afternoon, then a slight chance of showers and thunderstorms late. For tonight, west winds 5 to 10 knots. Waves 1 foot or less. Light chop. For Sunday, west winds 5 to 10 knots, becoming southwest 10 to 15 knots with gusts up to 20 knots in the afternoon. Waves 1 foot or less. A moderate chop. A slight chance of showers and thunderstorms in the afternoon. And for Sunday night, southwest winds 10 to 15 knots with gusts up to 20 knots, becoming west 5 to 10 knots after midnight. Waves 1 foot or less. A moderate chop. A slight chance of showers and thunderstorms after midnight. On Perdido Bay, Pensacola Bay including Santa Rosa Sound, and Choctawhatchee Bay. For today, West winds around 5 knots, becoming southwest this afternoon. Waves 1 foot or less. Light chop. A slight chance of showers and thunderstorms this afternoon. For tonight, west winds 5 to...
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0: A moderate chop. A slight chance of showers and thunderstorms in the afternoon. And for Sunday night, southwest winds 10 to 15 knots with gusts up to 20 knots, becoming west 5 to 10 knots after midnight. Waves 1 foot or less. A moderate chop. A slight chance of showers and thunderstorms after midnight. From the Okaloosa-Walton County line to Pascagoula, and out 20 nautical miles. For today, west winds 5 to 10 knots, becoming southwest this afternoon. Seas around 2 feet. Wave detail, south 2 feet at 8 seconds. For tonight, west winds around 10 knots. Seas around 2 feet. Wave detail, south 2 feet at 7 seconds. For Sunday, west winds 5 to 10 knots, becoming southwest 10 to 15 knots with gusts up to 20 knots in the afternoon. Seas around 2 feet. Wave detail, west 2 feet at 3 seconds and south 2 feet at 7 seconds. And for Sunday night, southwest winds 10 to 15 knots. Seas 2 to 3 feet. Wave detail, southwest 2 feet at 4 seconds and south 1 foot at 7 seconds. A slight chance of showers and thunderstorms after midnight. From the Okaloosa-Walton County line to Pascagoula, from 20 to 60 nautical miles offshore. For today, west winds 5 to 10 knots, becoming southwest late. Seas around 2 feet. Wave detail, south 2 feet at 8 seconds. For tonight, southwest winds around 10 knots. Seas around 2 feet. Wave detail, south 2 feet at 7 seconds and west 1 foot at 3 seconds. For Sunday, west winds 5 to 10 knots. Seas around 2 feet. Wave detail, west 2 feet at 3 seconds and south 2 feet at 7 seconds. And for Sunday night, southwest winds 10 to 15 knots. Seas around 2 feet. Wave detail, southwest 2 feet at 3 seconds and south 1 foot at 7 seconds. Tidal information, at the mouth of the Mobile River on Saturday, high tide at 10:30 a.m. Low tide at 10:26 p.m. At the mouth of the Mobile River on Sunday, high tide at 11:30 a.m. Low tide at 11:28 p.m. At Pensacola Bay on Saturday, high tide at 9:36 a.m. Low tide at 9:15 p.m. At Pensacola Bay on Sunday, high tide at 10:34 a.m. Low tide at 10:20 p.m. At the East Pass in Destin on Saturday, high tide at 9:03 a.m. Low tide at 8:41 p.m. At the East Pass in Destin on Sunday, high tide at 10:01 a.m. Low tide at 9:46 p.m. The following marine observations were made as of 6 a.m. Mobile Bay Coast Guard Station. Winds were north at 3 knots. Sea temperature 86 degrees. Air temperature 79 degrees. Weeks Bay, calm. Air temperature was 76 degrees. Pensacola Bay. Sea temperature 82 degrees. Air temperature 80 degrees. The report from the east end of Dauphin Island was not available. Graham Bay, west winds at 3 knots. Air temperature was 80 degrees. And Pettiboy Island, west winds at 12 knots. Air temperature was 82 degrees. South of Dauphin Island. Winds were west at 8 knots. 12 miles south of Orange Beach. Winds were southwest at 6 knots. Sea temperature 81 degrees. Air temperature 81 degrees. 100 miles south of Destin. Winds were west at 6 knots. Air temperature 82 degrees. The following weather reports were made at 6 a.m. Pensacola International Airport, skies were clear. the temperature was 77 degrees, the dew point was 75, and the relative humidity was 93%. The wind was northwest at 3 miles an hour. The pressure was 30.02 inches and rising. Pensacola Naval Air Station, skies were clear. The temperature was 73 degrees, the dew point was 73, and the relative humidity was 100%. The wind was calm. The pressure was 30.02 inches and rising. The Pensacola climate summary for yesterday, June 12, 2026. Yesterday's high temperature was 89 degrees and the low 75 degrees. No precipitation fell yesterday, which leaves the monthly total at 2.71 inches. This is 0.07 inches below the normal amount of 2.78 inches for June. The total precipitation for the year still stands at 17.64 inches, which is 9.61 inches below normal. The normal high temperature for today is 90 degrees, and the normal low is 73. The record high for today is 99, which occurred in 1952, and the record low is 60, which occurred in 1903. Sunrise today is at 5:46 a.m. and sunset is at 7:52 p.m. Across the central Gulf Coast, Gulf Shores, light rain and fog. Temperature was 77 degrees. Wind calm. Milton, clear. Temperature was 72 degrees. Wind calm. Destin, clear. Temperature was 78 degrees. Wind calm. Mary Esther, partly cloudy. Temperature was 76 degrees. Wind calm. Mobile, partly cloudy. Temperature was 75 degrees. Wind variable at 3 miles an hour. Elsewhere, Hattiesburg, clear and 74. New Orleans, partly cloudy and 78. Montgomery, clear and 73. Tallahassee, mostly cloudy and 77. And in Panama City, clear and 74. Here's your National Weather Service forecast. Today, mostly sunny. A chance of showers and thunderstorms this afternoon. Highs in the lower 90s. Northwest winds around 5 miles per hour, becoming southwest this afternoon. Chance of rain 50%. Tonight, partly cloudy. A slight chance of showers and thunderstorms in the evening. Lows in the mid-70s. Southwest winds 5 to 10 miles per hour. Chance of rain 20%. Sunday, sunny. Highs in the lower 90s. West winds 5 to 10 miles per hour. Sunday night, mostly clear in the evening, then partly cloudy with a chance of showers and thunderstorms after midnight. Lows in the mid-70s. Southwest winds 5 to 10 miles per hour. Chance of rain 30%. Monday, partly sunny with a chance of showers and thunderstorms in the morning, then mostly cloudy with showers with thunderstorms likely in the afternoon. Humid with highs in the upper 80s. West winds 5 to 10 miles per hour. Chance of rain 80%. Monday night, a chance of thunderstorms. Showers. Lows in the lower 70s. Chance of rain 90%. Tuesday, showers. A chance of thunderstorms in the morning, then thunderstorms likely in the afternoon. Highs around 80. Chance of rain 90%. Tuesday night, a chance of thunderstorms. Showers. Lows in the lower 70s. Chance of rain 80%. This is NOAA Weather Radio from the Mobile Pensacola National Weather Service. The current time is 7:08 a.m. Central Daylight Time. Here's your marine forecast. On the weather map, a diurnal pattern of light westerly to northwesterly flow in the morning and southwesterly flow during the afternoon and evening is expected this weekend. A moderate southwest flow early next week should gradually veer to more southerly by midweek with an increasing onshore component. On Perdido Bay, Pensacola Bay including Santa Rosa Sound, and Choctawhatchee Bay. For today, west winds around 5 knots, becoming southwest this afternoon. Waves 1 foot or less. Light chop. A slight chance of showers and thunderstorms late this morning. a chance of showers and thunderstorms early this afternoon, then a slight chance of showers and thunderstorms late. For tonight, west winds 5 to 10 knots. Waves 1 foot or less. Light chop. For Sunday, west winds 5 to 10 knots, becoming southwest 10 to 15 knots with gusts up to 20 knots in the afternoon. Waves 1 foot or less. A moderate chop. A slight chance of showers and thunderstorms in the afternoon. And for Sunday night, southwest winds 10 to 15 knots with gusts up to 20 knots, becoming west 5 to 10 knots after midnight. Waves 1 foot or less. A moderate chop. A slight chance of showers and thunderstorms after midnight. On Perdido Bay, Pensacola Bay including Santa Rosa Sound, and Choctawhatchee Bay. For today, west winds around 5 knots, becoming southwest this afternoon. Waves 1 foot or less. Light chop. A slight chance of showers and thunderstorms this afternoon. For tonight, west winds 5 to 10 knots. Waves 1 foot or less. Light chop. For Sunday, west winds 5 to 10 knots, becoming southwest 10 to 15 knots with gusts up to 20 knots in the afternoon. Waves 1 foot or less. A moderate chop. A slight chance of showers and thunderstorms in the afternoon. And for Sunday night, southwest winds 10 to 15 knots with gusts up to 20 knots, becoming west 5 to 10 knots after midnight. Waves 1 foot or less. A moderate chop. A slight chance of showers and thunderstorms after midnight. From the Okaloosa-Walton County line to Pascagoula, and out 20 nautical miles. For today, west winds 5 to 10 knots, becoming southwest this afternoon. Seas around 2 feet. Wave detail, south 2 feet at 8 seconds. For tonight, west winds around 10 knots. Seas around 2 feet. Wave detail, south 2 feet at 7 seconds. For Sunday, west winds 5 to 10 knots, becoming southwest 10 to 15 knots with gusts up to 20 knots in the afternoon. Seas around 2 feet. Wave detail, west 2 feet at 3 seconds and south 2 feet at 7 seconds. And for Sunday night, southwest winds 10 to 15 knots. Seas 2 to 3 feet. Wave detail, southwest 2 feet at 4 seconds and south 1 foot at 7 seconds. A slight chance of showers and thunderstorms after midnight. From the Okaloosa-Walton County line to Pascagoula, from 20 to 60 nautical miles offshore. For today, west winds 5 to 10 knots, becoming southwest late. Seas around 2 feet. Wave detail, south 2 feet at 8 seconds. For tonight, southwest winds around 10 knots. Seas 2 feet. Wave detail, south 2 feet at 7 seconds and west 1 foot at 3 seconds. For Sunday, west winds 5 to 10 knots. Seas around 2 feet. Wave detail, west 2 feet at 3 seconds and south 2 feet at 7 seconds. And for Sunday night, southwest winds 10 to 15 knots. Seas around 2 feet. Wave detail, southwest 2 feet at 3 seconds and south 1 foot at 7 seconds. The Tropical Weather Outlook. For the North Atlantic, Caribbean Sea and the Gulf of America, southwestern Gulf, a broad area of low pressure just offshore of eastern Mexico continues to produce some shower and thunderstorm activity. While this system has become better organized since yesterday, marginal environmental conditions will probably prevent significant development before the low moves inland over eastern Mexico by Sunday. The system could reemerge over the northwestern Gulf on Tuesday or Wednesday while interacting with the frontal boundary, but conditions there are also expected to be only marginally conducive for development. Formation chance through 48 hours, low, 20%. Formation chance through 7 days, low, 20%. Tidal information, at the mouth of the Mobile River on Saturday, high tide at 10:30 a.m. Low tide at 10:26 p.m. At the mouth of the Mobile River on Sunday, high tide at 11:30 a.m. Low tide at 11:28 p.m. At Pensacola Bay on Saturday, high tide at 9:36 a.m. Low tide at 9:15 p.m. at Pensacola Bay on Sunday, high tide at 10:34 a.m. Low tide at 10:20 p.m. At the East Pass in Destin on Saturday, high tide at 9:03 a.m. Low tide at 8:41 p.m. At the East Pass in Destin on Sunday, high tide at 10:01 a.m. Low tide at 9:46 p.m. The following marine observations were made as of 7 a.m. Mobile Bay Coast Guard Station. Winds were north at 3 knots. Sea temperature 86 degrees. Air temperature 79 degrees. Weeks Bay, calm. Air temperature was 76 degrees. Pensacola Bay. Sea temperature 83 degrees. Air temperature 80 degrees. The report from the east end of Dauphin Island was not available. Graham Bay, northwest winds at 6 knots. Air temperature was 79 degrees. And Pettiboy Island, north winds at 7 knots. Air temperature was 82 degrees. South of Dauphin Island. Winds were west at 8 knots. Wave heights 2 feet. Wave period 6 seconds. 12 miles south of Orange Beach, winds were west at 2 knots. Air temperature was 82 degrees. Gulf water temperature 81 degrees. Wave height 2 feet, with a period of 7 seconds. 100 miles south of Destin. Winds were northwest at 4 knots. Air temperature 82 degrees. The following weather reports were made at 7 a.m. Pensacola International Airport, skies were mostly sunny. The temperature was 79 degrees, the dew point was 76, and the relative humidity was 90%. The wind was northwest at 7 miles an hour. The pressure was 30.03 inches and rising. Pensacola Naval Air Station, skies were sunny. The temperature was 78 degrees, the dew point was 77, and the relative humidity was 96%. The wind was north at 3 miles an hour. The pressure was 30.03 inches and rising. The Pensacola climate summary for yesterday, June 12, 2026. Yesterday's high temperature was 89 degrees and the low 75 degrees. No precipitation fell yesterday, which leaves the monthly total at 2.71 inches. This is 0.07 inches below the normal amount of 2.78 inches for June. The total precipitation for the year still stands at 17.64 inches, which is 9.61 inches below normal. The normal high temperature for today is 90 degrees, and the normal low is 73. The record high for today is 99, which occurred in 1952, and the record low is 60, which occurred in 1903. Sunrise today is at 5:46 a.m. and sunset is at 7:52 p.m. This is NOAA Weather Radio Station KEC 86, from Pensacola, Florida. 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Across the Central Gulf Coast, Milton, sunny. Temperature was 77 degrees. Wind calm. Destin, sunny. Temperature was 81 degrees. Wind northwest at 6 miles an hour. Mary Esther, sunny. Temperature was 78 degrees. Wind north at 3 miles an hour. Mobile, mostly sunny. Temperature was 77 degrees. Wind calm. Elsewhere, Hattiesburg, sunny and 76. New Orleans, mostly sunny and 79. Montgomery, mostly sunny and 75. Tallahassee, mostly sunny and 78. And at Panama City, sunny and 78. Here's your National Weather Service forecast. Today, mostly sunny. A chance of showers and thunderstorms this afternoon. Highs in the lower 90s. Northwest winds around 5 miles per hour, becoming southwest this afternoon. Chance of rain 50%. Tonight, partly cloudy. A slight chance of showers and thunderstorms in the evening. Lows in the mid-70s. Southwest winds 5 to 10 miles per hour. Chance of rain 20%. Sunday, sunny. Highs in the lower 90s. West winds 5 to 10 miles per hour. Sunday night, mostly clear in the evening, then partly cloudy with a chance of showers and thunderstorms after midnight. Lows in the mid-70s. Southwest winds 5 to 10 miles per hour. Chance of rain 30%. Monday, partly sunny with a chance of showers and thunderstorms in the morning, then mostly cloudy with showers with thunderstorms likely in the afternoon. Humid with highs in the upper 80s. West winds 5 to 10 miles per hour. Chance of rain 80%. Monday night, a chance of thunderstorms. Showers. Lows in the lower 70s. Chance of rain 90%. Tuesday, showers. A chance of thunderstorms in the morning, then thunderstorms likely in the afternoon. Highs around 80. Chance of rain 90%. Tuesday night, a chance of thunderstorms. Showers. Lows in the lower 70s. Chance of rain 80%. This is NOAA Weather Radio, from the Mobile Pensacola National Weather Service. The current time is 7:20 a.m. Central Daylight Time. Here's your marine forecast. On the weather map, a diurnal pattern of light westerly to northwesterly flow in the morning and southwesterly flow during the afternoon and evening is expected this weekend. A moderate southwest flow early next week should gradually veer to more southerly by midweek with an increasing onshore component. On Perdido Bay, Pensacola Bay including Santa Rosa Sound, and Choctawhatchee Bay. For today, west winds around 5 knots, becoming southwest this afternoon. Waves 1 foot or less. Light chop. A slight chance of showers and thunderstorms late this morning. A chance of showers and thunderstorms early this afternoon, then a slight chance of showers and thunderstorms late. For tonight, west winds 5 to 10 knots. Waves 1 foot or less. Light chop. For Sunday, west winds 5 to 10 knots, becoming southwest 10 to 15 knots with gusts up to 20 knots in the afternoon. Waves 1 foot or less. A moderate chop. A slight chance of showers and thunderstorms in the afternoon. And for Sunday night, southwest winds 10 to 15 knots with gusts up to 20 knots, becoming west 5 to 10 knots after midnight. Waves 1 foot or less. A moderate chop. A slight chance of showers and thunderstorms after midnight. On Perdido Bay, Pensacola Bay including Santa Rosa Sound, and Choctawhatchee Bay. For today, west winds around 5 knots, becoming southwest this afternoon. Waves 1 foot or less. Light chop. A slight chance of showers and thunderstorms this afternoon. For tonight, west winds 5 to 10 knots. Waves 1 foot or less. Light chop. For Sunday, west winds 5 to 10 knots, becoming southwest 10 to 15 knots with gusts up to 20 knots in the afternoon. Waves 1 foot or less. A moderate chop. A slight chance of showers and thunderstorms in the afternoon. And for Sunday night, southwest winds 10 to 15 knots with gusts up to 20 knots, becoming west 5 to 10 knots after midnight. Waves 1 foot or less. A moderate chop. A slight chance of showers and thunderstorms after midnight. From the Okaloosa-Walton County line to Pascagoula, and out 20 nautical miles. For today, west winds 5 to 10 knots, becoming southwest this afternoon. Seas around 2 feet. Wave detail, south 2 feet at 8 seconds. For tonight, west winds around 10 knots. Seas around 2 feet. Wave detail, south 2 feet at 7 seconds. For Sunday, west winds 5 to 10 knots, becoming southwest 10 to 15 knots with gusts up to 20 knots in the afternoon. Seas around 2 feet. Wave detail, west 2 feet at 3 seconds and south 2 feet at 7 seconds. And for Sunday night, southwest winds 10 to 15 knots. Seas 2 to 3 feet. Wave detail, southwest 2 feet at 4 seconds and south 1 foot at 7 seconds. A slight chance of showers and thunderstorms after midnight. From the Okaloosa-Walton County line to Pascagoula, from 20 to 60 nautical miles offshore. For today, west winds 5 to 10 knots, becoming southwest late. sea is around 2 feet. Wave detail, south 2 feet at 8 seconds. For tonight, southwest winds around 10 knots. Sea is around 2 feet. Wave detail, south 2 feet at 7 seconds and west 1 foot at 3 seconds. For Sunday, west winds 5 to 10 knots. Sea is around 2 feet. Wave detail, west 2 feet at 3 seconds and south 2 feet at 7 seconds. And for Sunday night, southwest winds 10 to 15 knots. Sea is around 2 feet. Wave detail, southwest 2 feet at 3 seconds and south 1 foot at 7 seconds. Tidal information, at the mouth of the Mobile River on Saturday, high tide at 10:30 a.m. Low tide at 10:26 p.m. At the mouth of the Mobile River on Sunday, high tide at 11:30 a.m. Low tide at 11:28 p.m. At Pensacola Bay on Saturday, high tide at 9:36 a.m. Low tide at 9:15 p.m. At Pensacola Bay on Sunday, high tide at 10:34 a.m. Low tide at 10:20 p.m. At the East Pass in Destin on Saturday, high tide at 9:03 a.m. Low tide at 8:41 p.m. At the East Pass in Destin on Sunday, high tide at 10:01 a.m. Low tide at 9:46 p.m. The following marine observations were made as of 7 a.m. Mobile Bay Coast Guard Station. Winds were north at 3 knots. Sea temperature 86 degrees. Air temperature 79 degrees. Weeks Bay, calm. Air temperature was 76 degrees. Pensacola Bay. Sea temperature 83 degrees. Air temperature 80 degrees. The report from the east end of Dauphin Island was not available. Graham Bay, northwest winds at 6 knots. Air temperature was 79 degrees. And Pettiboy Island, north winds at 7 knots. Air temperature was 82 degrees. South of Dauphin Island. Winds were west at 8 knots. Wave heights 2 feet. Wave period 6 seconds. 12 miles south of Orange Beach, winds were west at 2 knots. Air temperature was 82 degrees. Gulf water temperature 81 degrees. Wave heights 2 feet, with a period of 7 seconds. 100 miles south of Destin. Winds were northwest at 4 knots. Air temperature 82 degrees. The following weather reports were made at 7 a.m. Pensacola International Airport, skies were mostly sunny. The temperature was 79 degrees, the dew point was 76, and the relative humidity was 90%. The wind was northwest at 7 miles an hour. The pressure was 30.03 inches and rising. Pensacola Naval Air Station, skies were sunny. The temperature was 78 degrees, the dew point was 77, and the relative humidity was 96%. The wind was north at 3 miles an hour. The pressure was 30.03 inches and rising. The Pensacola climate summary for yesterday, June 12, 2026. Yesterday's high temperature was 89 degrees and the low 75 degrees. No precipitation fell yesterday, which leaves the monthly total at 2.71 inches. This is 0.07 inches below the normal amount of 2.78 inches for June. The total precipitation for the year still stands at 17.64 inches, which is 9.61 inches below normal. The normal high temperature for today is 90 degrees, and the normal low is 73. The record high for today is 99, which occurred in 1952, and the record low is 60, which occurred in 1903. Sunrise today is at 5:46 a.m. and sunset is at 7:52 p.m. Across the central Gulf Coast, Milton, sunny. Temperature was 77 degrees. Wind calm. Destin, sunny. Temperature was 81 degrees. Wind northwest at 6 miles an hour. Mary Esther, sunny. Temperature was 78 degrees. Wind north at 3 miles an hour. Mobile, mostly sunny. Temperature was 77 degrees. Wind calm. Elsewhere, Hattiesburg, sunny and 76. New Orleans, mostly sunny and 79. Montgomery, mostly sunny and 75. Tallahassee, mostly sunny and 78. And in Panama City, sunny and 78. Here's your National Weather Service forecast. Today, mostly sunny. A chance of showers and thunderstorms this afternoon. Highs in the lower 90s. Northwest winds around 5 miles per hour, becoming southwest this afternoon. Chance of rain 50%. Tonight, partly cloudy. A slight chance of showers and thunderstorms in the evening. Lows in the mid-70s. Southwest winds 5 to 10 miles per hour. Chance of rain 20%. Sunday, sunny. Highs in the lower 90s. West winds 5 to 10 miles per hour. Sunday night, mostly clear in the evening, then partly cloudy with a chance of showers and thunderstorms after midnight. Lows in the mid-70s. Southwest winds 5 to 10 miles per hour. Chance of rain 30%. Monday, partly sunny with a chance of showers and thunderstorms in the morning, then mostly cloudy with showers with thunderstorms likely in the afternoon. Humid with highs in the upper 80s. West winds 5 to 10 miles per hour. Chance of rain 80%. Monday night, a chance of thunderstorms. Showers. Lows in the lower 70s. Chance of rain 90%. Tuesday, showers. A chance of thunderstorms in the morning, then thunderstorms likely in the afternoon. Highs around 80. Chance of rain 90%. Tuesday night, a chance of thunderstorms. Showers. Lows in the lower 70s. Chance of rain 80%. 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The current time is 7:31 a.m. Central Daylight Time. Here's your marine forecast. On the weather map, a diurnal pattern of light westerly to northwesterly flow in the morning and southwesterly flow during the afternoon and evening is expected this weekend. A moderate southwest flow early next week should gradually veer to more southerly by midweek with an increasing onshore component. On Perdido Bay, Pensacola Bay including Santa Rosa Sound, and Choctawhatchee Bay. For today, west winds around 5 knots, becoming southwest this afternoon. Waves 1 foot or less. Light chop. A slight chance of showers and thunderstorms late this morning. A chance of showers and thunderstorms early this afternoon, then a slight chance of showers and thunderstorms late. For tonight, west winds 5 to 10 knots. Waves 1 foot or less. Light chop. For Sunday, west winds 5 to 10 knots, becoming southwest 10 to 15 knots with gusts up to 20 knots in the afternoon. Waves 1 foot or less. A moderate chop. A slight chance of showers and thunderstorms in the afternoon. And for Sunday night, southwest winds 10 to 15 knots with gusts up to 20 knots, becoming west 5 to 10 knots after midnight. Waves 1 foot or less. A moderate chop. A slight chance of showers and thunderstorms after midnight. On Perdido Bay, Pensacola Bay including Santa Rosa Sound, and Choctawhatchee Bay. For today, west winds around 5 knots, becoming southwest this afternoon. Waves 1 foot or less. Light chop. A slight chance of showers and thunderstorms this afternoon. For tonight, west winds 5 to 10 knots. Waves 1 foot or less. Light chop. For Sunday, west winds 5 to 10 knots, becoming southwest 10 to 15 knots with gusts up to 20 knots in the afternoon. Waves 1 foot or less. A moderate chop. A slight chance of showers and thunderstorms in the afternoon. And for Sunday night, southwest winds 10 to 15 knots with gusts up to 20 knots, becoming west 5 to 10 knots after midnight. Waves 1 foot or less. A moderate chop. A slight chance of showers and thunderstorms after midnight. From the Okaloosa-Walton County line to Pascagoula, and out 20 nautical miles. For today, west winds 5 to 10 knots, becoming southwest this afternoon. Seas around 2 feet.

late. Seas around 2 feet. Wave detail, south 2 feet at 8 seconds. For tonight, southwest winds around 10 knots. Seas around 2 feet. Wave detail, south 2 feet at 7 seconds and west 1 foot at 3 seconds. For Sunday, west winds 5 to 10 knots. Seas around 2 feet. Wave detail, west 2 feet at 3 seconds and south 2 feet at 7 seconds. And for Sunday night, southwest winds 10 to 15 knots. Seas around 2 feet. Wave detail, southwest 2 feet at 3 seconds and south 1 foot at 7 seconds. Tidal information, at the mouth of the Mobile River on Saturday, high tide at 10:30 a.m. Low tide at 10:26 p.m. At the mouth of the Mobile River on Sunday, high tide at 11:30 a.m. Low tide at 11:28 p.m. At Pensacola Bay on Saturday, high tide at 9:36 a.m. Low tide at 9:15 p.m. At Pensacola Bay on Sunday, high tide at 10:34 a.m. Low tide at 10:20 p.m. At the East Pass in Destin on Saturday, high tide at 9:03 a.m. Low tide at 8:41 p.m. At the East Pass in Destin on Sunday, high tide at 10:01 a.m. Low tide at 9:46 p.m. The following marine observations were made as of 7 a.m. Mobile Bay Coast Guard Station. Winds were north at 3 knots. Sea temperature 86 degrees. Air temperature 79 degrees. Weeks Bay, calm. Air temperature was 76 degrees. Pensacola Bay. Sea temperature 83 degrees. Air temperature 80 degrees. The report from the east end of Dauphin Island was not available. Graham Bay, northwest winds at 6 knots. Air temperature was 79 degrees. And Pettiboy Island, north winds at 7 knots. Air temperature was 82 degrees. South of Dauphin Island. Winds were west at 8 knots. Wave heights 2 feet. Wave period 6 seconds. 12 miles south of Orange Beach, winds were west at 2 knots. Air temperature was 82 degrees. Gulf water temperature 81 degrees. Wave heights 2 feet, with a period of 7 seconds. 100 miles south of Destin. Winds were northwest at 4 knots. Air temperature 82 degrees. The following weather reports were made at 7 a.m. Pensacola International Airport, skies were mostly sunny. The temperature was 79 degrees, the dew point was 76, and the relative humidity was 90%. The wind was northwest at 7 miles an hour. The pressure was 30.03 inches and rising. Pensacola Naval Air Station, skies were sunny. The temperature was 78 degrees, the dew point was 77, and the relative humidity was 96%. The wind was north at 3 miles an hour. The pressure was 30.03 inches and rising. The Pensacola climate summary for yesterday, June 12, 2026. Yesterday's high temperature was 89 degrees and the low 75 degrees. No precipitation fell yesterday, which leaves the monthly total at 2.71 inches. This is 0.07 inches below the normal amount of 2.78 inches for June. The total precipitation for the year still stands at 17.64 inches, which is 9.61 inches below normal. The normal high temperature for today is 90 degrees, and the normal low is 73. The record high for today is 99, which occurred in 1952, and the record low is 60, which occurred in 1903. Sunrise today is at 5:46 a.m. and sunset is at 7:52 p.m. Across the central Gulf Coast, Milton, sunny. Temperature was 77 degrees. Wind calm. Destin, sunny. Temperature was 81 degrees. Wind northwest at 6 miles an hour. Mary Esther, sunny. Temperature was 78 degrees. Wind north at 3 miles an hour. Mobile, mostly sunny. Temperature was 77 degrees. Wind calm. Elsewhere, Hattiesburg, sunny and 76. New Orleans, mostly sunny and 76.

0: 89. Montgomery, mostly sunny and 75. Tallahassee, mostly sunny and 78. And in Panama City, sunny and 78. Here's your National Weather Service forecast. Today, mostly sunny. A chance of showers and thunderstorms this afternoon. Highs in the lower 90s. Northwest winds around 5 miles per hour, becoming southwest this afternoon. Chance of rain 50%. Tonight, partly cloudy. A slight chance of showers and thunderstorms in the evening. Lows in the mid-70s. Southwest winds 5 to 10 miles per hour. Chance of rain 20%. Sunday, sunny. Highs in the lower 90s. West winds 5 to 10 miles per hour. Sunday night, mostly clear in the evening, then partly cloudy with a chance of showers and thunderstorms after midnight. Lows in the mid-70s. Southwest winds 5 to 10 miles per hour. Chance of rain 30%. Monday, partly sunny with a chance of showers and thunderstorms in the morning, then mostly cloudy with showers with thunderstorms likely in the afternoon. Humid with highs in the upper 80s. West winds 5 to 10 miles per hour. Chance of rain 80%. Monday night, a chance of thunderstorms. Showers. Lows in the lower 70s. Chance of rain 90%. Tuesday, showers. A chance of thunderstorms in the morning, then thunderstorms likely in the afternoon. Highs around 80. Chance of rain 90%. Tuesday night, a chance of thunderstorms. Showers. Lows in the lower 70s. Chance of rain 80%. 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The current time is 7:42 a.m. Central Daylight Time. Here's your marine forecast. On the weather map, a diurnal pattern of light westerly to northwesterly flow in the morning and southwesterly flow during the afternoon and evening is expected this weekend. A moderate southwest flow early next week should gradually veer to more southerly by midweek with an increasing onshore component. On Perdido Bay, Pensacola Bay including Santa Rosa Sound, and Choctawhatchee Bay. For today, west winds around 5 knots, becoming southwest this afternoon. Waves 1 foot or less. Light chop. A slight chance of showers and thunderstorms late this morning. A chance of showers and thunderstorms early this afternoon, then a slight chance of showers and thunderstorms late. For tonight, west winds 5 to 10 knots. Waves 1 foot or less. Light chop. For Sunday, west winds 5 to 10 knots, becoming southwest 10 to 15 knots with gusts up to 20 knots in the afternoon. Waves 1 foot or less. A moderate chop. A slight chance of showers and thunderstorms in the afternoon. And for Sunday night, southwest winds 10 to 15 knots with gusts up to 20 knots, becoming west 5 to 10 knots after midnight. Waves 1 foot or less. A moderate chop. A slight chance of showers and thunderstorms after midnight. On Perdido Bay, Pensacola Bay including Santa Rosa Sound, and Choctawhatchee Bay. For today, west winds around 5 knots, becoming southwest this afternoon. Waves 1 foot or less. Light chop. A slight chance of showers and thunderstorms this afternoon. For tonight, west winds 5 to 10 knots. Waves 1 foot or less. Light chop. For Sunday, west winds 5 to 10 knots, becoming southwest 10 to 15 knots with gusts up to 20 knots in the afternoon. Waves 1 foot or less. A moderate chop. A slight chance of showers and thunderstorms in the afternoon. And for Sunday night, southwest winds 10 to 15 knots with gusts up to 20 knots, becoming west 5 to 10 knots after midnight. Waves 1 foot or less. A moderate chop. A slight chance of showers and thunderstorms after midnight. From the Okaloosa Walton County line to Pascagoula, and out 20 nautical miles. For today, west winds 5 to 10 knots, becoming southwest this afternoon. Seas around 2 feet. Wave detail, south 2 feet at 8 seconds. For tonight, West winds around 10 knots. Seas around 2 feet. Wave detail, south 2 feet at 7 seconds. For Sunday, west winds 5 to 10 knots, becoming southwest 10 to 15 knots with gusts up to 20 knots in the afternoon. Seas around 2 feet. Wave detail, west 2 feet at 3 seconds and south 2 feet at 7 seconds. And for Sunday night, southwest winds 10 to 15 knots. Seas 2 to 3 feet. Wave detail, southwest 2 feet at 4 seconds and south 1 foot at 7 seconds. A slight chance of showers and thunderstorms after midnight. From the Okaloosa-Walton County line to Pascagoula, from 20 to 60 nautical miles offshore. For today, west winds 5 to 10 knots, becoming southwest late. Seas around 2 feet. Wave detail, south 2 feet at 8 seconds. For tonight, southwest winds around 10 knots. Seas around 2 feet. Wave detail, south 2 feet at 7 seconds and west 1 foot at 3 seconds. For Sunday, west winds 5 to 10 knots. Seas around 2 feet. Wave detail, west 2 feet at 3 seconds and south 2 feet at 7 seconds. And for Sunday night, southwest winds 10 to 15 knots. Seas around 2 feet. Wave detail, southwest 2 feet at 3 seconds and south 1 foot at 7 seconds. The Tropical Weather Outlook. For the North Atlantic, Caribbean Sea and the Gulf of America, southwestern Gulf, a broad area of low pressure just offshore of eastern Mexico continues to produce some shower and thunderstorm activity. While this system has become better organized since yesterday, marginal environmental conditions will probably prevent significant development before the low moves inland over eastern Mexico by Sunday. The system could re-emerge over the northwestern Gulf on Tuesday or Wednesday while interacting with the frontal boundary, but conditions there are also expected to be only marginally conducive for development. Formation chance through 48 hours, low, 20%. Formation chance through 7 days, low, 20%. 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Tidal information, at the mouth of the Mobile River on Saturday, high tide at 10:30 a.m. Low tide at 10:26 p.m. At the mouth of the Mobile River on Sunday, high tide at 11:30 a.m. Low tide at 11:28 p.m. At Pensacola Bay on Saturday, high tide at 9:36 a.m. Low tide at 9:15 p.m. At Pensacola Bay on Sunday, high tide at 10:34 a.m. Low tide at 10:20 p.m. At the East Pass in Destin on Saturday, high tide at 9:03 a.m. Low tide at 8:41 p.m. At the East Pass in Destin on Sunday, high tide at 10:01 a.m. Low tide at 9:46 p.m. The following marine observations were made as of 7 a.m. Mobile Bay Coast Guard Station. Winds were north at 3 knots. Sea temperature 86 degrees. Air temperature 79 degrees. Weeks Bay, calm. Air temperature was 76 degrees. Pensacola Bay. Sea temperature 83 degrees. Air temperature 80 degrees. The report from the east end of Dauphin Island was not available. Graham Bay, northwest winds at 6 knots. Air temperature was 79 degrees. And Pettiboy Island, north winds at 7 knots. Air temperature was 82 degrees. South of Dauphin Island. Winds were west at 8 knots. Wave height 2 feet. Wave period 6 seconds. 12 miles south of Orange Beach, winds were west at 2 knots. Air temperature was 82 degrees. Gulf water temperature 81 degrees. Wave height 2 feet, with a period of 7 seconds. 100 miles south of Destin. Winds were northwest at 4 knots. Air temperature 82 degrees. The following weather reports were made at 7 a.m. Pensacola International Airport, skies were mostly sunny. The temperature was 79 degrees, The dew point was 76, and the relative humidity was 90%. The wind was northwest at 7 miles an hour. The pressure was 30.03 inches and rising. Pensacola Naval Air Station, skies were sunny. The temperature was 78 degrees, the dew point was 77, and the relative humidity was 96%. The wind was north at 3 miles an hour. The pressure was 30.03 inches and rising. The Pensacola climate summary for yesterday, June 12, 2026. Yesterday's high temperature was 89 degrees and the low 75 degrees. No precipitation fell yesterday, which leaves the monthly total at 2.71 inches. This is 0.07 inches below the normal amount of 2.78 inches for June. The total precipitation for the year still stands at 17.64 inches, which is 9.61 inches below normal. The normal high temperature for today is 90 degrees, and the normal low is 73. The record high for today is 99, which occurred in 1952, and the record low is 60, which occurred in 1903. Sunrise today is at 5:46 a.m. and sunset is at 7:52 p.m. Across the central Gulf Coast, Milton, sunny. Temperature was 77 degrees. Wind calm. Destin, sunny. Temperature was 81 degrees. Wind northwest at 6 miles an hour. Mary Esther, sunny. Temperature was 78 degrees. Wind north at 3 miles an hour. Mobile, mostly sunny. Temperature was 77 degrees. Wind calm. Elsewhere, Hattiesburg, sunny and 76. New Orleans, mostly sunny and 79. Montgomery, mostly sunny and 75. Tallahassee, mostly sunny and 78. And at Panama City, sunny and 78. Here's your National Weather Service forecast. Today, mostly sunny. A chance of showers and thunderstorms this afternoon. Highs in the lower 90s. Northwest winds around 5 miles per hour, becoming southwest this afternoon. Chance of rain 50%. Tonight, partly cloudy. A slight chance of showers and thunderstorms in the evening. Lows in the mid-70s. Southwest winds 5 to 10 miles per hour. Chance of rain 20%. Sunday, sunny. Highs in the lower 90s. West winds 5 to 10 miles per hour. Sunday night, mostly clear in the evening, then partly cloudy with a chance of showers and thunderstorms after midnight. Lows in the mid-70s. Southwest winds 5 to 10 miles per hour. Chance of rain 30%. Monday, partly sunny with a chance of showers and thunderstorms in the morning, then mostly cloudy with showers with thunderstorms likely in the afternoon. Humid with highs in the upper 80s. West winds 5 to 10 miles per hour. Chance of rain 80%. Monday night, a chance of thunderstorms. Showers. Lows in the lower 70s. Chance of rain 90%. Tuesday, showers. A chance of thunderstorms in the morning, then thunderstorms likely in the afternoon. Highs around 80. Chance of rain 90%. Tuesday night, a chance of thunderstorms. Showers. Lows in the lower 70s. Chance of rain 80%. This is NOAA Weather Radio, from the Mobile Pensacola National Weather Service. The current time is 7:53 a.m. Central Daylight Time. Here's your marine forecast. On the weather map, a diurnal pattern of light westerly to northwesterly flow in the morning and southwesterly flow during the afternoon and evening is expected this weekend. A moderate southwest flow early next week should gradually veer to more southerly by midweek with an increasing onshore component. On Perdido Bay, Pensacola Bay including Santa Rosa Sound, and Choctawhatchee Bay. For today, west winds around 5 knots, becoming southwest this afternoon. Waves 1 foot or less. Light chop. A slight chance of showers and thunderstorms late this morning. A chance of showers and thunderstorms early this afternoon, then a slight chance of showers and thunderstorms late. For tonight, west winds 5 to 10 knots. waves 1 foot or less. Right chop. For Sunday, west winds 5 to 10 knots, becoming southwest 10 to 15 knots with gusts up to 20 knots in the afternoon. Waves 1 foot or less. A moderate chop. A slight chance of showers and thunderstorms in the afternoon. And for Sunday night, southwest winds 10 to 15 knots with gusts up to 20 knots, becoming west 5 to 10 knots after midnight. Waves 1 foot or less. A moderate chop. A slight chance of showers and thunderstorms after midnight. On Perdido Bay, Pensacola Bay including Santa Rosa Sound, and Choctawhatchee Bay. For today, west winds around 5 knots, becoming southwest this afternoon. Waves 1 foot or less. Light chop. A slight chance of showers and thunderstorms this afternoon. For tonight, west winds 5 to 10 knots. Waves 1 foot or less. Light chop. For Sunday, west winds 5 to 10 knots, becoming southwest 10 to 15 knots with gusts up to 20 knots in the afternoon. Waves 1 foot or less. A moderate chop. A slight chance of showers and thunderstorms in the afternoon. And for Sunday night, southwest winds 10 to 15 knots with gusts up to 20 knots, becoming west 5 to 10 knots after midnight. Waves 1 foot or less. A moderate chop. A slight chance of showers and thunderstorms after midnight. From the Okaloosa-Walton County line to Pascagoula, and out 20 nautical miles. For today, west winds 5 to 10 knots, becoming southwest this afternoon. Seas around 2 feet. Wave detail, south 2 feet at 8 seconds. For tonight, west winds around 10 knots. Seas around 2 feet. Wave detail, south 2 feet at 7 seconds. For Sunday, west winds 5 to 10 knots, becoming southwest 10 to 15 knots with gusts up to 20 knots in the afternoon. Seas around 2 feet. Wave detail, west 2 feet at 3 seconds and south 2 feet at 7 seconds. And for Sunday night, southwest winds 10 to 15 knots. Seas 2 to 3 feet. Wave detail, southwest 2 feet at 4 seconds and south 1 foot at 7 seconds. A slight chance of showers and thunderstorms after midnight. From the Okaloosa-Walton County line to Pascagoula, from 20 to 60 nautical miles offshore. For today, west winds 5 to 10 knots, becoming southwest late. Seas around 2 feet. Wave detail, south 2 feet at 8 seconds. For tonight, southwest winds around 10 knots. Seas around 2 feet. Wave detail, south 2 feet at 7 seconds and west 1 foot at 3 seconds. For Sunday, west winds 5 to 10 knots. Seas around 2 feet. Wave detail, west 2 feet at 3 seconds and south 2 feet at 7 seconds. And for Sunday night, southwest winds 10 to 15 knots. Seas around 2 feet. Wave detail, southwest 2 feet at 3 seconds and south 1 foot at 7 seconds. Tidal information, at the mouth of the Mobile River on Saturday, high tide at 10:30 a.m. Low tide at 10:26 p.m. At the mouth of the Mobile River on Sunday, high tide at 11:30 a.m. Low tide at 11:28 p.m. At Pensacola Bay on Saturday, high tide at 9:36 a.m. Low tide at 9:15 p.m. At Pensacola Bay on Sunday, high tide at 10:34 a.m. Low tide at 10:20 p.m. At the East Pass in Destin on Saturday, high tide at 9:03 a.m. Low tide at 8:41 p.m. At the East Pass in Destin on Sunday, high tide at 10:01 a.m. Low tide at 9:46 p.m. The following marine observations were made as of 7 a.m. Mobile Bay Coast Guard Station. Winds were north at 3 knots. Sea temperature 86 degrees. Air temperature 79 degrees. Weeks Bay, calm. Air temperature was 76 degrees.
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0: air temperature was 79 degrees. And Pettiboy Island, north winds at 7 knots. Air temperature was 82 degrees. South of Dauphin Island, winds were west at 8 knots. Wave heights 2 feet. Wave period 6 seconds. 12 miles south of Orange Beach, winds were west at 2 knots. Air temperature was 82 degrees. Gulf water temperature 81 degrees. Wave heights 2 feet, with a period of 7 seconds. 100 miles south of Destin. Winds were northwest at 4 knots. Air temperature 82 degrees. The following weather reports were made at 7 a.m. Pensacola International Airport, skies were mostly sunny. The temperature was 79 degrees, the dew point was 76, and the relative humidity was 90%. The wind was northwest at 7 miles an hour. The pressure was 30.03 inches and rising. Pensacola Naval Air Station, skies were sunny. The temperature was 78 degrees, the dew point was 77, and the relative humidity was 96%. The wind was north at 3 miles an hour. The pressure was 30.03 inches and rising. The Pensacola climate summary for yesterday, June 12, 2026. Yesterday's high temperature was 89 degrees and the low 75 degrees. No precipitation fell yesterday, which leaves the monthly total at 2.71 inches. This is 0.07 inches below the normal amount of 2.78 inches for June. The total precipitation for the year still stands at 17.64 inches, which is 9.61 inches below normal. The normal high temperature for today is 90 degrees, and the normal low is 73. The record high for today is 99, which occurred in 1952, and the record low is 60, which occurred in 1903. Sunrise today is at 5:46 a.m. and sunset is at 7:52 p.m. Across the central Gulf Coast, Milton, sunny. Temperature was 77 degrees. Wind calm. Destin, sunny. Temperature was 81 degrees. Wind northwest at 6 miles an hour. Mary Esther, sunny. Temperature was 78 degrees. Wind north at 3 miles an hour. Mobile, mostly sunny. Temperature was 77 degrees. Wind calm. Elsewhere, Hattiesburg, sunny and 76. New Orleans, mostly sunny and 79. Montgomery, mostly sunny and 75. Tallahassee, mostly sunny and 78. And in Panama City, sunny and 78. Here's your National Weather Service forecast. Today, mostly sunny. A chance of showers and thunderstorms this afternoon. Highs in the lower 90s. Northwest winds around 5 miles per hour, becoming southwest this afternoon. Chance of rain 50%. Tonight, partly cloudy. A slight chance of showers and thunderstorms in the evening. Lows in the mid-70s. Southwest winds 5 to 10 miles per hour. Chance of rain 20%. Sunday, sunny. Highs in the lower 90s. West winds 5 to 10 miles per hour. Sunday night, mostly clear in the evening, then partly cloudy with a chance of showers and thunderstorms after midnight. Lows in the mid-70s. Southwest winds 5 to 10 miles per hour. Chance of rain 30%. Monday, partly sunny with a chance of showers and thunderstorms in the morning, then mostly cloudy with showers with thunderstorms likely in the afternoon. Humid with highs in the upper 80s. West winds 5 to 10 miles per hour. Chance of rain 80%. Monday night, a chance of thunderstorms. Showers. Lows in the lower 70s. Chance of rain 90%. Tuesday, showers. A chance of thunderstorms in the morning, then thunderstorms likely in the afternoon. Highs around 80. Chance of rain 90%. Tuesday night, a chance of thunderstorms. Showers. Lows in the lower 70s. Chance of rain 80%. This is NOAA Weather Radio, from the Mobile Pensacola National Weather Service. The current time is 8:04 a.m. Central Daylight Time. Here's your marine forecast. On the weather map, a diurnal pattern of light westerly to northwesterly flow in the morning and southwesterly flow during the afternoon and evening is expected this weekend. A moderate southwest flow early next week should gradually veer to more southerly by midweek with an increasing onshore component. On Perdido Bay, Pensacola Bay including Santa Rosa Sound, and Choctawhatchee Bay. For today, west winds around 5 knots, becoming southwest this afternoon. Waves 1 foot or less. Light chop. A slight chance of showers and thunderstorms late this morning. A chance of showers and thunderstorms early this afternoon, then a slight chance of showers and thunderstorms late. For tonight, west winds 5 to 10 knots. Waves 1 foot or less. Light chop. For Sunday, west winds 5 to 10 knots, becoming southwest 10 to 15 knots with gusts up to 20 knots in the afternoon. Waves 1 foot or less. A moderate chop. A slight chance of showers and thunderstorms in the afternoon. And for Sunday night, southwest winds 10 to 15 knots with gusts up to 20 knots, becoming west 5 to 10 knots after midnight. Waves 1 foot or less. A moderate chop. A slight chance of showers and thunderstorms after midnight. On Perdido Bay, Pensacola Bay including Santa Rosa Sound, and Choctawhatchee Bay. For today, west winds around 5 knots, becoming southwest this afternoon. Waves 1 foot or less. Light chop. A slight chance of showers and thunderstorms this afternoon. For tonight, west winds 5 to 10 knots. Waves 1 foot or less. Light chop. For Sunday, west winds 5 to 10 knots, becoming southwest 10 to 15 knots with gusts up to 20 knots in the afternoon. Waves 1 foot or less. A moderate chop. A slight chance of showers and thunderstorms in the afternoon. And for Sunday night, southwest winds 10 to 15 knots with gusts up to 20 knots, becoming west 5 to 10 knots after midnight. Waves 1 foot or less. A moderate chop. A slight chance of showers and thunderstorms after midnight. From the Okaloosa-Walton County line to Pascagoula, and out 20 nautical miles. For today, west winds 5 to 10 knots, becoming southwest this afternoon. Seas around 2 feet. Wave detail, south 2 feet at 8 seconds. For tonight, west winds around 10 knots. Seas around 2 feet. Wave detail, south 2 feet at 7 seconds. For Sunday, west winds 5 to 10 knots, becoming southwest 10 to 15 knots with gusts up to 20 knots in the afternoon. Seas around 2 feet. Wave detail, west 2 feet at 3 seconds and south 2 feet at 7 seconds. And for Sunday night, southwest winds 10 to 15 knots. Seas 2 to 3 feet. Wave detail, southwest 2 feet at 4 seconds and south 1 foot at 7 seconds. A slight chance of showers and thunderstorms after midnight. From the Okaloosa-Walton County line to Pascagoula, from 20 to 60 nautical miles offshore. For today, west winds 5 to 10 knots, becoming southwest late. Seas around 2 feet. Wave detail, south 2 feet at 8 seconds. For tonight, southwest winds around 10 knots. Seas around 2 feet. Wave detail, south 2 feet at 7 seconds and west 1 foot at 3 seconds. For Sunday, west winds 5 to 10 knots. Seas around 2 feet. Wave detail, west 2 feet at 3 seconds and south 2 feet at 7 seconds. And for Sunday night, southwest winds 10 to 15 knots. Seas around 2 feet. Wave detail, southwest 2 feet at 3 seconds and south 1 foot at 7 seconds. Tidal information, at the mouth of the Mobile River on Saturday, high tide at 10:30 a.m. Low tide at 10:26 p.m. At the mouth of the Mobile River on Sunday, high tide at 11:30 a.m. Low tide at 11:28 p.m. At Pensacola Bay on Saturday, high tide at 9:36 a.m. Low tide at 9:15 p.m. At Pensacola Bay on Sunday, high tide at 10:34 a.m. Low tide at 10:20 p.m. at the East Pass in Destin on Saturday, high tide at 9.03 a.m. Low tide at 8.41 p.m. At the East Pass in Destin on Sunday, high tide at 10.01 a.m. Low tide at 9.46 p.m. The following marine observations were made as of 7 a.m. Mobile Bay Coast Guard Station. Winds were north at 3 knots. Sea temperature 86 degrees. Air temperature 79 degrees. Weeks Bay, calm. Air temperature was 76 degrees. Pensacola Bay. Sea temperature 83 degrees. Air temperature 80 degrees. The report from the east end of Dauphin Island was not available. Graham Bay, northwest winds at 6 knots. Air temperature was 79 degrees. And Pettiboy Island, north winds at 7 knots. Air temperature was 82 degrees. South of Dauphin Island. Winds were west at 8 knots. Wave heights 2 feet. Wave period 6 seconds. 12 miles south of Orange Beach, winds were west at 2 knots. Air temperature was 82 degrees. Gulf water temperature 81 degrees. Wave heights 2 feet, with a period of 7 seconds. 100 miles south of Destin. Winds were northwest at 4 knots. Air temperature 82 degrees. The following weather reports were made at 8 a.m. Pensacola International Airport, skies were sunny. The temperature was 83 degrees, the dew point was 75, and the relative humidity was 77%. This produces a heat index of 90. The wind was northwest at 8 miles an hour. The pressure was 30.05 inches and rising. Pensacola Naval Air Station, skies were sunny. The temperature was 83 degrees, the dew point was 77, and the relative humidity was 82%. This produces a heat index of 92. The wind was northwest at 5 miles an hour. The pressure was 30.05 inches and rising. The Pensacola climate summary for yesterday, June 12, 2026. Yesterday's high temperature was 89 degrees and the low 75 degrees. No precipitation fell yesterday, which leaves the monthly total at 2.71 inches. This is 0.07 inches below the normal amount of 2.78 inches for June. The total precipitation for the year still stands at 17.64 inches, which is 9.61 inches below normal. The normal high temperature for today is 90 degrees, and the normal low is 73. The record high for today is 99, which occurred in 1952, and the record low is 60, which occurred in 1903. Sunrise today is at 5:46 a.m. and sunset is at 7:52 p.m. The Tropical Weather Outlook. For the North Atlantic, Caribbean Sea and the Gulf of America, southwestern Gulf, a broad area of low pressure just offshore of eastern Mexico continues to produce some shower and thunderstorm activity. While this system has become better organized since yesterday, marginal environmental conditions will probably prevent significant development before the low moves inland over eastern Mexico by Sunday. The system could reemerge over the northwestern Gulf on Tuesday or Wednesday while interacting with the frontal boundary, but conditions there are also expected to be only marginally conducive for development. Formation chance through 48 hours, low, 20%. Formation chance through 7 days, low, 20%. Here's your National Weather Service forecast. Today, mostly sunny. A chance of showers and thunderstorms this afternoon. Highs in the lower 90s. Northwest winds around 5 miles per hour, becoming southwest this afternoon. Chance of rain 50%. Tonight, partly cloudy. A slight chance of showers and thunderstorms in the evening. Lows in the mid-70s. Southwest winds 5 to 10 miles per hour. Chance of rain 20%. Sunday, sunny. Highs in the lower 90s. West winds 5 to 10 miles per hour. Sunday night, mostly clear in the evening, then partly cloudy with a chance of showers and thunderstorms after midnight. Lows in the mid-70s. Southwest winds 5 to 10 miles per hour. Chance of rain 30%. Monday, partly sunny with a chance of showers and thunderstorms in the morning, then mostly cloudy with showers with thunderstorms likely in the afternoon. Humid with highs in the upper 80s. West winds 5 to 10 miles per hour. Chance of rain 80%. Monday night, a chance of thunderstorms. Showers. Lows in the lower 70s. Chance of rain 90%. Tuesday, showers. A chance of thunderstorms in the morning, then thunderstorms likely in the afternoon. Highs around 80. Chance of rain 90%. Tuesday night, a chance of thunderstorms. Showers. Lows in the lower 70s. Chance of rain 80%. 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The current time is 8:15 a.m. Central Daylight Time. Here's your marine forecast. On the weather map, a diurnal pattern of light westerly to northwesterly flow in the morning and southwesterly flow during the afternoon and evening is expected this weekend. A moderate southwest flow early next week should gradually veer to more southerly by midweek with an increasing onshore component. On Perdido Bay, Pensacola Bay including Santa Rosa Sound, and Choctaw Hatchie Bay. For today, west winds around 5 knots, becoming southwest this afternoon. Waves 1 foot or less. Light chop. A slight chance of showers and thunderstorms late this morning. A chance of showers and thunderstorms early this afternoon, then a slight chance of showers and thunderstorms late. For tonight, west winds 5 to 10 knots. Waves 1 foot or less. Light chop. For Sunday, west winds 5 to 10 knots, becoming southwest 10 to 15 knots with gusts up to 20 knots in the afternoon. Waves 1 foot or less. A moderate chop. A slight chance of showers and thunderstorms in the afternoon. And for Sunday night, southwest winds 10 to 15 knots with gusts up to 20 knots, becoming west 5 to 10 knots after midnight. Waves 1 foot or less. A moderate chop. A slight chance of showers and thunderstorms after midnight. On Perdido Bay, Pensacola Bay including Santa Rosa Sound, and Choctaw Hatchie Bay. For today, west winds around 5 knots, becoming southwest this afternoon. Waves 1 foot or less. Light chop. A slight chance of showers and thunderstorms this afternoon. For tonight, west winds 5 to 10 knots. Waves 1 foot or less. Light chop. For Sunday, west winds 5 to 10 knots, becoming southwest 10 to 15 knots with gusts up to 20 knots in the afternoon. Waves 1 foot or less. A moderate chop. A slight chance of showers and thunderstorms in the afternoon. And for Sunday night, southwest winds 10 to 15 knots with gusts up to 20 knots, becoming west 5 to 10 knots after midnight. Waves 1 foot or less. A moderate chop. A slight chance of showers and thunderstorms after midnight. From the Okaloosa-Walton County line to Pascagoula, an out 20 nautical miles. For today, west winds 5 to 10 knots, becoming southwest this afternoon. Seas around 2 feet. Wave detail, south 2 feet at 8 seconds. For tonight, west winds around 10 knots. Seas around 2 feet. Wave detail, south 2 feet at 7 seconds. For Sunday, west winds 5 to 10 knots, becoming southwest 10 to 15 knots with gusts up to 20 knots in the afternoon. Seas around 2 feet. Wave detail, west 2 feet at 3 seconds and south 2 feet at 7 seconds. And for Sunday night, southwest winds 10 to 15 knots. Seas 2 to 3 feet. Wave detail, southwest 2 feet at 4 seconds and south 1 foot at 7 seconds. A slight chance of showers and thunderstorms after midnight. From the Okaloosa-Walton County line to Pascagoula, from 20 to 60 nautical miles offshore. For today, west winds 5 to 10 knots, becoming southwest late. Seas around 2 feet. Wave detail, south 2 feet at 8 seconds. For tonight, southwest winds around 10 knots. Seas around 2 feet. Wave detail, south 2 feet at 7 seconds and west 1 foot at 3 seconds. For Sunday, west winds 5 to 10 knots. Seas around 2 feet. Wave detail, west 2 feet at 3 seconds and south 2 feet at 7 seconds. And for Sunday night, southwest winds 10 to 15 knots. Seas around 2 feet. Wave detail, southwest 2 feet at 3 seconds and south 1 foot at 7 seconds. 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Tidal information, at the mouth of the Mobile River on Saturday, high tide at 10:30 a.m. Low tide at 10:26 p.m. At the mouth of the Mobile River on Sunday, high tide at 11:30 a.m. Low tide at 11:28 p.m. At Pensacola Bay on Saturday, high tide at 9:36 a.m. Low tide at 9:15 p.m. At Pensacola Bay on Sunday, high tide at 10:34 a.m. Low tide at 10:20 p.m. At the East Pass in Destin on Saturday, high tide at 9:03 a.m. Low tide at 8:41 p.m. At the East Pass in Destin on Sunday, high tide at 10:01 a.m. Low tide at 9:46 p.m. The following marine observations were made as of 8 a.m. Mobile Bay Coast Guard Station. Winds were northwest at 5 knots. Sea temperature 86 degrees. Air temperature 81 degrees. Weeks Bay, calm. Air temperature was 78 degrees. Pensacola Bay. Sea temperature 82 degrees. Air temperature 82 degrees. The report from the east end of Dauphin Island was not available. Graham Bay, northwest winds at 7 knots. Air temperature was 80 degrees. And Pettiboy Island, northwest winds at 10 knots. Air temperature was 81 degrees. South of Dauphin Island. Winds were southwest at 6 knots. Wave heights 2 feet. Wave period 6 seconds. 12 miles south of Orange Beach. Winds were west at 2 knots. Sea temperature 82 degrees. Air temperature 83 degrees. 100 miles south of Destin. Winds were west at 4 knots. Air temperature 83 degrees. The following weather reports were made at 8 a.m. Pensacola International Airport, skies were sunny. The temperature was 83 degrees, the dew point was 75, and the relative humidity was 77%. This produces a heat index of 90. The wind was northwest at 8 miles an hour. The pressure was 30.05 inches and rising. Pensacola Naval Air Station, skies were sunny. The temperature was 83 degrees, the dew point was 77, and the relative humidity was 82%. This produces a heat index of 92. The wind was northwest at 5 miles an hour. The pressure was 30.05 inches and rising. The Pensacola climate summary for yesterday, June 12, 2026. Yesterday's high temperature was 89 degrees and the low 75 degrees. No precipitation fell yesterday, which leaves the monthly total at 2.71 inches. This is 0.07 inches below the normal amount of 2.78 inches for June. The total precipitation for the year still stands at 17.64 inches, which is 9.61 inches below normal. The normal high temperature for today is 90 degrees, and the normal low is 73. The record high for today is 99, which occurred in 1952, and the record low is 60, which occurred in 1903. Sunrise today is at 5:46 a.m. and sunset is at 7:52 p.m. Across the central Gulf Coast, Gulf Shores, sunny. Temperature was 84 degrees. Wind calm. Heat index was 96. Milton, sunny. Temperature was 82 degrees. Wind northwest at 6 miles an hour. Destin, sunny. Temperature was 84 degrees. Wind variable at 5 miles an hour. Heat index was 93. Mary Esther, sunny. Temperature was 83 degrees. Wind northwest at 6 miles an hour. Heat index was 92. Mobile, mostly sunny. Temperature was 82 degrees. Wind northwest at 8 miles an hour. Elsewhere, Hattiesburg, sunny and 80. New Orleans, mostly sunny and 82. Montgomery, mostly sunny and 79. Tallahassee, mostly sunny and 83. And in Panama City, sunny and 82. Here's your National Weather Service forecast. Today, mostly sunny. A chance of showers and thunderstorms this afternoon. Highs in the lower 90s. Northwest winds around 5 miles per hour, becoming southwest this afternoon. Chance of rain 50%. Tonight, partly cloudy. A slight chance of showers and thunderstorms in the evening. Lows in the mid-70s. Southwest winds 5 to 10 miles per hour. Chance of rain 20%. Sunday, sunny. Highs in the lower 90s. West winds 5 to 10 miles per hour. Sunday night, mostly clear in the evening, then partly cloudy with a chance of showers and thunderstorms after midnight. Lows in the mid-70s. Southwest winds 5 to 10 miles per hour. Chance of rain 30%. Monday, partly sunny with a chance of showers and thunderstorms in the morning, then mostly cloudy with showers with thunderstorms likely in the afternoon. Humid with highs in the upper 80s. West winds 5 to 10 miles per hour. Chance of rain 80%. Monday night, a chance of thunderstorms. Showers. Lows in the lower 70s. Chance of rain 90%. Tuesday, showers. A chance of thunderstorms in the morning, then thunderstorms likely in the afternoon. Highs around 80. Chance of rain 90%. Tuesday night, a chance of thunderstorms. Showers. Lows in the lower 70s. Chance of rain 80%. This is NOAA Weather Radio from the Mobile Pensacola National Weather Service. The current time is 8:27 a.m. Central Daylight Time. Here's your marine forecast. On the weather map, a diurnal pattern of light westerly to northwesterly flow in the morning and southwesterly flow during the afternoon and evening is expected this weekend. A moderate southwest flow early next week should gradually veer to more southerly by midweek with an increasing onshore component. On Perdido Bay, Pensacola Bay including Santa Rosa Sound, and Choctawhatchee Bay. For today, west winds around 5 knots, becoming southwest this afternoon. Waves 1 foot or less. Light chop. A slight chance of showers and thunderstorms late this morning. A chance of showers and thunderstorms early this afternoon, then a slight chance of showers and thunderstorms late. For tonight, west winds 5 to 10 knots. Waves 1 foot or less. Light chop. For Sunday, west winds 5 to 10 knots, becoming southwest 10 to 15 knots with gusts up to 20 knots in the afternoon. Waves 1 foot or less. A moderate chop. A slight chance of showers and thunderstorms in the afternoon. And for Sunday night, southwest winds 10 to 15 knots with gusts up to 20 knots, becoming west 5 to 10 knots after midnight. Waves 1 foot or less. A moderate chop. A slight chance of showers and thunderstorms after midnight. On Perdido Bay, Pensacola Bay including Santa Rosa Sound, and Choctawhatchee Bay. For today, west winds around 5 knots, becoming southwest this afternoon. Waves 1 foot or less. Light chop. A slight chance of showers and thunderstorms this afternoon. For tonight, west winds 5 to 10 knots. Waves 1 foot or less. Light chop. For Sunday, west winds 5 to 10 knots, becoming southwest 10 to 15 knots with gusts up to 20 knots in the afternoon. Waves 1 foot or less. A moderate chop. A slight chance of showers and thunderstorms in the afternoon. And for Sunday night, southwest winds 10 to 15 knots with gusts up to 20 knots, becoming west 5 to 10 knots after midnight. Waves 1 foot or less. A moderate chop. A slight chance of showers and thunderstorms after midnight. From the Okaloosa-Walton County line to Pascagoula, and out 20 nautical miles. For today, West winds 5 to 10 knots, becoming southwest this afternoon. Seas around 2 feet. Wave detail, south 2 feet at 8 seconds. For tonight, west winds around 10 knots. Seas around 2 feet. Wave detail, south 2 feet at 7 seconds. For Sunday, west winds 5 to 10 knots, becoming southwest 10 to 15 knots with gusts up to 20 knots in the afternoon. Seas around 2 feet. Wave detail, west 2 feet at 3 seconds and south 2 feet at 7 seconds. And for Sunday night, southwest winds 10 to 15 knots. Seas 2 to 3 feet. Wave detail, southwest 2 feet at 4 seconds and south 1 foot at 7 seconds. A slight chance of showers and thunderstorms after midnight. From the Okaloosa-Walton County line to Pascagoula, from 20 to 60 nautical miles offshore. For today, west winds 5 to 10 knots, becoming southwest late. Seas around 2 feet. Wave detail, south 2 feet at 8 seconds. For tonight, southwest winds around 10 knots. Seas around 2 feet. Wave detail, south 2 feet at 7 seconds and west 1 foot at 3 seconds. For Sunday, west winds 5 to 10 knots. Seas around 2 feet. Wave detail, west 2 feet at 3 seconds and south 2 feet at 7 seconds. And for Sunday night, southwest winds 10 to 15 knots. Seas around 2 feet. Wave detail, southwest 2 feet at 3 seconds and south 1 foot at 7 seconds. Tidal information, at the mouth of the Mobile River on Saturday, high tide at 10:30 a.m. Low tide at 10:26 p.m. At the mouth of the Mobile River on Sunday, high tide at 11:30 a.m. Low tide at 11:28 p.m. At Pensacola Bay on Saturday, high tide at 9:36 a.m. Low tide at 9:15 p.m. At Pensacola Bay on Sunday, high tide at 10:34 a.m. Low tide at 10:20 p.m. At the East Pass in Destin on Saturday, high tide at 9:03 a.m. Low tide at 8:41 p.m. At the East Pass in Destin on Sunday, high tide at 10:01 a.m. Low tide at 9:46 p.m. The following marine observations were made as of 8 a.m. Mobile Bay Coast Guard Station. Winds were northwest at 5 knots. Sea temperature 86 degrees. Air temperature 81 degrees. Weeks Bay, calm. Air temperature was 78 degrees. Pensacola Bay. Sea temperature 82 degrees. Air temperature 82 degrees. The report from the east end of Dauphin Island was not available. Graham Bay, northwest winds at 7 knots. Air temperature was 80 degrees. And Pettiboy Island, northwest winds at 10 knots. Air temperature was 81 degrees. South of Dauphin Island. Winds were southwest at 6 knots. Wave height 2 feet. Wave period 6 seconds. 12 miles south of Orange Beach. Winds were west at 2 knots. Sea temperature 82 degrees. Air temperature 83 degrees. 100 miles south of Destin. Winds were west at 4 knots. Air temperature 83 degrees. The following weather reports were made at 8 a.m. Pensacola International Airport, skies were sunny. The temperature was 83 degrees, the dew point was 75, and the relative humidity was 77%. This produces a heat index of 90. The wind was northwest at 8 miles an hour. The pressure was 30.05 inches and rising. Pensacola Naval Air Station, skies were sunny. The temperature was 83 degrees, the dew point was 77, and the relative humidity was 82%. This produces a heat index of 92. The wind was northwest at 5 miles an hour. The pressure was 30.05 inches and rising. The Pensacola climate summary for yesterday, June 12, 2026. Yesterday's high temperature was 89 degrees and the low 75 degrees. No precipitation fell yesterday, which leaves the monthly total at 2.71 inches. This is 0.07 inches below the normal amount of 2.78 inches for June. The total precipitation for the year still stands at 17.64 inches, which is 9.61.

temperature was 84 degrees. Wind variable at 5 miles an hour. Heat index was 93. Mary Esther, sunny. Temperature was 83 degrees. Wind northwest at 6 miles an hour. Heat index was 92. Mobile, mostly sunny. Temperature was 82 degrees. Wind northwest at 8 miles an hour. Elsewhere, Hattiesburg, sunny and 80. New Orleans, mostly sunny and 82. Montgomery, mostly sunny and 79. Tallahassee, mostly sunny and 83. And in Panama City, sunny and 82. Here's your National Weather Service forecast. Today, mostly sunny. A chance of showers and thunderstorms this afternoon. Highs in the lower 90s. Northwest winds around 5 miles per hour, becoming southwest this afternoon. Chance of rain 50%. Tonight, partly cloudy. A slight chance of showers and thunderstorms in the evening. Lows in the mid-70s. Southwest winds 5 to 10 miles per hour. Chance of rain 20%. Sunday, sunny. Highs in the lower 90s. West winds 5 to 10 miles per hour. Sunday night, mostly clear in the evening, then partly cloudy with a chance of showers and thunderstorms after midnight. Lows in the mid-70s. Southwest winds 5 to 10 miles per hour. Chance of rain 30%. Monday, partly sunny with a chance of showers and thunderstorms in the morning, then mostly cloudy with showers with thunderstorms likely in the afternoon. Humid with highs in the upper 80s. West winds 5 to 10 miles per hour. Chance of rain 80%. Monday night, a chance of thunderstorms. Showers. Lows in the lower 70s. Chance of rain 90%. Tuesday, showers. A chance of thunderstorms in the morning, then thunderstorms likely in the afternoon. Highs around 80. Chance of rain 90%. Tuesday night, a chance of thunderstorms. Showers. Lows in the lower 70s. Chance of rain 80%. This is NOAA Weather Radio from the Mobile Pensacola National Weather Service. The current time is 8:38 a.m. Central Daylight Time. Here's your marine forecast. On the weather map, a diurnal pattern of light westerly to northwesterly flow in the morning and southwesterly flow during the afternoon and evening is expected this weekend. A moderate southwest flow early next week should gradually veer to more southerly by midweek with an increasing onshore component. On Perdido Bay, Pensacola Bay including Santa Rosa Sound, and Choctaw Hatchie Bay. For today, west winds around 5 knots, becoming southwest this afternoon. Waves 1 foot or less. Light chop. A slight chance of showers and thunderstorms late this morning. A chance of showers and thunderstorms early this afternoon, then a slight chance of showers and thunderstorms late. For tonight, west winds 5 to 10 knots. Waves 1 foot or less. Light chop. For Sunday, west winds 5 to 10 knots, becoming southwest 10 to 15 knots with gusts up to 20 knots in the afternoon. Waves 1 foot or less. A moderate chop. A slight chance of showers and thunderstorms in the afternoon. And for Sunday night, southwest winds 10 to 15 knots with gusts up to 20 knots, becoming west 5 to 10 knots after midnight. Waves 1 foot or less. A moderate chop. A slight chance of showers and thunderstorms after midnight. On Perdido Bay, Pensacola Bay including Santa Rosa Sound, and Choctaw Hatchie Bay. For today, west winds around 5 knots, becoming southwest this afternoon. Waves 1 foot or less. Light chop. A slight chance of showers and thunderstorms this afternoon. For tonight, west winds 5 to 10 knots. Waves 1 foot or less. Light chop. For Sunday, west winds 5 to 10 knots, becoming southwest 10 to 15 knots with gusts up to 20 knots in the afternoon. Waves 1 foot or less. A moderate chop. A slight chance of showers and thunderstorms in the afternoon. And for Sunday night, southwest winds 10 to 15 knots with gusts up

0: to 20 knots, becoming west 5 to 10 knots after midnight. Waves 1 foot or less. A moderate chop. A slight chance of showers and thunderstorms after midnight. From the Okaloosa-Walton County line to Pascagoula, and out 20 nautical miles. For today, west winds 5 to 10 knots, becoming southwest this afternoon. Seas around 2 feet. Wave detail, south 2 feet at 8 seconds. For tonight, west winds around 10 knots. Seas around 2 feet. Wave detail, south 2 feet at 7 seconds. For Sunday, west winds 5 to 10 knots, becoming southwest 10 to 15 knots with gusts up to 20 knots in the afternoon. Seas around 2 feet. Wave detail, west 2 feet at 3 seconds and south 2 feet at 7 seconds. And for Sunday night, southwest winds 10 to 15 knots. Seas 2 to 3 feet. Wave detail, southwest 2 feet at 4 seconds and south 1 foot at 7 seconds. A slight chance of showers and thunderstorms after midnight. From the Okaloosa-Walton County line to Pascagoula, from 20 to 60 nautical miles offshore. For today, west winds 5 to 10 knots, becoming southwest late. Seas around 2 feet. Wave detail, south 2 feet at 8 seconds. For tonight, southwest winds around 10 knots. Seas around 2 feet. Wave detail, south 2 feet at 7 seconds and west 1 foot at 3 seconds. For Sunday, west winds 5 to 10 knots. Seas around 2 feet. Wave detail, west 2 feet at 3 seconds and south 2 feet at 7 seconds. And for Sunday night, southwest winds 10 to 15 knots. Seas around 2 feet. Wave detail, southwest 2 feet at 3 seconds and south 1 foot at 7 seconds. Tidal information, at the mouth of the Mobile River on Saturday, high tide at 10:30 a.m. Low tide at 10:26 p.m. At the mouth of the Mobile River on Sunday, high tide at 11:30 a.m. Low tide at 11:28 p.m. At Pensacola Bay on Saturday, high tide at 9:36 a.m. Low tide at 9:15 p.m. At Pensacola Bay on Sunday, high tide at 10:34 a.m. Low tide at 10:20 p.m. At the East Pass in Destin on Saturday, high tide at 9:03 a.m. Low tide at 8:41 p.m. At the East Pass in Destin on Sunday, high tide at 10:01 a.m. Low tide at 9:46 p.m. The Tropical Weather Outlook. For the North Atlantic, Caribbean Sea and the Gulf of America, southwestern Gulf, a broad area of low pressure just offshore of eastern Mexico continues to produce some shower and thunderstorm activity. While this system has become better organized since yesterday, marginal environmental conditions will probably prevent significant development before the low moves inland over eastern Mexico by Sunday. The system could reemerge over the northwestern Gulf on Tuesday or Wednesday while interacting with the frontal boundary, but conditions there are also expected to be only marginally conducive for development. Formation chance through 48 hours, low, 20%. Formation chance through 7 days, low, 20%. The following marine observations were made as of 8 a.m. Mobile Bay Coast Guard Station. Winds were northwest at 5 knots. Sea temperature 86 degrees. Air temperature 81 degrees. Weeks Bay, calm. Air temperature was 78 degrees. Pensacola Bay. Sea temperature 82 degrees. Air temperature 82 degrees. The report from the east end of Dauphin Island was not available. Graham Bay, northwest winds at 7 knots. Air temperature was 80 degrees. And Pettiboy Island, northwest winds at 10 knots. Air temperature was 81 degrees. South of Dauphin Island. Winds were southwest at 6 knots. Wave heights 2 feet. Wave period 6 seconds. 12 miles south of Orange Beach. Winds were west at 2 knots. Sea temperature 82 degrees. Air temperature 83 degrees. 100 miles south of Destin. Winds were west at 4 knots. Air temperature 83 degrees. The following weather reports were made at 8 a.m. Pence International Airport, skies were sunny. The temperature was 83 degrees, the dew point was 75, and the relative humidity was 77%. This produces a heat index of 90. The wind was northwest at 8 miles an hour. The pressure was 30.05 inches and rising. Pensacola Naval Air Station, skies were sunny. The temperature was 83 degrees, the dew point was 77, and the relative humidity was 82%. This produces a heat index of 92. The wind was northwest at 5 miles an hour. The pressure was 30.05 inches and rising. The Pensacola climate summary for yesterday, June 12, 2026. Yesterday's high temperature was 89 degrees and the low 75 degrees. No precipitation fell yesterday, which leaves the monthly total at 2.71 inches. This is 0.07 inches below the normal amount of 2.78 inches for June. The total precipitation for the year still stands at 17.64 inches, which is 9.61 inches below normal. The normal high temperature for today is 90 degrees, and the normal low is 73. The record high for today is 99, which occurred in 1952, and the record low is 60, which occurred in 1903. Sunrise today is at 5:46 a.m. and sunset is at 7:52 p.m. This is NOAA Weather Radio Station KEC 86 from Pensacola, Florida. 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Across the Central Gulf Coast, Gulf Shores, sunny. Temperature was 84 degrees. Wind calm. Heat index was 96. Milton, sunny. Temperature was 82 degrees. Wind northwest at 6 miles an hour. Destin, sunny. Temperature was 84 degrees. Wind variable at 5 miles an hour. Heat index was 93. Mary Esther, sunny. Temperature was 83 degrees. Wind northwest at 6 miles an hour. Heat index was 92. Mobile, mostly sunny. Temperature was 82 degrees. Wind northwest at 8 miles an hour. Elsewhere, Hattiesburg, sunny and 80. New Orleans, mostly sunny and 82. Montgomery, mostly sunny and 79. Tallahassee, mostly sunny and 83. And in Panama City, sunny and 82. Here's your National Weather Service forecast. Today, mostly sunny. A chance of showers and thunderstorms this afternoon. Highs in the lower 90s. Northwest winds around 5 miles per hour, becoming southwest this afternoon. Chance of rain 50%. Tonight, partly cloudy. A slight chance of showers and thunderstorms in the evening. Lows in the mid-70s. Southwest winds 5 to 10 miles per hour. Chance of rain 20%. Sunday, sunny. Highs in the lower 90s. West winds 5 to 10 miles per hour. Sunday night, mostly clear in the evening, then partly cloudy with a chance of showers and thunderstorms after midnight. Lows in the mid-70s. Southwest winds 5 to 10 miles per hour. Chance of rain 30%. Monday, partly sunny with a chance of showers and thunderstorms in the morning, then mostly cloudy with showers with thunderstorms likely in the afternoon. Humid with highs in the upper 80s. West winds 5 to 10 miles per hour. Chance of rain 80%. Monday night, a chance of thunderstorms. Showers. Lows in the lower 70s. Chance of rain 90%. Tuesday, showers. A chance of thunderstorms in the morning, then thunderstorms likely in the afternoon. Highs around 80. Chance of rain 90%. Tuesday night, a chance of thunderstorms. Showers. Lows in the lower 70s. Chance of rain 80%. 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The current time is 8:50 a.m. Central Daylight Time. Here's your marine forecast. On the weather map, a diurnal pattern of light westerly to northwesterly flow in the morning and southwesterly flow during the afternoon and evening is expected this weekend. A moderate southwest flow early next week should gradually veer to more southerly by midweek with an increasing onshore component. On Perdido Bay, Pensacola Bay including Santa Rosa Sound, and Choctawhatchee Bay. For today, west winds around 5 knots, becoming southwest this afternoon. Waves 1 foot or less. Light chop. A slight chance of showers and thunderstorms late this morning. A chance of showers and thunderstorms early this afternoon, then a slight chance of showers and thunderstorms late. For tonight, west winds 5 to 10 knots. Waves 1 foot or less. Light chop. For Sunday, west winds 5 to 10 knots, becoming southwest 10 to 15 knots with gusts up to 20 knots in the afternoon. Waves 1 foot or less. A moderate chop. A slight chance of showers and thunderstorms in the afternoon. And for Sunday night, southwest winds 10 to 15 knots with gusts up to 20 knots, becoming west 5 to 10 knots after midnight. Waves 1 foot or less. A moderate chop. A slight chance of showers and thunderstorms after midnight. On Perdido Bay, Pensacola Bay including Santa Rosa Sound, and Choctawhatchee Bay. For today, west winds around 5 knots, becoming southwest this afternoon. Waves 1 foot or less. Light chop. A slight chance of showers and thunderstorms this afternoon. For tonight, west winds 5 to 10 knots. Waves 1 foot or less. Light chop. For Sunday, west winds 5 to 10 knots, becoming southwest 10 to 15 knots with gusts up to 20 knots in the afternoon. Waves 1 foot or less. A moderate chop. A slight chance of showers and thunderstorms in the afternoon. And for Sunday night, southwest winds 10 to 15 knots with gusts up to 20 knots, becoming west 5 to 10 knots after midnight. Waves 1 foot or less. A moderate chop. A slight chance of showers and thunderstorms after midnight. From the Okaloosa-Walton County line to Pascagoula, and out 20 nautical miles. For today, west winds 5 to 10 knots, becoming southwest this afternoon. Seas around 2 feet. Wave detail, south 2 feet at 8 seconds. For tonight, west winds around 10 knots. Seas around 2 feet. Wave detail, south 2 feet at 7 seconds. For Sunday, west winds 5 to 10 knots, becoming southwest 10 to 15 knots with gusts up to 20 knots in the afternoon. Seas around 2 feet. Wave detail, west 2 feet at 3 seconds and south 2 feet at 7 seconds. And for Sunday night, southwest winds 10 to 15 knots. Seas 2 to 3 feet. Wave detail, southwest 2 feet at 4 seconds and south 1 foot at 7 seconds. A slight chance of showers and thunderstorms after midnight. From the Okaloosa-Walton County line to Pascagoula, from 20 to 60 nautical miles offshore. For today, west winds 5 to 10 knots, becoming southwest late. Seas around 2 feet. Wave detail, south 2 feet at 8 seconds. For tonight, southwest winds around 10 knots. Seas around 2 feet. Wave detail, south 2 feet at 7 seconds and west 1 foot at 3 seconds. For Sunday, west winds 5 to 10 knots. Seas around 2 feet. Wave detail, west 2 feet at 3 seconds and south 2 feet at 7 seconds. And for Sunday night, southwest winds 10 to 15 knots. Seas around 2 feet. Wave detail, southwest 2 feet at 3 seconds and south 1 foot at 7 seconds. Tidal information, at the mouth of the Mobile River on Saturday, high tide at 10:30 a.m. Low tide at 10:26 p.m. At the mouth of the Mobile River on Sunday, high tide at 11:30 a.m. Low tide at 11:28 p.m. At Pensacola Bay on Saturday, high tide at 9:36 a.m. Low tide at 9:15 p.m. At Pensacola Bay on Sunday, high tide at 10:34 a.m. Low tide at 10:20 p.m. At the East Pass in Destin on Saturday, high tide at 9:03 a.m. low tide at 8:41 p.m. At the East Pass in Destin on Sunday, high tide at 10:01 a.m. Low tide at 9:46 p.m. The following marine observations were made as of 8 a.m. Mobile Bay Coast Guard Station. Winds were northwest at 5 knots. Sea temperature 86 degrees. Air temperature 81 degrees. Weeks Bay, calm. Air temperature was 78 degrees. Pensacola Bay. Sea temperature 82 degrees. Air temperature 82 degrees. The report from the east end of Dauphin Island was not available. Grand Bay, northwest winds at 7 knots. Air temperature was 80 degrees. And Pettiboy Island, northwest winds at 10 knots. Air temperature was 81 degrees. South of Dauphin Island. Winds were southwest at 6 knots. Wave height 2 feet. Wave period 6 seconds. 12 miles south of Orange Beach. Winds were west at 2 knots. Sea temperature 82 degrees. Air temperature 83 degrees. 100 miles south of Destin. Winds were west at 4 knots. Air temperature 83 degrees. The following weather reports were made at 8 a.m. Pensacola International Airport, skies were sunny. The temperature was 83 degrees, the dew point was 75, and the relative humidity was 77%. This produces a heat index of 90. The wind was northwest at 8 miles an hour. The pressure was 30.05 inches and rising. Pensacola Naval Air Station, skies were sunny. The temperature was 83 degrees, the dew point was 77, and the relative humidity was 82%. This produces a heat index of 92. The wind was northwest at 5 miles an hour. The pressure was 30.05 inches and rising. The Pensacola climate summary for yesterday, June 12, 2026. Yesterday's high temperature was 89 degrees and the low 75 degrees. No precipitation fell yesterday, which leaves the monthly total at 2.71 inches. This is 0.07 inches below the normal amount of 2.78 inches for June. The total precipitation for the year still stands at 17.64 inches, which is 9.61 inches below normal. The normal high temperature for today is 90 degrees, and the normal low is 73. The record high for today is 99, which occurred in 1952, and the record low is 60, which occurred in 1903. Sunrise today is at 5:46 a.m. and sunset is at 7:52 p.m. Across the central Gulf Coast, Gulf Shores, sunny. Temperature was 84 degrees. Wind calm. Heat index was 96. Milton, sunny. Temperature was 82 degrees. Wind northwest at 6 miles an hour. Destin, sunny. Temperature was 84 degrees. Wind variable at 5 miles an hour. Heat index was 93. Mary Esther, sunny. Temperature was 83 degrees. Wind northwest at 6 miles an hour. Heat index was 92. Mobile, mostly sunny. Temperature was 82 degrees. Wind northwest at 8 miles an hour. Elsewhere, Hattiesburg, sunny and 80.
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0: National Weather Service forecast. Today, mostly sunny. A chance of showers and thunderstorms this afternoon. Highs in the lower 90s. Northwest winds around 5 miles per hour, becoming southwest this afternoon. Chance of rain 50%. Tonight, partly cloudy. A slight chance of showers and thunderstorms in the evening. Lows in the mid-70s. Southwest winds 5 to 10 miles per hour. Chance of rain 20%. Sunday, sunny. Highs in the lower 90s. West winds 5 to 10 miles per hour. Sunday night, mostly clear in the evening, then partly cloudy with a chance of showers and thunderstorms after midnight. lows in the mid-70s. Southwest winds 5 to 10 miles per hour. Chance of rain 30%. Monday, partly sunny with a chance of showers and thunderstorms in the morning, then mostly cloudy with showers with thunderstorms likely in the afternoon. Humid with highs in the upper 80s. West winds 5 to 10 miles per hour. Chance of rain 80%. Monday night, a chance of thunderstorms. Showers. Lows in the lower 70s. Chance of rain 90%. Tuesday, showers. A chance of thunderstorms in the morning, then thunderstorms likely in the afternoon. Highs around 80. Chance of rain 90%. Tuesday night, a chance of thunderstorms. Showers. Lows in the lower 70s. Chance of rain 80%. 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The current time is 9:01 a.m. Central Daylight Time. Here's your marine forecast. On the weather map, a diurnal pattern of light westerly to northwesterly flow in the morning and southwesterly flow during the afternoon and evening is expected this weekend. A moderate southwest flow early next week should gradually veer to more southerly by midweek with an increasing onshore component. On Perdido Bay, Pensacola Bay including Santa Rosa Sound, and Choctaw Hatchie Bay. For today, west winds around 5 knots, becoming southwest this afternoon. Waves 1 foot or less. Light chop. A slight chance of showers and thunderstorms late this morning. A chance of showers and thunderstorms early this afternoon, then a slight chance of showers and thunderstorms late. For tonight, west winds 5 to 10 knots. Waves 1 foot or less. Light chop. For Sunday, west winds 5 to 10 knots, becoming southwest 10 to 15 knots with gusts up to 20 knots in the afternoon. Waves 1 foot or less. A moderate chop. A slight chance of showers and thunderstorms in the afternoon. And for Sunday night, southwest winds 10 to 15 knots with gusts up to 20 knots, becoming west 5 to 10 knots after midnight. Waves 1 foot or less. A moderate chop. A slight chance of showers and thunderstorms after midnight. On Perdido Bay, Pensacola Bay including Santa Rosa Sound, and Choctaw Hatchie Bay. For today, west winds around 5 knots, becoming southwest this afternoon. Waves 1 foot or less. Light chop. A slight chance of showers and thunderstorms this afternoon. For tonight, west winds 5 to 10 knots. Waves 1 foot or less. Light chop. For Sunday, west winds 5 to 10 knots, becoming southwest 10 to 15 knots with gusts up to 20 knots in the afternoon. Waves 1 foot or less. A moderate chop. A slight chance of showers and thunderstorms in the afternoon. And for Sunday night, southwest winds 10 to 15 knots with gusts up to 20 knots, becoming west 5 to 10 knots after midnight. Waves 1 foot or less. A moderate chop. A slight chance of showers and thunderstorms after midnight. From the Okaloosa-Walton County line to Pascagoula, and out 20 nautical miles. For today, west winds 5 to 10 knots, becoming southwest this afternoon. Seas around 2 feet. Wave detail, south 2 feet at 8 seconds. For tonight, west winds around 10 knots. Seas around 2 feet. Wave detail, south 2 feet at 7 seconds. For Sunday, west winds 5 to 10 knots, becoming southwest 10 to 15 knots with gusts up to 20 knots in the afternoon. Seas around 2 feet. Wave detail, west 2 feet at 3 seconds and south 2 feet at 7 seconds. And for Sunday night, southwest winds 10 to 15 knots. Seas 2 to 3 feet. Wave detail, southwest 2 feet at 4 seconds and south 1 foot at 7 seconds. A slight chance of showers and thunderstorms after midnight. From the Okaloosa-Walton County line to Pascagoula, from 20 to 60 nautical miles offshore. For today, west winds 5 to 10 knots, becoming southwest late. Seas around 2 feet. Wave detail, south 2 feet at 8 seconds. For tonight, southwest winds around 10 knots. Seas around 2 feet. Wave detail, south 2 feet at 7 seconds and west 1 foot at 3 seconds. For Sunday, west winds 5 to 10 knots. Seas around 2 feet. Wave detail, west 2 feet at 3 seconds and south 2 feet at 7 seconds. And for Sunday night, southwest winds 10 to 15 knots. Seas around 2 feet. Wave detail, southwest 2 feet at 3 seconds and south 1 foot at 7 seconds. Tidal information, at the mouth of the Mobile River on Saturday, high tide at 10:30 a.m. Low tide at 10:26 p.m. At the mouth of the Mobile River on Sunday, high tide at 11:30 a.m. Low tide at 11:28 p.m. At Pensacola Bay on Saturday, high tide at 9:36 a.m. Low tide at 9:15 p.m. At Pensacola Bay on Sunday, high tide at 10:34 a.m. Low tide at 10:20 p.m. At the East Pass in Destin on Saturday, high tide at 9:03 a.m. Low tide at 8:41 p.m. At the East Pass in Destin on Sunday, high tide at 10:01 a.m. Low tide at 9:46 p.m. The following marine observations were made as of 8 a.m. Mobile Bay Coast Guard Station. Winds were northwest at 5 knots. Sea temperature 86 degrees. Air temperature 81 degrees. Weeks Bay, calm. Air temperature was 78 degrees. Pensacola Bay. Sea temperature 82 degrees. Air temperature 82 degrees. The report from the east end of Dauphin Island was not available. Graham Bay, northwest winds at 7 knots. Air temperature was 80 degrees. And Pettiboy Island, northwest winds at 10 knots. Air temperature was 81 degrees. South of Dauphin Island. Winds were southwest at 6 knots. Wave heights 2 feet. Wave period 6 seconds. 12 miles south of Orange Beach. Winds were west at 2 knots. Sea temperature 82 degrees. Air temperature 83 degrees. 100 miles south of Destin. Winds were west at 4 knots. Air temperature 83 degrees. The following weather reports were made at 8 a.m. Pensacola International Airport, skies were sunny. The temperature was 83 degrees, the dew point was 75, and the relative humidity was 77%. This produces a heat index of 90. The wind was northwest at 8 miles an hour. The pressure was 30.05 inches and rising. Pensacola Naval Air Station, skies were sunny. The temperature was 83 degrees, the dew point was 77, and the relative humidity was 82%. This produces a heat index of 92. The wind was northwest at 5 miles an hour. The pressure was 30.05 inches and rising. The Pensacola climate summary for yesterday, June 12, 2026. Yesterday's high temperature was 89 degrees and the low 75 degrees. No precipitation fell yesterday, which leaves the monthly total at 2.71 inches. This is 0.07 inches below the normal amount of 2.78 inches for June. The total precipitation for the year still stands at 17.64 inches, which is 9.61 inches below normal. The normal high temperature for today is 90 degrees, and the normal low is 73. The record high for today is 99, which occurred in 1952, and the record low is 60, which occurred in 1903. Sunrise today is at 5:46 a.m. and sunset is at 7:52 p.m. Here's your National Weather Service forecast. Today, mostly sunny. A chance of showers and thunderstorms this afternoon. Highs in the lower 90s. Northwest winds around 5 miles per hour, becoming southwest this afternoon. Chance of rain 50%. Tonight, partly cloudy. A slight chance of showers and thunderstorms in the evening. Lows in the mid-70s. Southwest winds 5 to 10 miles per hour. Chance of rain 20%. Sunday, sunny. Highs in the lower 90s. West winds 5 to 10 miles per hour. Sunday night, mostly clear in the evening, then partly cloudy with a chance of showers and thunderstorms after midnight. Lows in the mid-70s. Southwest winds 5 to 10 miles per hour. Chance of rain 30%. Monday, partly sunny with a chance of showers and thunderstorms in the morning, then mostly cloudy with showers with thunderstorms likely in the afternoon. Humid with highs in the upper 80s. West winds 5 to 10 miles per hour. Chance of rain 80%. Monday night, a chance of thunderstorms. Showers. Lows in the lower 70s. Chance of rain 90%. Tuesday, showers. A chance of thunderstorms in the morning, then thunderstorms likely in the afternoon. Highs around 80. Chance of rain 90%. Tuesday night, a chance of thunderstorms. Showers. Lows in the lower 70s. Chance of rain 80%. This is NOAA Weather Radio from the Mobile Pensacola National Weather Service. The current time is 9:11 a.m. Central Daylight Time. Here's your marine forecast. On the weather map, a diurnal pattern of light westerly to northwesterly flow in the morning and southwesterly flow during the afternoon and evening is expected this weekend. A moderate southwest flow early next week should gradually veer to more southerly by midweek with an increasing onshore component. On Perdido Bay, Pensacola Bay including Santa Rosa Sound, and Choctaw Hatchie Bay. For today, west winds around 5 knots, becoming southwest this afternoon. Waves 1 foot or less. Light chop. A slight chance of showers and thunderstorms late this morning. A chance of showers and thunderstorms early this afternoon, then a slight chance of showers and thunderstorms late. For tonight, west winds 5 to 10 knots. Waves 1 foot or less. Light chop. For Sunday, west winds 5 to 10 knots, becoming southwest 10 to 15 knots with gusts up to 20 knots in the afternoon. Waves 1 foot or less. A moderate chop. A slight chance of showers and thunderstorms in the afternoon. And for Sunday night, southwest winds 10 to 15 knots with gusts up to 20 knots, becoming west 5 to 10 knots after midnight. Waves 1 foot or less. A moderate chop. A slight chance of showers and thunderstorms after midnight. On Perdido Bay, Pensacola Bay including Santa Rosa Sound, and Choctaw Hatchie Bay. For today, west winds around 5 knots, becoming southwest this afternoon. Waves 1 foot or less. Light chop. A slight chance of showers and thunderstorms this afternoon. For tonight, west winds 5 to 10 knots. Waves 1 foot or less. Light chop. For Sunday, west winds 5 to 10 knots, becoming southwest 10 to 15 knots with gusts up to 20 knots in the afternoon. Waves 1 foot or less. A moderate chop. A slight chance of showers and thunderstorms in the afternoon. And for Sunday night, southwest winds 10 to 15 knots with gusts up to 20 knots, becoming west 5 to 10 knots after midnight. Waves 1 foot or less. A moderate chop. A slight chance of showers and thunderstorms after midnight. From the Okaloosa-Walton County line to Pascagoula, and out 20 nautical miles. For today, west winds 5 to 10 knots, becoming southwest this afternoon. Seas around 2 feet. Wave detail, south 2 feet at 8 seconds. For tonight, west winds around 10 knots. Seas around 2 feet. Wave detail, south 2 feet at 7 seconds. For Sunday, west winds 5 to 10 knots, becoming southwest 10 to 15 knots with gusts up to 20 knots in the afternoon. Seas around 2 feet. Wave detail, west 2 feet at 3 seconds and south 2 feet at 7 seconds. And for Sunday night, southwest winds 10 to 15 knots. Seas 2 to 3 feet. Wave detail, southwest 2 feet at 4 seconds and south 1 foot at 7 seconds. A slight chance of showers and thunderstorms after midnight. From the Okaloosa-Walton County line to Pascagoula, from 20 to 60 nautical miles offshore. For today, west winds 5 to 10 knots, becoming southwest late. Seas around 2 feet. Wave detail, south 2 feet at 8 seconds. For tonight, southwest winds around 10 knots. Seas around 2 feet. Wave detail, south 2 feet at 7 seconds and west 1 foot at 3 seconds. For Sunday, west winds 5 to 10 knots. Seas around 2 feet. Wave detail, west 2 feet at 3 seconds and south 2 feet at 7 seconds. And for Sunday night, southwest winds 10 to 15 knots. Seas around 2 feet. Wave detail, southwest 2 feet at 3 seconds and south 1 foot at 7 seconds. The Tropical Weather Outlook. For the North Atlantic, Caribbean Sea and the Gulf of America, southwestern Gulf, a broad area of low pressure just offshore of eastern Mexico continues to produce some shower and thunderstorm activity. While this system has become better organized since yesterday, marginal environmental conditions will probably prevent significant development before the low moves inland over eastern Mexico by Sunday. The system could reemerge over the northwestern Gulf on Tuesday or Wednesday while interacting with the frontal boundary, but conditions there are also expected to be only marginally conducive for development. Formation chance through 48 hours, low, 20%. Formation chance through 7 days, low, 20%. 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Tidal information, at the mouth of the Mobile River on Saturday, high tide at 10:30 a.m. Low tide at 10:26 p.m. At the mouth of the Mobile River on Sunday, high tide at 11:30 a.m. Low tide at 11:28 p.m. At Pensacola Bay on Saturday, high tide at 9:36 a.m. Low tide at 9:15 p.m. At Pensacola Bay on Sunday, high tide at 10:34 a.m. Low tide at 10:20 p.m. At the East Pass in Destin on Saturday, high tide at 9:03 a.m. Low tide at 8:41 p.m. At the East Pass in Destin on Sunday, high tide at 10:01 a.m. Low tide at 9:46 p.m. The following marine observations were made as of 9 a.m. Mobile Bay Coast Guard Station. Winds were northwest at 5 knots. Sea temperature 86 degrees. Air temperature 84 degrees. Weeks Bay, calm. Air temperature was 82 degrees. Pensacola Bay. Sea temperature 82 degrees. Air temperature 85 degrees. The report from the east end of Dauphin Island was not available. Grand Bay, northwest winds at 8 knots. Air temperature was 82 degrees. And Pettiboy Island, northwest winds at 11 knots. Air temperature was 82 degrees. South of Dauphin Island. Winds were southwest at 4 knots. 12 miles south of Orange Beach. Winds were north at 6 knots. Sea temperature 82 degrees. Air temperature 81 degrees. 100 miles south of Destin. Winds were west at 4 knots. Air temperature 83 degrees. The following weather reports were made at 9 a.m. Pensacola International Airport, skies were sunny. The temperature was 86 degrees, the dew point was 76, and the relative humidity was 71%. This produces a heat index of 96. The wind was northwest at 9 miles an hour. The pressure was 30.06 inches and rising. Pensacola Naval Air Station, skies were partly sunny. The temperature was 86 degrees, the dew point was 77, and the relative humidity was 74%. This produces a heat index of 97. The wind was north at 6 miles an hour. The pressure was 30.05 inches and steady. The Pensacola climate summary for yesterday, June 12, 2026. Yesterday's high temperature was 89 degrees and the low 75 degrees. No precipitation fell yesterday, which leaves the monthly total at 2.71 inches. This is 0.07 inches below the normal amount of 2.78 inches for June. The total precipitation for the year still stands at 17.64 inches, which is 9.61 inches below normal. The normal high temperature for today is 90 degrees, and the normal low is 73. The record high for today is 99, which occurred in 1952, and the record low is 60, which occurred in 1903. Sunrise today is at 5:46 a.m. and sunset is at 7:52 p.m. Across the central Gulf Coast, Gulf Shores, sunny. Temperature was 86 degrees. Wind variable at 5 miles an hour. Heat index was 97. Milton, sunny. Temperature was 85 degrees. Wind northwest at 6 miles an hour. Heat index was 94. Destin, sunny. Temperature was 85 degrees. Wind northwest at 7 miles an hour. Heat index was 94. Mary Esther, mostly sunny. Temperature was 87 degrees. Wind north at 8 miles an hour. Heat index was 97. Mobile, mostly sunny. Temperature was 84 degrees. Wind west at 9 miles an hour. Heat index was 92. Elsewhere, Hattiesburg, sunny and 84. New Orleans, mostly sunny and 84. Montgomery, mostly sunny and 84. Tallahassee, mostly sunny and 86. And in Panama City, sunny and 85. Here's your National Weather Service forecast. Today, mostly sunny. A chance of showers and thunderstorms this afternoon. Highs in the lower 90s. Northwest winds around 5 miles per hour, becoming southwest this afternoon. Chance of rain 50%. Tonight, partly cloudy. A slight chance of showers and thunderstorms in the evening. Lows in the mid-70s. Southwest winds 5 to 10 miles per hour. Chance of rain 20%. Sunday, sunny. Highs in the lower 90s. West winds 5 to 10 miles per hour. Sunday night, mostly clear in the evening, then partly cloudy with a chance of showers and thunderstorms after midnight. Lows in the mid-70s. Southwest winds 5 to 10 miles per hour. Chance of rain 30%. Monday, partly sunny with a chance of showers and thunderstorms in the morning, then mostly cloudy with showers with thunderstorms likely in the afternoon. Humid with highs in the upper 80s. West winds 5 to 10 miles per hour. Chance of rain 80%. Monday night, a chance of thunderstorms. Showers. Lows in the lower 70s. Chance of rain 90%. Tuesday, showers. A chance of thunderstorms in the morning, then thunderstorms likely in the afternoon. Highs around 80. Chance of rain 90%. Tuesday night, a chance of thunderstorms. Showers. Lows in the lower 70s. Chance of rain 80%. 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The current time is 9:24 a.m. Central Daylight Time. Here's your marine forecast. On the weather map, a diurnal pattern of light westerly to northwesterly flow in the morning and southwesterly flow during the afternoon and evening is expected this weekend. A moderate southwest flow early next week should gradually veer to more southerly by midweek with an increasing onshore component. On Perdido Bay, Pensacola Bay including Santa Rosa Sound, and Choctawhatchee Bay. For today, west winds around 5 knots, becoming southwest this afternoon. Waves 1 foot or less. Light chop. A slight chance of showers and thunderstorms late this morning. A chance of showers and thunderstorms early this afternoon, then a slight chance of showers and thunderstorms late. For tonight, west winds 5 to 10 knots. Waves 1 foot or less. Light chop. For Sunday, west winds 5 to 10 knots, becoming southwest 10 to 15 knots with gusts up to 20 knots in the afternoon. Waves 1 foot or less. A moderate chop. A slight chance of showers and thunderstorms in the afternoon. And for Sunday night, southwest winds 10 to 15 knots with gusts up to 20 knots, becoming west 5 to 10 knots after midnight. Waves 1 foot or less. A moderate chop. A slight chance of showers and thunderstorms after midnight. On Perdido Bay, Pensacola Bay, including Santa Rosa Sound, and Choctaw Hatchie Bay. For today, west winds around 5 knots, becoming southwest this afternoon. Waves 1 foot or less. Light chop. A slight chance of showers and thunderstorms this afternoon. For tonight, west winds 5 to 10 knots. Waves 1 foot or less. Light chop. For Sunday, west winds 5 to 10 knots, becoming southwest 10 to 15 knots with gusts up to 20 knots in the afternoon. Waves 1 foot or less. A moderate chop. A slight chance of showers and thunderstorms in the afternoon. And for Sunday night, southwest winds 10 to 15 knots with gusts up to 20 knots, becoming west 5 to 10 knots after midnight. Waves 1 foot or less. A moderate chop. A slight chance of showers and thunderstorms after midnight. From the Okaloosa-Walton County line to Pascagoula, and out 20 nautical miles. For today, west winds 5 to 10 knots, becoming southwest this afternoon. Seas around 2 feet. Wave detail, south 2 feet at 8 seconds. For tonight, west winds around 10 knots. Seas around 2 feet. Wave detail, south 2 feet at 7 seconds. For Sunday, west winds 5 to 10 knots, becoming southwest 10 to 15 knots with gusts up to 20 knots in the afternoon. Seas around 2 feet. Wave detail, west 2 feet at 3 seconds and south 2 feet at 7 seconds. And for Sunday night, southwest winds 10 to 15 knots. Seas 2 to 3 feet. Wave detail, southwest 2 feet at 4 seconds and south 1 foot at 7 seconds. A slight chance of showers and thunderstorms after midnight. From the Okaloosa-Walton County line to Pascagoula, from 20 to 60 nautical miles offshore. For today, west winds 5 to 10 knots, becoming southwest late. Seas around 2 feet. Wave detail, south 2 feet at 8 seconds. For tonight, southwest winds around 10 knots. Seas around 2 feet. Wave detail, south 2 feet at 7 seconds and west 1 foot at 3 seconds. For Sunday, west winds 5 to 10 knots. Seas around 2 feet. Wave detail, west 2 feet at 3 seconds and south 2 feet at 7 seconds. And for Sunday night, southwest winds 10 to 15 knots. Seas around 2 feet. Wave detail, southwest 2 feet at 3 seconds and south 1 foot at 7 seconds. Tidal information, at the mouth of the Mobile River on Saturday, high tide at 10:30 a.m. Low tide at 10:26 p.m. At the mouth of the Mobile River on Sunday, high tide at 11:30 a.m. Low tide at 11:28 p.m. At Pensacola Bay on Saturday, high tide at 9:36 a.m. Low tide at 9:15 p.m. At Pensacola Bay on Sunday, high tide at 10:34 a.m. Low tide at 10:20 p.m. At the East Pass in Destin on Saturday, high tide at 9:03 a.m. Low tide at 8:41 p.m. At the East Pass in Destin on Sunday, high tide at 10:01 a.m. Low tide at 9:46 p.m. The following marine observations were made as of 9 a.m. Mobile Bay Coast Guard Station. Winds were northwest at 5 knots. Sea temperature 86 degrees. Air temperature 84 degrees. Weeks Bay, calm. Air temperature was 82 degrees. Pensacola Bay. Sea temperature 82 degrees. Air temperature 85 degrees. The report from the east end of Dauphin Island was not available. Graham Bay, northwest winds at 8 knots. Air temperature was 82 degrees. And Pettiboy Island, northwest winds at 11 knots. Air temperature was 82 degrees. South of Dauphin Island. Winds were southwest at 4 knots. 12 miles south of Orange Beach. Winds were north at 6 knots. Sea temperature 82 degrees. Air temperature 81 degrees. 100 miles south of Destin. Winds were west at 4 knots. Air temperature 83 degrees. The following weather reports were made at 9 a.m. Pensacola International Airport, skies were sunny. The temperature was 86 degrees, the dew point was 76, and the relative humidity was 71%. This produces a heat index of 96. The wind was northwest at 9 miles an hour. The pressure was 30.06 inches and rising. Pensacola Naval Air Station, skies were partly sunny. The temperature was 86 degrees, the dew point was 77, and the relative humidity was 74%. This produces a heat index of 97. The wind was north at 6 miles an hour. The pressure was 30.05 inches and steady. The Pensacola climate summary for yesterday, June 12, 2026. Yesterday's high temperature was 89 degrees and the low 75 degrees. No precipitation fell yesterday, which leaves the monthly total at 2.71 inches. This is 0.07 inches below the normal amount of 2.78 inches for June. The total precipitation for the year still stands at 17.64 inches, which is 9.61 inches below normal. The normal high temperature for today is 90 degrees, and the normal low is 73. The record high for today is 99, which occurred in 1952, and the record low is 60, which occurred in 1903. Sunrise today is at 5:46 a.m. and sunset is at 7:52 p.m. Across the central Gulf Coast, Gulf Shores, sunny. Temperature was 86 degrees. Wind variable at 5 miles an hour. Heat index was 97. Milton, sun. Temperature was 85 degrees. Wind northwest at 6 miles an hour. Heat index was 94. Destin, sunny. Temperature was 85 degrees. Wind northwest at 7 miles an hour. Heat index was 94. Mary Esther, mostly sunny. Temperature was 87 degrees. Wind north at 8 miles an hour. Heat index was 97. Mobile, mostly sunny. Temperature was 84 degrees. Wind west at 9 miles an hour. Heat index was 92. Elsewhere, Hattiesburg, sunny and 84. New Orleans, mostly sunny and 84. Montgomery, mostly sunny and 84. Tallahassee, mostly sunny and 86. And in Panama City, sunny and 85. Here's your National Weather Service forecast. Today, mostly sunny. A chance of showers and thunderstorms this afternoon. Highs in the lower 90s. Northwest winds around 5 miles per hour, becoming southwest this afternoon. Chance of rain 50%. Tonight, partly cloudy. A slight chance of showers and thunderstorms in the evening. Lows in the mid-70s. Southwest winds 5 to 10 miles per hour. Chance of rain 20%. Sunday, sunny. Highs in the lower 90s. West winds 5 to 10 miles per hour. Sunday night, mostly clear in the evening, then partly cloudy with a chance of showers and thunderstorms after midnight. Lows in the mid-70s. Southwest winds 5 to 10 miles per hour. Chance of rain 30%. Monday, partly sunny with a chance of showers and thunderstorms in the morning, then mostly cloudy with showers with thunderstorms likely in the afternoon. Humid with highs in the upper 80s. West winds 5 to 10 miles per hour. Chance of rain 80%. Monday night, a chance of thunderstorms. Showers. Lows in the lower 70s. Chance of rain 90%. Tuesday, showers. A chance of thunderstorms in the morning, then thunderstorms likely in the afternoon. Highs around 80. Chance of rain 90%. Tuesday night, a chance of thunderstorms. Showers. Lows in the lower 70s. Chance of rain 80%. This is NOAA Weather Radio from the Mobile Pensacola National Weather Service. The current time is 9:35 a.m. Central Daylight Time. Here's your marine forecast. On the weather map, a diurnal pattern of light westerly to northwesterly flow in the morning and southwesterly flow during the afternoon and evening is expected this weekend. A moderate southwest flow early next week should gradually veer to more southerly by midweek with an increasing onshore component. On Perdido Bay, Pensacola Bay,

In the afternoon, waves 1 foot or less, a moderate chop, a slight chance of showers and thunderstorms in the afternoon, and for Sunday night, southwest winds 10 to 15 knots with gusts up to 20 knots, becoming west 5 to 10 knots after midnight. Waves 1 foot or less, a moderate chop, a slight chance of showers and thunderstorms after midnight. On Perdido Bay, Pensacola Bay including Santa Rosa Sound, and Choctaw Hatchie Bay. For today, west winds around 5 knots, becoming southwest this afternoon. Waves 1 foot or less. Light chop. A slight chance of showers and thunderstorms this afternoon. For tonight, west winds 5 to 10 knots. Waves 1 foot or less. Light chop. For Sunday, west winds 5 to 10 knots, becoming southwest 10 to 15 knots with gusts up to 20 knots in the afternoon. Waves 1 foot or less. A moderate chop. A slight chance of showers and thunderstorms in the afternoon. And for Sunday night, southwest winds 10 to 15 knots with gusts up to 20 knots, becoming west 5 to 10 knots after midnight. Waves 1 foot or less. A moderate chop. A slight chance of showers and thunderstorms after midnight. From the Okaloosa-Walton County line to Pascagoula, and out 20 nautical miles. For today, west winds 5 to 10 knots, becoming southwest this afternoon. Seas around 2 feet. Wave detail, south 2 feet at 8 seconds. For tonight, west winds around 10 knots. Seas around 2 feet. Wave detail, south 2 feet at 7 seconds. For Sunday, west winds 5 to 10 knots, becoming southwest 10 to 15 knots with gusts up to 20 knots in the afternoon. Seas around 2 feet. Wave detail, west 2 feet at 3 seconds and south 2 feet at 7 seconds. And for Sunday night, southwest winds 10 to 15 knots. Seas 2 to 3 feet. Wave detail, southwest 2 feet at 4 seconds and south 1 foot at 7 seconds. A slight chance of showers and thunderstorms after midnight. From the Okaloosa-Walton County line to Pascagoula, from 20 to 60 nautical miles offshore. For today, west winds 5 to 10 knots, becoming southwest late. Seas around 2 feet. Wave detail, south 2 feet at 8 seconds. For tonight, southwest winds around 10 knots. Seas around 2 feet. Wave detail, south 2 feet at 7 seconds and west 1 foot at 3 seconds. For Sunday, west winds 5 to 10 knots. Seas around 2 feet. Wave detail, west 2 feet at 3 seconds and south 2 feet at 7 seconds. And for Sunday night, southwest winds 10 to 15 knots. Seas around 2 feet. Wave detail, southwest 2 feet at 3 seconds and south 1 foot at 7 seconds. Tidal information, at the mouth of the Mobile River on Saturday, high tide at 10:30 a.m. Low tide at 10:26 p.m. At the mouth of the Mobile River on Sunday, high tide at 11:30 a.m. Low tide at 11:28 p.m. At Pensacola Bay on Saturday, high tide at 9:36 a.m. Low tide at 9:15 p.m. At Pensacola Bay on Sunday, high tide at 10:34 a.m. Low tide at 10:20 p.m. At the East Pass in Destin on Saturday, high tide at 9:03 a.m. Low tide at 8:41 p.m. At the East Pass in Destin on Sunday, high tide at 10:01 a.m. Low tide at 9:46 p.m. The following marine observations were made as of 9 a.m. Mobile Bay Coast Guard Station. Winds were northwest at 5 knots. Sea temperature 86 degrees. Air temperature 84 degrees. Weeks Bay, calm. Air temperature was 82 degrees. Pensacola Bay. Sea temperature 82 degrees. Air temperature 85 degrees. The report from the east end of Dauphin Island was not available. Graham Bay, northwest winds at 8 knots. Air temperature was 82 degrees. And Pettiboy Island, northwest winds at 11 knots. Air temperature was 82 degrees.
south of Dauphin Island.

0: Winds were southwest at 4 knots, 12 miles south of Orange Beach. Winds were north at 6 knots. Sea temperature 82 degrees. Air temperature 81 degrees. 100 miles south of Destin. Winds were west at 4 knots. Air temperature 83 degrees. The following weather reports were made at 9 a.m. Pensacola International Airport, skies were sunny. The temperature was 86 degrees, the dew point was 76, and the relative humidity was 71%. This produces a heat index of 96. The wind was northwest at 9 miles an hour. The pressure was 30.06 inches and rising. Pensacola Naval Air Station, skies were partly sunny. The temperature was 86 degrees, the dew point was 77, and the relative humidity was 74%. This produces a heat index of 97. The wind was north at 6 miles an hour. The pressure was 30.05 inches and steady. The Pensacola climate summary for yesterday, June 12, 2026. Yesterday's high temperature was 89 degrees and the low 75 degrees. No precipitation fell yesterday, which leaves the monthly total at 2.71 inches. This is 0.07 inches below the normal amount of 2.78 inches for June. The total precipitation for the year still stands at 17.64 inches, which is 9.61 inches below normal. The normal high temperature for today is 90 degrees, and the normal low is 73. The record high for today is 99, which occurred in 1952, and the record low is 60, which occurred in 1903. Sunrise today is at 5:46 a.m. and sunset is at 7:52 p.m. The Tropical Weather Outlook. For the North Atlantic, Caribbean Sea and the Gulf of America, southwestern Gulf, a broad area of low pressure just offshore of eastern Mexico continues to produce some shower and thunderstorm activity. While this system has become better organized since yesterday, marginal environmental conditions will probably prevent significant development before the low moves inland over eastern Mexico by Sunday. The system could re-emerge over the northwestern Gulf on Tuesday or Wednesday while interacting with the frontal boundary, but conditions there are also expected to be only marginally conducive for development. Formation chance through 48 hours, low, 20%. Formation chance through 7 days, low, 20%. Across the central Gulf Coast, Gulf Shores, sunny. Temperature was 86 degrees. Wind variable at 5 miles an hour. Heat index was 97. Milton, sunny. Temperature was 85 degrees. Wind northwest at 6 miles an hour. Heat index was 94. Destin, sunny. Temperature was 85 degrees. Wind northwest at 7 miles an hour. Heat index was 94. Mary Esther, mostly sunny. Temperature was 87 degrees. Wind north at 8 miles an hour. Heat index was 97. Mobile, mostly sunny. Temperature was 84 degrees. Wind west at 9 miles an hour. Heat index was 92. Elsewhere, Hattiesburg, sunny and 84. New Orleans, mostly sunny and 84. Montgomery, mostly sunny and 84. Tallahassee, mostly sunny and 86. And in Panama City, sunny and 85. Here's your National Weather Service forecast. Today, mostly sunny. A chance of showers and thunderstorms this afternoon. Highs in the lower 90s. Northwest winds around 5 miles per hour, becoming southwest this afternoon. Chance of rain 50%. Tonight, partly cloudy. A slight chance of showers and thunderstorms in the evening. Lows in the mid-70s. Southwest winds 5 to 10 miles per hour. Chance of rain 20%. Sunday, sunny. Highs in the lower 90s. West winds 5 to 10 miles per hour. Sunday night, mostly clear in the evening, then partly cloudy with a chance of showers and thunderstorms after midnight. Lows in the mid-70s. Southwest winds 5 to 10 miles per hour. Chance of rain 30%. Monday, partly sunny with a chance of showers and thunderstorms in the morning, then mostly cloudy with showers with thunderstorms likely in the afternoon. Humid with highs in the upper 80s. West winds 5 to 10 miles per hour. Chance of rain 80%. Monday night, a chance of thunderstorms. Showers. Lows in the lower 70s. Chance of rain 90%. Tuesday, showers. A chance of thunderstorms in the morning, then thunderstorms likely in the afternoon. Highs around 80. Chance of rain 90%. Tuesday night, a chance of thunderstorms. Showers. Lows in the lower 70s. Chance of rain 80%. 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The current time is 9:47 a.m. Central Daylight Time. Here's your marine forecast. On the weather map, a diurnal pattern of light westerly to northwesterly flow in the morning and southwesterly flow during the afternoon and evening is expected this weekend. A moderate southwest flow early next week should gradually veer to more southerly by midweek with an increasing onshore component. On Perdido Bay, Pensacola Bay including Santa Rosa Sound, and Choctawhatchee Bay. For today, west winds around 5 knots, becoming southwest this afternoon. Waves 1 foot or less. Light chop. A slight chance of showers and thunderstorms late this morning. A chance of showers and thunderstorms early this afternoon, then a slight chance of showers and thunderstorms late. For tonight, west winds 5 to 10 knots. Waves 1 foot or less. Light chop. For Sunday, west winds 5 to 10 knots, becoming southwest 10 to 15 knots with gusts up to 20 knots in the afternoon. Waves 1 foot or less. A moderate chop. A slight chance of showers and thunderstorms in the afternoon. And for Sunday night, southwest winds 10 to 15 knots with gusts up to 20 knots, becoming west 5 to 10 knots after midnight. Waves 1 foot or less. A moderate chop. A slight chance of showers and thunderstorms after midnight. On Perdido Bay, Pensacola Bay including Santa Rosa Sound, and Choctawhatchee Bay. For today, west winds around 5 knots, becoming southwest this afternoon. Waves 1 foot or less. Light chop. A slight chance of showers and thunderstorms this afternoon. For tonight, west winds 5 to 10 knots. Waves 1 foot or less. Light chop. For Sunday, west winds 5 to 10 knots, becoming southwest 10 to 15 knots with gusts up to 20 knots in the afternoon. Waves 1 foot or less. A moderate chop. A slight chance of showers and thunderstorms in the afternoon. And for Sunday night, southwest winds 10 to 15 knots with gusts up to 20 knots, becoming west 5 to 10 knots after midnight. Waves 1 foot or less. A moderate chop. A slight chance of showers and thunderstorms after midnight. From the Okaloosa-Walton County line to Pascagoula, and out 20 nautical miles. For today, west winds 5 to 10 knots, becoming southwest this afternoon. Seas around 2 feet. Wave detail, south 2 feet at 8 seconds. For tonight, west winds around 10 knots. Seas around 2 feet. Wave detail, south 2 feet at 7 seconds. For Sunday, west winds 5 to 10 knots, becoming southwest 10 to 15 knots with gusts up to 20 knots in the afternoon. Seas around 2 feet. Wave detail, west 2 feet at 3 seconds and south 2 feet at 7 seconds. And for Sunday night, southwest winds 10 to 15 knots. Seas 2 to 3 feet. Wave detail, southwest 2 feet at 4 seconds and south 1 foot at 7 seconds. A slight chance of showers and thunderstorms after midnight. From the Okaloosa-Walton County line to Pascagoula, from 20 to 60 nautical miles offshore. For today, west winds 5 to 10 knots, becoming southwest late. Seas around 2 feet. Wave detail, south 2 feet at 8 seconds. For tonight, southwest winds around 10 knots. Seas around 2 feet. Wave detail, south 2 feet at 7 seconds and west 1 foot at 3 seconds. For Sunday, west winds 5 to 10 knots. Seas around 2 feet. Wave detail, west 2 feet at 3 seconds and south 2 feet at 7 seconds. And for Sunday night, southwest winds 10 to 15 knots. Seas around 2 feet. Wave detail, southwest 2 feet at 3 seconds and south 1 foot at 7 seconds. Tidal information, at the mouth of the Mobile River on Saturday, high tide at 10:30 a.m. Low tide at 10:26 p.m. At the mouth of the Mobile River on Sunday, high tide at 11:30 a.m. Low tide at 11:28 p.m. At Pensacola Bay on Saturday, high tide at 9:36 a.m. Low tide at 9:15 p.m. At Pensacola Bay on Sunday, high tide at 10:34 a.m. Low tide at 10:20 p.m. At the East Pass in Destin on Saturday, high tide at 9:03 a.m. Low tide at 8:41 p.m. At the East Pass in Destin on Sunday, high tide at 10:01 a.m. Low tide at 9:46 p.m. The following marine observations were made as of 9 a.m. Mobile Bay Coast Guard Station. Winds were northwest at 5 knots. Sea temperature 86 degrees. Air temperature 84 degrees. Weeks Bay, calm. Air temperature was 82 degrees. Pensacola Bay. Sea temperature 82 degrees. Air temperature 85 degrees. The report from the east end of Dauphin Island was not available. Graham Bay, northwest winds at 8 knots. Air temperature was 82 degrees. And Pettiboy Island, northwest winds at 11 knots. Air temperature was 82 degrees. South of Dauphin Island. Winds were southwest at 4 knots. 12 miles south of Orange Beach. Winds were north at 6 knots. Sea temperature 82 degrees. Air temperature 81 degrees. 100 miles south of Destin. Winds were west at 4 knots. Air temperature 83 degrees. The following weather reports were made at 9 a.m. Pensacola International Airport, skies were sunny. The temperature was 86 degrees, the dew point was 76, and the relative humidity was 71%. This produces a heat index of 96. The wind was northwest at 9 miles an hour. The pressure was 30.06 inches and rising. Pensacola Naval Air Station, skies were partly sunny. The temperature was 86 degrees, the dew point was 77, and the relative humidity was 74%. This produces a heat index of 97. The wind was north at 6 miles an hour. The pressure was 30.05 inches and steady. The Pensacola climate summary for yesterday, June 12, 2026. Yesterday's high temperature was 89 degrees and the low 75 degrees. No precipitation fell yesterday, which leaves the monthly total at 2.71 inches. This is 0.07 inches below the normal amount of 2.78 inches for June. The total precipitation for the year still stands at 17.64 inches, which is 9.61 inches below normal. The normal high temperature for today is 90 degrees, and the normal low is 73. The record high for today is 99, which occurred in 1952, and the record low is 60, which occurred in 1903. Sunrise today is at 5:46 a.m. and sunset is at 7:52 p.m. Across the central Gulf Coast, Gulf Shores, sunny. Temperature was 86 degrees. Wind variable at 5 miles an hour. Heat index was 97. Milton, sunny. Temperature was 85 degrees. Wind northwest at 6 miles an hour. Heat index was 94. Destin, sunny. Temperature was 85 degrees. Wind northwest at 7 miles an hour. Heat index was 94. Mary Esther, mostly sunny. Temperature was 87 degrees. Wind north at 8 miles an hour. heat index was 97. Mobile, mostly sunny. Temperature was 84 degrees. Wind west at 9 miles an hour. Heat index was 92. Elsewhere, Hattiesburg, sunny and 84. New Orleans, mostly sunny and 84. Montgomery, mostly sunny and 84. Tallahassee, mostly sunny and 86. And in Panama City, sunny and 85. Here's your National Weather Service forecast. Today, mostly sunny. A chance of showers and thunderstorms this afternoon. Highs in the lower 90s. Northwest winds around 5 miles per hour, becoming southwest this afternoon. Chance of rain 50%. Tonight, partly cloudy. A slight chance of showers and thunderstorms in the evening. Lows in the mid-70s. Southwest winds 5 to 10 miles per hour. Chance of rain 20%. Sunday, sunny. Highs in the lower 90s. West winds 5 to 10 miles per hour. Sunday night, mostly clear in the evening, then partly cloudy with a chance of showers and thunderstorms after midnight. Lows in the mid-70s. Southwest winds 5 to 10 miles per hour. Chance of rain 30%. Monday, partly sunny with a chance of showers and thunderstorms in the morning, then mostly cloudy with showers with thunderstorms likely in the afternoon. Humid with highs in the upper 80s. West winds 5 to 10 miles per hour. Chance of rain 80%. Monday night, a chance of thunderstorms. Showers. Lows in the lower 70s. Chance of rain 90%. Tuesday, showers. A chance of thunderstorms in the morning, then thunderstorms likely in the afternoon. Highs around 80. Chance of rain 90%. Tuesday night, a chance of thunderstorms. Showers. Lows in the lower 70s. Chance of rain 80%. This is NOAA Weather Radio from the Mobile Pensacola National Weather Service. The current time is 9:58 a.m. Central Daylight Time. Here's your marine forecast. On the weather map, a diurnal pattern of light westerly to northwesterly flow in the morning and southwesterly flow during the afternoon and evening is expected this weekend. A moderate southwest flow early next week should gradually veer to more southerly by midweek with an increasing onshore component. On Perdido Bay, Pensacola Bay including Santa Rosa Sound, and Choctawhatchee Bay. For today, west winds around 5 knots, becoming southwest this afternoon. Waves 1 foot or less. Light chop. A slight chance of showers and thunderstorms late this morning. A chance of showers and thunderstorms early this afternoon. Then a slight chance of showers and thunderstorms late. For tonight.
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0: Waves 1 foot or less. A moderate chop. A slight chance of showers and thunderstorms in the afternoon. And for Sunday night, southwest winds 10 to 15 knots with gusts up to 20 knots, becoming west 5 to 10 knots after midnight. Waves 1 foot or less. A moderate chop. A slight chance of showers and thunderstorms after midnight. On Perdido Bay, Pensacola Bay including Santa Rosa Sound, and Choctawhatchee Bay. For today, west winds around 5 knots, becoming southwest this afternoon. Waves 1 foot or less. Light chop. A slight chance of showers and thunderstorms this afternoon. For tonight, west winds 5 to 10 knots. Waves 1 foot or less. Light chop. For Sunday, west winds 5 to 10 knots, becoming southwest 10 to 15 knots with gusts up to 20 knots in the afternoon. Waves 1 foot or less. A moderate chop. A slight chance of showers and thunderstorms in the afternoon. And for Sunday night, southwest winds 10 to 15 knots with gusts up to 20 knots, becoming west 5 to 10 knots after midnight. Waves 1 foot or less. A moderate chop. A slight chance of showers and thunderstorms after midnight. from the Okaloosa-Walton County line to Pascagoula, and out 20 nautical miles. For today, west winds 5 to 10 knots, becoming southwest this afternoon. Seas around 2 feet. Wave detail, south 2 feet at 8 seconds. For tonight, west winds around 10 knots. Seas around 2 feet. Wave detail, south 2 feet at 7 seconds. For Sunday, west winds 5 to 10 knots, becoming southwest 10 to 15 knots with gusts up to 20 knots in the afternoon. Seas around 2 feet. Wave detail, west 2 feet at 3 seconds and south 2 feet at 7 seconds. And for Sunday night, southwest winds 10 to 15 knots. Seas 2 to 3 feet. Wave detail, southwest 2 feet at 4 seconds and south 1 foot at 7 seconds. A slight chance of showers and thunderstorms after midnight. From the Okaloosa-Walton County line to Pascagoula, from 20 to 60 nautical miles offshore. For today, west winds 5 to 10 knots, becoming southwest late. Seas around 2 feet. Wave detail, south 2 feet at 8 seconds. For tonight, southwest winds around 10 knots. Seas around 2 feet. Wave detail, south 2 feet at 7 seconds and west 1 foot at 3 seconds. For Sunday, west winds 5 to 10 knots. Seas around 2 feet. Wave detail, west 2 feet at 3 seconds and south 2 feet at 7 seconds. And for Sunday night, southwest winds 10 to 15 knots. Seas around 2 feet. Wave detail, southwest 2 feet at 3 seconds and south 1 foot at 7 seconds. Tidal information, at the mouth of the Mobile River on Saturday, high tide at 10:30 a.m. Low tide at 10:26 p.m. At the mouth of the Mobile River on Sunday, high tide at 11:30 a.m. Low tide at 11:28 p.m. At Pensacola Bay on Saturday, high tide at 9:36 a.m. Low tide at 9:15 p.m. At Pensacola Bay on Sunday, high tide at 10:34 a.m. Low tide at 10:20 p.m. At the East Pass in Destin on Saturday, high tide at 9:03 a.m. Low tide at 8:41 p.m. At the East Pass in Destin on Sunday, high tide at 10:01 a.m. Low tide at 9:46 p.m. The following marine observations were made as of 9 a.m. Mobile Bay Coast Guard Station. Winds were northwest at 5 knots. Sea temperature 86 degrees. Air temperature 84 degrees. Weeks Bay, calm. Air temperature was 82 degrees. Pensacola Bay. Sea temperature 82 degrees. Air temperature 85 degrees. The report from the east end of Dauphin Island was not available. Graham Bay, northwest winds at 8 knots. Air temperature was 82 degrees. And Pettiboy Island, northwest winds at 11 knots. Air temperature was 82 degrees. South of Dauphin Island. Winds were southwest at 4 knots. 12 miles south of Orange Beach. Winds were north at 6 knots. Sea temperature 82 degrees. Air temperature 81 degrees. 100 miles south of Destin. Winds were west at 4 knots. Air temperature 83 degrees. The following weather reports were made at 9 a.m. Pensacola International Airport, skies were sunny. The temperature was 86 degrees, the dew point was 76, and the relative humidity was 71%. This produces a heat index of 96. The wind was northwest at 9 miles an hour. The pressure was 30.06 inches and rising. Pensacola Naval Air Station, skies were partly sunny. The temperature was 86 degrees, the dew point was 77, and the relative humidity was 74%. This produces a heat index of 97. The wind was north at 6 miles an hour. The pressure was 30.05 inches and steady. Across the central Gulf Coast, Gulf Shores, sunny. Temperature was 86 degrees. Wind variable at 5 miles an hour. Heat index was 97. Milton, sunny. Temperature was 85 degrees. Wind northwest at 6 miles an hour. Heat index was 94. Destin, sunny. Temperature was 85 degrees. Wind northwest at 7 miles an hour. Heat index was 94. Mary Esther, mostly sunny. Temperature was 87 degrees. Wind north at 8 miles an hour. Heat index was 97. Mobile, mostly sunny. Temperature was 84 degrees. Wind west at 9 miles an hour. Heat index was 92. Elsewhere, Hattiesburg, sunny and 84. New Orleans, mostly sunny and 84. Montgomery, mostly sunny and 84. Tallahassee, mostly sunny and 86. And in Panama City, sunny and 85. Here's your National Weather Service forecast. Today, mostly sunny. A chance of showers and thunderstorms this afternoon. Highs in the lower 90s. Northwest winds around 5 miles per hour, becoming southwest this afternoon. Chance of rain 50%. Tonight, partly cloudy. A slight chance of showers and thunderstorms in the evening. Lows in the mid-70s. Southwest winds 5 to 10 miles per hour. Chance of rain 20%. Sunday, sunny. Highs in the lower 90s. West winds 5 to 10 miles per hour. Sunday night, mostly clear in the evening, then partly cloudy with a chance of showers and thunderstorms after midnight. Lows in the mid-70s. Southwest winds 5 to 10 miles per hour. Chance of rain 30%. Monday, partly sunny with a chance of showers and thunderstorms in the morning, then mostly cloudy with showers with thunderstorms likely in the afternoon. Humid with highs in the upper 80s. West winds 5 to 10 miles per hour. Chance of rain 80%. Monday night, a chance of thunderstorms. Showers. Lows in the lower 70s. Chance of rain 90%. Tuesday, showers. A chance of thunderstorms in the morning, then thunderstorms likely in the afternoon. Highs around 80. Chance of rain 90%. Tuesday night, a chance of thunderstorms. Showers. Lows in the lower 70s. Chance of rain 80%. 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The current time is 10:09 a.m. Central Daylight Time. Here's your marine forecast. On the weather map, a diurnal pattern of light westerly to northwesterly flow in the morning and southwesterly flow during the afternoon and evening is expected this weekend. A moderate southwest flow early next week should gradually veer to more southerly by midweek with an increasing onshore component. On Perdido Bay, Pensacola Bay including Santa Rosa Sound, and Choctawhatchee Bay. For today, west winds around 5 knots, becoming southwest this afternoon. Waves 1 foot or less. Light chop. A slight chance of showers and thunderstorms late this morning. A chance of showers and thunderstorms early this afternoon, then a slight chance of showers and thunderstorms late. For tonight, west winds 5 to 10 knots. Waves 1 foot or less. Light chop. For Sunday, west winds 5 to 10 knots, becoming southwest 10 to 15 knots with gusts up to 20 knots in the afternoon. Waves 1 foot or less. A moderate chop. A slight chance of showers and thunderstorms in the afternoon. And for Sunday night, southwest winds 10 to 15 knots with gusts up to 20 knots, becoming west 5 to 10 knots after midnight. Waves 1 foot or less. A moderate chop. A slight chance of showers and thunderstorms after midnight. On Perdido Bay, Pensacola Bay including Santa Rosa Sound, and Choctawhatchee Bay. For today, west winds around 5 knots, becoming southwest this afternoon. Waves 1 foot or less. Light chop. A slight chance of showers and thunderstorms this afternoon. For tonight, west winds 5 to 10 knots. Waves 1 foot or less. Light chop. For Sunday, west winds 5 to 10 knots, becoming southwest 10 to 15 knots with gusts up to 20 knots in the afternoon. Waves 1 foot or less. A moderate chop. A slight chance of showers and thunderstorms in the afternoon. And for Sunday night, southwest winds 10 to 15 knots with gusts up to 20 knots, becoming west 5 to 10 knots after midnight. Waves 1 foot or less. A moderate chop. A slight chance of showers and thunderstorms after midnight. From the Okaloosa-Walton County line to Pascagoula, and out 20 nautical miles. For today, west winds 5 to 10 knots, becoming southwest this afternoon. Seas around 2 feet. Wave detail, south 2 feet at 8 seconds. For tonight, west winds around 10 knots. Seas around 2 feet. Wave detail, south 2 feet at 7 seconds. For Sunday, west winds 5 to 10 knots, becoming southwest 10 to 15 knots with gusts up to 20 knots in the afternoon. Seas around 2 feet. Wave detail, west 2 feet at 3 seconds and south 2 feet at 7 seconds. And for Sunday night, southwest winds 10 to 15 knots. Seas 2 to 3 feet. Wave detail, southwest 2 feet at 4 seconds and south 1 foot at 7 seconds. A slight chance of showers and thunderstorms after midnight. From the Okaloosa-Walton County line to Pascagoula, from 20 to 60 nautical miles offshore. For today, west winds 5 to 10 knots, becoming southwest late. Seas around 2 feet. Wave detail, south 2 feet at 8 seconds. For tonight, southwest winds around 10 knots. Seas around 2 feet. Wave detail, south 2 feet at 7 seconds and west 1 foot at 3 seconds. For Sunday, west winds 5 to 10 knots. Seas around 2 feet. Wave detail, west 2 feet at 3 seconds and south 2 feet at 7 seconds. And for Sunday night, southwest winds 10 to 15 knots. Seas around 2 feet. Wave detail, southwest 2 feet at 3 seconds and south 1 foot at 7 seconds. The Tropical Weather Outlook. For the North Atlantic, Caribbean Sea and the Gulf of America, southwestern Gulf, a broad area of low pressure just offshore of eastern Mexico continues to produce some shower and thunderstorm activity. While this system has become better organized since yesterday, marginal environmental conditions will probably prevent significant development before the low moves inland over eastern Mexico by Sunday. The system could re-emerge over the northwestern Gulf on Tuesday or Wednesday while interacting with the frontal boundary, but conditions there are also expected to be only marginally conducive for development. Formation chance through 48 hours, low, 20%. Formation chance through 7 days, low, 20%. Tidal information, at the mouth of the Mobile River on Saturday, high tide at 10:30 a.m. Low tide at 10:26 p.m. At the mouth of the Mobile River on Sunday, high tide at 11:30 a.m. Low tide at 11:28 p.m. At Pensacola Bay on Saturday, high tide at 9:36 a.m. Low tide at 9:15 p.m. At Pensacola Bay on Sunday, high tide at 10:34 a.m. Low tide at 10:20 p.m. At the East Pass in Destin on Saturday, high tide at 9:03 a.m. Low tide at 8:41 p.m. At the East Pass in Destin on Sunday, high tide at 10:01 a.m. Low tide at 9:46 p.m. The following marine observations were made as of 10 a.m. Mobile Bay Coast Guard Station. Winds were north at 5 knots. Sea temperature 86 degrees. Air temperature 86 degrees. Weeks Bay, calm. Air temperature was 85 degrees. Pensacola Bay. Sea temperature 82 degrees. Air temperature 87 degrees. The report from the east end of Dauphin Island was not available. Graham Bay, northwest winds at 9 knots. Air temperature was 84 degrees. And Pettiboy Island, northwest winds at 8 knots. Air temperature was 83 degrees. South of Dauphin Island. Winds were southwest at 4 knots. 12 miles south of Orange Beach, winds were northeast at 2 knots. Air temperature was 82 degrees. Gulf water temperature 82 degrees. wave height 2 feet, with a period of 6 seconds. 100 miles south of Destin. Winds were northwest at 4 knots. Air temperature 81 degrees. Wave height 2 feet. Wave period 8 seconds. The following weather reports were made at 10 a.m. Pensacola International Airport, skies were sunny. The temperature was 88 degrees, the dew point was 73, and the relative humidity was 61%. This produces a heat index of 95. The wind was north at 7 miles an hour. The pressure was 30.04 inches and falling. Pensacola Naval Air Station, skies were partly sunny. The temperature was 87 degrees, the dew point was 75, and the relative humidity was 67%. This produces a heat index of 96. The wind was west at 3 miles an hour. The pressure was 30.04 inches and falling. 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Across the central Gulf Coast, Gulf Shores, mostly sunny. Temperature was 90 degrees. Wind calm. Heat index was 102. Milton, sunny. Temperature was 87 degrees. Wind variable at 5 miles an hour. Heat index was 95. Destin, mostly sunny. Temperature was 88 degrees. Wind northwest at 3 miles an hour. Heat index was 95. Mobile, mostly sunny. Temperature was 86 degrees. Wind variable at 7 miles an hour. Heat index was 96. Elsewhere, Hattiesburg, mostly sunny and 86. New Orleans, mostly sunny and 86. Montgomery, sunny and 88. Tallahassee, mostly sunny and 90. And at Panama City, sunny and 87. Here's your National Weather Service forecast. Today, mostly sunny. A chance of showers and thunderstorms this afternoon. Highs in the lower 90s. Northwest winds around 5 miles per hour, becoming southwest this afternoon. Chance of rain 50%. Tonight, partly cloudy. A slight chance of showers and thunderstorms in the evening. Lows in the mid-70s. Southwest winds 5 to 10 miles per hour. Chance of rain 20%. Sunday, sunny. Highs in the lower 90s. West winds 5 to 10 miles per hour. Sunday night, mostly clear in the evening, then partly cloudy with a chance of showers and thunderstorms after midnight. Lows in the mid-70s. Southwest winds 5 to 10 miles per hour. Chance of rain 30%. Monday, partly sunny with a chance of showers and thunderstorms in the morning, then mostly cloudy with showers with thunderstorms likely in the afternoon. Humid with highs in the upper 80s. West winds 5 to 10 miles per hour. Chance of rain 80%. Monday night, a chance of thunderstorms. Showers. Lows in the lower 70s. Chance of rain 90%. Tuesday, showers. A chance of thunderstorms in the morning, then thunderstorms likely in the afternoon. Highs around 80. Chance of rain 90%. Tuesday night, a chance of thunderstorms. Showers. Lows in the lower 70s. Chance of rain 80%. This is NOAA Weather Radio from the Mobile Pensacola National Weather Service. The current time is 10:20 a.m. Central Daylight Time. Here's your marine forecast. On the weather map, a diurnal pattern of light westerly to northwesterly flow in the morning and southwesterly flow during the afternoon and evening is expected this weekend. A moderate southwest flow early next week should gradually veer to more southerly by midweek with an increasing onshore component. On Perdido Bay, Pensacola Bay including Santa Rosa Sound, and Choctawhatchee Bay. For today, west winds around 5 knots, becoming southwest this afternoon. Waves 1 foot or less. Light chop. A slight chance of showers and thunderstorms late this morning. A chance of showers and thunderstorms early this afternoon. then a slight chance of showers and thunderstorms late. For tonight, west winds 5 to 10 knots. Waves 1 foot or less. Light chop. For Sunday, west winds 5 to 10 knots, becoming southwest 10 to 15 knots with gusts up to 20 knots in the afternoon. Waves 1 foot or less. A moderate chop. A slight chance of showers and thunderstorms in the afternoon. And for Sunday night, southwest winds 10 to 15 knots with gusts up to 20 knots, becoming west 5 to 10 knots after midnight. Waves 1 foot or less. A moderate chop. A slight chance of showers and thunderstorms after midnight. On Perdido Bay, Pensacola Bay including Santa Rosa Sound, and Choctawhatchee Bay. For today, west winds around 5 knots, becoming southwest this afternoon. Waves 1 foot or less. Light chop. A slight chance of showers and thunderstorms this afternoon. For tonight, west winds 5 to 10 knots. Waves 1 foot or less. Light chop. For Sunday, west winds 5 to 10 knots, becoming southwest 10 to 15 knots with gusts up to 20 knots in the afternoon. Waves 1 foot or less. A moderate chop. A slight chance of showers and thunderstorms in the afternoon. And for Sunday night, southwest winds 10 to 15 knots with gusts up to 20 knots, becoming west 5 to 10 knots after midnight. Waves 1 foot or less. A moderate chop. A slight chance of showers and thunderstorms after midnight. From the Okaloosa-Walton County line to Pascagoula, and out 20 nautical miles. For today, west winds 5 to 10 knots, becoming southwest this afternoon. Seas around 2 feet. Wave detail, south 2 feet at 8 seconds. For tonight, west winds around 10 knots. Seas around 2 feet. Wave detail, south 2 feet at 7 seconds. For Sunday, west winds 5 to 10 knots, becoming southwest 10 to 15 knots with gusts up to 20 knots in the afternoon. Seas around 2 feet. Wave detail, west 2 feet at 3 seconds and south 2 feet at 7 seconds. And for Sunday night, southwest winds 10 to 15 knots. Seas 2 to 3 feet. Wave detail, southwest 2 feet at 4 seconds and south 1 foot at 7 seconds. A slight chance of showers and thunderstorms after midnight. From the Okaloosa-Walton County line to Pascagoula, from 20 to 60 nautical miles offshore. For today, west winds 5 to 10 knots, becoming southwest late. Seas around 2 feet. Wave detail, south 2 feet at 8 seconds. For tonight, southwest winds around 10 knots. Seas around 2 feet. Wave detail, south 2 feet at 7 seconds and west 1 foot at 3 seconds. For Sunday, west winds 5 to 10 knots. Seas around 2 feet. Wave detail, west 2 feet at 3 seconds and south 2 feet at 7 seconds. And for Sunday night, southwest winds 10 to 15 knots. Seas around 2 feet. Wave detail, southwest 2 feet at 3 seconds and south 1 foot at 7 seconds. Tidal information, at the mouth of the Mobile River on Saturday, high tide at 10:30 a.m. Low tide at 10:26 p.m. At the mouth of the Mobile River on Sunday, high tide at 11:30 a.m. Low tide at 11:28 p.m. At Pensacola Bay on Saturday, high tide at 9:36 a.m. Low tide at 9:15 p.m. At Pensacola Bay on Sunday, high tide at 10:34 a.m. Low tide at 10:20 p.m. At the East Pass in Destin on Saturday, high tide at 9:03 a.m. Low tide at 8:41 p.m. At the East Pass in Destin on Sunday, high tide at 10:01 a.m. Low tide at 9:46 p.m. The following marine observations were made as of 10 a.m. Mobile Bay Coast Guard Station. Winds were north at 5 knots. Sea temperature 86 degrees. Air temperature 86 degrees. Weeks Bay, calm. Air temperature was 85 degrees. Pensacola Bay. Sea temperature 82 degrees. Air temperature 87 degrees. the report from the east end of Dauphin Island was not available. Grand Bay, northwest winds at 9 knots. Air temperature was 84 degrees. And Pettiboy Island, northwest winds at 8 knots. Air temperature was 83 degrees. South of Dauphin Island. Winds were southwest at 4 knots. 12 miles south of Orange Beach, winds were northeast at 2 knots. Air temperature was 82 degrees. Gulf water temperature 82 degrees. Wave height 2 feet, with a period of 6 seconds. 100 miles south of Destin. Winds were northwest at 4 knots. Air temperature 81 degrees. Wave height 2 feet. Wave period 8 seconds. The following weather reports were made at 10 a.m. Pensacola International Airport, skies were sunny. The temperature was 88 degrees, the dew point was 73, and the relative humidity was 61%. This produces a heat index of 95. The wind was north at 7 miles an hour. The pressure was 30.04 inches and falling. Pensacola Naval Air Station, skies were partly sunny. The temperature was 87 degrees, the dew point was 75, and the relative humidity was 67%. This produces a heat index of 96. The wind was west at 3 miles an hour. The pressure was 30.04 inches and falling. Across the central Gulf Coast, Gulf Shores, mostly sunny. Temperature was 90 degrees. Wind calm. Heat index was 102. Milton, sunny. Temperature was 87 degrees. Wind variable at 5 miles an hour. Heat index was 95. Destin, mostly sunny. Temperature was 88 degrees. Wind northwest at 3 miles an hour. Heat index was 95. Mobile, mostly sunny. Temperature was 86 degrees. Wind variable at 7 miles an hour. Heat index was 96. Elsewhere, Hattiesburg, mostly sunny and 86. New Orleans, mostly sunny and 86. Montgomery, sunny and 88. Tallahassee, mostly sunny and 90. And in Panama City, sunny and 87. Here's your National Weather Service forecast. Today, mostly sunny. A chance of showers and thunderstorms this afternoon. Highs in the lower 90s. Northwest winds around 5 miles per hour, becoming southwest this afternoon. Chance of rain 50%. Tonight, partly cloudy. A slight chance of showers and thunderstorms in the evening. Lows in the mid-70s. Southwest winds 5 to 10 miles per hour. Chance of rain 20%. Sunday, sunny. Highs in the lower 90s. West winds 5 to 10 miles per hour. Sunday night, mostly clear in the evening, then partly cloudy with a chance of showers and thunderstorms after midnight. Lows in the mid-70s. Southwest winds 5 to 10 miles per hour. Chance of rain 30%. Monday, partly sunny with a chance of showers and thunderstorms in the morning, then mostly cloudy with showers with thunderstorms likely in the afternoon. Humid with highs in the upper 80s. West winds 5 to 10 miles per hour. Chance of rain 80%. Monday night, a chance of thunderstorms. Showers. Lows in the lower 70s. Chance of rain 90%. Tuesday, showers. A chance of thunderstorms in the morning, then thunderstorms likely in the afternoon. Highs around 80. Chance of rain 90%. Tuesday night, a chance of thunderstorms. Showers. Lows in the lower 70s. Chance of rain 80%. This is NOAA Weather Radio, from the Mobile Pensacola National Weather Service. The current time is 10:30 a.m. Central Daylight Time. Here's your marine forecast. On the weather map, a diurnal pattern of light westerly to northwesterly flow in the morning and southwesterly flow during the afternoon and evening is expected this weekend. A moderate southwest flow early next week should gradually veer to more southerly by midweek with an increasing onshore component. On Perdido Bay, Pensacola Bay, including Santa Rosa Sound and Choctaw Hatchie Bay. For today, west winds around 5 knots, becoming southwest this afternoon. Waves 1 foot or less. Light chop. A slight chance of showers and thunderstorms late this morning. A chance of showers and thunderstorms early this afternoon, then a slight chance of showers and thunderstorms late. For tonight, west winds 5 to 10 knots. Waves 1 foot or less. Light chop. For Sunday, west winds 5 to 10 knots, becoming southwest 10 to 15 knots with gusts up to 20 knots in the afternoon. Waves 1 foot or less. A moderate chop. A slight chance of showers and thunderstorms in the afternoon. And for Sunday night, southwest winds 10 to 15 knots with gusts up to 20 knots, becoming west 5 to 10 knots after midnight. Waves 1 foot or less. A moderate chop. A slight chance of showers and thunderstorms after midnight. On Perdido Bay, Pensacola Bay, including Santa Rosa Sound and Choctaw Hatchie Bay. For today, west winds around 5 knots, becoming southwest this afternoon. Waves 1 foot or less. Light chop. A slight chance of showers and thunderstorms this afternoon. For tonight, west winds 5 to 10 knots. Waves 1 foot or less. Light chop. For Sunday, west winds 5 to 10 knots, becoming southwest 10 to 15 knots with gusts up to 20 knots in the afternoon. Waves 1 foot or less. A moderate chop. A slight chance of showers and thunderstorms in the afternoon. And for Sunday night, southwest winds 10 to 15 knots with gusts up to 20 knots, becoming west 5 to 10 knots after midnight. Waves 1 foot or less. A moderate chop. A slight chance of showers and thunderstorms after midnight. From the Okaloosa-Walton County line to Pascagoula and out 20 nautical miles. For today, west winds 5 to 10 knots, becoming southwest this afternoon. Seas around 2 feet. Wave detail, south 2 feet at 8 seconds. For tonight, west winds around 10 knots. Seas around 2 feet. Wave detail, south 2 feet at 7 seconds. For Sunday, west winds 5 to 10 knots, becoming southwest 10 to 15 knots with gusts up to 20 knots in the afternoon. Seas around 2 feet. Wave detail, west 2 feet at 3 seconds and south 2 feet at 7 seconds. And for Sunday night, southwest winds 10 to 15 knots. Seas 2 to 3 feet. Wave detail, southwest 2 feet at 4 seconds and south 1 foot at 7 seconds. A slight chance of showers and thunderstorms after midnight. From the Okaloosa-Walton County line to Pascagoula, from 20 to 60 nautical miles offshore. For today, west winds 5 to 10 knots, becoming southwest late. Seas around 2 feet. Wave detail, south 2 feet at 8 seconds. For tonight, southwest winds around 10 knots. Seas around 2 feet. Wave detail, south 2 feet at 7 seconds and west 1 foot at 3 seconds. For Sunday, west winds 5 to 10 knots. Seas around 2 feet. Wave detail, west 2 feet at 3 seconds and south 2 feet at 7 seconds. And for Sunday night, southwest winds 10 to 15 knots. Seas around 2 feet. Wave detail, southwest 2 feet at 3 seconds and south 1 foot at 7 seconds. Tidal information, at the mouth of the Mobile River on Saturday, high tide at 10:30 a.m. Low tide at 10:26 p.m. At the mouth of the Mobile River on Sunday, high tide at 11:30 a.m. Low tide at 11:28 p.m. At Pensacola Bay on Saturday, high tide at 9:36 a.m. Low tide at 9:15 p.m. At Pensacola Bay on Sunday, high tide at 10:34 a.m. Low tide at 10:20 p.m. At the East Pass in Destin on Saturday, high tide at 9:03 a.m. Low tide at 8:41 p.m. At the East Pass in Destin on Sunday, high tide at 10:01 a.m. Low tide at 9:46 p.m. The following marine observations were made as of 10 a.m. Mobile Bay Coast Guard Station. Winds were north at 5 knots. Sea temperature 86 degrees. Air temperature 86 degrees. Weeks Bay, calm.

wave height 2 feet, with a period of 6 seconds. 100 miles south of Destin. Winds were northwest at 4 knots. Air temperature 81 degrees. Wave height 2 feet. Wave period 8 seconds. The following weather reports were made at 10 a.m. Pensacola International Airport, skies were sunny. The temperature was 88 degrees, the dew point was 73, and the relative humidity was 61%. This produces a heat index of 95. The wind was north at 7 miles an hour. The pressure was 30.04 inches and falling. Pensacola Naval Air Station, skies were partly sunny. The temperature was 87 degrees, the dew point was 75, and the relative humidity was 67%. This produces a heat index of 96. The wind was west at 3 miles an hour. The pressure was 30.04 inches and falling. Across the central Gulf Coast, Gulf Shores, mostly sunny. Temperature was 90 degrees. Wind calm. Heat index was 102. Milton, sunny. Temperature was 87 degrees. Wind variable at 5 miles an hour. Heat index was 95. Destin, mostly sunny. Temperature was 88 degrees. Wind northwest at 3 miles an hour. Heat index was 95. Mobile, mostly sunny. Temperature was 86 degrees. Wind variable at 7 miles an hour. Heat index was 96. Elsewhere, Hattiesburg, mostly sunny and 86. New Orleans, mostly sunny and 86. Montgomery, sunny and 88. Tallahassee, mostly sunny and 90. And in Panama City, sunny and 87. Here's your National Weather Service forecast. Today, mostly sunny. A chance of showers and thunderstorms this afternoon. Highs in the lower 90s. Northwest winds around 5 miles per hour, becoming southwest this afternoon. Chance of rain 50%. Tonight, partly cloudy. A slight chance of showers and thunderstorms in the evening. Lows in the mid-70s. Southwest winds 5 to 10 miles per hour. Chance of rain 20%. Sunday, sunny. Highs in the lower 90s. West winds 5 to 10 miles per hour. Sunday night, mostly clear in the evening, then partly cloudy with a chance of showers and thunderstorms after midnight. Lows in the mid-70s. Southwest winds 5 to 10 miles per hour. Chance of rain 30%. Monday, partly sunny with a chance of showers and thunderstorms in the morning, then mostly cloudy with showers with thunderstorms likely in the afternoon. Humid with highs in the upper 80s. West winds 5 to 10 miles per hour. Chance of rain 80%. Monday night, a chance of thunderstorms. Showers. Lows in the lower 70s. Chance of rain 90%. Tuesday, showers. A chance of thunderstorms in the morning, then thunderstorms likely in the afternoon. Highs around 80. Chance of rain 90%. Tuesday night, a chance of thunderstorms. Showers. Lows in the lower 70s. Chance of rain 80%. This is NOAA Weather Radio, from the Mobile Pensacola National Weather Service. The current time is 10:41 a.m. Central Daylight Time. Here's your marine forecast. On the weather map, a diurnal pattern of light westerly to northwesterly flow in the morning and southwesterly flow during the afternoon and evening is expected this weekend. A moderate southwest flow early next week should gradually veer to more southerly by midweek with an increasing onshore component. On Perdido Bay, Pensacola Bay including Santa Rosa Sound, and Choctaw Hatchie Bay. For today, west winds around 5 knots, becoming southwest this afternoon. Waves 1 foot or less. Light chop. A slight chance of showers and thunderstorms late this morning. A chance of showers and thunderstorms early this afternoon, then a slight chance of showers and thunderstorms late. For tonight, west winds 5 to 10 knots. Waves 1 foot or less. Light chop. For Sunday, west winds 5 to 10 knots.

0: becoming southwest 10 to 15 knots with gusts up to 20 knots in the afternoon. Waves 1 foot or less. A moderate chop. A slight chance of showers and thunderstorms in the afternoon. And for Sunday night, southwest winds 10 to 15 knots with gusts up to 20 knots, becoming west 5 to 10 knots after midnight. Waves 1 foot or less. A moderate chop. A slight chance of showers and thunderstorms after midnight. On Perdido Bay, Pensacola Bay including Santa Rosa Sound, and Choctawhatchee Bay. For today, west winds around 5 knots, becoming southwest this afternoon. Waves 1 foot or less. Light chop. A slight chance of showers and thunderstorms this afternoon. For tonight, west winds 5 to 10 knots. Waves 1 foot or less. Light chop. For Sunday, west winds 5 to 10 knots, becoming southwest 10 to 15 knots with gusts up to 20 knots in the afternoon. Waves 1 foot or less. A moderate chop. A slight chance of showers and thunderstorms in the afternoon. And for Sunday night, southwest winds 10 to 15 knots with gusts up to 20 knots, becoming west 5 to 10 knots after midnight. Waves 1 foot or less. A moderate chop. A slight chance of showers and thunderstorms after midnight. From the Okaloosa-Walton County line to Pascagoula, and out 20 nautical miles. For today, west winds 5 to 10 knots, becoming southwest this afternoon. Seas around 2 feet. Wave detail, south 2 feet at 8 seconds. For tonight, west winds around 10 knots. Seas around 2 feet. Wave detail, south 2 feet at 7 seconds. For Sunday, west winds 5 to 10 knots, becoming southwest 10 to 15 knots with gusts up to 20 knots in the afternoon. Seas around 2 feet. Wave detail, west 2 feet at 3 seconds and south 2 feet at 7 seconds. And for Sunday night, southwest winds 10 to 15 knots. Seas 2 to 3 feet. Wave detail, southwest 2 feet at 4 seconds and south 1 foot at 7 seconds. A slight chance of showers and thunderstorms after midnight. From the Okaloosa-Walton County line to Pascagoula, from 20 to 60 nautical miles offshore. For today, west winds 5 to 10 knots, becoming southwest late. Seas around 2 feet. Wave detail, south 2 feet at 8 seconds. For tonight, southwest winds around 10 knots. Seas around 2 feet. Wave detail, south 2 feet at 7 seconds and west 1 foot at 3 seconds. For Sunday, west winds 5 to 10 knots. Seas around 2 feet. Wave detail, west 2 feet at 3 seconds and south 2 feet at 7 seconds. And for Sunday night, southwest winds 10 to 15 knots. Seas around 2 feet. Wave detail, southwest 2 feet at 3 seconds and south 1 foot at 7 seconds. The Tropical Weather Outlook. For the North Atlantic, Caribbean Sea and the Gulf of America, southwestern Gulf, a broad area of low pressure just offshore of eastern Mexico continues to produce some shower and thunderstorm activity. While this system has become better organized since yesterday, marginal environmental conditions will probably prevent significant development before the low moves inland over eastern Mexico by Sunday. The system could re-emerge over the northwestern Gulf on Tuesday or Wednesday while interacting with the frontal boundary, but conditions there are also expected to be only marginally conducive for development. Formation chance through 48 hours, low, 20%. Formation chance through 7 days, low, 20%. Tidal information, at the mouth of the Mobile River on Saturday, high tide at 10:30 a.m. Low tide at 10:26 p.m. At the mouth of the Mobile River on Sunday, high tide at 11:30 a.m. Low tide at 11:28 p.m. At Pensacola Bay on Saturday, high tide at 9:36 a.m. Low tide at 9:15 p.m. At Pensacola Bay on Sunday, high tide at 10:34 a.m. Low tide at 10:20 p.m. At the East Pass in Destin on Saturday, high tide at 9:03 a.m. Low tide at 8:41 p.m. at the East Pass in Destin on Sunday, high tide at 10:01 a.m. Low tide at 9:46 p.m. This is NOAA Weather Radio Station KEC 86 from Pensacola, Florida. 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The following marine observations were made as of 10 a.m. Mobile Bay Coast Guard Station. Winds were north at 5 knots. Sea temperature 86 degrees. Air temperature 86 degrees. Weeks Bay, calm. Air temperature was 85 degrees. Pensacola Bay. Sea temperature 82 degrees. Air temperature 87 degrees. The report from the east end of Dauphin Island was not available. Grand Bay, northwest winds at 9 knots. Air temperature was 84 degrees. And Pettiboy Island, northwest winds at 8 knots. Air temperature was 83 degrees. South of Dauphin Island. Winds were southwest at 4 knots. 12 miles south of Orange Beach, winds were northeast at 2 knots. Air temperature was 82 degrees. Gulf water temperature 82 degrees. Wave height 2 feet, with a period of 6 seconds. 100 miles south of Destin. Winds were northwest at 4 knots. Air temperature 81 degrees. Wave height 2 feet. Wave period 8 seconds. The following weather reports were made at 10 a.m. Pensacola International Airport, skies were sunny. The temperature was 88 degrees, the dew point was 73, and the relative humidity was 61%. This produces a heat index of 95. The wind was north at 7 miles an hour. The pressure was 30.04 inches and falling. Pensacola Naval Air Station, skies were partly sunny. The temperature was 87 degrees, the dew point was 75, and the relative humidity was 67%. This produces a heat index of 96. The wind was west at 3 miles an hour. The pressure was 30.04 inches and falling. Across the central Gulf Coast, Gulf Shores, mostly sunny. Temperature was 90 degrees. Wind calm. Heat index was 102. Milton, sunny. Temperature was 87 degrees. Wind variable at 5 miles an hour. Heat index was 95. Destin, mostly sunny. Temperature was 88 degrees. Wind northwest at 3 miles an hour. Heat index was 95. Mobile, mostly sunny. Temperature was 86 degrees. Wind variable at 7 miles an hour. Heat index was 96. Elsewhere, Hattiesburg, mostly sunny and 86. New Orleans, mostly sunny and 86. Montgomery, sunny and 88. Tallahassee, mostly sunny and 90. And at Panama City, sunny and 87. Here's your National Weather Service forecast. Today, mostly sunny. A chance of showers and thunderstorms this afternoon. Highs in the lower 90s. Northwest winds around 5 miles per hour, becoming southwest this afternoon. Chance of rain 50%. Tonight, partly cloudy. A slight chance of showers and thunderstorms in the evening. Lows in the mid-70s. Southwest winds 5 to 10 miles per hour. Chance of rain 20%. Sunday, sunny. Highs in the lower 90s. West winds 5 to 10 miles per hour. Sunday night, mostly clear in the evening, then partly cloudy with a chance of showers and thunderstorms after midnight. Lows in the mid-70s. Southwest winds 5 to 10 miles per hour. Chance of rain 30%. Monday, partly sunny with a chance of showers and thunderstorms in the morning, then mostly cloudy with showers with thunderstorms likely in the afternoon. Humid with highs in the upper 80s. West winds 5 to 10 miles per hour. Chance of rain 80%. Monday night, a chance of thunderstorms. Showers. Lows in the lower 70s. Chance of rain 90%. Tuesday, showers. a chance of thunderstorms in the morning, then thunderstorms likely in the afternoon. Highs around 80. Chance of rain 90%. Tuesday night, a chance of thunderstorms. Showers. Lows in the lower 70s. Chance of rain 80%. This is NOAA Weather Radio, from the Mobile Pensacola National Weather Service. The current time is 10:52 a.m. Central Daylight Time. Here's your marine forecast. On the weather map, a diurnal pattern of light westerly to northwesterly flow in the morning and southwesterly flow during the afternoon and evening is expected this weekend. A moderate southwest flow early next week should gradually veer to more southerly by midweek with an increasing onshore component. On Perdido Bay, Pensacola Bay including Santa Rosa Sound, and Choctawhatchee Bay. For today, west winds around 5 knots, becoming southwest this afternoon. Waves 1 foot or less. Light chop. A slight chance of showers and thunderstorms late this morning. A chance of showers and thunderstorms early this afternoon, then a slight chance of showers and thunderstorms late. For tonight, west winds 5 to 10 knots. Waves 1 foot or less. Light chop. For Sunday, west winds 5 to 10 knots, becoming southwest 10 to 15 knots with gusts up to 20 knots in the afternoon. Waves 1 foot or less. A moderate chop. A slight chance of showers and thunderstorms in the afternoon. And for Sunday night, southwest winds 10 to 15 knots with gusts up to 20 knots, becoming west 5 to 10 knots after midnight. Waves 1 foot or less. A moderate chop. A slight chance of showers and thunderstorms after midnight. On Perdido Bay, Pensacola Bay including Santa Rosa Sound, and Choctawhatchee Bay. For today, west winds around 5 knots, becoming southwest this afternoon. Waves 1 foot or less. Light chop. A slight chance of showers and thunderstorms this afternoon. For tonight, west winds 5 to 10 knots. Waves 1 foot or less. Light chop. For Sunday, west winds 5 to 10 knots, becoming southwest 10 to 15 knots with gusts up to 20 knots in the afternoon. Waves 1 foot or less. A moderate chop. A slight chance of showers and thunderstorms in the afternoon. And for Sunday night, southwest winds 10 to 15 knots with gusts up to 20 knots, becoming west 5 to 10 knots after midnight. Waves 1 foot or less. A moderate chop. A slight chance of showers and thunderstorms after midnight. From the Okaloosa-Walton County line to Pascagoula, and out 20 nautical miles. For today, west winds 5 to 10 knots, becoming southwest this afternoon. Seas around 2 feet. Wave detail, south 2 feet at 8 seconds. For tonight, west winds around 10 knots. Seas around 2 feet. Wave detail, south 2 feet at 7 seconds. For Sunday, west winds 5 to 10 knots, becoming southwest 10 to 15 knots with gusts up to 20 knots in the afternoon. Seas around 2 feet. Wave detail, west 2 feet at 3 seconds and south 2 feet at 7 seconds. And for Sunday night, southwest winds 10 to 15 knots. Seas 2 to 3 feet. Wave detail, southwest 2 feet at 4 seconds and south 1 foot at 7 seconds. A slight chance of showers and thunderstorms after midnight. From the Okaloosa-Walton County line to Pascagoula, from 20 to 60 nautical miles offshore. For today, west winds 5 to 10 knots, becoming southwest late. Seas around 2 feet. Wave detail, south 2 feet at 8 seconds. For tonight, southwest winds around 10 knots. Seas around 2 feet. Wave detail, south 2 feet at 7 seconds and west 1 foot at 3 seconds. For Sunday, west winds 5 to 10 knots. Seas around 2 feet. Wave detail, west 2 feet at 3 seconds and south 2 feet at 7 seconds. And for Sunday night, southwest winds 10 to 15 knots. Seas around 2 feet. Wave detail, southwest 2 feet at 3 seconds and south 1 foot at 7 seconds. tidal information at the mouth of the Mobile River on Saturday, high tide at 10:30 a.m. Low tide at 10:26 p.m. At the mouth of the Mobile River on Sunday, high tide at 11:30 a.m. Low tide at 11:28 p.m. At Pensacola Bay on Saturday, high tide at 9:36 a.m. Low tide at 9:15 p.m. At Pensacola Bay on Sunday, high tide at 10:34 a.m. Low tide at 10:20 p.m. At the East Pass in Destin on Saturday, high tide at 9:03 a.m. Low tide at 8:41 p.m. At the East Pass in Destin on Sunday, high tide at 10:01 a.m. Low tide at 9:46 p.m. The following marine observations were made as of 10 a.m. Mobile Bay Coast Guard Station. Winds were north at 5 knots. Sea temperature 86 degrees. Air temperature 86 degrees. Weeks Bay, calm. Air temperature was 85 degrees. Pensacola Bay. Sea temperature 82 degrees. Air temperature 87 degrees. The report from the east end of Dauphin Island was not available. Graham Bay, northwest winds at 9 knots. Air temperature was 84 degrees. And Pettiboy Island, northwest winds at 8 knots. Air temperature was 83 degrees. South of Dauphin Island. Winds were southwest at 4 knots. 12 miles south of Orange Beach, winds were northeast at 2 knots. Air temperature was 82 degrees. Gulf water temperature 82 degrees. Wave heights 2 feet, with a period of 6 seconds. 100 miles south of Destin. Winds were northwest at 4 knots. Air temperature 81 degrees. Wave heights 2 feet. Wave period 8 seconds. The following weather reports were made at 10 a.m. Pensacola International Airport, skies were sunny. The temperature was 88 degrees, the dew point was 73, and the relative humidity was 61%. This produces a heat index of 95. The wind was north at 7 miles an hour. The pressure was 30.04 inches and falling. Pensacola Naval Air Station, skies were partly sunny. The temperature was 87 degrees.
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0: Across the central Gulf Coast, Gulf Shores, mostly sunny. Temperature was 90 degrees. Wind calm. Heat index was 102. Milton, sunny. Temperature was 87 degrees. Wind variable at 5 miles an hour. Heat index was 95. Destin, mostly sunny. Temperature was 88 degrees. Wind northwest at 3 miles an hour. Heat index was 95. Mobile, mostly sunny. Temperature was 86 degrees. Wind variable at 7 miles an hour. Heat index was 96. Elsewhere, Hattiesburg, mostly sunny and 86. New Orleans, mostly sunny and 86. Montgomery, sunny and 88. Tallahassee, mostly sunny and 90. And at Panama City, sunny and 87. Here's your National Weather Service forecast. Today, mostly sunny. A chance of showers and thunderstorms this afternoon. Highs in the lower 90s. Northwest winds around 5 miles per hour, becoming southwest this afternoon. Chance of rain 50%. Tonight, partly cloudy. A slight chance of showers and thunderstorms in the evening. Lows in the mid-70s. Southwest winds 5 to 10 miles per hour. Chance of rain 20%. Sunday, sunny. Highs in the lower 90s. West winds 5 to 10 miles per hour. Sunday night, mostly clear in the evening, then partly cloudy with a chance of showers and thunderstorms after midnight. Lows in the mid-70s. Southwest winds 5 to 10 miles per hour. Chance of rain 30%. Monday, partly sunny with a chance of showers and thunderstorms in the morning, then mostly cloudy with showers with thunderstorms likely in the afternoon. Humid with highs in the upper 80s. West winds 5 to 10 miles per hour. Chance of rain 80%. Monday night, a chance of thunderstorms. Showers. Lows in the lower 70s. Chance of rain 90%. Tuesday, showers. A chance of thunderstorms in the morning, then thunderstorms likely in the afternoon. Highs around 80. Chance of rain 90%. Tuesday night, a chance of thunderstorms. Showers. Lows in the lower 70s. Chance of rain 80%. 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The current time is 11:02 a.m. Central Daylight Time. Here's your marine forecast. On the weather map, a diurnal pattern of light westerly to northwesterly flow in the morning and southwesterly flow during the afternoon and evening is expected this weekend. A moderate southwest flow early next week should gradually veer to more southerly by midweek with an increasing onshore component. On Perdido Bay, Pensacola Bay including Santa Rosa Sound, and Choctawhatchee Bay. For today, west winds around 5 knots, becoming southwest this afternoon. Waves 1 foot or less. Light chop. A slight chance of showers and thunderstorms late this morning. A chance of showers and thunderstorms early this afternoon, then a slight chance of showers and thunderstorms late. For tonight, west winds 5 to 10 knots. Waves 1 foot or less. Light chop. For Sunday, west winds 5 to 10 knots, becoming southwest 10 to 15 knots with gusts up to 20 knots in the afternoon. Waves 1 foot or less. A moderate chop. A slight chance of showers and thunderstorms in the afternoon. And for Sunday night, southwest winds 10 to 15 knots with gusts up to 20 knots, becoming west 5 to 10 knots after midnight. Waves 1 foot or less. A moderate chop. A slight chance of showers and thunderstorms after midnight. On Perdido Bay, Pensacola Bay including Santa Rosa Sound, and Choctawhatchee Bay. For today, west winds around 5 knots, becoming southwest this afternoon. Waves 1 foot or less. Light chop. A slight chance of showers and thunderstorms this afternoon. For tonight, west winds 5 to 10 knots. Waves 1 foot or less. Light chop. For Sunday, west winds 5 to 10 knots, becoming southwest 10 to 15 knots with gusts up to 20 knots in the afternoon. Waves 1 foot or less. A moderate chop. A slight chance of showers and thunderstorms in the afternoon. And for Sunday night, southwest winds 10 to 15 knots with gusts up to 20 knots, becoming west 5 to 10 knots after midnight. Waves 1 foot or less. A moderate chop. A slight chance of showers and thunderstorms after midnight. From the Okaloosa-Walton County line to Pascagoula, and out 20 nautical miles. For today, west winds 5 to 10 knots, becoming southwest this afternoon. Seas around 2 feet. Wave detail, south 2 feet at 8 seconds. For tonight, west winds around 10 knots. Seas around 2 feet. Wave detail, south 2 feet at 7 seconds. For Sunday, west winds 5 to 10 knots, becoming southwest 10 to 15 knots with gusts up to 20 knots in the afternoon. Seas around 2 feet. Wave detail, west 2 feet at 3 seconds and south 2 feet at 7 seconds. And for Sunday night, southwest winds 10 to 15 knots. Seas 2 to 3 feet. Wave detail, southwest 2 feet at 4 seconds and south 1 foot at 7 seconds. A slight chance of showers and thunderstorms after midnight. From the Okaloosa-Walton County line to Pascagoula, from 20 to 60 nautical miles offshore. For today, west winds 5 to 10 knots, becoming southwest late. Seas around 2 feet. Wave detail, south 2 feet at 8 seconds. For tonight, southwest winds around 10 knots. Seas around 2 feet. Wave detail, south 2 feet at 7 seconds and west 1 foot at 3 seconds. For Sunday, west winds 5 to 10 knots. seas around 2 feet. Wave detail, west 2 feet at 3 seconds and south 2 feet at 7 seconds. And for Sunday night, southwest winds 10 to 15 knots. Seas around 2 feet. Wave detail, southwest 2 feet at 3 seconds and south 1 foot at 7 seconds. Tidal information, at the mouth of the Mobile River on Saturday, high tide at 10:30 a.m. Low tide at 10:26 p.m. At the mouth of the Mobile River on Sunday, high tide at 11:30 a.m. Low tide at 11:28 p.m. At Pensacola Bay on Saturday, high tide at 9:36 a.m. Low tide at 9:15 p.m. At Pensacola Bay on Sunday, high tide at 10:34 a.m. Low tide at 10:20 p.m. At the East Pass in Destin on Saturday, high tide at 9:03 a.m. Low tide at 8:41 p.m. At the East Pass in Destin on Sunday, high tide at 10:01 a.m. Low tide at 9:46 p.m. The following marine observations were made as of 10 a.m. Mobile Bay Coast Guard Station. Winds were north at 5 knots. Sea temperature 86 degrees. Air temperature 86 degrees. Weeks Bay, calm. Air temperature was 85 degrees. Pensacola Bay. Sea temperature 82 degrees. Air temperature 87 degrees. The report from the east end of Dauphin Island was not available. Grand Bay, northwest winds at 9 knots. Air temperature was 84 degrees. And Pettiboy Island, northwest winds at 8 knots. Air temperature was 83 degrees. South of Dauphin Island. Winds were southwest at 4 knots. 12 miles south of Orange Beach, winds were northeast at 2 knots. Air temperature was 82 degrees. Gulf water temperature 82 degrees. Wave heights 2 feet, with a period of 6 seconds. 100 miles south of Destin. Winds were northwest at 4 knots. Air temperature 81 degrees. Wave heights 2 feet. Wave period 8 seconds. The following weather reports were made at 10 a.m. Pensacola International Airport, skies were sunny. The temperature was 88 degrees, the dew point was 73, and the relative humidity was 61%. This produces a heat index of 95. The wind was north at 7 miles an hour. The pressure was 30.04 inches and falling. Pensacola Naval Air Station, skies were partly sunny. The temperature was 87 degrees, the dew point was 75, and the relative humidity was 67%. This produces a heat index of 96. The wind was west at 3 miles an hour. The pressure was 30.04 inches and falling. Here's your National Weather Service forecast. Today, mostly sunny. A chance of showers and thunderstorms this afternoon. Highs in the lower 90s. Northwest winds around 5 miles per hour, becoming southwest this afternoon. Chance of rain 50%. Tonight, partly cloudy. A slight chance of showers and thunderstorms in the evening. Lows in the mid-70s. Southwest winds 5 to 10 miles per hour. Chance of rain 20%. Sunday, sunny. Highs in the lower 90s. West winds 5 to 10 miles per hour. Sunday night, mostly clear in the evening, then partly cloudy with a chance of showers and thunderstorms after midnight. Lows in the mid-70s. Southwest winds 5 to 10 miles per hour. Chance of rain 30%. Monday, partly sunny with a chance of showers and thunderstorms in the morning, then mostly cloudy with showers with thunderstorms likely in the afternoon. Humid with highs in the upper 80s. West winds 5 to 10 miles per hour. Chance of rain 80%. Monday night, a chance of thunderstorms. Showers. Lows in the lower 70s. Chance of rain 90%. Tuesday, showers. A chance of thunderstorms in the morning, then thunderstorms likely in the afternoon. Highs around 80. Chance of rain 90%. Tuesday night, a chance of thunderstorms. Showers. Lows in the lower 70s. Chance of rain 80%. This is NOAA Weather Radio from the Mobile, Pensacola National Weather Service. The current time is 11:12 a.m. Central Daylight Time. Here's your marine forecast. On the weather map, a diurnal pattern of light westerly to northwesterly flow in the morning and southwesterly flow during the afternoon and evening is expected this weekend. A moderate southwest flow early next week should gradually veer to more southerly by midweek with an increasing onshore component. On Perdido Bay, Pensacola Bay including Santa Rosa Sound, and Choctawhatchee Bay. For today, west winds around 5 knots, becoming southwest this afternoon. Waves 1 foot or less. Light chop. A slight chance of showers and thunderstorms late this morning. A chance of showers and thunderstorms early this afternoon, then a slight chance of showers and thunderstorms late. For tonight, west winds 5 to 10 knots. Waves 1 foot or less. Light chop. For Sunday, west winds 5 to 10 knots, becoming southwest 10 to 15 knots with gusts up to 20 knots in the afternoon. Waves 1 foot or less. A moderate chop. A slight chance of showers and thunderstorms in the afternoon. And for Sunday night, southwest winds 10 to 15 knots with gusts up to 20 knots, becoming west 5 to 10 knots after midnight. Waves 1 foot or less. A moderate chop. A slight chance of showers and thunderstorms after midnight. On Perdido Bay, Pensacola Bay including Santa Rosa Sound, and Choctawhatchee Bay. For today, west winds around 5 knots, becoming southwest this afternoon. Waves 1 foot or less. Light chop. A slight chance of showers and thunderstorms this afternoon. For tonight, west winds 5 to 10 knots. Waves 1 foot or less. Light chop. For Sunday, west winds 5 to 10 knots, becoming southwest 10 to 15 knots with gusts up to 20 knots in the afternoon. Waves 1 foot or less. A moderate chop. A slight chance of showers and thunderstorms in the afternoon. And for Sunday night, southwest winds 10 to 15 knots with gusts up to 20 knots, becoming west 5 to 10 knots after midnight. Waves 1 foot or less. A moderate chop. A slight chance of showers and thunderstorms after midnight. From the Okaloosa-Walton County line to Pascagoula, and out 20 nautical miles. For today, west winds 5 to 10 knots, becoming southwest this afternoon. Seas around 2 feet. Wave detail, south 2 feet at 8 seconds. For tonight, west winds around 10 knots. Seas around 2 feet. Wave detail, south 2 feet at 7 seconds. For Sunday, west winds 5 to 10 knots, becoming southwest 10 to 15 knots with gusts up to 20 knots in the afternoon. Seas around 2 feet. Wave detail, west 2 feet at 3 seconds and south 2 feet at 7 seconds. And for Sunday night, southwest winds 10 to 15 knots. Seas 2 to 3 feet. Wave detail, southwest 2 feet at 4 seconds and south 1 foot at 7 seconds. A slight chance of showers and thunderstorms after midnight. From the Okaloosa-Walton County line to Pascagoula, from 20 to 60 nautical miles offshore. For today, west winds 5 to 10 knots, becoming southwest late. Seas around 2 feet. Wave detail, south 2 feet at 8 seconds. For tonight, southwest winds around 10 knots. Seas around 2 feet. Wave detail, south 2 feet at 7 seconds and west 1 foot at 3 seconds. For Sunday, west winds 5 to 10 knots. Seas around 2 feet. Wave detail, west 2 feet at 3 seconds and south 2 feet at 7 seconds. And for Sunday night, southwest winds 10 to 15 knots. Seas around 2 feet. Wave detail, southwest 2 feet at 3 seconds and south 1 foot at 7 seconds. The Tropical Weather Outlook. For the North Atlantic, Caribbean Sea and the Gulf of America, southwestern Gulf, a broad area of low pressure just offshore of eastern Mexico continues to produce some shower and thunderstorm activity. While the system has become better organized since yesterday, marginal environmental conditions will probably prevent significant development before the low moves inland over eastern Mexico by Sunday. The system could reemerge over the northwestern Gulf on Tuesday or Wednesday while interacting with the frontal boundary, but conditions there are also expected to be only marginally conducive for development. Formation chance through 48 hours, low, 20%. Formation chance through 7 days, low, 20%. 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Tidal information at the mouth of the Mobile River on Saturday, high tide at 10:30 a.m. Low tide at 10:26 p.m. At the mouth of the Mobile River on Sunday, high tide at 11:30 a.m. Low tide at 11:28 p.m. At Pensacola Bay on Saturday, high tide at 9:36 a.m. Low tide at 9:15 p.m. At Pensacola Bay on Sunday, high tide at 10:34 a.m. Low tide at 10:20 p.m. At the East Pass in Destin on Saturday, high tide at 9:03 a.m. Low tide at 8:41 p.m. At the East Pass in Destin on Sunday, high tide at 10:01 a.m. Low tide at 9:46 p.m. The following marine observations were made as of 11 a.m. Mobile Bay Coast Guard Station. Winds were west at 4 knots. Sea temperature 86 degrees. Air temperature 87 degrees. Weeks Bay, calm. Air temperature was 86 degrees. Pensacola Bay. Sea temperature 82 degrees. Air temperature 89 degrees. The report from the east end of Dauphin Island was not available. Graham Bay, northwest winds at 5 knots. Air temperature was 85 degrees. And Pettiboy Island, west winds at 5 knots. Air temperature was 85 degrees. South of Dauphin Island. Winds were southwest at 4 knots. 12 miles south of Orange Beach, winds were southeast at 2 knots. Air temperature was 83 degrees. Gulf water temperature 82 degrees. Wave height 2 feet, with a period of 6 seconds. 100 miles south of Destin. Winds were west at 6 knots. Air temperature 81 degrees. Wave height 3 feet. Wave period 8 seconds. The following weather reports were made at 11 a.m. Pensacola International Airport, skies were partly sunny. The temperature was 89 degrees, the dew point was 73, and the relative humidity was 59%. This produces a heat index of 97. The wind was calm. The pressure was 30.05 inches and rising. Pensacola Naval Air Station, skies were mostly sunny. The temperature was 88 degrees, the dew point was 79, and the relative humidity was 74%. This produces a heat index of 103. The wind was southeast at 12 miles an hour. The pressure was 30.05 inches and rising. Across the central Gulf Coast, Gulf Shores, mostly sunny. Temperature was 90 degrees. Wind west at 6 miles an hour. Heat index was 102. Milton, mostly sunny. Temperature was 89 degrees. Wind variable at 5 miles an hour. Heat index was 96. Destin, partly sunny. Temperature was 86 degrees. Wind calm. Heat index was 97. Mary Esther, mostly sunny. Temperature was 88 degrees. Wind southwest at 12 miles an hour. Heat index was 99. Mobile, partly sunny. Temperature was 88 degrees. Wind west at 7 miles an hour. Heat index was 96. Elsewhere, Hattiesburg, mostly sunny and 87. New Orleans, mostly sunny and 88. Montgomery, sunny and 89. Tallahassee, cloudy and 90. And in Panama City, mostly sunny and 89. Here's your National Weather Service forecast. Today, mostly sunny. a chance of showers and thunderstorms this afternoon. Highs in the lower 90s. Northwest winds around 5 miles per hour, becoming southwest this afternoon. Chance of rain 50%. Tonight, partly cloudy. A slight chance of showers and thunderstorms in the evening. Lows in the mid-70s. Southwest winds 5 to 10 miles per hour. Chance of rain 20%. Sunday, sunny. Highs in the lower 90s. West winds 5 to 10 miles per hour. Sunday night, mostly clear in the evening, then partly cloudy with a chance of showers and thunderstorms after midnight. Lows in the mid-70s. Southwest winds 5 to 10 miles per hour. Chance of rain 30%. Monday, partly sunny with a chance of showers and thunderstorms in the morning, then mostly cloudy with showers with thunderstorms likely in the afternoon. Humid with highs in the upper 80s. West winds 5 to 10 miles per hour. Chance of rain 80%. Monday night, a chance of thunderstorms. Showers. Lows in the lower 70s. Chance of rain 90%. Tuesday, showers. A chance of thunderstorms in the morning, then thunderstorms likely in the afternoon. Highs around 80. Chance of rain 90%. Tuesday night, a chance of thunderstorms. Showers. Lows in the lower 70s. Chance of rain 80%. 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The current time is 11:23 a.m. Central Daylight Time. Here's your marine forecast. On the weather map, a diurnal pattern of light westerly to northwesterly flow in the morning and southwesterly flow during the afternoon and evening is expected this weekend. A moderate southwest flow early next week should gradually veer to more southerly by midweek with an increasing onshore component. On Perdido Bay, Pensacola Bay including Santa Rosa Sound, and Choctawhatchee Bay. For today, west winds around 5 knots, becoming southwest this afternoon. Waves 1 foot or less. Light chop. A slight chance of showers and thunderstorms late this morning. A chance of showers and thunderstorms early this afternoon, then a slight chance of showers and thunderstorms late. For tonight, west winds 5 to 10 knots. Waves 1 foot or less. Light chop. For Sunday, west winds 5 to 10 knots, becoming southwest 10 to 15 knots with gusts up to 20 knots in the afternoon. Waves 1 foot or less. A moderate chop. A slight chance of showers and thunderstorms in the afternoon. And for Sunday night, southwest winds 10 to 15 knots with gusts up to 20 knots, becoming west 5 to 10 knots after midnight. Waves 1 foot or less. A moderate chop. A slight chance of showers and thunderstorms after midnight. On Perdido Bay, Pensacola Bay including Santa Rosa Sound, and Choctawhatchee Bay. For today, west winds around 5 knots, becoming southwest this afternoon. Waves 1 foot or less. Light chop. A slight chance of showers and thunderstorms this afternoon. For tonight, west winds 5 to 10 knots. Waves 1 foot or less. Light chop. For Sunday, west winds 5 to 10 knots, becoming southwest 10 to 15 knots with gusts up to 20 knots in the afternoon. Waves 1 foot or less. A moderate chop. A slight chance of showers and thunderstorms in the afternoon. And for Sunday night, southwest winds 10 to 15 knots with gusts up to 20 knots, becoming west 5 to 10 knots after midnight. Waves 1 foot or less. A moderate chop. A slight chance of showers and thunderstorms after midnight. From the Okaloosa-Walton County line to Pascagoula, and out 20 nautical miles. For today, west winds 5 to 10 knots, becoming southwest this afternoon. Seas around 2 feet. Wave detail, south 2 feet at 8 seconds. For tonight, west winds around 10 knots. Seas around 2 feet. Wave detail, south 2 feet at 7 seconds. For Sunday, west winds 5 to 10 knots, becoming southwest 10 to 15 knots with gusts up to 20 knots in the afternoon. Seas around 2 feet. Wave detail, west 2 feet at 3 seconds and south 2 feet at 7 seconds. And for Sunday night, southwest winds 10 to 15 knots. Seas 2 to 3 feet. Wave detail, southwest 2 feet at 4 seconds and south 1 foot at 7 seconds. A slight chance of showers and thunderstorms after midnight. From the Okaloosa-Walton County line to Pascagoula, from 20 to 60 nautical miles offshore. For today, west winds 5 to 10 knots, becoming southwest late. Seas around 2 feet. Wave detail, south 2 feet at 8 seconds. For tonight, southwest winds around 10 knots. Seas around 2 feet. Wave detail, south 2 feet at 7 seconds and west 1 foot at 3 seconds. For Sunday, west winds 5 to 10 knots. Seas around 2 feet. Wave detail, west 2 feet at 3 seconds and south 2 feet at 7 seconds. And for Sunday night, southwest winds 10 to 15 knots. Seas around 2 feet. Wave detail, southwest 2 feet at 3 seconds and south 1 foot at 7 seconds. Tidal information, at the mouth of the Mobile River on Saturday, high tide at 10:30 a.m. Low tide at 10:26 p.m. At the mouth of the Mobile River on Sunday, high tide at 11:30 a.m. Low tide at 11:28 p.m. At Pensacola Bay on Saturday, high tide at 9:36 a.m. Low tide at 9:15 p.m. At Pensacola Bay on Sunday, high tide at 10:34 a.m. Low tide at 10:20 p.m. At the East Pass in Destin on Saturday, high tide at 9:03 a.m. Low tide at 8:41 p.m. At the East Pass in Destin on Sunday, high tide at 10:01 a.m. Low tide at 9:46 p.m. The following marine observations were made as of 11 a.m. Mobile Bay Coast Guard Station. Winds were west at 4 knots. Sea temperature 86 degrees. Air temperature 87 degrees. Weeks Bay, calm. Air temperature was 86 degrees. Pensacola Bay. Sea temperature 82 degrees. Air temperature 89 degrees. The report from the east end of Dauphin Island was not available. Graham Bay, northwest winds at 5 knots. Air temperature was 85 degrees. And Pettiboy Island, west winds at 5 knots. Air temperature was 85 degrees. South of Dauphin Island. Winds were southwest at 4 knots. 12 miles south of Orange Beach, winds were southeast at 2 knots. Air temperature was 83 degrees. Gulf water temperature 82 degrees. Wave height 2 feet, with a period of 6 seconds. 100 miles south of Destin. Winds were west at 6 knots. Air temperature 81 degrees. Wave height 3 feet. Wave period 8 seconds. The following weather reports were made at 11 a.m. Pensacola International Airport, skies were partly sunny. The temperature was 89 degrees, the dew point was 73, and the relative humidity was 59%. This produces a heat index of 97. The wind was calm. The pressure was 30.05 inches and rising. Pensacola Naval Air Station, skies were mostly sunny. The temperature was 88 degrees, the dew point was 79, and the relative humidity was 74%. This produces a heat index of 103. The wind was southeast at 12 miles an hour. The pressure was 30.05 inches and rising. Across the central Gulf Coast, Gulf Shores, mostly sunny. Temperature was 90 degrees. Wind west at 6 miles an hour. Heat index was 102. Milton, mostly sunny. Temperature was 89 degrees. Wind variable at 5 miles an hour. Heat index was 96. Destin, partly sunny. Temperature was 86 degrees. Wind calm. Heat index was 97. Mary Esther, mostly sunny. Temperature was 88 degrees. Wind southwest at 12 miles an hour. Heat index was 99. Mobile, partly sunny. Temperature was 88 degrees. Wind west at 7 miles an hour. Heat index was 96. Elsewhere, Hattiesburg, mostly sunny and 87. New Orleans, mostly sunny and 88. Montgomery, sunny and 89. Tallahassee, cloudy and 90. And in Panama City, mostly sunny and 89. Here's your National Weather Service forecast. Today, mostly sunny. A chance of showers and thunderstorms this afternoon. Highs in the lower 90s. Northwest winds around 5 miles per hour, becoming southwest this afternoon. Chance of rain 50%. Tonight, partly cloudy. A slight chance of showers and thunderstorms in the evening. Lows in the mid-70s. Southwest winds 5 to 10 miles per hour. Chance of rain 20%. Sunday, sunny. Highs in the lower 90s. West winds 5 to 10 miles per hour. Sunday night, mostly clear in the evening, then partly cloudy with a chance of showers and thunderstorms after midnight. Lows in the mid-70s. Southwest winds 5 to 10 miles per hour. Chance of rain 30%. Monday, partly sunny with a chance of showers and thunderstorms in the morning, then mostly cloudy with showers with thunderstorms likely in the afternoon. Humid with highs in the upper 80s. West winds 5 to 10 miles per hour. Chance of rain 80%. Monday night, a chance of thunderstorms. Showers. Lows in the lower 70s. Chance of rain 90%. Tuesday, showers. A chance of thunderstorms in the morning, then thunderstorms likely in the afternoon. Highs around 80. Chance of rain 90%. Tuesday night, a chance of thunderstorms. Showers. Lows in the lower 70s. Chance of rain 80%. 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The current time is 11:34 a.m. Central Daylight Time. Here's your marine forecast. On the weather map, a diurnal pattern of light westerly to northwesterly flow in the morning and southwesterly flow during the afternoon and evening is expected this weekend. A moderate southwest flow early next week should gradually veer to more southerly by midweek with an increasing onshore component. On Perdido Bay, Pensacola Bay including Santa Rosa Sound, and Choctaw Hatchie Bay. For today, west winds around 5 knots, becoming southwest this afternoon. Waves 1 foot or less. Light chop. A slight chance of showers and thunderstorms late this morning. A chance of showers and thunderstorms early this afternoon, then a slight chance of showers and thunderstorms late. For tonight, west winds 5 to 10 knots. Waves 1 foot or less. Light chop. For Sunday, west winds 5 to 10 knots, becoming southwest 10 to 15 knots with gusts up to 20 knots in the afternoon. Waves 1 foot or less. A moderate chop. A slight chance of showers and thunderstorms in the afternoon. And for Sunday night, southwest winds 10 to 15 knots with gusts up to 20 knots, becoming west 5 to 10 knots after midnight. Waves 1 foot or less. A moderate chop. A slight chance of showers and thunderstorms after midnight. On Perdido Bay, Pensacola Bay including Santa Rosa Sound, and Choctaw Hatchie Bay. For today, west winds around 5 knots, becoming southwest this afternoon. Waves 1 foot or less. Light chop. A slight chance of showers and thunderstorms this afternoon. For tonight, west winds 5 to 10 knots. Waves 1 foot or less. Light chop. For Sunday, west winds 5 to 10 knots, becoming southwest 10 to 15 knots with gusts up to 20 knots in the afternoon. Waves 1 foot or less. A moderate chop. A slight chance of showers and thunderstorms in the afternoon. And for Sunday night, southwest winds 10 to 15 knots with gusts up to 20 knots, becoming west 5 to 10 knots after midnight. Waves 1 foot or less. A moderate chop. A slight chance of showers and thunderstorms after midnight. From the Okaloosa-Walton County line to Pascagoula, and out 20 nautical miles. For today, west winds 5 to 10 knots, becoming southwest this afternoon. Seas around 2 feet. Wave detail, south 2 feet at 8 seconds. For tonight, west winds around 10 knots. Seas around 2 feet. Wave detail, south 2 feet at 7 seconds. For Sunday, west winds

West winds 5 to 10 knots, becoming southwest late. Seas around 2 feet. Wave detail, south 2 feet at 8 seconds. For tonight, southwest winds around 10 knots. Seas around 2 feet. Wave detail, south 2 feet at 7 seconds and west 1 foot at 3 seconds. For Sunday, west winds 5 to 10 knots. Seas around 2 feet. Wave detail, west 2 feet at 3 seconds and south 2 feet at 7 seconds. And for Sunday night, southwest winds 10 to 15 knots. Seas around 2 feet. Wave detail, southwest 2 feet at 3 seconds and south 1 foot at 7 seconds. Tidal information, at the mouth of the Mobile River on Saturday, high tide at 10:30 a.m. Low tide at 10:26 p.m. At the mouth of the Mobile River on Sunday, high tide at 11:30 a.m. Low tide at 11:28 p.m. At Pensacola Bay on Saturday, high tide at 9:36 a.m. Low tide at 9:15 p.m. At Pensacola Bay on Sunday, high tide at 10:34 a.m. Low tide at 10:20 p.m. At the East Pass in Destin on Saturday, high tide at 9:03 a.m. Low tide at 8:41 p.m. At the East Pass in Destin on Sunday, high tide at 10:01 a.m. Low tide at 9:46 p.m. The following marine observations were made as of 11 a.m. Mobile Bay Coast Guard Station. Winds were west at 4 knots. Sea temperature 86 degrees. Air temperature 87 degrees. Weeks Bay, calm. Air temperature was 86 degrees. Pensacola Bay. Sea temperature 82 degrees. Air temperature 89 degrees. The report from the east end of Dauphin Island was not available. Graham Bay, northwest winds at 5 knots. Air temperature was 85 degrees. And Pettiboy Island, west winds at 5 knots. Air temperature was 85 degrees. South of Dauphin Island. Winds were southwest at 4 knots. 12 miles south of Orange Beach, winds were southeast at 2 knots. Air temperature was 83 degrees. Gulf water temperature 82 degrees. Wave height 2 feet, with a period of 6 seconds. 100 miles south of Destin. Winds were west at 6 knots. Air temperature 81 degrees. Wave height 3 feet. Wave period 8 seconds. The following weather reports were made at 11 a.m. Pensacola International Airport, skies were partly sunny. The temperature was 89 degrees, the dew point was 73, and the relative humidity was 59%. This produces a heat index of 97. The wind was calm. The pressure was 30.05 inches and rising. Pensacola Naval Air Station, skies were mostly sunny. The temperature was 88 degrees, the dew point was 79, and the relative humidity was 74%. This produces a heat index of 103. The wind was southeast at 12 miles an hour. The pressure was 30.05 inches and rising. Across the central Gulf Coast, Gulf Shores, mostly sunny. Temperature was 90 degrees. Wind west at 6 miles an hour. Heat index was 102. Milton, mostly sunny. Temperature was 89 degrees. Wind variable at 5 miles an hour. Heat index was 96. Destin, partly sunny. Temperature was 86 degrees. Wind calm. Heat index was 97. Mary Esther, mostly sunny. Temperature was 88 degrees. Wind southwest at 12 miles an hour. Heat index was 99. Mobile, partly sunny. Temperature was 88 degrees. Wind west at 7 miles an hour. Heat index was 96. Elsewhere, Hattiesburg, mostly sunny and 87. New Orleans, mostly sunny and 88. Montgomery, sunny and 89. Tallahassee, cloudy and 90. And in Panama City, mostly sunny and 89. Here's your National Weather Service forecast. Today, mostly sunny.
a chance of showers and thunder.

0: Thunderstorms this afternoon. Highs in the lower 90s. Northwest winds around 5 miles per hour, becoming southwest this afternoon. Chance of rain 50%. Tonight, partly cloudy. A slight chance of showers and thunderstorms in the evening. Lows in the mid-70s. Southwest winds 5 to 10 miles per hour. Chance of rain 20%. Sunday, sunny. Highs in the lower 90s. West winds 5 to 10 miles per hour. Sunday night, mostly clear in the evening, then partly cloudy with a chance of showers and thunderstorms after midnight. Lows in the mid-70s. Southwest winds 5 to 10 miles per hour. Chance of rain 30%. Monday, partly sunny with a chance of showers and thunderstorms in the morning, then mostly cloudy with showers with thunderstorms likely in the afternoon. Humid with highs in the upper 80s. West winds 5 to 10 miles per hour. Chance of rain 80%. Monday night, a chance of thunderstorms. Showers. Lows in the lower 70s. Chance of rain 90%. Tuesday, showers. A chance of thunderstorms in the morning, then thunderstorms likely in the afternoon. Highs around 80. Chance of rain 90%. Tuesday night, a chance of thunderstorms. Showers. Lows in the lower 70s. Chance of rain 80%. The Tropical Weather Outlook. For the North Atlantic, Caribbean Sea and the Gulf of America, southwestern Gulf, a broad area of low pressure just offshore of eastern Mexico continues to produce some shower and thunderstorm activity. While this system has become better organized since yesterday, marginal environmental conditions will probably prevent significant development before the low moves inland over eastern Mexico by Sunday. The system could reemerge over the northwestern Gulf on Tuesday or Wednesday while interacting with the frontal boundary, but conditions there are also expected to be only marginally conducive for development. Formation chance through 48 hours, low, 20%. Formation chance through 7 days, low, 20%. This is NOAA Weather Radio, from the Mobile Pensacola National Weather Service. The current time is 11:45 a.m. Central Daylight Time. Here's your marine forecast. On the weather map, a diurnal pattern of light westerly to northwesterly flow in the morning and southwesterly flow during the afternoon and evening is expected this weekend. A moderate southwest flow early next week should gradually veer to more southerly by midweek with an increasing onshore component. On Perdido Bay, Pensacola Bay including Santa Rosa Sound, and Choctawhatchee Bay. For today, west winds around 5 knots, becoming southwest this afternoon. Waves 1 foot or less. Light chop. A slight chance of showers and thunderstorms late this morning. A chance of showers and thunderstorms early this afternoon, then a slight chance of showers and thunderstorms late. For tonight, west winds 5 to 10 knots. Waves 1 foot or less. Light chop. For Sunday, west winds 5 to 10 knots, becoming southwest 10 to 15 knots with gusts up to 20 knots in the afternoon. Waves 1 foot or less. A moderate chop. A slight chance of showers and thunderstorms in the afternoon. And for Sunday night, southwest winds 10 to 15 knots with gusts up to 20 knots, becoming west 5 to 10 knots after midnight. Waves 1 foot or less. A moderate chop. A slight chance of showers and thunderstorms after midnight. On Perdido Bay, Pensacola Bay including Santa Rosa Sound, and Choctawhatchee Bay. For today, west winds around 5 knots, becoming southwest this afternoon. Waves 1 foot or less. Light chop. A slight chance of showers and thunderstorms this afternoon. For tonight, west winds 5 to 10 knots. Waves 1 foot or less. Light chop. For Sunday, west winds 5 to 10 knots, becoming southwest 10 to 15 knots with gusts up to 20 knots in the afternoon. Waves 1 foot or less. A moderate chop. A slight chance of showers and thunderstorms in the afternoon. And for Sunday night, southwest winds 10 to 15 knots with gusts up to 20 knots, becoming west 5 to 10 knots after midnight. waves 1 foot or less. A moderate chop. A slight chance of showers and thunderstorms after midnight. From the Okaloosa Walton County line to Pascagoula and out 20 nautical miles. For today, west winds 5 to 10 knots, becoming southwest this afternoon. Seas around 2 feet. Wave detail, south 2 feet at 8 seconds. For tonight, west winds around 10 knots. Seas around 2 feet. Wave detail, south 2 feet at 7 seconds. For Sunday, west winds 5 to 10 knots, becoming southwest 10 to 15 knots with gusts up to 20 knots in the afternoon. Seas around 2 feet. Wave detail, west 2 feet at 3 seconds and south 2 feet at 7 seconds. And for Sunday night, southwest winds 10 to 15 knots. Seas 2 to 3 feet. Wave detail, southwest 2 feet at 4 seconds and south 1 foot at 7 seconds. A slight chance of showers and thunderstorms after midnight. From the Okaloosa-Walton County line to Pascagoula, from 20 to 60 nautical miles offshore. For today, west winds 5 to 10 knots, becoming southwest late. Seas around 2 feet. Wave detail, south 2 feet at 8 seconds. For tonight, southwest winds around 10 knots. Seas around 2 feet. Wave detail, south 2 feet at 7 seconds and west 1 foot at 3 seconds. For Sunday, west winds 5 to 10 knots. Seas around 2 feet. Wave detail, west 2 feet at 3 seconds and south 2 feet at 7 seconds. And for Sunday night, southwest winds 10 to 15 knots. Seas around 2 feet. Wave detail, southwest 2 feet at 3 seconds and south 1 foot at 7 seconds. 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Tidal information, at the mouth of the Mobile River on Saturday, high tide at 10:30 a.m. Low tide at 10:26 p.m. At the mouth of the Mobile River on Sunday, high tide at 11:30 a.m. Low tide at 11:28 p.m. At Pensacola Bay on Saturday, high tide at 9:36 a.m. Low tide at 9:15 p.m. At Pensacola Bay on Sunday, high tide at 10:34 a.m. Low tide at 10:20 p.m. At the East Pass in Destin on Saturday, high tide at 9:03 a.m. Low tide at 8:41 p.m. At the East Pass in Destin on Sunday, high tide at 10:01 a.m. Low tide at 9:46 p.m. The following marine observations were made as of 11 a.m. Mobile Bay Coast Guard Station. Winds were west at 4 knots. Sea temperature 86 degrees. Air temperature 87 degrees. Weeks Bay, calm. Air temperature was 86 degrees. Pensacola Bay. Sea temperature 82 degrees. Air temperature 89 degrees. The report from the east end of Dauphin Island was not available. Graham Bay, northwest winds at 5 knots. Air temperature was 85 degrees. And Pettyboy Island, west winds at 5 knots. Air temperature was 85 degrees. South of Dauphin Island. Winds were southwest at 4 knots. 12 miles south of Orange Beach, winds were southeast at 2 knots. Air temperature was 83 degrees. Gulf water temperature 82 degrees. Wave height 2 feet, with a period of 6 seconds. 100 miles south of Destin. Winds were west at 6 knots. Air temperature 81 degrees. Wave height 3 feet. Wave period 8 seconds. The following weather reports were made at 11 a.m. Pensacola International Airport, skies were partly sunny. The temperature was 89 degrees, the dew point was 73, and the relative humidity was 59%. This produces a heat index of 97. The wind was calm. The pressure was 30.05 inches and rising. Pensacola Naval Air Station, skies were mostly sunny. The temperature was 88 degrees, the dew point was 79, and the relative humidity was 74%. This produces a heat index of 103. The wind was southeast at 12 miles an hour. The pressure was 30.05 inches and rising. Across the central Gulf Coast, Gulf Shores, mostly sunny. Temperature was 90 degrees. Wind west at 6 miles an hour. Heat index was 102. Milton, mostly sunny. Temperature was 89 degrees. Wind variable at 5 miles an hour. Heat index was 96. Destin, partly sunny. Temperature was 86 degrees. Wind calm. Heat index was 97. Mary Esther, mostly sunny. Temperature was 88 degrees. Wind southwest at 12 miles an hour. Heat index was 99. Mobile, partly sunny. Temperature was 88 degrees. Wind west at 7 miles an hour. Heat index was 96. Elsewhere, Hattiesburg, mostly sunny and 87. New Orleans, mostly sunny and 88. Montgomery, sunny and 89. Tallahassee, cloudy and 90. And in Panama City, mostly sunny and 89. Here's your National Weather Service forecast. Today, mostly sunny. A chance of showers and thunderstorms this afternoon. Highs in the lower 90s. Northwest winds around 5 miles per hour, becoming southwest this afternoon. Chance of rain 50%. Tonight, partly cloudy. A slight chance of showers and thunderstorms in the evening. Lows in the mid-70s. Southwest winds 5 to 10 miles per hour. Chance of rain 20%. Sunday, sunny. Highs in the lower 90s. West winds 5 to 10 miles per hour. Sunday night, mostly clear in the evening, then partly cloudy with a chance of showers and thunderstorms after midnight. Lows in the mid-70s. Southwest winds 5 to 10 miles per hour. Chance of rain 30%. Monday, partly sunny with a chance of showers and thunderstorms in the morning, then mostly cloudy with showers with thunderstorms likely in the afternoon. Humid with highs in the upper 80s. West winds 5 to 10 miles per hour. Chance of rain 80%. Monday night, a chance of thunderstorms. Showers. Lows in the lower 70s. Chance of rain 90%. Tuesday, showers. A chance of thunderstorms in the morning, then thunderstorms likely in the afternoon. Highs around 80. Chance of rain 90%. Tuesday night, a chance of thunderstorms. Showers. Lows in the lower 70s. Chance of rain 80%. This is NOAA Weather Radio from the Mobile Pensacola National Weather Service. The current time is 11:56 a.m. Central Daylight Time. Here's your marine forecast. On the weather map, a diurnal pattern of light westerly to northwesterly flow in the morning and southwesterly flow during the afternoon and evening is expected this weekend. A moderate southwest flow early next week should gradually veer to more southerly by midweek with an increasing onshore component. On Perdido Bay, Pensacola Bay including Santa Rosa Sound, and Choctaw Hatchie Bay. For today, west winds around 5 knots, becoming southwest this afternoon. Waves 1 foot or less. Light chop. A slight chance of showers and thunderstorms late this morning. A chance of showers and thunderstorms early this afternoon, then a slight chance of showers and thunderstorms late. For tonight, west winds 5 to 10 knots. Waves 1 foot or less. Light chop. For Sunday, west winds 5 to 10 knots, becoming southwest 10 to 15 knots with gusts up to 20 knots in the afternoon. Waves 1 foot or less. A moderate chop. A slight chance of showers and thunderstorms in the afternoon. And for Sunday night, southwest winds 10 to 15 knots with gusts up to 20 knots, becoming west 5 to 10 knots after midnight. Waves 1 foot or less. A moderate chop. A slight chance of showers and thunderstorms after midnight. On Perdido Bay, Pensacola Bay including Santa Rosa Sound, and Choctaw Hatchie Bay. For today, west winds around 5 knots, becoming southwest this afternoon. Waves 1 foot or less. Light chop. A slight chance of showers and thunderstorms this afternoon. For tonight, west winds 5 to 10 knots. Waves 1 foot or less. Light chop. For Sunday, west winds 5 to 10 knots, becoming southwest 10 to 15 knots with gusts up to 20 knots in the afternoon. Waves 1 foot or less. A moderate chop. A slight chance of showers and thunderstorms in the afternoon. And for Sunday night, southwest winds 10 to 15 knots with gusts up to 20 knots, becoming west 5 to 10 knots after midnight. Waves 1 foot or less. A moderate chop. A slight chance of showers and thunderstorms after midnight. From the Okaloosa-Walton County line to Pascagoula, and out 20 nautical miles. For today, west winds 5 to 10 knots, becoming southwest this afternoon. Seas around 2 feet. Wave detail, south 2 feet at 8 seconds. For tonight, west winds around 10 knots. Seas around 2 feet. Wave detail, south 2 feet at 7 seconds. For Sunday, west winds 5 to 10 knots, becoming southwest 10 to 15 knots with gusts up to 20 knots in the afternoon. Seas around 2 feet. Wave detail, west 2 feet at 3 seconds and south 2 feet at 7 seconds. And for Sunday night, southwest winds 10 to 15 knots. Seas 2 to 3 feet. Wave detail, southwest 2 feet at 4 seconds and south 1 foot at 7 seconds. A slight chance of showers and thunder.
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0: Seas around 2 feet. Wave detail, south 2 feet at 8 seconds. For tonight, southwest winds around 10 knots. Seas around 2 feet. Wave detail, south 2 feet at 7 seconds and west 1 foot at 3 seconds. For Sunday, west winds 5 to 10 knots. Seas around 2 feet. Wave detail, west 2 feet at 3 seconds and south 2 feet at 7 seconds. And for Sunday night, southwest winds 10 to 15 knots. Seas around 2 feet. Wave detail, southwest 2 feet at 3 seconds and south 1 foot at 7 seconds. Tidal information, at the mouth of the Mobile River on Saturday, high tide at 10:30 a.m. Low tide at 10:26 p.m. At the mouth of the Mobile River on Sunday, high tide at 11:30 a.m. Low tide at 11:28 p.m. At Pensacola Bay on Saturday, high tide at 9:36 a.m. Low tide at 9:15 p.m. At Pensacola Bay on Sunday, high tide at 10:34 a.m. Low tide at 10:20 p.m. At the East Pass in Destin on Saturday, high tide at 9:03 a.m. Low tide at 8:41 p.m. At the East Pass in Destin on Sunday, high tide at 10:01 a.m. Low tide at 9:46 p.m. The following marine observations were made as of 11 a.m. Mobile Bay Coast Guard Station. Winds were west at 4 knots. Sea temperature 86 degrees. Air temperature 87 degrees. Weeks Bay, calm. Air temperature was 86 degrees. Pensacola Bay. Sea temperature 82 degrees. Air temperature 89 degrees. The report from the east end of Dauphin Island was not available. Graham Bay, northwest winds at 5 knots. Air temperature was 85 degrees. And Pettiboy Island, west winds at 5 knots. Air temperature was 85 degrees. South of Dauphin Island. Winds were southwest at 4 knots. 12 miles south of Orange Beach, winds were southeast at 2 knots. Air temperature was 83 degrees. Gulf water temperature 82 degrees. Wave heights 2 feet, with a period of 6 seconds. 100 miles south of Destin. Winds were west at 6 knots. Air temperature 81 degrees. Wave heights 3 feet. Wave period 8 seconds. The following weather reports were made at 11 a.m. Pensacola International Airport, skies were partly sunny. The temperature was 89 degrees, the dew point was 73, and the relative humidity was 59%. This produces a heat index of 97. The wind was calm. The pressure was 30.05 inches and rising. Pensacola Naval Air Station, skies were mostly sunny. The temperature was 88 degrees, the dew point was 79, and the relative humidity was 74%. This produces a heat index of 103. The wind was southeast at 12 miles an hour. The pressure was 30.05 inches and rising. Across the central Gulf Coast, Gulf Shores, mostly sunny. Temperature was 90 degrees. Wind west at 6 miles an hour. Heat index was 102. Milton, mostly sunny. Temperature was 89 degrees. Wind variable at 5 miles an hour. Heat index was 96. Destin, partly sunny. Temperature was 86 degrees. Wind calm. Heat index was 97. Mary Esther, mostly sunny. Temperature was 88 degrees. Wind southwest at 12 miles an hour. Heat index was 99. Mobile, partly sunny. Temperature was 88 degrees. Wind west at 7 miles an hour. Heat index was 96. Elsewhere, Hattiesburg, mostly sunny and 87. New Orleans, mostly sunny and 88. Montgomery, sunny and 89. Tallahassee, cloudy and 90. And in Panama City, mostly sunny and 89. Here's your National Weather Service forecast. Today, mostly sunny. A chance of showers and thunderstorms this afternoon. Highs in the lower 90s. Northwest winds around 5 miles per hour, becoming southwest this afternoon. Chance of rain 50%. Tonight, partly cloudy. A slight chance of showers and thunderstorms in the evening. Lows in the mid-70s. Southwest winds 5 to 10 miles per hour. Chance of rain 20%. Sunday, sunny. Highs in the lower 90s. West winds 5 to 10 miles per hour. Sunday night, mostly clear in the evening, then partly cloudy with a chance of showers and thunderstorms after midnight. Lows in the mid-70s. Southwest winds 5 to 10 miles per hour. Chance of rain 30%. Monday, partly sunny with a chance of showers and thunderstorms in the morning, then mostly cloudy with showers with thunderstorms likely in the afternoon. Humid with highs in the upper 80s. West winds 5 to 10 miles per hour. Chance of rain 80%. Monday night, a chance of thunderstorms. Showers. Lows in the lower 70s. Chance of rain 90%. Tuesday, showers. A chance of thunderstorms in the morning, then thunderstorms likely in the afternoon. Highs around 80. Chance of rain 90%. Tuesday night, a chance of thunderstorms. Showers. Lows in the lower 70s. Chance of rain 80%. 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The current time is 12:06 p.m. Central Daylight Time. Here's your marine forecast. On the weather map, a diurnal pattern of light westerly to northwesterly flow in the morning and southwesterly flow during the afternoon and evening is expected this weekend. A moderate southwest flow early next week should gradually veer to more southerly by midweek with an increasing onshore component. On Perdido Bay, Pensacola Bay including Santa Rosa Sound, and Choctawhatchee Bay. For today, west winds around 5 knots, becoming southwest this afternoon. Waves 1 foot or less. Light chop. A slight chance of showers and thunderstorms late this morning. A chance of showers and thunderstorms early this afternoon, then a slight chance of showers and thunderstorms late. For tonight, west winds 5 to 10 knots. Waves 1 foot or less. Light chop. For Sunday, west winds 5 to 10 knots, becoming southwest 10 to 15 knots with gusts up to 20 knots in the afternoon. waves 1 foot or less. A moderate chop. A slight chance of showers and thunderstorms in the afternoon. And for Sunday night, southwest winds 10 to 15 knots with gusts up to 20 knots, becoming west 5 to 10 knots after midnight. Waves 1 foot or less. A moderate chop. A slight chance of showers and thunderstorms after midnight. On Perdido Bay, Pensacola Bay including Santa Rosa Sound, and Choctawhatchee Bay. For today, west winds around 5 knots, becoming southwest this afternoon. Waves 1 foot or less. Light chop. A slight chance of showers and thunderstorms this afternoon. For tonight, west winds 5 to 10 knots. Waves 1 foot or less. Light chop. For Sunday, west winds 5 to 10 knots, becoming southwest 10 to 15 knots with gusts up to 20 knots in the afternoon. Waves 1 foot or less. A moderate chop. A slight chance of showers and thunderstorms in the afternoon. And for Sunday night, southwest winds 10 to 15 knots with gusts up to 20 knots, becoming west 5 to 10 knots after midnight. Waves 1 foot or less. A moderate chop. A slight chance of showers and thunderstorms after midnight. From the Okaloosa-Walton County line to Pascagoula, and out 20 nautical miles. For today, west winds 5 to 10 knots, becoming southwest this afternoon. Seas around 2 feet. Wave detail, south 2 feet at 8 seconds. For tonight, west winds around 10 knots. Seas around 2 feet. Wave detail, south 2 feet at 7 seconds. For Sunday, west winds 5 to 10 knots, becoming southwest 10 to 15 knots with gusts up to 20 knots in the afternoon. Seas around 2 feet. Wave detail, west 2 feet at 3 seconds and south 2 feet at 7 seconds. And for Sunday night, southwest winds 10 to 15 knots. Seas 2 to 3 feet. Wave detail, southwest 2 feet at 4 seconds and south 1 foot at 7 seconds. A slight chance of showers and thunderstorms after midnight. From the Okaloosa-Walton County line to Pascagoula, from 20 to 60 nautical miles offshore. For today, west winds 5 to 10 knots, becoming southwest late. Seas around 2 feet. Wave detail, south 2 feet at 8 seconds. For tonight, southwest winds around 10 knots. Seas around 2 feet. Wave detail, south 2 feet at 7 seconds and west 1 foot at 3 seconds. For Sunday, west winds 5 to 10 knots. Seas around 2 feet. Wave detail, west 2 feet at 3 seconds and south 2 feet at 7 seconds. And for Sunday night, southwest winds 10 to 15 knots. Seas around 2 feet. Wave detail, southwest 2 feet at 3 seconds and south 1 foot at 7 seconds. Tidal information, at the mouth of the Mobile River on Saturday, high tide at 10:30 a.m. Low tide at 10:26 p.m. At the mouth of the Mobile River on Sunday, high tide at 11:30 a.m. Low tide at 11:28 p.m. At Pensacola Bay on Saturday, high tide at 9:36 a.m. Low tide at 9:15 p.m. At Pensacola Bay on Sunday, high tide at 10:34 a.m. Low tide at 10:20 p.m. At the East Pass in Destin on Saturday, high tide at 9:03 a.m. Low tide at 8:41 p.m. At the East Pass in Destin on Sunday, high tide at 10:01 a.m. Low tide at 9:46 p.m. The following marine observations were made as of 11 a.m. Mobile Bay Coast Guard Station. Winds were west at 4 knots. Sea temperature 86 degrees. Air temperature 87 degrees. Weeks Bay, calm. Air temperature was 86 degrees. Pensacola Bay. Sea temperature 82 degrees. Air temperature 89 degrees. The report from the east end of Dauphin Island was not available. Graham Bay, northwest winds at 5 knots. Air temperature was 85 degrees. And Pettiboy Island, west winds at 5 knots. Air temperature was 85 degrees. South of Dauphin Island. winds were southwest at 4 knots. 12 miles south of Orange Beach, winds were southeast at 2 knots. Air temperature was 83 degrees. Gulf water temperature 82 degrees. Wave height 2 feet, with a period of 6 seconds. 100 miles south of Destin. Winds were west at 6 knots. Air temperature 81 degrees. Wave height 3 feet. Wave period 8 seconds. The Tropical Weather Outlook. For the North Atlantic, Caribbean Sea and the Gulf of America, southwestern Gulf, a broad area of low pressure just offshore of eastern Mexico continues to produce some shower and thunderstorm activity. While this system has become better organized since yesterday, marginal environmental conditions will probably prevent significant development before the low moves inland over eastern Mexico by Sunday. The system could re-emerge over the northwestern Gulf on Tuesday or Wednesday while interacting with the frontal boundary, but conditions there are also expected to be only marginally conducive for development. Formation chance through 48 hours, low, 20%. Formation chance through 7 days, low, 20%. The following marine observations were made as of noon. Mobile Bay Coast Guard Station. Winds were southeast at 6 knots. Sea temperature 86 degrees. Air temperature 86 degrees. Weeks Bay, calm. Air temperature was 88 degrees. Pensacola Bay. Sea temperature 81 degrees. Air temperature 88 degrees. The report from the east end of Dauphin Island was not available. Graham Bay, west winds at 3 knots. Air temperature was 87 degrees. And Pettiboy Island, west winds at 5 knots. Air temperature was 85 degrees. South of Dauphin Island. Winds were west at 2 knots. Wave height 2 feet. Wave period 8 seconds. 12 miles south of Orange Beach, winds were south at 4 knots. Air temperature was 83 degrees. Gulf water temperature 83 degrees. Wave height 2 feet, with a period of 6 seconds. 100 miles south of Destin. Winds were west at 6 knots. Air temperature 83 degrees. Wave height 2 feet. Wave period 8 seconds. The following weather reports were made at noon. Pensacola International Airport, skies were partly sunny. The temperature was 87 degrees, the dew point was 75, and the relative humidity was 67%. This produces a heat index of 96. The wind was south at 12 miles an hour. The pressure was 30.05 inches and steady. Pensacola Naval Air Station, skies were mostly sunny. The temperature was 88 degrees, the dew point was 77, and the relative humidity was 69%. This produces a heat index of 100. The wind was south at 12 miles an hour. The pressure was 30.05 inches and steady. Across the central Gulf Coast, Gulf Shores, mostly sunny. Temperature was 86 degrees. Wind southeast at 12 miles an hour. Heat index was 97. Milton, partly sunny. Temperature was 89 degrees. Wind calm. Heat index was 94. Destin, sunny. Temperature was 88 degrees. Wind variable at 6 miles an hour. Heat index was 100. Mary Esther, mostly sunny. Temperature was 89 degrees. Wind southwest at 13 miles an hour. Heat index was 101. Mobile, partly sunny. Temperature was 90 degrees. Wind west at 6 miles an hour. Heat index was 97. Elsewhere, Hattiesburg, mostly sunny and 88. New Orleans, partly sunny and 88. Montgomery, mostly sunny and 89. Tallahassee, partly sunny and 94. And at Panama City, mostly sunny and 89. 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Here's your National Weather Service forecast. Today, mostly sunny. A chance of showers and thunderstorms this afternoon. Highs in the lower 90s. Northwest winds around 5 miles per hour, becoming southwest this afternoon. Chance of rain 50%. Tonight, partly cloudy. A slight chance of showers and thunderstorms in the evening. Lows in the mid-70s. Southwest winds 5 to 10 miles per hour. Chance of rain 20%. Sunday, sunny. Highs in the lower 90s. West winds 5 to 10 miles per hour. Sunday night, mostly clear in the evening, then partly cloudy with a chance of showers and thunderstorms after midnight. Lows in the mid-70s. Southwest winds 5 to 10 miles per hour. Chance of rain 30%. Monday, partly sunny with a chance of showers and thunderstorms in the morning, then mostly cloudy with showers with thunderstorms likely in the afternoon. Humid with highs in the upper 80s. West winds 5 to 10 miles per hour. Chance of rain 80%. Monday night, a chance of thunderstorms. Showers. Lows in the lower 70s. Chance of rain 90%. Tuesday, showers. A chance of thunderstorms in the morning, then thunderstorms likely in the afternoon. Highs around 80. Chance of rain 90%. Tuesday night, a chance of thunderstorms. Showers. Lows in the lower 70s. Chance of rain 80%. This is NOAA Weather Radio from the Mobile Pensacola National Weather Service. The current time is 12:19 p.m. Central Daylight Time. Here's your marine forecast. On the weather map, a diurnal pattern of light westerly to northwesterly flow in the morning and southwesterly flow during the afternoon and evening is expected this weekend. A moderate southwest flow early next week should gradually veer to more southerly by midweek with an increasing onshore component. On Perdido Bay, Pensacola Bay including Santa Rosa Sound, and Choctawhatchee Bay. For today, west winds around 5 knots, becoming southwest this afternoon. Waves 1 foot or less. Light chop. A slight chance of showers and thunderstorms late this morning. A chance of showers and thunderstorms early this afternoon, then a slight chance of showers and thunderstorms late. For tonight, west winds 5 to 10 knots. Waves 1 foot or less. Light chop. For Sunday, west winds 5 to 10 knots, becoming southwest 10 to 15 knots with gusts up to 20 knots in the afternoon. Waves 1 foot or less. A moderate chop. A slight chance of showers and thunderstorms in the afternoon. And for Sunday night, southwest winds 10 to 15 knots with gusts up to 20 knots, becoming west 5 to 10 knots after midnight. Waves 1 foot or less. A moderate chop. A slight chance of showers and thunderstorms after midnight. On Perdido Bay, Pensacola Bay including Santa Rosa Sound, and Choctawhatchee Bay. For today, west winds around 5 knots, becoming southwest this afternoon. Waves 1 foot or less. Light chop. A slight chance of showers and thunderstorms this afternoon. For tonight, west winds 5 to 10 knots. Waves 1 foot or less. Light chop. For Sunday, west winds 5 to 10 knots, becoming southwest 10 to 15 knots with gusts up to 20 knots in the afternoon. Waves 1 foot or less. A moderate chop. A slight chance of showers and thunderstorms in the afternoon. And for Sunday night, southwest winds 10 to 15 knots with gusts up to 20 knots, becoming west 5 to 10 knots after midnight. Waves 1 foot or less. A moderate chop. A slight chance of showers and thunderstorms after midnight. From the Okaloosa-Walton County line to Pascagoula, and out 20 nautical miles. For today, west winds 5 to 10 knots, becoming southwest this afternoon. Seas around 2 feet. Wave detail, south 2 feet at 8 seconds. For tonight, west winds around 10 knots. Seas around 2 feet. Wave detail, south 2 feet at 7 seconds. For Sunday, west winds 5 to 10 knots, becoming southwest 10 to 15 knots with gusts up to 20 knots in the afternoon. seas around 2 feet. Wave detail, west 2 feet at 3 seconds and south 2 feet at 7 seconds. And for Sunday night, southwest winds 10 to 15 knots. Seas 2 to 3 feet. Wave detail, southwest 2 feet at 4 seconds and south 1 foot at 7 seconds. A slight chance of showers and thunderstorms after midnight. From the Okaloosa-Walton County line to Pascagoula, from 20 to 60 nautical miles offshore. For today, west winds 5 to 10 knots, becoming southwest late. Seas around 2 feet. Wave detail, south 2 feet at 8 seconds. For tonight, southwest winds around 10 knots. Seas around 2 feet. Wave detail, south 2 feet at 7 seconds and west 1 foot at 3 seconds. For Sunday, west winds 5 to 10 knots. Seas around 2 feet. Wave detail, west 2 feet at 3 seconds and south 2 feet at 7 seconds. And for Sunday night, southwest winds 10 to 15 knots. Seas around 2 feet. Wave detail, southwest 2 feet at 3 seconds and south 1 foot at 7 seconds. Tidal information, at the mouth of the Mobile River on Saturday, high tide at 10:30 a.m. Low tide at 10:26 p.m. At the mouth of the Mobile River on Sunday, high tide at 11:30 a.m. Low tide at 11:28 p.m. At Pensacola Bay on Saturday, high tide at 9:36 a.m. Low tide at 9:15 p.m. At Pensacola Bay on Sunday, high tide at 10:34 a.m. Low tide at 10:20 p.m. At the East Pass in Destin on Saturday, high tide at 9:03 a.m. Low tide at 8:41 p.m. At the East Pass in Destin on Sunday, high tide at 10:01 a.m. Low tide at 9:46 p.m. The Tropical Weather Outlook. For the North Atlantic, Caribbean Sea and the Gulf of America, southwestern Gulf of America, a broad area of low pressure just offshore of eastern Mexico is producing disorganized shower and thunderstorm activity. Significant development is not anticipated before the low moves inland over eastern Mexico by early Sunday. The system could re-emerge over the northwestern Gulf of America on Tuesday or Wednesday while interacting with the frontal boundary, but conditions there are expected to be only marginally conducive for development. Formation chance through 48 hours, low, 10%. Formation chance through 7 days, low, 20%. The following marine observations were made as of noon. Mobile Bay Coast Guard Station. Winds were southeast at 6 knots. Sea temperature 86 degrees. Air temperature 86 degrees. Weeks Bay, calm. Air temperature was 88 degrees. Pensacola Bay. Sea temperature 81 degrees. Air temperature 88 degrees. The report from the east end of Dauphin Island was not available. Graham Bay, west winds at 3 knots. Air temperature was 87 degrees. And Pettiboy Island, west winds at 5 knots. Air temperature was 85 degrees. South of Dauphin Island. Winds were west at 2 knots. Wave height 2 feet. Wave period 8 seconds. 12 miles south of Orange Beach, winds were south at 4 knots. Air temperature was 83 degrees. Gulf water temperature 83 degrees. Wave height 2 feet, with a period of 6 seconds. 100 miles south of Destin. Winds were west at 6 knots. Air temperature 83 degrees. Wave height 2 feet. Wave period 8 seconds. The following weather reports were made at noon. Pensacola International Airport, skies were partly sunny. The temperature was 87 degrees. The dew point was 75, and the relative humidity was 67%. This produces a heat index of 96. The wind was south at 12 miles an hour. The pressure was 30.05 inches and steady. Pensacola Naval Air Station, skies were mostly sunny. The temperature was 88 degrees, the dew point was 77, and the relative humidity was 69%. This produces a heat index of 100. The wind was south at 12 miles an hour. the pressure was 30.05 inches and steady. Across the central Gulf Coast, Gulf Shores, mostly sunny. Temperature was 86 degrees. Wind southeast at 12 miles an hour. Heat index was 97. Milton, partly sunny. Temperature was 89 degrees. Wind calm. Heat index was 94. Destin, sunny. Temperature was 88 degrees. Wind variable at 6 miles an hour. Heat index was 100. Mary Esther, mostly sunny. Temperature was 89 degrees. Wind southwest at 13 miles an hour. Heat index was 101. Mobile, partly sunny. Temperature was 90 degrees. Wind west at 6 miles an hour. Heat index was 97. Elsewhere, Hattiesburg, mostly sunny and 88. New Orleans, partly sunny and 88. Montgomery, mostly sunny and 89. Tallahassee, partly sunny and 94. And in Panama City, mostly sunny and 89. Here's your National Weather Service forecast. Today, mostly sunny. A chance of showers and thunderstorms this afternoon. Highs in the lower 90s. Northwest winds around 5 miles per hour, becoming southwest this afternoon. Chance of rain 50%. Tonight, partly cloudy. A slight chance of showers and thunderstorms in the evening. Lows in the mid-70s. Southwest winds 5 to 10 miles per hour. Chance of rain 20%. Sunday, sunny. Highs in the lower 90s. West winds 5 to 10 miles per hour. Sunday night, mostly clear in the evening, then partly cloudy with a chance of showers and thunderstorms after midnight. Lows in the mid-70s. Southwest winds 5 to 10 miles per hour. Chance of rain 30%. Monday, partly sunny with a chance of showers and thunderstorms in the morning, then mostly cloudy with showers with thunderstorms likely in the afternoon. Humid with highs in the upper 80s. West winds 5 to 10 miles per hour. Chance of rain 80%. Monday night, a chance of thunderstorms. Showers. Lows in the lower 70s. Chance of rain 90%. Tuesday, showers. A chance of thunderstorms in the morning, then thunderstorms likely in the afternoon. Highs around 80. Chance of rain 90%. Tuesday night, a chance of thunderstorms. Showers. Lows in the lower 70s. Chance of rain 80%. This is NOAA Weather Radio from the Mobile Pensacola National Weather Service. The current time is 12:30 p.m. Central Daylight Time. Here's your marine forecast. On the weather map, a diurnal pattern of light westerly to northwesterly flow in the morning and southwesterly flow during the afternoon and evening is expected this weekend. A moderate southwest flow early next week should gradually veer to more southerly by midweek with an increasing onshore component. On Perdido Bay, Pensacola Bay including Santa Rosa Sound, and Choctaw Hatchie Bay. For today, west winds around 5 knots, becoming southwest this afternoon. Waves 1 foot or less. Light chop. A slight chance of showers and thunderstorms late this morning. A chance of showers and thunderstorms early this afternoon, then a slight chance of showers and thunderstorms late. For tonight, west winds 5 to 10 knots. Waves 1 foot or less. Light chop. For Sunday, west winds 5 to 10 knots, becoming southwest 10 to 15 knots with gusts up to 20 knots in the afternoon. Waves 1 foot or less. A moderate chop. A slight chance of showers and thunderstorms in the afternoon. And for Sunday night, southwest winds 10 to 15 knots with gusts up to 20 knots, becoming west 5 to 10 knots after midnight. Waves 1 foot or less. A moderate chop. A slight chance of showers and thunderstorms after midnight. On Perdido Bay, Pensacola Bay including Santa Rosa Sound, and Choctaw Hatchie Bay. For today, west winds around 5 knots, becoming southwest this afternoon. Waves 1 foot or less. Light chop. a slight chance of showers and thunderstorms this afternoon. For tonight, west winds 5 to 10 knots. Waves 1 foot or less. Light chop. For Sunday, west winds 5 to 10 knots, becoming southwest 10 to 15 knots with gusts up to 20 knots in the afternoon. Waves 1 foot or less. A moderate chop. A slight chance of showers and thunderstorms in the afternoon. And for Sunday night, southwest winds 10 to 15 knots with gusts up to 20 knots, becoming west 5 to 10 knots after midnight. Waves 1 foot or less. A moderate chop. A slight chance of showers and thunderstorms after midnight. From the Okaloosa-Walton County line to Pascagoula, and out 20 nautical miles. For today, west winds 5 to 10 knots, becoming southwest this afternoon. Seas around 2 feet. Wave detail, south 2 feet at 8 seconds. For tonight, west winds around 10 knots. Seas around 2 feet. Wave detail, south 2 feet at 7 seconds. For Sunday, west winds 5 to 10 knots, becoming southwest 10 to 15 knots with gusts up to 20 knots in the afternoon. Seas around 2 feet. Wave detail, west 2 feet at 3 seconds and south 2 feet at 7 seconds. And for Sunday night, southwest winds 10 to 15 knots. Seas 2 to 3 feet. Wave detail, southwest 2 feet at 4 seconds and south 1 foot at 7 seconds. A slight chance of showers and thunderstorms after midnight. From the Okaloosa-Walton County line to Pascagoula, from 20 to 60 nautical miles offshore. For today, west winds 5 to 10 knots, becoming southwest late. Seas around 2 feet. Wave detail, south 2 feet at 8 seconds. For tonight, southwest winds around 10 knots. Seas around 2 feet. Wave detail, south 2 feet at 7 seconds and west 1 foot at 3 seconds. For Sunday, west winds 5 to 10 knots. Seas around 2 feet. Wave detail, west 2 feet at 3 seconds and south 2 feet at 7 seconds. And for Sunday night, southwest winds 10 to 15 knots. Seas around 2 feet. Wave detail, southwest 2 feet at 3 seconds and south 1 foot at 7 seconds. Tidal information, at the mouth of the Mobile River on Saturday, high tide at 10:30 a.m. Low tide at 10:26 p.m. At the mouth of the Mobile River on Sunday, high tide at 11:30 a.m. Low tide at 11:28 p.m. At Pensacola Bay on Saturday, high tide at 9:36 a.m. Low tide at 9:15 p.m. At Pensacola Bay on Sunday, high tide at 10:34 a.m. Low tide at 10:20 p.m. At the East Pass in Destin on Saturday, high tide at 9:03 a.m. Low tide at 8:41 p.m. At the East Pass in Destin on Sunday, high tide at 10:01 a.m. Low tide at 9:46 p.m. The following marine observations were made as of noon. Mobile Bay Coast Guard Station. Winds were southeast at 6 knots. Sea temperature 86 degrees. Air temperature 86 degrees. Weeks Bay, calm. Air temperature was 88 degrees. Pensacola Bay. Sea temperature 81 degrees. Air temperature 88 degrees. The report from the east end of Dauphin Island was not available. Grand Bay, west winds at 3 knots. Air temperature was 87 degrees. And Pettiboy Island, west winds at 5 knots. Air temperature was 85 degrees. South of Dauphin Island. Winds were west at 2 knots. Wave heights 2 feet. Wave period 8 seconds. 12 miles south of Orange Beach, winds were south at 4 knots. Air temperature was 83 degrees. Gulf water temperature 83 degrees. Wave heights 2 feet, with a period of 6 seconds. 100 miles south of Destin. Winds were west at 6 knots. Air temperature 83 degrees. Wave heights 2 feet. Wave period 8 seconds. The following weather reports were made at noon. Pensacola International Airport, skies were partly sunny. the temperature was 87 degrees, the dew point was 75, and the relative humidity was 67%. This produces a heat index of 96. The wind was south at 12 miles an hour.

heat index was 97. Milton, partly sunny. Temperature was 89 degrees. Wind calm. Heat index was 94. Destin, sunny. Temperature was 88 degrees. Wind variable at 6 miles an hour. Heat index was 100. Mary Esther, mostly sunny. Temperature was 89 degrees. Wind southwest at 13 miles an hour. Heat index was 101. Mobile, partly sunny. Temperature was 90 degrees. Wind west at 6 miles an hour. Heat index was 97. Elsewhere, Pittsburgh, mostly sunny and 88. New Orleans, partly sunny and 88. Montgomery, mostly sunny and 89. Tallahassee, partly sunny and 94. And in Panama City, mostly sunny and 89. Here's your National Weather Service forecast. Today, mostly sunny. A chance of showers and thunderstorms this afternoon. Highs in the lower 90s. Northwest winds around 5 miles per hour, becoming southwest this afternoon. Chance of rain 50%. Tonight, partly cloudy. A slight chance of showers and thunderstorms in the evening. Lows in the mid-70s. Southwest winds 5 to 10 miles per hour. Chance of rain 20%. Sunday, sunny. Highs in the lower 90s. West winds 5 to 10 miles per hour. Sunday night, mostly clear in the evening, then partly cloudy with a chance of showers and thunderstorms after midnight. Lows in the mid-70s. Southwest winds 5 to 10 miles per hour. Chance of rain 30%. Monday, partly sunny with a chance of showers and thunderstorms in the morning, then mostly cloudy with showers with thunderstorms likely in the afternoon. Humid with highs in the upper 80s. West winds 5 to 10 miles per hour. Chance of rain 80%. Monday night, a chance of thunderstorms. Showers. Lows in the lower 70s. Chance of rain 90%. Tuesday, showers. A chance of thunderstorms in the morning, then thunderstorms likely in the afternoon. Highs around 80. Chance of rain 90%. Tuesday night, a chance of thunderstorms. Showers. Lows in the lower 70s. Chance of rain 80%. 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The current time is 12:41 p.m. Central Daylight Time. Here's your marine forecast. On the weather map, a diurnal pattern of light westerly to northwesterly flow in the morning and southwesterly flow during the afternoon and evening is expected this weekend. A moderate southwest flow early next week should gradually veer to more southerly by midweek with an increasing onshore component. On Perdido Bay, Pensacola Bay including Santa Rosa Sound, and Choctaw Hatchie Bay. For today, west winds around 5 knots, becoming southwest this afternoon. Waves 1 foot or less. Light chop. A slight chance of showers and thunderstorms late this morning. A chance of showers and thunderstorms early this afternoon, then a slight chance of showers and thunderstorms late. For tonight, west winds 5 to 10 knots. Waves 1 foot or less. Light chop. For Sunday, west winds 5 to 10 knots, becoming southwest 10 to 15 knots with gusts up to 20 knots in the afternoon. Waves 1 foot or less. A moderate chop. A slight chance of showers and thunderstorms in the afternoon. And for Sunday night, southwest winds 10 to 15 knots with gusts up to 20 knots, becoming west 5 to 10 knots after midnight. Waves 1 foot or less. A moderate chop. A slight chance of showers and thunderstorms after midnight. On Perdido Bay, Pensacola Bay including Santa Rosa Sound, and Choctaw Hatchie Bay. For today, west winds around 5 knots, becoming southwest this afternoon. Waves 1 foot or less. Light chop. A slight chance of showers and thunderstorms this afternoon. For tonight, west winds 5 to 10 knots. Waves 1 foot or less. Light chop. For Sunday, west winds 5 to 10 knots, becoming southwest 10 to 15.

0: 15 knots with gusts up to 20 knots in the afternoon. Waves 1 foot or less. A moderate chop. A slight chance of showers and thunderstorms in the afternoon. And for Sunday night, southwest winds 10 to 15 knots with gusts up to 20 knots, becoming west 5 to 10 knots after midnight. Waves 1 foot or less. A moderate chop. A slight chance of showers and thunderstorms after midnight. From the Okaloosa-Walton County line to Pascagoula, and out 20 nautical miles. For today, west winds 5 to 10 knots, becoming southwest this afternoon. Seas around 2 feet. Wave detail, south 2 feet at 8 seconds. For tonight, west winds around 10 knots. Seas around 2 feet. Wave detail, south 2 feet at 7 seconds. For Sunday, west winds 5 to 10 knots, becoming southwest 10 to 15 knots with gusts up to 20 knots in the afternoon. Seas around 2 feet. Wave detail, west 2 feet at 3 seconds and south 2 feet at 7 seconds. And for Sunday night, southwest winds 10 to 15 knots. Seas 2 to 3 feet. Wave detail, southwest 2 feet at 4 seconds and south 1 foot at 7 seconds. A slight chance of showers and thunderstorms after midnight. From the Okaloosa-Walton County line to Pascagoula, from 20 to 60 nautical miles offshore. For today, west winds 5 to 10 knots, becoming southwest late. Seas around 2 feet. Wave detail, south 2 feet at 8 seconds. For tonight, southwest winds around 10 knots. Seas around 2 feet. Wave detail, south 2 feet at 7 seconds and west 1 foot at 3 seconds. For Sunday, west winds 5 to 10 knots. Seas around 2 feet. Wave detail, west 2 feet at 3 seconds and south 2 feet at 7 seconds. And for Sunday night, southwest winds 10 to 15 knots. Seas around 2 feet. Wave detail, southwest 2 feet at 3 seconds and south 1 foot at 7 seconds. Tidal information, at the mouth of the Mobile River on Saturday, high tide at 10:30 a.m. Low tide at 10:26 p.m. At the mouth of the Mobile River on Sunday, high tide at 11:30 a.m. Low tide at 11:28 p.m. At Pensacola Bay on Saturday, high tide at 9:36 a.m. Low tide at 9:15 p.m. At Pensacola Bay on Sunday, high tide at 10:34 a.m. Low tide at 10:20 p.m. At the East Pass in Destin on Saturday, high tide at 9:03 a.m. Low tide at 8:41 p.m. At the East Pass in Destin on Sunday, high tide at 10:01 a.m. Low tide at 9:46 p.m. The following marine observations were made as of noon. Mobile Bay Coast Guard Station. Winds were southeast at 6 knots. Sea temperature 86 degrees. Air temperature 86 degrees. Weeks Bay, calm. Air temperature was 88 degrees. Pensacola Bay. Sea temperature 81 degrees. Air temperature 88 degrees. The report from the east end of Dauphin Island was not available. Grand Bay, west winds at 3 knots. Air temperature was 87 degrees. And Pettiboy Island, west winds at 5 knots. Air temperature was 85 degrees. South of Dauphin Island. Winds were west at 2 knots. Wave heights 2 feet. Wave period 8 seconds. 12 miles south of Orange Beach, winds were south at 4 knots. Air temperature was 83 degrees. Gulf water temperature 83 degrees. Wave heights 2 feet, with a period of 6 seconds. 100 miles south of Destin. Winds were west at 6 knots. Air temperature 83 degrees. Wave heights 2 feet. Wave period 8 seconds. 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We broadcast on a frequency of 162.40 MHz, from the Mobile Pensacola National Weather Service. The following weather reports were made at noon. Pensacola International Airport, skies were partly sunny. the temperature was 87 degrees, the dew point was 75, and the relative humidity was 67%. This produces a heat index of 96. The wind was south at 12 miles an hour. The pressure was 30.05 inches and steady. Pensacola Naval Air Station, skies were mostly sunny. The temperature was 88 degrees, the dew point was 77, and the relative humidity was 69%. This produces a heat index of 100. The wind was south at 12 miles an hour. The pressure was 30.05 inches and steady. Across the central Gulf Coast, Gulf Shores, mostly sunny. Temperature was 86 degrees. Wind southeast at 12 miles an hour. Heat index was 97. Milton, partly sunny. Temperature was 89 degrees. Wind calm. Heat index was 94. Destin, sunny. Temperature was 88 degrees. Wind variable at 6 miles an hour. Heat index was 100. Mary Esther, mostly sunny. Temperature was 89 degrees. Wind southwest at 13 miles an hour. Heat index was 101. Mobile, partly sunny. Temperature was 90 degrees. Wind west at 6 miles an hour. Heat index was 97. Elsewhere, Hattiesburg, mostly sunny and 88. New Orleans, partly sunny and 88. Montgomery, mostly sunny and 89. Tallahassee, partly sunny and 94. And in Panama City, mostly sunny and 89. The Tropical Weather Outlook. For the North Atlantic, Caribbean Sea and the Gulf of America, southwestern Gulf of America, a broad area of low pressure just offshore of eastern Mexico is producing disorganized shower and thunderstorm activity. Significant development is not anticipated before the low moves inland over eastern Mexico by early Sunday. The system could reemerge over the northwestern Gulf of America on Tuesday or Wednesday while interacting with the frontal boundary, but conditions there are expected to be only marginally conducive for development. Formation chance through 48 hours, low, 10%. Formation chance through 7 days, low, 20%. Here's your National Weather Service forecast. Today, mostly sunny. A chance of showers and thunderstorms this afternoon. Highs in the lower 90s. Northwest winds around 5 miles per hour, becoming southwest this afternoon. Chance of rain 50%. Tonight, partly cloudy. A slight chance of showers and thunderstorms in the evening. Lows in the mid-70s. Southwest winds 5 to 10 miles per hour. Chance of rain 20%. Sunday, sunny. Highs in the lower 90s. West winds 5 to 10 miles per hour. Sunday night, mostly clear in the evening, then partly cloudy with a chance of showers and thunderstorms after midnight. Lows in the mid-70s. Southwest winds 5 to 10 miles per hour. Chance of rain 30%. Monday, partly sunny with a chance of showers and thunderstorms in the morning, then mostly cloudy with showers with thunderstorms likely in the afternoon. Humid with highs in the upper 80s. West winds 5 to 10 miles per hour. Chance of rain 80%. Monday night, a chance of thunderstorms. Showers. Lows in the lower 70s. Chance of rain 90%. Tuesday, showers. A chance of thunderstorms in the morning, then thunderstorms likely in the afternoon. Highs around 80. Chance of rain 90%. Tuesday night, a chance of thunderstorms. Showers. Lows in the lower 70s. Chance of rain 80%. 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The current time is 12:52 p.m. Central Daylight Time. Here's your marine forecast. On the weather map, a diurnal pattern of light westerly to northwesterly flow in the morning and southwesterly flow during the afternoon and evening is expected this weekend. A moderate southwest flow early next week should gradually veer to more southerly by midweek with an increasing onshore component. On Perdido Bay, Pensacola Bay including Santa Rosa Sound, and Choctawhatchee Bay. For today, West winds around 5 knots, becoming southwest this afternoon. Waves 1 foot or less. Light chop. A slight chance of showers and thunderstorms late this morning. A chance of showers and thunderstorms early this afternoon, then a slight chance of showers and thunderstorms late. For tonight, west winds 5 to 10 knots. Waves 1 foot or less. Light chop. For Sunday, west winds 5 to 10 knots, becoming southwest 10 to 15 knots with gusts up to 20 knots in the afternoon. Waves 1 foot or less. A moderate chop. A slight chance of showers and thunderstorms in the afternoon. And for Sunday night, southwest winds 10 to 15 knots with gusts up to 20 knots, becoming west 5 to 10 knots after midnight. Waves 1 foot or less. A moderate chop. A slight chance of showers and thunderstorms after midnight. On Perdido Bay, Pensacola Bay including Santa Rosa Sound, and Choctawhatchee Bay. For today, west winds around 5 knots, becoming southwest this afternoon. Waves 1 foot or less. Light chop. A slight chance of showers and thunderstorms this afternoon. For tonight, west winds 5 to 10 knots. Waves 1 foot or less. Light chop. For Sunday, west winds 5 to 10 knots, becoming southwest 10 to 15 knots with gusts up to 20 knots in the afternoon. Waves 1 foot or less. A moderate chop. A slight chance of showers and thunderstorms in the afternoon. And for Sunday night, southwest winds 10 to 15 knots with gusts up to 20 knots, becoming west 5 to 10 knots after midnight. Waves 1 foot or less. A moderate chop. A slight chance of showers and thunderstorms after midnight. From the Okaloosa-Walton County line to Pascagoula, and out 20 nautical miles. For today, west winds 5 to 10 knots, becoming southwest this afternoon. Seas around 2 feet. Wave detail, south 2 feet at 8 seconds. For tonight, west winds around 10 knots. Seas around 2 feet. Wave detail, south 2 feet at 7 seconds. For Sunday, west winds 5 to 10 knots, becoming southwest 10 to 15 knots with gusts up to 20 knots in the afternoon. Seas around 2 feet. Wave detail, west 2 feet at 3 seconds and south 2 feet at 7 seconds. And for Sunday night, southwest winds 10 to 15 knots. Seas 2 to 3 feet. Wave detail, southwest 2 feet at 4 seconds and south 1 foot at 7 seconds. A slight chance of showers and thunderstorms after midnight. From the Okaloosa-Walton County line to Pascagoula, from 20 to 60 nautical miles offshore. For today, west winds 5 to 10 knots, becoming southwest late. Seas around 2 feet. Wave detail, south 2 feet at 8 seconds. For tonight, southwest winds around 10 knots. Seas around 2 feet. Wave detail, south 2 feet at 7 seconds and west 1 foot at 3 seconds. For Sunday, west winds 5 to 10 knots. Seas around 2 feet. Wave detail, west 2 feet at 3 seconds and south 2 feet at 7 seconds. And for Sunday night, southwest winds 10 to 15 knots. Seas around 2 feet. Wave detail, southwest 2 feet at 3 seconds and south 1 foot at 7 seconds. Tidal information, at the mouth of the Mobile River on Saturday, high tide at 10:30 a.m. Low tide at 10:26 p.m. At the mouth of the Mobile River on Sunday, high tide at 11:30 a.m. Low tide at 11:28 p.m. At Pensacola Bay on Saturday, high tide at 9:36 a.m. Low tide at 9:15 p.m. At Pensacola Bay on Sunday, high tide at 10:34 a.m. Low tide at 10:20 p.m. At the East Pass in Destin on Saturday, high tide at 9:03 a.m. Low tide at 8:41 p.m. At the East Pass in Destin on Sunday, high tide at 10:01 a.m. Low tide at 9:46 p.m. The following marine observations were made as of noon. Mobile Bay Coast Guard Station. Winds were southeast at 6 knots. Sea temperature 86 degrees. Air temperature 86 degrees. Weeks Bay, calm. Air temperature was 88 degrees. Pensacola Bay. Sea temperature 81 degrees. Air temperature 88 degrees. The report from the east end of Dauphin Island was not available. Grand Bay, west winds at 3 knots. Air temperature was 87 degrees. And Pettiboy Island, west winds at 5 knots. Air temperature was 85 degrees. South of Dauphin Island. Winds were west at 2 knots. Wave height 2 feet. Wave period 8 seconds. 12 miles south of Orange Beach, winds were south at 4 knots. Air temperature was 83 degrees. Gulf water temperature 83 degrees. Wave height 2 feet, with a period of 6 seconds. 100 miles south of Destin. Winds were west at 6 knots. Air temperature 83 degrees. Wave height 2 feet. Wave period 8 seconds. The following weather reports were made at noon. Pensacola International Airport, skies were partly sunny.
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0: 0.05 inches and steady. Pensacola Naval Air Station, skies were mostly sunny. The temperature was 88 degrees, the dew point was 77, and the relative humidity was 69%. This produces a heat index of 100. The wind was south at 12 miles an hour. The pressure was 30.05 inches and steady. Across the central Gulf Coast, Gulf Shores, mostly sunny. Temperature was 86 degrees. Wind southeast at 12 miles an hour. Heat index was 97. Milton, partly sunny. Temperature was 89 degrees. Wind calm. Heat index was 94. Destin, sunny. Temperature was 88 degrees. Wind variable at 6 miles an hour. Heat index was 100. Mary Esther, mostly sunny. Temperature was 89 degrees. Wind southwest at 13 miles an hour. Heat index was 101. Mobile, partly sunny. Temperature was 90 degrees. Wind west at 6 miles an hour. Heat index was 97. Elsewhere, Hattiesburg, mostly sunny and 88. New Orleans, partly sunny and 88. Montgomery, mostly sunny and 89. Tallahassee, partly sunny and 94. And in Panama City, mostly sunny and 89. Here's your National Weather Service forecast. Today, mostly sunny. A chance of showers and thunderstorms this afternoon. Highs in the lower 90s. Northwest winds around 5 miles per hour, becoming southwest this afternoon. Chance of rain 50%. Tonight, partly cloudy. A slight chance of showers and thunderstorms in the evening. Lows in the mid-70s. Southwest winds 5 to 10 miles per hour. Chance of rain 20%. Sunday, sunny. Highs in the lower 90s. West winds 5 to 10 miles per hour. Sunday night, mostly clear in the evening, then partly cloudy with a chance of showers and thunderstorms after midnight. Lows in the mid-70s. Southwest winds 5 to 10 miles per hour. Chance of rain 30%. Monday, partly sunny with a chance of showers and thunderstorms in the morning, then mostly cloudy with showers with thunderstorms likely in the afternoon. Humid with highs in the upper 80s. West winds 5 to 10 miles per hour. Chance of rain 80%. Monday night, a chance of thunderstorms. Showers. Lows in the lower 70s. Chance of rain 90%. Tuesday, showers. A chance of thunderstorms in the morning, then thunderstorms likely in the afternoon. Highs around 80. Chance of rain 90%. Tuesday night, a chance of thunderstorms. Showers. Lows in the lower 70s. Chance of rain 80%. 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The current time is 1:03 p.m. Central Daylight Time. Here's your marine forecast. On the weather map, a diurnal pattern of light westerly to northwesterly flow in the morning and southwesterly flow during the afternoon and evening is expected this weekend. A moderate southwest flow early next week should gradually veer to more southerly by midweek with an increasing onshore component. On Perdido Bay, Pensacola Bay including Santa Rosa Sound, and Choctawhatchee Bay. For today, west winds around 5 knots, becoming southwest this afternoon. Waves 1 foot or less. Light chop. A slight chance of showers and thunderstorms late this morning. A chance of showers and thunderstorms early this afternoon, then a slight chance of showers and thunderstorms late. For tonight, west winds 5 to 10 knots. Waves 1 foot or less. Light chop. For Sunday, west winds 5 to 10 knots, becoming southwest 10 to 15 knots with gusts up to 20 knots in the afternoon. Waves 1 foot or less. A moderate chop. A slight chance of showers and thunderstorms in the afternoon. And for Sunday night, southwest winds 10 to 15 knots with gusts up to 20 knots, becoming west 5 to 10 knots after midnight. Waves 1 foot or less. A moderate chop. A slight chance of showers and thunderstorms after midnight. On Perdido Bay, Pensacola Bay including Santa Rosa Sound, and Choctawhatchee Bay. For today, west winds around 5 knots, becoming southwest this afternoon. Waves 1 foot or less. Light chop. A slight chance of showers and thunderstorms this afternoon. For tonight, west winds 5 to 10 knots. Waves 1 foot or less. Light chop. For Sunday, west winds 5 to 10 knots, becoming southwest 10 to 15 knots with gusts up to 20 knots in the afternoon. Waves 1 foot or less. A moderate chop. A slight chance of showers and thunderstorms in the afternoon. And for Sunday night, southwest winds 10 to 15 knots with gusts up to 20 knots, becoming west 5 to 10 knots after midnight. Waves 1 foot or less. A moderate chop. A slight chance of showers and thunderstorms after midnight. From the Okaloosa-Walton County line to Pascagoula, and out 20 nautical miles. For today, west winds 5 to 10 knots, becoming southwest this afternoon. Seas around 2 feet. Wave detail, south 2 feet at 8 seconds. For tonight, west winds around 10 knots. Seas around 2 feet. Wave detail, south 2 feet at 7 seconds. For Sunday, west winds 5 to 10 knots, becoming southwest 10 to 15 knots with gusts up to 20 knots in the afternoon. Seas around 2 feet. Wave detail, west 2 feet at 3 seconds and south 2 feet at 7 seconds. And for Sunday night, southwest winds 10 to 15 knots. Seas 2 to 3 feet. Wave detail, southwest 2 feet at 4 seconds and south 1 foot at 7 seconds. A slight chance of showers and thunderstorms after midnight. From the Okaloosa-Walton County line to Pascagoula, from 20 to 60 nautical miles offshore. For today, west winds 5 to 10 knots, becoming southwest late. Seas around 2 feet. Wave detail, south 2 feet at 8 seconds. For tonight, southwest winds around 10 knots. Seas around 2 feet. Wave detail, south 2 feet at 7 seconds and west 1 foot at 3 seconds. For Sunday, west winds 5 to 10 knots. Seas around 2 feet. Wave detail, west 2 feet at 3 seconds and south 2 feet at 7 seconds. And for Sunday night, southwest winds 10 to 15 knots. Seas around 2 feet. Wave detail, southwest 2 feet at 3 seconds and south 1 foot at 7 seconds. Tidal information, at the mouth of the Mobile River on Saturday, high tide at 10:30 a.m. Low tide at 10:26 p.m. At the mouth of the Mobile River on Sunday, high tide at 11:30 a.m. Low tide at 11:28 p.m. At Pensacola Bay on Saturday, high tide at 9:36 a.m. Low tide at 9:15 p.m. At Pensacola Bay on Sunday, High tide at 10:34 a.m. Low tide at 10:20 p.m. At the East Pass in Destin on Saturday, high tide at 9:03 a.m. Low tide at 8:41 p.m. At the East Pass in Destin on Sunday, high tide at 10:01 a.m. Low tide at 9:46 p.m. The following marine observations were made as of noon. Mobile Bay Coast Guard Station. Winds were southeast at 6 knots. Sea temperature 86 degrees. Air temperature 86 degrees. Weeks Bay, calm. Air temperature was 88 degrees. Pensacola Bay. Sea temperature 81 degrees. Air temperature 88 degrees. The report from the east end of Dauphin Island was not available. Grand Bay, west winds at 3 knots. Air temperature was 87 degrees. And Pettiboy Island, west winds at 5 knots. Air temperature was 85 degrees. South of Dauphin Island. Winds were west at 2 knots. Wave heights 2 feet. Wave period 8 seconds. 12 miles south of Orange Beach, winds were south at 4 knots. Air temperature was 83 degrees. Gulf water temperature 83 degrees. Wave heights 2 feet, with a period of 6 seconds. 100 miles south of Destin. Winds were west at 6 knots. Air temperature 83 degrees. Wave heights 2 feet. Wave period 8 seconds. Here's your National Weather Service forecast. Today, mostly sunny. A chance of showers and thunderstorms this afternoon. Highs in the lower 90s. Northwest winds around 5 miles per hour, becoming southwest this afternoon. Chance of rain 50%. Tonight, partly cloudy. A slight chance of showers and thunderstorms in the evening. Lows in the mid-70s. Southwest winds 5 to 10 miles per hour. Chance of rain 20%. Sunday, sunny. Highs in the lower 90s. West winds 5 to 10 miles per hour. Sunday night, mostly clear in the evening, then partly cloudy with a chance of showers and thunderstorms after midnight. Lows in the mid-70s. Southwest winds 5 to 10 miles per hour. Chance of rain 30%. Monday, partly sunny with a chance of showers and thunderstorms in the morning, then mostly cloudy with showers with thunderstorms likely in the afternoon. Humid with highs in the upper 80s. West winds 5 to 10 miles per hour. Chance of rain 80%. Monday night, a chance of thunderstorms. Showers. Lows in the lower 70s. Chance of rain 90%. Tuesday, showers. A chance of thunderstorms in the morning, then thunderstorms likely in the afternoon. Highs around 80. Chance of rain 90%. Tuesday night, a chance of thunderstorms. Showers. Lows in the lower 70s. Chance of rain 80%. This is NOAA Weather Radio, from the Mobile Pensacola National Weather Service. The current time is 1:11 p.m. Central Daylight Time. Here's your marine forecast. On the weather map, a diurnal pattern of light westerly to northwesterly flow in the morning and southwesterly flow during the afternoon and evening is expected this weekend. A moderate southwest flow early next week should gradually veer to more southerly by midweek with an increasing onshore component. On Perdido Bay, Pensacola Bay including Santa Rosa Sound, and Choctawhatchee Bay. For today, west winds around 5 knots, becoming southwest this afternoon. Waves 1 foot or less. Light chop. A slight chance of showers and thunderstorms late this morning. A chance of showers and thunderstorms early this afternoon, then a slight chance of showers and thunderstorms late. For tonight, west winds 5 to 10 knots. Waves 1 foot or less. Light chop. For Sunday, west winds 5 to 10 knots, becoming southwest 10 to 15 knots with gusts up to 20 knots in the afternoon. Waves 1 foot or less. A moderate chop. A slight chance of showers and thunderstorms in the afternoon. And for Sunday night, southwest winds 10 to 15 knots with gusts up to 20 knots, becoming west 5 to 10 knots after midnight. Waves 1 foot or less. A moderate chop. A slight chance of showers and thunderstorms after midnight. On Perdido Bay, Pensacola Bay including Santa Rosa Sound, and Choctawhatchee Bay. For today, west winds around 5 knots, becoming southwest this afternoon. Waves 1 foot or less. Light chop. A slight chance of showers and thunderstorms this afternoon. For tonight, west winds 5 to 10 knots. Waves 1 foot or less. Light chop. For Sunday, west winds 5 to 10 knots, becoming southwest 10 to 15 knots with gusts up to 20 knots in the afternoon. Waves 1 foot or less. A moderate chop. A slight chance of showers and thunderstorms in the afternoon. And for Sunday night, southwest winds 10 to 15 knots with gusts up to 20 knots, becoming west 5 to 10 knots after midnight. Waves 1 foot or less. A moderate chop. A slight chance of showers and thunderstorms after midnight. From the Okaloosa-Walton County line to Pascagoula, and out 20 nautical miles. For today, west winds 5 to 10 knots, becoming southwest this afternoon. Seas around 2 feet. Wave detail, south 2 feet at 8 seconds. For tonight, west winds around 10 knots. Seas around 2 feet. Wave detail, south 2 feet at 7 seconds. For Sunday, west winds 5 to 10 knots, becoming southwest 10 to 15 knots with gusts up to 20 knots in the afternoon. Seas around 2 feet. Wave detail, west 2 feet at 3 seconds and south 2 feet at 7 seconds. And for Sunday night, southwest winds 10 to 15 knots. Seas 2 to 3 feet. Wave detail, southwest 2 feet at 4 seconds and south 1 foot at 7 seconds. A slight chance of showers and thunderstorms after midnight. From the Okaloosa-Walton County line to Pascagoula, from 20 to 60 nautical miles offshore. For today, west winds 5 to 10 knots, becoming southwest late. Seas around 2 feet. Wave detail, south 2 feet at 8 seconds. For tonight, southwest winds around 10 knots. Seas around 2 feet. Wave detail, south 2 feet at 7 seconds and west 1 foot at 3 seconds. For Sunday, west winds 5 to 10 knots. Seas around 2 feet. Wave detail, west 2 feet at 3 seconds and south 2 feet at 7 seconds. And for Sunday night, southwest winds 10 to 15 knots. Seas around 2 feet. Wave detail, southwest 2 feet at 3 seconds and south 1 foot at 7 seconds. Tidal information, at the mouth of the Mobile River on Saturday, high tide at 10:30 a.m. Low tide at 10:26 p.m. At the mouth of the Mobile River on Sunday, high tide at 11:30 a.m. Low tide at 11:28 p.m. At Pensacola Bay on Saturday, high tide at 9:36 a.m. Low tide at 9:15 p.m. At Pensacola Bay on Sunday, high tide at 10:34 a.m. Low tide at 10:20 p.m. At the East Pass in Destin on Saturday, high tide at 9:03 a.m. Low tide at 8:41 p.m. At the East Pass in Destin on Sunday, high tide at 10:01 a.m. Low tide at 9:46 p.m. This is NOAA Weather Radio Station KEC 86 from Pensacola, Florida. We broadcast on a frequency of 162.40 MHz from the Mobile Pensacola National Weather Service. The following marine observations were made as of 1 p.m. Mobile Bay Coast Guard Station. Winds were southeast at 3 knots. Sea temperature 86 degrees. Air temperature 87 degrees. Weeks Bay, calm. Air temperature was 89 degrees. Pensacola Bay. Sea temperature 82 degrees. Air temperature 88 degrees. The report from the east end of Dauphin Island was not available. Graham Bay, south winds at 7 knots. Air temperature was 87 degrees. And Pettiboy Island, southwest winds at 6 knots. Air temperature was 85 degrees. South of Dauphin Island. Winds were northwest at 2 knots, 12 miles south of Orange Beach. Winds were southwest at 6 knots. Sea temperature 83 degrees. Air temperature 83 degrees. 100 miles south of Destin. Winds were northwest at 4 knots. Air temperature 83 degrees. The following weather reports were made at 1 p.m. Pensacola International Airport, skies were mostly sunny. The temperature was 90 degrees, the dew point was 76, and the relative humidity was 63%. This produces a heat index of 101. The wind was south at 12 miles an hour. The pressure was 30.03 inches and falling. Pensacola Naval Air Station, skies were mostly sunny. The temperature was 88 degrees, the dew point was 78, and the relative humidity was 72%. This produces a heat index of 101. The wind was south at 12 miles an hour. The pressure was 30.04 inches and falling. Across the central Gulf Coast, Gulf Shores, mostly sunny. Temperature was 90 degrees. Wind southwest at 12 miles an hour. Heat index was 105. Milton, mostly sunny. Temperature was 92 degrees. Wind west at 6 miles an hour. Heat index was 99. Destin, sunny. Temperature was 88 degrees. Wind variable at 5 miles an hour. Heat index was 101. Mary Esther, mostly sunny. Temperature was 90 degrees. Wind southwest at 12 miles an hour. Heat index was 105. Mobile, partly sunny. Temperature was 91 degrees. Wind north at 5 miles an hour. Heat index was 99. Elsewhere, Hattiesburg, mostly sunny and 90. New Orleans, partly sunny and 90. Montgomery, partly sunny and 93. Tallahassee, mostly sunny and 96. And in Panama City, mostly sunny and 90. The Tropical Weather Outlook. For the North Atlantic, Caribbean Sea and the Gulf of America, southwestern Gulf of America, a broad area of low pressure just offshore of eastern Mexico is producing disorganized shower and thunderstorm activity. Significant development is not anticipated before the low moves inland over eastern Mexico by early Sunday. The system could reemerge over the northwestern Gulf of America on Tuesday or Wednesday while interacting with the frontal boundary, but conditions there are expected to be only marginally conducive for development. Formation chance through 48 hours, low, 10%. Formation chance through 7 days, low, 20%. Here's your National Weather Service forecast. Today, mostly sunny. A chance of showers and thunderstorms this afternoon. Highs in the lower 90s. Northwest winds around 5 miles per hour, becoming southwest this afternoon. Chance of rain 50%. Tonight, partly cloudy. A slight chance of showers and thunderstorms in the evening. Lows in the mid-70s. Southwest winds 5 to 10 miles per hour. Chance of rain 20%. Sunday, sunny. Highs in the lower 90s. West winds 5 to 10 miles per hour. Sunday night, mostly clear in the evening, then partly cloudy with a chance of showers and thunderstorms after midnight. Lows in the mid-70s. Southwest winds 5 to 10 miles per hour. Chance of rain 30%. Monday, partly sunny with a chance of showers and thunderstorms in the morning, then mostly cloudy with showers with thunderstorms likely in the afternoon. Humid with highs in the upper 80s. West winds 5 to 10 miles per hour. Chance of rain 80%. Monday night, a chance of thunderstorms. Showers. Lows in the lower 70s. Chance of rain 90%. Tuesday, showers. A chance of thunderstorms in the morning, then thunderstorms likely in the afternoon. Highs around 80. Chance of rain 90%. Tuesday night, a chance of thunderstorms. Showers. Lows in the lower 70s. Chance of rain 80%. Here's your National Weather Service forecast. This afternoon, mostly sunny with a chance of showers and thunderstorms. Near steady temperature in the lower 90s. West winds around 5 miles per hour. Chance of rain 50%. Tonight, partly cloudy in the evening, then becoming mostly clear. Lows in the mid-70s. Southwest winds around 5 miles per hour. Sunday, mostly sunny. Highs in the mid-90s. West winds 5 to 10 miles per hour. Sunday night, mostly clear in the evening, then partly cloudy with a slight chance of showers and thunderstorms after midnight. Lows in the mid-70s. Southwest winds 5 to 10 miles per hour. Chance of rain 20%. Monday, partly sunny. A chance of showers and thunderstorms in the morning, then showers with thunderstorms likely in the afternoon. Highs in the upper 80s. West winds 5 to 10 miles per hour. Chance of rain 80%. Monday night, a chance of thunderstorms. A chance of showers in the evening, then showers likely after midnight. Lows in the mid-70s. Chance of rain 70%. Tuesday, showers likely with a chance of thunderstorms in the morning, then showers with thunderstorms likely in the afternoon. Highs in the lower 80s. Chance of rain 90%. Tuesday night, a chance of thunderstorms. Showers. Lows in the lower 70s. Chance of rain 90%. 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The current time is 1:24 p.m. Central Daylight Time. Here's your marine forecast. On the weather map, a diurnal pattern of light westerly to northwesterly flow in the morning and southwesterly flow during the afternoon and evening is expected this weekend. A moderate southwest flow early next week should gradually veer to more southerly by midweek with an increasing onshore component. On Perdido Bay, Pensacola Bay including Santa Rosa Sound, and Choctaw Hatchie Bay. For today, west winds around 5 knots, becoming southwest this afternoon. Waves 1 foot or less. Light chop. A slight chance of showers and thunderstorms late this morning. A chance of showers and thunderstorms early this afternoon, then a slight chance of showers and thunderstorms late. For tonight, west winds 5 to 10 knots. Waves 1 foot or less. Light chop. For Sunday, west winds 5 to 10 knots, becoming southwest 10 to 15 knots with gusts up to 20 knots in the afternoon. Waves 1 foot or less. A moderate chop. A slight chance of showers and thunderstorms in the afternoon. And for Sunday night, southwest winds 10 to 15 knots with gusts up to 20 knots, becoming west 5 to 10 knots after midnight. Waves 1 foot or less. A moderate chop. A slight chance of showers and thunderstorms after midnight. On Perdido Bay, Pensacola Bay including Santa Rosa Sound, and Choctaw Hatchie Bay. For today, west winds around 5 knots, becoming southwest this afternoon. Waves 1 foot or less. Light chop. A slight chance of showers and thunderstorms this afternoon. For tonight, west winds 5 to 10 knots. Waves 1 foot or less. Light chop. For Sunday, west winds 5 to 10 knots, becoming southwest 10 to 15 knots with gusts up to 20 knots in the afternoon. Waves 1 foot or less. A moderate chop. A slight chance of showers and thunderstorms in the afternoon. And for Sunday night, southwest winds 10 to 15 knots with gusts up to 20 knots, becoming west 5 to 10 knots after midnight. Waves 1 foot or less. A moderate chop. A slight chance of showers and thunderstorms after midnight. From the Okaloosa-Walton County line to Pascagoula, and out 20 nautical miles. For today, west winds 5 to 10 knots, becoming southwest this afternoon. Seas around 2 feet. Wave detail, south 2 feet at 8 seconds. For tonight, west winds around 10 knots. Seas around 2 feet. Wave detail, south 2 feet at 7 seconds. For Sunday, west winds 5 to 10 knots, becoming southwest 10 to 15 knots with gusts up to 20 knots in the afternoon. Seas around 2 feet. Wave detail, west 2 feet at 3 seconds and south 2 feet at 7 seconds. And for Sunday night, southwest winds 10 to 15 knots. Seas 2 to 3 feet. Wave detail, southwest 2 feet at 4 seconds and south 1 foot at 7 seconds. A slight chance of showers and thunderstorms after midnight. From the Okaloosa-Walton County line to Pascagoula, from 20 to 60 nautical miles offshore. For today, west winds 5 to 10 knots, becoming southwest late. Seas around 2 feet. Wave detail, south 2 feet at 8 seconds. For tonight, southwest winds around 10 knots. Seas around 2 feet. Wave detail, south 2 feet at 7 seconds and west 1 foot at 3 seconds. For Sunday, west winds 5 to 10 knots. Seas around 2 feet. Wave detail, west 2 feet at 3 seconds and south 2 feet at 7 seconds. And for Sunday night, southwest winds 10 to 15 knots. Seas around 2 feet. Wave detail, southwest 2 feet at 3 seconds and south 1 foot at 7 seconds. Tidal information, at the mouth of the Mobile River on Saturday, high tide at 10:30 a.m. Low tide at 10:26 p.m. At the mouth of the Mobile River on Sunday, high tide at 11:30 a.m. Low tide at 11:28 p.m. At Pensacola Bay on Saturday, high tide at 9:36 a.m. Low tide at 9:15 p.m. At Pensacola Bay on Sunday, high tide at 10:34 a.m. Low tide at 10:20 p.m. At the East Pass in Destin on Saturday, high tide at 9:03 a.m. Low tide at 8:41 p.m. At the East Pass in Destin on Sunday, high tide at 10:01 a.m. Low tide at 9:46 p.m. The following marine observations were made as of 1 p.m. Mobile Bay Coast Guard Station. Winds were southeast at 3 knots. Sea temperature 86 degrees. Air temperature 87 degrees. Weeks Bay, calm. Air temperature was 89 degrees. Pensacola Bay. Sea temperature 82 degrees. Air temperature 88 degrees. The report from the east end of Dauphin Island was not available. Graham Bay, south winds at 7 knots. Air temperature was 87 degrees. And Pettiboy Island, southwest winds at 6 knots. Air temperature was 85 degrees. South of Dauphin Island. Winds were northwest at 2 knots. 12 miles south of Orange Beach. Winds were southwest at 6 knots. Sea temperature 83 degrees. Air temperature 83 degrees. 100 miles south of Destin. Winds were northwest at 4 knots. Air temperature 83 degrees. The following weather reports were made at 1 p.m. Pensacola International Airport, skies were mostly sunny. The temperature was 90 degrees, the dew point was 76, and the relative humidity was 63%. This produces a heat index of 101. The wind was south at 12 miles an hour. The pressure was 30.03 inches and falling. Pensacola Naval Air Station, skies were mostly sunny. The temperature was 88 degrees, the dew point was 78, and the relative humidity was 72%. This produces a heat index of 101. The wind was south at 12 miles an hour. The pressure was 30.04 inches and falling. Across the central Gulf Coast, Gulf Shores, mostly sunny. Temperature was 90 degrees. Wind southwest at 12 miles an hour. Heat index was 105. Milton, mostly sunny. Temperature was 92 degrees. Wind west at 6 miles an hour. Heat index was 99. Destin, sunny. Temperature was 88 degrees. Wind variable at 5 miles an hour. Heat index was 101. Mary Esther, mostly sunny. Temperature was 90 degrees. Wind southwest at 12 miles an hour. Heat index was 105. Mobile, partly sunny. Temperature was 91 degrees. Wind north at 5 miles an hour. Heat index was 99. Elsewhere, Hattiesburg, mostly sunny and 90. New Orleans, partly sunny and 90. Montgomery, partly sunny and 93. Tallahassee, mostly sunny and 96. And in Panama City, mostly sunny and 90. Here's your National Weather Service forecast. This afternoon, mostly sunny with a chance of showers and thunderstorms. Near steady temperature in the lower 90s. West winds around 5 miles per hour. Chance of rain 50%. Tonight, partly cloudy in the evening, then becoming mostly clear. Lows in the mid-70s. Southwest winds around 5 miles per hour. Sunday, mostly sunny. Highs in the mid-90s. West winds 5 to 10 miles per hour. Sunday night, mostly clear in the evening, then partly cloudy with a slight chance of showers and thunderstorms after midnight. Lows in the mid-70s. Southwest winds 5 to 10 miles per hour. Chance of rain 20%. Monday, partly sunny. A chance of showers and thunderstorms in the morning, then showers with thunderstorms likely in the afternoon. Highs in the upper 80s. West winds 5 to 10 miles per hour. Chance of rain 80%. Monday night, a chance of thunderstorms. A chance of showers in the evening, then showers likely after midnight. Lows in the mid-70s. Chance of rain 70%. Tuesday, showers likely with a chance of thunderstorms in the morning, then showers with thunderstorms likely in the afternoon. Highs in the lower 80s. Chance of rain 90%. Tuesday night, a chance of thunderstorms. Showers. Lows in the lower 70s. Chance of rain 90%. 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The current time is 1:35 p.m. Central Daylight Time. Here's your marine forecast. On the weather map, a diurnal pattern of light westerly to northwesterly flow in the morning and southwesterly flow during the afternoon and evening is expected this weekend. A moderate southwest flow early next week should gradually veer to more southerly by midweek with an increasing onshore component. On Perdido Bay, Pensacola Bay including Santa Rosa Sound, and Choctawhatchee Bay. For today, west winds around 5 knots, becoming southwest this afternoon. Waves 1 foot or less. Light chop. A slight chance of showers and thunderstorms late this morning. A chance of showers and thunderstorms early this afternoon, then a slight chance of showers and thunderstorms late. For tonight, west winds 5 to 10 knots. Waves 1 foot or less. Light chop. For Sunday, west winds 5 to 10 knots, becoming southwest 10 to 15 knots with gusts up to 20 knots in the afternoon. Waves 1 foot or less. A moderate chop. A slight chance of showers and thunderstorms in the afternoon. And for Sunday night, southwest winds 10 to 15 knots with gusts up to 20 knots, becoming west 5 to 10 knots after midnight. Waves 1 foot or less. A moderate chop. A slight chance of showers and thunderstorms after midnight. On Perdido Bay, Pensacola Bay including Santa Rosa Sound, and Choctawhatchee Bay. For today, west winds around 5 knots, becoming southwest this afternoon. Waves 1 foot or less. Light chop. A slight chance of showers and thunderstorms this afternoon. For tonight, west winds 5 to 10 knots. Waves 1 foot or less. Light chop. For Sunday, west winds 5 to 10 knots, becoming southwest 10 to 15 knots with gusts up to 20 knots in the afternoon. Waves 1 foot or less. A moderate chop. A slight chance of showers and thunderstorms in the afternoon. And for Sunday night, southwest winds 10 to 15 knots with gusts up to 20 knots, becoming west 5 to 10 knots after midnight. Waves 1 foot or less. A moderate chop. A slight chance of showers and thunderstorms after midnight. From the Okaloosa-Walton County line to Pascagoula, and out 20 nautical miles. For today, west winds 5 to 10 knots, becoming southwest this afternoon. Seas around 2 feet. Wave detail, south 2 feet at 8 seconds. for tonight? West winds around 10 knots. Seas around 2 feet. Wave detail, south 2 feet at 7 seconds.

from 20 to 60 nautical miles offshore. For today, west winds 5 to 10 knots, becoming southwest late. Seas around 2 feet. Wave detail, south 2 feet at 8 seconds. For tonight, southwest winds around 10 knots. Seas around 2 feet. Wave detail, south 2 feet at 7 seconds and west 1 foot at 3 seconds. For Sunday, west winds 5 to 10 knots. Seas around 2 feet. Wave detail, west 2 feet at 3 seconds and south 2 feet at 7 seconds. And for Sunday night, southwest winds 10 to 15 knots. Seas around 2 feet. Wave detail, southwest 2 feet at 3 seconds and south 1 foot at 7 seconds. Tidal information, at the mouth of the Mobile River on Saturday, high tide at 10:30 a.m. Low tide at 10:26 p.m. At the mouth of the Mobile River on Sunday, high tide at 11:30 a.m. Low tide at 11:28 p.m. At Pensacola Bay on Saturday, high tide at 9:36 a.m. Low tide at 9:15 p.m. At Pensacola Bay on Sunday, high tide at 10:34 a.m. Low tide at 10:20 p.m. At the East Pass in Destin on Saturday, high tide at 9:03 a.m. Low tide at 8:41 p.m. At the East Pass in Destin on Sunday, high tide at 10:01 a.m. Low tide at 9:46 p.m. The following marine observations were made as of 1 p.m. Mobile Bay Coast Guard Station. Winds were southeast at 3 knots. Sea temperature 86 degrees. Air temperature 87 degrees. Weeks Bay, calm. Air temperature was 89 degrees. Pensacola Bay. Sea temperature 82 degrees. Air temperature 88 degrees. The report from the east end of Dauphin Island was not available. Graham Bay, south winds at 7 knots. Air temperature was 87 degrees. And Pettiboy Island, southwest winds at 6 knots. Air temperature was 85 degrees. South of Dauphin Island. Winds were northwest at 2 knots. 12 miles south of Orange Beach. Winds were southwest at 6 knots. Sea temperature 83 degrees. Air temperature 83 degrees. 100 miles south of Destin. Winds were northwest at 4 knots. Air temperature 83 degrees. The following weather reports were made at 1 p.m. Pensacola International Airport, skies were mostly sunny. The temperature was 90 degrees, the dew point was 76, and the relative humidity was 63%. This produces a heat index of 101. The wind was south at 12 miles an hour. The pressure was 30.03 inches and falling. Pensacola Naval Air Station, skies were mostly sunny. The temperature was 88 degrees, the dew point was 78, and the relative humidity was 72%. This produces a heat index of 101. The wind was south at 12 miles an hour. The pressure was 30.04 inches and falling. Across the central Gulf Coast, Gulf Shores, mostly sunny. Temperature was 90 degrees. Wind southwest at 12 miles an hour. Heat index was 105. Milton, mostly sunny. Temperature was 92 degrees. Wind west at 6 miles an hour. Heat index was 99. Destin, sunny. Temperature was 88 degrees. Wind variable at 5 miles an hour. Heat index was 101. Mary Esther, mostly sunny. Temperature was 90 degrees. Wind southwest at 12 miles an hour. Heat index was 105. Mobile, partly sunny. Temperature was 91 degrees. Wind north at 5 miles an hour. Heat index was 99. Elsewhere, Hattiesburg, mostly sunny and 90. New Orleans, partly sunny and 90. Montgomery, partly sunny and 93. Tallahassee, mostly sunny and 96. And at Panama City, mostly sunny and 90. Here's your National Weather Service forecast. This afternoon, mostly sunny with a chance of showers and thunderstorms.

0: near steady temperature in the lower 90s. West winds around 5 miles per hour. Chance of rain 50%. Tonight, partly cloudy in the evening, then becoming mostly clear. Lows in the mid-70s. Southwest winds around 5 miles per hour. Sunday, mostly sunny. Highs in the mid-90s. West winds 5 to 10 miles per hour. Sunday night, mostly clear in the evening, then partly cloudy with a slight chance of showers and thunderstorms after midnight. Lows in the mid-70s. Southwest winds 5 to 10 miles per hour. Chance of rain 20%. Monday, partly sunny. A chance of showers and thunderstorms in the morning, then showers with thunderstorms likely in the afternoon. Highs in the upper 80s. West winds 5 to 10 miles per hour. Chance of rain 80%. Monday night, a chance of thunderstorms. A chance of showers in the evening, then showers likely after midnight. Lows in the mid-70s. Chance of rain 70%. Tuesday, showers likely with a chance of thunderstorms in the morning, then showers with thunderstorms likely in the afternoon. Highs in the lower 80s. Chance of rain 90%. Tuesday night, a chance of thunderstorms. Showers. Lows in the lower 70s. Chance of rain 90%. This is NOAA Weather Radio from the Mobile Pensacola National Weather Service. The current time is 1:45 p.m. Central Daylight Time. Here's your marine forecast. On the weather map, a diurnal pattern of light westerly to northwesterly flow in the morning and southwesterly flow during the afternoon and evening is expected this weekend. A moderate southwest flow early next week should gradually veer to more southerly by midweek with an increasing onshore component. On Perdido Bay, Pensacola Bay including Santa Rosa Sound, and Choctawhatchee Bay. For today, west winds around 5 knots, becoming southwest this afternoon. Waves 1 foot or less. Light chop. A slight chance of showers and thunderstorms late this morning. A chance of showers and thunderstorms early this afternoon, then a slight chance of showers and thunderstorms late. For tonight, west winds 5 to 10 knots. Waves 1 foot or less. Light chop. For Sunday, west winds 5 to 10 knots, becoming southwest 10 to 15 knots with gusts up to 20 knots in the afternoon. Waves 1 foot or less. A moderate chop. A slight chance of showers and thunderstorms in the afternoon. And for Sunday night, southwest winds 10 to 15 knots with gusts up to 20 knots, becoming west 5 to 10 knots after midnight. Waves 1 foot or less. A moderate chop. A slight chance of showers and thunderstorms after midnight. On Perdido Bay, Pensacola Bay including Santa Rosa Sound, and Choctawhatchee Bay. For today, west winds around 5 knots, becoming southwest this afternoon. Waves 1 foot or less. Light chop. A slight chance of showers and thunderstorms this afternoon. For tonight, west winds 5 to 10 knots. Waves 1 foot or less. Light chop. For Sunday, west winds 5 to 10 knots, becoming southwest 10 to 15 knots with gusts up to 20 knots in the afternoon. Waves 1 foot or less. A moderate chop. A slight chance of showers and thunderstorms in the afternoon. And for Sunday night, southwest winds 10 to 15 knots with gusts up to 20 knots, becoming west 5 to 10 knots after midnight. Waves 1 foot or less. A moderate chop. A slight chance of showers and thunderstorms after midnight. From the Okaloosa-Walton County line to Pascagoula, and out 20 nautical miles. For today, west winds 5 to 10 knots, becoming southwest this afternoon. Seas around 2 feet. Wave detail, south 2 feet at 8 seconds. For tonight, west winds around 10 knots. Seas around 2 feet. Wave detail, south 2 feet at 7 seconds. For Sunday, west winds 5 to 10 knots, becoming southwest 10 to 15 knots with gusts up to 20 knots in the afternoon. Seas around 2 feet. Wave detail, west 2 feet at 3 seconds and south 2 feet at 7 seconds. and for Sunday night, southwest winds 10 to 15 knots. Seas 2 to 3 feet. Wave detail, southwest 2 feet at 4 seconds and south 1 foot at 7 seconds. A slight chance of showers and thunderstorms after midnight. From the Okaloosa-Walton County line to Pascagoula, from 20 to 60 nautical miles offshore. For today, west winds 5 to 10 knots, becoming southwest late. Seas around 2 feet. Wave detail, south 2 feet at 8 seconds. For tonight, southwest winds around 10 knots. Seas around 2 feet. Wave detail, south 2 feet at 7 seconds and west 1 foot at 3 seconds. For Sunday, west winds 5 to 10 knots. Seas around 2 feet. Wave detail, west 2 feet at 3 seconds and south 2 feet at 7 seconds. And for Sunday night, southwest winds 10 to 15 knots. Seas around 2 feet. Wave detail, southwest 2 feet at 3 seconds and south 1 foot at 7 seconds. 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The Tropical Weather Outlook. For the North Atlantic, Caribbean Sea and the Gulf of America, southwestern Gulf of America, a broad area of low pressure just offshore of eastern Mexico is producing disorganized shower and thunderstorm activity. Significant development is not anticipated before the low moves inland over eastern Mexico by early Sunday. The system could re-emerge over the northwestern Gulf of America on Tuesday or Wednesday while interacting with the frontal boundary, but conditions there are expected to be only marginally conducive for development. Formation chance through 48 hours, low, 10%. Formation chance through 7 days, low, 20%. Tidal information, at the mouth of the Mobile River on Saturday, high tide at 10:30 a.m. Low tide at 10:26 p.m. At the mouth of the Mobile River on Sunday, high tide at 11:30 a.m. Low tide at 11:28 p.m. At Pensacola Bay on Saturday, high tide at 9:36 a.m. Low tide at 9:15 p.m. At Pensacola Bay on Sunday, high tide at 10:34 a.m. Low tide at 10:20 p.m. At the East Pass in Destin on Saturday, high tide at 9:03 a.m. Low tide at 8:41 p.m. At the East Pass in Destin on Sunday, high tide at 10:01 a.m. Low tide at 9:46 p.m. The following marine observations were made as of 1 p.m. Mobile Bay Coast Guard Station. Winds were southeast at 3 knots. Sea temperature 86 degrees. Air temperature 87 degrees. Weeks Bay, calm. Air temperature was 89 degrees. Pensacola Bay. Sea temperature 82 degrees. Air temperature 88 degrees. The report from the east end of Dauphin Island was not available. Grand Bay, south winds at 7 knots. Air temperature was 87 degrees. And Pettiboy Island, southwest winds at 6 knots. Air temperature was 85 degrees. South of Dauphin Island. Winds were northwest at 2 knots. 12 miles south of Orange Beach. Winds were southwest at 6 knots. Sea temperature 83 degrees. Air temperature 83 degrees. 100 miles south of Destin. Winds were northwest at 4 knots. Air temperature 83 degrees. The following weather reports were made at 1 p.m. Pensacola International Airport, skies were mostly sunny. The temperature was 90 degrees, the dew point was 76, and the relative humidity was 63%. This produces a heat index of 101. The wind was south at 12 miles an hour. The pressure was 30.03 inches and falling. Pensacola Naval Air Station, skies were mostly sunny. The temperature was 88 degrees, the dew point was 78, and the relative humidity was 72%. This produces a heat index of 101. The wind was south at 12 miles an hour. The pressure was 30.04 inches and falling. Across the central Gulf Coast, Gulf Shores, mostly sunny. Temperature was 90 degrees. Wind southwest at 12 miles an hour. Heat index was 105. Milton, mostly sunny. Temperature was 92 degrees. Wind west at 6 miles an hour. Heat index was 99. Destin, sunny. Temperature was 88 degrees. Wind variable at 5 miles an hour. Heat index was 101. Mary Esther, mostly sunny. Temperature was 90 degrees. Wind southwest at 12 miles an hour. Heat index was 105. Mobile, partly sunny. Temperature was 91 degrees. Wind north at 5 miles an hour. Heat index was 99. Elsewhere, Hattiesburg, mostly sunny and 90. New Orleans, partly sunny and 90. Montgomery, partly sunny and 93. Tallahassee, mostly sunny and 96. And in Panama City, mostly sunny and 90. Here's your National Weather Service forecast. This afternoon, mostly sunny with a chance of showers and thunderstorms. Near steady temperature in the lower 90s. West winds around 5 miles per hour. Chance of rain 50%. Tonight, partly cloudy in the evening, then becoming mostly clear. Lows in the mid-70s. Southwest winds around 5 miles per hour. Sunday, mostly sunny. Highs in the mid-90s. West winds 5 to 10 miles per hour. Sunday night, mostly clear in the evening, then partly cloudy with a slight chance of showers and thunderstorms after midnight. Lows in the mid-70s. Southwest winds 5 to 10 miles per hour. Chance of rain 20%. Monday, partly sunny. A chance of showers and thunderstorms in the morning, then showers with thunderstorms likely in the afternoon. Highs in the upper 80s. West winds 5 to 10 miles per hour. Chance of rain 80%. Monday night, a chance of thunderstorms. A chance of showers in the evening, then showers likely after midnight. Lows in the mid-70s. Chance of rain 70%. Tuesday, showers likely with a chance of thunderstorms in the morning, then showers with thunderstorms likely in the afternoon. Highs in the lower 80s. Chance of rain 90%. Tuesday night, a chance of thunderstorms. Showers. Lows in the lower 70s. Chance of rain 90%. Here's your National Weather Service forecast. This afternoon, mostly sunny with a chance of showers and thunderstorms. Near steady temperature in the lower 90s. West winds around 5 miles per hour. Chance of rain 50%. Tonight, partly cloudy in the evening, then becoming mostly clear. Lows in the mid-70s. Southwest winds around 5 miles per hour. Sunday, mostly sunny. Highs in the mid-90s. West winds 5 to 10 miles per hour. Sunday night, mostly clear in the evening, then partly cloudy with a slight chance of showers and thunderstorms after midnight. Lows in the mid-70s. Southwest winds 5 to 10 miles per hour. Chance of rain 20%. Monday, partly sunny. A chance of showers and thunderstorms in the morning, then showers with thunderstorms likely in the afternoon. Highs in the upper 80s. West winds 5 to 10 miles per hour. Chance of rain 80%. Monday night, a chance of thunderstorms. A chance of showers in the evening, then showers likely after midnight. Lows in the mid-70s. Chance of rain 70%. Tuesday, showers likely with a chance of thunderstorms in the morning, then showers with thunderstorms likely in the afternoon. Highs in the lower 80s. Chance of rain 90%. Tuesday night, a chance of thunderstorms. Showers. Lows in the lower 70s. Chance of rain 90%. 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The current time is 1:58 p.m. Central Daylight Time. Here's your marine forecast. On the weather map, a diurnal pattern of light westerly to northwesterly flow in the morning and southwesterly flow during the afternoon and evening is expected this weekend. A A moderate southwest flow early next week should gradually veer to more southerly by midweek with an increasing onshore component. On Perdido Bay, Pensacola Bay including Santa Rosa Sound, and Choctawhatchee Bay. For today, west winds around 5 knots, becoming southwest this afternoon. Waves 1 foot or less. Light chop. A slight chance of showers and thunderstorms late this morning. A chance of showers and thunderstorms early this afternoon, then a slight chance of showers and thunderstorms late. For tonight, west winds 5 to 10 knots.
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0: A moderate chop. A slight chance of showers and thunderstorms in the afternoon. And for Sunday night, southwest winds 10 to 15 knots with gusts up to 20 knots, becoming west 5 to 10 knots after midnight. Waves 1 foot or less. A moderate chop. A slight chance of showers and thunderstorms after midnight. On Perdido Bay, Pensacola Bay including Santa Rosa Sound, and Choctawhatchee Bay. For today, west winds around 5 knots, becoming southwest this afternoon. Waves 1 foot or less. Light chop. A slight chance of showers and thunderstorms this afternoon. For tonight, west winds 5 to 10 knots. Waves 1 foot or less. Light chop. For Sunday, west winds 5 to 10 knots, becoming southwest 10 to 15 knots with gusts up to 20 knots in the afternoon. Waves 1 foot or less. A moderate chop. A slight chance of showers and thunderstorms in the afternoon. And for Sunday night, southwest winds 10 to 15 knots with gusts up to 20 knots, becoming west 5 to 10 knots after midnight. Waves 1 foot or less. A moderate chop. A slight chance of showers and thunderstorms after midnight. From the Okaloosa-Walton County line to Pascagoula, and out 20 nautical miles. For today, west winds 5 to 10 knots, becoming southwest this afternoon. Seas around 2 feet. Wave detail, south 2 feet at 8 seconds. For tonight, west winds around 10 knots. Seas around 2 feet. Wave detail, south 2 feet at 7 seconds. For Sunday, west winds 5 to 10 knots, becoming southwest 10 to 15 knots with gusts up to 20 knots in the afternoon. Seas around 2 feet. Wave detail, west 2 feet at 3 seconds and south 2 feet at 7 seconds. And for Sunday night, southwest winds 10 to 15 knots. Seas 2 to 3 feet. Wave detail, southwest 2 feet at 4 seconds and south 1 foot at 7 seconds. A slight chance of showers and thunderstorms after midnight. From the Okaloosa-Walton County line to Pascagoula, from 20 to 60 nautical miles offshore. For today, west winds 5 to 10 knots, becoming southwest late. Seas around 2 feet. Wave detail, south 2 feet at 8 seconds. For tonight, southwest winds around 10 knots. Seas around 2 feet. Wave detail, south 2 feet at 7 seconds and west 1 foot at 3 seconds. For Sunday, west winds 5 to 10 knots. Seas around 2 feet. Wave detail, west 2 feet at 3 seconds and south 2 feet at 7 seconds. And for Sunday night, southwest winds 10 to 15 knots. Seas around 2 feet. Wave detail, southwest 2 feet at 3 seconds and south 1 foot at 7 seconds. Tidal information, at the mouth of the Mobile River on Saturday, high tide at 10:30 a.m. Low tide at 10:26 p.m. At the mouth of the Mobile River on Sunday, high tide at 11:30 a.m. Low tide at 11:28 p.m. At Pensacola Bay on Saturday, high tide at 9:36 a.m. Low tide at 9:15 p.m. At Pensacola Bay on Sunday, high tide at 10:34 a.m. Low tide at 10:20 p.m. At the East Pass in Destin on Saturday, high tide at 9:03 a.m. Low tide at 8:41 p.m. At the East Pass in Destin on Sunday, high tide at 10:01 a.m. Low tide at 9:46 p.m. The following marine observations were made as of 1 p.m. Mobile Bay Coast Guard Station. Winds were southeast at 3 knots. Sea temperature 86 degrees. Air temperature 87 degrees. Weeks Bay, calm. Air temperature was 89 degrees. Pensacola Bay. Sea temperature 82 degrees. Air temperature 88 degrees. The report from the east end of Dauphin Island was not available. Graham Bay, south winds at 7 knots. Air temperature was 87 degrees. And Pettiboy Island, southwest winds at 6 knots. Air temperature was 85 degrees. South of Dauphin Island. Winds were northwest at 2 knots. 12 miles south of Orange Beach. Winds were southwest at 6 knots. Sea temperature 83 degrees. Air temperature 83 degrees. 100 miles south of Destin. Winds were northwest at 4 knots. Air temperature 83 degrees. The following weather reports were made at 1 p.m. Pensacola International Airport, skies were mostly sunny. The temperature was 90 degrees, the dew point was 76, and the relative humidity was 63%. This produces a heat index of 101. The wind was south at 12 miles an hour. The pressure was 30.03 inches and falling. Pensacola Naval Air Station, skies were mostly sunny. The temperature was 88 degrees, the dew point was 78, and the relative humidity was 72%. This produces a heat index of 101. The wind was south at 12 miles an hour. The pressure was 30.04 inches and falling. Across the central Gulf Coast, Gulf Shores, mostly sunny. Temperature was 90 degrees. Wind southwest at 12 miles an hour. Heat index was 105. Milton, mostly sunny. Temperature was 92 degrees. Wind west at 6 miles an hour. Heat index was 99. Destin, sunny. Temperature was 88 degrees. Wind variable at 5 miles an hour. Heat index was 101. Mary Esther, mostly sunny. Temperature was 90 degrees. Wind southwest at 12 miles an hour. Heat index was 105. Mobile, partly sunny. Temperature was 91 degrees. Wind north at 5 miles an hour. Heat index was 99. Elsewhere, Hattiesburg, mostly sunny and 90. New Orleans, partly sunny and 90. Montgomery, partly sunny and 93. Tallahassee, mostly sunny and 96. And in Panama City, mostly sunny and 90. Here's your National Weather Service forecast. This afternoon, mostly sunny with a chance of showers and thunderstorms. Near steady temperature in the lower 90s. West winds around 5 miles per hour. Chance of rain 50%. Tonight, partly cloudy in the evening, then becoming mostly clear. Lows in the mid-70s. Southwest winds around 5 miles per hour. Sunday, mostly sunny. Highs in the mid-90s. West winds 5 to 10 miles per hour. Sunday night, mostly clear in the evening, then partly cloudy with a slight chance of showers and thunderstorms after midnight. Lows in the mid-70s. Southwest winds 5 to 10 miles per hour. Chance of rain 20%. Monday, partly sunny. A chance of showers and thunderstorms in the morning, then showers with thunderstorms likely in the afternoon. Highs in the upper 80s. West winds 5 to 10 miles per hour. Chance of rain 80%. Monday night, a chance of thunderstorms. A chance of showers in the evening, then showers likely after midnight. Lows in the mid-70s. Chance of rain 70%. Tuesday, showers likely with a chance of thunderstorms in the morning, then showers with thunderstorms likely in the afternoon. Highs in the lower 80s. Chance of rain 90%. Tuesday night, a chance of thunderstorms. Showers. Lows in the lower 70s. Chance of rain 90%. This is NOAA Weather Radio, from the Mobile Pensacola National Weather Service. The current time is 2:09 p.m. Central Daylight Time. Here's your marine forecast. On the weather map, a diurnal pattern of light westerly to northwesterly flow in the morning and southwesterly flow during the afternoon and evening is expected this weekend. A moderate southwest flow early next week should gradually veer to more southerly by midweek with an increasing onshore component. On Perdido Bay, Pensacola Bay including Santa Rosa Sound, and Choctawhatchee Bay. For today, west winds around 5 knots, becoming southwest this afternoon. Waves 1 foot or less. Light chop. A slight chance of showers and thunderstorms late this morning. A chance of showers and thunderstorms early this afternoon, then a slight chance of showers and thunderstorms late. For tonight, west winds 5 to 10 knots. Waves 1 foot or less. Light chop. For Sunday, west winds 5 to 10 knots, becoming southwest 10 to 15 knots with gusts up to 20 knots in the afternoon. Waves 1 foot or less. A moderate chop. A slight chance of showers and thunderstorms in the afternoon. And for Sunday night, southwest winds 10 to 15 knots with gusts up to 20 knots, becoming west 5 to 10 knots after midnight. Waves 1 foot or less. A moderate chop. A slight chance of showers and thunderstorms after midnight. On Perdido Bay, Pensacola Bay including Santa Rosa Sound, and Choctawhatchee Bay. For today, west winds around 5 knots, becoming southwest this afternoon. Waves 1 foot or less. Light chop. A slight chance of showers and thunderstorms this afternoon. For tonight, west winds 5 to 10 knots. Waves 1 foot or less. Light chop. For Sunday, west winds 5 to 10 knots, becoming southwest 10 to 15 knots with gusts up to 20 knots in the afternoon. Waves 1 foot or less. A moderate chop. A slight chance of showers and thunderstorms in the afternoon. And for Sunday night, southwest winds 10 to 15 knots with gusts up to 20 knots, becoming west 5 to 10 knots after midnight. Waves 1 foot or less. A moderate chop. A slight chance of showers and thunderstorms after midnight. From the Okaloosa-Walton County line to Pascagoula, and out 20 nautical miles. For today, west winds 5 to 10 knots, becoming southwest this afternoon. Seas around 2 feet. Wave detail, south 2 feet at 8 seconds. For tonight, west winds around 10 knots. Seas around 2 feet. Wave detail, south 2 feet at 7 seconds. For Sunday, west winds 5 to 10 knots, becoming southwest 10 to 15 knots with gusts up to 20 knots in the afternoon. Seas around 2 feet. Wave detail, west 2 feet at 3 seconds and south 2 feet at 7 seconds. And for Sunday night, southwest winds 10 to 15 knots. Seas 2 to 3 feet. Wave detail, southwest 2 feet at 4 seconds and south 1 foot at 7 seconds. A slight chance of showers and thunderstorms after midnight. From the Okaloosa-Walton County line to Pascagoula, from 20 to 60 nautical miles offshore. For today, west winds 5 to 10 knots, becoming southwest late. Seas around 2 feet. Wave detail, south 2 feet at 8 seconds. For tonight, southwest winds around 10 knots. Seas around 2 feet. Wave detail, south 2 feet at 7 seconds and west 1 foot at 3 seconds. For Sunday, west winds 5 to 10 knots. Seas around 2 feet. Wave detail, west 2 feet at 3 seconds and south 2 feet at 7 seconds. And for Sunday night, southwest winds 10 to 15 knots. Seas around 2 feet. Wave detail, southwest 2 feet at 3 seconds and south 1 foot at 7 seconds. Tidal information, at the mouth of the Mobile River on Saturday, high tide at 10:30 a.m. Low tide at 10:26 p.m. At the mouth of the Mobile River on Sunday, high tide at 11:30 a.m. Low tide at 11:28 p.m. At Pensacola Bay on Saturday, high tide at 9:36 a.m. Low tide at 9:15 p.m. at Pensacola Bay on Sunday, high tide at 10:34 a.m. Low tide at 10:20 p.m. At the East Pass in Destin on Saturday, high tide at 9:03 a.m. Low tide at 8:41 p.m. At the East Pass in Destin on Sunday, high tide at 10:01 a.m. Low tide at 9:46 p.m. The following marine observations were made as of 2 p.m. Mobile Bay Coast Guard Station. Winds were south at 7 knots. Sea temperature 86 degrees. Air temperature 87 degrees. Weeks Bay, calm. Air temperature was 90 degrees. Pensacola Bay. Sea temperature 81 degrees. Air temperature 87 degrees. The report from the east end of Dauphin Island was not available. Graham Bay, south winds at 7 knots. Air temperature was 87 degrees. And Pettiboy Island, southwest winds at 7 knots. Air temperature was 86 degrees. South of Dauphin Island. Winds were southwest at 2 knots. 12 miles south of Orange Beach. Winds were southwest at 8 knots. Sea temperature 83 degrees. Air temperature 83 degrees. 100 miles south of Destin. Winds were west at 4 knots. Air temperature 83 degrees. The following weather reports were made at 2 p.m. Pensacola International Airport, skies were mostly sunny. The temperature was 90 degrees, the dew point was 76, and the relative humidity was 63%. This produces a heat index of 101. The wind was south at 13 miles an hour. The pressure was 30.01 inches and falling. Pensacola Naval Air Station, skies were partly sunny. The temperature was 88 degrees, the dew point was 77, and the relative humidity was 69%. This produces a heat index of 100. The wind was southwest at 13 miles an hour. The pressure was 30.02 inches and falling. Across the central Gulf Coast, Gulf Shores, mostly sunny. Temperature was 90 degrees. Wind south at 10 miles an hour. Heat index was 102. Milton, sunny. Temperature was 93 degrees. Wind variable at 6 miles an hour. Heat index was 101. Destin, mostly sunny. Temperature was 89 degrees. Wind southwest at 7 miles an hour. Heat index was 103. Mary Esther, mostly sunny. Temperature was 89 degrees. Wind southwest at 14 miles an hour. Heat index was 103. Mobile, mostly sunny. Temperature was 94 degrees. Wind southwest at 6 miles an hour. Heat index was 102. Elsewhere, Hattiesburg, mostly sunny and 91. New Orleans, partly sunny and 90. Montgomery, mostly sunny and 93. Tallahassee, partly sunny and 97. And in Panama City, partly sunny and 91. 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Here's your National Weather Service forecast. This afternoon, mostly sunny with a chance of showers and thunderstorms. Near steady temperature in the lower 90s. West winds around 5 miles per hour. Chance of rain 50%. Tonight, partly cloudy in the evening, then becoming mostly clear. Lows in the mid-70s. Southwest winds around 5 miles per hour. Sunday, mostly sunny. Highs in the mid-90s. West winds 5 to 10 miles per hour. Sunday night, mostly clear in the evening, then partly cloudy with a slight chance of showers and thunderstorms after midnight. Lows in the mid-70s. Southwest winds 5 to 10 miles per hour. Chance of rain 20%. Monday, partly sunny. A chance of showers and thunderstorms in the morning, then showers with thunderstorms likely in the afternoon. Highs in the upper 80s. West winds 5 to 10 miles per hour. Chance of rain 80%. Monday night, a chance of thunderstorms. A chance of showers in the evening, then showers likely after midnight. Lows in the mid-70s. Chance of rain 70%. Tuesday, showers likely with a chance of thunderstorms in the morning, then showers with thunderstorms likely in the afternoon. Highs in the lower 80s. Chance of rain 90%. Tuesday night, a chance of thunderstorms. Showers. Lows in the lower 70s. Chance of rain 90%. This is NOAA Weather Radio, from the Mobile Pensacola National Weather Service. The current time is 2:19 p.m. Central Daylight Time. Here's your marine forecast. On the weather map, a diurnal pattern of light westerly to northwesterly flow in the morning and southwesterly flow during the afternoon and evening is expected this weekend. A moderate southwest flow early next week should gradually veer to more southerly by midweek with an increasing onshore component. On Perdido Bay, Pensacola Bay including Santa Rosa Sound, and Choctawhatchee Bay. For today, west winds around 5 knots, becoming southwest this afternoon. Waves 1 foot or less. Light chop. A slight chance of showers and thunderstorms late this morning. A chance of showers and thunderstorms early this afternoon, then a slight chance of showers and thunderstorms late. For tonight, west winds 5 to 10 knots. Waves 1 foot or less. Light chop. For Sunday, west winds 5 to 10 knots, becoming southwest 10 to 15 knots with gusts up to 20 knots in the afternoon. Waves 1 foot or less. A moderate chop. A slight chance of showers and thunderstorms in the afternoon. And for Sunday night, southwest winds 10 to 15 knots with gusts up to 20 knots, becoming west 5 to 10 knots after midnight. Waves 1 foot or less. A moderate chop. A slight chance of showers and thunderstorms after midnight. On Perdido Bay, Pensacola Bay including Santa Rosa Sound, and Choctawhatchee Bay. For today, west winds around 5 knots, becoming southwest this afternoon. Waves 1 foot or less. Light chop. A slight chance of showers and thunderstorms this afternoon. For tonight, west winds 5 to 10 knots. Waves 1 foot or less. Light chop. For Sunday, west winds 5 to 10 knots, becoming southwest 10 to 15 knots with gusts up to 20 knots in the afternoon. Waves 1 foot or less. A moderate chop. A slight chance of showers and thunderstorms in the afternoon. And for Sunday night, southwest winds 10 to 15 knots with gusts up to 20 knots, becoming west 5 to 10 knots after midnight. Waves 1 foot or less. A moderate chop. A slight chance of showers and thunderstorms after midnight. From the Okaloosa-Walton County line to Pascagoula, and out 20 nautical miles. For today, west winds 5 to 10 knots, becoming southwest this afternoon. Seas around 2 feet. Wave detail, south 2 feet at 8 seconds. For tonight, west winds around 10 knots. Seas around 2 feet. Wave detail, south 2 feet at 7 seconds. For Sunday, west winds 5 to 10 knots, becoming southwest 10 to 15 knots with gusts up to 20 knots in the afternoon. Seas around 2 feet. Wave detail, west 2 feet at 3 seconds and south 2 feet at 7 seconds. And for Sunday night, southwest winds 10 to 15 knots. Seas 2 to 3 feet. Wave detail, southwest 2 feet at 4 seconds and south 1 foot at 7 seconds. A slight chance of showers and thunderstorms after midnight. From the Okaloosa-Walton County line to Pascagoula, from 20 to 60 nautical miles offshore. For today, west winds 5 to 10 knots, becoming southwest late. Seas around 2 feet. Wave detail, south 2 feet at 8 seconds. For tonight, southwest winds around 10 knots. Seas around 2 feet. Wave detail, south 2 feet at 7 seconds and west 1 foot at 3 seconds. For Sunday, west winds 5 to 10 knots. Seas around 2 feet. Wave detail, west 2 feet at 3 seconds and south 2 feet at 7 seconds. And for Sunday night, Southwest winds 10 to 15 knots. Seas around 2 feet. Wave detail, southwest 2 feet at 3 seconds and south 1 foot at 7 seconds. The tropical weather outlook. For the North Atlantic, Caribbean Sea and the Gulf of America, southwestern Gulf of America, a broad area of low pressure just offshore of eastern Mexico is producing disorganized shower and thunderstorm activity. Significant development is not anticipated before the low moves inland over eastern Mexico by early Sunday. The system could re-emerge over the northwestern Gulf of America on Tuesday or Wednesday while interacting with the frontal boundary, but conditions there are expected to be only marginally conducive for development. Formation chance through 48 hours, low, 10%. Formation chance through 7 days, low, 20%. Tidal information, at the mouth of the Mobile River on Saturday, high tide at 10:30 a.m. Low tide at 10:26 p.m. At the mouth of the Mobile River on Sunday, high tide at 11:30 a.m. Low tide at 11:28 p.m. At Pensacola Bay on Saturday, high tide at 9:36 a.m. Low tide at 9:15 p.m. At Pensacola Bay on Sunday, high tide at 10:34 a.m. Low tide at 10:20 p.m. At the East Pass in Destin on Saturday, high tide at 9:03 a.m. Low tide at 8:41 p.m. At the East Pass in Destin on Sunday, high tide at 10:01 a.m. Low tide at 9:46 p.m. The following marine observations were made as of 2 p.m. Mobile Bay Coast Guard Station. Winds were south at 7 knots. Sea temperature 86 degrees. Air temperature 87 degrees. Weeks Bay, calm. Air temperature was 90 degrees. Pensacola Bay. Sea temperature 81 degrees. Air temperature 87 degrees. The report from the east end of Dauphin Island was not available. Graham Bay, south winds at 7 knots. Air temperature was 87 degrees. And Pettiboy Island, southwest winds at 7 knots. Air temperature was 86 degrees. South of Dauphin Island. Winds were southwest at 2 knots. 12 miles south of Orange Beach. Winds were southwest at 8 knots. Sea temperature 83 degrees. Air temperature 83 degrees. 100 miles south of Destin. Winds were west at 4 knots. Air temperature 83 degrees. The following weather reports were made at 2 p.m. Pensacola International Airport, skies were mostly sunny. The temperature was 90 degrees, the dew point was 76, and the relative humidity was 63%. This produces a heat index of 101. The wind was south at 13 miles an hour. The pressure was 30.01 inches and falling. Pensacola Naval Air Station, skies were partly sunny. The temperature was 88 degrees, the dew point was 77, and the relative humidity was 69%. This produces a heat index of 100. The wind was southwest at 13 miles an hour. The pressure was 30.02 inches and falling. Across the central Gulf Coast, Gulf Shores, mostly sunny. Temperature was 90 degrees. Wind south at 10 miles an hour. Heat index was 102. Milton, sunny. Temperature was 93 degrees. Wind variable at 6 miles an hour. Heat index was 101. Destin, mostly sunny. Temperature was 89 degrees. Wind southwest at 7 miles an hour. Heat index was 103. Mary Esther, mostly sunny. Temperature was 89 degrees. Wind southwest at 14 miles an hour. Heat index was 103. Mobile, mostly sunny. Temperature was 94 degrees. Wind southwest at 6 miles an hour. Heat index was 102. Elsewhere, Hattiesburg, mostly sunny and 91. New Orleans, partly sunny and 90. Montgomery, mostly sunny and 93. Tallahassee, partly sunny and 97. And in Panama City, partly sunny and 91. Here's your National Weather Service forecast. This afternoon, mostly sunny with a chance of showers and thunderstorms. Near steady temperature in the lower 90s. West winds around 5 miles per hour. Chance of rain 50%. Tonight, partly cloudy in the evening, then becoming mostly clear. Lows in the mid-70s. Southwest winds around 5 miles per hour. Sunday, mostly sunny. Highs in the mid-90s. West winds 5 to 10 miles per hour. Sunday night, mostly clear in the evening, then partly cloudy with a slight chance of showers and thunderstorms after midnight. Lows in the mid-70s. Southwest winds 5 to 10 miles per hour. Chance of rain 20%. Monday, partly sunny. A chance of showers and thunderstorms in the morning, then showers with thunderstorms likely in the afternoon. Highs in the upper 80s. West winds 5 to 10 miles per hour. Chance of rain 80%. Monday night, a chance of thunderstorms. A chance of showers in the evening, then showers likely after midnight. Lows in the mid-70s. Chance of rain 70%. Tuesday, showers likely with a chance of thunderstorms in the morning, then showers with thunderstorms likely in the afternoon. Highs in the lower 80s. Chance of rain 90%. Tuesday night, a chance of thunderstorms. Showers. Lows in the lower 70s. Chance of rain 90%. This is NOAA Weather Radio from the Mobile Pensacola National Weather Service. The current time is 2:30 p.m. Central Daylight Time. Here's your marine forecast. On the weather map, a diurnal pattern of light westerly to northwesterly flow in the morning and southwesterly flow during the afternoon and evening is expected this weekend. A moderate southwest flow early next week should gradually veer to more southerly by midweek with an increasing onshore component. On Perdido Bay, Pensacola Bay including Santa Rosa Sound, and Choctaw Hatchie Bay. For today, west winds around 5 knots, becoming southwest this afternoon. Waves 1 foot or less. Light chop. A slight chance of showers and thunderstorms late this morning. A chance of showers and thunderstorms early this afternoon, then a slight chance of showers and thunderstorms late. For tonight, west winds 5 to 10 knots. Waves 1 foot or less. Light chop. For Sunday, west winds 5 to 10 knots, becoming southwest 10 to 15 knots with gusts up to 20 knots in the afternoon. Waves 1 foot or less. A moderate chop. A slight chance of showers and thunderstorms in the afternoon. And for Sunday night, southwest winds 10 to 15 knots with gusts up to 20 knots, becoming west 5 to 10 knots after midnight. Waves 1 foot or less. A moderate chop. A slight chance of showers and thunderstorms after midnight. On Perdido Bay, Pensacola Bay including Santa Rosa Sound, and Choctaw Hatchie Bay. For today, west winds around 5 knots, becoming southwest this afternoon. Waves 1 foot or less. Light chop. A slight chance of showers and thunderstorms this afternoon. For tonight, west winds 5 to 10 knots. Waves 1 foot or less. Light chop. For Sunday, west winds 5 to 10 knots, becoming southwest 10 to 15 knots with gusts up to 20 knots in the afternoon. Waves 1 foot or less. A moderate chop. A slight chance of showers and thunderstorms in the afternoon. And for Sunday night, southwest winds 10 to 15 knots with gusts up to 20 knots, becoming west 5 to 10 knots after midnight. Waves 1 foot or less. A moderate chop. A slight chance of showers and thunderstorms after midnight. From the Okaloosa-Walton County line to Pascagoula, and out 20 nautical miles. For today, west winds 5 to 10 knots, becoming southwest this afternoon. Seas around 2 feet. Wave detail, south 2 feet at 8 seconds. For tonight, west winds around 10 knots. Seas around 2 feet. Wave detail, south 2 feet at 7 seconds. For Sunday, west winds 5 to 10 knots, becoming southwest 10 to 15 knots with gusts up to 20 knots in the afternoon. seas around 2 feet. Wave detail, west 2 feet at 3 seconds and south 2 feet at 7 seconds. And for Sunday night, southwest winds 10 to 15 knots. Seas 2 to 3 feet. Wave detail, southwest 2 feet at 4 seconds and south 1 foot at 7 seconds. A slight chance of showers and thunderstorms after midnight. From the Okaloosa-Walton County line to Pascagoula, from 20 to 60 nautical miles offshore. For today, west winds 5 to 10 knots, becoming southwest late. Seas around 2 feet. Wave detail, south 2 feet at 8 seconds. For tonight, southwest winds around 10 knots. Seas around 2 feet. Wave detail, south 2 feet at 7 seconds and west 1 foot at 3 seconds. For Sunday, west winds 5 to 10 knots. Seas around 2 feet. Wave detail, west 2 feet at 3 seconds and south 2 feet at 7 seconds. And for Sunday night, southwest winds 10 to 15 knots. Seas around 2 feet. Wave detail, southwest 2 feet at 3 seconds and south 1 foot at 7 seconds. Tidal information, at the mouth of the Mobile River on Saturday, high tide at 10:30 a.m. Low tide at 10:26 p.m. At the mouth of the Mobile River on Sunday, high tide at 11:30 a.m. Low tide at 11:28 p.m. At Pensacola Bay on Saturday, high tide at 9:36 a.m. Low tide at 9:15 p.m. At Pensacola Bay on Sunday, high tide at 10:34 a.m. Low tide at 10:20 p.m. At the East Pass in Destin on Saturday, high tide at 9:03 a.m. Low tide at 8:41 p.m. At the East Pass in Destin on Sunday, high tide at 10:01 a.m. Low tide at 9:46 p.m. The following marine observations were made as of 2 p.m. Mobile Bay Coast Guard Station. Winds were south at 7 knots. Sea temperature 86 degrees. Air temperature 87 degrees. Weeks Bay, calm. Air temperature was 90 degrees. Pensacola Bay. Sea temperature 81 degrees. Air temperature 87 degrees. The report from the east end of Dauphin Island was not available. Graham Bay, south winds at 7 knots. Air temperature was 87 degrees. And Pettiboy Island, southwest winds at 7 knots. Air temperature was 86 degrees. South of Dauphin Island. Winds were southwest at 2 knots. 12 miles south of Orange Beach. Winds were southwest at 8 knots. Sea temperature 83 degrees. Air temperature 83 degrees. 100 miles south of Destin. Winds were west at 4 knots. Air temperature 83 degrees. The following weather reports were made at 2 p.m. Pensacola International Airport, skies were mostly sunny. The temperature was 90 degrees, the dew point was 76, and the relative humidity was 63%. This produces a heat index of 101. The wind was south at 13 miles an hour. The pressure was 30.01 inches and falling. Pensacola Naval Air Station, skies were partly sunny. The temperature was 88 degrees, the dew point was 77, and the relative humidity was 69%. This produces a heat index of 100. The wind was southwest at 13 miles an hour. The pressure was 30.02 inches and falling. Across the central Gulf Coast, Gulf Shores, mostly sunny. Temperature was 90 degrees. Wind south at 10 miles an hour. Heat index was 102. Milton, sunny. Temperature was 93 degrees. Wind variable at 6 miles an hour. Heat index was 101. Destin, mostly sunny. Temperature was 89 degrees. Wind southwest at 7 miles an hour. Heat index was 103. Mary Esther, mostly sunny. Temperature was 89 degrees. Wind southwest at 14 miles an hour. Heat index was 103. Mobile, mostly sunny. Temperature was 94 degrees. Wind southwest at 6 miles an hour. heat index was 102.

Tonight, partly cloudy in the evening, then becoming mostly clear. Lows in the mid-70s. Southwest winds around 5 miles per hour. Sunday, mostly sunny. Highs in the mid-90s. West winds 5 to 10 miles per hour. Sunday night, mostly clear in the evening, then partly cloudy with a slight chance of showers and thunderstorms after midnight. Lows in the mid-70s. Southwest winds 5 to 10 miles per hour. Chance of rain 20%. Monday, partly sunny. A chance of showers and thunderstorms in the morning, then showers with thunderstorms likely in the afternoon. Highs in the upper 80s. West winds 5 to 10 miles per hour. Chance of rain 80%. Monday night, a chance of thunderstorms. A chance of showers in the evening, then showers likely after midnight. Lows in the mid-70s. Chance of rain 70%. Tuesday, showers likely with a chance of thunderstorms in the morning, then showers with thunderstorms likely in the afternoon. Highs in the lower 80s. Chance of rain 90%. Tuesday night, a chance of thunderstorms. Showers. Lows in the lower 70s. Chance of rain 90%. 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The current time is 2:41 p.m. Central Daylight Time. Here's your marine forecast. On the weather map, a diurnal pattern of light westerly to northwesterly flow in the morning and southwesterly flow during the afternoon and evening is expected this weekend. A moderate southwest flow early next week should gradually veer to more southerly by midweek with an increasing onshore component. On Perdido Bay, Pensacola Bay including Santa Rosa Sound, and Choctawhatchee Bay. For today, west winds around 5 knots, becoming southwest this afternoon. Waves 1 foot or less. Light chop. A slight chance of showers and thunderstorms late this morning. A chance of showers and thunderstorms early this afternoon, then a slight chance of showers and thunderstorms late. For tonight, west winds 5 to 10 knots. Waves 1 foot or less. Light chop. For Sunday, west winds 5 to 10 knots, becoming southwest 10 to 15 knots with gusts up to 20 knots in the afternoon. Waves 1 foot or less. A moderate chop. A slight chance of showers and thunderstorms in the afternoon. And for Sunday night, southwest winds 10 to 15 knots with gusts up to 20 knots, becoming west 5 to 10 knots after midnight. Waves 1 foot or less. A moderate chop. A slight chance of showers and thunderstorms after midnight. On Perdido Bay, Pensacola Bay including Santa Rosa Sound, and Choctawhatchee Bay. For today, west winds around 5 knots, becoming southwest this afternoon. Waves 1 foot or less. Light chop. A slight chance of showers and thunderstorms this afternoon. For tonight, west winds 5 to 10 knots. Waves 1 foot or less. Light chop. For Sunday, west winds 5 to 10 knots, becoming southwest 10 to 15 knots with gusts up to 20 knots in the afternoon. Waves 1 foot or less. A moderate chop. A slight chance of showers and thunderstorms in the afternoon. And for Sunday night, southwest winds 10 to 15 knots with gusts up to 20 knots, becoming west 5 to 10 knots after midnight. Waves 1 foot or less. A moderate chop. A slight chance of showers and thunderstorms after midnight. From the Okaloosa-Walton County line to Pascagoula, and out 20 nautical miles. For today, west winds 5 to 10 knots, becoming southwest this afternoon. Seas around 2 feet. Wave detail, south 2 feet at 8 seconds. For tonight, west winds around 10 knots. Seas around 2 feet. Wave detail, south 2 feet at 7 seconds. For Sunday, west winds 5 to 10 knots, becoming southwest 10 to 15 knots with gusts up to 20 knots in the afternoon. Seas around 2 feet. Wave detail, west 2 feet at 3 seconds and south 2 feet at 7 seconds. And for Sunday night, southwest winds 10 to 15 knots. Seas 2 to 3 feet. Wave detail, south

0: west 2 feet at 4 seconds and south 1 foot at 7 seconds. A slight chance of showers and thunderstorms after midnight. From the Okaloosa Walton County line to Pascagoula, from 20 to 60 nautical miles offshore. For today, west winds 5 to 10 knots, becoming southwest late. Seas around 2 feet. Wave detail, south 2 feet at 8 seconds. For tonight, southwest winds around 10 knots. Seas around 2 feet. Wave detail, south 2 feet at 7 seconds and west 1 foot at 3 seconds. For Sunday, west winds 5 to 10 knots. Seas around 2 feet. Wave detail, west 2 feet at 3 seconds and south 2 feet at 7 seconds. And for Sunday night, southwest winds 10 to 15 knots. Seas around 2 feet. Wave detail, southwest 2 feet at 3 seconds and south 1 foot at 7 seconds. Tidal information, at the mouth of the Mobile River on Saturday, high tide at 10:30 a.m. Low tide at 10:26 p.m. At the mouth of the Mobile River on Sunday, high tide at 11:30 a.m. Low tide at 11:28 p.m. At Pensacola Bay on Saturday, high tide at 9:36 a.m. Low tide at 9:15 p.m. At Pensacola Bay on Sunday, high tide at 10:34 a.m. Low tide at 10:20 p.m. At the East Pass in Destin on Saturday, high tide at 9:03 a.m. Low tide at 8:41 p.m. At the East Pass in Destin on Sunday, high tide at 10:01 a.m. Low tide at 9:46 p.m. The following marine observations were made as of 2 p.m. Mobile Bay Coast Guard Station. Winds were south at 7 knots. Sea temperature 86 degrees. Air temperature 87 degrees. Weeks Bay, calm. Air temperature was 90 degrees. Pensacola Bay. Sea temperature 81 degrees. Air temperature 87 degrees. The report from the east end of Dauphin Island was not available. Graham Bay, south winds at 7 knots. Air temperature was 87 degrees. And Pettiboy Island, southwest winds at 7 knots. Air temperature was 86 degrees. South of Dauphin Island. Winds were southwest at 2 knots. 12 miles south of Orange Beach. Winds were southwest at 8 knots. Sea temperature 83 degrees. Air temperature 83 degrees. 100 miles south of Destin. Winds were west at 4 knots. Air temperature 83 degrees. 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We broadcast on a frequency of 162.40 MHz from the Mobile Pensacola National Weather Service. The following weather reports were made at 2 p.m. Pensacola International Airport, skies were mostly sunny. The temperature was 90 degrees, the dew point was 76, and the relative humidity was 63%. This produces a heat index of 101. The wind was south at 13 miles an hour. The pressure was 30.01 inches and falling. Pensacola Naval Air Station, skies were partly sunny. The temperature was 88 degrees, the dew point was 77, and the relative humidity was 69%. This produces a heat index of 100. The wind was southwest at 13 miles an hour. The pressure was 30.02 inches and falling. Across the central Gulf Coast, Gulf Shores, mostly sunny. Temperature was 90 degrees. Wind south at 10 miles an hour. Heat index was 102. Milton, sunny. Temperature was 93 degrees. Wind variable at 6 miles an hour. Heat index was 101. Destin, mostly sunny. Temperature was 89 degrees. Wind southwest at 7 miles an hour. Heat index was 103. Mary Esther, mostly sunny. Temperature was 89 degrees. Wind southwest at 14 miles an hour. Heat index was 103. Mobile, mostly sunny. Temperature was 94 degrees. Wind southwest at 6 miles an hour. heat index was 102. Elsewhere, Hattiesburg, mostly sunny and 91. New Orleans, partly sunny and 90. Montgomery, mostly sunny and 93. Tallahassee, partly sunny and 97. And in Panama City, partly sunny and 91. The Tropical Weather Outlook. For the North Atlantic, Caribbean Sea and the Gulf of America, southwestern Gulf of America, a broad area of low pressure just offshore of eastern Mexico is producing disorganized shower and thunderstorm activity. Significant development is not anticipated before the low moves inland over eastern Mexico by early Sunday. The system could reemerge over the northwestern Gulf of America on Tuesday or Wednesday while interacting with the frontal boundary, but conditions there are expected to be only marginally conducive for development. Formation chance through 48 hours, low, 10%. Formation chance through 7 days, low, 20%. Here's your National Weather Service forecast. This afternoon, mostly sunny with a chance of showers and thunderstorms. Near steady temperature in the lower 90s. West winds around 5 miles per hour. Chance of rain 50%. Tonight, partly cloudy in the evening, then becoming mostly clear. Lows in the mid-70s. Southwest winds around 5 miles per hour. Sunday, mostly sunny. Highs in the mid-90s. West winds 5 to 10 miles per hour. Sunday night, mostly clear in the evening, then partly cloudy with a slight chance of showers and thunderstorms after midnight. Lows in the mid-70s. Southwest winds 5 to 10 miles per hour. Chance of rain 20%. Monday, partly sunny. A chance of showers and thunderstorms in the morning, then showers with thunderstorms likely in the afternoon. Highs in the upper 80s. West winds 5 to 10 miles per hour. Chance of rain 80%. Monday night, a chance of thunderstorms. A chance of showers in the evening, then showers likely after midnight. Lows in the mid-70s. Chance of rain 70%. Tuesday, showers likely with a chance of thunderstorms in the morning, then showers with thunderstorms likely in the afternoon. Highs in the lower 80s. Chance of rain 90%. Tuesday night, a chance of thunderstorms. Showers. Lows in the lower 70s. Chance of rain 90%. 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The current time is 2:52 p.m. Central Daylight Time. Here's your marine forecast. On the weather map, a diurnal pattern of light westerly to northwesterly flow in the morning and southwesterly flow during the afternoon and evening is expected this weekend. A moderate southwest flow early next week should gradually veer to more southerly by midweek with an increasing onshore component. On Perdido Bay, Pensacola Bay including Santa Rosa Sound, and Choctawhatchee Bay. For today, west winds around 5 knots, becoming southwest this afternoon. Waves 1 foot or less. Light chop. A slight chance of showers and thunderstorms late this morning. A chance of showers and thunderstorms early this afternoon, then a slight chance of showers and thunderstorms late. For tonight, west winds 5 to 10 knots. Waves 1 foot or less. Light chop. For Sunday, west winds 5 to 10 knots, becoming southwest 10 to 15 knots with gusts up to 20 knots in the afternoon. Waves 1 foot or less. A moderate chop. A slight chance of showers and thunderstorms in the afternoon. And for Sunday night, southwest winds 10 to 15 knots with gusts up to 20 knots, becoming west 5 to 10 knots after midnight. Waves 1 foot or less. A moderate chop. A slight chance of showers and thunderstorms after midnight. On Perdido Bay, Pensacola Bay including Santa Rosa Sound, and Choctawhatchee Bay. For today, west winds around 5 knots, becoming southwest this afternoon. Waves 1 foot or less. Light chop. A slight chance of showers and thunderstorms this afternoon. For tonight, west winds 5 to 10 knots. Waves 1 foot or less. Light chop. For Sunday, west winds 5 to 10 knots, becoming southwest 10 to 15 knots with gusts up to 20 knots in the afternoon. Waves 1 foot or less. A moderate chop. A slight chance of showers and thunderstorms in the afternoon. And for Sunday night, southwest winds 10 to 15 knots with gusts up to 20 knots, becoming west 5 to 10 knots after midnight. Waves 1 foot or less. A moderate chop. A slight chance of showers and thunderstorms after midnight. From the Okaloosa-Walton County line to Pascagoula, and out 20 nautical miles. For today, west winds 5 to 10 knots, becoming southwest this afternoon. Seas around 2 feet. Wave detail, south 2 feet at 8 seconds. For tonight, west winds around 10 knots. Seas around 2 feet. Wave detail, south 2 feet at 7 seconds. For Sunday, west winds 5 to 10 knots, becoming southwest 10 to 15 knots with gusts up to 20 knots in the afternoon. Seas around 2 feet. Wave detail, west 2 feet at 3 seconds and south 2 feet at 7 seconds. And for Sunday night, southwest winds 10 to 15 knots. Seas 2 to 3 feet. Wave detail, southwest 2 feet at 4 seconds and south 1 foot at 7 seconds. A slight chance of showers and thunderstorms after midnight. From the Okaloosa-Walton County line to Pascagoula, from 20 to 60 nautical miles offshore. For today, west winds 5 to 10 knots, becoming southwest late. Seas around 2 feet. Wave detail, south 2 feet at 8 seconds. For tonight, southwest winds around 10 knots. Seas around 2 feet. Wave detail, south 2 feet at 7 seconds and west 1 foot at 3 seconds. For Sunday, west winds 5 to 10 knots. Seas around 2 feet. Wave detail, west 2 feet at 3 seconds and south 2 feet at 7 seconds. And for Sunday night, southwest winds 10 to 15 knots. Seas around 2 feet. Wave detail, southwest 2 feet at 3 seconds and south 1 foot at 7 seconds. Tidal information, at the mouth of the Mobile River on Saturday, high tide at 10:30 a.m. Low tide at 10:26 p.m. At the mouth of the Mobile River on Sunday, high tide at 11:30 a.m. Low tide at 11:28 p.m. At Pensacola Bay on Saturday, high tide at 9:36 a.m. Low tide at 9:15 p.m. At Pensacola Bay on Sunday, high tide at 10:34 a.m. Low tide at 10:20 p.m. At the East Pass in Destin on Saturday, high tide at 9:03 a.m. Low tide at 8:41 p.m. At the East Pass in Destin on Sunday, high tide at 10:01 a.m. Low tide at 9:46 p.m. The following marine observations were made as of 2 p.m. Mobile Bay Coast Guard Station. Winds were south at 7 knots. Sea temperature 86 degrees. Air temperature 87 degrees. Weeks Bay, calm. Air temperature was 90 degrees. Pensacola Bay. Sea temperature 81 degrees. Air temperature 87 degrees. The report from the east end of Dauphin Island was not available. Grand Bay, south winds at 7 knots. Air temperature was 87 degrees. And Pettiboy Island, southwest winds at 7 knots. Air temperature was 86 degrees. South of Dauphin Island. Winds were southwest at 2 knots. 12 miles south of Orange Beach. Winds were southwest at 8 knots. Sea temperature 83 degrees. Air temperature 83 degrees. 100 miles south of Destin. Winds were west at 4 knots. Air temperature 83 degrees. The following weather reports were made at 2 p.m. Pensacola International Airport, skies were mostly sunny. The temperature was 90 degrees, the dew point was 76, and the relative humidity was 63%. This produces a heat index of 101. The wind was south at 13 miles an hour. The pressure was 30.01 inches and falling. Pensacola Naval Air Station, skies were partly sunny. The temperature was 88 degrees, the dew point was 77, and the relative humidity was 69%.
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0: Temperature was 90 degrees. Wind south at 10 miles an hour. Heat index was 102. Milton, sunny. Temperature was 93 degrees. Wind variable at 6 miles an hour. Heat index was 101. Destin, mostly sunny. Temperature was 89 degrees. Wind southwest at 7 miles an hour. Heat index was 103. Mary Esther, mostly sunny. Temperature was 89 degrees. Wind southwest at 14 miles an hour. Heat index was 103. Mobile, mostly sunny. Temperature was 94 degrees. Wind southwest at 6 miles an hour. Heat index was 102. Elsewhere, Hattiesburg, mostly sunny and 91. New Orleans, partly sunny and 90. Montgomery, mostly sunny and 93. Tallahassee, partly sunny and 97. And in Panama City, partly sunny and 91. Here's your National Weather Service forecast. This afternoon, mostly sunny with a chance of showers and thunderstorms. Near steady temperature in the lower 90s. West winds around 5 miles per hour. Chance of rain 50%. Tonight, partly cloudy in the evening, then becoming mostly clear. Lows in the mid-70s. Southwest winds around 5 miles per hour. Sunday, mostly sunny. Highs in the mid-90s. West winds 5 to 10 miles per hour. Sunday night, mostly clear in the evening, then partly cloudy with a slight chance of showers and thunderstorms after midnight. Lows in the mid-70s. Southwest winds 5 to 10 miles per hour. Chance of rain 20%. Monday, partly sunny. A chance of showers and thunderstorms in the morning, then showers with thunderstorms likely in the afternoon. Highs in the upper 80s. West winds 5 to 10 miles per hour. Chance of rain 80%. Monday night, a chance of thunderstorms. A chance of showers in the evening, then showers likely after midnight. Lows in the mid-70s. Chance of rain 70%. Tuesday, showers likely with a chance of thunderstorms in the morning, then showers with thunderstorms likely in the afternoon. Highs in the lower 80s. Chance of rain 90%. Tuesday night, a chance of thunderstorms. Showers. Lows in the lower 70s. Chance of rain 90%. Here's your National Weather Service forecast. Tonight, partly cloudy this evening, then becoming mostly clear. Lows in the mid-70s. Southwest winds around 5 miles per hour. Sunday, mostly sunny. Highs in the mid-90s. West winds 5 to 10 miles per hour. Sunday night, mostly clear in the evening, then partly cloudy with a slight chance of showers and thunderstorms after midnight. Lows in the mid-70s. Southwest winds 5 to 10 miles per hour. Chance of rain 20%. Monday, partly sunny. A chance of showers and thunderstorms in the morning, then showers with thunderstorms likely in the afternoon. Highs in the upper 80s. West winds 5 to 10 miles per hour. Chance of rain 80%. Monday night, a chance of thunderstorms. A chance of showers in the evening, then showers likely after midnight. Lows in the mid-70s. Southwest winds around 5 miles per hour. Chance of rain 70%. Tuesday, showers likely with a chance of thunderstorms in the morning, then showers with thunderstorms likely in the afternoon. Highs in the lower 80s. Chance of rain 90%. Tuesday night, a chance of thunderstorms. Showers. Lows in the lower 70s. Chance of rain 90%. Wednesday, a chance of thunderstorms. Showers, mainly in the morning. Highs in the mid-80s. Chance of rain 80%. 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The current time is 3:04 p.m. Central Daylight Time. Here's your marine forecast. On the weather map, a diurnal pattern of light westerly to northwesterly flow in the morning and southwesterly flow during the afternoon and evening is expected this weekend. A moderate southwest flow early next week will become increasingly southerly by midweek. On Perdido Bay, Pensacola Bay including Santa Rosa Sound, and Choctawhatchee Bay. For tonight, west winds 5 to 10 knots. Waves 1 foot or less. Light chop. A slight chance of showers and thunderstorms early this evening. For Sunday, west winds around 5 knots, becoming southwest 10 to 15 knots with gusts up to 20 knots in the afternoon. Waves 1 foot or less. A moderate chop. For Sunday night, southwest winds 10 to 15 knots with gusts up to 20 knots, becoming west 5 to 10 knots after midnight. Waves 1 foot or less. A moderate chop. And for Monday, west winds 5 to 10 knots, becoming southwest 10 to 15 knots with gusts up to 20 knots in the afternoon. Waves 1 foot or less. A moderate chop. A slight chance of showers and thunderstorms in the morning, then a chance of showers and thunderstorms in the afternoon. On Perdido Bay, Pensacola Bay including Santa Rosa Sound, and Choctawhatchee Bay. For tonight, west winds 5 to 10 knots. Waves 1 foot or less. Light chop. For Sunday, west winds around 5 knots, becoming southwest 10 to 15 knots with gusts up to 20 knots in the afternoon. Waves 1 foot or less. A moderate chop. A slight chance of showers and thunderstorms. For Sunday night, southwest winds 10 to 15 knots with gusts up to 20 knots, becoming west 5 to 10 knots after midnight. Waves 1 foot or less. A moderate chop. And for Monday, west winds 5 to 10 knots, becoming southwest 10 to 15 knots with gusts up to 20 knots in the afternoon. Waves 1 foot or less. A moderate chop. A chance of showers and thunderstorms in the afternoon. From the Okaloosa-Walton County line to Pascagoula, and out 20 nautical miles. For tonight, west winds around 10 knots. Seas around 2 feet. Wave detail, south 2 feet at 7 seconds. For Sunday, west winds 5 to 10 knots, becoming southwest 10 to 15 knots with gusts up to 20 knots in the afternoon. Seas around 2 feet. Wave detail, west 2 feet at 3 seconds and south 2 feet at 7 seconds. For Sunday night, southwest winds 10 to 15 knots. Seas 2 to 3 feet. Wave detail, southwest 2 feet at 4 seconds and south 1 foot at 7 seconds. And for Monday, west winds 10 to 15 knots. Seas around 2 feet. Wave detail, southwest 2 feet at 4 seconds and south 1 foot at 7 seconds. A slight chance of showers and thunderstorms. From the Okaloosa-Walton County line to Pascagoula, from 20 to 60 nautical miles offshore. For tonight, west winds around 10 knots. Seas around 2 feet. Wave detail, south 2 feet at 7 seconds and west 1 foot at 3 seconds. For Sunday, west winds 5 to 10 knots. Seas around 2 feet. Wave detail, south 2 feet at 7 seconds and west 1 foot at 3 seconds. For Sunday night, southwest winds 10 to 15 knots. Seas around 2 feet. Wave detail, southwest 2 feet at 3 seconds and south 1 foot at 7 seconds. And for Monday, west winds 10 to 15 knots. Seas around 2 feet. Wave detail, southwest 2 feet at 4 seconds and south 1 foot at 7 seconds. A slight chance of showers and thunderstorms in the morning. Tidal information, at the mouth of the Mobile River on Saturday, high tide at 10:30 a.m. Low tide at 10:26 p.m. At the mouth of the Mobile River on Sunday, high tide at 11:30 a.m. Low tide at 11:28 p.m. At Pensacola Bay on Saturday, high tide at 9:36 a.m. Low tide at 9:15 p.m. At Pensacola Bay on Sunday, High tide at 10:34 a.m. Low tide at 10:20 p.m. At the East Pass in Destin on Saturday, high tide at 9:03 a.m. Low tide at 8:41 p.m. At the East Pass in Destin on Sunday, high tide at 10:01 a.m. Low tide at 9:46 p.m. The following marine observations were made as of 2 p.m. Mobile Bay Coast Guard Station. Winds were south at 7 knots. Sea temperature 86 degrees. Air temperature 87 degrees. Weeks Bay, calm. Air temperature was 90 degrees. Pensacola Bay. Sea temperature 81 degrees. Air temperature 87 degrees. The report from the east end of Dauphin Island was not available. Graham Bay, south winds at 7 knots. Air temperature was 87 degrees. And Pettiboy Island, southwest winds at 7 knots. Air temperature was 86 degrees. South of Dauphin Island. Winds were southwest at 2 knots. 12 miles south of Orange Beach. Winds were southwest at 8 knots. Sea temperature 83 degrees. Air temperature 83 degrees. 100 miles south of Destin. Winds were west at 4 knots. Air temperature 83 degrees. The following weather reports were made at 3 p.m. Pensacola International Airport, skies were sunny. The temperature was 90 degrees, the dew point was 74, and the relative humidity was 59%. This produces a heat index of 99. The wind was southwest at 10 miles an hour. The pressure was 29.99 inches and falling. Pensacola Naval Air Station, skies were mostly sunny. The temperature was 87 degrees, the dew point was 78, and the relative humidity was 74%. This produces a heat index of 100. The wind was southwest at 10 miles an hour. The pressure was 29.99 inches and falling. Here's your National Weather Service forecast. Tonight, partly cloudy this evening, then becoming mostly clear. Lows in the mid-70s. Southwest winds around 5 miles per hour. Sunday, mostly sunny. Highs in the mid-90s. West winds 5 to 10 miles per hour. Sunday night, mostly clear in the evening, then partly cloudy with a slight chance of showers and thunderstorms after midnight. Lows in the mid-70s. Southwest winds 5 to 10 miles per hour. Chance of rain 20%. Monday, partly sunny. A chance of showers and thunderstorms in the morning, then showers with thunderstorms likely in the afternoon. Highs in the upper 80s. West winds 5 to 10 miles per hour. Chance of rain 80%. Monday night, a chance of thunderstorms. A chance of showers in the evening, then showers likely after midnight. Lows in the mid-70s. Southwest winds around 5 miles per hour. Chance of rain 70%. Tuesday, showers likely with a chance of thunderstorms in the morning, then showers with thunderstorms likely in the afternoon. Highs in the lower 80s. Chance of rain 90%. Tuesday night, a chance of thunderstorms. Showers. Lows in the lower 70s. Chance of rain 90%. Wednesday, a chance of thunderstorms. Showers, mainly in the morning. Highs in the mid-80s. Chance of rain 80%. This is NOAA Weather Radio from the Mobile Pensacola National Weather Service. The current time is 3:13 p.m. Central Daylight Time. Here's your marine forecast. On the weather map, a diurnal pattern of light westerly to northwesterly flow in the morning and southwesterly flow during the afternoon and evening is expected this weekend. A moderate southwest flow early next week will become increasingly southerly by midweek. On Perdido Bay, Pensacola Bay including Santa Rosa Sound, and Choctawhatchee Bay. For tonight, west winds 5 to 10 knots. Waves 1 foot or less. Light chop. A slight chance of showers and thunderstorms early this evening. For Sunday, west winds around 5 knots, becoming southwest 10 to 15 knots with gusts up to 20 knots in the afternoon. waves 1 foot or less. A moderate chop. For Sunday night, southwest winds 10 to 15 knots with gusts up to 20 knots, becoming west 5 to 10 knots after midnight. Waves 1 foot or less. A moderate chop. And for Monday, west winds 5 to 10 knots, becoming southwest 10 to 15 knots with gusts up to 20 knots in the afternoon. Waves 1 foot or less. A moderate chop. A slight chance of showers and thunderstorms in the morning, then a chance of showers and thunderstorms in the afternoon. On Perdido Bay, Pensacola Bay including Santa Rosa Sound, and Choctaw Hatchie Bay. For tonight, west winds 5 to 10 knots. Waves 1 foot or less. Light chop. For Sunday, west winds around 5 knots, becoming southwest 10 to 15 knots with gusts up to 20 knots in the afternoon. Waves 1 foot or less. A moderate chop. A slight chance of showers and thunderstorms. For Sunday night, southwest winds 10 to 15 knots with gusts up to 20 knots, becoming west 5 to 10 knots after midnight. Waves 1 foot or less. A moderate chop. And for Monday, west winds 5 to 10 knots, becoming southwest 10 to 15 knots with gusts up to 20 knots in the afternoon. Waves 1 foot or less. A moderate chop. A chance of showers and thunderstorms in the afternoon. From the Okaloosa-Walton County line to Pascagoula, and out 20 nautical miles. For tonight, west winds around 10 knots. Seas around 2 feet. Wave detail, south 2 feet at 7 seconds. For Sunday, west winds 5 to 10 knots. Becoming southwest 10 to 15 knots with gusts up to 20 knots in the afternoon. Seas around 2 feet. Wave detail, west 2 feet at 3 seconds and south 2 feet at 7 seconds. For Sunday night, southwest winds 10 to 15 knots. Seas 2 to 3 feet. Wave detail, southwest 2 feet at 4 seconds and south 1 foot at 7 seconds. And for Monday, west winds 10 to 15 knots. Seas around 2 feet. Wave detail, southwest 2 feet at 4 seconds and south 1 foot at 7 seconds. A slight chance of showers and thunderstorms. From the Okaloosa-Walton County line to Pascagoula, from 20 to 60 nautical miles offshore. For tonight, west winds around 10 knots. Seas around 2 feet. Wave detail, south 2 feet at 7 seconds and west 1 foot at 3 seconds. For Sunday, west winds 5 to 10 knots. Seas around 2 feet. Wave detail, south 2 feet at 7 seconds and west 1 foot at 3 seconds. For Sunday night, southwest winds 10 to 15 knots. Seas around 2 feet. Wave detail, southwest 2 feet at 3 seconds and south 1 foot at 7 seconds. And for Monday, west winds 10 to 15 knots. Seas around 2 feet. Wave detail, southwest 2 feet at 4 seconds and south 1 foot at 7 seconds. A slight chance of showers and thunderstorms in the morning. 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Tidal information, at the mouth of the Mobile River on Saturday, high tide at 10:30 a.m. Low tide at 10:26 p.m. At the mouth of the Mobile River on Sunday, high tide at 11:30 a.m. Low tide at 11:28 p.m. At Pensacola Bay on Saturday, high tide at 9:36 a.m. Low tide at 9:15 p.m. At Pensacola Bay on Sunday, high tide at 10:34 a.m. Low tide at 10:20 p.m. At the East Pass in Destin on Saturday, high tide at 9:03 a.m. Low tide at 8:41 p.m. At the East Pass in Destin on Sunday, high tide at 10:01 a.m. Low tide at 9:46 p.m. The following marine observations were made as of 3 p.m. Mobile Bay Coast Guard Station. Winds were south at 9 knots. Sea temperature 85 degrees. Air temperature 88 degrees. Weeks Bay, calm. Air temperature was 90 degrees. Pensacola Bay. Sea temperature 82 degrees. Air temperature 88 degrees. The report from the east end of Dauphin Island was not available. Graham Bay, south winds at 9 knots. Air temperature was 87 degrees. And Pettiboy Island, southwest winds at 11 knots. Air temperature was 85 degrees. South of Dauphin Island, winds were southwest at 8 knots. 12 miles south of Orange Beach, winds were southwest at 8 knots. Sea temperature 85 degrees. Air temperature 83 degrees. 100 miles south of Destin, winds were west at 4 knots. Air temperature 83 degrees. The tropical weather outlook. For the North Atlantic, Caribbean Sea and the Gulf of America, southwestern Gulf of America, a broad area of low pressure just offshore of eastern Mexico is producing disorganized shower and thunderstorm activity. Significant development is not anticipated before the low moves inland over eastern Mexico by early Sunday. The system could reemerge over the northwestern Gulf of America on Tuesday or Wednesday while interacting with the frontal boundary, but conditions there are expected to be only marginally conducive for development. Formation chance through 48 hours, low, 10%. Formation chance through 7 days, low, 20%. The following weather reports were made at 3 p.m. Pensacola International Airport, skies were sunny. The temperature was 90 degrees, the dew point was 74, and the relative humidity was 59%. This produces a heat index of 99. The wind was southwest at 10 miles an hour. The pressure was 29.99 inches and falling. Pensacola Naval Air Station, skies were mostly sunny. The temperature was 87 degrees, the dew point was 78, and the relative humidity was 74%. This produces a heat index of 100. The wind was southwest at 10 miles an hour. The pressure was 29.99 inches and falling. Across the central Gulf Coast, Gulf Shores, sunny. Temperature was 90 degrees. Wind southwest at 12 miles an hour. Heat index was 102. Milton, partly sunny. Temperature was 90 degrees. Wind south at 13 miles an hour. Heat index was 101. Destin, mostly sunny. Temperature was 88 degrees. Wind variable at 7 miles an hour. Heat index was 101. Mary Esther, sunny. Temperature was 89 degrees. Wind southwest at 15 miles an hour. Heat index was 103. Mobile, partly sunny. Temperature was 87 degrees. Wind south at 12 miles an hour. Heat index was 97. Elsewhere, Hattiesburg, mostly sunny and 92. New Orleans, partly sunny and 89. Montgomery, mostly sunny and 94. Tallahassee, partly sunny and 87. And in Panama City, partly sunny and 87. Here's your National Weather Service forecast. Tonight, partly cloudy this evening, then becoming mostly clear. Lows in the mid-70s. Southwest winds around 5 miles per hour. Sunday, mostly sunny. Highs in the mid-90s. West winds 5 to 10 miles per hour. Sunday night, mostly clear in the evening, then partly cloudy with a slight chance of showers and thunderstorms after midnight. Lows in the mid-70s. Southwest winds 5 to 10 miles per hour. Chance of rain 20%. Monday, partly sunny. A chance of showers and thunderstorms in the morning, then showers with thunderstorms likely in the afternoon. Highs in the upper 80s. West winds 5 to 10 miles per hour. Chance of rain 80%. Monday night, a chance of thunderstorms. A chance of showers in the evening, then showers likely after midnight. Lows in the mid-70s. Southwest winds around 5 miles per hour. Chance of rain 70%. Tuesday, showers likely with a chance of thunderstorms in the morning, then showers with thunderstorms likely in the afternoon. Highs in the lower 80s. Chance of rain 90%. Tuesday night, a chance of thunderstorms. Showers. Lows in the lower 70s. Chance of rain 90%. Wednesday, a chance of thunderstorms. Showers, mainly in the morning. Highs in the mid-80s. Chance of rain 80%. 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The current time is 3:24 p.m. Central Daylight Time. Here's your marine forecast. On the weather map, a diurnal pattern of light westerly to northwesterly flow in the morning and southwesterly flow during the afternoon and evening is expected this weekend. A moderate southwest flow early next week will become increasingly southerly by midweek. On Perdido Bay, Pensacola Bay including Santa Rosa Sound, and Choctawhatchee Bay. For tonight, west winds 5 to 10 knots. Waves 1 foot or less. Light chop. A slight chance of showers and thunderstorms early this evening. For Sunday, west winds around 5 knots, becoming southwest 10 to 15 knots with gusts up to 20 knots in the afternoon. Waves 1 foot or less. A moderate chop. For Sunday night, southwest winds 10 to 15 knots with gusts up to 20 knots, becoming west 5 to 10 knots after midnight. Waves 1 foot or less. A moderate chop. And for Monday, west winds 5 to 10 knots, becoming southwest 10 to 15 knots with gusts up to 20 knots in the afternoon. Waves 1 foot or less. A moderate chop. A slight chance of showers and thunderstorms in the morning, then a chance of showers and thunderstorms in the afternoon. On Perdido Bay, Pensacola Bay including Santa Rosa Sound, and Choctawhatchee Bay. For tonight, west winds 5 to 10 knots. Waves 1 foot or less. Light chop. For Sunday, west winds around 5 knots, becoming southwest 10 to 15 knots with gusts up to 20 knots in the afternoon. Waves 1 foot or less. A moderate chop. A slight chance of showers and thunderstorms. For Sunday night, southwest winds 10 to 15 knots with gusts up to 20 knots, becoming west 5 to 10 knots after midnight. Waves 1 foot or less. A moderate chop. And for Monday, west winds 5 to 10 knots, becoming southwest 10 to 15 knots with gusts up to 20 knots in the afternoon. Waves 1 foot or less. A moderate chop. A chance of showers and thunderstorms in the afternoon. From the Okaloosa-Walton County line to Pascagoula, and out 20 nautical miles. For tonight, west winds around 10 knots. Seas around 2 feet. Wave detail, south 2 feet at 7 seconds. For Sunday, west winds 5 to 10 knots, becoming southwest 10 to 15 knots with gusts up to 20 knots in the afternoon. Seas around 2 feet. Wave detail, west 2 feet at 3 seconds and south 2 feet at 7 seconds. For Sunday night, southwest winds 10 to 15 knots. Seas 2 to 3 feet. Wave detail, southwest 2 feet at 4 seconds and south 1 foot at 7 seconds. And for Monday, west winds 10 to 15 knots. Seas around 2 feet. Wave detail, southwest 2 feet at 4 seconds and south 1 foot at 7 seconds. A slight chance of showers and thunderstorms. From the Okaloosa-Walton County line to Pascagoula, from 20 to 60 nautical miles offshore. For tonight, west winds around 10 knots. Seas around 2 feet. Wave detail, south 2 feet at 7 seconds and west 1 foot at 3 seconds. For Sunday, west winds 5 to 10 knots. Seas around 2 feet. Wave detail, south 2 feet at 7 seconds and west 1 foot at 3 seconds. For Sunday night, southwest winds 10 to 15 knots. Seas around 2 feet. Wave detail, southwest 2 feet at 3 seconds and south 1 foot at 7 seconds. And for Monday, west winds 10 to 15 knots. Seas around 2 feet. Wave detail, southwest 2 feet at 4 seconds and south 1 foot at 7 seconds. A slight chance of showers and thunderstorms in the morning. Tidal information, at the mouth of the Mobile River on Saturday, high tide at 10:30 a.m. low tide at 10:26 p.m. At the mouth of the Mobile River on Sunday, high tide at 11:30 a.m. Low tide at 11:28 p.m. At Pensacola Bay on Saturday, high tide at 9:36 a.m. Low tide at 9:15 p.m. At Pensacola Bay on Sunday, high tide at 10:34 a.m. Low tide at 10:20 p.m. At the East Pass in Destin on Saturday, high tide at 9:03 a.m. Low tide at 8:41 p.m. At the East Pass in Destin on Sunday, high tide at 10:01 a.m. Low tide at 9:46 p.m. The following marine observations were made as of 3 p.m. Mobile Bay Coast Guard Station. Winds were south at 9 knots. Sea temperature 85 degrees. Air temperature 88 degrees. Weeks Bay, calm. Air temperature was 90 degrees. Pensacola Bay. Sea temperature 82 degrees. Air temperature 88 degrees. The report from the east end of Dauphin Island was not available. Grand Bay, south winds at 9 knots. Air temperature was 87 degrees. And Pettiboy Island, southwest winds at 11 knots. Air temperature was 85 degrees. South of Dauphin Island. Winds were southwest at 8 knots. 12 miles south of Orange Beach. Winds were southwest at 8 knots. Sea temperature 85 degrees. Air temperature 83 degrees. 100 miles south of Destin. Winds were west at 4 knots. Air temperature 83 degrees. The following weather reports were made at 3 p.m. Pensacola International Airport, skies were sunny. The temperature was 90 degrees, the dew point was 74, and the relative humidity was 59%. This produces a heat index of 99. The wind was southwest at 10 miles an hour. The pressure was 29.99 inches and falling. Pensacola Naval Air Station, skies were mostly sunny. The temperature was 87 degrees, the dew point was 78, and the relative humidity was 74%. This produces a heat index of 100. The wind was southwest at 10 miles an hour. The pressure was 29.99 inches and falling. Across the central Gulf Coast, Gulf Shores, sunny. Temperature was 90 degrees. Wind southwest at 12 miles an hour. Heat index was 102. Milton, partly sunny. Temperature was 90 degrees. Wind south at 13 miles an hour. Heat index was 101. Destin, mostly sunny. Temperature was 88 degrees. Wind variable at 7 miles an hour. Heat index was 101. Mary Esther, sunny. Temperature was 89 degrees. Wind southwest at 15 miles an hour. Heat index was 103. Mobile, partly sunny. Temperature was 87 degrees. Wind south at 12 miles an hour. Heat index was 97. Elsewhere, Hattiesburg, mostly sunny and 92. New Orleans, partly sunny and 89. Montgomery, mostly sunny and 94. Tallahassee, partly sunny and 87. And in Panama City, partly sunny and 87. Here's your National Weather Service forecast. Tonight, partly cloudy this evening, then becoming mostly clear. Lows in the mid-70s. Southwest winds around 5 miles per hour. Sunday, mostly sunny. Highs in the mid-90s. West winds 5 to 10 miles per hour. Sunday night, mostly clear in the evening, then partly cloudy with a slight chance of showers and thunderstorms after midnight. Lows in the mid-70s. Southwest winds 5 to 10 miles per hour. Chance of rain 20%. Monday, partly sunny. A chance of showers and thunderstorms in the morning, then showers with thunderstorms likely in the afternoon. Highs in the upper 80s. West winds 5 to 10 miles per hour. Chance of rain 80%. Monday night, a chance of thunderstorms. A chance of showers in the evening, then showers likely after midnight. Lows in the mid-70s. southwest winds around 5 miles per hour. Chance of rain 70%. Tuesday, showers likely with a chance of thunderstorms in the morning, then showers with thunderstorms likely in the afternoon. Highs in the lower 80s. Chance of rain 90%. Tuesday night, a chance of thunderstorms. Showers. Lows in the lower 70s. Chance of rain 90%. Wednesday, a chance of thunderstorms. Showers, mainly in the morning. Highs in the mid-80s. Chance of rain 80%. 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The current time is 3:35 p.m. Central Daylight Time. Here's your marine forecast. On the weather map, a diurnal pattern of light westerly to northwesterly flow in the morning and southwesterly flow during the afternoon and evening is expected this weekend. A moderate southwest flow early next week will become increasingly southerly by midweek. On Perdido Bay, Pensacola Bay including Santa Rosa Sound, and Choctaw Hatchie Bay. For tonight, west winds 5 to 10 knots. Waves 1 foot or less. Light chop. A slight chance of showers and thunderstorms early this evening. For Sunday, west winds around 5 knots, becoming southwest 10 to 15 knots with gusts up to 20 knots in the afternoon. Waves 1 foot or less. A moderate chop. For Sunday night, southwest winds 10 to 15 knots with gusts up to 20 knots, becoming west 5 to 10 knots after midnight. Waves 1 foot or less. A moderate chop. And for Monday, west winds 5 to 10 knots, becoming southwest 10 to 15 knots with gusts up to 20 knots in the afternoon. Waves 1 foot or less. A moderate chop. A slight chance of showers and thunderstorms in the morning, then a chance of showers and thunderstorms in the afternoon. On Perdido Bay, Pensacola Bay including Santa Rosa Sound, and Choctaw Hatchie Bay. For tonight, west winds 5 to 10 knots. Waves 1 foot or less. Light chop. For Sunday, west winds around 5 knots, becoming southwest 10 to 15 knots with gusts up to 20 knots in the afternoon. Waves 1 foot or less. A moderate chop. A slight chance of showers and thunderstorms. For Sunday night, southwest winds 10 to 15 knots with gusts up to 20 knots, becoming west 5 to 10 knots after midnight. Waves 1 foot or less. A moderate chop. And for Monday, west winds 5 to 10 knots, becoming southwest 10 to 15 knots with gusts up to 20 knots in the afternoon. Waves 1 foot or less. A moderate chop. A chance of showers and thunderstorms in the afternoon. From the Okaloosa-Walton County line to Pascagoula, an out 20 nautical miles. For tonight, west winds around 10 knots. Seas around 2 feet. Wave detail, south 2 feet at 7 seconds. For Sunday, west winds 5 to 10 knots, becoming southwest 10 to 15 knots with gusts up to 20 knots in the afternoon. Seas around 2 feet. Wave detail, west 2 feet at 3 seconds and south 2 feet at 7 seconds. For Sunday night, southwest winds 10 to 15 knots. Seas 2 to 3 feet. Wave detail, southwest 2 feet at 4 seconds and south 1 foot at 7 seconds. And for Monday, west winds 10 to 15 knots. Seas around 2 feet. Wave detail, southwest 2 feet at 4 seconds and south 1 foot at 7 seconds. A slight chance of showers and thunderstorms. From the Okaloosa-Walton County line to Pascagoula, from 20 to 60 nautical miles offshore. For tonight, west winds around 10 knots. Seas around 2 feet. Wave detail, south 2 feet at 7 seconds and west 1 foot at 3 seconds. For Sunday, west winds 5 to 10 knots. Seas around 2 feet. Wave detail, south 2 feet at 7 seconds and west 1 foot at 3 seconds. For Sunday night, southwest winds 10 to 15 knots. Seas around 2 feet. Wave detail, southwest 2 feet at 3 seconds and south 1 foot at 7 seconds. And for Monday, west winds 10 to 15 knots. Seas around 2 feet. Wave detail, southwest 2 feet at 4 seconds and south 1 foot at 7 seconds. A slight chance of showers and thunderstorms in the morning. Tidal information, at the mouth of the Mobile River.

Sunday, high tide at 10:01 a.m. Low tide at 9:46 p.m. The following marine observations were made as of 3 p.m. Mobile Bay Coast Guard Station. Winds were south at 9 knots. Sea temperature 85 degrees. Air temperature 88 degrees. Weeks Bay, calm. Air temperature was 90 degrees. Pensacola Bay. Sea temperature 82 degrees. Air temperature 88 degrees. The report from the east end of Dauphin Island was not available. Graham Bay, south winds at 9 knots. Air temperature was 87 degrees. And Pettiboy Island, southwest winds at 11 knots. Air temperature was 85 degrees. South of Dauphin Island. Winds were southwest at 8 knots. 12 miles south of Orange Beach. Winds were southwest at 8 knots. Sea temperature 85 degrees. Air temperature 83 degrees. 100 miles south of Destin. Winds were west at 4 knots. Air temperature 83 degrees. The following weather reports were made at 3 p.m. Pensacola International Airport, skies were sunny. The temperature was 90 degrees, the dew point was 74, and the relative humidity was 59%. This produces a heat index of 99. The wind was southwest at 10 miles an hour. The pressure was 29.99 inches and falling. Pensacola Naval Air Station, skies were mostly sunny. The temperature was 87 degrees, the dew point was 78, and the relative humidity was 74%. This produces a heat index of 100. The wind was southwest at 10 miles an hour. The pressure was 29.99 inches and falling. Across the central Gulf Coast, Gulf Shores, sunny. Temperature was 90 degrees. Wind southwest at 12 miles an hour. Heat index was 102. Milton, partly sunny. Temperature was 90 degrees. Wind south at 13 miles an hour. Heat index was 101. Destin, mostly sunny. Temperature was 88 degrees. Wind variable at 7 miles an hour. Heat index was 101. Mary Esther, sunny. Temperature was 89 degrees. Wind southwest at 15 miles an hour. Heat index was 103. Mobile, partly sunny. Temperature was 87 degrees. Wind south at 12 miles an hour. Heat index was 97. Elsewhere, Hattiesburg, mostly sunny and 92. New Orleans, partly sunny and 89. Montgomery, mostly sunny and 94. Tallahassee, partly sunny and 87. And in Panama City, partly sunny and 87. Here's your National Weather Service forecast. Tonight, partly cloudy this evening, then becoming mostly clear. Lows in the mid-70s. Southwest winds around 5 miles per hour. Sunday, mostly sunny. Highs in the mid-90s. West winds 5 to 10 miles per hour. Sunday night, mostly clear in the evening, then partly cloudy with a slight chance of showers and thunderstorms after midnight. Lows in the mid-70s. Southwest winds 5 to 10 miles per hour. Chance of rain 20%. Monday, partly sunny. A chance of showers and thunderstorms in the morning, then showers with thunderstorms likely in the afternoon. Highs in the upper 80s. West winds 5 to 10 miles per hour. Chance of rain 80%. Monday night, a chance of thunderstorms. A chance of showers in the evening, then showers likely after midnight. Lows in the mid-70s. Southwest winds around 5 miles per hour. Chance of rain 70%. Tuesday, showers likely with a chance of thunderstorms in the morning, then showers with thunderstorms likely in the afternoon. Highs in the lower 80s. Chance of rain 90%. Tuesday night, a chance of thunderstorms. Showers. Lows in the lower 70s. Chance of rain 90%. Wednesday, a chance of thunderstorms. Showers, mainly in the morning. Highs in the mid-80s. Chance of rain 80%.

0: 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This is NOAA Weather Radio from the Mobile Pensacola National Weather Service. The current time is 3:45 p.m. Central Daylight Time. Here's your marine forecast. On the weather map, a diurnal pattern of light westerly to northwesterly flow in the morning and southwesterly flow during the afternoon and evening is expected this weekend. A moderate southwest flow early next week will become increasingly southerly by midweek. On Perdido Bay, Pensacola Bay including Santa Rosa Sound, and Choctawhatchee Bay. For tonight, west winds 5 to 10 knots. Waves 1 foot or less. Light chop. A slight chance of showers and thunderstorms early this evening. For Sunday, west winds around 5 knots, becoming southwest 10 to 15 knots with gusts up to 20 knots in the afternoon. Waves 1 foot or less. A moderate chop. For Sunday night, southwest winds 10 to 15 knots with gusts up to 20 knots, becoming west 5 to 10 knots after midnight. Waves 1 foot or less. A moderate chop. And for Monday, west winds 5 to 10 knots, becoming southwest 10 to 15 knots with gusts up to 20 knots in the afternoon. Waves 1 foot or less. A moderate chop. A slight chance of showers and thunderstorms in the morning, then a chance of showers and thunderstorms in the afternoon. On Perdido Bay, Pensacola Bay including Santa Rosa Sound, and Choctawhatchee Bay. For tonight, west winds 5 to 10 knots. Waves 1 foot or less. Light chop. For Sunday, west winds around 5 knots, becoming southwest 10 to 15 knots with gusts up to 20 knots in the afternoon. Waves 1 foot or less. A moderate chop. A slight chance of showers and thunderstorms. For Sunday night, southwest winds 10 to 15 knots with gusts up to 20 knots, becoming west 5 to 10 knots after midnight. Waves 1 foot or less. A moderate chop. And for Monday, west winds 5 to 10 knots, becoming southwest 10 to 15 knots with gusts up to 20 knots in the afternoon. Waves 1 foot or less. A moderate chop. A chance of showers and thunderstorms in the afternoon. From the Okaloosa-Walton County line to Pascagoula, an out 20 nautical miles. For tonight, west winds around 10 knots. Seas around 2 feet. Wave detail, south 2 feet at 7 seconds. For Sunday, west winds 5 to 10 knots, becoming southwest 10 to 15 knots with gusts up to 20 knots in the afternoon. Seas around 2 feet. Wave detail, west 2 feet at 3 seconds and south 2 feet at 7 seconds. For Sunday night, southwest winds 10 to 15 knots. Seas 2 to 3 feet. Wave detail, southwest 2 feet at 4 seconds and south 1 foot at 7 seconds. And for Monday, west winds 10 to 15 knots. Seas around 2 feet. Wave detail, southwest 2 feet at 4 seconds and south 1 foot at 7 seconds. A slight chance of showers and thunderstorms. From the Okaloosa-Walton County line to Pascagoula, from 20 to 60 nautical miles offshore. For tonight, west winds around 10 knots. Seas around 2 feet. Wave detail, south 2 feet at 7 seconds and west 1 foot at 3 seconds. For Sunday, west winds 5 to 10 knots. Seas around 2 feet. Wave detail, south 2 feet at 7 seconds and west 1 foot at 3 seconds. For Sunday night, southwest winds 10 to 15 knots. Seas around 2 feet. Wave detail, southwest 2 feet at 3 seconds and south 1 foot at 7 seconds. And for Monday, west winds 10 to 15 knots. Seas around 2 feet. Wave detail, southwest 2 feet at 4 seconds and south 1 foot at 7 seconds. A slight chance of showers and thunderstorms in the morning. 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The Tropical Weather Outlook. For the North Atlantic, Caribbean Sea and the Gulf of America, southwestern Gulf of America, a broad area of low pressure just offshore of eastern Mexico is producing disorganized shower and thunderstorm activity. Significant development is not anticipated before the low moves inland over eastern Mexico by early Sunday. The system could reemerge over the northwestern Gulf of America on Tuesday or Wednesday while interacting with the frontal boundary, but conditions there are expected to be only marginally conducive for development. Formation chance through 48 hours, low, 10%. Formation chance through 7 days, low, 20%. Tidal information, at the mouth of the Mobile River on Saturday, high tide at 10:30 a.m. Low tide at 10:26 p.m. At the mouth of the Mobile River on Sunday, high tide at 11:30 a.m. Low tide at 11:28 p.m. At Pensacola Bay on Saturday, high tide at 9:36 a.m. Low tide at 9:15 p.m. At Pensacola Bay on Sunday, high tide at 10:34 a.m. Low tide at 10:20 p.m. At the East Pass in Destin on Saturday, high tide at 9:03 a.m. Low tide at 8:41 p.m. At the East Pass in Destin on Sunday, high tide at 10:01 a.m. Low tide at 9:46 p.m. The following marine observations were made as of 3 p.m. Mobile Bay Coast Guard Station. Winds were south at 9 knots. Sea temperature 85 degrees. Air temperature 88 degrees. Weeks Bay, calm. Air temperature was 90 degrees. Pensacola Bay. Sea temperature 82 degrees. Air temperature 88 degrees. The report from the east end of Dauphin Island was not available. Graham Bay, south winds at 9 knots. Air temperature was 87 degrees. And Pettiboy Island, southwest winds at 11 knots. Air temperature was 85 degrees. South of Dauphin Island. Winds were southwest at 8 knots. 12 miles south of Orange Beach. Winds were southwest at 8 knots. Sea temperature 85 degrees. Air temperature 83 degrees. 100 miles south of Destin. Winds were west at 4 knots. Air temperature 83 degrees. The following weather reports were made at 3 p.m. Pensacola International Airport, skies were sunny. The temperature was 90 degrees, the dew point was 74, and the relative humidity was 59%. This produces a heat index of 99. The wind was southwest at 10 miles an hour. The pressure was 29.99 inches and falling. Pensacola Naval Air Station, skies were mostly sunny. The temperature was 87 degrees, the dew point was 78, and the relative humidity was 74%. This produces a heat index of 100. The wind was southwest at 10 miles an hour. The pressure was 29.99 inches and falling. Across the central Gulf Coast, Gulf Shores, sunny. Temperature was 90 degrees. Wind southwest at 12 miles an hour. Heat index was 102. Milton, partly sunny. Temperature was 90 degrees. Wind south at 13 miles an hour. Heat index was 101. Destin, mostly sunny. Temperature was 88 degrees. Wind variable at 7 miles an hour. Heat index was 101. Mary Esther, sunny. Temperature was 89 degrees. Wind southwest at 15 miles an hour. Heat index was 103. Mobile, partly sunny. Temperature was 87 degrees. Wind south at 12 miles an hour. Heat index was 97. Elsewhere, Hattiesburg, mostly sunny and 92. New Orleans, partly sunny and 89. Montgomery, mostly sunny and 94. Tallahassee, partly sunny and 87. And in Panama City, partly sunny and 87. Here's your National Weather Service forecast. Tonight, partly cloudy this evening, then becoming mostly clear. Lows in the mid-70s. Southwest winds around 5 miles per hour. Sunday, mostly sunny. Highs in the mid-90s. west winds 5 to 10 miles per hour. Sunday night, mostly clear in the evening, then partly cloudy with a slight chance of showers and thunderstorms after midnight. Lows in the mid-70s. Southwest winds 5 to 10 miles per hour. Chance of rain 20%. Monday, partly sunny. A chance of showers and thunderstorms in the morning, then showers with thunderstorms likely in the afternoon. Highs in the upper 80s. West winds 5 to 10 miles per hour. Chance of rain 80%. Monday night, a chance of thunderstorms. A chance of showers in the evening, then showers likely after midnight. Lows in the mid-70s. Southwest winds around 5 miles per hour. Chance of rain 70%. Tuesday, showers likely with a chance of thunderstorms in the morning, then showers with thunderstorms likely in the afternoon. Highs in the lower 80s. Chance of rain 90%. Tuesday night, a chance of thunderstorms. Showers. Lows in the lower 70s. Chance of rain 90%. Wednesday, a chance of thunderstorms. Showers, mainly in the morning. Highs in the mid-80s. Chance of rain 80%. This is NOAA Weather Radio from the Mobile Pensacola National Weather Service. The current time is 3:56 p.m. Central Daylight Time. Here's your marine forecast. On the weather map, a diurnal pattern of light westerly to northwesterly flow in the morning and southwesterly flow during the afternoon and evening is expected this weekend. A moderate southwest flow early next week will become increasingly southerly by midweek. On Perdido Bay, Pensacola Bay including Santa Rosa Sound, and Choctawhatchee Bay. For tonight, west winds 5 to 10 knots. Waves 1 foot or less. Light chop. A slight chance of showers and thunderstorms early this evening. For Sunday, west winds around 5 knots, becoming southwest 10 to 15 knots with gusts up to 20 knots in the afternoon. Waves 1 foot or less. A moderate chop. For Sunday night, southwest winds 10 to 15 knots with gusts up to 20 knots, becoming west 5 to 10 knots after midnight. Waves 1 foot or less. A moderate chop. And for Monday, west winds 5 to 10 knots, becoming southwest 10 to 15 knots with gusts up to 20 knots in the afternoon. Waves 1 foot or less. A moderate chop. A slight chance of showers and thunderstorms in the morning, then a chance of showers and thunderstorms in the afternoon. On Perdido Bay, Pensacola Bay including Santa Rosa Sound, and Choctawhatchee Bay. For tonight, west winds 5 to 10 knots. Waves 1 foot or less. Light chop. For Sunday, west winds around 5 knots, becoming southwest 10 to 15 knots with gusts up to 20 knots in the afternoon. Waves 1 foot or less. A moderate chop. A slight chance of showers and thunderstorms. For Sunday night, southwest winds 10 to 15 knots with gusts up to 20 knots, becoming west 5 to 10 knots after midnight. Waves 1 foot or less. A moderate chop. And for Monday, west winds 5 to 10 knots, becoming southwest 10 to 15 knots with gusts up to 20 knots in the afternoon. Waves 1 foot or less. A moderate chop. A chance of showers and thunderstorms in the afternoon. From the Okaloosa-Walton County line to Pascagoula, and out 20 nautical miles. For tonight, west winds around 10 knots. Seas around 2 feet. Wave detail, south 2 feet at 7 seconds. For Sunday, west winds 5 to 10 knots, becoming southwest 10 to 15 knots with gusts up to 20 knots in the afternoon. Seas around 2 feet. Wave detail, west 2 feet at 3 seconds and south 2 feet at 7 seconds. For Sunday night.
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0: Seas around 2 feet. Wave detail, southwest 2 feet at 4 seconds and south 1 foot at 7 seconds. A slight chance of showers and thunderstorms. from the Okaloosa-Walton County line to Pascagoula, from 20 to 60 nautical miles offshore. For tonight, west winds around 10 knots. Seas around 2 feet. Wave detail, south 2 feet at 7 seconds and west 1 foot at 3 seconds. For Sunday, west winds 5 to 10 knots. Seas around 2 feet. Wave detail, south 2 feet at 7 seconds and west 1 foot at 3 seconds. For Sunday night, southwest winds 10 to 15 knots. Seas around 2 feet. Wave detail, southwest 2 feet at 3 seconds and south 1 foot at 7 seconds. And for Monday, west winds 10 to 15 knots. Seas around 2 feet. Wave detail, southwest 2 feet at 4 seconds and south 1 foot at 7 seconds. A slight chance of showers and thunderstorms in the morning. Tidal information, at the mouth of the Mobile River on Saturday, high tide at 10:30 a.m. Low tide at 10:26 p.m. At the mouth of the Mobile River on Sunday, high tide at 11:30 a.m. Low tide at 11:28 p.m. At Pensacola Bay on Saturday, high tide at 9:36 a.m. Low tide at 9:15 p.m. At Pensacola Bay on Sunday, high tide at 10:34 a.m. Low tide at 10:20 p.m. At the East Pass in Destin on Saturday, high tide at 9:03 a.m. Low tide at 8:41 p.m. At the East Pass in Destin on Sunday, high tide at 10:01 a.m. Low tide at 9:46 p.m. The following marine observations were made as of 3 p.m. Mobile Bay Coast Guard Station. Winds were south at 9 knots. Sea temperature 85 degrees. Air temperature 88 degrees. Weeks Bay, calm. Air temperature was 90 degrees. Pensacola Bay. Sea temperature 82 degrees. Air temperature 88 degrees. The report from the east end of Dauphin Island was not available. Graham Bay, south winds at 9 knots. Air temperature was 87 degrees. And Pettiboy Island, southwest winds at 11 knots. Air temperature was 85 degrees. South of Dauphin Island. Winds were southwest at 8 knots. 12 miles south of Orange Beach. Winds were southwest at 8 knots. Sea temperature 85 degrees. Air temperature 83 degrees. 100 miles south of Destin. Winds were west at 4 knots. Air temperature 83 degrees. The following weather reports were made at 3 p.m. Pensacola International Airport, skies were sunny. The temperature was 90 degrees, the dew point was 74, and the relative humidity was 59%. This produces a heat index of 99. The wind was southwest at 10 miles an hour. The pressure was 29.99 inches and falling. Pensacola Naval Air Station, skies were mostly sunny. The temperature was 87 degrees, the dew point was 78, and the relative humidity was 74%. This produces a heat index of 100. The wind was southwest at 10 miles an hour. The pressure was 29.99 inches and falling. Across the central Gulf Coast, Gulf Shores, sunny. Temperature was 90 degrees. Wind southwest at 12 miles an hour. Heat index was 102. Milton, partly sunny. Temperature was 90 degrees. Wind south at 13 miles an hour. Heat index was 101. Destin, mostly sunny. Temperature was 88 degrees. Wind variable at 7 miles an hour. Heat index was 101. Mary Esther, sunny. Temperature was 89 degrees. Wind southwest at 15 miles an hour. Heat index was 103. Mobile, partly sunny. Temperature was 87 degrees. Wind south at 12 miles an hour. Heat index was 97. Elsewhere, Hattiesburg, mostly sunny and 92. New Orleans, partly sunny and 89. Montgomery, mostly sunny and 94. Tallahassee, partly sunny and 87. And at Panama City, partly sunny and 87. Here's your National Weather Service forecast. Tonight, partly cloudy this evening, then becoming mostly clear. Lows in the mid-70s. Southwest winds around 5 miles per hour. Sunday, mostly sunny. Highs in the mid-90s. West winds 5 to 10 miles per hour. Sunday night, mostly clear in the evening, then partly cloudy with a slight chance of showers and thunderstorms after midnight. Lows in the mid-70s. Southwest winds 5 to 10 miles per hour. Chance of rain 20%. Monday, partly sunny. A chance of showers and thunderstorms in the morning, then showers with thunderstorms likely in the afternoon. Highs in the upper 80s. West winds 5 to 10 miles per hour. Chance of rain 80%. Monday night, a chance of thunderstorms. A chance of showers in the evening, then showers likely after midnight. Lows in the mid-70s. Southwest winds around 5 miles per hour. Chance of rain 70%. Tuesday, showers likely with a chance of thunderstorms in the morning, then showers with thunderstorms likely in the afternoon. Highs in the lower 80s. Chance of rain 90%. Tuesday night, a chance of thunderstorms. Showers. Lows in the lower 70s. Chance of rain 90%. Wednesday, a chance of thunderstorms. Showers, mainly in the morning. Highs in the mid-80s. Chance of rain 80%. 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The current time is 4:06 p.m. Central Daylight Time. Here's your marine forecast. On the weather map, a diurnal pattern of light westerly to northwesterly flow in the morning and southwesterly flow during the afternoon and evening is expected this weekend. A moderate southwest flow early next week will become increasingly southerly by midweek. On Perdido Bay, Pensacola Bay including Santa Rosa Sound, and Choctaw Hatchie Bay. For tonight, west winds 5 to 10 knots. Waves 1 foot or less. Light chop. A slight chance of showers and thunderstorms early this evening. For Sunday, west winds around 5 knots, becoming southwest 10 to 15 knots with gusts up to 20 knots in the afternoon. Waves 1 foot or less. A moderate chop. For Sunday night, southwest winds 10 to 15 knots with gusts up to 20 knots, becoming west 5 to 10 knots after midnight. Waves 1 foot or less. A moderate chop. And for Monday, west winds 5 to 10 knots, becoming southwest 10 to 15 knots with gusts up to 20 knots in the afternoon. Waves 1 foot or less. A moderate chop. A slight chance of showers and thunderstorms in the morning, then a chance of showers and thunderstorms in the afternoon. On Perdido Bay, Pensacola Bay including Santa Rosa Sound, and Choctaw Hatchie Bay. For tonight, west winds 5 to 10 knots. Waves 1 foot or less. Light chop. For Sunday, west winds around 5 knots, becoming southwest 10 to 15 knots with gusts up to 20 knots in the afternoon. Waves 1 foot or less. A moderate chop. A slight chance of showers and thunderstorms. For Sunday night, southwest winds 10 to 15 knots with gusts up to 20 knots, becoming west 5 to 10 knots after midnight. Waves 1 foot or less. A moderate chop. And for Monday, west winds 5 to 10 knots, becoming southwest 10 to 15 knots with gusts up to 20 knots in the afternoon. Waves 1 foot or less. A moderate chop. A chance of showers and thunderstorms in the afternoon. From the Okaloosa-Walton County line to Pascagoula, and out 20 nautical miles. For tonight, west winds around 10 knots. Seas around 2 feet. Wave detail, south 2 feet at 7 seconds. For Sunday, west winds 5 to 10 knots, becoming southwest 10 to 15 knots with gusts up to 20 knots in the afternoon. Seas around 2 feet. Wave detail, west 2 feet at 3 seconds and south 2 feet at 7 seconds. For Sunday night, southwest winds 10 to 15 knots. Seas 2 to 3 feet. Wave detail, southwest 2 feet at 4 seconds and south 1 foot at 7 seconds. And for Monday, west winds 10 to 15 knots. Seas around 2 feet. Wave detail, southwest 2 feet at 4 seconds and south 1 foot at 7 seconds. A slight chance of showers and thunderstorms. From the Okaloosa-Walton County line to Pascagoula, from 20 to 60 nautical miles offshore. For tonight, west winds around 10 knots. Seas around 2 feet. Wave detail, south 2 feet at 7 seconds and west 1 foot at 3 seconds. For Sunday, west winds 5 to 10 knots. Seas around 2 feet. Wave detail, south 2 feet at 7 seconds and west 1 foot at 3 seconds. For Sunday night, southwest winds 10 to 15 knots. Seas around 2 feet. Wave detail, southwest 2 feet at 3 seconds and south 1 foot at 7 seconds. And for Monday, west winds 10 to 15 knots. Seas around 2 feet. Wave detail, southwest 2 feet at 4 seconds and south 1 foot at 7 seconds. A slight chance of showers and thunderstorms in the morning. Tidal information, at the mouth of the Mobile River on Saturday, high tide at 10:30 a.m. Low tide at 10:26 p.m. At the mouth of the Mobile River on Sunday, high tide at 11:30 a.m. Low tide at 11:28 p.m. At Pensacola Bay on Saturday, high tide at 9:36 a.m. Low tide at 9:15 p.m. At Pensacola Bay on Sunday, high tide at 10:34 a.m. Low tide at 10:20 p.m. At the East Pass in Destin on Saturday, high tide at 9:03 a.m. Low tide at 8:41 p.m. At the East Pass in Destin on Sunday, high tide at 10:01 a.m. Low tide at 9:46 p.m. The following marine observations were made as of 3 p.m. Mobile Bay Coast Guard Station. Winds were south at 9 knots. Sea temperature 85 degrees. Air temperature 88 degrees. Weeks Bay, calm. Air temperature was 90 degrees. Pensacola Bay. Sea temperature 82 degrees. Air temperature 88 degrees. The report from the east end of Dauphin Island was not available. Graham Bay, south winds at 9 knots. Air temperature was 87 degrees. And Pettiboy Island, southwest winds at 11 knots. Air temperature was 85 degrees. South of Dauphin Island. Winds were southwest at 8 knots. 12 miles south of Orange Beach. Winds were southwest at 8 knots. Sea temperature 85 degrees. Air temperature 83 degrees. 100 miles south of Destin. Winds were west at 4 knots. Air temperature 83 degrees. The following marine observations were made as of 4 p.m. Mobile Bay Coast Guard Station. Winds were west at 11 knots. Sea temperature 85 degrees. Air temperature 83 degrees. Weeks Bay, calm. Air temperature was 89 degrees. Pensacola Bay. Sea temperature 86 degrees. Air temperature 89 degrees. The report from the east end of Dauphin Island was not available. Graham Bay, southwest winds at 11 knots. Air temperature was 88 degrees. And Pettiboy Island, southwest winds at 10 knots. Air temperature was 85 degrees. South of Dauphin Island. Winds were southwest at 6 knots. 12 miles south of Orange Beach. Winds were southwest at 12 knots. Sea temperature 84 degrees. Air temperature 83 degrees. 100 miles south of Destin. Winds were west at 6 knots. Air temperature 84 degrees. Wave heights 2 feet. Wave period 8 seconds. The following weather reports were made at 4 p.m. Pensacola International Airport, skies were mostly sunny. The temperature was 91 degrees, the dew point was 73, and the relative humidity was 55%. This produces a heat index of 99. The wind was south at 13 miles an hour, gusting to 22. The pressure was 29.97 inches and falling. Pensacola Naval Air Station, skies were mostly sunny. The temperature was 87 degrees, the dew point was 77, and the relative humidity was 72%. This produces a heat index of 99. The wind was southwest at 14 miles an hour. The pressure was 29.98 inches and falling. Across the central Gulf Coast, Gulf Shores, sunny. Temperature was 90 degrees. Wind southwest at 14 miles an hour. Heat index was 100. The report from Milton was not available. Destin, sunny. Temperature was 87 degrees. Wind variable at 6 miles an hour. Heat index was 99. Mary Esther, mostly sunny. Temperature was 90 degrees. Wind southwest at 12 miles an hour. Heat index was 102. Mobile, partly sunny. Temperature was 87 degrees. Wind south at 12 miles an hour. Heat index was 93. Elsewhere, Hattiesburg, mostly sunny and 92. New Orleans, partly sunny and 85. Montgomery, partly sunny and 93. Tallahassee, partly sunny and 92. And in Panama City, mostly sunny and 86. Here's your National Weather Service forecast. Tonight, partly cloudy this evening, then becoming mostly clear. Lows in the mid-70s. Southwest winds around 5 miles per hour. Sunday, mostly sunny. Highs in the mid-90s. West winds 5 to 10 miles per hour. Sunday night, mostly clear in the evening, then partly cloudy with a slight chance of showers and thunderstorms after midnight. Lows in the mid-70s. Southwest winds 5 to 10 miles per hour. Chance of rain 20%. Monday, partly sunny. A chance of showers and thunderstorms in the morning, then showers with thunderstorms likely in the afternoon. Highs in the upper 80s. West winds 5 to 10 miles per hour. Chance of rain 80%. Monday night, a chance of thunderstorms. A chance of showers in the evening, then showers likely after midnight. Lows in the mid-70s. Southwest winds around 5 miles per hour. Chance of rain 70%. Tuesday, showers likely with a chance of thunderstorms in the morning, then showers with thunderstorms likely in the afternoon. Highs in the lower 80s. Chance of rain 90%. Tuesday night, a chance of thunderstorms. Showers. Lows in the lower 70s. Chance of rain 90%. Wednesday, a chance of thunderstorms. Showers, mainly in the morning. Highs in the mid-80s. Chance of rain 80%. 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The current time is 4:18 p.m. Central Daylight Time. Here's your marine forecast. On the weather map, a diurnal pattern of light westerly to northwesterly flow in the morning and southwesterly flow during the afternoon and evening is expected this weekend. A moderate southwest flow early next week will become increasingly southerly by midweek. On Perdido Bay, Pensacola Bay including Santa Rosa Sound, and Choctawhatchee Bay. For tonight, west winds 5 to 10 knots. Waves 1 foot or less. Light chop. A slight chance of showers and thunderstorms early this evening. For Sunday, west winds around 5 knots, becoming southwest 10 to 15 knots with gusts up to 20 knots in the afternoon. Waves 1 foot or less. A moderate chop. For Sunday night, southwest winds 10 to 15 knots with gusts up to 20 knots, becoming west 5 to 10 knots after midnight. Waves 1 foot or less. A moderate chop. And for Monday, west winds 5 to 10 knots, becoming southwest 10 to 15 knots with gusts up to 20 knots in the afternoon. Waves 1 foot or less. A moderate chop. A slight chance of showers and thunderstorms in the morning, then a chance of showers and thunderstorms in the afternoon. On Perdido Bay, Pensacola. Pensacola Bay, including Santa Rosa Sound and Choctaw Hatchie Bay. For tonight, west winds 5 to 10 knots. Waves 1 foot or less. Light chop. For Sunday, west winds around 5 knots, becoming southwest 10 to 15 knots with gusts up to 20 knots in the afternoon. Waves 1 foot or less. A moderate chop. A slight chance of showers and thunderstorms. For Sunday night, southwest winds 10 to 15 knots with gusts up to 20 knots, becoming west 5 to 10 knots after midnight. Waves 1 foot or less. A moderate chop. And for Monday, west winds 5 to 10 knots, becoming southwest 10 to 15 knots with gusts up to 20 knots in the afternoon. Waves 1 foot or less. A moderate chop. A chance of showers and thunderstorms in the afternoon. From the Okaloosa-Walton County line to Pascagoula, and out 20 nautical miles. For tonight, west winds around 10 knots. Seas around 2 feet. Wave detail, south 2 feet at 7 seconds. For Sunday, west winds 5 to 10 knots, becoming southwest 10 to 15 knots with gusts up to 20 knots in the afternoon. Seas around 2 feet. Wave detail, west 2 feet at 3 seconds and south 2 feet at 7 seconds. For Sunday night, southwest winds 10 to 15 knots. Seas 2 to 3 feet. Wave detail, southwest 2 feet at 4 seconds and south 1 foot at 7 seconds. And for Monday, west winds 10 to 15 knots. Seas around 2 feet. Wave detail, southwest 2 feet at 4 seconds and south 1 foot at 7 seconds. A slight chance of showers and thunderstorms. From the Okaloosa-Walton County line to Pascagoula, from 20 to 60 nautical miles offshore. For tonight, west winds around 10 knots. Seas around 2 feet. Wave detail, south 2 feet at 7 seconds and west 1 foot at 3 seconds. For Sunday, west winds 5 to 10 knots. Seas around 2 feet. Wave detail, south 2 feet at 7 seconds and west 1 foot at 3 seconds. For Sunday night, southwest winds 10 to 15 knots. Seas around 2 feet. Wave detail, southwest 2 feet at 3 seconds and south 1 foot at 7 seconds. And for Monday, west winds 10 to 15 knots. Seas around 2 feet. Wave detail, southwest 2 feet at 4 seconds and south 1 foot at 7 seconds. A slight chance of showers and thunderstorms in the morning. The Tropical Weather Outlook. For the North Atlantic, Caribbean Sea and the Gulf of America, southwestern Gulf of America, a broad area of low pressure just offshore of eastern Mexico is producing disorganized shower and thunderstorm activity. Significant development is not anticipated before the low moves inland over eastern Mexico by early Sunday. The system could reemerge over the northwestern Gulf of America on Tuesday or Wednesday while interacting with the frontal boundary, but conditions there are expected to be only marginally conducive for development. Formation chance through 48 hours, low, 10%. Formation chance through 7 days, low, 20%. The following marine observations were made as of 4 p.m. Mobile Bay Coast Guard Station. Winds were west at 11 knots. Sea temperature 85 degrees. Air temperature 83 degrees. Weeks Bay, calm. Air temperature was 89 degrees. Pensacola Bay. Sea temperature 86 degrees. Air temperature 89 degrees. The report from the east end of Dauphin Island was not available. Graham Bay, southwest winds at 11 knots. Air temperature was 88 degrees. And Pettiboy Island, southwest winds at 10 knots. Air temperature was 85 degrees. South of Dauphin Island. Winds were southwest at 6 knots. 12 miles south of Orange Beach. Winds were southwest at 12 knots. Sea temperature 84 degrees. Air temperature 83 degrees. 100 miles south of Destin. Winds were west at 6 knots. Air temperature 84 degrees. Wave height 2 feet. Wave period 8 seconds. The following weather reports were made at 4 p.m. Pensacola International Airport, skies were mostly sunny. The temperature was 91 degrees, the dew point was 73, and the relative humidity was 55%. This produces a heat index of 99. The wind was south at 13 miles an hour, gusting to 22. The pressure was 29.97 inches and falling. Pensacola Naval Air Station, skies were mostly sunny. The temperature was 87 degrees, the dew point was 77, and the relative humidity was 72%. This produces a heat index of 99. The wind was southwest at 14 miles an hour. The pressure was 29.98 inches and falling. Across the central Gulf Coast, Gulf Shores, sunny. Temperature was 90 degrees. Wind southwest at 14 miles an hour. Heat index was 100. The report from Milton was not available. Destin, sunny. Temperature was 87 degrees. Wind variable at 6 miles an hour. Heat index was 99. Mary Esther, mostly sunny. Temperature was 90 degrees. Wind southwest at 12 miles an hour. Heat index was 102. Mobile, partly sunny. Temperature was 87 degrees. Wind south at 12 miles an hour. Heat index was 93. Elsewhere, Hattiesburg, mostly sunny and 92. New Orleans, partly sunny and 85. Montgomery, partly sunny and 93. Tallahassee, partly sunny and 92. And at Panama City, mostly sunny and 86. Here's your National Weather Service forecast. Tonight, partly cloudy this evening, then becoming mostly clear. Lows in the mid-70s. Southwest winds around 5 miles per hour. Sunday, mostly sunny. Highs in the mid-90s. West winds 5 to 10 miles per hour. Sunday night, mostly clear in the evening, then partly cloudy with a slight chance of showers and thunderstorms after midnight. Lows in the mid-70s. Southwest winds 5 to 10 miles per hour. Chance of rain 20%. Monday, partly sunny. A chance of showers and thunderstorms in the morning, then showers with thunderstorms likely in the afternoon. Highs in the upper 80s. West winds 5 to 10 miles per hour. Chance of rain 80%. Monday night, a chance of thunderstorms. A chance of showers in the evening, then showers likely after midnight. Lows in the mid-70s. Southwest winds around 5 miles per hour. Chance of rain 70%. Tuesday, showers likely with a chance of thunderstorms in the morning, then showers with thunderstorms likely in the afternoon. Highs in the lower 80s. Chance of rain 90%. Tuesday night, a chance of thunderstorms. Showers. Lows in the lower 70s. Chance of rain 90%. Wednesday, a chance of thunderstorms. Showers, mainly in the morning. Highs in the mid-80s. Chance of rain 80%. This is NOAA Weather Radio from the Mobile Pensacola National Weather Service. The current time is 4:28 p.m. Central Daylight Time. Here's your marine forecast. On the weather map, a diurnal pattern of light westerly to northwesterly flow in the morning and southwesterly flow during the afternoon and evening is expected this weekend. A moderate southwest flow early next week will become increasingly southerly by midweek. On Perdido Bay, Pensacola Bay including Santa Rosa Sound, and Choctawhatchee Bay. For tonight, west winds 5 to 10 knots. Waves 1 foot or less. Light chop. A slight chance of showers and thunderstorms early this evening. For Sunday, west winds around 5 knots, becoming southwest 10 to 15 knots with gusts up to 20 knots in the afternoon. Waves 1 foot or less. A moderate chop. For Sunday night, southwest winds 10 to 15 knots with gusts up to 20 knots, becoming west 5 to 10 knots after midnight. Waves 1 foot or less. A moderate chop. And for Monday, west winds 5 to 10 knots, becoming southwest 10 to 15 knots with gusts up to 20 knots in the afternoon. Waves 1 foot or less. A moderate chop. A slight chance of showers and thunderstorms in the morning, then a chance of showers and thunderstorms in the afternoon. On Perdido Bay, Pensacola Bay including Santa Rosa Sound, and Choctawhatchee Bay. For tonight, west winds 5 to 10 knots. Waves 1 foot or less. Light chop. For Sunday, west winds around 5 knots, becoming southwest 10 to 15 knots with gusts up to 20 knots in the afternoon. Waves 1 foot or less. A moderate chop. A slight chance of showers and thunderstorms. For Sunday night, southwest winds 10 to 15 knots with gusts up to 20 knots, becoming west 5 to 10 knots after midnight. Waves 1 foot or less. A moderate chop. And for Monday, west winds 5 to 10 knots, becoming southwest 10 to 15 knots with gusts up to 20 knots in the afternoon. Waves 1 foot or less. A moderate chop. A chance of showers and thunderstorms in the afternoon. From the Okaloosa-Walton County line to Pascagoula, and out 20 nautical miles. For tonight, west winds around 10 knots. Seas around 2 feet. Wave detail, south 2 feet at 7 seconds. For Sunday, west winds 5 to 10 knots, becoming southwest 10 to 15 knots with gusts up to 20 knots in the afternoon. Seas around 2 feet. Wave detail, west 2 feet at 3 seconds and south 2 feet at 7 seconds. For Sunday night, southwest winds 10 to 15 knots. Seas 2 to 3 feet. Wave detail, southwest 2 feet at 4 seconds and south 1 foot at 7 seconds. And for Monday, west winds 10 to 15 knots. Seas around 2 feet. Wave detail, southwest 2 feet at 4 seconds and south 1 foot at 7 seconds. A slight chance of showers and thunderstorms. From the Okaloosa-Walton County line to Pascagoula, from 20 to 60 nautical miles offshore. For tonight, west winds around 10 knots. Seas around 2 feet. Wave detail, south 2 feet at 7 seconds and west 1 foot at 3 seconds. For Sunday, west winds 5 to 10 knots. Seas around 2 feet. Wave detail, south 2 feet at 7 seconds and west 1 foot at 3 seconds. For Sunday night, southwest winds 10 to 15 knots. Seas around 2 feet. Wave detail, southwest 2 feet at 3 seconds and south 1 foot at 7 seconds. And for Monday, west winds 10 to 15 knots. Seas around 2 feet. Wave detail, southwest 2 feet at 4 seconds and south 1 foot at 7 seconds. A slight chance of showers and thunderstorms in the morning. Tidal information, at the mouth of the Mobile River on Saturday, high tide at 10:30 a.m. Low tide at 10:26 p.m. At the mouth of the Mobile River on Sunday, high tide at 11:30 a.m. Low tide at 11:28 p.m. At Pensacola Bay on Saturday, high tide at 9:36 a.m. Low tide at 9:15 p.m. At Pensacola Bay on Sunday, high tide at 10:34 a.m. Low tide at 10:20 p.m. At the East Pass in Destin on Saturday, high tide at 9:03 a.m. Low tide at 8:41 p.m. At the East Pass in Destin on Sunday, high tide at 10:01 a.m. Low tide at 9:46 p.m. The following marine observations were made as of 4 p.m. Mobile Bay Coast Guard Station. Winds were west at 11 knots. Sea temperature 85 degrees. Air temperature 83 degrees. Weeks Bay, calm. Air temperature was 89 degrees. Pensacola Bay. Sea temperature 86 degrees. Air temperature 89 degrees. The report from the east end of Dauphin Island was not available. Graham Bay, southwest winds at 11 knots. Air temperature was 88 degrees. And Pettiboy Island, southwest winds at 10 knots. Air temperature was 85 degrees. South of Dauphin Island. Winds were southwest at 6 knots. 12 miles south of Orange Beach. Winds were southwest at 12 knots. Sea temperature 84 degrees. Air temperature 83 degrees. 100 miles south of Destin. Winds were west at 6 knots. Air temperature 84 degrees. Wave height 2 feet. Wave period 8 seconds. The following weather reports were made at 4 p.m. Pensacola International Airport, skies were mostly sunny. The temperature was 91 degrees, the dew point was 73, and the relative humidity was 55%. This produces a heat index of 99. The wind was south at 13 miles an hour, gusting to 22. The pressure was 29.97 inches and falling. Pensacola Naval Air Station, skies were mostly sunny. The temperature was 87 degrees, the dew point was 77, and the relative humidity was 72%. This produces a heat index of 99. The wind was southwest at 14 miles an hour. The pressure was 29.98 inches and falling. Across the central Gulf Coast, Gulf Shores, sunny. Temperature was 90 degrees. Wind southwest at 14 miles an hour. Heat index was 100. The report from Milton was not available. Destin, sunny. Temperature was 87 degrees. Wind variable at 6 miles an hour. Heat index was 99. Mary Esther, mostly sunny. Temperature was 90 degrees. Wind southwest at 12 miles an hour. Heat index was 102. Mobile, partly sunny. Temperature was 87 degrees. Wind south at 12 miles an hour. Heat index was 93. Elsewhere, Hattiesburg, mostly sunny and 92. New Orleans, partly sunny and 85. Montgomery, partly sunny and 93. Tallahassee, partly sunny and 92. And in Panama City, mostly sunny and 86. Here's your National Weather Service forecast. Tonight, partly cloudy this evening, then becoming mostly clear. Lows in the mid-70s. Southwest winds around 5 miles per hour. Sunday, mostly sunny. Highs in the mid-90s. West winds 5 to 10 miles per hour. Sunday night, mostly clear in the evening, then partly cloudy with a slight chance of showers and thunderstorms after midnight. Lows in the mid-70s. Southwest winds 5 to 10 miles per hour. Chance of rain 20%. Monday, partly sunny. A chance of showers and thunderstorms in the morning, then showers with thunderstorms likely in the afternoon. Highs in the upper 80s. West winds 5 to 10 miles per hour. Chance of rain 80%. Monday night, a chance of thunderstorms. A chance of showers in the evening, then showers likely after midnight. Lows in the mid-70s. Southwest winds around 5 miles per hour. Chance of rain 70%. Tuesday, showers likely with a chance of thunderstorms in the morning, then showers with thunderstorms likely in the afternoon. Highs in the lower 80s. Chance of rain 90%. Tuesday night, a chance of thunderstorms. Showers. Lows in the lower 70s. Chance of rain 90%. Wednesday, a chance of thunderstorms. Showers, mainly in the morning. Highs in the mid-80s. Chance of rain 80%. 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The current time is 4:38 p.m. Central Daylight Time. Here's your marine forecast. On the weather map, a diurnal pattern of light westerly to northwesterly flow in the morning and southwesterly flow during the afternoon and evening is expected this weekend. A moderate southwest flow early next week will become increasingly southerly by midweek. On Perdido Bay, Pensacola Bay including Santa Rosa Sound, and Choctawhatchee Bay. For tonight, west winds 5 to 10 knots. Waves 1 foot or less. Light chop. A slight chance of showers and thunderstorms early this evening. For Sunday, west winds around 5 knots, becoming southwest 10 to 15 knots with gusts up to 20 knots in the afternoon. Waves 1 foot or less. a moderate chop. For Sunday night, southwest winds 10 to 15 knots with gusts up to 20 knots, becoming west 5 to 10 knots after midnight. Waves 1 foot or less. A moderate chop. And for Monday, west winds 5 to 10 knots, becoming southwest 10 to 15 knots with gusts up to 20 knots in the afternoon.

Leaves 1 foot or less. A moderate chop. A slight chance of showers and thunderstorms. For Sunday night, southwest winds 10 to 15 knots with gusts up to 20 knots, becoming west 5 to 10 knots after midnight. Waves 1 foot or less. A moderate chop. And for Monday, west winds 5 to 10 knots, becoming southwest 10 to 15 knots with gusts up to 20 knots in the afternoon. Waves 1 foot or less. A moderate chop. A chance of showers and thunderstorms in the afternoon. From the Okaloosa-Walton County line to Pascagoula, and out 20 nautical miles. For tonight, west winds around 10 knots. Seas around 2 feet. Wave detail, south 2 feet at 7 seconds. For Sunday, west winds 5 to 10 knots, becoming southwest 10 to 15 knots with gusts up to 20 knots in the afternoon. Seas around 2 feet. Wave detail, west 2 feet at 3 seconds and south 2 feet at 7 seconds. For Sunday night, southwest winds 10 to 15 knots. Seas 2 to 3 feet. Wave detail, southwest 2 feet at 4 seconds and south 1 foot at 7 seconds. And for Monday, west winds 10 to 15 knots. Seas around 2 feet. Wave detail, southwest 2 feet at 4 seconds and south 1 foot at 7 seconds. A slight chance of showers and thunderstorms. From the Okaloosa-Walton County line to Pascagoula, from 20 to 60 nautical miles offshore. For tonight, west winds around 10 knots. Seas around 2 feet. Wave detail, south 2 feet at 7 seconds and west 1 foot at 3 seconds. For Sunday, west winds 5 to 10 knots. Seas around 2 feet. Wave detail, south 2 feet at 7 seconds and west 1 foot at 3 seconds. For Sunday night, southwest winds 10 to 15 knots. Seas around 2 feet. Wave detail, southwest 2 feet at 3 seconds and south 1 foot at 7 seconds. And for Monday, west winds 10 to 15 knots. Seas around 2 feet. Wave detail, southwest 2 feet at 4 seconds and south 1 foot at 7 seconds. A slight chance of showers and thunderstorms in the morning. Tidal information, at the mouth of the Mobile River on Saturday, high tide at 10:30 a.m. Low tide at 10:26 p.m. At the mouth of the Mobile River on Sunday, high tide at 11:30 a.m. Low tide at 11:28 p.m. At Pensacola Bay on Saturday, high tide at 9:36 a.m. Low tide at 9:15 p.m. At Pensacola Bay on Sunday, high tide at 10:34 a.m. Low tide at 10:20 p.m. At the East Pass in Destin on Saturday, high tide at 9:03 a.m. Low tide at 8:41 p.m. At the East Pass in Destin on Sunday, high tide at 10:01 a.m. Low tide at 9:46 p.m. The following marine observations were made as of 4 p.m. Mobile Bay Coast Guard Station. Winds were west at 11 knots. Sea temperature 85 degrees. Air temperature 83 degrees. Weeks Bay, calm. Air temperature was 89 degrees. Pensacola Bay. Sea temperature 86 degrees. Air temperature 89 degrees. The report from the east end of Dauphin Island was not available. Graham Bay, southwest winds at 11 knots. Air temperature was 88 degrees. And Pettiboy Island, southwest winds at 10 knots. Air temperature was 85 degrees. South of Dauphin Island. Winds were southwest at 6 knots. 12 miles south of Orange Beach. Winds were southwest at 12 knots. Sea temperature 84 degrees. Air temperature 83 degrees. 100 miles south of Destin. Winds were west at 6 knots. Air temperature 84 degrees. Wave height 2 feet. Wave period 8 seconds. The following weather reports were made at 4 p.m. Pensacola International Airport, skies were mostly sunny. The temperature was 91 degrees, the dew point was 73, and the relative humidity was 55%. This produces a heat index of 99.
The wind was south at 13.

0: 15 miles an hour, gusting to 22. The pressure was 29.97 inches and falling. Pensacola Naval Air Station, skies were mostly sunny. The temperature was 87 degrees, the dew point was 77, and the relative humidity was 72%. This produces a heat index of 99. The wind was southwest at 14 miles an hour. The pressure was 29.98 inches and falling. Across the central Gulf Coast, Gulf Shores, sunny. Temperature was 90 degrees. Wind southwest at 14 miles an hour. Heat index was 100. The report from Milton was not available. Destin, sunny. Temperature was 87 degrees. Wind variable at 6 miles an hour. Heat index was 99. Mary Esther, mostly sunny. Temperature was 90 degrees. Wind southwest at 12 miles an hour. Heat index was 102. Mobile, partly sunny. Temperature was 87 degrees. Wind south at 12 miles an hour. Heat index was 93. Elsewhere, Hattiesburg, mostly sunny and 92. New Orleans, partly sunny and 85. Montgomery, partly sunny and 93. Tallahassee, partly sunny and 92. And in Panama City, mostly sunny and 86. 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Here's your National Weather Service forecast. Tonight, partly cloudy this evening, then becoming mostly clear. Lows in the mid-70s. Southwest winds around 5 miles per hour. Sunday, mostly sunny. Highs in the mid-90s. West winds 5 to 10 miles per hour. Sunday night, mostly clear in the evening, then partly cloudy with a slight chance of showers and thunderstorms after midnight. Lows in the mid-70s. Southwest winds 5 to 10 miles per hour. Chance of rain 20%. Monday, partly sunny. A chance of showers and thunderstorms in the morning, then showers with thunderstorms likely in the afternoon. Highs in the upper 80s. West winds 5 to 10 miles per hour. Chance of rain 80%. Monday night, a chance of thunderstorms. A chance of showers in the evening, then showers likely after midnight. Lows in the mid-70s. Southwest winds around 5 miles per hour. Chance of rain 70%. Tuesday, showers likely with a chance of thunderstorms in the morning, then showers with thunderstorms likely in the afternoon. Highs in the lower 80s. Chance of rain 90%. Tuesday night, a chance of thunderstorms. Showers. Lows in the lower 70s. Chance of rain 90%. Wednesday, a chance of thunderstorms. Showers, mainly in the morning. Highs in the mid-80s. Chance of rain 80%. 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The current time is 4:49 p.m. Central Daylight Time. Here's your marine forecast. On the weather map, a diurnal pattern of light westerly to northwesterly flow in the morning and southwesterly flow during the afternoon and evening is expected this weekend. A moderate southwest flow early next week will become increasingly southerly by midweek. On Perdido Bay, Pensacola Bay including Santa Rosa Sound, and Choctawhatchee Bay. For tonight, west winds 5 to 10 knots. Waves 1 foot or less. Light chop. A slight chance of showers and thunderstorms early this evening. For Sunday, west winds around 5 knots, becoming southwest 10 to 15 knots with gusts up to 20 knots in the afternoon. Waves 1 foot or less. A moderate chop. For Sunday night, southwest winds 10 to 15 knots with gusts up to 20 knots, becoming west 5 to 10 knots after midnight. Waves 1 foot or less. A moderate chop. And for Monday, west winds 5 to 10 knots, becoming southwest 10 to 15 knots with gusts up to 20 knots in the afternoon. Waves 1 foot or less. A moderate chop. A slight chance of showers and thunderstorms in the morning, then a chance of showers and thunderstorms in the afternoon. On Perdido Bay, Pensacola Bay including Santa Rosa Sound, and Choctawhatchee Bay. For tonight, west winds 5 to 10 knots. Waves 1 foot or less. Light chop. For Sunday, west winds around 5 knots, becoming southwest 10 to 15 knots with gusts up to 20 knots in the afternoon. Waves 1 foot or less. A moderate chop. A slight chance of showers and thunderstorms. For Sunday night, southwest winds 10 to 15 knots with gusts up to 20 knots, becoming west 5 to 10 knots after midnight. Waves 1 foot or less. A moderate chop. And for Monday, west winds 5 to 10 knots, becoming southwest 10 to 15 knots with gusts up to 20 knots in the afternoon. Waves 1 foot or less. A moderate chop. A chance of showers and thunderstorms in the afternoon. From the Okaloosa-Walton County line to Pascagoula, and out 20 nautical miles. For tonight, west winds around 10 knots. Seas around 2 feet. Wave detail, south 2 feet at 7 seconds. For Sunday, west winds 5 to 10 knots, becoming southwest 10 to 15 knots with gusts up to 20 knots in the afternoon. Seas around 2 feet. Wave detail, west 2 feet at 3 seconds and south 2 feet at 7 seconds. For Sunday night, southwest winds 10 to 15 knots. Seas 2 to 3 feet. Wave detail, southwest 2 feet at 4 seconds and south 1 foot at 7 seconds. And for Monday, west winds 10 to 15 knots. Seas around 2 feet. Wave detail, southwest 2 feet at 4 seconds and south 1 foot at 7 seconds. A slight chance of showers and thunderstorms. From the Okaloosa-Walton County line to Pascagoula, from 20 to 60 nautical miles offshore. For tonight, west winds around 10 knots. Seas around 2 feet. Wave detail, south 2 feet at 7 seconds and west 1 foot at 3 seconds. For Sunday, west winds 5 to 10 knots. Seas around 2 feet. Wave detail, south 2 feet at 7 seconds and west 1 foot at 3 seconds. For Sunday night, southwest winds 10 to 15 knots. Seas around 2 feet. Wave detail, southwest 2 feet at 3 seconds and south 1 foot at 7 seconds. And for Monday, west winds 10 to 15 knots. Seas around 2 feet. Wave detail, southwest 2 feet at 4 seconds and south 1 foot at 7 seconds. A slight chance of showers and thunderstorms in the morning. 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The current time is 4:54 p.m. Central Daylight Time. This is a special weather statement for the following area, in Alabama, Escambia, and the following areas, in Florida, Escambia Inland and Santa Rosa Inland. A strong thunderstorm will impact southwestern Escambia, northwestern Santa Rosa and north-central Escambia counties through 5:30 p.m. Central Daylight Time. At 4:50 p.m. Central Daylight Time, Doppler radar was tracking a strong thunderstorm over Century, moving northwest at 5 miles per hour. Hazard, wind gusts up to 50 miles per hour. Source, radar indicated. Impact, gusty winds could knock down tree limbs and blow around unsecured objects. Locations impacted include Century, Philomaton, Jay, Pollard, and Bratt. If outdoors, consider seeking shelter inside a building. Torrential rainfall is also occurring with this storm and may lead to localized flooding. Do not drive your vehicle through flooded roadways. Frequent cloud-to-ground lightning is occurring with this storm. Lightning can strike 10 miles away from a thunderstorm. Seek a safe shelter inside a building or vehicle. Here's your marine forecast. On the weather map, a diurnal pattern of light westerly to northwesterly flow in the morning and southwesterly flow during the afternoon and evening is expected this weekend. A moderate southwest flow early next week will become increasingly southerly by midweek. On Perdido Bay, Pensacola Bay including Santa Rosa Sound, and Choctawhatchee Bay. For tonight, west winds 5 to 10 knots. waves 1 foot or less. Light chop. A slight chance of showers and thunderstorms early this evening. For Sunday, west winds around 5 knots, becoming southwest 10 to 15 knots with gusts up to 20 knots in the afternoon. Waves 1 foot or less. A moderate chop. For Sunday night, southwest winds 10 to 15 knots with gusts up to 20 knots, becoming west 5 to 10 knots after midnight. Waves 1 foot or less. A moderate chop. And for Monday, west winds 5 to 10 knots, becoming southwest 10 to 15 knots with gusts up to 20 knots in the afternoon. Waves 1 foot or less. A moderate chop. A slight chance of showers and thunderstorms in the morning, then a chance of showers and thunderstorms in the afternoon. On Perdido Bay, Pensacola Bay including Santa Rosa Sound, and Choctaw Hatchie Bay. For tonight, west winds 5 to 10 knots. Waves 1 foot or less. Light chop. For Sunday, west winds around 5 knots, becoming southwest 10 to 15 knots with gusts up to 20 knots in the afternoon. Waves 1 foot or less. A moderate chop. A slight chance of showers and thunderstorms. For Sunday night, southwest winds 10 to 15 knots with gusts up to 20 knots, becoming west 5 to 10 knots after midnight. Waves 1 foot or less. A moderate chop. And for Monday, west winds 5 to 10 knots, becoming southwest 10 to 15 knots with gusts up to 20 knots in the afternoon. Waves 1 foot or less. A moderate chop. A chance of showers and thunderstorms in the afternoon. From the Okaloosa-Walton County line to Pascagoula, and out 20 nautical miles. For tonight, west winds around 10 knots. Seas around 2 feet. Wave detail, south 2 feet at 7 seconds. For Sunday, west winds 5 to 10 knots, becoming southwest 10 to 15 knots with gusts up to 20 knots in the afternoon. Seas around 2 feet. Wave detail, west 2 feet at 3 seconds and south 2 feet at 7 seconds. For Sunday night, southwest winds 10 to 15 knots. Seas 2 to 3 feet. Wave detail, southwest 2 feet at 4 seconds and south 1 foot at 7 seconds. And for Monday, west winds 10 to 15 knots. Seas around 2 feet. Wave detail, southwest 2 feet at 4 seconds and south 1 foot at 7 seconds. A slight chance of showers and thunderstorms. From the Okaloosa-Walton County line to Pascagoula, from 20 to 60 nautical miles offshore. For tonight, west winds around 10 knots. Seas around 2 feet. Wave detail, south 2 feet at 7 seconds and west 1 foot at 3 seconds. For Sunday, west winds 5 to 10 knots. Seas around 2 feet. Wave detail, south 2 feet at 7 seconds and west 1 foot at 3 seconds. For Sunday night, southwest winds 10 to 15 knots. Seas around 2 feet. Wave detail, southwest 2 feet at 3 seconds and south 1 foot at 7 seconds. And for Monday, west winds 10 to 15 knots. Seas around 2 feet. Wave detail, southwest 2 feet at 4 seconds and south 1 foot at 7 seconds.
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0: The Mobile River on Sunday, high tide at 11:30 a.m. Low tide at 11:28 p.m. At Pensacola Bay on Saturday, high tide at 9:36 a.m. Low tide at 9:15 p.m. At Pensacola Bay on Sunday, high tide at 10:34 a.m. Low tide at 10:20 p.m. At the East Pass in Destin on Saturday, high tide at 9:03 a.m. Low tide at 8:41 p.m. At the East Pass in Destin on Sunday, high tide at 10:01 a.m. Low tide at 9:46 p.m. The following marine observations were made as of 4 p.m. Mobile Bay Coast Guard Station. Winds were west at 11 knots. Sea temperature 85 degrees. Air temperature 83 degrees. Weeks Bay, calm. air temperature was 89 degrees. Pensacola Bay. Sea temperature 86 degrees. Air temperature 89 degrees. The report from the east end of Dauphin Island was not available. Graham Bay, southwest winds at 11 knots. Air temperature was 88 degrees. And Pettiboy Island, southwest winds at 10 knots. Air temperature was 85 degrees. South of Dauphin Island. Winds were southwest at 6 knots. 12 miles south of Orange Beach. Winds were southwest at 12 knots. Sea temperature 84 degrees. Air temperature 83 degrees. 100 miles south of Destin. Winds were west at 6 knots. Air temperature 84 degrees. Wave height 2 feet. Wave period 8 seconds. The following weather reports were made at 4 p.m. Pensacola International Airport, skies were mostly sunny. The temperature was 91 degrees, the dew point was 73, and the relative humidity was 55%. This produces a heat index of 99. The wind was south at 13 miles an hour, gusting to 22. The pressure was 29.97 inches and falling. Pensacola Naval Air Station, skies were mostly sunny. The temperature was 87 degrees, the dew point was 77, and the relative humidity was 72%. This produces a heat index of 99. The wind was southwest at 14 miles an hour. The pressure was 29.98 inches and falling. Here's your National Weather Service forecast. Tonight, partly cloudy this evening, then becoming mostly clear. Lows in the mid-70s. Southwest winds around 5 miles per hour. Sunday, mostly sunny. Highs in the mid-90s. West winds 5 to 10 miles per hour. Sunday night, mostly clear in the evening, then partly cloudy with a slight chance of showers and thunderstorms after midnight. Lows in the mid-70s. Southwest winds 5 to 10 miles per hour. Chance of rain 20%. Monday, partly sunny. A chance of showers and thunderstorms in the morning, then showers with thunderstorms likely in the afternoon. Highs in the upper 80s. West winds 5 to 10 miles per hour. Chance of rain 80%. Monday night, a chance of thunderstorms. A chance of showers in the evening, then showers likely after midnight. Lows in the mid-70s. Southwest winds around 5 miles per hour. Chance of rain 70%. Tuesday, showers likely with a chance of thunderstorms in the morning, then showers with thunderstorms likely in the afternoon. Highs in the lower 80s. Chance of rain 90%. Tuesday night, a chance of thunderstorms. Showers. Lows in the lower 70s. Chance of rain 90%. Wednesday, a chance of thunderstorms. Showers, mainly in the morning. Highs in the mid-80s. Chance of rain 80%. This is NOAA Weather Radio, from the Mobile Pensacola National Weather Service. The current time is 5:04 p.m. Central Daylight Time. This is a special weather statement for the following area in Alabama, Escambia, and the following areas in Florida, Escambia Inland and Santa Rosa Inland. A strong thunderstorm will impact southwestern Escambia, northwestern Santa Rosa and north-central Escambia counties through 5:30 p.m. Central Daylight Time. At 4:50 p.m. Central Daylight Time, Doppler radar was tracking a strong thunderstorm over Century, moving northwest at 5 miles per hour. Hazard, wind gusts up to 50 miles per hour. Source, radar indicated. Impact, gusty winds could knock down tree limbs and blow around unsecured objects. Locations impacted include Century, Philomaton, Jay, Pollard, and Bratt. If outdoors, consider seeking shelter inside a building. Torrential rainfall is also occurring with this storm and may lead to localized flooding. Do not drive your vehicle through flooded roadways. Frequent cloud-to-ground lightning is occurring with this storm. Lightning can strike 10 miles away from a thunderstorm. Seek a safe shelter inside a building or vehicle. Here's your marine forecast. On the weather map, A diurnal pattern of light westerly to northwesterly flow in the morning and southwesterly flow during the afternoon and evening is expected this weekend. A moderate southwest flow early next week will become increasingly southerly by midweek. On Perdido Bay, Pensacola Bay, including Santa Rosa Sound, and Choctawhatchee Bay. For tonight, west winds 5 to 10 knots. Waves 1 foot or less. Light chop. A slight chance of showers and thunderstorms early this evening. For Sunday, west winds around 5 knots, becoming southwest 10 to 15 knots with gusts up to 20 knots in the afternoon. Waves 1 foot or less. A moderate chop. For Sunday night, southwest winds 10 to 15 knots with gusts up to 20 knots, becoming west 5 to 10 knots after midnight. Waves 1 foot or less. A moderate chop. And for Monday, west winds 5 to 10 knots, becoming southwest 10 to 15 knots with gusts up to 20 knots in the afternoon. Waves 1 foot or less. A moderate chop. A slight chance of showers and thunderstorms in the morning, then a chance of showers and thunderstorms in the afternoon. On Perdido Bay, Pensacola Bay, including Santa Rosa Sound, and Choctawhatchee Bay. For tonight, west winds 5 to 10 knots. Waves 1 foot or less. Light chop. For Sunday, west winds around 5 knots, becoming southwest 10 to 15 knots with gusts up to 20 knots in the afternoon. Waves 1 foot or less. A moderate chop. A slight chance of showers and thunderstorms. For Sunday night, southwest winds 10 to 15 knots with gusts up to 20 knots, becoming west 5 to 10 knots after midnight. Waves 1 foot or less. A moderate chop. And for Monday, west winds 5 to 10 knots, becoming southwest 10 to 15 knots with gusts up to 20 knots in the afternoon. Waves 1 foot or less. A moderate chop. A chance of showers and thunderstorms in the afternoon. From the Okaloosa-Walton County line to Pascagoula, and out 20 nautical miles. For tonight, west winds around 10 knots. Seas around 2 feet. Wave detail, south 2 feet at 7 seconds. For Sunday, west winds 5 to 10 knots, becoming southwest 10 to 15 knots with gusts up to 20 knots in the afternoon. Seas around 2 feet. Wave detail, west 2 feet at 3 seconds and south 2 feet at 7 seconds. For Sunday night, southwest winds 10 to 15 knots. Seas 2 to 3 feet. Wave detail, southwest 2 feet at 4 seconds and south 1 foot at 7 seconds. And for Monday, west winds 10 to 15 knots. Seas around 2 feet. Wave detail, southwest 2 feet at 4 seconds and south 1 foot at 7 seconds. A slight chance of showers and thunderstorms. From the Okaloosa-Walton County line to Pascagoula, from 20 to 60 nautical miles offshore. For tonight, west winds around 10 knots. Seas around 2 feet. Wave detail, south 2 feet at 7 seconds and west 1 foot at 3 seconds. For Sunday, west winds 5 to 10 knots. Seas around 2 feet. Wave detail, south 2 feet at 7 seconds and west 1 foot at 3 seconds. For Sunday night, southwest winds 10 to 15 knots. Seas around 2 feet. Wave detail, southwest 2 feet at 3 seconds and south 1 foot at 7 seconds. And for Monday, west winds 10 to 15 knots. Seas around 2 feet. Wave detail, southwest 2 feet at 4 seconds and south 1 foot at 7 seconds. A slight chance of showers and thunderstorms in the morning. Tidal information, at the mouth of the Mobile River on Saturday, high tide at 10:30 a.m. Low tide at 10:26 p.m. At the mouth of the Mobile River on Sunday, high tide at 11:30 a.m. Low tide at 11:28 p.m. At Pensacola Bay on Saturday, high tide at 9:36 a.m. Low tide at 9:15 p.m. At Pensacola Bay on Sunday, high tide at 10:34 a.m. Low tide at 10:20 p.m. At the East Pass in Destin on Saturday, high tide at 9:03 a.m. Low tide at 8:41 p.m. at the East Pass in Destin on Sunday, high tide at 10:01 a.m. Low tide at 9:46 p.m. The following marine observations were made as of 4 p.m. Mobile Bay Coast Guard Station. Winds were west at 11 knots. Sea temperature 85 degrees. Air temperature 83 degrees. Weeks Bay, calm. Air temperature was 89 degrees. Pensacola Bay. Sea temperature 86 degrees. Air temperature 89 degrees. The report from the east end of Dauphin Island was not available. Graham Bay, southwest winds at 11 knots. Air temperature was 88 degrees. And Pettiboy Island, southwest winds at 10 knots. Air temperature was 85 degrees. South of Dauphin Island. Winds were southwest at 6 knots. 12 miles south of Orange Beach. Winds were southwest at 12 knots. Sea temperature 84 degrees. Air temperature 83 degrees. 100 miles south of Destin. Winds were west at 6 knots. Air temperature 84 degrees. Wave height 2 feet. Wave period 8 seconds. The following weather reports were made at 5 p.m. Pensacola International Airport, skies were partly sunny. The temperature was 90 degrees, the dew point was 74, and the relative humidity was 59%. This produces a heat index of 99. The wind was southwest at 12 miles an hour. The pressure was 29.96 inches and falling. Pensacola Naval Air Station, skies were partly sunny. The temperature was 85 degrees, the dew point was 76, and the relative humidity was 74%. This produces a heat index of 94. The wind was southwest at 14 miles an hour. The pressure was 29.97 inches and falling. Here's your National Weather Service forecast. Tonight, partly cloudy this evening, then becoming mostly clear. Lows in the mid-70s. Southwest winds around 5 miles per hour. Sunday, mostly sunny. Highs in the mid-90s. West winds 5 to 10 miles per hour. Sunday night, mostly clear in the evening, then partly cloudy with a slight chance of showers and thunderstorms after midnight. Lows in the mid-70s. Southwest winds 5 to 10 miles per hour. Chance of rain 20%. Monday, partly sunny. A chance of showers and thunderstorms in the morning, then showers with thunderstorms likely in the afternoon. Highs in the upper 80s. West winds 5 to 10 miles per hour. Chance of rain 80%. Monday night, a chance of thunderstorms. A chance of showers in the evening, then showers likely after midnight. Lows in the mid-70s. Southwest winds around 5 miles per hour. Chance of rain 70%. Tuesday, showers likely with a chance of thunderstorms in the morning, then showers with thunderstorms likely in the afternoon. Highs in the lower 80s. Chance of rain 90%. Tuesday night, a chance of thunderstorms. Showers. Lows in the lower 70s. Chance of rain 90%. Wednesday, a chance of thunderstorms. Showers, mainly in the morning. Highs in the mid-80s. Chance of rain 80%. This is NOAA Weather Radio from the Mobile Pensacola National Weather Service. The current time is 5:14 p.m. Central Daylight Time. This is a special weather statement for the following area in Alabama, Escambia, and the following areas in Florida, Escambia Inland and Santa Rosa Inland. A strong thunderstorm will impact southwestern Escambia, northwestern Santa Rosa and north-central Escambia counties through 5:30 p.m. Central Daylight Time. At 4:50 p.m. Central Daylight Time, Doppler radar was tracking a strong thunderstorm over Century, moving northwest at 5 miles per hour. Hazard, wind gusts up to 50 miles per hour. Source, radar indicated. Impact, gusty winds could knock down tree limbs and blow around unsecured objects. Locations impacted include Century, Philomaton, Jay, Pollard, and Bratt. If outdoors, consider seeking shelter inside a building. Torrential rainfall is also occurring with this storm and may lead to localized flooding. Do not drive your vehicle through flooded roadways. Frequent cloud-to-ground lightning is occurring with this storm. Lightning can strike 10 miles away from a thunderstorm. Seek a safe shelter inside a building or vehicle. Here's your marine forecast. On the weather map, a diurnal pattern of light westerly to northwesterly flow in the morning and southwesterly flow during the afternoon and evening is expected this weekend. A moderate southwest flow early next week will become increasingly southerly by midweek. On Perdido Bay, Pensacola Bay including Santa Rosa Sound, and Choctawhatchee Bay. For tonight, west winds 5 to 10 knots. Waves 1 foot or less. Light chop. A slight chance of showers and thunderstorms early this evening. For Sunday, west winds around 5 knots, becoming southwest 10 to 15 knots with gusts up to 20 knots in the afternoon. Waves 1 foot or less. A moderate chop. For Sunday night, southwest winds 10 to 15 knots with gusts up to 20 knots, becoming west 5 to 10 knots after midnight. Waves 1 foot or less. A moderate chop. And for Monday, west winds 5 to 10 knots, becoming southwest 10 to 15 knots with gusts up to 20 knots in the afternoon. Waves 1 foot or less. A moderate chop. A slight chance of showers and thunderstorms in the morning, then a chance of showers and thunderstorms in the afternoon. On Perdido Bay, Pensacola Bay including Santa Rosa Sound, and Choctawhatchee Bay. For tonight, west winds 5 to 10 knots. Waves 1 foot or less. Light chop. For Sunday, west winds around 5 knots, becoming southwest 10 to 15 knots with gusts up to 20 knots in the afternoon. Waves 1 foot or less. A moderate chop. A slight chance of showers and thunderstorms. For Sunday night, southwest winds 10 to 15 knots with gusts up to 20 knots, becoming west 5 to 10 knots after midnight. Waves 1 foot or less. A moderate chop. And for Monday, west winds 5 to 10 knots, becoming southwest 10 to 15 knots with gusts up to 20 knots in the afternoon. Waves 1 foot or less. A moderate chop. A chance of showers and thunderstorms in the afternoon. From the Okaloosa-Walton County line to Pascagoula, and out 20 nautical miles. For tonight, west winds around 10 knots. Seas around 2 feet. Wave detail, south 2 feet at 7 seconds. For Sunday, west winds 5 to 10 knots, becoming southwest 10 to 15 knots with gusts up to 20 knots in the afternoon. Seas around 2 feet. Wave detail, west 2 feet at 3 seconds and south 2 feet at 7 seconds. For Sunday night, southwest winds 10 to 15 knots. Seas 2 to 3 feet. Wave detail, southwest 2 feet at 4 seconds and south 1 foot at 7 seconds. And for Monday, west winds 10 to 15 knots. Seas around 2 feet. Wave detail, southwest 2 feet at 4 seconds and south 1 foot at 7 seconds. A slight chance of showers and thunderstorms. From the Okaloosa-Walton County line to Pascagoula, from 20 to 60 nautical miles offshore. For tonight, west winds around 10 knots. Seas around 2 feet. Wave detail, south 2 feet at 7 seconds and west 1 foot at 3 seconds. For Sunday, west winds 5 to 10 knots. Seas around 2 feet. Wave detail, south 2 feet at 7 seconds and west 1 foot at 3 seconds. For Sunday night, southwest winds 10 to 15 knots. Seas around 2 feet. Wave detail, southwest 2 feet at 3 seconds and south 1 foot at 7 seconds. And for Monday, west winds 10 to 15 knots. Seas around 2 feet. Wave detail, southwest 2 feet at 4 seconds and south 1 foot at 7 seconds. A slight chance of showers and thunderstorms in the morning. 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10:26 p.m. At the mouth of the Mobile River on Sunday, high tide at 11:30 a.m. Low tide at 11:28 p.m. At Pensacola Bay on Saturday, high tide at 9:36 a.m. Low tide at 9:15 p.m. At Pensacola Bay on Sunday, high tide at 10:34 a.m. Low tide at 10:20 p.m. At the East Pass in Destin on Saturday, high tide at 9:03 a.m. Low tide at 8:41 p.m. At the East Pass in Destin on Sunday, high tide at 10:01 a.m. Low tide at 9:46 p.m. The following marine observations were made as of 5 p.m. Mobile Bay Coast Guard Station. Winds were west at 6 knots. Sea temperature 86 degrees. Air temperature 87 degrees. Weeks Bay, calm. Air temperature was 88 degrees. Pensacola Bay. Sea temperature 86 degrees. Air temperature 88 degrees. The report from the east end of Dauphin Island was not available. Grand Bay, southwest winds at 10 knots. Air temperature was 88 degrees. And Pettiboy Island, southwest winds at 10 knots. Air temperature was 85 degrees. South of Dauphin Island. Winds were southwest at 6 knots. Wave heights 2 feet. Wave period 6 seconds. 12 miles south of Orange Beach, winds were southwest at 12 knots. Air temperature was 83 degrees. Gulf water temperature 84 degrees. Wave heights 2 feet, with a period of 6 seconds. 100 miles south of Destin. Winds were west at 6 knots. Air temperature 84 degrees. Wave heights 2 feet. Wave period 8 seconds. The following weather reports were made at 5 p.m. Pensacola International Airport, skies were partly sunny. The temperature was 90 degrees, the dew point was 74, and the relative humidity was 59%. This produces a heat index of 99. The wind was southwest at 12 miles an hour. The pressure was 29.96 inches and falling. Pensacola Naval Air Station, skies were partly sunny. The temperature was 85 degrees, the dew point was 76, and the relative humidity was 74%. This produces a heat index of 94. The wind was southwest at 14 miles an hour. The pressure was 29.97 inches and falling. Here's your National Weather Service forecast. Tonight, partly cloudy this evening, then becoming mostly clear. Lows in the mid-70s. Southwest winds around 5 miles per hour. Sunday, mostly sunny. Highs in the mid-90s. West winds 5 to 10 miles per hour. Sunday night, mostly clear in the evening, then partly cloudy with a slight chance of showers and thunderstorms after midnight. Lows in the mid-70s. Southwest winds 5 to 10 miles per hour. Chance of rain 20%. Monday, partly sunny. A chance of showers and thunderstorms in the morning, then showers with thunderstorms likely in the afternoon. Highs in the upper 80s. West winds 5 to 10 miles per hour. Chance of rain 80%. Monday night, a chance of thunderstorms. A chance of showers in the evening, then showers likely after midnight. Lows in the mid-70s. Southwest winds around 5 miles per hour. Chance of rain 70%. Tuesday, showers likely with a chance of thunderstorms in the morning, then showers with thunderstorms likely in the afternoon. Highs in the lower 80s. Chance of rain 90%. Tuesday night, a chance of thunderstorms. Showers. Lows in the lower 70s. Chance of rain 90%. Wednesday, a chance of thunderstorms. Showers, mainly in the morning. Highs in the mid-80s. Chance of rain 80%. 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The current time is 5:25 p.m. Central Daylight Time. This is a special weather statement for the following area in Alabama, Escambia, and the following areas, in Florida, Escambia Inland and Santa Rosa Inland. A strong thunderstorm will impact southwestern Escambia, northwestern Santa Rosa and north-central Escambia counties through 5:30 p.m. Central Daylight Time. At 4:50 p.m. Central Daylight Time, Doppler radar was tracking a strong thunderstorm over Century, moving northwest at 5 miles per hour. Hazard, wind gusts up to 50 miles per hour. Source, radar indicated. Impact, gusty winds could knock down tree limbs and blow around unsecured objects. Locations impacted include Century, Philomaton, Jay, Pollard, and Brat. If outdoors, consider seeking shelter inside a building. Torrential rainfall is also occurring with this storm and may lead to localized flooding. Do not drive your vehicle through flooded roadways. Frequent cloud-to-ground lightning is occurring with this storm. Lightning can strike 10 miles away from a thunderstorm. Seek a safe shelter inside a building or vehicle. This is a special weather statement for the following areas, in Florida, Escambia Inland, Okaloosa Inland and Santa Rosa Inland. Strong thunderstorms will impact northwestern Okaloosa, northern Santa Rosa and northwestern Escambia counties through 6 p.m. Central Daylight Time. At 5:25 p.m. Central Daylight Time, Doppler radar was tracking strong thunderstorms along a line extending from 12 miles northwest of Baker to 7 miles south of Brat. Movement was southeast at 15 miles per hour. Hazard, wind gusts up to 40 miles per hour. Source, radar indicated. Impact, gusty winds could knock down tree limbs and blow around unsecured objects. Locations impacted include Crestview, Century, Baker, Molino, Jay, and Brat. If outdoors, consider seeking shelter inside a building. Here's your marine forecast. On the weather map, a diurnal pattern of light westerly to northwesterly flow in the morning and southwesterly flow during the afternoon and evening is expected this weekend. A moderate southwest flow early next week will become increasingly southerly by midweek. On Perdido Bay, Pensacola Bay including Santa Rosa Sound, and Choctawhatchee Bay. For tonight, west winds 5 to 10 knots. Waves 1 foot or less. Light chop. A slight chance of showers and thunderstorms early this evening. For Sunday, west winds around 5 knots, becoming southwest 10 to 15 knots with gusts up to 20 knots in the afternoon. Waves 1 foot or less. A moderate chop. For Sunday night, southwest winds 10 to 15 knots with gusts up to 20 knots, becoming west 5 to 10 knots after midnight. Waves 1 foot or less. A moderate chop. And for Monday, west winds 5 to 10 knots, becoming southwest 10 to 15 knots with gusts up to 20 knots in the afternoon. Waves 1 foot or less. A moderate chop. A slight chance of showers and thunderstorms in the morning, then a chance of showers and thunderstorms in the afternoon. On Perdido Bay, Pensacola Bay including Santa Rosa Sound, and Choctawhatchee Bay. For tonight, west winds 5 to 10 knots. Waves 1 foot or less. Light chop. For Sunday, west winds around 5 knots, becoming southwest 10 to 15 knots with gusts up to 20 knots in the afternoon. Waves 1 foot or less. A moderate chop. A slight chance of showers and thunderstorms. For Sunday night, southwest winds 10 to 15 knots with gusts up to 20 knots, becoming west 5 to 10 knots after midnight. Waves 1 foot or less. A moderate chop. And for Monday, west winds 5 to 10 knots, becoming southwest 10 to 15 knots with gusts up to 20 knots in the afternoon. Waves 1 foot or less. A moderate chop. A chance of showers and thunderstorms in the afternoon. From the Okaloosa-Walton County line to Pascagoula, and out 20 nautical miles. For tonight, west winds around 10 knots. Seas around 2 feet. Wave detail, south 2 feet at 7 seconds. For Sunday, west winds 5 to 10 knots, becoming southwest 10 to 15 knots with gusts up to 20 knots in the afternoon. Seas around 2 feet. Wave detail, west 2 feet at 3 seconds and south 2 feet at 7 seconds. For Sunday night, southwest winds 10 to 15 knots. Seas 2 to 3 feet. Wave detail, southwest 2 feet at 4 seconds and south 1 foot at 7 seconds. And for Monday, west winds 10 to 15 knots. Seas around 2 feet. Wave detail, southwest 2 feet at 4 seconds and south 1 foot at 7 seconds. A slight chance of showers and thunderstorms. From the Okaloosa-Walton County line to Pascagoula, from 20 to 60 nautical miles offshore. For tonight, west winds around 10 knots. Seas around 2 feet. Wave detail, south 2 feet at 7 seconds and west 1 foot at 3 seconds. For Sunday, west winds 5 to 10 knots. Seas around 2 feet. Wave detail, south 2 feet at 7 seconds and west 1 foot at 3 seconds. For Sunday night, southwest winds 10 to 15 knots. Seas around 2 feet. Wave detail, southwest 2 feet at 3 seconds and south 1 foot at 7 seconds. And for Monday, west winds 10 to 15 knots. Seas around 2 feet. Wave detail, southwest 2 feet at 4 seconds and south 1 foot at 7 seconds. A slight chance of showers and thunderstorms in the morning. Tidal information, at the mouth of the Mobile River on Saturday, high tide at 10:30 a.m. Low tide at 10:26 p.m. At the mouth of the Mobile River on Sunday, high tide at 11:30 a.m. Low tide at 11:28 p.m. At Pensacola Bay on Saturday, high tide at 9:36 a.m. Low tide at 9:15 p.m. At Pensacola Bay on Sunday, high tide at 10:34 a.m. Low tide at 10:20 p.m. At the East Pass in Destin on Saturday, high tide at 9:03 a.m. Low tide at 8:41 p.m. At the East Pass in Destin on Sunday, high tide at 10:01 a.m. Low tide at 9:46 p.m. The following marine observations were made as of 5 p.m. Mobile Bay Coast Guard Station. Winds were west at 6 knots. Sea temperature 86 degrees. Air temperature 87 degrees. Weeks Bay, calm. Air temperature was 88 degrees. Pensacola Bay. Sea temperature 86 degrees. Air temperature 88 degrees. The report from the east end of Dauphin Island was not available. Graham Bay, southwest winds at 10 knots. Air temperature was 88 degrees. And Pettiboy Island, southwest winds at 10 knots. Air temperature was 85 degrees. South of Dauphin Island. Winds were southwest at 6 knots. Wave heights 2 feet. Wave period 6 seconds. 12 miles south of Orange Beach, winds were southwest at 12 knots. Air temperature was 83 degrees. Gulf water temperature 84 degrees. Wave heights 2 feet, with a period of 6 seconds. 100 miles south of Destin. Winds were west at 6 knots. Air temperature 84 degrees. Wave heights 2 feet. Wave period 8 seconds. The following weather reports were made at 5 p.m. Pensacola International Airport, skies were partly sunny. The temperature was 90 degrees, the dew point was 74, and the relative humidity was 59%. This produces a heat index of 99. The wind was southwest at 12 miles an hour. The pressure was 29.96 inches and falling. Pensacola Naval Air Station, skies were partly sunny. The temperature was 85 degrees, the dew point was 76, and the relative humidity was 74%. This produces a heat index of 94. The wind was southwest at 14 miles an hour. The pressure was 29.97 inches and falling. Here's your National Weather Service forecast. Tonight, partly cloudy this evening, then becoming mostly clear. Lows in the mid-70s. Southwest winds around 5 miles per hour. Sunday, mostly sunny. Highs in the mid-90s. West winds 5 to 10 miles per hour. Sunday night, mostly clear in the evening, then partly cloudy with a slight chance of showers and thunderstorms after midnight. Lows in the mid-70s. southwest winds 5 to 10 miles per hour. Chance of rain 20%. Monday, partly sunny. A chance of showers and thunderstorms in the morning, then showers with thunderstorms likely in the afternoon. Highs in the upper 80s. West winds 5 to 10 miles per hour. Chance of rain 80%. Monday night, a chance of thunderstorms. A chance of showers in the evening, then showers likely after midnight. Lows in the mid-70s. Southwest winds around 5 miles per hour. Chance of rain 70%. Tuesday, showers likely with a chance of thunderstorms in the morning, then showers with thunderstorms likely in the afternoon. Highs in the lower 80s. Chance of rain 90%. Tuesday night, a chance of thunderstorms. Showers. Lows in the lower 70s. Chance of rain 90%. Wednesday, a chance of thunderstorms. Showers, mainly in the morning. Highs in the mid-80s. Chance of rain 80%. 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The current time is 5:36 p.m. Central Daylight Time. This is a special weather statement for the following areas in Florida: Escambia Inland, Okaloosa Inland, and Santa Rosa Inland. Strong thunderstorms will impact northwestern Okaloosa, northern Santa Rosa, and northwestern Escambia counties through 6 p.m. Central Daylight Time. At 5:25 p.m. Central Daylight Time, Doppler radar was tracking strong thunderstorms along a line extending from 12 miles northwest of Baker to 7 miles south of Bratt. Movement was southeast at 15 miles per hour. Hazard, wind gusts up to 40 miles per hour. Source, radar indicated. Impact, gusty winds could knock down tree limbs and blow around unsecured objects. Locations impacted include Crestview, Century, Baker, Molino, Jay, and Bratt. If outdoors, consider seeking shelter inside a building. Here's your marine forecast. On the weather map, a diurnal pattern of light westerly to northwesterly flow in the morning and southwesterly flow during the afternoon and evening is expected this weekend. A moderate southwest flow early next week will become increasingly southerly by midweek. On Perdido Bay, Pensacola Bay including Santa Rosa Sound, and Choctawhatchee Bay. For tonight, west winds 5 to 10 knots. Waves 1 foot or less. Light chop. A slight chance of showers and thunderstorms early this evening. For Sunday, west winds around 5 knots, becoming southwest 10 to 15 knots with gusts up to 20 knots in the afternoon. Waves 1 foot or less. A moderate chop. For Sunday night, southwest winds 10 to 15 knots with gusts up to 20 knots, becoming west 5 to 10 knots after midnight. Waves 1 foot or less. A moderate chop. And for Monday, west winds 5 to 10 knots, becoming southwest 10 to 15 knots with gusts up to 20 knots in the afternoon. Waves 1 foot or less. A moderate chop. A slight chance of showers and thunderstorms in the morning, then a chance of showers and thunderstorms in the afternoon. On Perdido Bay, Pensacola Bay including Santa Rosa Sound, and Choctawhatchee Bay. For tonight, west winds 5 to 10 knots. Waves 1 foot or less. Light chop. For Sunday, west winds around 5 knots, becoming southwest 10 to 15 knots with gusts up to 20 knots in the afternoon. Waves 1 foot or less. A moderate chop. A slight chance of showers and thunderstorms. For Sunday night, southwest winds 10 to 15 knots with gusts up to 20 knots, becoming west 5 to 10 knots after midnight. Waves 1 foot or less. A moderate chop. And for Monday, west winds 5 to 10 knots, becoming southwest 10 to 15 knots with gusts up to 20 knots in the afternoon. Waves 1 foot or less. A moderate chop. A chance of showers and thunderstorms in the afternoon. From the Okaloosa-Walton County line to Pascagoula, and out 20 nautical miles. For tonight, west winds around 10 knots. Seas around 2 feet. Wave detail, south 2 feet at 7 seconds. For Sunday, west winds 5 to 10 knots, becoming southwest 10 to 15 knots with gusts up to 20 knots in the afternoon. Seas around 2 feet. Wave detail, west 2 feet.

For tonight, west winds around 10 knots. Seas around 2 feet. Wave detail, south 2 feet at 7 seconds and west 1 foot at 3 seconds. For Sunday, west winds 5 to 10 knots. Seas around 2 feet. Wave detail, south 2 feet at 7 seconds and west 1 foot at 3 seconds. For Sunday night, southwest winds 10 to 15 knots. Seas around 2 feet. Wave detail, southwest 2 feet at 3 seconds and south 1 foot at 7 seconds. And for Monday, west winds 10 to 15 knots. Seas around 2 feet. Wave detail, southwest 2 feet at 4 seconds and south 1 foot at 7 seconds. A slight chance of showers and thunderstorms in the morning. Tidal information, at the mouth of the Mobile River on Saturday, high tide at 10:30 a.m. Low tide at 10:26 p.m. At the mouth of the Mobile River on Sunday, high tide at 11:30 a.m. Low tide at 11:28 p.m. At Pensacola Bay on Saturday, high tide at 9:36 a.m. Low tide at 9:15 p.m. At Pensacola Bay on Sunday, high tide at 10:34 a.m. Low tide at 10:20 p.m. At the East Pass in Destin on Saturday, high tide at 9:03 a.m. Low tide at 8:41 p.m. At the East Pass in Destin on Sunday, high tide at 10:01 a.m. Low tide at 9:46 p.m. The following marine observations were made as of 5 p.m. Mobile Bay Coast Guard Station. Winds were west at 6 knots. Sea temperature 86 degrees. Air temperature 87 degrees. Weeks Bay, calm. Air temperature was 88 degrees. Pensacola Bay. Sea temperature 86 degrees. Air temperature 88 degrees. The report from the east end of Dauphin Island was not available. Graham Bay, southwest winds at 10 knots. Air temperature was 88 degrees. And Pettiboy Island, southwest winds at 10 knots. Air temperature was 85 degrees. South of Dauphin Island. Winds were southwest at 6 knots. Wave heights 2 feet. Wave period 6 seconds. 12 miles south of Orange Beach, winds were southwest at 12 knots. Air temperature was 83 degrees. Gulf water temperature 84 degrees. Wave heights 2 feet, with a period of 6 seconds. 100 miles south of Destin. Winds were west at 6 knots. Air temperature 84 degrees. Wave heights 2 feet. Wave period 8 seconds. The following weather reports were made at 5 p.m. Pensacola International Airport, skies were partly sunny. The temperature was 90 degrees, the dew point was 74, and the relative humidity was 59%. This produces a heat index of 99. The wind was southwest at 12 miles an hour. The pressure was 29.96 inches and falling. Pensacola Naval Air Station, skies were partly sunny. The temperature was 85 degrees, the dew point was 76, and the relative humidity was 74%. This produces a heat index of 94. The wind was southwest at 14 miles an hour. The pressure was 29.97 inches and falling. Here's your National Weather Service forecast. Tonight, partly cloudy this evening, then becoming mostly clear. Lows in the mid-70s. Southwest winds around 5 miles per hour. Sunday, mostly sunny. Highs in the mid-90s. West winds 5 to 10 miles per hour. Sunday night, mostly clear in the evening, then partly cloudy with a slight chance of showers and thunderstorms after midnight. Lows in the mid-70s. Southwest winds 5 to 10 miles per hour. Chance of rain 20%. Monday, partly sunny. A chance of showers and thunderstorms in the morning, then showers with thunderstorms likely in the afternoon. Highs in the upper 80s. West winds 5 to 10 miles per hour. Chance of rain 80%. Monday night, a chance of thunderstorms. A chance of showers in the evening, then showers likely after midnight. Lows in the mid-70s. Southwest winds around

0: 5 miles per hour. Chance of rain 70%. Tuesday, showers likely with a chance of thunderstorms in the morning, then showers with thunderstorms likely in the afternoon. Highs in the lower 80s. Chance of rain 90%. Tuesday night, a chance of thunderstorms. Showers. Lows in the lower 70s. Chance of rain 90%. Wednesday, a chance of thunderstorms. Showers, mainly in the morning. Highs in the mid-80s. Chance of rain 80%. 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The current time is 5:47 p.m. Central Daylight Time. This is a special weather statement for the following areas in Florida: Escambia Inland, Okaloosa Inland, and Santa Rosa Inland. Strong thunderstorms will impact northwestern Okaloosa, northern Santa Rosa, and northwestern Escambia counties through 6 p.m. Central Daylight Time. At 5:25 p.m. Central Daylight Time, Doppler radar was tracking strong thunderstorms along a line extending from 12 miles northwest of Baker to 7 miles south of Bratt. Movement was southeast at 15 miles per hour. Hazard, wind gusts up to 40 miles per hour. Source, radar indicated. Impact, gusty winds could knock down tree limbs and blow around unsecured objects. Locations impacted include Crestview, Century, Baker, Molino, Jay, and Bratt. If outdoors, consider seeking shelter inside a building. Here's your marine forecast. On the weather map, a diurnal pattern of light westerly to northwesterly flow in the morning and southwesterly flow during the afternoon and evening is expected this weekend. A moderate southwest flow early next week will become increasingly southerly by midweek. On Perdido Bay, Pensacola Bay including Santa Rosa Sound, and Choctawhatchee Bay. For tonight, west winds 5 to 10 knots. Waves 1 foot or less. Light chop. A slight chance of showers and thunderstorms early this evening. For Sunday, west winds around 5 knots, becoming southwest 10 to 15 knots with gusts up to 20 knots in the afternoon. Waves 1 foot or less. A moderate chop. For Sunday night, southwest winds 10 to 15 knots with gusts up to 20 knots, becoming west 5 to 10 knots after midnight. Waves 1 foot or less. A moderate chop. And for Monday, west winds 5 to 10 knots, becoming southwest 10 to 15 knots with gusts up to 20 knots in the afternoon. Waves 1 foot or less. A moderate chop. A slight chance of showers and thunderstorms in the morning, then a chance of showers and thunderstorms in the afternoon. On Perdido Bay, Pensacola Bay including Santa Rosa Sound, and Choctawhatchee Bay. For tonight, west winds 5 to 10 knots. Waves 1 foot or less. Light chop. For Sunday, west winds around 5 knots, becoming southwest 10 to 15 knots with gusts up to 20 knots in the afternoon. Waves 1 foot or less. A moderate chop. A slight chance of showers and thunderstorms. For Sunday night, southwest winds 10 to 15 knots with gusts up to 20 knots, becoming west 5 to 10 knots after midnight. Waves 1 foot or less. A moderate chop. And for Monday, west winds 5 to 10 knots, becoming southwest 10 to 15 knots with gusts up to 20 knots in the afternoon. Waves 1 foot or less. A moderate chop. A chance of showers and thunderstorms in the afternoon. From the Okaloosa-Walton County line to Pascagoula, and out 20 nautical miles. For tonight, west winds around 10 knots. Seas around 2 feet. Wave detail, south 2 feet at 7 seconds. For Sunday, west winds 5 to 10 knots, becoming southwest 10 to 15 knots with gusts up to 20 knots in the afternoon. Seas around 2 feet. Wave detail, west 2 feet at 3 seconds and south 2 feet at 7 seconds. For Sunday night, southwest winds 10 to 15 knots. Seas 2 to 3 feet. Wave detail, southwest 2 feet at 4 seconds and south 1 foot at 7 seconds. And for Monday, west winds 10 to 15 knots. Seas around 2 feet. Wave detail, southwest 2 feet at 4 seconds and south 1 foot at 7 seconds. A slight chance of showers and thunderstorms. From the Okaloosa-Walton County line to Pascagoula, from 20 to 60 nautical miles offshore. For tonight, west winds around 10 knots. Seas around 2 feet. Wave detail, south 2 feet at 7 seconds and west 1 foot at 3 seconds. For Sunday, west winds 5 to 10 knots. Seas around 2 feet. Wave detail, south 2 feet at 7 seconds and west 1 foot at 3 seconds. For Sunday night, southwest winds 10 to 15 knots. Seas around 2 feet. Wave detail, southwest 2 feet at 3 seconds and south 1 foot at 7 seconds. And for Monday, west winds 10 to 15 knots. Seas around 2 feet. Wave detail, southwest 2 feet at 4 seconds and south 1 foot at 7 seconds. A slight chance of showers and thunderstorms in the morning. Tidal information, at the mouth of the Mobile River on Saturday, high tide at 10:30 a.m. Low tide at 10:26 p.m. At the mouth of the Mobile River on Sunday, high tide at 11:30 a.m. Low tide at 11:28 p.m. At Pensacola Bay on Saturday, high tide at 9:36 a.m. Low tide at 9:15 p.m. At Pensacola Bay on Sunday, high tide at 10:34 a.m. Low tide at 10:20 p.m. At the East Pass in Destin on Saturday, high tide at 9:03 a.m. Low tide at 8:41 p.m. At the East Pass in Destin on Sunday, high tide at 10:01 a.m. Low tide at 9:46 p.m. The following marine observations were made as of 5 p.m. Mobile Bay Coast Guard Station. Winds were west at 6 knots. Sea temperature 86 degrees. Air temperature 87 degrees. Weeks Bay, calm. Air temperature was 88 degrees. Pensacola Bay. Sea temperature 86 degrees. Air temperature 88 degrees. The report from the east end of Dauphin Island was not available. Graham Bay, southwest winds at 10 knots. Air temperature was 88 degrees. And Pettiboy Island, southwest winds at 10 knots. Air temperature was 85 degrees. South of Dauphin Island. Winds were southwest at 6 knots. Wave heights 2 feet. Wave period 6 seconds. 12 miles south of Orange Beach, winds were southwest at 12 knots. Air temperature was 83 degrees. Gulf water temperature 84 degrees. Wave heights 2 feet, with a period of 6 seconds. 100 miles south of Destin. Winds were west at 6 knots. Air temperature 84 degrees. Wave heights 2 feet. Wave period 8 seconds. The following weather reports were made at 5 p.m. Pensacola International Airport, skies were partly sunny. The temperature was 90 degrees, the dew point was 74, and the relative humidity was 59%. This produces a heat index of 99. The wind was southwest at 12 miles an hour. The pressure was 29.96 inches and falling. Pensacola Naval Air Station, skies were partly sunny. The temperature was 85 degrees, the dew point was 76, and the relative humidity was 74%. This produces a heat index of 94. The wind was southwest at 14 miles an hour. The pressure was 29.97 inches and falling. Here's your National Weather Service forecast. Tonight, partly cloudy this evening, then becoming mostly clear. Lows in the mid-70s. Southwest winds around 5 miles per hour. Sunday, mostly sunny. Highs in the mid-90s. West winds 5 to 10 miles per hour. Sunday night, mostly clear in the evening, then partly cloudy with a slight chance of showers and thunderstorms after midnight. Lows in the mid-70s. Southwest winds 5 to 10 miles per hour. Chance of rain 20%. Monday, partly sunny. A chance of showers and thunderstorms in the morning, then showers with thunderstorms likely in the afternoon. Highs in the upper 80s. West winds 5 to 10 miles per hour. Chance of rain 80%. Monday night, a chance of thunderstorms. A chance of showers in the evening, then showers likely after midnight. Lows in the mid-70s. Southwest winds around 5 miles per hour. Chance of rain 70%. Tuesday, showers likely with a chance of thunderstorms in the morning, then showers with thunderstorms likely in the afternoon. Highs in the lower 80s. Chance of rain 90%. Tuesday night, a chance of thunderstorms. Showers. Lows in the lower 70s. Chance of rain 90%. Wednesday, a chance of thunderstorms. Showers, mainly in the morning. Highs in the mid-80s. Chance of rain 80%. 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The current time is 5:57 p.m. Central Daylight Time. This is a special weather statement for the following areas in Florida: Escambia Inland, Okaloosa Inland, and Santa Rosa Inland. Strong thunderstorms will impact northwestern Okaloosa, northern Santa Rosa, and northwestern Escambia counties through 6 p.m. Central Daylight Time. At 5:25 p.m. Central Daylight Time, Doppler radar was tracking strong thunderstorms along a line extending from 12 miles northwest of Baker to 7 miles south of Bratt. Movement was southeast at 15 miles per hour. Hazard, wind gusts up to 40 miles per hour. Source, radar indicated. Impact, gusty winds could knock down tree limbs and blow around unsecured objects. Locations impacted include Crestview, Century, Baker, Molino, Jay, and Bratt. If outdoors, consider seeking shelter inside a building. Here's your marine forecast. On the weather map, a diurnal pattern of light westerly to northwesterly flow in the morning and southwesterly flow during the afternoon and evening is expected this weekend. A moderate southwest flow early next week will become increasingly southerly by midweek. On Perdido Bay, Pensacola Bay including Santa Rosa Sound, and Choctaw Hatchie Bay. For tonight, west winds 5 to 10 knots. Waves 1 foot or less. Light chop. A slight chance of showers and thunderstorms early this evening. For Sunday, west winds around 5 knots, becoming southwest 10 to 15 knots with gusts up to 20 knots in the afternoon. Waves 1 foot or less. A moderate chop. For Sunday night, southwest winds 10 to 15 knots with gusts up to 20 knots, becoming west 5 to 10 knots after midnight.
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0: A moderate chop. A slight chance of showers and thunderstorms in the morning, then a chance of showers and thunderstorms in the afternoon. On Perdido Bay, Pensacola Bay including Santa Rosa Sound, and Choctaw Hatchie Bay. For tonight, west winds 5 to 10 knots. Waves 1 foot or less. Light chop. For Sunday, west winds around 5 knots, becoming southwest 10 to 15 knots with gusts up to 20 knots in the afternoon. Waves 1 foot or less. A moderate chop. A slight chance of showers and thunderstorms. For Sunday night, southwest winds 10 to 15 knots with gusts up to 20 knots, becoming west 5 to 10 knots after midnight. Waves 1 foot or less. A moderate chop. And for Monday, west winds 5 to 10 knots, becoming southwest 10 to 15 knots with gusts up to 20 knots in the afternoon. Waves 1 foot or less. A moderate chop. A chance of showers and thunderstorms in the afternoon. From the Okaloosa-Walton County line to Pascagoula, and out 20 nautical miles. For tonight, west winds around 10 knots. Seas around 2 feet. Wave detail, south 2 feet at 7 seconds. For Sunday, west winds 5 to 10 knots, becoming southwest 10 to 15 knots with gusts up to 20 knots in the afternoon. Seas around 2 feet. Wave detail, west 2 feet at 3 seconds and south 2 feet at 7 seconds. For Sunday night, southwest winds 10 to 15 knots. Seas 2 to 3 feet. Wave detail, southwest 2 feet at 4 seconds and south 1 foot at 7 seconds. And for Monday, west winds 10 to 15 knots. Seas around 2 feet. Wave detail, southwest 2 feet at 4 seconds and south 1 foot at 7 seconds. A slight chance of showers and thunderstorms. From the Okaloosa-Walton County line to Pascagoula, from 20 to 60 nautical miles offshore. For tonight, west winds around 10 knots. Seas around 2 feet. Wave detail, south 2 feet at 7 seconds and west 1 foot at 3 seconds. For Sunday, west winds 5 to 10 knots. Seas around 2 feet. Wave detail, south 2 feet at 7 seconds and west 1 foot at 3 seconds. For Sunday night, southwest winds 10 to 15 knots. Seas around 2 feet. Wave detail, southwest 2 feet at 3 seconds and south 1 foot at 7 seconds. And for Monday, west winds 10 to 15 knots. Seas around 2 feet. Wave detail, southwest 2 feet at 4 seconds and south 1 foot at 7 seconds. A slight chance of showers and thunderstorms in the morning. The Tropical Weather Outlook. For the North Atlantic, Caribbean Sea and the Gulf of America, southwestern Gulf of America, a broad area of low pressure just offshore of eastern Mexico is producing disorganized shower and thunderstorm activity. Significant development is not anticipated before the low moves inland over eastern Mexico by early Sunday. The system could reemerge over the northwestern Gulf of America on Tuesday or Wednesday while interacting with the frontal boundary, but conditions there are expected to be only marginally conducive for development. Formation chance through 48 hours, low, 10%. Formation chance through 7 days, low, 20%. 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The current time is 6:03 p.m. Central Daylight Time. Here's your marine forecast. On the weather map, a diurnal pattern of light westerly to northwesterly flow in the morning and southwesterly flow during the afternoon and evening is expected this weekend. A moderate southwest flow early next week will become increasingly southerly by midweek. On Perdido Bay, Pensacola Bay including Santa Rosa Sound, and Choctawhatchee Bay. For tonight, west winds 5 to 10 knots. Waves 1 foot or less. Light chop. A slight chance of showers and thunderstorms early this evening. For Sunday, west winds around 5 knots, becoming southwest 10 to 15 knots with gusts up to 20 knots in the afternoon. Waves 1 foot or less. A moderate chop. For Sunday night, southwest winds 10 to 15 knots with gusts up to 20 knots, becoming west 5 to 10 knots after midnight. Waves 1 foot or less. A moderate chop. And for Monday, west winds 5 to 10 knots, becoming southwest 10 to 15 knots with gusts up to 20 knots in the afternoon. Waves 1 foot or less. A moderate chop. A slight chance of showers and thunderstorms in the morning, then a chance of showers and thunderstorms in the afternoon. On Perdido Bay, Pensacola Bay including Santa Rosa Sound, and Choctawhatchee Bay. For tonight, west winds 5 to 10 knots. Waves 1 foot or less. Light chop. For Sunday, west winds around 5 knots, becoming southwest 10 to 15 knots with gusts up to 20 knots in the afternoon. Waves 1 foot or less. A moderate chop. A slight chance of showers and thunderstorms. For Sunday night, southwest winds 10 to 15 knots with gusts up to 20 knots, becoming west 5 to 10 knots after midnight. Waves 1 foot or less. A moderate chop. And for Monday, west winds 5 to 10 knots, becoming southwest 10 to 15 knots with gusts up to 20 knots in the afternoon. Waves 1 foot or less. A moderate chop. A chance of showers and thunderstorms in the afternoon. From the Okaloosa-Walton County line to Pascagoula, and out 20 nautical miles. For tonight, west winds around 10 knots. seas around 2 feet. Wave detail, south 2 feet at 7 seconds. For Sunday, west winds 5 to 10 knots, becoming southwest 10 to 15 knots with gusts up to 20 knots in the afternoon. Seas around 2 feet. Wave detail, west 2 feet at 3 seconds and south 2 feet at 7 seconds. For Sunday night, southwest winds 10 to 15 knots. Seas 2 to 3 feet. Wave detail, southwest 2 feet at 4 seconds and south 1 foot at 7 seconds. And for Monday, west winds 10 to 15 knots. Seas around 2 feet. Wave detail, southwest 2 feet at 4 seconds and south 1 foot at 7 seconds. A slight chance of showers and thunderstorms. From the Okaloosa-Walton County line to Pascagoula, from 20 to 60 nautical miles offshore. For tonight, west winds around 10 knots. Seas around 2 feet. Wave detail, south 2 feet at 7 seconds and west 1 foot at 3 seconds. For Sunday, west winds 5 to 10 knots. Seas around 2 feet. Wave detail, south 2 feet at 7 seconds and west 1 foot at 3 seconds. For Sunday night, southwest winds 10 to 15 knots. Seas around 2 feet. Wave detail, southwest 2 feet at 3 seconds and south 1 foot at 7 seconds. And for Monday, west winds 10 to 15 knots. Seas around 2 feet. Wave detail, southwest 2 feet at 4 seconds and south 1 foot at 7 seconds. A slight chance of showers and thunderstorms in the morning. Tidal information, at the mouth of the Mobile River on Saturday, high tide at 10:30 a.m. Low tide at 10:26 p.m. At the mouth of the Mobile River on Sunday, high tide at 11:30 a.m. Low tide at 11:28 p.m. At Pensacola Bay on Saturday, high tide at 9:36 a.m. Low tide at 9:15 p.m. At Pensacola Bay on Sunday, high tide at 10:34 a.m. Low tide at 10:20 p.m. At the East Pass in Destin on Saturday, high tide at 9:03 a.m. Low tide at 8:41 p.m. At the East Pass in Destin on Sunday, high tide at 10:01 a.m. Low tide at 9:46 p.m. The following marine observations were made as of 5 p.m. Mobile Bay Coast Guard Station. Winds were west at 6 knots. Sea temperature 86 degrees. Air temperature 87 degrees. Weeks Bay, calm. Air temperature was 88 degrees. Pensacola Bay. Sea temperature 86 degrees. Air temperature 88 degrees. The report from the east end of Dauphin Island was not available. Graham Bay, southwest winds at 10 knots. Air temperature was 88 degrees. And Pettiboy Island, southwest winds at 10 knots. Air temperature was 85 degrees. South of Dauphin Island. Winds were southwest at 6 knots. Wave heights 2 feet. Wave period 6 seconds. 12 miles south of Orange Beach, winds were southwest at 12 knots. Air temperature was 83 degrees. Gulf water temperature 84 degrees. Wave heights 2 feet, with a period of 6 seconds. 100 miles south of Destin. Winds were west at 6 knots. Air temperature 84 degrees. Wave heights 2 feet. Wave period 8 seconds. The Pensacola climate summary for this evening, as of 4 p.m., June 13, 2026. Today's high temperature was 91 degrees and the low 76 degrees. A trace of precipitation fell today, which brings the monthly total to 2.71 inches. The total precipitation for the year now stands at 17.64 inches. Sunset tonight is at 7:52 p.m. Sunrise tomorrow is at 5:46 a.m. Here's your National Weather Service forecast. Tonight, partly cloudy this evening, then becoming mostly clear. Lows in the mid-70s. Southwest winds around 5 miles per hour. Sunday, mostly sunny. Highs in the mid-90s. West winds 5 to 10 miles per hour. Sunday night, mostly clear in the evening, then partly cloudy with a slight chance of showers and thunderstorms after midnight. Lows in the mid-70s. Southwest winds 5 to 10 miles per hour. Chance of rain 20%. Monday, partly sunny. A chance of showers and thunderstorms in the morning, then showers with thunderstorms likely in the afternoon. Highs in the upper 80s. West winds 5 to 10 miles per hour. Chance of rain 80%. Monday night, a chance of thunderstorms. A chance of showers in the evening, then showers likely after midnight. Lows in the mid-70s. Southwest winds around 5 miles per hour. Chance of rain 70%. Tuesday, showers likely with a chance of thunderstorms in the morning, then showers with thunderstorms likely in the afternoon. Highs in the lower 80s. Chance of rain 90%. Tuesday night, a chance of thunderstorms. Showers. Lows in the lower 70s. Chance of rain 90%. Wednesday, a chance of thunderstorms. Showers, mainly in the morning. Highs in the mid-80s. Chance of rain 80%. 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Chance of rain 80%. This is NOAA Weather Radio, from the Mobile Pensacola National Weather Service. The current time is 6:12 p.m. Central Daylight Time. Here's your marine forecast. On the weather map, a diurnal pattern of light westerly to northwesterly flow in the morning and southwesterly flow during the afternoon and evening is expected this weekend. A moderate southwest flow early next week will become increasingly southerly by midweek. On Perdido Bay, Pensacola Bay including Santa Rosa Sound, and Choctawhatchee Bay. For tonight, west winds 5 to 10 knots. Waves 1 foot or less. Light chop. A slight chance of showers and thunderstorms early this evening. For Sunday, west winds around 5 knots, becoming southwest 10 to 15 knots with gusts up to 20 knots in the afternoon. Waves 1 foot or less. A moderate chop. For Sunday night, southwest winds 10 to 15 knots with gusts up to 20 knots, becoming west 5 to 10 knots after midnight. Waves 1 foot or less. A moderate chop. And for Monday, west winds 5 to 10 knots, becoming southwest 10 to 15 knots with gusts up to 20 knots in the afternoon. Waves 1 foot or less. A moderate chop. A slight chance of showers and thunderstorms in the morning, then a chance of showers and thunderstorms in the afternoon. On Perdido Bay, Pensacola Bay including Santa Rosa Sound, and Choctawhatchee Bay. For tonight, west winds 5 to 10 knots. Waves 1 foot or less. Light chop. For Sunday, west winds around 5 knots, becoming southwest 10 to 15 knots with gusts up to 20 knots in the afternoon. Waves 1 foot or less. A moderate chop. A slight chance of showers and thunderstorms. For Sunday night, southwest winds 10 to 15 knots with gusts up to 20 knots, becoming west 5 to 10 knots after midnight. Waves 1 foot or less. A moderate chop. And for Monday, west winds 5 to 10 knots, becoming southwest 10 to 15 knots with gusts up to 20 knots in the afternoon. Waves 1 foot or less. A moderate chop. A chance of showers and thunderstorms in the afternoon. From the Okaloosa-Walton County line to Pascagoula, and out 20 nautical miles. For tonight, west winds around 10 knots. Seas around 2 feet. Wave detail, south 2 feet at 7 seconds. For Sunday, west winds 5 to 10 knots, becoming southwest 10 to 15 knots with gusts up to 20 knots in the afternoon. Seas around 2 feet. Wave detail, west 2 feet at 3 seconds and south 2 feet at 7 seconds. For Sunday night, southwest winds 10 to 15 knots. Seas 2 to 3 feet. Wave detail, southwest 2 feet at 4 seconds and south 1 foot at 7 seconds. And for Monday, west winds 10 to 15 knots. Seas around 2 feet. Wave detail, southwest 2 feet at 4 seconds and south 1 foot at 7 seconds. a slight chance of showers and thunderstorms. From the Okaloosa-Walton County line to Pascagoula.

Southwest at 10 knots. Air temperature was 83 degrees. Gulf water temperature 83 degrees. Wave height 2 feet, with a period of 6 seconds. 100 miles south of Destin. Winds were west at 8 knots. Air temperature 84 degrees. Wave height 2 feet. Wave period 8 seconds. The following weather reports were made at 6 p.m. Pensacola International Airport, skies were cloudy. The temperature was 86 degrees, the dew point was 73, and the relative humidity was 65%. This produces a heat index of 93. The wind was southwest at 8 miles an hour. The pressure was 29.95 inches and falling. Pensacola Naval Air Station, skies were partly sunny. The temperature was 85 degrees, the dew point was 75, and the relative humidity was 72%. This produces a heat index of 93. The wind was southwest at 8 miles an hour. The pressure was 29.95 inches and falling. The Pensacola climate summary for this evening, as of 4 p.m., June 13, 2026. Today's high temperature was 91 degrees and the low 76 degrees. A trace of precipitation fell today, which brings the monthly total to 2.71 inches. The total precipitation for the year now stands at 17.64 inches. Sunset tonight is at 7:52 p.m. Sunrise tomorrow is at 5:46 a.m. Across the central Gulf Coast, Gulf Shores, sunny. Temperature was 88 degrees. Wind southwest at 13 miles an hour. Heat index was 100. Milton, thunder. Temperature was 81 degrees. Wind variable at 6 miles an hour. Destin, partly sunny. Temperature was 85 degrees. Wind variable at 7 miles an hour. Heat index was 93. Mary Esther, partly sunny. Temperature was 85 degrees. Wind southwest at 10 miles an hour. Heat index was 96. Mobile, partly sunny. Temperature was 88 degrees. Wind southwest at 9 miles an hour, gusting to 20. Heat index was 94. Elsewhere, Hattiesburg, partly sunny and 92. New Orleans, mostly sunny and 86. Montgomery, partly sunny and 89. Tallahassee, a thunderstorm and 81. And in Panama City, mostly sunny and 85. Here's your National Weather Service forecast. Tonight, partly cloudy this evening, then becoming mostly clear. Lows in the mid-70s. Southwest winds around 5 miles per hour. Sunday, mostly sunny. Highs in the mid-90s. West winds 5 to 10 miles per hour. Sunday night, mostly clear in the evening, then partly cloudy with a slight chance of showers and thunderstorms after midnight. Lows in the mid-70s. Southwest winds 5 to 10 miles per hour. Chance of rain 20%. Monday, partly sunny. A chance of showers and thunderstorms in the morning, then showers with thunderstorms likely in the afternoon. Highs in the upper 80s. West winds 5 to 10 miles per hour. Chance of rain 80%. Monday night, a chance of thunderstorms. A chance of showers in the evening, then showers likely after midnight. Lows in the mid-70s. Southwest winds around 5 miles per hour. Chance of rain 70%. Tuesday, showers likely with a chance of thunderstorms in the morning, then showers with thunderstorms likely in the afternoon. Highs in the lower 80s. Chance of rain 90%. Tuesday night, a chance of thunderstorms. Showers. Lows in the lower 70s. Chance of rain 90%. Wednesday, a chance of thunderstorms. Showers, mainly in the morning. Highs in the mid-80s. Chance of rain 80%. This is NOAA Weather Radio, from the Mobile Pensacola National Weather Service. The current time is 6:46 p.m. Central Daylight Time. Here's your marine forecast. On the weather map,
a diurnal pattern of light westerly to northwesterly flow in the morning and southwesterly

0: Low during the afternoon and evening is expected this weekend. A moderate southwest flow early next week will become increasingly southerly by midweek. On Perdido Bay, Pensacola Bay including Santa Rosa Sound, and Choctawhatchee Bay. For tonight, west winds 5 to 10 knots. Waves 1 foot or less. Light chop. A slight chance of showers and thunderstorms early this evening. For Sunday, west winds around 5 knots, becoming southwest 10 to 15 knots with gusts up to 20 knots in the afternoon. Waves 1 foot or less. A moderate chop. For Sunday night, southwest winds 10 to 15 knots with gusts up to 20 knots, becoming west 5 to 10 knots after midnight. Waves 1 foot or less. A moderate chop. And for Monday, west winds 5 to 10 knots, becoming southwest 10 to 15 knots with gusts up to 20 knots in the afternoon. Waves 1 foot or less. A moderate chop. A slight chance of showers and thunderstorms in the morning, then a chance of showers and thunderstorms in the afternoon. On Perdido Bay, Pensacola Bay including Santa Rosa Sound, and Choctawhatchee Bay. For tonight, west winds 5 to 10 knots. Waves 1 foot or less. Light chop. For Sunday, west winds around 5 knots, becoming southwest 10 to 15 knots with gusts up to 20 knots in the afternoon. Waves 1 foot or less. A moderate chop. A slight chance of showers and thunderstorms. For Sunday night, southwest winds 10 to 15 knots with gusts up to 20 knots, becoming west 5 to 10 knots after midnight. Waves 1 foot or less. A moderate chop. And for Monday, west winds 5 to 10 knots, becoming southwest 10 to 15 knots with gusts up to 20 knots in the afternoon. Waves 1 foot or less. A moderate chop. A chance of showers and thunderstorms in the afternoon. From the Okaloosa-Walton County line to Pascagoula, and out 20 nautical miles. For tonight, west winds around 10 knots. Seas around 2 feet. Wave detail, south 2 feet at 7 seconds. For Sunday, west winds 5 to 10 knots, becoming southwest 10 to 15 knots with gusts up to 20 knots in the afternoon. Seas around 2 feet. Wave detail, west 2 feet at 3 seconds and south 2 feet at 7 seconds. For Sunday night, southwest winds 10 to 15 knots. Seas 2 to 3 feet. Wave detail, southwest 2 feet at 4 seconds and south 1 foot at 7 seconds. And for Monday, west winds 10 to 15 knots. Seas around 2 feet. Wave detail, southwest 2 feet at 4 seconds and south 1 foot at 7 seconds. A slight chance of showers and thunderstorms. From the Okaloosa-Walton County line to Pascagoula, from 20 to 60 nautical miles offshore. For tonight, west winds around 10 knots. Seas around 2 feet. Wave detail, south 2 feet at 7 seconds and west 1 foot at 3 seconds. For Sunday, west winds 5 to 10 knots. Seas around 2 feet. Wave detail, south 2 feet at 7 seconds and west 1 foot at 3 seconds. For Sunday night, southwest winds 10 to 15 knots. Seas around 2 feet. Wave detail, southwest 2 feet at 3 seconds and south 1 foot at 7 seconds. And for Monday, west winds 10 to 15 knots. Seas around 2 feet. Wave detail, southwest 2 feet at 4 seconds and south 1 foot at 7 seconds. A slight chance of showers and thunderstorms in the morning. 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Tidal information, at the mouth of the Mobile River on Saturday, high tide at 10:30 a.m. Low tide at 10:26 p.m. At the mouth of the Mobile River on Sunday, high tide at 11:30 a.m. Low tide at 11:28 p.m. At Pensacola Bay on Saturday, high tide at 9:36 a.m. Low tide at 9:15 p.m. At Pensacola Bay on Sunday, high tide at 10:34 a.m. Low tide at 10:20 p.m. at the East Pass in Destin on Saturday, high tide at 9.03 a.m. Low tide at 8.41 p.m. At the East Pass in Destin on Sunday, high tide at 10.01 a.m. Low tide at 9.46 p.m. The following marine observations were made as of 6 p.m. Mobile Bay Coast Guard Station. Winds were southwest at 6. Sea temperature 85 degrees. Air temperature 88 degrees. Weeks Bay, north winds at 1 knot. Air temperature was 87 degrees. Pensacola Bay. Sea temperature 89 degrees. Air temperature 86 degrees. The report from the east end of Dauphin Island was not available. Graham Bay, southwest winds at 10 knots. Air temperature was 86 degrees. And Pettiboy Island, southwest winds at 12 knots. Air temperature was 84 degrees. South of Dauphin Island. Winds were southwest at 8 knots. Wave height 2 feet. Wave period 5 seconds. 12 miles south of Orange Beach, winds were southwest at 10 knots. Air temperature was 83 degrees. Gulf water temperature 83 degrees. Wave height 2 feet, with a period of 6 seconds. 100 miles south of Destin. Winds were west at 8 knots. Air temperature 84 degrees. Wave height 2 feet. Wave period 8 seconds. The tropical weather outlook. For the North Atlantic, Caribbean Sea and the Gulf of America, southwestern Gulf of America, a broad area of low pressure just offshore of eastern Mexico is producing disorganized shower and thunderstorm activity. Significant development is not anticipated before the low moves inland over eastern Mexico during the next 12 hours. The system could re-emerge over the northwestern Gulf of America on Tuesday or Wednesday while interacting with the frontal boundary, but conditions there are expected to be only marginally conducive for development. Formation chance through 48 hours, low, 10%. Formation chance through 7 days, low, 20%. The following weather reports were made at 6 p.m. Pensacola International Airport, skies were cloudy. The temperature was 86 degrees, the dew point was 73, and the relative humidity was 65%. This produces a heat index of 93. The wind was southwest at 8 miles an hour. The pressure was 29.95 inches and falling. Pensacola Naval Air Station, skies were partly sunny. The temperature was 85 degrees, the dew point was 75, and the relative humidity was 72%. This produces a heat index of 93. The wind was southwest at 8 miles an hour. The pressure was 29.95 inches and falling. The Pensacola climate summary for this evening, as of 4 p.m., June 13, 2026. Today's high temperature was 91 degrees and the low 76 degrees. A trace of precipitation fell today, which brings the monthly total to 2.71 inches. The total precipitation for the year now stands at 17.64 inches. Sunset tonight is at 7:52 p.m. Sunrise tomorrow is at 5:46 a.m. Across the central Gulf Coast, Gulf Shores, sunny. Temperature was 88 degrees. Wind southwest at 13 miles an hour. Heat index was 100. Milton, thunder. Temperature was 81 degrees. Wind variable at 6 miles an hour. Destin, partly sunny. Temperature was 85 degrees. Wind variable at 7 miles an hour. Heat index was 93. Mary Esther, partly sunny. Temperature was 85 degrees. Wind southwest at 10 miles an hour. Heat index was 96. Mobile, partly sunny. Temperature was 88 degrees. Wind southwest at 9 miles an hour, gusting to 20. Heat index was 94. Elsewhere, Hattiesburg, partly sunny and 92. New Orleans, mostly sunny and 86. Montgomery, partly sunny and 89. Tallahassee, a thunderstorm and 81. And in Panama City, mostly sunny and 85. Here's your National Weather Service forecast. Tonight, partly cloudy this evening, then becoming mostly clear. Lows in the mid-70s. Southwest winds around 5 miles per hour. Sunday, mostly sunny. Highs in the mid-90s. West winds 5 to 10 miles per hour. Sunday night, mostly clear in the evening, then partly cloudy with a slight chance of showers and thunderstorms after midnight. Lows in the mid-70s. Southwest winds 5 to 10 miles per hour. Chance of rain 20%. Monday, partly sunny. A chance of showers and thunderstorms in the morning, then showers with thunderstorms likely in the afternoon. Highs in the upper 80s. West winds 5 to 10 miles per hour. Chance of rain 80%. Monday night, a chance of thunderstorms. A chance of showers in the evening, then showers likely after midnight. Lows in the mid-70s. Southwest winds around 5 miles per hour. Chance of rain 70%. Tuesday, showers likely with a chance of thunderstorms in the morning, then showers with thunderstorms likely in the afternoon. Highs in the lower 80s. Chance of rain 90%. Tuesday night, a chance of thunderstorms. Showers. Lows in the lower 70s. Chance of rain 90%. Wednesday, a chance of thunderstorms. Showers, mainly in the morning. Highs in the mid-80s. Chance of rain 80%. 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The current time is 6:58 p.m. Central Daylight Time. Here's your marine forecast. On the weather map, a diurnal pattern of light westerly to northwesterly flow in the morning and southwesterly flow during the afternoon and evening is expected this weekend. A moderate southwest flow early next week will become increasingly southerly by midweek. On Perdido Bay, Pensacola Bay including Santa Rosa Sound, and Choctawhatchee Bay. For tonight, west winds 5 to 10 knots. Waves 1 foot or less. Light chop. A slight chance of showers and thunderstorms early this evening. For Sunday, west winds around 5 knots. Becoming southwest 10 to 15 knots with gusts up to 20 knots in the afternoon.
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0: A moderate chop. And for Monday, west winds 5 to 10 knots. Becoming southwest 10 to 15 knots with gusts up to 20 knots in the afternoon. Waves 1 foot or less. A moderate chop. A slight chance of showers and thunderstorms in the morning, then a chance of showers and thunderstorms in the afternoon. On Perdido Bay, Pensacola Bay including Santa Rosa Sound, and Choctawhatchee Bay. For tonight, west winds 5 to 10 knots. Waves 1 foot or less. Light chop. For Sunday, west winds around 5 knots, becoming southwest 10 to 15 knots with gusts up to 20 knots in the afternoon. Waves 1 foot or less. A moderate chop. A slight chance of showers and thunderstorms. For Sunday night, southwest winds 10 to 15 knots with gusts up to 20 knots, becoming west 5 to 10 knots after midnight. Waves 1 foot or less. A moderate chop. And for Monday, west winds 5 to 10 knots, becoming southwest 10 to 15 knots with gusts up to 20 knots in the afternoon. Waves 1 foot or less. A moderate chop. A chance of showers and thunderstorms in the afternoon. From the Okaloosa-Walton County line to Pascagoula, and out 20 nautical miles. For tonight, west winds around 10 knots. Seas around 2 feet. Wave detail, south 2 feet at 7 seconds. For Sunday, west winds 5 to 10 knots, becoming southwest 10 to 15 knots with gusts up to 20 knots in the afternoon. Seas around 2 feet. Wave detail, west 2 feet at 3 seconds and south 2 feet at 7 seconds. For Sunday night, southwest winds 10 to 15 knots. Seas 2 to 3 feet. Wave detail, southwest 2 feet at 4 seconds and south 1 foot at 7 seconds. And for Monday, west winds 10 to 15 knots.